Now the extended forecast. Tuesday, mostly cloudy. Highs in the lower 60s. Wednesday, mostly cloudy. Highs in the mid-60s. Lows in the mid-40s. Thursday, mostly cloudy. Highs in the lower 60s. Lows in the mid-40s. Friday, mostly cloudy. Highs in the mid-60s. Lows in the upper 40s. Saturday, mostly cloudy. Highs in the upper 60s. Lows in the upper 40s. Open lake forecast, 4, the Niagara River to Hamelin Beach beyond 5 miles from shore. Tonight, east winds 15 to 20 knots diminishing to 10 to 15 knots. A chance of showers after midnight. Waves 2 to 4 feet subsiding to 1 to 2 feet. Sunday, east winds 10 to 15 knots becoming northeast. A chance of showers in the morning. Waves 1 to 3 feet building to 2 to 4 feet. Sunday night, northeast winds 10 to 15 knots increasing to 15 to 25 knots. Waves 1 to 3 feet building to 3 to 6 feet. Monday, northeast winds 15 to 20 knots. Waves 3 to 6 feet subsiding to 2 to 4 feet. Monday night, northeast winds 15 to 25 knots. Waves 2 to 4 feet building to 5 to 7 feet. Waves occasionally around 9 feet. Tuesday, northeast winds 15 to 25 knots becoming east. Waves 5 to 8 feet. Waves occasionally around 10 feet. Wednesday, east winds 15 to 25 knots. Waves 4 to 7 feet subsiding to 3 to 5 feet. Waves occasionally around 9 feet. Thursday, east winds 15 to 20 knots diminishing to around 10 knots. Waves 2 to 4 feet. Open lake forecast, 4, Hamelin Beach to Mexico Bay beyond 5 miles from shore. Tonight, northeast winds 5 to 15 knots becoming southeast. Showers late. Waves 2 feet or less. Sunday, southeast winds 10 to 15 knots becoming northeast 15 to 20 knots. Showers in the morning, then a chance of showers early in the afternoon. Waves 2 feet or less building to 2 to 4 feet. Sunday night, northeast winds 15 to 25 knots. Waves 2 to 4 feet building to 3 to 6 feet. Monday, northeast winds 15 to 25 knots. Waves 4 to 7 feet subsiding to 2 to 4 feet. Waves occasionally around 9 feet. Monday night, northeast winds 15 to 20 knots becoming east. Waves 2 to 4 feet building to 3 to 6 feet. Tuesday, east winds 15 to 20 knots. Waves 3 to 6 feet. Wednesday, east winds 15 to 20 knots. Waves 3 to 5 feet subsiding to 2 to 4 feet. Thursday, east winds 15 to 20 knots diminishing to 5 to 15 knots. Waves 2 to 4 feet subsiding to 1 to 3 feet. 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Your source for official weather information across the Western Finger Lakes and the Genesee Valley. KHA 53 operates on a frequency of 162.40 MHz. The 8 p.m. weather at Rochester, it was cloudy. The temperature was 59 degrees Fahrenheit or 15 degrees Celsius, the dew point 50 and the relative humidity 72%. The wind was east at 7 miles an hour. The pressure was 30.09 inches and steady. Repeating at Rochester, it was cloudy, temperature 59 degrees. This is the NOAA Weather Radio KHA 53 in Rochester. Your source for official weather information across the Western Finger Lakes and the Genesee Valley. KHA 53 operates on a frequency of 162.40 MHz. The 8 p.m. weather at Rochester, it was cloudy. The temperature was 59 degrees Fahrenheit or 15 degrees Celsius, the dew point 50 and the relative humidity 72%. The wind was east at 7 miles an hour. The pressure was 30.09 inches and steady. Repeating at Rochester, it was cloudy, temperature 59 degrees. Around the region at 8 p.m. at Binghamton, rain was falling, with a temperature of 60. At Watertown, it was clear, with a temperature of 50. It was mostly cloudy, with a temperature of 60 at Buffalo, and 60 at Syracuse. It was cloudy, with a temperature of 66 at Erie, 59 at Niagara Falls, and 59 at Elmira. At Oswego, winds were east at 3 knots, with a temperature of 61.

degrees. The Central Lake Ontario buoy winds were from the east at 10 knots. The forecast for the Genesee Valley and Northern Finger Lakes, including Rochester, Geneseo, Canandaigua, Newark, and Fairhaven. Tonight, mostly cloudy. A chance of showers after midnight. Showers late. Lows in the mid-50s. Light winds, becoming southeast 5 to 10 miles an hour. Chance of rain 90%. Sunday, showers in the morning, then a chance of showers in the afternoon. More humid with highs in the mid-60s. Light winds, becoming north 5 to 10 miles an hour. Chance of rain 90%. Sunday night, partly to mostly cloudy. Lows ranging from the upper 40s inland to the lower 50s along the lake shore. North winds 5 to 10 miles an hour, becoming northeast. Monday, mostly cloudy in the morning, then becoming partly sunny. Highs in the lower 60s. Northeast winds 10 to 15 miles an hour. Monday night, mostly cloudy. Lows ranging from the mid-40s inland to around 50 along the lake shore. Northeast winds 5 to 10 miles an hour, becoming light. The forecast for the Southern Finger Lakes, including Tinian, Seneca Falls, and Auburn. Tonight, mostly cloudy. A chance of showers after midnight. Showers late. Lows in the mid-50s. Light winds, becoming south 10 to 15 miles an hour. Chance of rain 90%. Sunday, showers. More humid with highs in the mid-60s. South winds 10 to 15 miles an hour, becoming northwest 10 miles an hour or less. Chance of rain 90%. Sunday night, mostly cloudy. Lows in the upper 40s. North winds 5 to 10 miles an hour, becoming light. Monday, partly sunny. Highs in the lower 60s. North winds 10 miles an hour or less. Monday night, mostly cloudy. Lows in the mid-40s. Light winds. And now the extended forecast. Tuesday, mostly cloudy. Highs in the lower 60s. Wednesday, mostly cloudy. Highs in the mid-60s. Lows in the mid-40s. Thursday, mostly cloudy. Highs in the lower 60s. Lows in the mid-40s. Friday, mostly cloudy. Highs in the mid-60s. Lows in the upper 40s. Saturday, mostly cloudy. Highs in the upper 60s. Lows in the upper 40s. This is the NOAA Weather Radio KHA 53 in Rochester. Your source for official weather information across the Western Finger Lakes and the Genesee Valley. KHA 53 operates on a frequency of 162.40 MHz. The 8 p.m. weather at Rochester, it was cloudy. The temperature was 59 degrees Fahrenheit or 15 degrees Celsius, the dew point 50 and the relative humidity 72%. The wind was east at 7 miles an hour. The pressure was 30.09 inches and steady. Repeating at Rochester, it was cloudy, temperature 59 degrees. Around the region at 8 p.m. at Binghamton, rain was falling, with a temperature of 60. At Watertown, it was clear, with a temperature of 50. It was mostly cloudy, with a temperature of 60 at Buffalo, and 60 at Syracuse. It was cloudy, with a temperature of 66 at Erie, 59 at Niagara Falls, and 59 at Elmira. At Oswego, winds were east at 3 knots, with a temperature of 61 degrees. The Central Lake Ontario buoy winds were from the east at 10 knots. The forecast for the Genesee Valley and Northern Finger Lakes, including Rochester, Geneseo, Canandaigua, Newark, and Fairhaven. Tonight, mostly cloudy. A chance of showers after midnight. Showers late. Lows in the mid-50s. Light winds, becoming southeast 5 to 10 miles an hour. Chance of rain 90%. Sunday, showers in the morning, then a chance of showers in the afternoon. More humid with highs in the mid-60s. Light winds, becoming north 5 to 10 miles an hour. Chance of rain 90%. Sunday night, partly to mostly cloudy. Lows ranging from the upper 40s inland to the lower 50s along the lake shore. North winds 5 to 10 miles an hour, becoming northeast. Monday, mostly cloudy in the morning, then becoming partly sunny. Highs in the lower 60s. Northeast winds 10 to 15 miles an hour. Monday night.

mostly cloudy. Lows ranging from the mid-40s inland to around 50 along the lake shore. Northeast winds 5 to 10 miles an hour, becoming light. The forecast for the Southern Finger Lakes, including Tinian, Seneca Falls, and Auburn. Tonight, mostly cloudy. A chance of showers after midnight. Showers late. Lows in the mid-50s. Light winds, becoming south 10 to 15 miles an hour. Chance of rain 90%. Sunday, showers. More humid with highs in the mid-60s. South winds 10 to 15 miles an hour, becoming northwest 10 miles an hour or less. Chance of rain 90%. Sunday night, mostly cloudy. Lows in the upper 40s. North winds 5 to 10 miles an hour, becoming light. Monday, partly sunny. Highs in the lower 60s. North winds 10 miles an hour or less. Monday night, mostly cloudy. Lows in the mid-40s. Light winds. And now the extended forecast. Tuesday, mostly cloudy. Highs in the lower 60s. Wednesday, mostly cloudy. Highs in the mid-60s. Lows in the mid-40s. Thursday, mostly cloudy. Highs in the lower 60s. Lows in the mid-40s. Friday, mostly cloudy. Highs in the mid-60s. Lows in the upper 40s. Saturday, mostly cloudy. Highs in the upper 60s. Lows in the upper 40s. This is the NOAA Weather Radio KHA 53 in Rochester. Your source for official weather information across the Western Finger Lakes and the Genesee Valley. KHA 53 operates on a frequency of 162.40 MHz. The 8 p.m. weather at Rochester, it was cloudy. The temperature was 59 degrees Fahrenheit or 15 degrees Celsius, the dew point 50 and the relative humidity 72%. The wind was east at 7 miles an hour. The pressure was 30.09 inches and steady. Repeating at Rochester, it was cloudy, temperature 59 degrees. Around the region at 8 p.m. at Binghamton, rain was falling, with a temperature of 60. At Watertown, it was clear, with a temperature of 50. It was mostly cloudy, with a temperature of 60 at Buffalo, 59 at Toronto, and 60 at Syracuse. It was cloudy, with a temperature of 66 at Erie, 59 at Niagara Falls, and 59 at Elmira. At Oswego, winds were east at 3 knots, with a temperature of 61 degrees. The Central Lake Ontario buoy winds were east at 10 knots, with a temperature of 63 degrees, and the waves were 1 foot. The forecast for the Genesee Valley and Northern Finger Lakes, including Rochester, Geneseo, Canandaigua, Newark, and Fairhaven. Tonight, mostly cloudy. A chance of showers after midnight. Showers late. Lows in the mid-50s. Light winds, becoming southeast 5 to 10 miles an hour. Chance of rain 90%. Sunday, showers in the morning, then a chance of showers in the afternoon. More humid with highs in the mid-60s. Light winds, becoming north 5 to 10 miles an hour. Chance of rain 90%. Sunday night, partly to mostly cloudy. Lows ranging from the upper 40s inland to the lower 50s along the lake shore. North winds 5 to 10 miles an hour, becoming northeast. Monday, mostly cloudy in the morning, then becoming partly sunny. Highs in the lower 60s. Northeast winds 10 to 15 miles an hour. Monday night, mostly cloudy. Lows ranging from the mid-40s inland to around 50 along the lake shore. Northeast winds 5 to 10 miles an hour, becoming light. The forecast for the Southern Finger Lakes, including Tinian, Seneca Falls, and Auburn. Tonight, mostly cloudy. A chance of showers after midnight. Showers late. Lows in the mid-50s. Light winds, becoming south 10 to 15 miles an hour. Chance of rain 90%. Sunday, showers. More humid with highs in the mid-60s. South winds 10 to 15 miles an hour, becoming northwest 10 miles an hour or less. Chance of rain 90%. Sunday night, mostly cloudy. Lows in the upper 40s. North winds 5 to 10 miles an hour, becoming light. Monday, partly sunny. Highs in the lower 60s. North winds 10 miles an hour or less.

Monday night, mostly cloudy. Lows in the mid-40s. Light winds. And now the extended forecast. Tuesday, mostly cloudy. Highs in the lower 60s. Wednesday, mostly cloudy. Highs in the mid-60s. Lows in the mid-40s. Thursday, mostly cloudy. Highs in the lower 60s. Lows in the mid-40s. Friday, mostly cloudy. Highs in the mid-60s. Lows in the upper 40s. Saturday, mostly cloudy. Highs in the upper 60s. Lows in the upper 40s. This is the NOAA Weather Radio KHA53 in Rochester. Your source for official weather information across the Western Finger Lakes and the Genesee Valley. KHA53 operates on a frequency of 162.40 MHz. The 8 p.m. weather at Rochester, it was cloudy. The temperature was 59 degrees Fahrenheit or 15 degrees Celsius, the dew point 50 and the relative humidity 72%. The wind was east at 7 miles an hour. The pressure was 30.09 inches and steady. Repeating at Rochester, it was cloudy, temperature 59 degrees. Around the region at 8 p.m. at Binghamton, rain was falling, with a temperature of 60. At Watertown, it was clear, with a temperature of 50. It was mostly cloudy, with a temperature of 60 at Buffalo, 59 at Toronto, and 60 at Syracuse. It was cloudy, with a temperature of 66 at Erie, 59 at Niagara Falls, and 59 at Elmira. At Oswego, winds were east at 3 knots, with a temperature of 61 degrees. The Central Lake Ontario buoy winds were east at 10 knots, with a temperature of 63 degrees, and the waves were 1 foot. The forecast for the Genesee Valley and Northern Finger Lakes, including Rochester, Geneseo, Canandaigua, Newark, and Fairhaven. Tonight, mostly cloudy. A chance of showers after midnight. Showers late. Lows in the mid-50s. Light winds, becoming southeast 5 to 10 miles an hour. Chance of rain 90%. Sunday, showers in the morning, then a chance of showers in the afternoon. More humid with highs in the mid-60s. Light winds, becoming north 5 to 10 miles an hour. Chance of rain 90%. Sunday night, partly to mostly cloudy. Lows ranging from the upper 40s inland to the lower 50s along the lake shore. North winds 5 to 10 miles an hour, becoming northeast. Monday, mostly cloudy in the morning, then becoming partly sunny. Highs in the lower 60s. Northeast winds 10 to 15 miles an hour. Monday night, mostly cloudy. Lows ranging from the mid-40s inland to around 50 along the lake shore. Northeast winds 5 to 10 miles an hour, becoming light. The forecast for the Southern Finger Lakes, including Pinyan, Seneca Falls, and Auburn. Tonight, mostly cloudy. A chance of showers after midnight. Showers late. Lows in the mid-50s. Light winds, becoming south 10 to 15 miles an hour. Chance of rain 90%. Sunday, showers. More humid with highs in the mid-60s. South winds 10 to 15 miles an hour, becoming northwest 10 miles an hour or less. Chance of rain 90%. Sunday night, mostly cloudy. Lows in the upper 40s. North winds 5 to 10 miles an hour, becoming light. Monday, partly sunny. Highs in the lower 60s. North winds 10 miles an hour or less. Monday night, mostly cloudy. Lows in the mid-40s. Light winds. And now the extended forecast. Tuesday, mostly cloudy. Highs in the lower 60s. Wednesday, mostly cloudy. Highs in the mid-60s. Lows in the mid-40s. Thursday, mostly cloudy. Highs in the lower 60s. Lows in the mid-40s. Friday, mostly cloudy. Highs in the mid-60s. Lows in the upper 40s. Saturday, mostly cloudy. Highs in the upper 60s. Lows in the upper 40s. This is the NOAA Weather Radio KHA53 in Rochester. 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KHA53 operates on a frequency of 162.40 MHz. The 8 p.m. weather at Rochester, it was cloudy.

East winds 15 to 25 knots. Mostly cloudy. Waves 4 to 7 feet subsiding to 3 to 6 feet. Waves occasionally around 9 feet. Wednesday, east winds 15 to 25 knots diminishing to 10 to 15 knots. Mostly cloudy. Waves 3 to 5 feet subsiding to 2 to 4 feet. Waves occasionally around 6 feet. Thursday, east winds 10 to 15 knots diminishing to 5 to 10 knots. Partly to mostly cloudy. Waves 1 to 3 feet building to 2 to 4 feet, then subsiding to 1 to 3 feet. The Nearshore Marine Forecast, 4, Helen Beach to Sodus Bay. Tonight, east winds 5 to 15 knots becoming southeast. A chance of showers after midnight. Showers late. Waves 2 feet or less. Sunday, southeast winds 5 to 15 knots becoming northeast 15 to 20 knots. Showers in the morning, then a chance of showers in the afternoon. Waves 2 feet or less building to 2 to 4 feet. Sunday night, northeast winds 15 to 20 knots. Partly to mostly cloudy. Waves 3 to 6 feet. Waves occasionally around 7 feet. Monday, northeast winds 15 to 20 knots. Mostly cloudy in the morning, then becoming partly sunny. Waves 4 to 7 feet subsiding to 3 to 6 feet. Waves occasionally around 9 feet. Monday night, northeast winds 15 to 20 knots becoming east. Mostly cloudy. Waves 3 to 6 feet. Waves occasionally around 7 feet. Tuesday, east winds 15 to 20 knots. Mostly cloudy. Waves 3 to 6 feet. Waves occasionally around 7 feet. Wednesday, east winds 15 to 20. Mostly cloudy. Waves 3 to 6 feet. Waves occasionally around 7 feet. Wednesday, east winds 15 to 20 knots diminishing to 10 to 15 knots. Mostly cloudy. Waves 2 to 4 feet. Thursday, east winds 5 to 15 knots. Mostly cloudy. Waves 1 to 3 feet. The water temperature off Rochester is 72 degrees, and the water temperature at the Central Lake Buoy is 69 degrees. The Nearshore Marine Forecast, 4, Sodus Bay to Mexico Bay. Tonight, northeast winds 5 to 10 knots becoming southeast. Showers late. Waves 1 foot or less. Sunday, southeast winds 5 to 15 knots becoming northeast 15 to 20 knots. Showers in the morning, then a chance of showers in the afternoon. Waves 2 feet or less building to 2 to 4 feet. Sunday night, northeast winds 15 to 20 knots. Partly to mostly cloudy. Waves 2 to 4 feet building to 3 to 6 feet. Waves occasionally around 7 feet. Monday, northeast winds 15 to 20 knots. Partly sunny. Waves 3 to 6 feet subsiding to 2 to 4 feet. Waves occasionally around 7 feet. Monday night, northeast winds 15 to 20 knots becoming east 10 to 15 knots. Mostly cloudy. Waves 2 to 4 feet subsiding to 1 to 3 feet. Tuesday, east winds 10 to 15 knots. Mostly cloudy. Waves 1 to 3 feet building to 2 to 4 feet, then subsiding to 1 to 3 feet. Wednesday, east winds 10 to 15 knots. Partly to mostly cloudy. Waves 2 feet or less. Thursday, east winds 5 to 15 knots. Mostly cloudy. Waves 2 feet or less. The water temperature off Oswego is 71 degrees. The forecast for the Genesee Valley and Northern Finger Lakes, including Rochester, Geneseo, Canandaigua, Newark, and Fairhaven. Tonight, mostly cloudy. A chance of showers after midnight. Showers late. Lows in the mid-50s. Light winds, becoming southeast 5 to 10 miles an hour. Chance of rain 90%. Sunday, showers in the morning, then a chance of showers in the afternoon. More humid with highs in the mid-60s. Light winds, becoming north 5 to 10 miles an hour. Chance of rain 90%. Sunday night, partly to mostly cloudy. Lows ranging from the upper 40s inland to the lower 50s along the lake shore. North winds 5 to 10 miles an hour, becoming northeast. Monday, mostly cloudy in the morning, then becoming partly sunny. Highs in the lower 60s. Northeast winds.

becoming light. Monday, partly sunny. Highs in the lower 60s. North winds 10 miles an hour or less. Monday night, mostly cloudy. Lows in the mid-40s. Light winds. And now the extended forecast. Tuesday, mostly cloudy. Highs in the lower 60s. Wednesday, mostly cloudy. Highs in the mid-60s. Lows in the mid-40s. Thursday, mostly cloudy. Highs in the lower 60s. Lows in the mid-40s. Friday, mostly cloudy. Highs in the mid-60s. Lows in the upper 40s. Saturday, mostly cloudy. Highs in the upper 60s. Lows in the upper 40s. This is the NOAA Weather Radio KHA 53 in Rochester. Your source for official weather information across the Western Finger Lakes and the Genesee Valley. KHA 53 operates on a frequency of 162.40 MHz. The 8 p.m. weather at Rochester, it was cloudy. The temperature was 59 degrees Fahrenheit or 15 degrees Celsius, the dew point 50 and the relative humidity 72%. The wind was east at 7 miles an hour. The pressure was 30.09 inches and steady. Repeating at Rochester, it was cloudy, temperature 59 degrees. Around the region at 8 p.m. at Binghamton, rain was falling, with a temperature of 60. At Watertown, it was clear, with a temperature of 50. It was mostly cloudy, with a temperature of 60 at Buffalo, 59 at Toronto, and 60 at Syracuse. It was cloudy, with a temperature of 66 at Erie, 59 at Niagara Falls, and 59 at Elmira. At Oswego, winds were east at 3 knots, with a temperature of 61 degrees. The Central Lake Ontario buoy winds were east at 10 knots, with a temperature of 63 degrees, and the waves were 1 foot. The forecast for the Genesee Valley and Northern Finger Lakes, including Rochester, Geneseo, Canandaigua, Newark, and Fairhaven. Tonight, mostly cloudy. A chance of showers after midnight. Showers late. Lows in the mid-50s. Light winds, becoming southeast 5 to 10 miles an hour. Chance of rain 90%. Sunday, showers in the morning, then a chance of showers in the afternoon. More humid with highs in the mid-60s. Light winds, becoming north 5 to 10 miles an hour. Chance of rain 90%. Sunday night, partly to mostly cloudy. Lows ranging from the upper 40s inland to the lower 50s along the lake shore. North winds 5 to 10 miles an hour, becoming northeast. Monday, mostly cloudy in the morning, then becoming partly sunny. Highs in the lower 60s. Northeast winds 10 to 15 miles an hour. Monday night, mostly cloudy. Lows ranging from the mid-40s inland to around 50 along the lake shore. Northeast winds 5 to 10 miles an hour, becoming light. The forecast for the Southern Finger Lakes, including Pinyan, Seneca Falls, and Auburn. Tonight, mostly cloudy. A chance of showers after midnight. Showers late. Lows in the mid-50s. Light winds, becoming south 10 to 15 miles an hour. Chance of rain 90%. Sunday, showers. More humid with highs in the mid-60s. South winds 10 to 15 miles an hour, becoming northwest 10 miles an hour or less. Chance of rain 90%. Sunday night, mostly cloudy. Lows in the upper 40s. North winds 5 to 10 miles an hour, becoming light. Monday, partly sunny. Highs in the lower 60s. North winds 10 miles an hour or less. Monday night, mostly cloudy. Lows in the mid-40s. Light winds. And now the extended forecast. Tuesday, mostly cloudy. Highs in the lower 60s. Wednesday, mostly cloudy. Highs in the mid-60s. Lows in the mid-40s. Thursday, mostly cloudy. Highs in the lower 60s. Lows in the mid-40s. Friday, mostly cloudy. Highs in the mid-60s. Lows in the upper 40s. Saturday, mostly cloudy. Highs in the upper 60s. Lows in the upper 40s. This is the NOAA Weather Radio KHA 53 in Rochester. 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KHA 53.

3 operates on a frequency of 162.40 MHz. The 8 p.m. weather at Rochester, it was cloudy. The temperature was 59 degrees Fahrenheit or 15 degrees Celsius, the dew point 50 and the relative humidity 72%. The wind was east at 7 miles an hour. The pressure was 30.09 inches and steady. Repeating at Rochester, it was cloudy, temperature 59 degrees. Around the region at 8 p.m. at Binghamton, rain was falling, with a temperature of 60. At Watertown, it was clear, with a temperature of 50. It was mostly cloudy, with a temperature of 60 at Buffalo, 59 at Toronto, and 60 at Syracuse. It was cloudy, with a temperature of 66 at Erie, 59 at Niagara Falls, and 59 at Elmira. At Oswego, winds were east at 3 knots, with a temperature of 61 degrees. The Central Lake Ontario buoy winds were east at 10 knots, with a temperature of 63 degrees, and the waves were 1 foot. The forecast for the Genesee Valley and Northern Finger Lakes, including Rochester, Geneseo, Canandaigua, Newark, and Fairhaven. Tonight, mostly cloudy. A chance of showers after midnight. Showers late. Lows in the mid-50s. Light winds, becoming southeast 5 to 10 miles an hour. Chance of rain 90%. Sunday, showers in the morning, then a chance of showers in the afternoon. More humid with highs in the mid-60s. Light winds, becoming north 5 to 10 miles an hour. Chance of rain 90%. Sunday night, partly to mostly cloudy. Lows ranging from the upper 40s inland to the lower 50s along the lake shore. North winds 5 to 10 miles an hour, becoming northeast. Monday, mostly cloudy in the morning, then becoming partly sunny. Highs in the lower 60s. Northeast winds 10 to 15 miles an hour. Monday night, mostly cloudy. Lows ranging from the mid-40s inland to around 50 along the lake shore. Northeast winds 5 to 10 miles an hour, becoming light. The forecast for the Southern Finger Lakes, including Tinian, Seneca Falls, and Auburn. Tonight, mostly cloudy. A chance of showers after midnight. Showers late. Lows in the mid-50s. Light winds, becoming south 10 to 15 miles an hour. Chance of rain 90%. Sunday, showers. More humid with highs in the mid-60s. South winds 10 to 15 miles an hour, becoming northwest 10 miles an hour or less. Chance of rain 90%. Sunday night, mostly cloudy. Lows in the upper 40s. North winds 5 to 10 miles an hour, becoming light. Monday, partly sunny. Highs in the lower 60s. North winds 10 miles an hour or less. Monday night, mostly cloudy. Lows in the mid-40s. Light winds. And now the extended forecast. Tuesday, mostly cloudy. Highs in the lower 60s. Wednesday, mostly cloudy. Highs in the mid-60s. Lows in the mid-40s. Thursday, mostly cloudy. Highs in the lower 60s. Lows in the mid-40s. Friday, mostly cloudy. Highs in the mid-60s. Lows in the upper 40s. Saturday, mostly cloudy. Highs in the upper 60s. Lows in the upper 40s. This is the NOAA Weather Radio KHA 53 in Rochester. Your source for official weather information across the Western Finger Lakes and the Genesee Valley. KHA 53 operates on a frequency of 162.40 MHz. The 8 p.m. weather at Rochester, it was cloudy. The temperature was 59 degrees Fahrenheit or 15 degrees Celsius, the dew point 50 and the relative humidity 72%. The wind was east at 7 miles an hour. The pressure was 30.09 inches and steady. Repeating at Rochester, it was cloudy, temperature 59 degrees. Around the region at 8 p.m. at Binghamton, rain was falling, with a temperature of 60. At Watertown, it was clear, with a temperature of 50. It was mostly cloudy, with a temperature of 60 at Buffalo, 59 at Toronto, and 60 at Syracuse. It was cloudy, with a temperature of 66 at Erie, 59 at Niagara Falls, and 59 at Elmira. At Oswego, winds were east at 3 knots, with a temperature of 61 degrees. The Central Lake Ontario buoy winds were east at 10 knots,

with a temperature of 63 degrees, and the waves were 1 foot. The forecast for the Genesee Valley and Northern Finger Lakes, including Rochester, Geneseo, Canandaigua, Newark, and Fairhaven. Tonight, mostly cloudy. A chance of showers after midnight. Showers late. Lows in the mid-50s. Light winds, becoming southeast 5 to 10 miles an hour. Chance of rain 90%. Sunday, showers in the morning, then a chance of showers in the afternoon. More humid with highs in the mid-60s. Light winds, becoming north 5 to 10 miles an hour. Chance of rain 90%. Sunday night, partly to mostly cloudy. Lows ranging from the upper 40s inland to the lower 50s along the lake shore. North winds 5 to 10 miles an hour, becoming northeast. Monday, mostly cloudy in the morning, then becoming partly sunny. Highs in the lower 60s. Northeast winds 10 to 15 miles an hour. Monday night, mostly cloudy. Lows ranging from the mid-40s inland to around 50 along the lake shore. Northeast winds 5 to 10 miles an hour, becoming light. The forecast for the Southern Finger Lakes, including Tinian, Seneca Falls, and Auburn. Tonight, mostly cloudy. A chance of showers after midnight. Showers late. Lows in the mid-50s. Light winds, becoming south 10 to 15 miles an hour. Chance of rain 90%. Sunday, showers. More humid with highs in the mid-60s. South winds 10 to 15 miles an hour, becoming northwest 10 miles an hour or less. Chance of rain 90%. Sunday night, mostly cloudy. Lows in the upper 40s. North winds 5 to 10 miles an hour, becoming light. Monday, partly sunny. Highs in the lower 60s. North winds 10 miles an hour or less. Monday night, mostly cloudy. Lows in the mid-40s. Light winds. And now the extended forecast. Tuesday, mostly cloudy. Highs in the lower 60s. Wednesday, mostly cloudy. Highs in the mid-60s. Lows in the mid-40s. Thursday, mostly cloudy. Highs in the lower 60s. Lows in the mid-40s. Friday, mostly cloudy. Highs in the mid-60s. Lows in the upper 40s. Saturday, mostly cloudy. Highs in the upper 60s. Lows in the upper 40s. This is the NOAA Weather Radio KHA 53 in Rochester. Your source for official weather information across the Western Finger Lakes and the Genesee Valley. KHA 53 operates on a frequency of 162.40 MHz. The 8 p.m. weather at Rochester, it was cloudy. The temperature was 59 degrees Fahrenheit or 15 degrees Celsius, the dew point 50 and the relative humidity 72%. The wind was east at 7 miles an hour. The pressure was 30.09 inches and steady. Repeating at Rochester, it was cloudy, temperature 59 degrees. Around the region at 8 p.m. at Binghamton, rain was falling, with a temperature of 60. At Watertown, it was clear, with a temperature of 50. It was mostly cloudy, with a temperature of 60 at Buffalo, 59 at Toronto, and 60 at Syracuse. It was cloudy, with a temperature of 66 at Erie, 59 at Niagara Falls, and 59 at Elmira. At Oswego, winds were east at 3 knots, with a temperature of 61 degrees. The Central Lake Ontario buoy winds were east at 10 knots, with a temperature of 63 degrees, and the waves were 1 foot. The forecast for the Genesee Valley and Northern Finger Lakes, including Rochester, Geneseo, Canandaigua, Newark, and Fairhaven. Tonight, mostly cloudy. A chance of showers after midnight. Showers late. Lows in the mid-50s. Light winds, becoming southeast 5 to 10 miles an hour. Chance of rain 90%. Sunday, showers in the morning, then a chance of showers in the afternoon. More humid with highs in the mid-60s. Light winds, becoming north 5 to 10 miles an hour. Chance of rain 90%. Sunday night, partly to mostly cloudy. Lows ranging from the upper 40s inland to the lower 50s along the lake shore. North winds 5 to 10 miles an hour, becoming northeast. Monday, mostly cloudy in the morning, then becoming partly sunny. Highs in the lower 60s. Northeast.

Winds 10 to 15 miles an hour. Monday night, mostly cloudy. Lows ranging from the mid-40s inland to around 50 along the lake shore. Northeast winds 5 to 10 miles an hour, becoming light. The forecast for the Southern Finger Lakes, including Tinian, Seneca Falls, and Auburn. Tonight, mostly cloudy. A chance of showers after midnight. Showers late. Lows in the mid-50s. Light winds, becoming south 10 to 15 miles an hour. Chance of rain 90%. Sunday, showers. More humid with highs in the mid-60s. South winds 10 to 15 miles an hour, becoming northwest 10 miles an hour or less. Chance of rain 90%. Sunday night, mostly cloudy. Lows in the upper 40s. North winds 5 to 10 miles an hour, becoming light. Monday, partly sunny. Highs in the lower 60s. North winds 10 miles an hour or less. Monday night, mostly cloudy. Lows in the mid-40s. Light winds. And now the extended forecast. Tuesday, mostly cloudy. Highs in the lower 60s. Wednesday, mostly cloudy. Highs in the mid-60s. Lows in the mid-40s. Thursday, mostly cloudy. Highs in the lower 60s. Lows in the mid-40s. Friday, mostly cloudy. Highs in the mid-60s. Lows in the upper 40s. Saturday, mostly cloudy. Highs in the upper 60s. Lows in the upper 40s. This is the NOAA Weather Radio KHA 53 in Rochester. Your source for official weather information across the Western Finger Lakes and the Genesee Valley. KHA 53 operates on a frequency of 162.40 MHz. The 8 p.m. weather at Rochester, it was cloudy. The temperature was 59 degrees Fahrenheit or 15 degrees Celsius, the dew point 50 and the relative humidity 72%. The wind was east at 7 miles an hour. The pressure was 30.09 inches and steady. Repeating at Rochester, it was cloudy, temperature 59 degrees. Around the region at 8 p.m. at Binghamton, rain was falling, with a temperature of 60. At Watertown, it was clear, with a temperature of 50. It was mostly cloudy, with a temperature of 60 at Buffalo, 59 at Toronto, and 60 at Syracuse. It was cloudy, with a temperature of 66 at Erie, 59 at Niagara Falls, and 59 at Elmira. At Oswego, winds were east at 3 knots, with a temperature of 61 degrees. The Central Lake Ontario buoy winds were east at 10 knots, with a temperature of 63 degrees, and the waves were 1 foot. The forecast for the Genesee Valley and Northern Finger Lakes, including Rochester, Geneseo, Canandaigua, Newark, and Fairhaven. Tonight, mostly cloudy. A chance of showers after midnight. Showers late. Lows in the mid-50s. Light winds, becoming southeast 5 to 10 miles an hour. Chance of rain 90%. Sunday, showers in the morning, then a chance of showers in the afternoon. More humid with highs in the mid-60s. Light winds, becoming north 5 to 10 miles an hour. Chance of rain 90%. Sunday night, partly to mostly cloudy. Lows ranging from the upper 40s inland to the lower 50s along the lake shore. North winds 5 to 10 miles an hour, becoming northeast. Monday, mostly cloudy in the morning, then becoming partly sunny. Highs in the lower 60s. Northeast winds 10 to 15 miles an hour. Monday night, mostly cloudy. Lows ranging from the mid-40s inland to around 50 along the lake shore. Northeast winds 5 to 10 miles an hour, becoming light. The forecast for the Southern Finger Lakes, including Tinian, Seneca Falls, and Auburn. Tonight, mostly cloudy. A chance of showers after midnight. Showers late. Lows in the mid-50s. Light winds, becoming south 10 to 15 miles an hour. Chance of rain 90%. Sunday, showers. More humid with highs in the mid-60s. South winds 10 to 15 miles an hour, becoming northwest 10 miles an hour or less. Chance of rain 90%. Sunday night, mostly cloudy. Lows in the upper 40s. North winds 5 to 10 miles an hour, becoming light. Monday, partly sunny. Highs in the lower 60s.

north winds 10 miles an hour or less. Monday night, mostly cloudy. Lows in the mid-40s. Light winds. And now the extended forecast. Tuesday, mostly cloudy. Highs in the lower 60s. Wednesday, mostly cloudy. Highs in the mid-60s. Lows in the mid-40s. Thursday, mostly cloudy. Highs in the lower 60s. Lows in the mid-40s. Friday, mostly cloudy. Highs in the mid-60s. Lows in the upper 40s. Saturday, mostly cloudy. Highs in the upper 60s. Lows in the upper 40s. This is the NOAA Weather Radio KHA 53 in Rochester. Your source for official weather information across the Western Finger Lakes and the Genesee Valley. KHA 53 operates on a frequency of 162.40 MHz. The 8 p.m. weather at Rochester, it was cloudy. The temperature was 59 degrees Fahrenheit or 15 degrees Celsius, the dew point 50 and the relative humidity 72%. The wind was east at 7 miles an hour. The pressure was 30.09 inches and steady. Repeating at Rochester, it was cloudy, temperature 59 degrees. Around the region at 8 p.m. at Binghamton, rain was falling, with a temperature of 60. At Watertown, it was clear, with a temperature of 50. It was mostly cloudy, with a temperature of 60 at Buffalo, 59 at Toronto, and 60 at Syracuse. It was cloudy, with a temperature of 66 at Erie, 59 at Niagara Falls, and 59 at Elmira. At Oswego, winds were east at 3 knots, with a temperature of 61 degrees. The Central Lake Ontario buoy winds were east at 10 knots, with a temperature of 63 degrees, and the waves were 1 foot. The forecast for the Genesee Valley and Northern Finger Lakes, including Rochester, Geneseo, Canandaigua, Newark, and Fairhaven. Tonight, mostly cloudy. A chance of showers after midnight. Showers late. Lows in the mid-50s. Light winds, becoming southeast 5 to 10 miles an hour. Chance of rain 90%. Sunday, showers in the morning, then a chance of showers in the afternoon. More humid with highs in the mid-60s. Light winds, becoming north 5 to 10 miles an hour. Chance of rain 90%. Sunday night, partly to mostly cloudy. Lows ranging from the upper 40s inland to the lower 50s along the lake shore. North winds 5 to 10 miles an hour, becoming northeast. Monday, mostly cloudy in the morning, then becoming partly sunny. Highs in the lower 60s. Northeast winds 10 to 15 miles an hour. Monday night, mostly cloudy. Lows ranging from the mid-40s inland to around 50 along the lake shore. Northeast winds 5 to 10 miles an hour, becoming light. The forecast for the Southern Finger Lakes, including Pinyan, Seneca Falls, and Auburn. Tonight, mostly cloudy. A chance of showers after midnight. Showers late. Lows in the mid-50s. Light winds, becoming south 10 to 15 miles an hour. Chance of rain 90%. Sunday, showers. More humid with highs in the mid-60s. South winds 10 to 15 miles an hour, becoming northwest 10 miles an hour or less. Chance of rain 90%. Sunday night, mostly cloudy. Lows in the upper 40s. North winds 5 to 10 miles an hour, becoming light. Monday, partly sunny. Highs in the lower 60s. North winds 10 miles an hour or less. Monday night, mostly cloudy. Lows in the mid-40s. Light winds. And now the extended forecast. Tuesday, mostly cloudy. Highs in the lower 60s. Wednesday, mostly cloudy. Highs in the mid-60s. Lows in the mid-40s. Thursday, mostly cloudy. Highs in the lower 60s. Lows in the mid-40s. Friday, mostly cloudy. Highs in the mid-60s. Lows in the upper 40s. Saturday, mostly cloudy. Highs in the upper 60s. Lows in the upper 40s. Open Lake Forecast, 4, the Niagara River to Hamlin Beach beyond 5 miles from shore. Tonight, east winds 15 to 20 knots diminishing to 10 to 15 knots. A chance of showers after midnight. Waves 2 to 4 feet subsiding to 1 to 2 feet.

Sunday, east winds 10 to 15 knots becoming northeast. A chance of showers in the morning. Waves 1 to 3 feet building to 2 to 4 feet. Sunday night, northeast winds 10 to 15 knots increasing to 15 to 25 knots. Waves 1 to 3 feet building to 3 to 6 feet. Monday, northeast winds 15 to 20 knots. Waves 3 to 6 feet subsiding to 2 to 4 feet. Monday night, northeast winds 15 to 25 knots. Waves 2 to 4 feet building to 5 to 7 feet. Waves occasionally around 9 feet. Tuesday, northeast winds 15 to 25 knots becoming east. Waves 5 to 8 feet. Waves occasionally around 10 feet. Wednesday, east winds 15 to 25 knots. Waves 4 to 7 feet subsiding to 3 to 5 feet. Waves occasionally around 9 feet. Thursday, east winds 15 to 20 knots diminishing to around 10 knots. Waves 2 to 4 feet. Open lake forecast, 4, Cameron Beach to Mexico Bay beyond 5 miles from shore. Tonight, northeast winds 5 to 15 knots becoming southeast. Showers late. Waves 2 feet or less. Sunday, southeast winds 10 to 15 knots becoming northeast 15 to 20 knots. Showers in the morning, then a chance of showers early in the afternoon. Waves 2 feet or less building to 2 to 4 feet. Sunday night, northeast winds 15 to 25 knots. Waves 2 to 4 feet building to 3 to 6 feet. Monday, northeast winds 15 to 25 knots. Waves 4 to 7 feet subsiding to 2 to 4 feet. Waves occasionally around 9 feet. Monday night, northeast winds 15 to 20 knots becoming east. Waves 2 to 4 feet building to 3 to 6 feet. Tuesday, east winds 15 to 20 knots. Waves 3 to 6 feet. Wednesday, east winds 15 to 20 knots. Waves 3 to 5 feet subsiding to 2 to 4 feet. Thursday, east winds 15 to 20 knots diminishing to 5 to 15 knots. Waves 2 to 4 feet subsiding to 1 to 3 feet. 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Your source for official weather information across the Western Finger Lakes and the Genesee Valley. KHA 53 operates on a frequency of 162.40 MHz. The 9 p.m. weather at Rochester, it was cloudy. The temperature was 59 degrees Fahrenheit or 15 degrees Celsius, the dew point 51 and the relative humidity 75%. The wind was east at 6 miles an hour. The pressure was 30.09 inches and steady. Repeating at Rochester, it was cloudy, temperature 59 degrees. This is the NOAA Weather Radio KHA 53 in Rochester. Your source for official weather information across the Western Finger Lakes and the Genesee Valley. KHA 53 operates on a frequency of 162.40 MHz. The 9 p.m. weather at Rochester, it was cloudy. The temperature was 59 degrees Fahrenheit or 15 degrees Celsius, the dew point 51 and the relative humidity 75%. The wind was east at 6 miles an hour. The pressure was 30.09 inches and steady. Repeating at Rochester, it was cloudy, temperature 59 degrees. Around the region at 9 p.m. at Watertown, it was clear, with a temperature of 48. It was mostly cloudy, with a temperature of 59 at Buffalo, 59 at Syracuse, and 59 at Binghamton. It was cloudy, with a temperature of 66 at Erie, 58 at Niagara Falls, and 60 at Elmira. The Oswego winds were from the east at 2 knots. The Central Lake Ontario buoy winds were from the east at 12 knots. The forecast for the Genesee Valley and Northern Finger Lakes, including Rochester, Geneseo, Canandaigua, Newark, and Fairhaven. Tonight, mostly cloudy. A chance of showers after midnight. Showers late. Lows in the mid-50s. Light winds, becoming southeast 5 to 10 miles an hour. Chance of rain 90%. Sunday, showers in the morning, then a chance of showers in the afternoon. More humid with highs in the mid-60s. Light winds, becoming north 5 to 10 miles an hour. Chance of rain 90%. Sunday night, partly to mostly cloudy. Lows ranging from the upper 40s inland to the lower 50s along the lake shore. North winds 5 to 10 miles an hour, becoming northeast,

Monday, mostly cloudy in the morning, then becoming partly sunny. Highs in the lower 60s. Northeast winds 10 to 15 miles an hour. Monday night, mostly cloudy. Lows ranging from the mid-40s inland to around 50 along the lake shore. Northeast winds 5 to 10 miles an hour, becoming light. The forecast for the Southern Finger Lakes, including Pinyan, Seneca Falls, and Auburn. Tonight, mostly cloudy. A chance of showers after midnight. Showers late. Lows in the mid-50s. Light winds, becoming south 10 to 15 miles an hour. Chance of rain 90%. Sunday, showers. More humid with highs in the mid-60s. South winds 10 to 15 miles an hour, becoming northwest 10 miles an hour or less. Chance of rain 90%. Sunday night, mostly cloudy. Lows in the upper 40s. North winds 5 to 10 miles an hour, becoming light. Monday, partly sunny. Highs in the lower 60s. North winds 10 miles an hour or less. Monday night, mostly cloudy. Lows in the mid-40s. Light winds. And now the extended forecast. Tuesday, mostly cloudy. Highs in the lower 60s. Wednesday, mostly cloudy. Highs in the mid-60s. Lows in the mid-40s. Thursday, mostly cloudy. Highs in the lower 60s. Lows in the mid-40s. Friday, mostly cloudy. Highs in the mid-60s. Lows in the upper 40s. Saturday, mostly cloudy. Highs in the upper 60s. Lows in the upper 40s. This is the NOAA Weather Radio KHA 53 in Rochester. Your source for official weather information across the Western Finger Lakes and the Genesee Valley. KHA 53 operates on a frequency of 162.40 MHz. The 9 p.m. weather at Rochester, it was cloudy. The temperature was 59 degrees Fahrenheit or 15 degrees Celsius, the dew point 51 and the relative humidity 75%. The wind was east at 6 miles an hour. The pressure was 30.09 inches and steady. Repeating at Rochester, it was cloudy, temperature 59 degrees. Around the region at 9 p.m. at Watertown, it was clear, with a temperature of 48. It was mostly cloudy, with a temperature of 59 at Buffalo, 59 at Syracuse, and 59 at Binghamton. It was cloudy, with a temperature of 66 at Erie, 58 at Niagara Falls, and 60 at Elmira. The Oswego winds were from the east at 2 knots. The Central Lake Ontario buoy winds were from the east at 12 knots. The forecast for the Genesee Valley and Northern Finger Lakes, including Rochester, Geneseo, Canandaigua, Newark, and Fairhaven. Tonight, mostly cloudy. A chance of showers after midnight. Showers late. Lows in the mid-50s. Light winds, becoming southeast 5 to 10 miles an hour. Chance of rain 90%. Sunday, showers in the morning, then a chance of showers in the afternoon. More humid with highs in the mid-60s. Light winds, becoming north 5 to 10 miles an hour. Chance of rain 90%. Sunday night, partly to mostly cloudy. Lows ranging from the upper 40s inland to the lower 50s along the lake shore. North winds 5 to 10 miles an hour, becoming northeast. Monday, mostly cloudy in the morning, then becoming partly sunny. Highs in the lower 60s. Northeast winds 10 to 15 miles an hour. Monday night, mostly cloudy. Lows ranging from the mid-40s inland to around 50 along the lake shore. Northeast winds 5 to 10 miles an hour, becoming light. The forecast for the Southern Finger Lakes, including Pinyan, Seneca Falls, and Auburn. Tonight, mostly cloudy. A chance of showers after midnight. Showers late. Lows in the mid-50s. Light winds, becoming south 10 to 15 miles an hour. Chance of rain 90%. Sunday, showers. More humid with highs in the mid-60s. South winds 10 to 15 miles an hour, becoming northwest 10 miles an hour or less. Chance of rain 90%. Sunday night, mostly cloudy. Lows in the upper 40s. North winds 5 to 10 miles an hour, becoming light. Monday, partly sunny. Highs in the lower 60s.

with winds 10 miles an hour or less. Monday night, mostly cloudy. Lows in the mid-40s. Light winds. And now the extended forecast. Tuesday, mostly cloudy. Highs in the lower 60s. Wednesday, mostly cloudy. Highs in the mid-60s. Lows in the mid-40s. Thursday, mostly cloudy. Highs in the lower 60s. Lows in the mid-40s. Friday, mostly cloudy. Highs in the mid-60s. Lows in the upper 40s. Saturday, mostly cloudy. Highs in the upper 60s. Lows in the upper 40s. This is the NOAA Weather Radio KHA 53 in Rochester. Your source for official weather information across the Western Finger Lakes and the Genesee Valley. KHA 53 operates on a frequency of 162.40 MHz. The 9 p.m. weather at Rochester, it was cloudy. The temperature was 59 degrees Fahrenheit or 15 degrees Celsius, the dew point 51 and the relative humidity 75%. The wind was east at 6 miles an hour. The pressure was 30.09 inches and steady. Repeating at Rochester, it was cloudy, temperature 59 degrees. Around the region at 9 p.m. at Watertown, it was clear, with a temperature of 48. At Toronto, it was partly cloudy, with a temperature of 57. It was mostly cloudy, with a temperature of 59 at Buffalo, 59 at Syracuse, and 59 at Binghamton. It was cloudy, with a temperature of 66 at Erie, 58 at Niagara Falls, and 60 at Elmira. The Oswego winds were from the east at 2 knots. The Central Lake Ontario buoy winds were from the east at 10 knots. The forecast for the Genesee Valley and Northern Finger Lakes, including Rochester, Geneseo, Canandaigua, Newark, and Fairhaven. Tonight, mostly cloudy. A chance of showers after midnight. Showers late. Lows in the mid-50s. Light winds, becoming southeast 5 to 10 miles an hour. Chance of rain 90%. Sunday, showers in the morning, then a chance of showers in the afternoon. More humid with highs in the mid-60s. Light winds, becoming north 5 to 10 miles an hour. Chance of rain 90%. Sunday night, partly to mostly cloudy. Lows ranging from the upper 40s inland to the lower 50s along the lake shore. North winds 5 to 10 miles an hour, becoming northeast. Monday, mostly cloudy in the morning, then becoming partly sunny. Highs in the lower 60s. Northeast winds 10 to 15 miles an hour. Monday night, mostly cloudy. Lows ranging from the mid-40s inland to around 50 along the lake shore. Northeast winds 5 to 10 miles an hour, becoming light. The forecast for the Southern Finger Lakes, including Pinyan, Seneca Falls, and Auburn. Tonight, mostly cloudy. A chance of showers after midnight. Showers late. Lows in the mid-50s. Light winds, becoming south 10 to 15 miles an hour. Chance of rain 90%. Sunday, showers. More humid with highs in the mid-60s. South winds 10 to 15 miles an hour, becoming northwest 10 miles an hour or less. Chance of rain 90%. Sunday night, mostly cloudy. Lows in the upper 40s. North winds 5 to 10 miles an hour, becoming light. Monday, partly sunny. Highs in the lower 60s. North winds 10 miles an hour or less. Monday night, mostly cloudy. Lows in the mid-40s. Light winds. And now the extended forecast. Tuesday, mostly cloudy. Highs in the lower 60s. Wednesday, mostly cloudy. Highs in the mid-60s. Lows in the mid-40s. Thursday, mostly cloudy. Highs in the lower 60s. Lows in the mid-40s. Friday, mostly cloudy. Highs in the mid-60s. Lows in the upper 40s. Saturday, mostly cloudy. Highs in the upper 60s. Lows in the upper 40s. This is the NOAA Weather Radio KHA 53 in Rochester. Your source for official weather information across the Western Finger Lakes and the Genesee Valley. KHA 53 operates on a frequency of 162.40 MHz. The 9 p.m. weather at Rochester, it was cloudy. The temperature was

59 degrees Fahrenheit or 15 degrees Celsius. The dew point 51 and the relative humidity 75%. The wind was east at 6 miles an hour. The pressure was 30.09 inches and steady. Repeating at Rochester, it was cloudy, temperature 59 degrees. Around the region at 9 p.m. at Watertown, it was clear, with a temperature of 48. At Toronto, it was partly cloudy, with a temperature of 57. It was mostly cloudy, with a temperature of 59 at Buffalo, 59 at Syracuse, and 59 at Binghamton. It was cloudy, with a temperature of 66 at Erie, 58 at Niagara Falls, and 60 at Elmira. The Oswego winds were from the east at 2 knots. The Central Lake Ontario buoy winds were from the east at 10 knots. The forecast for the Genesee Valley and Northern Finger Lakes, including Rochester, Geneseo, Canandaigua, Newark, and Fairhaven. Tonight, mostly cloudy. A chance of showers after midnight. Showers late. Lows in the mid-50s. Light winds, becoming southeast 5 to 10 miles an hour. Chance of rain 90%. Sunday, showers in the morning, then a chance of showers in the afternoon. More humid with highs in the mid-60s. Light winds, becoming north 5 to 10 miles an hour. Chance of rain 90%. Sunday night, partly to mostly cloudy. Lows ranging from the upper 40s inland to the lower 50s along the lake shore. North winds 5 to 10 miles an hour, becoming northeast. Monday, mostly cloudy in the morning, then becoming partly sunny. Highs in the lower 60s. Northeast winds 10 to 15 miles an hour. Monday night, mostly cloudy. Lows ranging from the mid-40s inland to around 50 along the lake shore. Northeast winds 5 to 10 miles an hour, becoming light. The forecast for the Southern Finger Lakes, including Tinian, Seneca Falls, and Auburn. Tonight, mostly cloudy. A chance of showers after midnight. Showers late. Lows in the mid-50s. Light winds, becoming south 10 to 15 miles an hour. Chance of rain 90%. Sunday, showers. More humid with highs in the mid-60s. South winds 10 to 15 miles an hour, becoming northwest 10 miles an hour or less. Chance of rain 90%. Sunday night, mostly cloudy. Lows in the upper 40s. North winds 5 to 10 miles an hour, becoming light. Monday, partly sunny. Highs in the lower 60s. North winds 10 miles an hour or less. Monday night, mostly cloudy. Lows in the mid-40s. Light winds. And now the extended forecast. Tuesday, mostly cloudy. Highs in the lower 60s. Wednesday, mostly cloudy. Highs in the mid-60s. Lows in the mid-40s. Thursday, mostly cloudy. Highs in the lower 60s. Lows in the mid-40s. Friday, mostly cloudy. Highs in the mid-60s. Lows in the upper 40s. Saturday, mostly cloudy. Highs in the upper 60s. Lows in the upper 40s. This is the NOAA Weather Radio KHA 53 in Rochester. Your source for official weather information across the Western Finger Lakes and the Genesee Valley. KHA 53 operates on a frequency of 162.40 MHz. The 9 p.m. weather at Rochester, it was cloudy. The temperature was 59 degrees Fahrenheit or 15 degrees Celsius, the dew point 51 and the relative humidity 75%. The wind was east at 6 miles an hour. The pressure was 30.09 inches and steady. Repeating at Rochester, it was cloudy, temperature 59 degrees. Around the region at 9 p.m. at Watertown, it was clear, with a temperature of 48. At Toronto, it was partly cloudy, with a temperature of 57. It was mostly cloudy, with a temperature of 59 at Buffalo, 59 at Syracuse, and 59 at Binghamton. It was cloudy, with a temperature of 66 at Erie, 58 at Niagara Falls, and 60 at Elmira. The Oswego winds were from the east at 2 knots. The Central Lake Ontario buoy winds were from the east at 10 knots. The forecast for the Genesee Valley and Northern Finger Lakes, including Rochester, Geneseo, Canandaigua, Newark, and Fairhaven. Tonight, mostly cloudy.
A chance of showers after midnight.

highs in the lower 60s, lows in the mid 40s. Friday, mostly cloudy. Highs in the mid 60s, lows in the upper 40s. Saturday, mostly cloudy. Highs in the upper 60s, lows in the upper 40s. The Nearshore Marine Forecast for the Niagara River to Hamelin Beach along Lake Ontario. Tonight, east winds 15 to 20 knots, diminishing to 5 to 15 knots. A chance of showers after midnight. Waves 2 to 4 feet, subsiding to 1 to 3 feet. Sunday, east winds 5 to 15 knots, becoming northeast. A chance of showers in the morning. Waves 1 to 3 feet, building to 2 to 4 feet. Sunday night, northeast winds 5 to 15 knots, increasing to 15 to 25 knots. Partly cloudy. Waves 1 to 3 feet, building to 3 to 6 feet. Waves occasionally around 7 feet. Monday, northeast winds 15 to 20 knots. Partly sunny. Waves 3 to 6 feet. Waves occasionally around 7 feet. Monday, northeast winds 15 to 20 knots. Partly sunny. Waves 3 to 6 feet. Waves occasionally around 7 feet. Monday night, northeast winds 15 to 25 knots, becoming east. Mostly cloudy. Waves 2 to 4 feet, building to 3 to 6 feet. Waves occasionally around 7 feet. Tuesday, east winds 15 to 25 knots. Mostly cloudy. Waves 4 to 7 feet, subsiding to 3 to 6 feet. Waves occasionally around 9 feet. Wednesday, east winds 15 to 25 knots, diminishing to 10 to 15 knots. Mostly cloudy. Waves 3 to 5 feet, subsiding to 2 to 4 feet. Waves occasionally around 6 feet. Thursday, east winds 10 to 15 knots, diminishing to 5 to 10 knots. Partly to mostly cloudy. Waves 1 to 3 feet, building to 2 to 4 feet, then subsiding to 1 to 3 feet. The Nearshore Marine Forecast for Hamelin Beach to Sodus Bay. Tonight, east winds 5 to 15 knots, becoming southeast. A chance of showers after midnight. Showers late. Waves 2 feet or less. Sunday, southeast winds 5 to 15 knots, becoming northeast 15 to 20 knots. Showers in the morning, then a chance of showers in the afternoon. Waves 2 feet or less, building to 2 to 4 feet. Sunday night, northeast winds 15 to 20 knots. Partly to mostly cloudy. Waves 3 to 6 feet. Waves occasionally around 7 feet. Monday, northeast winds 15 to 20 knots. Mostly cloudy in the morning, then becoming partly sunny. Waves 4 to 7 feet, subsiding to 3 to 6 feet. Waves occasionally around 9 feet. Monday night, northeast winds 15 to 20 knots, becoming east. Mostly cloudy. Waves 3 to 6 feet. Waves occasionally around 7 feet. Tuesday, east winds 15 to 20 knots. Mostly cloudy. Waves 3 to 6 feet. Waves occasionally around 7 feet. Wednesday, east winds 15 to 20 knots, diminishing to 10 to 15 knots. Mostly cloudy. Waves 2 to 4 feet. Thursday, east winds 5 to 15 knots. Mostly cloudy. Waves 1 to 3 feet. The water temperature off Rochester is 72 degrees, and the water temperature at the Central Lake Buoy is 69 degrees. The Nearshore Marine Forecast, for Sodus Bay to Mexico Bay. Tonight, northeast winds 5 to 10 knots, becoming southeast. Showers late. Waves 1 foot or less. Sunday, southeast winds 5 to 15 knots, becoming northeast 15 to 20 knots. Showers in the morning, then a chance of showers in the afternoon. Waves 2 feet or less, building to 2 to 4 feet. Sunday night, northeast winds 15 to 20 knots. Partly to mostly cloudy. Waves 2 to 4 feet, building to 3 to 6 feet. Waves occasionally around 7 feet. Monday, northeast winds 15 to 20 knots. Partly sunny. Waves 3 to 6 feet, subsiding to 2 to 4 feet. Waves occasionally around 7 feet. Monday night, northeast winds 15 to 20 knots, becoming east 10 to 15 knots. Mostly cloudy. Waves 2 to 4 feet, subsiding to 1 to 3 feet. Tuesday, east winds 10 to

The humidity 75%. The wind was east at 6 miles an hour. The pressure was 30.09 inches and steady. Repeating at Rochester, it was cloudy, temperature 59 degrees. Around the region at 9 p.m. at Watertown, it was clear, with a temperature of 48. At Toronto, it was partly cloudy, with a temperature of 57. It was mostly cloudy, with a temperature of 59 at Buffalo, 59 at Syracuse, and 59 at Binghamton. It was cloudy, with a temperature of 66 at Erie, 58 at Niagara Falls, and 60 at Elmira. The Oswego winds were from the east at 2 knots. The Central Lake Ontario buoy winds were from the east at 10 knots. The forecast for the Genesee Valley and Northern Finger Lakes, including Rochester, Geneseo, Canandaigua, Newark, and Fairhaven. Tonight, mostly cloudy. A chance of showers after midnight. Showers late. Lows in the mid-50s. Light winds, becoming southeast 5 to 10 miles an hour. Chance of rain 90%. Sunday, showers in the morning, then a chance of showers in the afternoon. More humid with highs in the mid-60s. Light winds, becoming north 5 to 10 miles an hour. Chance of rain 90%. Sunday night, partly to mostly cloudy. Lows ranging from the upper 40s inland to the lower 50s along the lake shore. North winds 5 to 10 miles an hour, becoming northeast. Monday, mostly cloudy in the morning, then becoming partly sunny. Highs in the lower 60s. Northeast winds 10 to 15 miles an hour. Monday night, mostly cloudy. Lows ranging from the mid-40s inland to around 50 along the lake shore. Northeast winds 5 to 10 miles an hour, becoming light. The forecast for the Southern Finger Lakes, including Pinyan, Seneca Falls, and Auburn. Tonight, mostly cloudy. A chance of showers after midnight. Showers late. Lows in the mid-50s. Light winds, becoming south 10 to 15 miles an hour. Chance of rain 90%. Sunday, showers. More humid with highs in the mid-60s. South winds 10 to 15 miles an hour, becoming northwest 10 miles an hour or less. Chance of rain 90%. Sunday night, mostly cloudy. Lows in the upper 40s. North winds 5 to 10 miles an hour, becoming light. Monday, partly sunny. Highs in the lower 60s. North winds 10 miles an hour or less. Monday night, mostly cloudy. Lows in the mid-40s. Light winds. And now the extended forecast. Tuesday, mostly cloudy. Highs in the lower 60s. Wednesday, mostly cloudy. Highs in the mid-60s. Lows in the mid-40s. Thursday, mostly cloudy. Highs in the lower 60s. Lows in the mid-40s. Friday, mostly cloudy. Highs in the mid-60s. Lows in the upper 40s. Saturday, mostly cloudy. Highs in the upper 60s. Lows in the upper 40s. This is the NOAA Weather Radio KHA 53 in Rochester. Your source for official weather information across the Western Finger Lakes and the Genesee Valley. KHA 53 operates on a frequency of 162.40 MHz. The 9 p.m. weather at Rochester, it was cloudy. The temperature was 59 degrees Fahrenheit or 15 degrees Celsius, the dew point 51 and the relative humidity 75%. The wind was east at 6 miles an hour. The pressure was 30.09 inches and steady. Repeating at Rochester, it was cloudy, temperature 59 degrees. Around the region at 9 p.m. at Watertown, it was clear, with a temperature of 48. At Toronto, it was partly cloudy, with a temperature of 57. It was mostly cloudy, with a temperature of 59 at Buffalo, 59 at Syracuse, and 59 at Binghamton. It was cloudy, with a temperature of 66 at Erie, 58 at Niagara Falls, and 60 at Elmira. The Oswego winds were from the east at 2 knots. The Central Lake Ontario buoy winds were from the east at 10 knots. The forecast for the Genesee Valley and Northern Finger Lakes, including Rochester, Geneseo, Canandaigua, Newark, and Fairhaven. Tonight, mostly cloudy. A chance of showers after midnight. Showers late. Lows in the mid-50s.

Winds becoming southeast 5 to 10 miles an hour. Chance of rain 90%. Sunday, showers in the morning, then a chance of showers in the afternoon. More humid with highs in the mid-60s. Light winds becoming north 5 to 10 miles an hour. Chance of rain 90%. Sunday night, partly to mostly cloudy. Lows ranging from the upper 40s inland to the lower 50s along the lake shore. North winds 5 to 10 miles an hour, becoming northeast. Monday, mostly cloudy in the morning, then becoming partly sunny. Highs in the lower 60s. Northeast winds 10 to 15 miles an hour. Monday night, mostly cloudy. Lows ranging from the mid-40s inland to around 50 along the lake shore. Northeast winds 5 to 10 miles an hour, becoming light. The forecast for the Southern Finger Lakes, including Tinian, Seneca Falls, and Auburn. Tonight, mostly cloudy. A chance of showers after midnight. Showers late. Lows in the mid-50s. Light winds, becoming south 10 to 15 miles an hour. Chance of rain 90%. Sunday, showers. More humid with highs in the mid-60s. South winds 10 to 15 miles an hour, becoming northwest 10 miles an hour or less. Chance of rain 90%. Sunday night, mostly cloudy. Lows in the upper 40s. North winds 5 to 10 miles an hour, becoming light. Monday, partly sunny. Highs in the lower 60s. North winds 10 miles an hour or less. Monday night, mostly cloudy. Lows in the mid-40s. Light winds. And now the extended forecast. Tuesday, mostly cloudy. Highs in the lower 60s. Wednesday, mostly cloudy. Highs in the mid-60s. Lows in the mid-40s. Thursday, mostly cloudy. Highs in the lower 60s. Lows in the mid-40s. Friday, mostly cloudy. Highs in the mid-60s. Lows in the upper 40s. Saturday, mostly cloudy. Highs in the upper 60s. Lows in the upper 40s. This is the NOAA Weather Radio KHA 53 in Rochester. Your source for official weather information across the Western Finger Lakes and the Genesee Valley. KHA 53 operates on a frequency of 162.40 MHz. The 9 p.m. weather at Rochester, it was cloudy. The temperature was 59 degrees Fahrenheit or 15 degrees Celsius, the dew point 51 and the relative humidity 75%. The wind was east at 6 miles an hour. The pressure was 30.09 inches and steady. Repeating at Rochester, it was cloudy, temperature 59 degrees. Around the region at 9 p.m. in Watertown, it was clear, with a temperature of 48. At Toronto, it was partly cloudy, with a temperature of 57. It was mostly cloudy, with a temperature of 59 at Buffalo, 59 at Syracuse, and 59 at Binghamton. It was cloudy, with a temperature of 66 at Erie, 58 at Niagara Falls, and 60 at Elmira. The Oswego winds were from the east at 2 knots. The Central Lake Ontario buoy winds were from the east at 10 knots. The forecast for the Genesee Valley and Northern Finger Lakes, including Rochester, Geneseo, Canandaigua, Newark, and Fairhaven. Tonight, mostly cloudy. A chance of showers after midnight. Showers late. Lows in the mid-50s. Light winds, becoming southeast 5 to 10 miles an hour. Chance of rain 90%. Sunday, showers in the morning, then a chance of showers in the afternoon. More humid with highs in the mid-60s. Light winds, becoming north 5 to 10 miles an hour. Chance of rain 90%. Sunday night, partly to mostly cloudy. Lows ranging from the upper 40s inland to the lower 50s along the lake shore. North winds 5 to 10 miles an hour, becoming northeast. Monday, mostly cloudy in the morning, then becoming partly sunny. Highs in the lower 60s. Northeast winds 10 to 15 miles an hour. Monday night, mostly cloudy. Lows ranging from the mid-40s inland to around 50 along the lake shore. Northeast winds 5 to 10 miles an hour, becoming light. The forecast for the Southern Finger Lakes, including Tinian, Seneca Falls, and Auburn. Tonight, mostly cloudy. A chance of showers after midnight. Showers late.

those in the mid-50s. Light winds, becoming south 10 to 15 miles an hour. Chance of rain 90%. Sunday, showers. More humid with highs in the mid-60s. South winds 10 to 15 miles an hour, becoming northwest 10 miles an hour or less. Chance of rain 90%. Sunday night, mostly cloudy. Lows in the upper 40s. North winds 5 to 10 miles an hour, becoming light. Monday, partly sunny. Highs in the lower 60s. North winds 10 miles an hour or less. Monday night, mostly cloudy. Lows in the mid-40s. Light winds. And now the extended forecast. Tuesday, mostly cloudy. Highs in the lower 60s. Wednesday, mostly cloudy. Highs in the mid-60s. Lows in the mid-40s. Thursday, mostly cloudy. Highs in the lower 60s. Lows in the mid-40s. Friday, mostly cloudy. Highs in the mid-60s. Lows in the upper 40s. Saturday, mostly cloudy. Highs in the upper 60s. Lows in the upper 40s. This is the NOAA Weather Radio KHA 53 in Rochester. Your source for official weather information across the Western Finger Lakes and the Genesee Valley. KHA 53 operates on a frequency of 162.40 MHz. The 9 p.m. weather at Rochester, it was cloudy. The temperature was 59 degrees Fahrenheit or 15 degrees Celsius, the dew point 51 and the relative humidity 75%. The wind was east at 6 miles an hour. The pressure was 30.09 inches and steady. Repeating at Rochester, it was cloudy, temperature 59 degrees. Around the region at 9 p.m. at Watertown, it was clear, with a temperature of 48. At Toronto, it was partly cloudy, with a temperature of 57. It was mostly cloudy, with a temperature of 59 at Buffalo, 59 at Syracuse, and 59 at Binghamton. It was cloudy, with a temperature of 66 at Erie, 58 at Niagara Falls, and 60 at Elmira. The Oswego winds were from the east at 2 knots. The Central Lake Ontario buoy winds were from the east at 10 knots. The forecast for the Genesee Valley and Northern Finger Lakes, including Rochester, Geneseo, Canandaigua, Newark, and Fairhaven. Tonight, mostly cloudy. A chance of showers after midnight. Showers late. Lows in the mid-50s. Light winds, becoming southeast 5 to 10 miles an hour. Chance of rain 90%. Sunday, showers in the morning, then a chance of showers in the afternoon. More humid with highs in the mid-60s. Light winds, becoming north 5 to 10 miles an hour. Chance of rain 90%. Sunday night, partly to mostly cloudy. Lows ranging from the upper 40s inland to the lower 50s along the lake shore. North winds 5 to 10 miles an hour, becoming northeast. Monday, mostly cloudy in the morning, then becoming partly sunny. Highs in the lower 60s. Northeast winds 10 to 15 miles an hour. Monday night, mostly cloudy. Lows ranging from the mid-40s inland to around 50 along the lake shore. Northeast winds 5 to 10 miles an hour, becoming light. The forecast for the Southern Finger Lakes, including Tinian, Seneca Falls, and Auburn. Tonight, mostly cloudy. A chance of showers after midnight. Showers late. Lows in the mid-50s. Light winds, becoming south 10 to 15 miles an hour. Chance of rain 90%. Sunday, showers. More humid with highs in the mid-60s. South winds 10 to 15 miles an hour, becoming northwest 10 miles an hour or less. Chance of rain 90%. Sunday night, mostly cloudy. Lows in the upper 40s. North winds 5 to 10 miles an hour, becoming light. Monday, partly sunny. Highs in the lower 60s. North winds 10 miles an hour or less. Monday night, mostly cloudy. Lows in the mid-40s. Light winds. And now the extended forecast. Tuesday, mostly cloudy. Highs in the lower 60s. Wednesday, mostly cloudy. Highs in the mid-60s. Lows in the mid-40s. Thursday, mostly cloudy. Highs in the lower 60s. Lows in the mid-40s.

Friday, mostly cloudy. Highs in the mid-60s. Lows in the upper 40s. Saturday, mostly cloudy. Highs in the upper 60s. Lows in the upper 40s. This is the NOAA Weather Radio KHA 53 in Rochester. Your source for official weather information across the Western Finger Lakes and the Genesee Valley. KHA 53 operates on a frequency of 162.40 MHz. The 9 p.m. weather at Rochester, it was cloudy. The temperature was 59 degrees Fahrenheit or 15 degrees Celsius, the dew point 51 and the relative humidity 75%. The wind was east at 6 miles an hour. The pressure was 30.09 inches and steady. Repeating at Rochester, it was cloudy, temperature 59 degrees. Around the region at 9 p.m. in Watertown, it was clear, with a temperature of 48. At Toronto, it was partly cloudy, with a temperature of 57. It was mostly cloudy, with a temperature of 59 at Buffalo, 59 at Syracuse, and 59 at Binghamton. It was cloudy, with a temperature of 66 at Erie, 58 at Niagara Falls, and 60 at Elmira. The Oswego winds were from the east at 2 knots. The Central Lake Ontario buoy winds were from the east at 10 knots. The forecast for the Genesee Valley and Northern Finger Lakes, including Rochester, Geneseo, Canandaigua, Newark, and Fairhaven. Tonight, mostly cloudy. A chance of showers after midnight. Showers late. Lows in the mid-50s. Light winds, becoming southeast 5 to 10 miles an hour. Chance of rain 90%. Sunday, showers in the morning, then a chance of showers in the afternoon. More humid with highs in the mid-60s. Light winds, becoming north 5 to 10 miles an hour. Chance of rain 90%. Sunday night, partly to mostly cloudy. Lows ranging from the upper 40s inland to the lower 50s along the lake shore. North winds 5 to 10 miles an hour, becoming northeast. Monday, mostly cloudy in the morning, then becoming partly sunny. Highs in the lower 60s. Northeast winds 10 to 15 miles an hour. Monday night, mostly cloudy. Lows ranging from the mid-40s inland to around 50 along the lake shore. Northeast winds 5 to 10 miles an hour, becoming light. The forecast for the Southern Finger Lakes, including Pinyan, Seneca Falls, and Auburn. Tonight, mostly cloudy. A chance of showers after midnight. Showers late. Lows in the mid-50s. Light winds, becoming south 10 to 15 miles an hour. Chance of rain 90%. Sunday, showers. More humid with highs in the mid-60s. South winds 10 to 15 miles an hour, becoming northwest 10 miles an hour or less. Chance of rain 90%. Sunday night, mostly cloudy. Lows in the upper 40s. North winds 5 to 10 miles an hour, becoming light. Monday, partly sunny. Highs in the lower 60s. North winds 10 miles an hour or less. Monday night, mostly cloudy. Lows in the mid-40s. Light winds. And now the extended forecast. Tuesday, mostly cloudy. Highs in the lower 60s. Wednesday, mostly cloudy. Highs in the mid-60s. Lows in the mid-40s. Thursday, mostly cloudy. Highs in the lower 60s. Lows in the mid-40s. Friday, mostly cloudy. Highs in the mid-60s. Lows in the upper 40s. Saturday, mostly cloudy. Highs in the upper 60s. Lows in the upper 40s. This is the NOAA Weather Radio KHA 53 in Rochester. Your source for official weather information across the Western Finger Lakes and the Genesee Valley. KHA 53 operates on a frequency of 162.40 MHz. The 9 p.m. weather at Rochester, it was cloudy. The temperature was 59 degrees Fahrenheit or 15 degrees Celsius, the dew point 51 and the relative humidity 75%. The wind was east at 6 miles an hour. The pressure was 30.09 inches and steady. Repeating at Rochester, it was cloudy, temperature 59 degrees. Around the region at 9 p.m. in Watertown, it was clear, with a temperature of 48. At Toronto, it was partly cloudy, with a temperature of 57.

was mostly cloudy, with a temperature of 59 at Buffalo, 59 at Syracuse, and 59 at Binghamton. It was cloudy, with a temperature of 66 at Erie, 58 at Niagara Falls, and 60 at Elmira. The Oswego winds were from the east at 2 knots. The Central Lake Ontario buoy winds were from the east at 10 knots. The forecast for the Genesee Valley and Northern Finger Lakes, including Rochester, Geneseo, Canandaigua, Newark, and Fairhaven. Tonight, mostly cloudy. A chance of showers after midnight. Showers late. Lows in the mid-50s. Light winds, becoming southeast 5 to 10 miles an hour. Chance of rain 90%. Sunday, showers in the morning, then a chance of showers in the afternoon. More humid with highs in the mid-60s. Light winds, becoming north 5 to 10 miles an hour. Chance of rain 90%. Sunday night, partly to mostly cloudy. Lows ranging from the upper 40s inland to the lower 50s along the lake shore. North winds 5 to 10 miles an hour, becoming northeast. Monday, mostly cloudy in the morning, then becoming partly sunny. Highs in the lower 60s. Northeast winds 10 to 15 miles an hour. Monday night, mostly cloudy. Lows ranging from the mid-40s inland to around 50 along the lake shore. Northeast winds 5 to 10 miles an hour, becoming light. The forecast for the Southern Finger Lakes, including Pinyan, Seneca Falls, and Auburn. Tonight, mostly cloudy. A chance of showers after midnight. Showers late. Lows in the mid-50s. Light winds, becoming south 10 to 15 miles an hour. Chance of rain 90%. Sunday, showers. More humid with highs in the mid-60s. South winds 10 to 15 miles an hour, becoming northwest 10 miles an hour or less. Chance of rain 90%. Sunday night, mostly cloudy. Lows in the upper 40s. North winds 5 to 10 miles an hour, becoming light. Monday, partly sunny. Highs in the lower 60s. North winds 10 miles an hour or less. Monday night, mostly cloudy. Lows in the mid-40s. Light winds. And now the extended forecast. Tuesday, mostly cloudy. Highs in the lower 60s. Wednesday, mostly cloudy. Highs in the mid-60s. Lows in the mid-40s. Thursday, mostly cloudy. Highs in the lower 60s. Lows in the mid-40s. Friday, mostly cloudy. Highs in the mid-60s. Lows in the upper 40s. Saturday, mostly cloudy. Highs in the upper 60s. Lows in the upper 40s. Open Lake Forecast, 4, the Niagara River to Hamlin Beach beyond 5 miles from shore. Tonight, east winds 15 to 20 knots diminishing to 10 to 15 knots. A chance of showers after midnight. Waves 2 to 4 feet subsiding to 1 to 2 feet. Sunday, east winds 10 to 15 knots becoming northeast. A chance of showers in the morning. Waves 1 to 3 feet building to 2 to 4 feet. Sunday night, northeast winds 10 to 15 knots increasing to 15 to 25 knots. Waves 1 to 3 feet building to 3 to 6 feet. Monday, northeast winds 15 to 20 knots. Waves 3 to 6 feet subsiding to 2 to 4 feet. Monday night, northeast winds 15 to 25 knots. Waves 2 to 4 feet building to 5 to 7 feet. Waves occasionally around 9 feet. Tuesday, northeast winds 15 to 25 knots becoming east. Waves 5 to 8 feet. Waves occasionally around 10 feet. Wednesday, east winds 15 to 25 knots. Waves 4 to 7 feet subsiding to 3 to 5 feet. Waves occasionally around 9 feet. Thursday, east winds 15 to 20 knots diminishing to around 10 knots. Waves 2 to 4 feet. Open Lake Forecast, 4, Hamlin Beach to Mexico Bay beyond 5 miles from shore. Tonight, northeast winds 5 to 15 knots becoming southeast. Showers late. Waves 2 feet or less. Sunday, southeast winds 10 to 15 knots becoming northeast 15 to 20 knots. Showers in the morning, then a chance of showers early in the afternoon. Waves 2 feet or less building to 2 to 4 feet. Sunday night, northeast winds 15 to 25 knots.

2 to 4 feet, building to 3 to 6 feet. Monday, northeast winds 15 to 25 knots. Waves 4 to 7 feet, subsiding to 2 to 4 feet. Waves occasionally around 9 feet. Monday night, northeast winds 15 to 20 knots, becoming east. Waves 2 to 4 feet, building to 3 to 6 feet. Tuesday, east winds 15 to 20 knots. Waves 3 to 6 feet. Wednesday, east winds 15 to 20 knots. Waves 3 to 5 feet, subsiding to 2 to 4 feet. Thursday, east winds 15 to 20 knots, diminishing to 5 to 15 knots. Waves 2 to 4 feet, subsiding to 1 to 3 feet. Open lake forecast, 4, the Niagara River to Hamlin Beach beyond 5 miles from shore. Overnight, east winds 10 to 15 knots. A chance of showers after midnight. Waves 2 to 4 feet, subsiding to 1 to 2 feet. Sunday, east winds 10 to 15 knots, becoming northeast. A chance of showers in the morning. Waves 1 to 3 feet, building to 2 to 4 feet. Sunday night, northeast winds 10 to 15 knots, increasing to 15 to 25 knots. Waves 1 to 3 feet, building to 3 to 6 feet. Monday, northeast winds 15 to 20 knots. Waves 3 to 6 feet, subsiding to 2 to 4 feet. Monday night, northeast winds 15 to 25 knots. Waves 2 to 4 feet, building to 5 to 7 feet. Waves occasionally around 9 feet. Tuesday, northeast winds 15 to 25 knots, becoming east. Waves 5 to 8 feet. Waves occasionally around 10 feet. Wednesday, east winds 15 to 25 knots. Waves 4 to 7 feet, subsiding to 3 to 5 feet. Waves occasionally around 9 feet. Thursday, east winds 15 to 20 knots, diminishing to around 10 knots. Waves 2 to 4 feet. Open lake forecast, 4, Hamlin Beach to Mexico Bay beyond 5 miles from shore. Overnight, east winds 5 to 15 knots, becoming southeast. Showers late. Waves 2 feet or less. Sunday, southeast winds 10 to 15 knots, becoming northeast 15 to 20 knots. Showers in the morning, then a chance of showers early in the afternoon. Waves 2 feet or less, building to 2 to 4 feet. Sunday night, northeast winds 15 to 25 knots. Waves 2 to 4 feet, building to 3 to 6 feet. Monday, northeast winds 15 to 25 knots. Waves 4 to 7 feet, subsiding to 2 to 4 feet. Waves occasionally around 9 feet. Monday night, northeast winds 15 to 20 knots, becoming east. Waves 2 to 4 feet, building to 3 to 6 feet. Tuesday, east winds 15 to 20 knots. Waves 3 to 6 feet. Wednesday, east winds 15 to 20 knots. Waves 3 to 5 feet, subsiding to 2 to 4 feet. Thursday, east winds 15 to 20 knots, diminishing to 5 to 15 knots. Waves 2 to 4 feet, subsiding to 1 to 3 feet. This is the NOAA Weather Radio KHA 53 in Rochester. Your source for official weather information across the Western Finger Lakes and the Genesee Valley. KHA 53 operates on a frequency of 162.40 MHz. The 10 p.m. weather, the report from Rochester was not available. Around the region at 10 p.m. at Erie, it was cloudy, with a temperature of 65. The Oswego winds were from the east at 2 knots. The Central Lake Ontario buoy winds were from the east at 10 knots. The forecast for the Genesee Valley and Northern Finger Lakes, including Rochester, Geneseo, Canandaigua, Newark, and Fairhaven. Overnight, a chance of showers. Showers late. Lows in the mid-50s. Light winds, becoming southeast 5 to 10 miles an hour. Chance of rain 90%. Sunday, showers in the morning, then a chance of showers in the afternoon. Highs in the mid-60s. Light winds, becoming north 5 to 10 miles an hour. Chance of rain 90%. Sunday night, partly to mostly cloudy. Lows ranging from the upper 40s inland to the lower 50s along the lake shore. North winds 5 to 10 miles an hour, becoming northeast. Monday, mostly cloudy in the morning, then becoming partly sunny. Highs in the lower 60s. Northeast winds 10 to 15 miles an hour. Monday night, mostly cloudy. Lows ranging from the mid-40s inland to around 50 along the lake shore. Northeast

winds 5 to 10 miles an hour, becoming light. The forecast for the southern Finger Lakes, including Tinian, Seneca Falls, and Auburn. Overnight, a chance of showers. Showers late. Lows in the mid-50s. Light winds, becoming south 10 to 15 miles an hour. Chance of rain 90%. Sunday, showers. Highs in the mid-60s. South winds 10 to 15 miles an hour, becoming northwest 10 miles an hour or less. Chance of rain 90%. Sunday night, mostly cloudy. Lows in the upper 40s. North winds 5 to 10 miles an hour, becoming light. Monday, partly sunny. Highs in the lower 60s. North winds 10 miles an hour or less. Monday night, mostly cloudy. Lows in the mid-40s. Light winds. And now the extended forecast. Tuesday, mostly cloudy. Highs in the lower 60s. Wednesday, mostly cloudy. Highs in the mid-60s. Lows in the mid-40s. Thursday, mostly cloudy. Highs in the lower 60s. Lows in the mid-40s. Friday, mostly cloudy. Highs in the mid-60s. Lows in the upper 40s. Saturday, mostly cloudy. Highs in the upper 60s. Lows in the upper 40s. 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Your source for official weather information across the Western Finger Lakes and the Genesee Valley. KHA-53 operates on a frequency of 162.40 MHz. The 10 p.m. weather, the report from Rochester was not available. Around the region at 10 p.m. at Erie, it was cloudy, with a temperature of 65. The Oswego winds were from the east at 2 knots. The Central Lake Ontario Buoy winds were from the east at 10 knots. The forecast for the Genesee Valley and Northern Finger Lakes, including Rochester, Geneseo, Canandaigua, Newark, and Fairhaven. Overnight, a chance of showers. Showers late. Lows in the mid-50s. Light winds, becoming southeast 5 to 10 miles an hour. Chance of rain 90%. Sunday, showers in the morning, then a chance of showers in the afternoon. Highs in the mid-60s. Light winds, becoming north 5 to 10 miles an hour. Chance of rain 90%. Sunday night, partly to mostly cloudy. Lows ranging from the upper 40s inland to the lower 50s along the lake shore. North winds 5 to 10 miles an hour, becoming northeast. Monday, mostly cloudy in the morning, then becoming partly sunny. Highs in the lower 60s. Northeast winds 10 to 15 miles an hour. Monday night, mostly cloudy. Lows ranging from the mid-40s inland to around 50 along the lake shore. Northeast winds 5 to 10 miles an hour, becoming light. The forecast for the Southern Finger Lakes, including Tinian, Seneca Falls, and Auburn. Overnight, a chance of showers. Showers late. Lows in the mid-50s. Light winds, becoming south 10 to 15 miles an hour. Chance of rain 90%. Sunday, showers. Highs in the mid-60s. South winds 10 to 15 miles an hour, becoming northwest 10 miles an hour or less. Chance of rain 90%. Sunday night, mostly cloudy. Lows in the upper 40s. North winds 5 to 10 miles an hour, becoming light. Monday, partly sunny. Highs in the lower 60s. North winds 10 miles an hour or less. Monday night, mostly cloudy. Lows in the mid-40s. Light winds. And now the extended forecast. Tuesday, mostly cloudy. Highs in the lower 60s. Wednesday, mostly cloudy. Highs in the mid-60s. Lows in the mid-40s. Thursday, mostly cloudy. Highs in the lower 60s. Lows in the mid-40s. Friday, mostly cloudy. Highs in the mid-60s. Lows in the upper 40s. Saturday, mostly cloudy. Highs in the upper 60s. Lows in the upper 40s. 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The 10 p.m. weather at Rochester.

It was cloudy. The temperature was 59 degrees Fahrenheit or 15 degrees Celsius, the dew point 51 and the relative humidity 75%. The wind was southeast at 6 miles an hour. The pressure was 30.09 inches and steady. Repeating at Rochester, it was cloudy, temperature 59 degrees. Around the region at 10 p.m. it was cloudy, with a temperature of 65 at Erie, 59 at Buffalo, and 58 at Niagara Falls. Under cloudy skies, Syracuse reported 58, Elmira reported 59, and Binghamton reported 59. The Oswego winds were from the east at 2 knots. The Central Lake Ontario buoy winds were from the east at 10 knots. The forecast for the Genesee Valley and Northern Finger Lakes, including Rochester, Geneseo, Canandaigua, Newark, and Fairhaven. Overnight, a chance of showers. Showers late. Lows in the mid-50s. Light winds, becoming southeast 5 to 10 miles an hour. Chance of rain 90%. Sunday, showers in the morning, then a chance of showers in the afternoon. Highs in the mid-60s. Light winds, becoming north 5 to 10 miles an hour. Chance of rain 90%. Sunday night, partly to mostly cloudy. Lows ranging from the upper 40s inland to the lower 50s along the lake shore. North winds 5 to 10 miles an hour, becoming northeast. Monday, mostly cloudy in the morning, then becoming partly sunny. Highs in the lower 60s. Northeast winds 10 to 15 miles an hour. Monday night, mostly cloudy. Lows ranging from the mid-40s inland to around 50 along the lake shore. Northeast winds 5 to 10 miles an hour, becoming light. The forecast for the Southern Finger Lakes, including Tingan, Seneca Falls, and Auburn. Overnight, a chance of showers. Showers late. Lows in the mid-50s. Light winds, becoming south 10 to 15 miles an hour. Chance of rain 90%. Sunday, showers. Highs in the mid-60s. South winds 10 to 15 miles an hour, becoming northwest 10 miles an hour or less. Chance of rain 90%. Sunday night, mostly cloudy. Lows in the upper 40s. North winds 5 to 10 miles an hour, becoming light. Monday, partly sunny. Highs in the lower 60s. North winds 10 miles an hour or less. Monday night, mostly cloudy. Lows in the mid-40s. Light winds. And now the extended forecast. Tuesday, mostly cloudy. Highs in the lower 60s. Wednesday, mostly cloudy. Highs in the mid-60s. Lows in the mid-40s. Thursday, mostly cloudy. Highs in the lower 60s. Lows in the mid-40s. Friday, mostly cloudy. Highs in the mid-60s. Lows in the upper 40s. Saturday, mostly cloudy. Highs in the upper 60s. Lows in the upper 40s. This is the NOAA Weather Radio KHA 53 in Rochester. Your source for official weather information across the Western Finger Lakes and the Genesee Valley. KHA 53 operates on a frequency of 162.40 MHz. The 10 p.m. weather at Rochester, it was cloudy. The temperature was 59 degrees Fahrenheit or 15 degrees Celsius, the dew point 51 and the relative humidity 75%. The wind was southeast at 6 miles an hour. The pressure was 30.09 inches and steady. Repeating at Rochester, it was cloudy, temperature 59 degrees. Around the region at 10 p.m. it was cloudy, with a temperature of 65 at Erie, 59 at Buffalo, and 58 at Niagara Falls. Under cloudy skies, Syracuse reported 58, Elmira reported 59, and Binghamton reported 59. The Oswego winds were from the east at 2 knots. The Central Lake Ontario buoy winds were from the east at 10 knots. The forecast for the Genesee Valley and Northern Finger Lakes, including Rochester, Geneseo, Canandaigua, Newark, and Fairhaven. Overnight, a chance of showers. Showers late. Lows in the mid-50s. Light winds, becoming southeast 5 to 10 miles an hour. Chance of rain 90%. Sunday, showers in the morning, then a chance of showers in the afternoon. Highs in the mid-60s. Light winds, becoming north 5 to 10 miles an hour. Chance of rain.

90%. Sunday night, partly to mostly cloudy. Lows ranging from the upper 40s inland to the lower 50s along the lake shore. North winds 5 to 10 miles an hour, becoming northeast. Monday, mostly cloudy in the morning, then becoming partly sunny. Highs in the lower 60s. Northeast winds 10 to 15 miles an hour. Monday night, mostly cloudy. Lows ranging from the mid-40s inland to around 50 along the lake shore. Northeast winds 5 to 10 miles an hour, becoming light. The forecast for the Southern Finger Lakes, including Pinyan, Seneca Falls, and Auburn. Overnight, a chance of showers. Showers late. Lows in the mid-50s. Light winds, becoming south 10 to 15 miles an hour. Chance of rain 90%. Sunday, showers. Highs in the mid-60s. South winds 10 to 15 miles an hour, becoming northwest 10 miles an hour or less. Chance of rain 90%. Sunday night, mostly cloudy. Lows in the upper 40s. North winds 5 to 10 miles an hour, becoming light. Monday, partly sunny. Highs in the lower 60s. North winds 10 miles an hour or less. Monday night, mostly cloudy. Lows in the mid-40s. Light winds. And now the extended forecast. Tuesday, mostly cloudy. Highs in the lower 60s. Wednesday, mostly cloudy. Highs in the mid-60s. Lows in the mid-40s. Thursday, mostly cloudy. Highs in the lower 60s. Lows in the mid-40s. Friday, mostly cloudy. Highs in the mid-60s. Lows in the upper 40s. Saturday, mostly cloudy. Highs in the upper 60s. Lows in the upper 40s. This is the NOAA Weather Radio KHA-53 in Rochester. 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KHA-53 operates on a frequency of 162.40 MHz. The 10 p.m. weather at Rochester, it was cloudy. The temperature was 59 degrees Fahrenheit or 15 degrees Celsius, the dew point 51 and the relative humidity 75%. The wind was southeast at 6 miles an hour. The pressure was 30.09 inches and steady. Repeating at Rochester, it was cloudy, temperature 59 degrees. Around the region at 10 p.m. it was cloudy, with a temperature of 65 at Erie, 59 at Buffalo, and 58 at Niagara Falls. Under cloudy skies, Syracuse reported 58, Elmira reported 59, and Binghamton reported 59. The Oswego winds were from the east at 2 knots. The Central Lake Ontario buoy winds were from the east at 10 knots. The forecast for the Genesee Valley and Northern Finger Lakes, including Rochester, Geneseo, Canandaigua, Newark, and Fairhaven. Overnight, a chance of showers. Showers late. Lows in the mid-50s. Light winds, becoming southeast 5 to 10 miles an hour. Chance of rain 90%. Sunday, showers in the morning, then a chance of showers in the afternoon. Highs in the mid-60s. Light winds, becoming north 5 to 10 miles an hour. Chance of rain 90%. Sunday night, partly to mostly cloudy. Lows ranging from the upper 40s inland to the lower 50s along the lake shore. North winds 5 to 10 miles an hour, becoming northeast. Monday, mostly cloudy in the morning, then becoming partly sunny. Highs in the lower 60s. Northeast winds 10 to 15 miles an hour. Monday night, mostly cloudy. Lows ranging from the mid-40s inland to around 50 along the lake shore. Northeast winds 5 to 10 miles an hour, becoming light. The forecast for the Southern Finger Lakes, including Pinyan, Seneca Falls, and Auburn. Overnight, a chance of showers. Showers late. Lows in the mid-50s. Light winds, becoming south 10 to 15 miles an hour. Chance of rain 90%. Sunday, showers. Highs in the mid-60s. South winds 10 to 15 miles an hour, becoming northwest 10 miles an hour or less. Chance of rain 90%. Sunday night, mostly cloudy. Lows in the upper 40s. North winds 5 to 10 miles an hour, becoming light. Monday, partly sunny. Highs in the lower 60s. North wind

10 miles an hour or less. Monday night, mostly cloudy. Lows in the mid-40s. Light winds. And now the extended forecast. Tuesday, mostly cloudy. Highs in the lower 60s. Wednesday, mostly cloudy. Highs in the mid-60s. Lows in the mid-40s. Thursday, mostly cloudy. Highs in the lower 60s. Lows in the mid-40s. Friday, mostly cloudy. Highs in the mid-60s. Lows in the upper 40s. Saturday, mostly cloudy. Highs in the upper 60s. Lows in the upper 40s. This is the NOAA Weather Radio KHA 53 in Rochester. Your source for official weather information across the Western Finger Lakes and the Genesee Valley. KHA 53 operates on a frequency of 162.40 MHz. The 10 p.m. weather at Rochester, it was cloudy. The temperature was 59 degrees Fahrenheit or 15 degrees Celsius, the dew point 51 and the relative humidity 75%. The wind was southeast at 6 miles an hour. The pressure was 30.09 inches and steady. Repeating at Rochester, it was cloudy, temperature 59 degrees. Around the region at 10 p.m. it was cloudy, with a temperature of 65 at Erie, 59 at Buffalo, and 58 at Niagara Falls. Under cloudy skies, Syracuse reported 58, Elmira reported 59, and Binghamton reported 59. The Oswego winds were from the east at 2 knots. The Central Lake Ontario buoy winds were from the east at 10 knots. The forecast for the Genesee Valley and Northern Finger Lakes, including Rochester, Geneseo, Canandaigua, Newark, and Fairhaven. Overnight, a chance of showers. Showers late. Lows in the mid-50s. Light winds, becoming southeast 5 to 10 miles an hour. Chance of rain 90%. Sunday, showers in the morning, then a chance of showers in the afternoon. Highs in the mid-60s. Light winds, becoming north 5 to 10 miles an hour. Chance of rain 90%. Sunday night, partly to mostly cloudy. Lows ranging from the upper 40s inland to the lower 50s along the lake shore. North winds 5 to 10 miles an hour, becoming northeast. Monday, mostly cloudy in the morning, then becoming partly sunny. Highs in the lower 60s. Northeast winds 10 to 15 miles an hour. Monday night, mostly cloudy. Lows ranging from the mid-40s inland to around 50 along the lake shore. Northeast winds 5 to 10 miles an hour, becoming light. The forecast for the Southern Finger Lakes, including Pinyan, Seneca Falls, and Auburn. Overnight, a chance of showers. Showers late. Lows in the mid-50s. Light winds, becoming south 10 to 15 miles an hour. Chance of rain 90%. Sunday, showers. Highs in the mid-60s. South winds 10 to 15 miles an hour, becoming northwest 10 miles an hour or less. Chance of rain 90%. Sunday night, mostly cloudy. Lows in the upper 40s. North winds 5 to 10 miles an hour, becoming light. Monday, partly sunny. Highs in the lower 60s. North winds 10 miles an hour or less. Monday night, mostly cloudy. Lows in the mid-40s. Light winds. And now the extended forecast. Tuesday, mostly cloudy. Highs in the lower 60s. Wednesday, mostly cloudy. Highs in the mid-60s. Lows in the mid-40s. Thursday, mostly cloudy. Highs in the lower 60s. Lows in the mid-40s. Friday, mostly cloudy. Highs in the mid-60s. Lows in the upper 40s. Saturday, mostly cloudy. Highs in the upper 60s. Lows in the upper 40s. This is the NOAA Weather Radio KHA 53 in Rochester. Your source for official weather information across the Western Finger Lakes and the Genesee Valley. KHA 53 operates on a frequency of 162.40 MHz. The 10 p.m. weather at Rochester, it was cloudy. The temperature was 59 degrees Fahrenheit or 15 degrees Celsius, the dew point 51 and the relative humidity 75%. The wind was southeast at 6 miles an hour. The pressure was 30.09 inches and steady.
Repeating at Rochester, it was cloudy, temperature 59 degrees. Around the region, at 10 p.m., it was cloudy, with a temperature of 65 at Erie, 59 at Buffalo, and 58 at Niagara Falls. Under cloudy skies, Syracuse reported 58, Elmira reported 59, and Binghamton reported 59. The Oswego winds were from the east at 2 knots. The Central Lake Ontario buoy winds were from the east at 10 knots. The forecast for the Genesee Valley and Northern Finger Lakes, including Rochester, Geneseo, Canandaigua, Newark, and Fairhaven. Overnight, a chance of showers. Showers late. Lows in the mid-50s. Light winds, becoming southeast 5 to 10 miles an hour. Chance of rain 90%. Sunday, showers in the morning, then a chance of showers in the afternoon. Highs in the mid-60s. Light winds, becoming north 5 to 10 miles an hour. Chance of rain 90%. Sunday night, partly to mostly cloudy. Lows ranging from the upper 40s inland to the lower 50s along the lake shore. North winds 5 to 10 miles an hour, becoming northeast. Monday, mostly cloudy in the morning, then becoming partly sunny. Highs in the lower 60s. Northeast winds 10 to 15 miles an hour. Monday night, mostly cloudy. Lows ranging from the mid-40s inland to around 50 along the lake shore. Northeast winds 5 to 10 miles an hour, becoming light. The forecast for the Southern Finger Lakes, including Pinyan, Seneca Falls, and Auburn. Overnight, a chance of showers. Showers late. Lows in the mid-50s. Light winds, becoming south 10 to 15 miles an hour. Chance of rain 90%. Sunday, showers. Highs in the mid-60s. South winds 10 to 15 miles an hour, becoming northwest 10 miles an hour or less. Chance of rain 90%. Sunday night, mostly cloudy. Lows in the upper 40s. North winds 5 to 10 miles an hour, becoming light. Monday, partly sunny. Highs in the lower 60s. North winds 10 miles an hour or less. Monday night, mostly cloudy. Lows in the mid-40s. Light winds. And now the extended forecast. Tuesday, mostly cloudy. Highs in the lower 60s. Wednesday, mostly cloudy. Highs in the mid-60s. Lows in the mid-40s. Thursday, mostly cloudy. Highs in the lower 60s. Lows in the mid-40s. Friday, mostly cloudy. Highs in the mid-60s. Lows in the upper 40s. Saturday, mostly cloudy. Highs in the upper 60s. Lows in the upper 40s. The Nearshore Marine Forecast, for the Niagara River to Hamelin Beach along Lake Ontario. Overnight, east winds 5 to 15 knots. A chance of showers after midnight. Waves 1 to 3 feet. Sunday, east winds 5 to 15 knots becoming northeast. A chance of showers in the morning. Waves 1 to 3 feet building to 2 to 4 feet. Sunday night, northeast winds 5 to 15 knots increasing to 15 to 25 knots. Partly cloudy. Waves 1 to 3 feet building to 3 to 6 feet. Waves occasionally around 7 feet. Monday, northeast winds 15 to 20 knots. Partly sunny. Waves 3 to 6 feet. Waves occasionally around 7 feet. Monday night, northeast winds 15 to 25 knots becoming east. Mostly cloudy. Waves 2 to 4 feet building to 3 to 6 feet. Waves occasionally around 7 feet. Tuesday, east winds 15 to 25 knots. Mostly cloudy. Waves 4 to 7 feet subsiding to 3 to 6 feet. Waves occasionally around 9 feet. Wednesday, east winds 15 to 25 knots diminishing to 10 to 15 knots. Mostly cloudy. Waves 3 to 5 feet subsiding to 2 to 4 feet. Waves occasionally around 6 feet. Thursday, east winds 10 to 15 knots diminishing to 5 to 10 knots. Partly to mostly cloudy. Waves 1 to 3 feet building to 2 to 4 feet, then subsiding to 1 to 3 feet. The Nearshore Marine Forecast, for Hamelin Beach to Sodus Bay. Overnight, east winds 5 to 10 knots becoming southeast. A chance of showers. Showers late.
waves 2 feet or less.

Sunday. Southeast winds 5 to 15 knots, becoming northeast 15 to 20 knots. Showers in the morning, then a chance of showers in the afternoon. Waves 2 feet or less, building to 2 to 4 feet. Sunday night, northeast winds 15 to 20 knots. Partly to mostly cloudy. Waves 3 to 6 feet. Wave 2 to 4 feet. Sunday night, northeast winds 15 to 20 knots. Partly to mostly cloudy. Waves 3 to 6 feet. Waves occasionally around 7 feet. Monday, northeast winds 15 to 20 knots. Mostly cloudy in the morning, then becoming partly sunny. Waves 4 to 7 feet, subsiding to 3 to 6 feet. Waves occasionally around 9 feet. Monday night, northeast winds 15 to 20 knots, becoming east. Mostly cloudy. Waves 3 to 6 feet. Waves occasionally around 7 feet. Tuesday, east winds 15 to 20 knots. Mostly cloudy. Waves 3 to 6 feet. Waves occasionally around 7 feet. Wednesday, east winds 15 to 20 knots, diminishing to 10 to 15 knots. Mostly cloudy. Waves 2 to 4 feet. Thursday, east winds 5 to 15 knots. Mostly cloudy. Waves 1 to 3 feet. The water temperature off Rochester is 72 degrees, and the water temperature at the Central Lake Buoy is 69 degrees. The Nearshore Marine Forecast, 4, Sotus Bay to Mexico Bay. Overnight, east winds 5 to 10 knots, becoming southeast. Showers late. Waves 1 foot or less. Sunday, southeast winds 5 to 15 knots, becoming northeast 15 to 20 knots. Showers in the morning, then a chance of showers in the afternoon. Waves 2 feet or less, building to 2 to 4 feet. Sunday night, northeast winds 15 to 20 knots. Partly to mostly cloudy. Waves 2 to 4 feet, building to 3 to 6 feet. Waves occasionally around 7 feet. Monday, northeast winds 15 to 20 knots. Partly sunny. Waves 3 to 6 feet, subsiding to 2 to 4 feet. Waves occasionally around 7 feet. Monday night, northeast winds 15 to 20 knots, becoming east 10 to 15 knots. Mostly cloudy. Waves 2 to 4 feet, subsiding to 1 to 3 feet. Tuesday, east winds 10 to 15 knots. Mostly cloudy. Waves 1 to 3 feet, building to 2 to 4 feet, then subsiding to 1 to 3 feet. Wednesday, east winds 10 to 15 knots. Partly to mostly cloudy. Waves 2 feet or less. Thursday, east winds 5 to 15 knots. Mostly cloudy. Waves 2 feet or less. The water temperature off Oswego is 70 degrees. This is the NOAA Weather Radio KHA 53 in Rochester. Your source for official weather information across the Western Finger Lakes and the Genesee Valley. KHA 53 operates on a frequency of 162.40 MHz. The 10 p.m. weather at Rochester, it was cloudy. The temperature was 59 degrees Fahrenheit or 15 degrees Celsius, the dew point 51 and the relative humidity 75%. The wind was southeast at 6 miles an hour. The pressure was 30.09 inches and steady. Repeating at Rochester, it was cloudy, temperature 59 degrees. Around the region at 10 p.m. it was cloudy, with a temperature of 65 at Erie, 59 at Buffalo, and 58 at Niagara Falls. Under cloudy skies, Syracuse reported 58, Elmira reported 59, and Binghamton reported 59. The Oswego winds were from the east at 2 knots. The Central Lake Ontario buoy winds were from the east at 10 knots. The forecast for the Genesee Valley and Northern Finger Lakes, including Rochester, Geneseo, Canandaigua, Newark, and Fairhaven. Overnight, a chance of showers. Showers late. Lows in the mid-50s. Light winds, becoming southeast 5 to 10 miles an hour. Chance of rain 90%. Sunday, showers in the morning, then a chance of showers in the afternoon. Highs in the mid-60s. Light winds, becoming north 5 to 10 miles an hour. Chance of rain 90%. Sunday night, partly to mostly cloudy. Lows ranging from the upper 40s inland to the lower 50s along the lake shore. North winds 5 to 10 miles an hour, becoming northeast.

North winds 5 to 10 miles an hour, becoming light. Monday, partly sunny. Highs in the lower 60s. North winds 10 miles an hour or less. Monday night, mostly cloudy. Lows in the mid-40s. Light winds. And now the extended forecast. Tuesday, mostly cloudy. Highs in the lower 60s. Wednesday, mostly cloudy. Highs in the mid-60s. Lows in the mid-40s. Thursday, mostly cloudy. Highs in the lower 60s. Lows in the mid-40s. Friday, mostly cloudy. Highs in the mid-60s. Lows in the upper 40s. Saturday, mostly cloudy. Highs in the upper 60s. Lows in the upper 40s. This is the NOAA Weather Radio KHA 53 in Rochester. 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KHA 53 operates on a frequency of 162.40 MHz. The 10 p.m. weather at Rochester, it was cloudy. The temperature was 59 degrees Fahrenheit or 15 degrees Celsius, the dew point 51 and the relative humidity 75%. The wind was southeast at 6 miles an hour. The pressure was 30.09 inches and steady. Repeating at Rochester, it was cloudy, temperature 59 degrees. Around the region at 10 p.m. it was cloudy, with a temperature of 65 at Erie, 59 at Buffalo, and 58 at Niagara Falls. Under cloudy skies, Syracuse reported 58, Elmira reported 59, and Binghamton reported 59. The Oswego winds were from the east at 2 knots. The Central Lake Ontario buoy winds were from the east at 10 knots. The forecast for the Genesee Valley and Northern Finger Lakes, including Rochester, Geneseo, Canandaigua, Newark, and Fairhaven. Overnight, a chance of showers. Showers late. Lows in the mid-50s. Light winds, becoming southeast 5 to 10 miles an hour. Chance of rain 90%. Sunday, showers in the morning, then a chance of showers in the afternoon. Highs in the mid-60s. Light winds, becoming north 5 to 10 miles an hour. Chance of rain 90%. Sunday night, partly to mostly cloudy. Lows ranging from the upper 40s inland to the lower 50s along the lake shore. North winds 5 to 10 miles an hour, becoming northeast. Monday, mostly cloudy in the morning, then becoming partly sunny. Highs in the lower 60s. Northeast winds 10 to 15 miles an hour. Monday night, mostly cloudy. Lows ranging from the mid-40s inland to around 50 along the lake shore. Northeast winds 5 to 10 miles an hour, becoming light. The forecast for the Southern Finger Lakes, including Pinyan, Seneca Falls, and Auburn. Overnight, a chance of showers. Showers late. Lows in the mid-50s. Light winds, becoming south 10 to 15 miles an hour. Chance of rain 90%. Sunday, showers. Highs in the mid-60s. South winds 10 to 15 miles an hour, becoming northwest 10 miles an hour or less. Chance of rain 90%. Sunday night, mostly cloudy. Lows in the upper 40s. North winds 5 to 10 miles an hour, becoming light. Monday, partly sunny. Highs in the lower 60s. North winds 10 miles an hour or less. Monday night, mostly cloudy. Lows in the mid-40s. Light winds. And now the extended forecast. Tuesday, mostly cloudy. Highs in the lower 60s. Wednesday, mostly cloudy. Highs in the mid-60s. Lows in the mid-40s. Thursday, mostly cloudy. Highs in the lower 60s. Lows in the mid-40s. Friday, mostly cloudy. Highs in the mid-60s. Lows in the upper 40s. Saturday, mostly cloudy. Highs in the upper 60s. Lows in the upper 40s. This is the NOAA Weather Radio KHA 53 in Rochester. Your source for official weather information across the Western Finger Lakes and the Genesee Valley. KHA 53 operates on a frequency of 162.40 MHz. The 10 p.m. weather at Rochester, it was cloudy. The temperature was 59 degrees Fahrenheit or 15 degrees Celsius, the dew point 51 and the relative humidity 70.

5%. The wind was southeast at 6 miles an hour. The pressure was 30.09 inches and steady. Repeating at Rochester, it was cloudy, temperature 59 degrees. Around the region at 10 p.m. it was cloudy, with a temperature of 65 at Erie, 59 at Buffalo, and 58 at Niagara Falls. Under cloudy skies, Syracuse reported 58, Elmira reported 59, and Binghamton reported 59. The Oswego winds were from the east at 2 knots. The Central Lake Ontario buoy winds were from the east at 10 knots. The forecast for the Genesee Valley and Northern Finger Lakes, including Rochester, Geneseo, Canandaigua, Newark, and Fairhaven. Overnight, a chance of showers. Showers late. Lows in the mid-50s. Light winds, becoming southeast 5 to 10 miles an hour. Chance of rain 90%. Sunday, showers in the morning, then a chance of showers in the afternoon. Highs in the mid-60s. Light winds, becoming north 5 to 10 miles an hour. Chance of rain 90%. Sunday night, partly to mostly cloudy. Lows ranging from the upper 40s inland to the lower 50s along the lake shore. North winds 5 to 10 miles an hour, becoming northeast. Monday, mostly cloudy in the morning, then becoming partly sunny. Highs in the lower 60s. Northeast winds 10 to 15 miles an hour. Monday night, mostly cloudy. Lows ranging from the mid-40s inland to around 50 along the lake shore. Northeast winds 5 to 10 miles an hour, becoming light. The forecast for the Southern Finger Lakes, including Tinian, Seneca Falls, and Auburn. Overnight, a chance of showers. Showers late. Lows in the mid-50s. Light winds, becoming south 10 to 15 miles an hour. Chance of rain 90%. Sunday, showers. Highs in the mid-60s. South winds 10 to 15 miles an hour, becoming northwest 10 miles an hour or less. Chance of rain 90%. Sunday night, mostly cloudy. Lows in the upper 40s. North winds 5 to 10 miles an hour, becoming light. Monday, partly sunny. Highs in the lower 60s. North winds 10 miles an hour or less. Monday night, mostly cloudy. Lows in the mid-40s. Light winds. And now the extended forecast. Tuesday, mostly cloudy. Highs in the lower 60s. Wednesday, mostly cloudy. Highs in the mid-60s. Lows in the mid-40s. Thursday, mostly cloudy. Highs in the lower 60s. Lows in the mid-40s. Friday, mostly cloudy. Highs in the mid-60s. Lows in the upper 40s. Saturday, mostly cloudy. Highs in the upper 60s. Lows in the upper 40s. This is the NOAA Weather Radio KHA 53 in Rochester. Your source for official weather information across the Western Finger Lakes and the Genesee Valley. KHA 53 operates on a frequency of 162.40 MHz. The 10 p.m. weather at Rochester, it was cloudy. The temperature was 59 degrees Fahrenheit or 15 degrees Celsius, the dew point 51 and the relative humidity 75%. The wind was southeast at 6 miles an hour. The pressure was 30.09 inches and steady. Repeating at Rochester, it was cloudy, temperature 59 degrees. Around the region at 10 p.m. it was cloudy, with a temperature of 65 at Erie, 59 at Buffalo, and 58 at Niagara Falls. Under cloudy skies, Syracuse reported 58, Elmira reported 59, and Binghamton reported 59. The Oswego winds were from the east at 2 knots. The Central Lake Ontario buoy winds were from the east at 10 knots. The forecast for the Genesee Valley and Northern Finger Lakes, including Rochester, Geneseo, Canandaigua, Newark, and Fairhaven. Overnight, a chance of showers. Showers late. Lows in the mid-50s. Light winds, becoming southeast 5 to 10 miles an hour. Chance of rain 90%. Sunday, showers in the morning, then a chance of showers in the afternoon. Highs in the mid-60s. Light winds, becoming north 5 to 10 miles an hour. Chance of rain 90%. Sunday night, partly to mostly cloudy. Lows ranging from the upper 40s inland to the lower 50s along the lake shore.

North winds 5 to 10 miles an hour, becoming northeast. Monday, mostly cloudy in the morning, then becoming partly sunny. Highs in the lower 60s. Northeast winds 10 to 15 miles an hour. Monday night, mostly cloudy. Lows ranging from the mid-40s inland to around 50 along the lake shore. Northeast winds 5 to 10 miles an hour, becoming light. The forecast for the Southern Finger Lakes, including Tinian, Seneca Falls, and Auburn. Overnight, a chance of showers. Showers late. Lows in the mid-50s. Light winds, becoming south 10 to 15 miles an hour. Chance of rain 90%. Sunday, showers. Highs in the mid-60s. South winds 10 to 15 miles an hour, becoming northwest 10 miles an hour or less. Chance of rain 90%. Sunday night, mostly cloudy. Lows in the upper 40s. North winds 5 to 10 miles an hour, becoming light. Monday, partly sunny. Highs in the lower 60s. North winds 10 miles an hour or less. Monday night, mostly cloudy. Lows in the mid-40s. Light winds. And now the extended forecast. Tuesday, mostly cloudy. Highs in the lower 60s. Wednesday, mostly cloudy. Highs in the mid-60s. Lows in the mid-40s. Thursday, mostly cloudy. Highs in the lower 60s. Lows in the mid-40s. Friday, mostly cloudy. Highs in the mid-60s. Lows in the upper 40s. Saturday, mostly cloudy. Highs in the upper 60s. Lows in the upper 40s. This is the NOAA Weather Radio KHA 53 in Rochester. Your source for official weather information across the Western Finger Lakes and the Genesee Valley. KHA 53 operates on a frequency of 162.40 MHz. The 10 p.m. weather at Rochester, it was cloudy. The temperature was 59 degrees Fahrenheit or 15 degrees Celsius, the dew point 51 and the relative humidity 75%. The wind was southeast at 6 miles an hour. The pressure was 30.09 inches and steady. Repeating at Rochester, it was cloudy, temperature 59 degrees. Around the region at 10 p.m. it was cloudy, with a temperature of 65 at Erie, 59 at Buffalo, and 58 at Niagara Falls. Under cloudy skies, Syracuse reported 58, Elmira reported 59, and Binghamton reported 59. The Oswego winds were from the east at 2 knots. The Central Lake Ontario buoy winds were from the east at 10 knots. The forecast for the Genesee Valley and Northern Finger Lakes, including Rochester, Geneseo, Canandaigua, Newark, and Fairhaven. Overnight, a chance of showers. Showers late. Lows in the mid-50s. Light winds, becoming southeast 5 to 10 miles an hour. Chance of rain 90%. Sunday, showers in the morning, then a chance of showers in the afternoon. Highs in the mid-60s. Light winds, becoming north 5 to 10 miles an hour. Chance of rain 90%. Sunday night, partly to mostly cloudy. Lows ranging from the upper 40s inland to the lower 50s along the lake shore. North winds 5 to 10 miles an hour, becoming northeast. Monday, mostly cloudy in the morning, then becoming partly sunny. Highs in the lower 60s. Northeast winds 10 to 15 miles an hour. Monday night, mostly cloudy. Lows ranging from the mid-40s inland to around 50 along the lake shore. Northeast winds 5 to 10 miles an hour, becoming light. The forecast for the Southern Finger Lakes, including Tinian, Seneca Falls, and Auburn. Overnight, a chance of showers. Showers late. Lows in the mid-50s. Light winds, becoming south 10 to 15 miles an hour. Chance of rain 90%. Sunday, showers. Highs in the mid-60s. South winds 10 to 15 miles an hour, becoming northwest 10 miles an hour or less. Chance of rain 90%. Sunday night, mostly cloudy. Lows in the upper 40s. North winds 5 to 10 miles an hour, becoming light. Monday, partly sunny. Highs in the lower 60s. North winds 10 miles an hour or less. Monday night, mostly cloudy. Lows in the mid-40s. Light winds. And now the

extended forecast. Tuesday, mostly cloudy. Highs in the lower 60s. Wednesday, mostly cloudy. Highs in the mid-60s. Lows in the mid-40s. Thursday, mostly cloudy. Highs in the lower 60s. Lows in the mid-40s. Friday, mostly cloudy. Highs in the mid-60s. Lows in the upper 40s. Saturday, mostly cloudy. Highs in the upper 60s. Lows in the upper 40s. This is the NOAA Weather Radio KHA53 in Rochester. Your source for official weather information across the Western Finger Lakes and the Genesee Valley. KHA53 operates on a frequency of 162.40 MHz. The 10 p.m. weather at Rochester, it was cloudy. The temperature was 59 degrees Fahrenheit or 15 degrees Celsius, the dew point 51 and the relative humidity 75%. The wind was southeast at 6 miles an hour. The pressure was 30.09 inches and steady. Repeating at Rochester, it was cloudy, temperature 59 degrees. Around the region at 10 p.m. it was cloudy, with a temperature of 65 at Erie, 59 at Buffalo, and 58 at Niagara Falls. Under cloudy skies, Syracuse reported 58, Elmira reported 59, and Binghamton reported 59. The Oswego winds were from the east at 2 knots. The Central Lake Ontario buoy winds were from the east at 10 knots. The forecast for the Genesee Valley and Northern Finger Lakes, including Rochester, Geneseo, Canandaigua, Newark, and Fairhaven. Overnight, a chance of showers. Showers late. Lows in the mid-50s. Light winds, becoming southeast 5 to 10 miles an hour. Chance of rain 90%. Sunday, showers in the morning, then a chance of showers in the afternoon. Highs in the mid-60s. Light winds, becoming north 5 to 10 miles an hour. Chance of rain 90%. Sunday night, partly to mostly cloudy. Lows ranging from the upper 40s inland to the lower 50s along the lake shore. North winds 5 to 10 miles an hour, becoming northeast. Monday, mostly cloudy in the morning, then becoming partly sunny. Highs in the lower 60s. Northeast winds 10 to 15 miles an hour. Monday night, mostly cloudy. Lows ranging from the mid-40s inland to around 50 along the lake shore. Northeast winds 5 to 10 miles an hour, becoming light. The forecast for the Southern Finger Lakes, including Pinyan, Seneca Falls, and Auburn. Overnight, a chance of showers. Showers late. Lows in the mid-50s. Light winds, becoming south 10 to 15 miles an hour. Chance of rain 90%. Sunday, showers. Highs in the mid-60s. South winds 10 to 15 miles an hour, becoming northwest 10 miles an hour or less. Chance of rain 90%. Sunday night, mostly cloudy. Lows in the upper 40s. North winds 5 to 10 miles an hour, becoming light. Monday, partly sunny. Highs in the lower 60s. North winds 10 miles an hour or less. Monday night, mostly cloudy. Lows in the mid-40s. Light winds. And now the extended forecast. Tuesday, mostly cloudy. Highs in the lower 60s. Wednesday, mostly cloudy. Highs in the mid-60s. Lows in the mid-40s. Thursday, mostly cloudy. Highs in the lower 60s. Lows in the mid-40s. Friday, mostly cloudy. Highs in the mid-60s. Lows in the upper 40s. Saturday, mostly cloudy. Highs in the upper 60s. Lows in the upper 40s. This is the NOAA Weather Radio KHA53 in Rochester. 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KHA53 operates on a frequency of 162.40 MHz. The 10 p.m. weather at Rochester, it was cloudy. The temperature was 59 degrees Fahrenheit or 15 degrees Celsius, the dew point 51 and the relative humidity 75%. The wind was southeast at 6 miles an hour. The pressure was 30.09 inches and steady. Repeating at Rochester, it was cloudy, temperature 59 degrees. Around the region at 10 p.m. it was cloudy, with a temperature of 65 at Erie, 50.

69 at Buffalo, and 58 at Niagara Falls. Under cloudy skies, Syracuse reported 58, Elmira reported 59, and Binghamton reported 59. The Oswego winds were from the east at 2 knots. The Central Lake Ontario buoy winds were from the east at 10 knots. The forecast for the Genesee Valley and Northern Finger Lakes, including Rochester, Geneseo, Canandaigua, Newark, and Fairhaven. Overnight, a chance of showers. Showers late. Lows in the mid-50s. Light winds, becoming southeast 5 to 10 miles an hour. Chance of rain 90%. Sunday, showers in the morning, then a chance of showers in the afternoon. Highs in the mid-60s. Light winds, becoming north 5 to 10 miles an hour. Chance of rain 90%. Sunday night, partly to mostly cloudy. Lows ranging from the upper 40s inland to the lower 50s along the lake shore. North winds 5 to 10 miles an hour, becoming northeast. Monday, mostly cloudy in the morning, then becoming partly sunny. Highs in the lower 60s. Northeast winds 10 to 15 miles an hour. Monday night, mostly cloudy. Lows ranging from the mid-40s inland to around 50 along the lake shore. Northeast winds 5 to 10 miles an hour, becoming light. The forecast for the Southern Finger Lakes, including Tinian, Seneca Falls, and Auburn. Overnight, a chance of showers. Showers late. Lows in the mid-50s. Light winds, becoming south 10 to 15 miles an hour. Chance of rain 90%. Sunday, showers. Highs in the mid-60s. South winds 10 to 15 miles an hour, becoming northwest 10 miles an hour or less. Chance of rain 90%. Sunday night, mostly cloudy. Lows in the upper 40s. North winds 5 to 10 miles an hour, becoming light. Monday, partly sunny. Highs in the lower 60s. North winds 10 miles an hour or less. Monday night, mostly cloudy. Lows in the mid-40s. Light winds. And now the extended forecast. Tuesday, mostly cloudy. Highs in the lower 60s. Wednesday, mostly cloudy. Highs in the mid-60s. Lows in the mid-40s. Thursday, mostly cloudy. Highs in the lower 60s. Lows in the mid-40s. Friday, mostly cloudy. Highs in the mid-60s. Lows in the upper 40s. Saturday, mostly cloudy. Highs in the upper 60s. Lows in the upper 40s. Open Lake Forecast, 4, the Niagara River to Hamlin Beach beyond 5 miles from shore. Overnight, east winds 10 to 15 knots. A chance of showers after midnight. Waves 2 to 4 feet subsiding to 1 to 2 feet. Sunday, east winds 10 to 15 knots becoming northeast. A chance of showers in the morning. Waves 1 to 3 feet building to 2 to 4 feet. Sunday night, northeast winds 10 to 15 knots increasing to 15 to 25 knots. Waves 1 to 3 feet building to 3 to 6 feet. Monday, northeast winds 15 to 20 knots. Waves 3 to 6 feet subsiding to 2 to 4 feet. Monday night, northeast winds 15 to 25 knots. Waves 2 to 4 feet building to 5 to 7 feet. Waves occasionally around 9 feet. Tuesday, northeast winds 15 to 25 knots becoming east. Waves 5 to 8 feet. Waves occasionally around 10 feet. Wednesday, east winds 15 to 25 knots. Waves 4 to 7 feet subsiding to 3 to 5 feet. Waves occasionally around 9 feet. Thursday, east winds 15 to 20 knots diminishing to around 10 knots. Waves 2 to 4 feet. Open Lake Forecast, 4, Hamlin Beach to Mexico Bay beyond 5 miles from shore. Overnight, east winds 5 to 15 knots becoming southeast. Showers late. Waves 2 feet or less. Sunday, southeast winds 10 to 15 knots becoming northeast 15 to 20 knots. Showers in the morning, then a chance of showers early in the afternoon. Waves 2 feet or less building to 2 to 4 feet. Sunday night, northeast winds 15 to 25 knots. Waves 2 to 4 feet building to 3 to 6 feet. Monday, northeast winds 15 to 25 knots. Waves 4 to 7 feet subsiding to 2 to 4 feet.

Waves occasionally around 9 feet. Monday night, northeast winds 15 to 20 knots becoming east. Waves 2 to 4 feet building to 3 to 6 feet. Tuesday, east winds 15 to 20 knots. Waves 3 to 6 feet. Wednesday, east winds 15 to 20 knots. Waves 3 to 5 feet subsiding to 2 to 4 feet. Thursday, east winds 15 to 20 knots diminishing to 5 to 15 knots. Waves 2 to 4 feet subsiding to 1 to 3 feet. This is the NOAA Weather Radio KHA 53 in Rochester. Your source for official weather information across the Western Finger Lakes and the Genesee Valley. KHA 53 operates on a frequency of 162.40 MHz. The 11 p.m. weather, the report from Rochester was not available. Around the region at 10 p.m. it was cloudy, with a temperature of 65 at Erie, 59 at Buffalo, and 58 at Niagara Falls. Under cloudy skies, Syracuse reported 58, Elmira reported 59, and Binghamton reported 59. The Oswego winds were from the east at 2 knots. The Central Lake Ontario buoy winds were from the east at 10 knots. The forecast for the Genesee Valley and Northern Finger Lakes, including Rochester, Geneseo, Canandaigua, Newark, and Fairhaven. Overnight, a chance of showers. Showers late. Lows in the mid-50s. Light winds, becoming southeast 5 to 10 miles an hour. Chance of rain 90%. Sunday, showers in the morning, then a chance of showers in the afternoon. Highs in the mid-60s. Light winds, becoming north 5 to 10 miles an hour. Chance of rain 90%. Sunday night, partly to mostly cloudy. Lows ranging from the upper 40s inland to the lower 50s along the lake shore. North winds 5 to 10 miles an hour, becoming northeast. Monday, mostly cloudy in the morning, then becoming partly sunny. Highs in the lower 60s. Northeast winds 10 to 15 miles an hour. Monday night, mostly cloudy. Lows ranging from the mid-40s inland to around 50 along the lake shore. Northeast winds 5 to 10 miles an hour, becoming light. The forecast for the Southern Finger Lakes, including Pinyan, Seneca Falls, and Auburn. Overnight, a chance of showers. Showers late. Lows in the mid-50s. Light winds, becoming south 10 to 15 miles an hour. Chance of rain 90%. Sunday, showers. Highs in the mid-60s. South winds 10 to 15 miles an hour, becoming northwest 10 miles an hour or less. Chance of rain 90%. Sunday night, mostly cloudy. Lows in the upper 40s. North winds 5 to 10 miles an hour, becoming light. Monday, partly sunny. Highs in the lower 60s. North winds 10 miles an hour or less. Monday night, mostly cloudy. Lows in the mid-40s. Light winds. And now the extended forecast. Tuesday, mostly cloudy. Highs in the lower 60s. Wednesday, mostly cloudy. Highs in the mid-60s. Lows in the mid-40s. Thursday, mostly cloudy. Highs in the lower 60s. Lows in the mid-40s. Friday, mostly cloudy. Highs in the mid-60s. Lows in the upper 40s. Saturday, mostly cloudy. Highs in the upper 60s. Lows in the upper 40s. This is the NOAA Weather Radio KHA 53 in Rochester. Your source for official weather information across the Western Finger Lakes and the Genesee Valley. KHA 53 operates on a frequency of 162.40 MHz. The 11 p.m. weather, the report from Rochester was not available. Around the region at 11 p.m. the Central Lake Ontario buoy winds were from the southeast at 10 knots. The forecast for the Genesee Valley and Northern Finger Lakes, including Rochester, Geneseo, Canandaigua, Newark, and Fairhaven. Overnight, a chance of showers. Showers late. Lows in the mid-50s. Light winds, becoming southeast 5 to 10 miles an hour. Chance of rain 90%. Sunday, showers in the morning, then a chance of showers in the afternoon. Highs in the mid-60s. Light winds, becoming north 5 to 10 miles an hour. Chance of rain 90%. Sunday night, partly to mostly cloudy. Lows rain.

ranging from the upper 40s inland to the lower 50s along the lake shore. North winds 5 to 10 miles an hour, becoming northeast. Monday, mostly cloudy in the morning, then becoming partly sunny. Highs in the lower 60s. Northeast winds 10 to 15 miles an hour. Monday night, mostly cloudy. Lows ranging from the mid-40s inland to around 50 along the lake shore. Northeast winds 5 to 10 miles an hour, becoming light. The forecast for the Southern Finger Lakes, including Pinyan, Seneca Falls, and Auburn. Overnight, a chance of showers. Showers late. Lows in the mid-50s. Light winds, becoming south 10 to 15 miles an hour. Chance of rain 90%. Sunday, showers. Highs in the mid-60s. South winds 10 to 15 miles an hour, becoming northwest 10 miles an hour or less. Chance of rain 90%. Sunday night, mostly cloudy. Lows in the upper 40s. North winds 5 to 10 miles an hour, becoming light. Monday, partly sunny. Highs in the lower 60s. North winds 10 miles an hour or less. Monday night, mostly cloudy. Lows in the mid-40s. Light winds. And now the extended forecast. Tuesday, mostly cloudy. Highs in the lower 60s. Wednesday, mostly cloudy. Highs in the mid-60s. Lows in the mid-40s. Thursday, mostly cloudy. Highs in the lower 60s. Lows in the mid-40s. Friday, mostly cloudy. Highs in the mid-60s. Lows in the upper 40s. Saturday, mostly cloudy. Highs in the upper 60s. Lows in the upper 40s. This is the NOAA Weather Radio KHA 53 in Rochester. Your source for official weather information across the Western Finger Lakes and the Genesee Valley. KHA 53 operates on a frequency of 162.40 MHz. The 11 p.m. weather, the report from Rochester was not available. The 11 p.m. weather, the report from Rochester was not available. Around the region at 11 p.m. the Central Lake Ontario buoy winds were from the southeast at 10 knots. The forecast for the Genesee Valley and Northern Finger Lakes, including Rochester, Geneseo, Canandaigua, Newark, and Fairhaven. Overnight, a chance of showers. Showers late. Lows in the mid-50s. Light winds, becoming southeast 5 to 10 miles an hour. Chance of rain 90%. Sunday, showers in the morning, then a chance of showers in the afternoon. Highs in the mid-60s. Light winds, becoming north 5 to 10 miles an hour. Chance of rain 90%. Sunday night, partly to mostly cloudy. Lows ranging from the upper 40s inland to the lower 50s along the lake shore. North winds 5 to 10 miles an hour, becoming northeast. Monday, mostly cloudy in the morning, then becoming partly sunny. Highs in the lower 60s. Northeast winds 10 to 15 miles an hour. Monday night, mostly cloudy. Lows ranging from the mid-40s inland to around 50 along the lake shore. Northeast winds 5 to 10 miles an hour, becoming light. The forecast for the Southern Finger Lakes, including Pinyan, Seneca Falls, and Auburn. Overnight, a chance of showers. Showers late. Lows in the mid-50s. Light winds, becoming south 10 to 15 miles an hour. Chance of rain 90%. Sunday, showers. Highs in the mid-60s. South winds 10 to 15 miles an hour, becoming northwest 10 miles an hour or less. Chance of rain 90%. Sunday night, mostly cloudy. Lows in the upper 40s. North winds 5 to 10 miles an hour, becoming light. Monday, partly sunny. Highs in the lower 60s. North winds 10 miles an hour or less. Monday night, mostly cloudy. Lows in the mid-40s. Light winds. And now the extended forecast. Tuesday, mostly cloudy. Highs in the lower 60s. Wednesday, mostly cloudy. Highs in the mid-60s. Lows in the mid-40s. Thursday, mostly cloudy. Highs in the lower 60s. Lows in the mid-40s. Friday, mostly cloudy. Highs in the mid-60s. Lows in the upper 40s. Saturday.

Mostly cloudy. Highs in the upper 60s. Lows in the upper 40s. This is the NOAA Weather Radio KHA 53 in Rochester. Your source for official weather information across the Western Finger Lakes and the Genesee Valley. KHA 53 operates on a frequency of 162.40 MHz. The 11 p.m. weather, the report from Rochester was not available. Around the region at 11 p.m. the Central Lake Ontario buoy winds were from the southeast at 10 knots. The forecast for the Genesee Valley and Northern Finger Lakes, including Rochester, Geneseo, Canandaigua, Newark, and Fairhaven. Overnight, a chance of showers. Showers late. Lows in the mid-50s. Light winds, becoming southeast 5 to 10 miles an hour. Chance of rain 90%. Sunday, showers in the morning, then a chance of showers in the afternoon. Highs in the mid-60s. Light winds, becoming north 5 to 10 miles an hour. Chance of rain 90%. Sunday night, partly to mostly cloudy. Lows ranging from the upper 40s inland to the lower 50s along the lake shore. North winds 5 to 10 miles an hour, becoming northeast. Monday, mostly cloudy in the morning, then becoming partly sunny. Highs in the lower 60s. Northeast winds 10 to 15 miles an hour. Monday night, mostly cloudy. Lows ranging from the mid-40s inland to around 50 along the lake shore. Northeast winds 5 to 10 miles an hour, becoming light. The forecast for the Southern Finger Lakes, including Tinian, Seneca Falls, and Auburn. Overnight, a chance of showers. Showers late. Lows in the mid-50s. Light winds, becoming south 10 to 15 miles an hour. Chance of rain 90%. Sunday, showers. Highs in the mid-60s. South winds 10 to 15 miles an hour, becoming northwest 10 miles an hour or less. Chance of rain 90%. Sunday night, mostly cloudy. Lows in the upper 40s. North winds 5 to 10 miles an hour, becoming light. Monday, partly sunny. Highs in the lower 60s. North winds 10 miles an hour or less. Monday night, mostly cloudy. Lows in the mid-40s. Light winds. And now the extended forecast. Tuesday, mostly cloudy. Highs in the lower 60s. Wednesday, mostly cloudy. Highs in the mid-60s. Lows in the mid-40s. Thursday, mostly cloudy. Highs in the lower 60s. Lows in the mid-40s. Friday, mostly cloudy. Highs in the mid-60s. Lows in the upper 40s. Saturday, mostly cloudy. Highs in the upper 60s. Lows in the upper 40s. This is the NOAA Weather Radio KHA 53 in Rochester. Your source for official weather information across the Western Finger Lakes and the Genesee Valley. KHA 53 operates on a frequency of 162.40 MHz. The 11 p.m. weather, the report from Rochester was not available. Around the region at 11 p.m. the Central Lake Ontario buoy winds were from the southeast at 10 knots. The forecast for the Genesee Valley and Northern Finger Lakes, including Rochester, Geneseo, Canandaigua, Newark, and Fairhaven. Overnight, a chance of showers. Showers late. Lows in the mid-50s. Light winds, becoming southeast 5 to 10 miles an hour. Chance of rain 90%. Sunday, showers in the morning, then a chance of showers in the afternoon. Highs in the mid-60s. Light winds, becoming north 5 to 10 miles an hour. Chance of rain 90%. Sunday night, partly to mostly cloudy. Lows ranging from the upper 40s inland to the lower 50s along the lake shore. North winds 5 to 10 miles an hour, becoming northeast. Monday, mostly cloudy in the morning, then becoming partly sunny. Highs in the lower 60s. Northeast winds 10 to 15 miles an hour. Monday night, mostly cloudy. Lows ranging from the mid-40s inland to around 50 along the lake shore. Northeast winds 5 to 10 miles an hour, becoming light. The forecast for the Southern Finger Lakes, including Tinian, Seneca Falls, and Auburn. Overnight, a chance of showers. Showers late. Lows in the mid-50s. Light winds, becoming south.

to 15 miles an hour. Chance of rain 90%. Sunday, showers. Highs in the mid-60s. South winds 10 to 15 miles an hour, becoming northwest 10 miles an hour or less. Chance of rain 90%. Sunday night, mostly cloudy. Lows in the upper 40s. North winds 5 to 10 miles an hour, becoming light. Monday, partly sunny. Highs in the lower 60s. North winds 10 miles an hour or less. Monday night, mostly cloudy. Lows in the mid-40s. Light winds. And now the extended forecast. Tuesday, mostly cloudy. Highs in the lower 60s. Wednesday, mostly cloudy. Highs in the mid-60s. Lows in the mid-40s. Thursday, mostly cloudy. Highs in the lower 60s. Lows in the mid-40s. Friday, mostly cloudy. Highs in the mid-60s. Lows in the upper 40s. Saturday, mostly cloudy. Highs in the upper 60s. Lows in the upper 40s. This is the NOAA Weather Radio KHA 53 in Rochester. Your source for official weather information across the Western Finger Lakes and the Genesee Valley. KHA 53 operates on a frequency of 162.40 MHz. The 11 p.m. weather, the report from Rochester was not available. Around the region at 11 p.m. the Central Lake Ontario buoy winds were from the southeast at 10 knots. The forecast for the Genesee Valley and Northern Finger Lakes, including Rochester, Geneseo, Canandaigua, Newark, and Fairhaven. Overnight, a chance of showers. Showers late. Lows in the mid-50s. Light winds, becoming southeast 5 to 10 miles an hour. Chance of rain 90%. Sunday, showers in the morning, then a chance of showers in the afternoon. Highs in the mid-60s. Light winds, becoming north 5 to 10 miles an hour. Chance of rain 90%. Sunday night, partly to mostly cloudy. Lows ranging from the upper 40s inland to the lower 50s along the lake shore. North winds 5 to 10 miles an hour, becoming northeast. Monday, mostly cloudy in the morning, then becoming partly sunny. Highs in the lower 60s. Northeast winds 10 to 15 miles an hour. Monday night, mostly cloudy. Lows ranging from the mid-40s inland to around 50 along the lake shore. Northeast winds 5 to 10 miles an hour, becoming light. The forecast for the Southern Finger Lakes, including Tinian, Seneca Falls, and Auburn. Overnight, a chance of showers. Showers late. Lows in the mid-50s. Light winds, becoming south 10 to 15 miles an hour. Chance of rain 90%. Sunday, showers. Highs in the mid-60s. South winds 10 to 15 miles an hour, becoming northwest 10 miles an hour or less. Chance of rain 90%. Sunday night, mostly cloudy. Lows in the upper 40s. North winds 5 to 10 miles an hour, becoming light. Monday, partly sunny. Highs in the lower 60s. North winds 10 miles an hour or less. Monday night, mostly cloudy. Lows in the mid-40s. Light winds. And now the extended forecast. Tuesday, mostly cloudy. Highs in the lower 60s. Wednesday, mostly cloudy. Highs in the mid-60s. Lows in the mid-40s. Thursday, mostly cloudy. Highs in the lower 60s. Lows in the mid-40s. Friday, mostly cloudy. Highs in the mid-60s. Lows in the upper 40s. Saturday, mostly cloudy. Highs in the upper 60s. Lows in the upper 40s. 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Your source for official weather information across the Western Finger Lakes and the Genesee Valley. KHA 53 operates on a frequency of 162.40 MHz. The 11 p.m. weather, the report from Rochester was not available. Around the region at 11 p.m. the Central Lake Ontario buoy winds were from the southeast at 10 knots. The forecast for the Genesee Valley and Northern Finger Lakes, including Rochester, Geneseo, Canandaigua, Newark, and Fairhaven. Overnight, a chance of showers. Showers late. Lows in the mid-50s.

to 5 feet, subsiding to 2 to 4 feet. Waves occasionally around 6 feet. Thursday, east winds 10 to 15 knots, diminishing to 5 to 10 knots. Partly to mostly cloudy. Waves 1 to 3 feet, building to 2 to 4 feet, then subsiding to 1 to 3 feet. The Nearshore Marine Forecast, 4, Heron Beach to Sodus Bay. Overnight, east winds 5 to 10 knots, becoming southeast. A chance of showers. Showers late. Waves 2 feet or less. Sunday, southeast winds 5 to 15 knots, becoming northeast 15 to 20 knots. Showers in the morning, then a chance of showers in the afternoon. Waves 2 feet or less, building to 2 to 4 feet. Sunday night, northeast winds 15 to 20 knots. Partly to mostly cloudy. Waves 3 to 6 feet. Waves occasionally around 7 feet. Monday, northeast winds 15 to 20 knots. Mostly cloudy in the morning, then becoming partly sunny. Waves 4 to 7 feet, subsiding to 3 to 6 feet. Waves occasionally around 9 feet. Monday night, northeast winds 15 to 20 knots, becoming east. Mostly cloudy. Waves 3 to 6 feet. Waves occasionally around 7 feet. Tuesday, east winds 15 to 20 knots. Mostly cloudy. Waves 3 to 6 feet. Waves occasionally around 7 feet. Wednesday, east winds 15 to 20 knots, diminishing to 10 to 15 knots. Mostly cloudy. Waves 2 to 4 feet. Thursday, east winds 5 to 15 knots. Mostly cloudy. Waves 1 to 3 feet. The water temperature off Rochester is 72 degrees, and the water temperature at the Central Lake Buoy is 69 degrees. The Nearshore Marine Forecast, 4, Sodus Bay to Mexico Bay. Overnight, east winds 5 to 10 knots, becoming southeast. Showers late. Waves 1 foot or less. Sunday, southeast winds 5 to 15 knots, becoming northeast 15 to 20 knots. Showers in the morning, then a chance of showers in the afternoon. Waves 2 feet or less, building to 2 to 4 feet. Sunday night, northeast winds 15 to 20 knots. Partly to mostly cloudy. Waves 2 to 4 feet, building to 3 to 6 feet. Waves occasionally around 7 feet. Monday, northeast winds 15 to 20 knots. Partly sunny. Waves 3 to 6 feet, subsiding to 2 to 4 feet. Waves occasionally around 7 feet. Monday night, northeast winds 15 to 20 knots, becoming east 10 to 15 knots. Mostly cloudy. Waves 2 to 4 feet, subsiding to 1 to 3 feet. Tuesday, east winds 10 to 15 knots. Mostly cloudy. Waves 1 to 3 feet, building to 2 to 4 feet, then subsiding to 1 to 3 feet. Wednesday, east winds 10 to 15 knots. Partly to mostly cloudy. Waves 2 feet or less. Thursday, east winds 5 to 15 knots. Mostly cloudy. Waves 2 feet or less. The water temperature off Oswego is 70 degrees. This is the NOAA Weather Radio KHA 53 in Rochester. Your source for official weather information across the Western Finger Lakes and the Genesee Valley. KHA 53 operates on a frequency of 162.40 MHz. The 11 p.m. weather, the report from Rochester was not available. Around the region at 11 p.m. the Central Lake Ontario buoy winds were from the southeast at 10 knots. The forecast for the Genesee Valley and Northern Finger Lakes, including Rochester, Geneseo, Canandaigua, Newark, and Fairhaven. Overnight, a chance of showers. Showers late. Lows in the mid-50s. Light winds, becoming southeast 5 to 10 miles an hour. Chance of rain 90%. Sunday, showers in the morning, then a chance of showers in the afternoon. Highs in the mid-60s. Light winds, becoming north 5 to 10 miles an hour. Chance of rain 90%. Sunday night, partly to mostly cloudy. Lows ranging from the upper 40s inland to the lower 50s along the lake shore. North winds 5 to 10 miles an hour, becoming northeast. Monday, mostly cloudy in the morning, then becoming partly sunny. Highs in the lower 60s. Northeast winds 10 to 15 miles an hour. Monday night, mostly cloudy.

lows in the mid-40s. Light winds. And now the extended forecast. Tuesday, mostly cloudy. Highs in the lower 60s. Wednesday, mostly cloudy. Highs in the mid-60s. Lows in the mid-40s. Thursday, mostly cloudy. Highs in the lower 60s. Lows in the mid-40s. Friday, mostly cloudy. Highs in the mid-60s. Lows in the upper 40s. Saturday, mostly cloudy. Highs in the upper 60s. Lows in the upper 40s. This is the NOAA Weather Radio KHA 53 in Rochester. Your source for official weather information across the Western Finger Lakes and the Genesee Valley. KHA 53 operates on a frequency of 162.40 MHz. The 11 p.m. weather, the report from Rochester was not available. Around the region at 11 p.m. the Central Lake Ontario buoy winds were from the southeast at 10 knots. The forecast for the Genesee Valley and Northern Finger Lakes, including Rochester, Geneseo, Canandaigua, Newark, and Fairhaven. Overnight, a chance of showers. Showers late. Lows in the mid-50s. Light winds, becoming southeast 5 to 10 miles an hour. Chance of rain 90%. Sunday, showers in the morning, then a chance of showers in the afternoon. Highs in the mid-60s. Light winds, becoming north 5 to 10 miles an hour. Chance of rain 90%. Sunday night, partly to mostly cloudy. Lows ranging from the upper 40s inland to the lower 50s along the lake shore. North winds 5 to 10 miles an hour, becoming northeast. Monday, mostly cloudy in the morning, then becoming partly sunny. Highs in the lower 60s. Northeast winds 10 to 15 miles an hour. Monday night, mostly cloudy. Lows ranging from the mid-40s inland to around 50 along the lake shore. Northeast winds 5 to 10 miles an hour, becoming light. The forecast for the Southern Finger Lakes, including Tinian, Seneca Falls, and Auburn. Overnight, a chance of showers. Showers late. Lows in the mid-50s. Light winds, becoming south 10 to 15 miles an hour. Chance of rain 90%. Sunday, showers. Highs in the mid-60s. South winds 10 to 15 miles an hour, becoming northwest 10 miles an hour or less. Chance of rain 90%. Sunday night, mostly cloudy. Lows in the upper 40s. North winds 5 to 10 miles an hour, becoming light. Monday, partly sunny. Highs in the lower 60s. North winds 10 miles an hour or less. Monday night, mostly cloudy. Lows in the mid-40s. Light winds. And now the extended forecast. Tuesday, mostly cloudy. Highs in the lower 60s. Wednesday, mostly cloudy. Highs in the mid-60s. Lows in the mid-40s. Thursday, mostly cloudy. Highs in the lower 60s. Lows in the mid-40s. Friday, mostly cloudy. Highs in the mid-60s. Lows in the upper 40s. Saturday, mostly cloudy. Highs in the upper 60s. Lows in the upper 40s. This is the NOAA Weather Radio KHA 53 in Rochester. Your source for official weather information across the Western Finger Lakes and the Genesee Valley. KHA 53 operates on a frequency of 162.40 MHz. The 11 p.m. weather, the report from Rochester was not available. Around the region at 11 p.m. the Central Lake Ontario buoy winds were from the southeast at 10 knots. The forecast for the Genesee Valley and Northern Finger Lakes, including Rochester, Geneseo, Canandaigua, Newark, and Fairhaven. Overnight, a chance of showers. Showers late. Lows in the mid-50s. Light winds, becoming southeast 5 to 10 miles an hour. Chance of rain 90%. Sunday, showers in the morning, then a chance of showers in the afternoon. Highs in the mid-60s. Light winds, becoming north 5 to 10 miles an hour. Chance of rain 90%. Sunday night, partly to mostly cloudy. Lows ranging from the upper 40s inland to the lower 50s along the lake shore. North winds 5 to 10 miles an hour, becoming northeast. Monday, mostly cloudy in the morning, then becoming partly sunny.

highs in the lower 60s. Northeast winds 10 to 15 miles an hour. Monday night, mostly cloudy. Lows ranging from the mid-40s inland to around 50 along the lake shore. Northeast winds 5 to 10 miles an hour, becoming light. The forecast for the Southern Finger Lakes, including Tinian, Seneca Falls, and Auburn. Overnight, a chance of showers. Showers late. Lows in the mid-50s. Light winds, becoming south 10 to 15 miles an hour. Chance of rain 90%. Sunday, showers. Highs in the mid-60s. South winds 10 to 15 miles an hour, becoming northwest 10 miles an hour or less. Chance of rain 90%. Sunday night, mostly cloudy. Lows in the upper 40s. North winds 5 to 10 miles an hour, becoming light. Monday, partly sunny. Highs in the lower 60s. North winds 10 miles an hour or less. Monday night, mostly cloudy. Lows in the mid-40s. Light winds. And now the extended forecast. Tuesday, mostly cloudy. Highs in the lower 60s. Wednesday, mostly cloudy. Highs in the mid-60s. Lows in the mid-40s. Thursday, mostly cloudy. Highs in the lower 60s. Lows in the mid-40s. Friday, mostly cloudy. Highs in the mid-60s. Lows in the upper 40s. Saturday, mostly cloudy. Highs in the upper 60s. Lows in the upper 40s. This is the NOAA Weather Radio KHA 53 in Rochester. Your source for official weather information across the Western Finger Lakes and the Genesee Valley. KHA 53 operates on a frequency of 162.40 MHz. The 11 p.m. weather, the report from Rochester was not available. Around the region at 11 p.m. the Central Lake Ontario buoy winds were from the southeast at 10 knots. The forecast for the Genesee Valley and Northern Finger Lakes, including Rochester, Geneseo, Canandaigua, Newark, and Fairhaven. Overnight, a chance of showers. Showers late. Lows in the mid-50s. Light winds, becoming southeast 5 to 10 miles an hour. Chance of rain 90%. Sunday, showers in the morning, then a chance of showers in the afternoon. Highs in the mid-60s. Light winds, becoming north 5 to 10 miles an hour. Chance of rain 90%. Sunday night, partly to mostly cloudy. Lows ranging from the upper 40s inland to the lower 50s along the lake shore. North winds 5 to 10 miles an hour, becoming northeast. Monday, mostly cloudy in the morning, then becoming partly sunny. Highs in the lower 60s. Northeast winds 10 to 15 miles an hour. Monday night, mostly cloudy. Lows ranging from the mid-40s inland to around 50 along the lake shore. Northeast winds 5 to 10 miles an hour, becoming light. The forecast for the Southern Finger Lakes, including Tinian, Seneca Falls, and Auburn. Overnight, a chance of showers. Showers late. Lows in the mid-50s. Light winds, becoming south 10 to 15 miles an hour. Chance of rain 90%. Sunday, showers. Highs in the mid-60s. South winds 10 to 15 miles an hour, becoming northwest 10 miles an hour or less. Chance of rain 90%. Sunday night, mostly cloudy. Lows in the upper 40s. North winds 5 to 10 miles an hour, becoming light. Monday, partly sunny. Highs in the lower 60s. North winds 10 miles an hour or less. Monday night, mostly cloudy. Lows in the mid-40s. Light winds. And now the extended forecast. Tuesday, mostly cloudy. Highs in the lower 60s. Wednesday, mostly cloudy. Highs in the mid-60s. Lows in the mid-40s. Thursday, mostly cloudy. Highs in the lower 60s. Lows in the mid-40s. Friday, mostly cloudy. Highs in the mid-60s. Lows in the upper 40s. Saturday, mostly cloudy. Highs in the upper 60s. Lows in the upper 40s. This is the NOAA Weather Radio KHA 53 in Rochester. 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

53 operates on a frequency of 162.40 MHz. The 11 p.m. weather, the report from Rochester was not available. Around the region at 11 p.m. the central Lake Ontario buoy winds were from the southeast at 10 knots. The forecast for the Genesee Valley and Northern Finger Lakes, including Rochester, Geneseo, Canandaigua, Newark, and Fairhaven. Overnight, a chance of showers. Showers late. Lows in the mid-50s. Light winds, becoming southeast 5 to 10 miles an hour. Chance of rain 90%. Sunday, showers in the morning, then a chance of showers in the afternoon. Highs in the mid-60s. Light winds, becoming north 5 to 10 miles an hour. Chance of rain 90%. Sunday night, partly to mostly cloudy. Lows ranging from the upper 40s inland to the lower 50s along the lake shore. North winds 5 to 10 miles an hour, becoming northeast. Monday, mostly cloudy in the morning, then becoming partly sunny. Highs in the lower 60s. Northeast winds 10 to 15 miles an hour. Monday night, mostly cloudy. Lows ranging from the mid-40s inland to around 50 along the lake shore. Northeast winds 5 to 10 miles an hour, becoming light. The forecast for the Southern Finger Lakes, including Pinyan, Seneca Falls, and Auburn. Overnight, a chance of showers. Showers late. Lows in the mid-50s. Light winds, becoming south 10 to 15 miles an hour. Chance of rain 90%. Sunday, showers. Highs in the mid-60s. South winds 10 to 15 miles an hour, becoming northwest 10 miles an hour or less. Chance of rain 90%. Sunday night, mostly cloudy. Lows in the upper 40s. North winds 5 to 10 miles an hour, becoming light. Monday, partly sunny. Highs in the lower 60s. North winds 10 miles an hour or less. Monday night, mostly cloudy. Lows in the mid-40s. Light winds. And now the extended forecast. Tuesday, mostly cloudy. Highs in the lower 60s. Wednesday, mostly cloudy. Highs in the mid-60s. Lows in the mid-40s. Thursday, mostly cloudy. Highs in the lower 60s. Lows in the mid-40s. Friday, mostly cloudy. Highs in the mid-60s. Lows in the upper 40s. Saturday, mostly cloudy. Highs in the upper 60s. Lows in the upper 40s. This is the NOAA Weather Radio KHA 53 in Rochester. Your source for official weather information across the Western Finger Lakes and the Genesee Valley. KHA 53 operates on a frequency of 162.40 MHz. The 11 p.m. weather, the report from Rochester was not available. Around the region at 11 p.m. the central Lake Ontario buoy winds were from the southeast at 10 knots. The forecast for the Genesee Valley and Northern Finger Lakes, including Rochester, Geneseo, Canandaigua, Newark, and Fairhaven. Overnight, a chance of showers. Showers late. Lows in the mid-50s. Light winds, becoming southeast 5 to 10 miles an hour. Chance of rain 90%. Sunday, showers in the morning, then a chance of showers in the afternoon. Highs in the mid-60s. Light winds, becoming north 5 to 10 miles an hour. Chance of rain 90%. Sunday night, partly to mostly cloudy. Lows ranging from the upper 40s inland to the lower 50s along the lake shore. North winds 5 to 10 miles an hour, becoming northeast. Monday, mostly cloudy in the morning, then becoming partly sunny. Highs in the lower 60s. Northeast winds 10 to 15 miles an hour. Monday night, mostly cloudy. Lows ranging from the mid-40s inland to around 50 along the lake shore. Northeast winds 5 to 10 miles an hour, becoming light. The forecast for the Southern Finger Lakes, including Pinyan, Seneca Falls, and Auburn. Overnight, a chance of showers. Showers late. Lows in the mid-50s. Light winds, becoming south 10 to 15 miles an hour. Chance of rain 90%. Sunday, showers. Highs in the mid-60s. South winds 10 to 15 miles an hour, becoming northwest 10 miles an hour or less. Chance of rain 90%. Sunday.

Night, mostly cloudy. Lows in the upper 40s. North winds 5 to 10 miles an hour, becoming light. Monday, partly sunny. Highs in the lower 60s. North winds 10 miles an hour or less. Monday night, mostly cloudy. Lows in the mid 40s. Light winds. And now the extended forecast. Tuesday, mostly cloudy. Highs in the lower 60s. Wednesday, mostly cloudy. Highs in the mid-60s. Lows in the mid-40s. Thursday, mostly cloudy. Highs in the lower 60s. Lows in the mid-40s. Friday, mostly cloudy. Highs in the mid-60s. Lows in the upper 40s. Saturday, mostly cloudy. Highs in the upper 60s. Lows in the upper 40s. This is the NOAA Weather Radio KHA 53 in Rochester. Your source for official weather information across the Western Finger Lakes and the Genesee Valley. KHA 53 operates on a frequency of 162.40 MHz. The 11 p.m. weather, the report from Rochester was not available. Around the region at 11 p.m. the Central Lake Ontario buoy winds were from the southeast at 10 knots. The forecast for the Genesee Valley and Northern Finger Lakes, including Rochester, Geneseo, Canandaigua, Newark, and Fairhaven. Overnight, a chance of showers. Showers late. Lows in the mid-50s. Light winds, becoming southeast 5 to 10 miles an hour. Chance of rain 90%. Sunday, showers in the morning, then a chance of showers in the afternoon. Highs in the mid-60s. Light winds, becoming north 5 to 10 miles an hour. Chance of rain 90%. Sunday night, partly to mostly cloudy. Lows ranging from the upper 40s inland to the lower 50s along the lake shore. North winds 5 to 10 miles an hour, becoming northeast. Monday, mostly cloudy in the morning, then becoming partly sunny. Highs in the lower 60s. Northeast winds 10 to 15 miles an hour. Monday night, mostly cloudy. Lows ranging from the mid-40s inland to around 50 along the lake shore. Northeast winds 5 to 10 miles an hour, becoming light. The forecast for the Southern Finger Lakes, including Pinyan, Seneca Falls, and Auburn. Overnight, a chance of showers. Showers late. Lows in the mid-50s. Light winds, becoming south 10 to 15 miles an hour. Chance of rain 90%. Sunday, showers. Highs in the mid-60s. South winds 10 to 15 miles an hour, becoming northwest 10 miles an hour or less. Chance of rain 90%. Sunday night, mostly cloudy. Lows in the upper 40s. North winds 5 to 10 miles an hour, becoming light. Monday, partly sunny. Highs in the lower 60s. North winds 10 miles an hour or less. Monday night, mostly cloudy. Lows in the mid-40s. Light winds. And now the extended forecast. Tuesday, mostly cloudy. Highs in the lower 60s. Wednesday, mostly cloudy. Highs in the mid-60s. Lows in the mid-40s. Thursday, mostly cloudy. Highs in the lower 60s. Lows in the mid-40s. Friday, mostly cloudy. Highs in the mid-60s. Lows in the upper 40s. Saturday, mostly cloudy. Highs in the upper 60s. Lows in the upper 40s. This is the NOAA Weather Radio KHA 53 in Rochester. Your source for official weather information across the Western Finger Lakes and the Genesee Valley. KHA 53 operates on a frequency of 162.40 MHz. The 11 p.m. weather, the report from Rochester was not available. Around the region at 11 p.m. the Central Lake Ontario buoy winds were from the southeast at 10 knots. The forecast for the Genesee Valley and Northern Finger Lakes, including Rochester, Geneseo, Canandaigua, Newark, and Fairhaven. Overnight, a chance of showers. Showers late. Lows in the mid-50s. Light winds, becoming southeast 5 to 10 miles an hour. Chance of rain 90%. Sunday, showers in the morning, then a chance of showers in the afternoon. Highs in the mid-60s. Light winds, becoming north 5 to 10 miles an hour.
chance of rain 90%. Sunday night, partly to mostly cloudy. Lows ranging from the upper 40s inland to the lower 50s along the lake shore. North winds 5 to 10 miles an hour, becoming northeast. Monday, mostly cloudy in the morning, then becoming partly sunny. Highs in the lower 60s. Northeast winds 10 to 15 miles an hour. Monday night, mostly cloudy. Lows ranging from the mid-40s inland to around 50 along the lake shore. Northeast winds 5 to 10 miles an hour, becoming light. The forecast for the Southern Finger Lakes, including Pinyan, Seneca Falls, and Auburn. Overnight, a chance of showers. Showers late. Lows in the mid-50s. Light winds, becoming south 10 to 15 miles an hour. Chance of rain 90%. Sunday, showers. Highs in the mid-60s. South winds 10 to 15 miles an hour, becoming northwest 10 miles an hour or less. Chance of rain 90%. Sunday night, mostly cloudy. Lows in the upper 40s. North winds 5 to 10 miles an hour, becoming light. Monday, partly sunny. Highs in the lower 60s. North winds 10 miles an hour or less. Monday night, mostly cloudy. Lows in the mid-40s. Light winds. And now the extended forecast. Tuesday, mostly cloudy. Highs in the lower 60s. Wednesday, mostly cloudy. Highs in the mid-60s. Lows in the mid-40s. Thursday, mostly cloudy. Highs in the lower 60s. Lows in the mid-40s. Friday, mostly cloudy. Highs in the mid-60s. Lows in the upper 40s. Saturday, mostly cloudy. Highs in the upper 60s. Lows in the upper 40s. Open lake forecast, for the Niagara River to Hamlin Beach beyond 5 miles from shore. Overnight, east winds 10 to 15 knots. A chance of showers after midnight. Waves 2 to 4 feet subsiding to 1 to 2 feet. Sunday, east winds 10 to 15 knots becoming northeast. A chance of showers in the morning. Waves 1 to 3 feet building to 2 to 4 feet. Sunday night, northeast winds 10 to 15 knots increasing to 15 to 25 knots. Waves 1 to 3 feet building to 3 to 6 feet. Monday, northeast winds 15 to 20 knots. Waves 3 to 6 feet subsiding to 2 to 4 feet. Monday night, northeast winds 15 to 25 knots. Waves 2 to 4 feet building to 5 to 7 feet. Waves occasionally around 9 feet. Tuesday, northeast winds 15 to 25 knots becoming east. Waves 5 to 8 feet. Waves occasionally around 10 feet. Wednesday, east winds 15 to 25 knots. Waves 4 to 7 feet subsiding to 3 to 5 feet. Waves occasionally around 9 feet. Thursday, east winds 15 to 20 knots diminishing to around 10 knots. Waves 2 to 4 feet. Open lake forecast, for Hamlin Beach to Mexico Bay beyond 5 miles from shore. Overnight, east winds 5 to 15 knots becoming southeast. Showers late. Waves 2 feet or less. Sunday, southeast winds 10 to 15 knots becoming northeast 15 to 20 knots. Showers in the morning, then a chance of showers early in the afternoon. Waves 2 feet or less building to 2 to 4 feet. Sunday night, northeast winds 15 to 25 knots. Waves 2 to 4 feet building to 3 to 6 feet. Monday, northeast winds 15 to 25 knots. Waves 4 to 7 feet subsiding to 2 to 4 feet. Waves occasionally around 9 feet. Monday night, northeast winds 15 to 20 knots becoming east. Waves 2 to 4 feet building to 3 to 6 feet. Tuesday, east winds 15 to 20 knots. Waves 3 to 6 feet. Wednesday, east winds 15 to 20 knots. Waves 3 to 5 feet subsiding to 2 to 4 feet. Thursday, east winds 15 to 20 knots diminishing to 5 to 15 knots. Waves 2 to 4 feet subsiding to 1 to 3 feet. This is the NOAA Weather Radio KHA 53 in Rochester. Your source for official weather information across the Western Finger Lakes and the Genesee Valley. KHA 53 operates on a frequency of 162.40 MHz. The Midnight Weather, the report from Rochester.

protester was not available. Around the region at 11 p.m. the central Lake Ontario buoy winds were from the southeast at 10 knots. The forecast for the Genesee Valley and Northern Finger Lakes, including Rochester, Geneseo, Canandaigua, Newark, and Fairhaven. Overnight, a chance of showers. Showers late. Lows in the mid-50s. Light winds, becoming southeast 5 to 10 miles an hour. Chance of rain 90%. Sunday, showers in the morning, then a chance of showers in the afternoon. Highs in the mid-60s. Light winds, becoming north 5 to 10 miles an hour. Chance of rain 90%. Sunday night, partly to mostly cloudy. Lows ranging from the upper 40s inland to the lower 50s along the lake shore. North winds 5 to 10 miles an hour, becoming northeast. Monday, mostly cloudy in the morning, then becoming partly sunny. Highs in the lower 60s. Northeast winds 10 to 15 miles an hour. Monday night, mostly cloudy. Lows ranging from the mid-40s inland to around 50 along the lake shore. Northeast winds 5 to 10 miles an hour, becoming light. The forecast for the Southern Finger Lakes, including Pinyan, Seneca Falls, and Auburn. Overnight, a chance of showers. Showers late. Lows in the mid-50s. Light winds, becoming south 10 to 15 miles an hour. Chance of rain 90%. Sunday, showers. Highs in the mid-60s. South winds 10 to 15 miles an hour, becoming northwest 10 miles an hour or less. Chance of rain 90%. Sunday night, mostly cloudy. Lows in the upper 40s. North winds 5 to 10 miles an hour, becoming light. Monday, partly sunny. Highs in the lower 60s. North winds 10 miles an hour or less. Monday night, mostly cloudy. Lows in the mid-40s. Light winds. And now the extended forecast. Tuesday, mostly cloudy. Highs in the lower 60s. Wednesday, mostly cloudy. Highs in the mid-60s. Lows in the mid-40s. Thursday, mostly cloudy. Highs in the lower 60s. Lows in the mid-40s. Friday, mostly cloudy. Highs in the mid-60s. Lows in the upper 40s. Saturday, mostly cloudy. Highs in the upper 60s. Lows in the upper 40s. This is the NOAA Weather Radio KHA 53 in Rochester. Your source for official weather information across the Western Finger Lakes and the Genesee Valley. KHA 53 operates on a frequency of 162.40 MHz. The midnight weather, the report from Rochester was not available. Around the region at midnight. The forecast for the Genesee Valley and Northern Finger Lakes, including Rochester, Geneseo, Canandaigua, Newark, and Fairhaven. Overnight, a chance of showers. Showers late. Lows in the mid-50s. Light winds, becoming southeast 5 to 10 miles an hour. Chance of rain 90%. Sunday, showers in the morning, then a chance of showers in the afternoon. Highs in the mid-60s. Light winds, becoming north 5 to 10 miles an hour. Chance of rain 90%. Sunday night, partly to mostly cloudy. Lows ranging from the upper 40s inland to the lower 50s along the lake shore. North winds 5 to 10 miles an hour, becoming northeast. Monday, mostly cloudy in the morning, then becoming partly sunny. Highs in the lower 60s. Northeast winds 10 to 15 miles an hour. Monday night, mostly cloudy. Lows ranging from the mid-40s inland to around 50 along the lake shore. Northeast winds 5 to 10 miles an hour, becoming light. The forecast for the Southern Finger Lakes, including Pinyan, Seneca Falls, and Auburn. Overnight, a chance of showers. Showers late. Lows in the mid-50s. Light winds, becoming south 10 to 15 miles an hour. Chance of rain 90%. Sunday, showers. Highs in the mid-60s. South winds 10 to 15 miles an hour, becoming northwest 10 miles an hour or less. Chance of rain 90%. Sunday night, mostly cloudy. Lows in the upper 40s. North winds 5 to 10 miles an hour, becoming light. Monday, partly sunny. Highs in the lower 60s.

north winds 10 miles an hour or less. Monday night, mostly cloudy. Lows in the mid-40s. Light winds. And now the extended forecast. Tuesday, mostly cloudy. Highs in the lower 60s. Wednesday, mostly cloudy. Highs in the mid-60s. Lows in the mid-40s. Thursday, mostly cloudy. Highs in the lower 60s. Lows in the mid-40s. Friday, mostly cloudy. Highs in the mid-60s. Lows in the upper 40s. Saturday, mostly cloudy. Highs in the upper 60s. Lows in the upper 40s. 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The midnight weather, the report from Rochester was not available. Around the region at midnight. The forecast for the Genesee Valley and Northern Finger Lakes, including Rochester, Geneseo, Canandaigua, Newark, and Fairhaven. Overnight, a chance of showers. Showers late. Lows in the mid-50s. Light winds, becoming southeast 5 to 10 miles an hour. Chance of rain 90%. Sunday, showers in the morning, then a chance of showers in the afternoon. Highs in the mid-60s. Light winds, becoming north 5 to 10 miles an hour. Chance of rain 90%. Sunday night, partly to mostly cloudy. Lows ranging from the upper 40s inland to the lower 50s along the lake shore. North winds 5 to 10 miles an hour, becoming northeast. Monday, mostly cloudy in the morning, then becoming partly sunny. Highs in the lower 60s. Northeast winds 10 to 15 miles an hour. Monday night, mostly cloudy. Lows ranging from the mid-40s inland to around 50 along the lake shore. Northeast winds 5 to 10 miles an hour, becoming light. The forecast for the Southern Finger Lakes, including Pinyan, Seneca Falls, and Auburn. Overnight, a chance of showers. Showers late. Lows in the mid-50s. Light winds, becoming south 10 to 15 miles an hour. Chance of rain 90%. Sunday, showers. Highs in the mid-60s. South winds 10 to 15 miles an hour, becoming northwest 10 miles an hour or less. Chance of rain 90%. Sunday night, mostly cloudy. Lows in the upper 40s. North winds 5 to 10 miles an hour, becoming light. Monday, partly sunny. Highs in the lower 60s. North winds 10 miles an hour or less. Monday night, mostly cloudy. Lows in the mid-40s. Light winds. And now the extended forecast. Tuesday, mostly cloudy. Highs in the lower 60s. Wednesday, mostly cloudy. Highs in the mid-60s. Lows in the mid-40s. Thursday, mostly cloudy. Highs in the lower 60s. Lows in the mid-40s. Friday, mostly cloudy. Highs in the mid-60s. Lows in the upper 40s. Saturday, mostly cloudy. Highs in the upper 60s. Lows in the upper 40s. This is the NOAA Weather Radio KHA53 in Rochester. Your source for official weather information across the Western Finger Lakes and the Genesee Valley. KHA53 operates on a frequency of 162.40 MHz. The midnight weather, the report from Rochester was not available. Around the region at midnight, the Central Lake Ontario buoy winds were east at 10 knots, with a temperature of 65 degrees, and the waves were 1 foot. The forecast for the Genesee Valley and Northern Finger Lakes, including Rochester, Geneseo, Canandaigua, Newark, and Fairhaven. Overnight, a chance of showers. Showers late. Lows in the mid-50s. Light winds, becoming southeast 5 to 10 miles an hour. Chance of rain 90%. Sunday, showers in the morning, then a chance of showers in the afternoon. Highs in the mid-60s. Light winds, becoming north 5 to 10 miles an hour. Chance of rain 90%. Sunday night, partly to mostly cloudy. Lows ranging from the upper 40s inland to the lower 50s along the lake shore. North winds 5 to 10 miles an hour, becoming northeast.

Monday, mostly cloudy in the morning, then becoming partly sunny. Highs in the lower 60s. Northeast winds 10 to 15 miles an hour. Monday night, mostly cloudy. Lows ranging from the mid-40s inland to around 50 along the lake shore. Northeast winds 5 to 10 miles an hour, becoming light. The forecast for the Southern Finger Lakes, including Tinian, Seneca Falls, and Auburn. Overnight, a chance of showers. Showers late. Lows in the mid-50s. Light winds, becoming south 10 to 15 miles an hour. Chance of rain 90%. Sunday, showers. Highs in the mid-60s. South winds 10 to 15 miles an hour, becoming northwest 10 miles an hour or less. Chance of rain 90%. Sunday night, mostly cloudy. Lows in the upper 40s. North winds 5 to 10 miles an hour, becoming light. Monday, partly sunny. Highs in the lower 60s. North winds 10 miles an hour or less. Monday night, mostly cloudy. Lows in the mid-40s. Light winds. And now the extended forecast. Tuesday, mostly cloudy. Highs in the lower 60s. Wednesday, mostly cloudy. Highs in the mid-60s. Lows in the mid-40s. Thursday, mostly cloudy. Highs in the lower 60s. Lows in the mid-40s. Friday, mostly cloudy. Highs in the mid-60s. Lows in the upper 40s. Saturday, mostly cloudy. Highs in the upper 60s. Lows in the upper 40s. This is the NOAA Weather Radio KHA-53 in Rochester. Your source for official weather information across the Western Finger Lakes and the Genesee Valley. KHA-53 operates on a frequency of 162.40 MHz. The midnight weather, the report from Rochester was not available. Around the region at midnight, the Central Lake Ontario buoy winds were east at 10 knots, with a temperature of 65 degrees, and the waves were 1 foot. The forecast for the Genesee Valley and Northern Finger Lakes, including Rochester, Geneseo, Canandaigua, Newark, and Fairhaven. Overnight, a chance of showers. Showers late. Lows in the mid-50s. Light winds, becoming southeast 5 to 10 miles an hour. Chance of rain 90%. Sunday, showers in the morning, then a chance of showers in the afternoon. Highs in the mid-60s. Light winds, becoming north 5 to 10 miles an hour. Chance of rain 90%. Sunday night, partly to mostly cloudy. Lows ranging from the upper 40s inland to the lower 50s along the lake shore. North winds 5 to 10 miles an hour, becoming northeast. Monday, mostly cloudy in the morning, then becoming partly sunny. Highs in the lower 60s. Northeast winds 10 to 15 miles an hour. Monday night, mostly cloudy. Lows ranging from the mid-40s inland to around 50 along the lake shore. Northeast winds 5 to 10 miles an hour, becoming light. The forecast for the Southern Finger Lakes, including Tinian, Seneca Falls, and Auburn. Overnight, a chance of showers. Showers late. Lows in the mid-50s. Light winds, becoming south 10 to 15 miles an hour. Chance of rain 90%. Sunday, showers. Highs in the mid-60s. South winds 10 to 15 miles an hour, becoming northwest 10 miles an hour or less. Chance of rain 90%. Sunday night, mostly cloudy. Lows in the upper 40s. North winds 5 to 10 miles an hour, becoming light. Monday, partly sunny. Highs in the lower 60s. North winds 10 miles an hour or less. Monday night, mostly cloudy. Lows in the mid-40s. Light winds. And now the extended forecast. Tuesday, mostly cloudy. Highs in the lower 60s. Wednesday, mostly cloudy. Highs in the mid-60s. Lows in the mid-40s. Thursday, mostly cloudy. Highs in the lower 60s. Lows in the mid-40s. Friday, mostly cloudy. Highs in the mid-60s. Lows in the upper 40s. Saturday, mostly cloudy. Highs in the upper 60s. Lows in the upper 40s. This is the NOAA Weather Radio KHA-53 in Rochester.

becoming southeast 5 to 10 miles an hour. Chance of rain 90%. Sunday, showers in the morning, then a chance of showers in the afternoon. Highs in the mid-60s. Light winds, becoming north 5 to 10 miles an hour. Chance of rain 90%. Sunday night, partly to mostly cloudy. Lows ranging from the upper 40s inland to the lower 50s along the lake shore. North winds 5 to 10 miles an hour, becoming northeast. Monday, mostly cloudy in the morning, then becoming partly sunny. Highs in the lower 60s. Northeast winds 10 to 15 miles an hour. Monday night. Monday, mostly cloudy in the morning, then becoming partly sunny. Highs in the lower 60s. Northeast winds 10 to 15 miles an hour. Monday night, mostly cloudy. Lows ranging from the mid-40s inland to around 50 along the lake shore. Northeast winds 5 to 10 miles an hour, becoming light. The forecast for the Southern Finger Lakes, including Pinyan, Seneca Falls, and Auburn. Overnight, a chance of showers. Showers late. Lows in the mid-50s. Light winds, becoming south 10 to 15 miles an hour. Chance of rain 90%. Sunday, showers. Highs in the mid-60s. South winds 10 to 15 miles an hour, becoming northwest 10 miles an hour or less. Chance of rain 90%. Sunday night, mostly cloudy. Lows in the upper 40s. North winds 5 to 10 miles an hour, becoming light. Monday, partly sunny. Highs in the lower 60s. North winds 10 miles an hour or less. Monday night, mostly cloudy. Lows in the mid-40s. Light winds. And now the extended forecast. Tuesday, mostly cloudy. Highs in the lower 60s. Wednesday, mostly cloudy. Highs in the mid-60s. Lows in the mid-40s. Thursday, mostly cloudy. Highs in the lower 60s. Lows in the mid-40s. Friday, mostly cloudy. Highs in the mid-60s. Lows in the upper 40s. Saturday, mostly cloudy. Highs in the upper 60s. Lows in the upper 40s. The Nearshore Marine Forecast for the Niagara River to Hamelin Beach along Lake Ontario. Overnight, east winds 5 to 15 knots. A chance of showers after midnight. Waves 1 to 3 feet. Sunday, east winds 5 to 15 knots becoming northeast. A chance of showers in the morning. Waves 1 to 3 feet building to 2 to 4 feet. Sunday night, northeast winds 5 to 15 knots increasing to 15 to 25 knots. Partly cloudy. Waves 1 to 3 feet building to 3 to 6 feet. Waves occasionally around 7 feet. Monday, northeast winds 15 to 20 knots. Partly sunny. Waves 3 to 6 feet. Waves occasionally around 7 feet. Monday night, northeast winds 15 to 25 knots becoming east. Mostly cloudy. Waves 2 to 4 feet building to 3 to 6 feet. Waves occasionally around 7 feet. Tuesday, east winds 15 to 25 knots. Mostly cloudy. Waves 4 to 7 feet subsiding to 3 to 6 feet. Waves occasionally around 9 feet. Wednesday, east winds 15 to 25 knots diminishing to 10 to 15 knots. Mostly cloudy. Waves 3 to 5 feet subsiding to 2 to 4 feet. Wave 15 knots. Mostly cloudy. Waves 3 to 5 feet subsiding to 2 to 4 feet. Waves occasionally around 6 feet. Thursday, east winds 10 to 15 knots diminishing to 5 to 10 knots. Partly to mostly cloudy. Waves 1 to 3 feet building to 2 to 4 feet, then subsiding to 1 to 3 feet. The Nearshore Marine Forecast, for Hamelin Beach to Sodus Bay. Overnight, east winds 5 to 10 knots becoming southeast. A chance of showers. Showers late. Waves 2 feet or less. Sunday, southeast winds 5 to 15 knots becoming northeast 15 to 20 knots. Showers in the morning, then a chance of showers in the afternoon. Waves 2 feet or less building to 2 to 4 feet. Sunday night, northeast winds 15 to 20 knots. Partly to mostly cloudy. Waves 3 to 6 feet. Waves occasionally around 7 feet.

Monday, northeast winds 15 to 20 knots. Mostly cloudy in the morning, then becoming partly sunny. Waves 4 to 7 feet subsiding to 3 to 6 feet. Waves occasionally around 9 feet. Monday night, northeast winds 15 to 20 knots becoming east. Mostly cloudy. Waves 3 to 6 feet. Waves occasionally around 7 feet. Tuesday, east winds 15 to 20 knots. Mostly cloudy. Waves 3 to 6 feet. Waves occasionally around 7 feet. Wednesday, east winds 15 to 20 knots diminishing to 10 to 15 knots. Mostly cloudy. Waves 2 to 4 feet. Thursday, east winds 5 to 15 knots. Mostly cloudy. Waves 1 to 3 feet. The water temperature off Rochester is 72 degrees, and the water temperature at the Central Lake Buoy is 69 degrees. The Nearshore Marine Forecast, 4, Sotus Bay to Mexico Bay. Overnight, east winds 5 to 10 knots becoming southeast. Showers late. Waves 1 foot or less. Sunday, southeast winds 5 to 15 knots becoming northeast 15 to 20 knots. Showers in the morning, then a chance of showers in the afternoon. Waves 2 feet or less building to 2 to 4 feet. Sunday night, northeast winds 15 to 20 knots. Partly to mostly cloudy. Waves 2 to 4 feet building to 3 to 6 feet. Waves occasionally around 7 feet. Monday, northeast winds 15 to 20 knots. Partly sunny. Waves 3 to 6 feet subsiding to 2 to 4 feet. Waves occasionally around 7 feet. Monday night, northeast winds 15 to 20 knots becoming east 10 to 15 knots. Mostly cloudy. Waves 2 to 4 feet subsiding to 1 to 3 feet. Tuesday, east winds 10 to 15 knots. Mostly cloudy. Waves 1 to 3 feet building to 2 to 4 feet, then subsiding to 1 to 3 feet. Wednesday, east winds 10 to 15 knots. Partly to mostly cloudy. Waves 2 feet or less. Thursday, east winds 5 to 15 knots. Mostly cloudy. Waves 2 feet or less. The water temperature off Oswego is 70 degrees. This is the NOAA Weather Radio KHA 53 in Rochester. Your source for official weather information across the Western Finger Lakes and the Genesee Valley. KHA 53 operates on a frequency of 162.40 MHz. The midnight weather, the report from Rochester was not available. Around the region at midnight, the Central Lake Ontario buoy winds were east at 10 knots, with a temperature of 65 degrees, and the waves were 1 foot. The forecast for the Genesee Valley and Northern Finger Lakes, including Rochester, Geneseo, Canandaigua, Newark, and Fairhaven. Overnight, a chance of showers. Showers late. Lows in the mid-50s. Light winds, becoming southeast 5 to 10 miles an hour. Chance of rain 90%. Sunday, showers in the morning, then a chance of showers in the afternoon. Highs in the mid-60s. Light winds, becoming north 5 to 10 miles an hour. Chance of rain 90%. Sunday night, partly to mostly cloudy. Lows ranging from the upper 40s inland to the lower 50s along the lake shore. North winds 5 to 10 miles an hour, becoming northeast. Monday, mostly cloudy in the morning, then becoming partly sunny. Highs in the lower 60s. Northeast winds 10 to 15 miles an hour. Monday night, mostly cloudy. Lows ranging from the mid-40s inland to around 50 along the lake shore. Northeast winds 5 to 10 miles an hour, becoming light. The forecast for the Southern Finger Lakes, including Pinyan, Seneca Falls, and Auburn. Overnight, a chance of showers. Showers late. Lows in the mid-50s. Light winds, becoming south 10 to 15 miles an hour. Chance of rain 90%. Sunday, showers. Highs in the mid-60s. South winds 10 to 15 miles an hour, becoming northwest 10 miles an hour or less. Chance of rain 90%. Sunday night, mostly cloudy. Lows in the upper 40s. North winds 5 to 10 miles an hour, becoming light. Monday, partly sunny. Highs in the lower 60s. North winds 10 miles an hour or less.

easterly winds were east at 10 knots, with a temperature of 65 degrees, and the waves were 1 foot. The forecast for the Genesee Valley and Northern Finger Lakes, including Rochester, Geneseo, Canandaigua, Newark, and Fairhaven. Overnight, a chance of showers. Showers late. Lows in the mid-50s. Light winds, becoming southeast 5 to 10 miles an hour. Chance of rain 90%. Sunday, showers in the morning, then a chance of showers in the afternoon. Highs in the mid-60s. Light winds, becoming north 5 to 10 miles an hour. Chance of rain 90%. Sunday night, partly to mostly cloudy. Lows ranging from the upper 40s inland to the lower 50s along the lake shore. North winds 5 to 10 miles an hour, becoming northeast. Monday, mostly cloudy in the morning, then becoming partly sunny. Highs in the lower 60s. Northeast winds 10 to 15 miles an hour. Monday night, mostly cloudy. Lows ranging from the mid-40s inland to around 50 along the lake shore. Northeast winds 5 to 10 miles an hour, becoming light. The forecast for the Southern Finger Lakes, including Tinian, Seneca Falls, and Auburn. Overnight, a chance of showers. Showers late. Lows in the mid-50s. Light winds, becoming south 10 to 15 miles an hour. Chance of rain 90%. Sunday, showers. Highs in the mid-60s. South winds 10 to 15 miles an hour, becoming northwest 10 miles an hour or less. Chance of rain 90%. Sunday night, mostly cloudy. Lows in the upper 40s. North winds 5 to 10 miles an hour, becoming light. Monday, partly sunny. Highs in the lower 60s. North winds 10 miles an hour or less. Monday night, mostly cloudy. Lows in the mid-40s. Light winds. And now the extended forecast. Tuesday, mostly cloudy. Highs in the lower 60s. Wednesday, mostly cloudy. Highs in the mid-60s. Lows in the mid-40s. Thursday, mostly cloudy. Highs in the lower 60s. Lows in the mid-40s. Friday, mostly cloudy. Highs in the mid-60s. Lows in the upper 40s. Saturday, mostly cloudy. Highs in the upper 60s. Lows in the upper 40s. This is the NOAA Weather Radio KHA 53 in Rochester. Your source for official weather information across the Western Finger Lakes and the Genesee Valley. KHA 53 operates on a frequency of 162.40 MHz. The midnight weather, the report from Rochester was not available. Around the region at midnight, the Central Lake Ontario buoy winds were east at 10 knots, with a temperature of 65 degrees, and the waves were 1 foot. The forecast for the Genesee Valley and Northern Finger Lakes, including Rochester, Geneseo, Canandaigua, Newark, and Fairhaven. Overnight, a chance of showers. Showers late. Lows in the mid-50s. Light winds, becoming southeast 5 to 10 miles an hour. Chance of rain 90%. Sunday, showers in the morning, then a chance of showers in the afternoon. Highs in the mid-60s. Light winds, becoming north 5 to 10 miles an hour. Chance of rain 90%. Sunday night, partly to mostly cloudy. Lows ranging from the upper 40s inland to the lower 50s along the lake shore. North winds 5 to 10 miles an hour, becoming northeast. Monday, mostly cloudy in the morning, then becoming partly sunny. Highs in the lower 60s. Northeast winds 10 to 15 miles an hour. Monday night, mostly cloudy. Lows ranging from the mid-40s inland to around 50 along the lake shore. Northeast winds 5 to 10 miles an hour, becoming light. The forecast for the Southern Finger Lakes, including Tinian, Seneca Falls, and Auburn. Overnight, a chance of showers. Showers late. Lows in the mid-50s. Light winds, becoming south 10 to 15 miles an hour. Chance of rain 90%. Sunday, showers. Highs in the mid-60s. South winds 10 to 15 miles an hour, becoming northwest 10 miles an hour or less. Chance of rain 90%. Sunday night, mostly cloudy. Lows in the upper 40s. North winds 5 to 10 miles an hour, becoming light.

Monday, partly sunny. Highs in the lower 60s. North winds 10 miles an hour or less. Monday night, mostly cloudy. Lows in the mid-40s. Light winds. And now the extended forecast. Tuesday, mostly cloudy. Highs in the lower 60s. Wednesday, mostly cloudy. Highs in the mid-60s. Lows in the mid-40s. Thursday, mostly cloudy. Highs in the lower 60s. Lows in the mid-40s. Friday, mostly cloudy. Highs in the mid-60s. Lows in the upper 40s. Saturday, mostly cloudy. Highs in the upper 60s. Lows in the upper 40s. This is the NOAA Weather Radio KHA 53 in Rochester. Your source for official weather information across the Western Finger Lakes and the Genesee Valley. KHA 53 operates on a frequency of 162.40 MHz. The midnight weather, the report from Rochester was not available. Around the region at midnight, the Central Lake Ontario buoy winds were east at 10 knots, with a temperature of 65 degrees, and the waves were 1 foot. The forecast for the Genesee Valley and Northern Finger Lakes, including Rochester, Geneseo, Canandaigua, Newark, and Fairhaven. Overnight, a chance of showers. Showers late. Lows in the mid-50s. Light winds, becoming southeast 5 to 10 miles an hour. Chance of rain 90%. Sunday, showers in the morning, then a chance of showers in the afternoon. Highs in the mid-60s. Light winds, becoming north 5 to 10 miles an hour. Chance of rain 90%. Sunday night, partly to mostly cloudy. Lows ranging from the upper 40s inland to the lower 50s along the lake shore. North winds 5 to 10 miles an hour, becoming northeast. Monday, mostly cloudy in the morning, then becoming partly sunny. Highs in the lower 60s. Northeast winds 10 to 15 miles an hour. Monday night, mostly cloudy. Lows ranging from the mid-40s inland to around 50 along the lake shore. Northeast winds 5 to 10 miles an hour, becoming light. The forecast for the Southern Finger Lakes, including Tinian, Seneca Falls, and Auburn. Overnight, a chance of showers. Showers late. Lows in the mid-50s. Light winds, becoming south 10 to 15 miles an hour. Chance of rain 90%. Sunday, showers. Highs in the mid-60s. South winds 10 to 15 miles an hour, becoming northwest 10 miles an hour or less. Chance of rain 90%. Sunday night, mostly cloudy. Lows in the upper 40s. North winds 5 to 10 miles an hour, becoming light. Monday, partly sunny. Highs in the lower 60s. North winds 10 miles an hour or less. Monday night, mostly cloudy. Lows in the mid-40s. Light winds. And now the extended forecast. Tuesday, mostly cloudy. Highs in the lower 60s. Wednesday, mostly cloudy. Highs in the mid-60s. Lows in the mid-40s. Thursday, mostly cloudy. Highs in the lower 60s. Lows in the mid-40s. Friday, mostly cloudy. Highs in the mid-60s. Lows in the upper 40s. Saturday, mostly cloudy. Highs in the upper 60s. Lows in the upper 40s. This is the NOAA Weather Radio KHA 53 in Rochester. Your source for official weather information across the Western Finger Lakes and the Genesee Valley. KHA 53 operates on a frequency of 162.40 MHz. The midnight weather, the report from Rochester was not available. Around the region at midnight, the Central Lake Ontario buoy winds were east at 10 knots, with a temperature of 65 degrees, and the waves were 1 foot. The forecast for the Genesee Valley and Northern Finger Lakes, including Rochester, Geneseo, Canandaigua, Newark, and Fairhaven. Overnight, a chance of showers. Showers late. Lows in the mid-50s. Light winds, becoming southeast 5 to 10 miles an hour. Chance of rain 90%. Sunday, showers in the morning, then a chance of showers in the afternoon. Highs in the mid-60s. Light winds, becoming north 5 to 10 miles an hour. Chance of rain 90%. Sunday night,

likely to mostly cloudy. Lows ranging from the upper 40s inland to the lower 50s along the lake shore. North winds 5 to 10 miles an hour, becoming northeast. Monday, mostly cloudy in the morning, then becoming partly sunny. Highs in the lower 60s. Northeast winds 10 to 15 miles an hour. Monday night, mostly cloudy. Lows ranging from the mid-40s inland to around 50 along the lake shore. Northeast winds 5 to 10 miles an hour, becoming light. The forecast for the Southern Finger Lakes, including Pinyan, Seneca Falls, and Auburn. Overnight, a chance of showers. Showers late. Lows in the mid-50s. Light winds, becoming south 10 to 15 miles an hour. Chance of rain 90%. Sunday, showers. Highs in the mid-60s. South winds 10 to 15 miles an hour, becoming northwest 10 miles an hour or less. Chance of rain 90%. Sunday night, mostly cloudy. Lows in the upper 40s. North winds 5 to 10 miles an hour, becoming light. Monday, partly sunny. Highs in the lower 60s. North winds 10 miles an hour or less. Monday night, mostly cloudy. Lows in the mid-40s. Light winds. And now the extended forecast. Tuesday, mostly cloudy. Highs in the lower 60s. Wednesday, mostly cloudy. Highs in the mid-60s. Lows in the mid-40s. Thursday, mostly cloudy. Highs in the lower 60s. Lows in the mid-40s. Friday, mostly cloudy. Highs in the mid-60s. Lows in the upper 40s. Saturday, mostly cloudy. Highs in the upper 60s. Lows in the upper 40s. This is the NOAA Weather Radio KHA 53 in Rochester. Your source for official weather information across the Western Finger Lakes and the Genesee Valley. KHA 53 operates on a frequency of 162.40 MHz. The midnight weather, the report from Rochester was not available. Around the region at midnight, the Central Lake Ontario buoy winds were east at 10 knots, with a temperature of 65 degrees, and the waves were 1 foot. The forecast for the Genesee Valley and Northern Finger Lakes, including Rochester, Geneseo, Canandaigua, Newark, and Fairhaven. Overnight, a chance of showers. Showers late. Lows in the mid-50s. Light winds, becoming southeast 5 to 10 miles an hour. Chance of rain 90%. Sunday, showers in the morning, then a chance of showers in the afternoon. Highs in the mid-60s. Light winds, becoming north 5 to 10 miles an hour. Chance of rain 90%. Sunday night, partly to mostly cloudy. Lows ranging from the upper 40s inland to the lower 50s along the lake shore. North winds 5 to 10 miles an hour, becoming northeast. Monday, mostly cloudy in the morning, then becoming partly sunny. Highs in the lower 60s. Northeast winds 10 to 15 miles an hour. Monday night, mostly cloudy. Lows ranging from the mid-40s inland to around 50 along the lake shore. Northeast winds 5 to 10 miles an hour, becoming light. The forecast for the Southern Finger Lakes, including Pinyan, Seneca Falls, and Auburn. Overnight, a chance of showers. Showers late. Lows in the mid-50s. Light winds, becoming south 10 to 15 miles an hour. Chance of rain 90%. Sunday, showers. Highs in the mid-60s. South winds 10 to 15 miles an hour, becoming northwest 10 miles an hour or less. Chance of rain 90%. Sunday night, mostly cloudy. Lows in the upper 40s. North winds 5 to 10 miles an hour, becoming light. Monday, partly sunny. Highs in the lower 60s. North winds 10 miles an hour or less. Monday night, mostly cloudy. Lows in the mid-40s. Light winds. And now the extended forecast. Tuesday, mostly cloudy. Highs in the lower 60s. Wednesday, mostly cloudy. Highs in the mid-60s. Lows in the mid-40s. Thursday, mostly cloudy. Highs in the lower 60s. Lows in the mid-40s. Friday, mostly cloudy. Highs in the mid-60s. Lows in the upper 40s. Saturday,

mostly cloudy. Highs in the upper 60s. Lows in the upper 40s. This is the NOAA Weather Radio KHA 53 in Rochester. Your source for official weather information across the Western Finger Lakes and the Genesee Valley. KHA 53 operates on a frequency of 162.40 MHz. The midnight weather, the report from Rochester was not available. Around the region at midnight, the Central Lake Ontario buoy winds were east at 10 knots, with a temperature of 65 degrees, and the waves were 1 foot. The forecast for the Genesee Valley and Northern Finger Lakes, including Rochester, Geneseo, Canandaigua, Newark, and Fairhaven. Overnight, a chance of showers. Showers late. Lows in the mid-50s. Light winds, becoming southeast 5 to 10 miles an hour. Chance of rain 90%. Sunday, showers in the morning, then a chance of showers in the afternoon. Highs in the mid-60s. Light winds, becoming north 5 to 10 miles an hour. Chance of rain 90%. Sunday night, partly to mostly cloudy. Lows ranging from the upper 40s inland to the lower 50s along the lake shore. North winds 5 to 10 miles an hour, becoming northeast. Monday, mostly cloudy in the morning, then becoming partly sunny. Highs in the lower 60s. Northeast winds 10 to 15 miles an hour. Monday night, mostly cloudy. Lows ranging from the mid-40s inland to around 50 along the lake shore. Northeast winds 5 to 10 miles an hour, becoming light. The forecast for the Southern Finger Lakes, including Tinian, Seneca Falls, and Auburn. Overnight, a chance of showers. Showers late. Lows in the mid-50s. Light winds, becoming south 10 to 15 miles an hour. Chance of rain 90%. Sunday, showers. Highs in the mid-60s. South winds 10 to 15 miles an hour, becoming northwest 10 miles an hour or less. Chance of rain 90%. Sunday night, mostly cloudy. Lows in the upper 40s. North winds 5 to 10 miles an hour, becoming light. Monday, partly sunny. Highs in the lower 60s. North winds 10 miles an hour or less. Monday night, mostly cloudy. Lows in the mid-40s. Light winds. And now the extended forecast. Tuesday, mostly cloudy. Highs in the lower 60s. Wednesday, mostly cloudy. Highs in the mid-60s. Lows in the mid-40s. Thursday, mostly cloudy. Highs in the lower 60s. Lows in the mid-40s. Friday, mostly cloudy. Highs in the mid-60s. Lows in the upper 40s. Saturday, mostly cloudy. Highs in the upper 60s. Lows in the upper 40s. This is the NOAA Weather Radio KHA 53 in Rochester. Your source for official weather information across the Western Finger Lakes and the Genesee Valley. KHA 53 operates on a frequency of 162.40 MHz. The midnight weather, the report from Rochester was not available. Around the region at midnight, the Central Lake Ontario buoy winds were east at 10 knots, with a temperature of 65 degrees, and the waves were 1 foot. The forecast for the Genesee Valley and Northern Finger Lakes, including Rochester, Geneseo, Canandaigua, Newark, and Fairhaven. Overnight, a chance of showers. Showers late. Lows in the mid-50s. Light winds, becoming southeast 5 to 10 miles an hour. Chance of rain 90%. Sunday, showers in the morning, then a chance of showers in the afternoon. Highs in the mid-60s. Light winds, becoming north 5 to 10 miles an hour. Chance of rain 90%. Sunday night, partly to mostly cloudy. Lows ranging from the upper 40s inland to the lower 50s along the lake shore. North winds 5 to 10 miles an hour, becoming northeast. Monday, mostly cloudy in the morning, then becoming partly sunny. Highs in the lower 60s. Northeast winds 10 to 15 miles an hour. Monday night, mostly cloudy. Lows ranging from the mid-40s inland to around 50 along the lake shore. Northeast winds 5 to 10 miles an hour, becoming light. The forecast for the Southern Finger Lakes, including Tinian, Seneca Falls, and Auburn. Overnight, a chance of showers. Showers late.

lows in the mid-50s. Light winds, becoming south 10 to 15 miles an hour. Chance of rain 90%. Sunday, showers. Highs in the mid-60s. South winds 10 to 15 miles an hour, becoming northwest 10 miles an hour or less. Chance of rain 90%. Sunday night, mostly cloudy. Lows in the upper 40s. North winds 5 to 10 miles an hour, becoming light. Monday, partly sunny. Highs in the lower 60s. North winds 10 miles an hour or less. Monday night, mostly cloudy. Lows in the mid-40s. Light winds. And now the extended forecast. Tuesday, mostly cloudy. Highs in the lower 60s. Wednesday, mostly cloudy. Highs in the mid-60s. Lows in the mid-40s. Thursday, mostly cloudy. Highs in the lower 60s. Lows in the mid-40s. Friday, mostly cloudy. Highs in the mid-60s. Lows in the upper 40s. Saturday, mostly cloudy. Highs in the upper 60s. Lows in the upper 40s. Open lake forecast for the Niagara River to Hamlin Beach beyond 5 miles from shore. Overnight, east winds 10 to 15 knots. A chance of showers after midnight. Waves 2 to 4 feet subsiding to 1 to 2 feet. Sunday, east winds 10 to 15 knots becoming northeast. A chance of showers in the morning. Waves 1 to 3 feet building to 2 to 4 feet. Sunday night, northeast winds 10 to 15 knots increasing to 15 to 25 knots. Waves 1 to 3 feet building to 3 to 6 feet. Monday, northeast winds 15 to 20 knots. Waves 3 to 6 feet subsiding to 2 to 4 feet. Monday night, northeast winds 15 to 25 knots. Waves 2 to 4 feet building to 5 to 7 feet. Waves occasionally around 9 feet. Tuesday, northeast winds 15 to 25 knots becoming east. Waves 5 to 8 feet. Waves occasionally around 10 feet. Wednesday, east winds 15 to 25 knots. Waves 4 to 7 feet subsiding to 3 to 5 feet. Waves occasionally around 9 feet. Thursday, east winds 15 to 20 knots diminishing to around 10 knots. Waves 2 to 4 feet. Open lake forecast, for Hamlin Beach to Mexico Bay beyond 5 miles from shore. Overnight, east winds 5 to 15 knots becoming southeast. Showers late. Waves 2 feet or less. Sunday, southeast winds 10 to 15 knots becoming northeast 15 to 20 knots. Showers in the morning, then a chance of showers early in the afternoon. Waves 2 feet or less building to 2 to 4 feet. Sunday night, northeast winds 15 to 25 knots. Waves 2 to 4 feet building to 3 to 6 feet. Monday, northeast winds 15 to 25 knots. Waves 4 to 7 feet subsiding to 2 to 4 feet. Waves occasionally around 9 feet. Monday night, northeast winds 15 to 20 knots becoming east. Waves 2 to 4 feet building to 3 to 6 feet. Tuesday, east winds 15 to 20 knots. Waves 3 to 6 feet. Wednesday, east winds 15 to 20 knots. Waves 3 to 5 feet subsiding to 2 to 4 feet. Thursday, east winds 15 to 20 knots diminishing to 5 to 15 knots. Waves 2 to 4 feet subsiding to 1 to 3 feet. This is the NOAA Weather Radio KHA 53 in Rochester. Your source for official weather information across the Western Finger Lakes and the Genesee Valley. KHA 53 operates on a frequency of 162.40 MHz. The 1 a.m. weather, the report from Rochester was not available. Around the region at midnight, the Central Lake Ontario buoy winds were east at 10 knots, with a temperature of 65 degrees, and the waves were 1 foot. The forecast for the Genesee Valley and Northern Finger Lakes, including Rochester, Geneseo, Canandaigua, Newark, and Fairhaven. Overnight, a chance of showers. Showers late. Lows in the mid-50s. Light winds, becoming southeast 5 to 10 miles an hour. Chance of rain 90%. Sunday, showers in the morning, then a chance of showers in the afternoon. Highs in the mid-60s. Light winds, becoming north 5 to 10 miles an hour. Chance of rain 90%.

Sunday night, partly to mostly cloudy. Lows ranging from the upper 40s inland to the lower 50s along the lake shore. North winds 5 to 10 miles an hour, becoming northeast. Monday, mostly cloudy in the morning, then becoming partly sunny. Highs in the lower 60s. Northeast winds 10 to 15 miles an hour. Monday night, mostly cloudy. Lows ranging from the mid-40s inland to around 50 along the lake shore. Northeast winds 5 to 10 miles an hour, becoming light. The forecast for the Southern Finger Lakes, including Pinyan, Seneca Falls, and Auburn. Overnight, a chance of showers. Showers late. Lows in the mid-50s. Light winds, becoming south 10 to 15 miles an hour. Chance of rain 90%. Sunday, showers. Highs in the mid-60s. South winds 10 to 15 miles an hour, becoming northwest 10 miles an hour or less. Chance of rain 90%. Sunday night, mostly cloudy. Lows in the upper 40s. North winds 5 to 10 miles an hour, becoming light. Monday, partly sunny. Highs in the lower 60s. North winds 10 miles an hour or less. Monday night, mostly cloudy. Lows in the mid-40s. Light winds. And now the extended forecast. Tuesday, mostly cloudy. Highs in the lower 60s. Wednesday, mostly cloudy. Highs in the mid-60s. Lows in the mid-40s. Thursday, mostly cloudy. Highs in the lower 60s. Lows in the mid-40s. Friday, mostly cloudy. Highs in the mid-60s. Lows in the upper 40s. Saturday, mostly cloudy. Highs in the upper 60s. Lows in the upper 40s. This is the NOAA Weather Radio KHA 53 in Rochester. Your source for official weather information across the Western Finger Lakes and the Genesee Valley. KHA 53 operates on a frequency of 162.40 MHz. The 1 a.m. weather, the report from Rochester was not available. Around the region at 1 a.m. The forecast for the Genesee Valley and Northern Finger Lakes, including Rochester, Geneseo, Canandaigua, Newark, and Fairhaven. Overnight, a chance of showers. Showers late. Lows in the mid-50s. Light winds, becoming southeast 5 to 10 miles an hour. Chance of rain 90%. Sunday, showers in the morning, then a chance of showers in the afternoon. Highs in the mid-60s. Light winds, becoming north 5 to 10 miles an hour. Chance of rain 90%. Sunday night, partly to mostly cloudy. Lows ranging from the upper 40s inland to the lower 50s along the lake shore. North winds 5 to 10 miles an hour, becoming northeast. Monday, mostly cloudy in the morning, then becoming partly sunny. Highs in the lower 60s. Northeast winds 10 to 15 miles an hour. Monday night, mostly cloudy. Lows ranging from the mid-40s inland to around 50 along the lake shore. Northeast winds 5 to 10 miles an hour, becoming light. The forecast for the Southern Finger Lakes, including Pinyan, Seneca Falls, and Auburn. Overnight, a chance of showers. Showers late. Lows in the mid-50s. Light winds, becoming south 10 to 15 miles an hour. Chance of rain 90%. Sunday, showers. Highs in the mid-60s. South winds 10 to 15 miles an hour, becoming northwest 10 miles an hour or less. Chance of rain 90%. Sunday night, mostly cloudy. Lows in the upper 40s. North winds 5 to 10 miles an hour, becoming light. Monday, partly sunny. Highs in the lower 60s. North winds 10 miles an hour or less. Monday night, mostly cloudy. Lows in the mid-40s. Light winds. And now the extended forecast. Tuesday, mostly cloudy. Highs in the lower 60s. Wednesday, mostly cloudy. Highs in the mid-60s. Lows in the mid-40s. Thursday, mostly cloudy. Highs in the lower 60s. Lows in the mid-40s. Friday, mostly cloudy. Highs in the mid-60s. Lows in the upper 40s. Saturday, mostly cloudy. Highs in the upper 60s. Lows in the

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The 1 a.m. weather, the report from Rochester was not available. Around the region at 1 a.m. The forecast for the Genesee Valley and Northern Finger Lakes, including Rochester, Geneseo, Canandaigua, Newark, and Fairhaven. Overnight, a chance of showers. Showers late. Lows in the mid-50s. Light winds, becoming southeast 5 to 10 miles an hour. Chance of rain 90%. Sunday, showers in the morning, then a chance of showers in the afternoon. Highs in the mid-60s. Light winds, becoming north 5 to 10 miles an hour. Chance of rain 90%. Sunday night, partly to mostly cloudy. Lows ranging from the upper 40s inland to the lower 50s along the lake shore. North winds 5 to 10 miles an hour, becoming northeast. Monday, mostly cloudy in the morning, then becoming partly sunny. Highs in the lower 60s. Northeast winds 10 to 15 miles an hour. Monday night, mostly cloudy. Lows ranging from the mid-40s inland to around 50 along the lake shore. Northeast winds 5 to 10 miles an hour, becoming light. The forecast for the Southern Finger Lakes, including Tinian, Seneca Falls, and Auburn. Overnight, a chance of showers. Showers late. Lows in the mid-50s. Light winds, becoming south 10 to 15 miles an hour. Chance of rain 90%. Sunday, showers. Highs in the mid-60s. South winds 10 to 15 miles an hour, becoming northwest 10 miles an hour or less. Chance of rain 90%. Sunday night, mostly cloudy. Lows in the upper 40s. North winds 5 to 10 miles an hour, becoming light. Monday, partly sunny. Highs in the lower 60s. North winds 10 miles an hour or less. Monday night, mostly cloudy. Lows in the mid-40s. Light winds. And now the extended forecast. Tuesday, mostly cloudy. Highs in the lower 60s. Wednesday, mostly cloudy. Highs in the mid-60s. Lows in the mid-40s. Thursday, mostly cloudy. Highs in the lower 60s. Lows in the mid-40s. Friday, mostly cloudy. Highs in the mid-60s. Lows in the upper 40s. Saturday, mostly cloudy. Highs in the upper 60s. Lows in the upper 40s. This is the NOAA Weather Radio KHA 53 in Rochester. Your source for official weather information across the Western Finger Lakes and the Genesee Valley. KHA 53 operates on a frequency of 162.40 MHz. The 1 a.m. weather, the report from Rochester was not available. Around the region at 1 a.m. The forecast for the Genesee Valley and Northern Finger Lakes, including Rochester, Geneseo, Canandaigua, Newark, and Fairhaven. Overnight, a chance of showers. Showers late. Lows in the mid-50s. Light winds, becoming southeast 5 to 10 miles an hour. Chance of rain 90%. Sunday, showers in the morning, then a chance of showers in the afternoon. Highs in the mid-60s. Light winds, becoming north 5 to 10 miles an hour. Chance of rain 90%. Sunday night, partly to mostly cloudy. Lows ranging from the upper 40s inland to the lower 50s along the lake shore. North winds 5 to 10 miles an hour, becoming northeast. Monday, mostly cloudy in the morning, then becoming partly sunny. Highs in the lower 60s. Northeast winds 10 to 15 miles an hour. Monday night, mostly cloudy. Lows ranging from the mid-40s inland to around 50 along the lake shore. Northeast winds 5 to 10 miles an hour, becoming light. The forecast for the Southern Finger Lakes, including Tinian, Seneca Falls, and Auburn. Overnight, a chance of showers. Showers late. Lows in the mid-50s. Light winds, becoming south 10 to 15 miles an hour. Chance of rain 90%. Sunday, showers. Highs in the mid-60s. South winds 10 to 15 miles an hour, becoming northwest 10 miles.

miles an hour or less. Chance of rain 90%. Sunday night, mostly cloudy. Lows in the upper 40s. North winds 5 to 10 miles an hour, becoming light. Monday, partly sunny. Highs in the lower 60s. North winds 10 miles an hour or less. Monday night, mostly cloudy. Lows in the mid 40s. Light winds. And now the extended forecast. Tuesday, mostly cloudy. Highs in the lower 60s. Wednesday, mostly cloudy. Highs in the mid 60s. Lows in the mid 40s. Thursday, mostly cloudy. Highs in the lower 60s. Lows in the mid 40s. Friday, mostly cloudy. Highs in the mid 60s. Lows in the upper 40s. Saturday, mostly cloudy. Highs in the upper 60s. Lows in the upper 40s. This is the NOAA Weather Radio KHA 53 in Rochester. Your source for official weather information across the Western Finger Lakes and the Genesee Valley. KHA 53 operates on a frequency of 162.40 MHz. The 1 a.m. weather, the report from Rochester was not available. Around the region at 1 a.m. The forecast for the Genesee Valley and Northern Finger Lakes, including Rochester, Geneseo, Canandaigua, Newark, and Fairhaven. Overnight, a chance of showers. Showers late. Lows in the mid-50s. Light winds, becoming southeast 5 to 10 miles an hour. Chance of rain 90%. Sunday, showers in the morning, then a chance of showers in the afternoon. Highs in the mid-60s. Light winds, becoming north 5 to 10 miles an hour. Chance of rain 90%. Sunday night, partly to mostly cloudy. Lows ranging from the upper 40s inland to the lower 50s along the lake shore. North winds 5 to 10 miles an hour, becoming northeast. Monday, mostly cloudy in the morning, then becoming partly sunny. Highs in the lower 60s. Northeast winds 10 to 15 miles an hour. Monday night, mostly cloudy. Lows ranging from the mid-40s inland to around 50 along the lake shore. Northeast winds 5 to 10 miles an hour, becoming light. The forecast for the Southern Finger Lakes, including Pinyan, Seneca Falls, and Auburn. Overnight, a chance of showers. Showers late. Lows in the mid-50s. Light winds, becoming south 10 to 15 miles an hour. Chance of rain 90%. Sunday, showers. Highs in the mid-60s. South winds 10 to 15 miles an hour, becoming northwest 10 miles an hour or less. Chance of rain 90%. Sunday night, mostly cloudy. Lows in the upper 40s. North winds 5 to 10 miles an hour, becoming light. Monday, partly sunny. Highs in the lower 60s. North winds 10 miles an hour or less. Monday night, mostly cloudy. Lows in the mid-40s. Light winds. And now the extended forecast. Tuesday, mostly cloudy. Highs in the lower 60s. Wednesday, mostly cloudy. Highs in the mid-60s. Lows in the mid-40s. Thursday, mostly cloudy. Highs in the lower 60s. Lows in the mid-40s. Friday, mostly cloudy. Highs in the mid-60s. Lows in the upper 40s. Saturday, mostly cloudy. Highs in the upper 60s. Lows in the upper 40s. This is the NOAA Weather Radio KHA 53 in Rochester. Your source for official weather information across the Western Finger Lakes and the Genesee Valley. KHA 53 operates on a frequency of 162.40 MHz. The 1 a.m. weather, the report from Rochester was not available. Around the region at 1 a.m. The forecast for the Genesee Valley and Northern Finger Lakes, including Rochester, Geneseo, Canandaigua, Newark, and Fairhaven. Overnight, a chance of showers. Showers late. Lows in the mid-50s. Light winds, becoming southeast 5 to 10 miles an hour. Chance of rain 90%. Sunday, showers in the morning, then a chance of showers in the afternoon. Highs in the mid-60s. Light winds, becoming north 5 to 10 miles an hour. Chance of rain 90%. Sunday night,

partly to mostly cloudy. Lows ranging from the upper 40s inland to the lower 50s along the lake shore. North winds 5 to 10 miles an hour, becoming northeast. Monday, mostly cloudy in the morning, then becoming partly sunny. Highs in the lower 60s. Northeast winds 10 to 15 miles an hour. Monday night, mostly cloudy. Lows ranging from the mid-40s inland to around 50 along the lake shore. Northeast winds 5 to 10 miles an hour, becoming light. The forecast for the Southern Finger Lakes, including Pinyan, Seneca Falls, and Auburn. Overnight, a chance of showers. Showers late. Lows in the mid-50s. Light winds, becoming south 10 to 15 miles an hour. Chance of rain 90%. Sunday, showers. Highs in the mid-60s. South winds 10 to 15 miles an hour, becoming northwest 10 miles an hour or less. Chance of rain 90%. Sunday night, mostly cloudy. Lows in the upper 40s. North winds 5 to 10 miles an hour, becoming light. Monday, partly sunny. Highs in the lower 60s. North winds 10 miles an hour or less. Monday night, mostly cloudy. Lows in the mid-40s. Light winds. And now the extended forecast. Tuesday, mostly cloudy. Highs in the lower 60s. Wednesday, mostly cloudy. Highs in the mid-60s. Lows in the mid-40s. Thursday, mostly cloudy. Highs in the lower 60s. Lows in the mid-40s. Friday, mostly cloudy. Highs in the mid-60s. Lows in the upper 40s. Saturday, mostly cloudy. Highs in the upper 60s. Lows in the upper 40s. This is the NOAA Weather Radio KHA 53 in Rochester. Your source for official weather information across the Western Finger Lakes and the Genesee Valley. KHA 53 operates on a frequency of 162.40 MHz. The 1 a.m. weather, the report from Rochester was not available. Around the region at 1 a.m. The forecast for the Genesee Valley and Northern Finger Lakes, including Rochester, Geneseo, Canandaigua, Newark, and Fairhaven. Overnight, a chance of showers. Showers late. Lows in the mid-50s. Light winds, becoming southeast 5 to 10 miles an hour. Chance of rain 90%. Sunday, showers in the morning, then a chance of showers in the afternoon. Highs in the mid-60s. Light winds, becoming north 5 to 10 miles an hour. Chance of rain 90%. Sunday night, partly to mostly cloudy. Lows ranging from the upper 40s inland to the lower 50s along the lake shore. North winds 5 to 10 miles an hour, becoming northeast. Monday, mostly cloudy in the morning, then becoming partly sunny. Highs in the lower 60s. Northeast winds 10 to 15 miles an hour. Monday night, mostly cloudy. Lows ranging from the mid-40s inland to around 50 along the lake shore. Northeast winds 5 to 10 miles an hour, becoming light. The forecast for the Southern Finger Lakes, including Pinyan, Seneca Falls, and Auburn. Overnight, a chance of showers. Showers late. Lows in the mid-50s. Light winds, becoming south 10 to 15 miles an hour. Chance of rain 90%. Sunday, showers. Highs in the mid-60s. South winds 10 to 15 miles an hour, becoming northwest 10 miles an hour or less. Chance of rain 90%. Sunday night, mostly cloudy. Lows in the upper 40s. North winds 5 to 10 miles an hour, becoming light. Monday, partly sunny. Highs in the lower 60s. North winds 10 miles an hour or less. Monday night, mostly cloudy. Lows in the mid-40s. Light winds. And now the extended forecast. Tuesday, mostly cloudy. Highs in the lower 60s. Wednesday, mostly cloudy. Highs in the mid-60s. Lows in the mid-40s. Thursday, mostly cloudy. Highs in the lower 60s. Lows in the mid-40s. Friday, mostly cloudy. Highs in the mid-60s. Lows in the upper 40s. Saturday, mostly cloudy. Highs in the upper 60s. Lows in the upper 40s.

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The 1 a.m. weather, the report from Rochester was not available. Around the region at 1 a.m. The forecast for the Genesee Valley and Northern Finger Lakes, including Rochester, Geneseo, Canandaigua, Newark, and Fairhaven. Overnight, a chance of showers. Showers late. Lows in the mid-50s. Light winds, becoming southeast 5 to 10 miles an hour. Chance of rain 90%. Sunday, showers in the morning, then a chance of showers in the afternoon. Highs in the mid-60s. Light winds, becoming north 5 to 10 miles an hour. Chance of rain 90%. Sunday night, partly to mostly cloudy. Lows ranging from the upper 40s inland to the lower 50s along the lake shore. North winds 5 to 10 miles an hour, becoming northeast. Monday, mostly cloudy in the morning, then becoming partly sunny. Highs in the lower 60s. Northeast winds 10 to 15 miles an hour. Monday night, mostly cloudy. Lows ranging from the mid-40s inland to around 50 along the lake shore. Northeast winds 5 to 10 miles an hour, becoming light. The forecast for the Southern Finger Lakes, including Pinyan, Seneca Falls, and Auburn. Overnight, a chance of showers. Showers late. Lows in the mid-50s. Light winds, becoming south 10 to 15 miles an hour. Chance of rain 90%. Sunday, showers. Highs in the mid-60s. South winds 10 to 15 miles an hour, becoming northwest 10 miles an hour or less. Chance of rain 90%. Sunday night, mostly cloudy. Lows in the upper 40s. North winds 5 to 10 miles an hour, becoming light. Monday, partly sunny. Highs in the lower 60s. North winds 10 miles an hour or less. Monday night, mostly cloudy. Lows in the mid-40s. Light winds. And now the extended forecast. Tuesday, mostly cloudy. Highs in the lower 60s. Wednesday, mostly cloudy. Highs in the mid-60s. Lows in the mid-40s. Thursday, mostly cloudy. Highs in the lower 60s. Lows in the mid-40s. Friday, mostly cloudy. Highs in the mid-60s. Lows in the upper 40s. Saturday, mostly cloudy. Highs in the upper 60s. Lows in the upper 40s. This is the NOAA Weather Radio KHA 53 in Rochester. Your source for official weather information across the Western Finger Lakes and the Genesee Valley. KHA 53 operates on a frequency of 162.40 MHz. The 1 a.m. weather, the report from Rochester was not available. Around the region at 1 a.m. The forecast for the Genesee Valley and Northern Finger Lakes, including Rochester, Geneseo, Canandaigua, Newark, and Fairhaven. Overnight, a chance of showers. Showers late. Lows in the mid-50s. Light winds, becoming southeast 5 to 10 miles an hour. Chance of rain 90%. Sunday, showers in the morning, then a chance of showers in the afternoon. Highs in the mid-60s. Light winds, becoming north 5 to 10 miles an hour. Chance of rain 90%. Sunday night, partly to mostly cloudy. Lows ranging from the upper 40s inland to the lower 50s along the lake shore. North winds 5 to 10 miles an hour, becoming northeast. Monday, mostly cloudy in the morning, then becoming partly sunny. Highs in the lower 60s. Northeast winds 10 to 15 miles an hour. Monday night, mostly cloudy. Lows ranging from the mid-40s inland to around 50 along the lake shore. Northeast winds 5 to 10 miles an hour, becoming light. The forecast for the Southern Finger Lakes, including Pinyan, Seneca Falls, and Auburn. Overnight, a chance of showers. Showers late. Lows in the mid-50s. Light winds, becoming south 10 to 15 miles an hour. Chance of rain 90%. Sunday, showers. Highs in the mid-60s. South winds 10 to 15 miles an hour, becoming northwest 10 miles an hour or less.
chance of rain 90%. Sunday night, mostly cloudy. Lows in the upper 40s. North winds 5 to 10 miles an hour, becoming light. Monday, partly sunny. Highs in the lower 60s. North winds 10 miles an hour or less. Monday night, mostly cloudy. Lows in the mid 40s. Light winds. And now the extended forecast. Tuesday, mostly cloudy. Highs in the lower 60s. Wednesday, mostly cloudy. Highs in the mid 60s. Lows in the mid 40s. Thursday, mostly cloudy. Highs in the lower 60s. Lows in the mid 40s. Friday, mostly cloudy. Highs in the mid 60s. Lows in the upper 40s. Saturday, mostly cloudy. Highs in the upper 60s. Lows in the upper 40s. The Nearshore Marine Forecast for the Niagara River to Hamelin Beach along Lake Ontario. Overnight, east winds 5 to 15 knots. A chance of showers after midnight. Waves 1 to 3 feet. Sunday, east winds 5 to 15 knots becoming northeast. A chance of showers in the morning. Waves 1 to 3 feet building to 2 to 4 feet. Sunday night, northeast winds 5 to 15 knots increasing to 15 to 25 knots. Partly cloudy. Waves 1 to 3 feet building to 3 to 6 feet. Waves occasionally around 7 feet. Monday, northeast winds 15 to 20 knots. Partly sunny. Waves 3 to 6 feet. Waves occasionally around 7 feet. Monday night, northeast winds 15 to 25 knots becoming east. Mostly cloudy. Waves 2 to 4 feet building to 3 to 6 feet. Waves occasionally around 7 feet. Tuesday, east winds 15 to 25 knots. Mostly cloudy. Waves 4 to 7 feet subsiding to 3 to 6 feet. Waves occasionally around 9 feet. Wednesday, east winds 15 to 25 knots diminishing to 10 to 15 knots. Mostly cloudy. Waves 3 to 5 feet subsiding to 2 to 4 feet. Waves occasionally around 6 feet. Thursday, east winds 10 to 15 knots diminishing to 5 to 10 knots. Partly to mostly cloudy. Waves 1 to 3 feet building to 2 to 4 feet, then subsiding to 1 to 3 feet. The Nearshore Marine Forecast, for Hamelin Beach to Sodus Bay. Overnight, east winds 5 to 10 knots becoming southeast. A chance of showers. Showers late. Waves 2 feet or less. Sunday, southeast winds 5 to 15 knots becoming northeast 15 to 20 knots. Showers in the morning, then a chance of showers late. Waves 2 feet or less. Sunday, southeast winds 5 to 15 knots becoming northeast 15 to 20 knots. Showers in the morning, then a chance of showers in the afternoon. Waves 2 feet or less building to 2 to 4 feet. Sunday night, northeast winds 15 to 20 knots. Partly to mostly cloudy. Waves 3 to 6 feet. Waves occasionally around 7 feet. Monday, northeast winds 15 to 20 knots. Mostly cloudy in the morning, then becoming partly sunny. Waves 4 to 7 feet subsiding to 3 to 6 feet. Waves occasionally around 9 feet. Monday night, northeast winds 15 to 20 knots becoming east. Mostly cloudy. Waves 3 to 6 feet. Waves occasionally around 7 feet. Tuesday, east winds 15 to 20 knots. Mostly cloudy. Waves 3 to 6 feet. Waves occasionally around 7 feet. Wednesday, east winds 15 to 20 knots diminishing to 10 to 15 knots. Mostly cloudy. Waves 2 to 4 feet. Thursday, east winds 5 to 15 knots. Mostly cloudy. Waves 1 to 3 feet. The water temperature off Rochester is 72 degrees, and the water temperature at the Central Lake Buoy is 69 degrees. The Nearshore Marine Forecast, for Sodus Bay to Mexico Bay. Overnight, east winds 5 to 10 knots becoming southeast. Showers late. Waves 1 foot or less. Sunday, southeast winds 5 to 15 knots becoming northeast 15 to 20 knots. Showers in the morning, then a chance of showers in the afternoon. Waves 2 feet or less building to

2 to 4 feet. Sunday night, northeast winds 15 to 20 knots. Partly to mostly cloudy. Waves 2 to 4 feet building to 3 to 6 feet. Waves occasionally around 7 feet. Monday, northeast winds 15 to 20 knots. Partly sunny. Waves 3 to 6 feet subsiding to 2 to 4 feet. Waves occasionally around 7 feet. Monday night, northeast winds 15 to 20 knots becoming east 10 to 15 knots. Mostly cloudy. Waves 2 to 4 feet subsiding to 1 to 3 feet. Tuesday, east winds 10 to 15 knots. Mostly cloudy. Waves 1 to 3 feet building to 2 to 4 feet, then subsiding to 1 to 3 feet. Wednesday, east winds 10 to 15 knots. Partly to mostly cloudy. Waves 2 feet or less. Thursday, east winds 5 to 15 knots. Mostly cloudy. Waves 2 feet or less. The water temperature off Oswego is 70 degrees. This is the NOAA Weather Radio KHA 53 in Rochester. Your source for official weather information across the Western Finger Lakes and the Genesee Valley. KHA 53 operates on a frequency of 162.40 MHz. The 1 a.m. weather, the report from Rochester was not available. Around the region at 1 a.m. The forecast for the Genesee Valley and Northern Finger Lakes, including Rochester, Geneseo, Canandaigua, Newark, and Fairhaven. Overnight, a chance of showers. Showers late. Lows in the mid-50s. Light winds, becoming southeast 5 to 10 miles an hour. Chance of rain 90%. Sunday, showers in the morning, then a chance of showers in the afternoon. Highs in the mid-60s. Light winds, becoming north 5 to 10 miles an hour. Chance of rain 90%. Sunday night, partly to mostly cloudy. Lows ranging from the upper 40s inland to the lower 50s along the lake shore. North winds 5 to 10 miles an hour, becoming northeast. Monday, mostly cloudy in the morning, then becoming partly sunny. Highs in the lower 60s. Northeast winds 10 to 15 miles an hour. Monday night, mostly cloudy. Lows ranging from the mid-40s inland to around 50 along the lake shore. Northeast winds 5 to 10 miles an hour, becoming light. The forecast for the Southern Finger Lakes, including Pinyan, Seneca Falls, and Auburn. Overnight, a chance of showers. Showers late. Lows in the mid-50s. Light winds, becoming south 10 to 15 miles an hour. Chance of rain 90%. Sunday, showers. Highs in the mid-60s. South winds 10 to 15 miles an hour, becoming northwest 10 miles an hour or less. Chance of rain 90%. Sunday night, mostly cloudy. Lows in the upper 40s. North winds 5 to 10 miles an hour, becoming light. Monday, partly sunny. Highs in the lower 60s. North winds 10 miles an hour or less. Monday night, mostly cloudy. Lows in the mid-40s. Light winds. And now the extended forecast. Tuesday, mostly cloudy. Highs in the lower 60s. Wednesday, mostly cloudy. Highs in the mid-60s. Lows in the mid-40s. Thursday, mostly cloudy. Highs in the lower 60s. Lows in the mid-40s. Friday, mostly cloudy. Highs in the mid-60s. Lows in the upper 40s. Saturday, mostly cloudy. Highs in the upper 60s. Lows in the upper 40s. This is the NOAA Weather Radio KHA 53 in Rochester. Your source for official weather information across the Western Finger Lakes and the Genesee Valley. KHA 53 operates on a frequency of 162.40 MHz. The 1 a.m. weather, the report from Rochester was not available. Around the region at 1 a.m. The forecast for the Genesee Valley and Northern Finger Lakes, including Rochester, Geneseo, Canandaigua, Newark, and Fairhaven. Overnight, a chance of showers. Showers late. Lows in the mid-50s. Light winds, becoming southeast 5 to 10 miles an hour. Chance of rain 90%. Sunday, showers in the morning, then a chance of showers in the afternoon. Highs in the mid-60s.

showers. Highs in the mid-60s. South winds 10 to 15 miles an hour, becoming northwest 10 miles an hour or less. Chance of rain 90%. Sunday night, mostly cloudy. Lows in the upper 40s. North winds 5 to 10 miles an hour, becoming light. Monday, partly sunny. Highs in the lower 60s. North winds 10 miles an hour or less. Monday night, mostly cloudy. Lows in the mid-40s. Light winds. And now the extended forecast. Tuesday, mostly cloudy. Highs in the lower 60s. Wednesday, mostly cloudy. Highs in the mid-60s. Lows in the mid-40s. Thursday, mostly cloudy. Highs in the lower 60s. Lows in the mid-40s. Friday, mostly cloudy. Highs in the mid-60s. Lows in the upper 40s. Saturday, mostly cloudy. Highs in the upper 60s. Lows in the upper 40s. 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KHA-53 operates on a frequency of 162.40 MHz. The 1 a.m. weather, the report from Rochester was not available. Around the region at 1 a.m. The forecast for the Genesee Valley and Northern Finger Lakes, including Rochester, Geneseo, Canandaigua, Newark, and Fairhaven. Overnight, a chance of showers. Showers late. Lows in the mid-50s. Light winds, becoming southeast 5 to 10 miles an hour. Chance of rain 90%. Sunday, showers in the morning, then a chance of showers in the afternoon. Highs in the mid-60s. Light winds, becoming north 5 to 10 miles an hour. Chance of rain 90%. Sunday night, partly to mostly cloudy. Lows ranging from the upper 40s inland to the lower 50s along the lake shore. North winds 5 to 10 miles an hour, becoming northeast. Monday, mostly cloudy in the morning, then becoming partly sunny. Highs in the lower 60s. Northeast winds 10 to 15 miles an hour. Monday night, mostly cloudy. Lows ranging from the mid-40s inland to around 50 along the lake shore. Northeast winds 5 to 10 miles an hour, becoming light. The forecast for the Southern Finger Lakes, including Pinyan, Seneca Falls, and Auburn. Overnight, a chance of showers. Showers late. Lows in the mid-50s. Light winds, becoming south 10 to 15 miles an hour. Chance of rain 90%. Sunday, showers. Highs in the mid-60s. South winds 10 to 15 miles an hour, becoming northwest 10 miles an hour or less. Chance of rain 90%. Sunday night, mostly cloudy. Lows in the upper 40s. North winds 5 to 10 miles an hour, becoming light. Monday, partly sunny. Highs in the lower 60s. North winds 10 miles an hour or less. Monday night, mostly cloudy. Lows in the mid-40s. Light winds. And now the extended forecast. Tuesday, mostly cloudy. Highs in the lower 60s. Wednesday, mostly cloudy. Highs in the mid-60s. Lows in the mid-40s. Thursday, mostly cloudy. Highs in the lower 60s. Lows in the mid-40s. Friday, mostly cloudy. Highs in the mid-60s. Lows in the upper 40s. Saturday, mostly cloudy. Highs in the upper 60s. Lows in the upper 40s. This is the NOAA Weather Radio KHA-53 in Rochester. 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KHA-53 operates on a frequency of 162.40 MHz. The 1 a.m. weather, the report from Rochester was not available. Around the region at 1 a.m. The forecast for the Genesee Valley and Northern Finger Lakes, including Rochester, Geneseo, Canandaigua, Newark, and Fairhaven. Overnight, a chance of showers. Showers late. Lows in the mid-50s. Light winds, becoming southeast 5 to 10 miles an hour. Chance of rain 90%. Sunday, showers in the morning, then a chance of showers in the afternoon. Highs in the mid-60s.

light winds, becoming north 5 to 10 miles an hour. Chance of rain 90%. Sunday night, partly to mostly cloudy. Lows ranging from the upper 40s inland to the lower 50s along the lake shore. North winds 5 to 10 miles an hour, becoming northeast. Monday, mostly cloudy in the morning, then becoming partly sunny. Highs in the lower 60s. Northeast winds 10 to 15 miles an hour. Monday night, mostly cloudy. Lows ranging from the mid-40s inland to around 50 along the lake shore. Northeast winds 5 to 10 miles an hour, becoming light. The forecast for the Southern Finger Lakes, including Pinyan, Seneca Falls, and Auburn. Overnight, a chance of showers. Showers late. Lows in the mid-50s. Light winds, becoming south 10 to 15 miles an hour. Chance of rain 90%. Sunday, showers. Highs in the mid-60s. South winds 10 to 15 miles an hour, becoming northwest 10 miles an hour or less. Chance of rain 90%. Sunday night, mostly cloudy. Lows in the upper 40s. North winds 5 to 10 miles an hour, becoming light. Monday, partly sunny. Highs in the lower 60s. North winds 10 miles an hour or less. Monday night, mostly cloudy. Lows in the mid-40s. Light winds. And now the extended forecast. Tuesday, mostly cloudy. Highs in the lower 60s. Wednesday, mostly cloudy. Highs in the mid-60s. Lows in the mid-40s. Thursday, mostly cloudy. Highs in the lower 60s. Lows in the mid-40s. Friday, mostly cloudy. Highs in the mid-60s. Lows in the upper 40s. Saturday, mostly cloudy. Highs in the upper 60s. Lows in the upper 40s. This is the NOAA Weather Radio KHA 53 in Rochester. Your source for official weather information across the Western Finger Lakes and the Genesee Valley. KHA 53 operates on a frequency of 162.40 MHz. The 1 a.m. weather, the report from Rochester was not available. Around the region at 1 a.m. The forecast for the Genesee Valley and Northern Finger Lakes, including Rochester, Geneseo, Canandaigua, Newark, and Fairhaven. Overnight, a chance of showers. Showers late. Lows in the mid-50s. Light winds, becoming southeast 5 to 10 miles an hour. Chance of rain 90%. Sunday, showers in the morning, then a chance of showers in the afternoon. Highs in the mid-60s. Light winds, becoming north 5 to 10 miles an hour. Chance of rain 90%. Sunday night, partly to mostly cloudy. Lows ranging from the upper 40s inland to the lower 50s along the lake shore. North winds 5 to 10 miles an hour, becoming northeast. Monday, mostly cloudy in the morning, then becoming partly sunny. Highs in the lower 60s. Northeast winds 10 to 15 miles an hour. Monday night, mostly cloudy. Lows ranging from the mid-40s inland to around 50 along the lake shore. Northeast winds 5 to 10 miles an hour, becoming light. The forecast for the Southern Finger Lakes, including Pinyan, Seneca Falls, and Auburn. Overnight, a chance of showers. Showers late. Lows in the mid-50s. Light winds, becoming south 10 to 15 miles an hour. Chance of rain 90%. Sunday, showers. Highs in the mid-60s. South winds 10 to 15 miles an hour, becoming northwest 10 miles an hour or less. Chance of rain 90%. Sunday night, mostly cloudy. Lows in the upper 40s. North winds 5 to 10 miles an hour, becoming light. Monday, partly sunny. Highs in the lower 60s. North winds 10 miles an hour or less. Monday night, mostly cloudy. Lows in the mid-40s. Light winds. And now the extended forecast. Tuesday, mostly cloudy. Highs in the lower 60s. Wednesday, mostly cloudy. Highs in the mid-60s. Lows in the mid-40s. Thursday, mostly cloudy. Highs in the lower 60s. Lows in the mid-40s. Friday, mostly cloudy. Highs in the mid-60s. Lows in the upper 40s.

Saturday, mostly cloudy. Highs in the upper 60s. Lows in the upper 40s. This is the NOAA Weather Radio KHA 53 in Rochester. Your source for official weather information across the Western Finger Lakes and the Genesee Valley. KHA 53 operates on a frequency of 162.40 MHz. The 1 a.m. weather, the report from Rochester was not available. Around the region at 1 a.m. The forecast for the Genesee Valley and Northern Finger Lakes, including Rochester, Geneseo, Canandaigua, Newark, and Fairhaven. Overnight, a chance of showers. Showers late. Lows in the mid-50s. Light winds, becoming southeast 5 to 10 miles an hour. Chance of rain 90%. Sunday, showers in the morning, then a chance of showers in the afternoon. Highs in the mid-60s. Light winds, becoming north 5 to 10 miles an hour. Chance of rain 90%. Sunday night, partly to mostly cloudy. Lows ranging from the upper 40s inland to the lower 50s along the lake shore. North winds 5 to 10 miles an hour, becoming northeast. Monday, mostly cloudy in the morning, then becoming partly sunny. Highs in the lower 60s. Northeast winds 10 to 15 miles an hour. Monday night, mostly cloudy. Lows ranging from the mid-40s inland to around 50 along the lake shore. Northeast winds 5 to 10 miles an hour, becoming light. The forecast for the Southern Finger Lakes, including Pinyan, Seneca Falls, and Auburn. Overnight, a chance of showers. Showers late. Lows in the mid-50s. Light winds, becoming south 10 to 15 miles an hour. Chance of rain 90%. Sunday, showers. Highs in the mid-60s. South winds 10 to 15 miles an hour, becoming northwest 10 miles an hour or less. Chance of rain 90%. Sunday night, mostly cloudy. Lows in the upper 40s. North winds 5 to 10 miles an hour, becoming light. Monday, partly sunny. Highs in the lower 60s. North winds 10 miles an hour or less. Monday night, mostly cloudy. Lows in the mid-40s. Light winds. And now the extended forecast. Tuesday, mostly cloudy. Highs in the lower 60s. Wednesday, mostly cloudy. Highs in the mid-60s. Lows in the mid-40s. Thursday, mostly cloudy. Highs in the lower 60s. Lows in the mid-40s. Friday, mostly cloudy. Highs in the mid-60s. Lows in the upper 40s. Saturday, mostly cloudy. Highs in the upper 60s. Lows in the upper 40s. This is the NOAA Weather Radio KHA 53 in Rochester. Your source for official weather information across the Western Finger Lakes and the Genesee Valley. KHA 53 operates on a frequency of 162.40 MHz. The 1 a.m. weather, the report from Rochester was not available. Around the region at 1 a.m. The forecast for the Genesee Valley and Northern Finger Lakes, including Rochester, Geneseo, Canandaigua, Newark, and Fairhaven. Overnight, a chance of showers. Showers late. Lows in the mid-50s. Light winds, becoming southeast 5 to 10 miles an hour. Chance of rain 90%. Sunday, showers in the morning, then a chance of showers in the afternoon. Highs in the mid-60s. Light winds, becoming north 5 to 10 miles an hour. Chance of rain 90%. Sunday night, partly to mostly cloudy. Lows ranging from the upper 40s inland to the lower 50s along the lake shore. North winds 5 to 10 miles an hour, becoming northeast. Monday, mostly cloudy in the morning, then becoming partly sunny. Highs in the lower 60s. Northeast winds 10 to 15 miles an hour. Monday night, mostly cloudy. Lows ranging from the mid-40s inland to around 50 along the lake shore. Northeast winds 5 to 10 miles an hour, becoming light. The forecast for the Southern Finger Lakes, including Pinyan, Seneca Falls, and Auburn. Overnight, a chance of showers. Showers late. Lows in the mid-50s. Light winds, becoming south 10 to 15 miles an hour. Chance of rain 90%. Sunday, showers.

in the mid-60s. South winds 10 to 15 miles an hour, becoming northwest 10 miles an hour or less. Chance of rain 90%. Sunday night, mostly cloudy. Lows in the upper 40s. North winds 5 to 10 miles an hour, becoming light. Monday, partly sunny. Highs in the lower 60s. North winds 10 miles an hour or less. Monday night, mostly cloudy. Lows in the mid-40s. Light winds. And now the extended forecast. Tuesday, mostly cloudy. Highs in the lower 60s. Wednesday, mostly cloudy. Highs in the mid-60s. Lows in the mid-40s. Thursday, mostly cloudy. Highs in the lower 60s. Lows in the mid-40s. Friday, mostly cloudy. Highs in the mid-60s. Lows in the upper 40s. Saturday, mostly cloudy. Highs in the upper 60s. Lows in the upper 40s. This is the NOAA Weather Radio KHA 53 in Rochester. Your source for official weather information across the Western Finger Lakes and the Genesee Valley. KHA 53 operates on a frequency of 162.40 MHz. The 1 a.m. weather, the report from Rochester was not available. Around the region at 1 a.m. The forecast for the Genesee Valley and Northern Finger Lakes, including Rochester, Geneseo, Canandaigua, Newark, and Fairhaven. Overnight, a chance of showers. Showers late. Lows in the mid-50s. Light winds, becoming southeast 5 to 10 miles an hour. Chance of rain 90%. Sunday, showers in the morning, then a chance of showers in the afternoon. Highs in the mid-60s. Light winds, becoming north 5 to 10 miles an hour. Chance of rain 90%. Sunday night, partly to mostly cloudy. Lows ranging from the upper 40s inland to the lower 50s along the lake shore. North winds 5 to 10 miles an hour, becoming northeast. Monday, mostly cloudy in the morning, then becoming partly sunny. Highs in the lower 60s. Northeast winds 10 to 15 miles an hour. Monday night, mostly cloudy. Lows ranging from the mid-40s inland to around 50 along the lake shore. Northeast winds 5 to 10 miles an hour, becoming light. The forecast for the Southern Finger Lakes, including Tinian, Seneca Falls, and Auburn. Overnight, a chance of showers. Showers late. Lows in the mid-50s. Light winds, becoming south 10 to 15 miles an hour. Chance of rain 90%. Sunday, showers. Highs in the mid-60s. South winds 10 to 15 miles an hour, becoming northwest 10 miles an hour or less. Chance of rain 90%. Sunday night, mostly cloudy. Lows in the upper 40s. North winds 5 to 10 miles an hour, becoming light. Monday, partly sunny. Highs in the lower 60s. North winds 10 miles an hour or less. Monday night, mostly cloudy. Lows in the mid-40s. Light winds. And now the extended forecast. Tuesday, mostly cloudy. Highs in the lower 60s. Wednesday, mostly cloudy. Highs in the mid-60s. Lows in the mid-40s. Thursday, mostly cloudy. Highs in the lower 60s. Lows in the mid-40s. Friday, mostly cloudy. Highs in the mid-60s. Lows in the upper 40s. Saturday, mostly cloudy. Highs in the upper 60s. Lows in the upper 40s. Open lake forecast, for the Niagara River to Hamlin Beach beyond 5 miles from shore. Overnight, east winds 10 to 15 knots. A chance of showers after midnight. Waves 2 to 4 feet subsiding to 1 to 2 feet. Sunday, east winds 10 to 15 knots becoming northeast. A chance of showers in the morning. Waves 1 to 3 feet building to 2 to 4 feet. Sunday night, northeast winds 10 to 15 knots increasing to 15 to 25 knots. Waves 1 to 3 feet building to 3 to 6 feet. Monday, northeast winds 15 to 20 knots. Waves 3 to 6 feet subsiding to 2 to 4 feet. Monday night, northeast winds 15 to 25 knots. Waves 2 to 4 feet building to 5 to 7 feet. Waves occasionally around 9 feet.

Tuesday, northeast winds 15 to 25 knots becoming east. Waves 5 to 8 feet. Waves occasionally around 10 feet. Wednesday, east winds 15 to 25 knots. Waves 4 to 7 feet subsiding to 3 to 5 feet. Waves occasionally around 9 feet. Thursday, east winds 15 to 20 knots diminishing to around 10 knots. Waves 2 to 4 feet. Open lake forecast, 4, Cameron Beach to Mexico Bay beyond 5 miles from shore. Overnight, east winds 5 to 15 knots becoming southeast. Showers late. Waves 2 feet or less. Sunday, southeast winds 10 to 15 knots becoming northeast 15 to 20 knots. Showers in the morning, then a chance of showers early in the afternoon. Waves 2 feet or less building to 2 to 4 feet. Sunday night, northeast winds 15 to 25 knots. Waves 2 to 4 feet building to 3 to 6 feet. Monday, northeast winds 15 to 25 knots. Waves 4 to 7 feet subsiding to 2 to 4 feet. Waves occasionally around 9 feet. Monday night, northeast winds 15 to 20 knots becoming east. Waves 2 to 4 feet building to 3 to 6 feet. Tuesday, east winds 15 to 20 knots. Waves 3 to 6 feet. Wednesday, east winds 15 to 20 knots. Waves 3 to 5 feet subsiding to 2 to 4 feet. Thursday, east winds 15 to 20 knots diminishing to 5 to 15 knots. Waves 2 to 4 feet subsiding to 1 to 3 feet. 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KHA 53 operates on a frequency of 162.40 MHz. This is the NOAA Weather Radio KHA 53 in Rochester. 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KHA 53 operates on a frequency of 162.40 MHz. The 2 a.m. weather, the report from Rochester was not available. Around the region at 1 a.m. The forecast for the Genesee Valley and Northern Finger Lakes, including Rochester, Geneseo, Canandaigua, Newark, and Fairhaven. Overnight, a chance of showers. Showers late. Lows in the mid-50s. Light winds, becoming southeast 5 to 10 miles an hour. Chance of rain 90%. Sunday, showers in the morning, then a chance of showers in the afternoon. Highs in the mid-60s. Light winds, becoming north 5 to 10 miles an hour. Chance of rain 90%. Sunday night, partly to mostly cloudy. Lows ranging from the upper 40s inland to the lower 50s along the lake shore. North winds 5 to 10 miles an hour, becoming northeast. Monday, mostly cloudy in the morning, then becoming partly sunny. Highs in the lower 60s. Northeast winds 10 to 15 miles an hour. Monday night, mostly cloudy. Lows ranging from the mid-40s inland to around 50 along the lake shore. Northeast winds 5 to 10 miles an hour, becoming light. The forecast for the Southern Finger Lakes, including Tinian, Seneca Falls, and Auburn. Overnight, a chance of showers. Showers late. Lows in the mid-50s. Light winds, becoming south 10 to 15 miles an hour. Chance of rain 90%. Sunday, showers. Highs in the mid-60s. South winds 10 to 15 miles an hour, becoming northwest 10 miles an hour or less. Chance of rain 90%. Sunday night, mostly cloudy. Lows in the upper 40s. North winds 5 to 10 miles an hour, becoming light. Monday, partly sunny. Highs in the lower 60s. North winds 10 miles an hour or less. Monday night, mostly cloudy. Lows in the mid-40s. Light winds. And now the extended forecast. Tuesday, mostly cloudy. Highs in the lower 60s. Wednesday, mostly cloudy. Highs in the mid-60s. Lows in the mid-40s. Thursday, mostly cloudy. Highs in the lower 60s. Lows in the mid-40s. Friday, mostly cloudy. Highs in the mid-60s. Lows in the upper 40s. Saturday, mostly cloudy. Highs in the upper 60s. Lows in the upper 40s.

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The 2 a.m. weather, the report from Rochester was not available. Around the region at 2 a.m. The forecast for the Genesee Valley and Northern Finger Lakes, including Rochester, Geneseo, Canandaigua, Newark, and Fairhaven. Overnight, a chance of showers. Showers late. Lows in the mid-50s. Light winds, becoming southeast 5 to 10 miles an hour. Chance of rain 90%. Sunday, showers in the morning, then a chance of showers in the afternoon. Highs in the mid-60s. Light winds, becoming north 5 to 10 miles an hour. Chance of rain 90%. Sunday night, partly to mostly cloudy. Lows ranging from the upper 40s inland to the lower 50s along the lake shore. North winds 5 to 10 miles an hour, becoming northeast. Monday, mostly cloudy in the morning, then becoming partly sunny. Highs in the lower 60s. Northeast winds 10 to 15 miles an hour. Monday night, mostly cloudy. Lows ranging from the mid-40s inland to around 50 along the lake shore. Northeast winds 5 to 10 miles an hour, becoming light. The forecast for the Southern Finger Lakes, including Tinian, Seneca Falls, and Auburn. Overnight, a chance of showers. Showers late. Lows in the mid-50s. Light winds, becoming south 10 to 15 miles an hour. Chance of rain 90%. Sunday, showers. Highs in the mid-60s. South winds 10 to 15 miles an hour, becoming northwest 10 miles an hour or less. Chance of rain 90%. Sunday night, mostly cloudy. Lows in the upper 40s. North winds 5 to 10 miles an hour, becoming light. Monday, partly sunny. Highs in the lower 60s. North winds 10 miles an hour or less. Monday night, mostly cloudy. Lows in the mid-40s. Light winds. And now the extended forecast. Tuesday, mostly cloudy. Highs in the lower 60s. Wednesday, mostly cloudy. Highs in the mid-60s. Lows in the mid-40s. Thursday, mostly cloudy. Highs in the lower 60s. Lows in the mid-40s. Friday, mostly cloudy. Highs in the mid-60s. Lows in the upper 40s. Saturday, mostly cloudy. Highs in the upper 60s. Lows in the upper 40s. 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KHA 53 operates on a frequency of 162.40 MHz. The 2 a.m. weather, the report from Rochester was not available. Around the region at 2 a.m. The forecast for the Genesee Valley and Northern Finger Lakes, including Rochester, Geneseo, Canandaigua, Newark, and Fairhaven. Overnight, a chance of showers. Showers late. Lows in the mid-50s. Light winds, becoming southeast 5 to 10 miles an hour. Chance of rain 90%. Sunday, showers in the morning, then a chance of showers in the afternoon. Highs in the mid-60s. Light winds, becoming north 5 to 10 miles an hour. Chance of rain 90%. Sunday night, partly to mostly cloudy. Lows ranging from the upper 40s inland to the lower 50s along the lake shore. North winds 5 to 10 miles an hour, becoming northeast. Monday, mostly cloudy in the morning, then becoming partly sunny. Highs in the lower 60s. Northeast winds 10 to 15 miles an hour. Monday night, mostly cloudy. Lows ranging from the mid-40s inland to around 50 along the lake shore. Northeast winds 5 to 10 miles an hour, becoming light. The forecast for the Southern Finger Lakes, including Tinian, Seneca Falls, and Auburn. Overnight, a chance of showers. Showers late. Lows in the mid-50s. Light winds, becoming south 10 to 15 miles an hour. Chance of rain 90%. Sunday, showers. Highs in the mid-60s. South winds 10 to 15 miles an hour, becoming northwest 10 miles an hour or less.

Chance of rain 90%. Sunday night, mostly cloudy. Lows in the upper 40s. North winds 5 to 10 miles an hour, becoming light. Monday, partly sunny. Highs in the lower 60s. North winds 10 miles an hour or less. Monday night, mostly cloudy. Lows in the mid 40s. Light winds. And now the extended forecast. Tuesday, mostly cloudy. Highs in the lower 60s. Wednesday, mostly cloudy. Highs in the mid 60s. Lows in the mid 40s. Thursday, mostly cloudy. Highs in the lower 60s. Lows in the mid 40s. Friday, mostly cloudy. Highs in the mid 60s. Lows in the upper 40s. Saturday, mostly cloudy. Highs in the upper 60s. Lows in the upper 40s. 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The 2 a.m. weather, the report from Rochester was not available. Around the region at 2 a.m. The forecast for the Genesee Valley and Northern Finger Lakes, including Rochester, Geneseo, Canandaigua, Newark, and Fairhaven. Overnight, a chance of showers. Showers late. Lows in the mid-50s. Light winds, becoming southeast 5 to 10 miles an hour. Chance of rain 90%. Sunday, showers in the morning, then a chance of showers in the afternoon. Highs in the mid-60s. Light winds, becoming north 5 to 10 miles an hour. Chance of rain 90%. Sunday night, partly to mostly cloudy. Lows ranging from the upper 40s inland to the lower 50s along the lake shore. North winds 5 to 10 miles an hour, becoming northeast. Monday, mostly cloudy in the morning, then becoming partly sunny. Highs in the lower 60s. Northeast winds 10 to 15 miles an hour. Monday night, mostly cloudy. Lows ranging from the mid-40s inland to around 50 along the lake shore. Northeast winds 5 to 10 miles an hour, becoming light. The forecast for the Southern Finger Lakes, including Pinyan, Seneca Falls, and Auburn. Overnight, a chance of showers. Showers late. Lows in the mid-50s. Light winds, becoming south 10 to 15 miles an hour. Chance of rain 90%. Sunday, showers. Highs in the mid-60s. South winds 10 to 15 miles an hour, becoming northwest 10 miles an hour or less. Chance of rain 90%. Sunday night, mostly cloudy. Lows in the upper 40s. North winds 5 to 10 miles an hour, becoming light. Monday, partly sunny. Highs in the lower 60s. North winds 10 miles an hour or less. Monday night, mostly cloudy. Lows in the mid-40s. Light winds. And now the extended forecast. Tuesday, mostly cloudy. Highs in the lower 60s. Wednesday, mostly cloudy. Highs in the mid-60s. Lows in the mid-40s. Thursday, mostly cloudy. Highs in the lower 60s. Lows in the mid-40s. Friday, mostly cloudy. Highs in the mid-60s. Lows in the upper 40s. Saturday, mostly cloudy. Highs in the upper 60s. Lows in the upper 40s. This is the NOAA Weather Radio KHA-53 in Rochester. 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KHA-53 operates on a frequency of 162.40 MHz. The 2 a.m. weather, the report from Rochester was not available. Around the region at 2 a.m. The forecast for the Genesee Valley and Northern Finger Lakes, including Rochester, Geneseo, Canandaigua, Newark, and Fairhaven. Overnight, a chance of showers. Showers late. Lows in the mid-50s. Light winds, becoming southeast 5 to 10 miles an hour. Chance of rain 90%. Sunday, showers in the morning, then a chance of showers in the afternoon. Highs in the mid-60s. Light winds, becoming north 5 to 10 miles an hour. Chance of rain 90%. Sunday night, partly to mostly cloudy.

lows ranging from the upper 40s inland to the lower 50s along the lake shore. North winds 5 to 10 miles an hour, becoming northeast. Monday, mostly cloudy in the morning, then becoming partly sunny. Highs in the lower 60s. Northeast winds 10 to 15 miles an hour. Monday night, mostly cloudy. Lows ranging from the mid-40s inland to around 50 along the lake shore. Northeast winds 5 to 10 miles an hour, becoming light. The forecast for the Southern Finger Lakes, including Tinian, Seneca Falls, and Auburn. Overnight, a chance of showers. Showers late. Lows in the mid-50s. Light winds, becoming south 10 to 15 miles an hour. Chance of rain 90%. Sunday, showers. Highs in the mid-60s. South winds 10 to 15 miles an hour, becoming northwest 10 miles an hour or less. Chance of rain 90%. Sunday night, mostly cloudy. Lows in the upper 40s. North winds 5 to 10 miles an hour, becoming light. Monday, partly sunny. Highs in the lower 60s. North winds 10 miles an hour or less. Monday night, mostly cloudy. Lows in the mid-40s. Light winds. And now the extended forecast. Tuesday, mostly cloudy. Highs in the lower 60s. Wednesday, mostly cloudy. Highs in the mid-60s. Lows in the mid-40s. Thursday, mostly cloudy. Highs in the lower 60s. Lows in the mid-40s. Friday, mostly cloudy. Highs in the mid-60s. Lows in the upper 40s. Saturday, mostly cloudy. Highs in the upper 60s. Lows in the upper 40s. This is the NOAA Weather Radio KHA 53 in Rochester. Your source for official weather information across the Western Finger Lakes and the Genesee Valley. KHA 53 operates on a frequency of 162.40 MHz. The 2 a.m. weather, the report from Rochester was not available. Around the region at 2 a.m. The forecast for the Genesee Valley and Northern Finger Lakes, including Rochester, Geneseo, Canandaigua, Newark, and Fairhaven. Overnight, a chance of showers. Showers late. Lows in the mid-50s. Light winds, becoming southeast 5 to 10 miles an hour. Chance of rain 90%. Sunday, showers in the morning, then a chance of showers in the afternoon. Highs in the mid-60s. Light winds, becoming north 5 to 10 miles an hour. Chance of rain 90%. Sunday night, partly to mostly cloudy. Lows ranging from the upper 40s inland to the lower 50s along the lake shore. North winds 5 to 10 miles an hour, becoming northeast. Monday, mostly cloudy in the morning, then becoming partly sunny. Highs in the lower 60s. Northeast winds 10 to 15 miles an hour. Monday night, mostly cloudy. Lows ranging from the mid-40s inland to around 50 along the lake shore. Northeast winds 5 to 10 miles an hour, becoming light. The forecast for the Southern Finger Lakes, including Tinian, Seneca Falls, and Auburn. Overnight, a chance of showers. Showers late. Lows in the mid-50s. Light winds, becoming south 10 to 15 miles an hour. Chance of rain 90%. Sunday, showers. Highs in the mid-60s. South winds 10 to 15 miles an hour, becoming northwest 10 miles an hour or less. Chance of rain 90%. Sunday night, mostly cloudy. Lows in the upper 40s. North winds 5 to 10 miles an hour, becoming light. Monday, partly sunny. Highs in the lower 60s. North winds 10 miles an hour or less. Monday night, mostly cloudy. Lows in the mid-40s. Light winds. And now the extended forecast. Tuesday, mostly cloudy. Highs in the lower 60s. Wednesday, mostly cloudy. Highs in the mid-60s. Lows in the mid-40s. Thursday, mostly cloudy. Highs in the lower 60s. Lows in the mid-40s. Friday, mostly cloudy. Highs in the mid-60s. Lows in the upper 40s. Saturday, mostly cloudy. Highs in the upper 60s. Lows in the upper 40s. This is the NOAA Weather Radio K.

WHA-53 in Rochester. 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KHA-53 operates on a frequency of 162.40 MHz. The 2 a.m. weather, the report from Rochester was not available. Around the region at 2 a.m. The forecast for the Genesee Valley and Northern Finger Lakes, including Rochester, Geneseo, Canandaigua, Newark, and Fairhaven. Overnight, a chance of showers. Showers late. Lows in the mid-50s. Light winds, becoming southeast 5 to 10 miles an hour. Chance of rain 90%. Sunday, showers in the morning, then a chance of showers in the afternoon. Highs in the mid-60s. Light winds, becoming north 5 to 10 miles an hour. Chance of rain 90%. Sunday night, partly to mostly cloudy. Lows ranging from the upper 40s inland to the lower 50s along the lake shore. North winds 5 to 10 miles an hour, becoming northeast. Monday, mostly cloudy in the morning, then becoming partly sunny. Highs in the lower 60s. Northeast winds 10 to 15 miles an hour. Monday night, mostly cloudy. Lows ranging from the mid-40s inland to around 50 along the lake shore. Northeast winds 5 to 10 miles an hour, becoming light. The forecast for the Southern Finger Lakes, including Tinian, Seneca Falls, and Auburn. Overnight, a chance of showers. Showers late. Lows in the mid-50s. Light winds, becoming south 10 to 15 miles an hour. Chance of rain 90%. Sunday, showers. Highs in the mid-60s. South winds 10 to 15 miles an hour, becoming northwest 10 miles an hour or less. Chance of rain 90%. Sunday night, mostly cloudy. Lows in the upper 40s. North winds 5 to 10 miles an hour, becoming light. Monday, partly sunny. Highs in the lower 60s. North winds 10 miles an hour or less. Monday night, mostly cloudy. Lows in the mid-40s. Light winds. And now the extended forecast. Tuesday, mostly cloudy. Highs in the lower 60s. Wednesday, mostly cloudy. Highs in the mid-60s. Lows in the mid-40s. Thursday, mostly cloudy. Highs in the lower 60s. Lows in the mid-40s. Friday, mostly cloudy. Highs in the mid-60s. Lows in the upper 40s. Saturday, mostly cloudy. Highs in the upper 60s. Lows in the upper 40s. This is the NOAA Weather Radio KHA-53 in Rochester. Your source for official weather information across the Western Finger Lakes and the Genesee Valley. KHA-53 operates on a frequency of 162.40 MHz. The 2 a.m. weather, the report from Rochester was not available. Around the region at 2 a.m. The forecast for the Genesee Valley and Northern Finger Lakes, including Rochester, Geneseo, Canandaigua, Newark, and Fairhaven. Overnight, a chance of showers. Showers late. Lows in the mid-50s. Light winds, becoming southeast 5 to 10 miles an hour. Chance of rain 90%. Sunday, showers in the morning, then a chance of showers in the afternoon. Highs in the mid-60s. Light winds, becoming north 5 to 10 miles an hour. Chance of rain 90%. Sunday night, partly to mostly cloudy. Lows ranging from the upper 40s inland to the lower 50s along the lake shore. North winds 5 to 10 miles an hour, becoming northeast. Monday, mostly cloudy in the morning, then becoming partly sunny. Highs in the lower 60s. Northeast winds 10 to 15 miles an hour. Monday night, mostly cloudy. Lows ranging from the mid-40s inland to around 50 along the lake shore. Northeast winds 5 to 10 miles an hour, becoming light. The forecast for the Southern Finger Lakes, including Tinian, Seneca Falls, and Auburn. Overnight, a chance of showers. Showers late. Lows in the mid-50s. Light winds, becoming south 10 to 15 miles an hour. Chance of rain 90%. Sunday, showers. Highs in the mid-60s. South winds 10 to 15 miles an hour, becoming northwest 10 miles an hour or less. Chance of rain 90%.

Sunday night, mostly cloudy. Lows in the upper 40s. North winds 5 to 10 miles an hour, becoming light. Monday, partly sunny. Highs in the lower 60s. North winds 10 miles an hour or less. Monday night, mostly cloudy. Lows in the mid 40s. Light winds. And now the extended forecast. Tuesday, mostly cloudy. Highs in the lower 60s. Wednesday, mostly cloudy. Highs in the mid 60s. Lows in the mid 40s. Thursday, mostly cloudy. Highs in the lower 60s. Lows in the mid 40s. Friday, mostly cloudy. Highs in the mid 60s. Lows in the upper 40s. Saturday, mostly cloudy. Highs in the upper 60s. Lows in the upper 40s. 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The 2 a.m. weather, the report from Rochester was not available. Around the region at 2 a.m. The forecast for the Genesee Valley and Northern Finger Lakes, including Rochester, Geneseo, Canandaigua, Newark, and Fairhaven. Overnight, a chance of showers. Showers late. Lows in the mid-50s. Light winds, becoming southeast 5 to 10 miles an hour. Chance of rain 90%. Sunday, showers in the morning, then a chance of showers in the afternoon. Highs in the mid-60s. Light winds, becoming north 5 to 10 miles an hour. Chance of rain 90%. Sunday night, partly to mostly cloudy. Lows ranging from the upper 40s inland to the lower 50s along the lake shore. North winds 5 to 10 miles an hour, becoming northeast. Monday, mostly cloudy in the morning, then becoming partly sunny. Highs in the lower 60s. Northeast winds 10 to 15 miles an hour. Monday night, mostly cloudy. Lows ranging from the mid-40s inland to around 50 along the lake shore. Northeast winds 5 to 10 miles an hour, becoming light. The forecast for the Southern Finger Lakes, including Pinyan, Seneca Falls, and Auburn. Overnight, a chance of showers. Showers late. Lows in the mid-50s. Light winds, becoming south 10 to 15 miles an hour. Chance of rain 90%. Sunday, showers. Highs in the mid-60s. South winds 10 to 15 miles an hour, becoming northwest 10 miles an hour or less. Chance of rain 90%. Sunday night, mostly cloudy. Lows in the upper 40s. North winds 5 to 10 miles an hour, becoming light. Monday, partly sunny. Highs in the lower 60s. North winds 10 miles an hour or less. Monday night, mostly cloudy. Lows in the mid-40s. Light winds. And now the extended forecast. Tuesday, mostly cloudy. Highs in the lower 60s. Wednesday, mostly cloudy. Highs in the mid-60s. Lows in the mid-40s. Thursday, mostly cloudy. Highs in the lower 60s. Lows in the mid-40s. Friday, mostly cloudy. Highs in the mid-60s. Lows in the upper 40s. Saturday, mostly cloudy. Highs in the upper 60s. Lows in the upper 40s. 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The Nearshore Marine Forecast, for the Niagara River to Hamlin Beach along Lake Ontario. Overnight, east winds 5 to 15 knots. A chance of showers after midnight. Waves 1 to 3 feet. Sunday, east winds 5 to 15 knots becoming northeast. A chance of showers in the morning. Waves 1 to 3 feet building to 2 to 4 feet. Sunday night, northeast winds 5 to 15 knots increasing to 15 to 25 knots. Partly cloudy. Waves 1 to 3 feet building to 3 to 6 feet. Waves occasionally around 7 feet. Monday, northeast winds 15 to 20 knots. Partly sunny. Waves 3 to 6 feet.
Waves occasionally around 7 feet. Monday night, northeast winds 15 to 25 knots becoming east. Mostly cloudy. Waves 2 to 4 feet building to 3 to 6 feet. Waves occasionally around 7 feet. Tuesday, east winds 15 to 25 knots. Mostly cloudy. Waves 4 to 7 feet subsiding to 3 to 6 feet. Waves occasionally around 9 feet. Wednesday, east winds 15 to 25 knots diminishing to 10 to 15 knots. Mostly cloudy. Waves 3 to 5 feet subsiding to 2 to 4 feet. Waves occasionally around 6 feet. Thursday, east winds 10 to 15 knots diminishing to 5 to 10 knots. Partly to mostly cloudy. Waves 1 to 3 feet building to 2 to 4 feet, then subsiding to 1 to 3 feet. The Nearshore Marine Forecast, 4, Helen Beach to Sodus Bay. Overnight, east winds 5 to 10 knots becoming southeast. A chance of showers. Showers late. Waves 2 feet or less. Sunday, southeast winds 5 to 15 knots becoming northeast 15 to 20 knots. Showers in the morning, then a chance of showers in the afternoon. Waves 2 feet or less building to 2 to 4 feet. Sunday night, northeast winds 15 to 20 knots. Partly to mostly cloudy. Waves 3 to 6 feet. Waves occasionally around 7 feet. Monday, northeast winds 15 to 20 knots. Mostly cloudy in the morning, then becoming partly sunny. Waves 4 to 7 feet subsiding to 3 to 6 feet. Waves occasionally around 9 feet. Monday night, northeast winds 15 to 20 knots becoming east. Mostly cloudy. Waves 3 to 6 feet. Waves occasionally around 7 feet. Tuesday, east winds 15 to 20 knots. Mostly cloudy. Waves 3 to 6 feet. Waves occasionally around 7 feet. Wednesday, east winds 15 to 20 knots diminishing to 10 to 15 knots. Mostly cloudy. Waves 2 to 4 feet. Only around 7 feet. Wednesday, east winds 15 to 20 knots diminishing to 10 to 15 knots. Mostly cloudy. Waves 2 to 4 feet. Thursday, east winds 5 to 15 knots. Mostly cloudy. Waves 1 to 3 feet. The water temperature off Rochester is 72 degrees, and the water temperature at the Central Lake Buoy is 69 degrees. The Nearshore Marine Forecast, 4, Sodus Bay to Mexico Bay. Overnight, east winds 5 to 10 knots becoming southeast. Showers late. Waves 1 foot or less. Sunday, southeast winds 5 to 15 knots becoming northeast 15 to 20 knots. Showers in the morning, then a chance of showers in the afternoon. Waves 2 feet or less building to 2 to 4 feet. Sunday night, northeast winds 15 to 20 knots. Partly to mostly cloudy. Waves 2 to 4 feet building to 3 to 6 feet. Waves occasionally around 7 feet. Monday, northeast winds 15 to 20 knots. Partly sunny. Waves 3 to 6 feet subsiding to 2 to 4 feet. Waves occasionally around 7 feet. Monday night, northeast winds 15 to 20 knots becoming east 10 to 15 knots. Mostly cloudy. Waves 2 to 4 feet subsiding to 1 to 3 feet. Tuesday, east winds 10 to 15 knots. Mostly cloudy. Waves 1 to 3 feet building to 2 to 4 feet, then subsiding to 1 to 3 feet. Wednesday, east winds 10 to 15 knots. Partly to mostly cloudy. Waves 2 feet or less. Thursday, east winds 5 to 15 knots. Mostly cloudy. Waves 2 feet or less. The water temperature off Oswego is 70 degrees. This is the NOAA Weather Radio KHA 53 in Rochester. Your source for official weather information across the Western Finger Lakes and the Genesee Valley. KHA 53 operates on a frequency of 162.40 MHz. The 2 a.m. weather, the report from Rochester was not available. Around the region at 2 a.m. The forecast for the Genesee Valley and Northern Finger Lakes, including Rochester, Geneseo, Canandaigua, Newark, and Fairhaven. Overnight, cloudy. A chance of showers, then showers likely late.
near steady temperatures in the upper 50s.

light southeast winds. Chance of rain 70%. Sunday, mostly cloudy. Showers likely in the morning. Highs ranging from the lower 60s on the hilltops to the mid-60s across the lower elevations. Light winds, becoming north 5 to 10 miles an hour. Chance of rain 70%. Sunday night, mostly cloudy. Lows ranging from the upper 40s inland to the lower 50s along the lake shore. Light winds, becoming northeast 5 to 10 miles an hour. Monday, mostly cloudy. Highs ranging from the mid-50s on the hilltops to around 60 across the lower elevations. Northeast winds 10 to 15 miles an hour. Monday night, mostly cloudy. Lows ranging from the mid-40s inland to around 50 along the lake shore. Northeast winds 5 to 10 miles an hour. The forecast for the Southern Finger Lakes, including Pinyan, Seneca Falls, and Auburn. Overnight, cloudy. A chance of showers, then showers late. Near steady temperatures in the upper 50s. Southeast winds 10 miles an hour or less. Chance of rain 80%. Sunday, mostly cloudy. Showers in the morning, then a chance of showers in the afternoon. Highs in the mid-60s. Southeast winds 10 miles an hour or less, becoming northwest. Chance of rain 90%. Sunday night, mostly cloudy. Lows in the upper 40s. North winds 10 miles an hour or less. Monday, mostly cloudy. Highs in the lower 60s. North winds around 10 miles an hour. Monday night, mostly cloudy. Lows in the mid-40s. North winds 10 miles an hour or less. And now the extended forecast. Tuesday, mostly cloudy. Highs in the lower 60s. Wednesday, mostly cloudy. A 30% chance of showers. Highs in the lower 60s. Lows in the mid-40s. Thursday, mostly cloudy. A 30% chance of showers. Highs in the lower 60s. Lows in the mid-40s. Friday, partly cloudy. Highs in the mid-60s. Lows in the mid-40s. Saturday, partly cloudy. Highs in the upper 60s. Lows in the upper 40s. This is the NOAA Weather Radio KHA 53 in Rochester. Your source for official weather information across the Western Finger Lakes and the Genesee Valley. KHA 53 operates on a frequency of 162.40 MHz. The 2 a.m. weather, the report from Rochester was not available. Around the region at 2 a.m. The forecast for the Genesee Valley and Northern Finger Lakes, including Rochester, Geneseo, Canandaigua, Newark, and Fairhaven. Overnight, cloudy. A chance of showers, then showers likely late. Near steady temperatures in the upper 50s. Light southeast winds. Chance of rain 70%. Sunday, mostly cloudy. Showers likely in the morning. Highs ranging from the lower 60s on the hilltops to the mid-60s across the lower elevations. Light winds, becoming north 5 to 10 miles an hour. Chance of rain 70%. Sunday night, mostly cloudy. Lows ranging from the upper 40s inland to the lower 50s along the lake shore. Light winds, becoming northeast 5 to 10 miles an hour. Monday, mostly cloudy. Highs ranging from the mid-50s on the hilltops to around 60 across the lower elevations. Northeast winds 10 to 15 miles an hour. Monday night, mostly cloudy. Lows ranging from the mid-40s inland to around 50 along the lake shore. Northeast winds 5 to 10 miles an hour. The forecast for the Southern Finger Lakes, including Pinyan, Seneca Falls, and Auburn. Overnight, cloudy. A chance of showers, then showers late. Near steady temperatures in the upper 50s. Southeast winds 10 miles an hour or less. Chance of rain 80%. Sunday, mostly cloudy. Showers in the morning, then a chance of showers in the afternoon. Highs in the mid-60s. Southeast winds 10 miles an hour or less, becoming northwest. Chance of rain 90%. Sunday night, mostly cloudy. Lows in the upper 40s. North winds 10 miles an hour or less. Monday, mostly cloudy. Highs in the lower 60s. North winds around 10 miles an hour. Monday night, mostly

AHA-53 operates on a frequency of 162.40 MHz. The 2 a.m. weather, the report from Rochester was not available around the region at 2 a.m. The forecast for the Genesee Valley and Northern Finger Lakes, including Rochester, Geneseo, Canandaigua, Newark, and Fairhaven. Overnight, cloudy. A chance of showers, then showers likely late. Near steady temperatures in the upper 50s. Light southeast winds. Chance of rain 70%. Sunday, mostly cloudy. Showers likely in the morning. Highs ranging from the lower 60s on the hilltops to the mid-60s across the lower elevations. Light winds, becoming north 5 to 10 miles an hour. Chance of rain 70%. Sunday night, mostly cloudy. Lows ranging from the upper 40s inland to the lower 50s along the lake shore. Light winds, becoming northeast 5 to 10 miles an hour. Monday, mostly cloudy. Highs ranging from the mid-50s on the hilltops to around 60 across the lower elevations. Northeast winds 10 to 15 miles an hour. Monday night, mostly cloudy. Lows ranging from the mid-40s inland to around 50 along the lake shore. Northeast winds 5 to 10 miles an hour. The forecast for the Southern Finger Lakes, including Tinian, Seneca Falls, and Auburn. Overnight, cloudy. A chance of showers, then showers late. Near steady temperatures in the upper 50s. Southeast winds 10 miles an hour or less. Chance of rain 80%. Sunday, mostly cloudy. Showers in the morning, then a chance of showers in the afternoon. Highs in the mid-60s. Southeast winds 10 miles an hour or less, becoming northwest. Chance of rain 90%. Sunday night, mostly cloudy. Lows in the upper 40s. North winds 10 miles an hour or less. Monday, mostly cloudy. Highs in the lower 60s. North winds around 10 miles an hour. Monday night, mostly cloudy. Lows in the mid-40s. North winds 10 miles an hour or less. And now the extended forecast. Tuesday, mostly cloudy. Highs in the lower 60s. Wednesday, mostly cloudy. A 30% chance of showers. Highs in the lower 60s. Lows in the mid-40s. Thursday, mostly cloudy. A 30% chance of showers. Highs in the lower 60s. Lows in the mid-40s. Friday, partly cloudy. Highs in the mid-60s. Lows in the mid-40s. Saturday, partly cloudy. Highs in the upper 60s. Lows in the upper 40s. 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Your source for official weather information across the Western Finger Lakes and the Genesee Valley. KHA-53 operates on a frequency of 162.40 MHz. The 2 a.m. weather, the report from Rochester was not available around the region at 2 a.m. The forecast for the Genesee Valley and Northern Finger Lakes, including Rochester, Geneseo, Canandaigua, Newark, and Fairhaven. Overnight, cloudy. A chance of showers, then showers likely late. Near steady temperatures in the upper 50s. Light southeast winds. Chance of rain 70%. Sunday, mostly cloudy. Showers likely in the morning. Highs ranging from the lower 60s on the hilltops to the mid-60s across the lower elevations. Light winds, becoming north 5 to 10 miles an hour. Chance of rain 70%. Sunday night, mostly cloudy. Lows ranging from the upper 40s inland to the lower 50s along the lake shore. Light winds, becoming northeast 5 to 10 miles an hour. Monday, mostly cloudy. Highs ranging from the mid-50s on the hilltops to around 60 across the lower elevations. Northeast winds 10 to 15 miles an hour. Monday night, mostly cloudy. Lows ranging from the mid-40s inland to around 50 along the lake shore. Northeast winds 5 to 10 miles an hour. The forecast for the Southern Finger Lakes, including Tinian, Seneca Falls, and Auburn. Overnight, cloudy. A chance of showers, then showers late. Near steady temperatures in the upper 50s. Southeast winds 10 miles an hour or less. Chance of rain 80%.
Sunday, mostly cloudy.

showers in the morning, then a chance of showers in the afternoon. Highs in the mid-60s. Southeast winds 10 miles an hour or less, becoming northwest. Chance of rain 90%. Sunday night, mostly cloudy. Lows in the upper 40s. North winds 10 miles an hour or less. Monday, mostly cloudy. Highs in the lower 60s. North winds around 10 miles an hour. Monday night, mostly cloudy. Lows in the mid-40s. North winds 10 miles an hour or less. And now the extended forecast. Tuesday, mostly cloudy. Highs in the lower 60s. Wednesday, mostly cloudy. A 30% chance of showers. Highs in the lower 60s. Lows in the mid-40s. Thursday, mostly cloudy. A 30% chance of showers. Highs in the lower 60s. Lows in the mid-40s. Friday, partly cloudy. Highs in the mid-60s. Lows in the mid-40s. Saturday, partly cloudy. Highs in the upper 60s. Lows in the upper 40s. 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KHA 53 operates on a frequency of 162.40 MHz. The 2 a.m. weather, the report from Rochester was not available. Around the region at 2 a.m. The forecast for the Genesee Valley and Northern Finger Lakes, including Rochester, Geneseo, Canandaigua, Newark, and Fairhaven. Overnight, cloudy. A chance of showers, then showers likely late. Near steady temperatures in the upper 50s. Light southeast winds. Chance of rain 70%. Sunday, mostly cloudy. Showers likely in the morning. Highs ranging from the lower 60s on the hilltops to the mid-60s across the lower elevations. Light winds, becoming north 5 to 10 miles an hour. Chance of rain 70%. Sunday night, mostly cloudy. Lows ranging from the upper 40s inland to the lower 50s along the lake shore. Light winds, becoming northeast 5 to 10 miles an hour. Monday, mostly cloudy. Highs ranging from the mid-50s on the hilltops to around 60 across the lower elevations. Northeast winds 10 to 15 miles an hour. Monday night, mostly cloudy. Lows ranging from the mid-40s inland to around 50 along the lake shore. Northeast winds 5 to 10 miles an hour. The forecast for the Southern Finger Lakes, including Pinyan, Seneca Falls, and Auburn. Overnight, cloudy. A chance of showers, then showers late. Near steady temperatures in the upper 50s. Southeast winds 10 miles an hour or less. Chance of rain 80%. Sunday, mostly cloudy. Showers in the morning, then a chance of showers in the afternoon. Highs in the mid-60s. Southeast winds 10 miles an hour or less, becoming northwest. Chance of rain 90%. Sunday night, mostly cloudy. Lows in the upper 40s. North winds 10 miles an hour or less. Monday, mostly cloudy. Highs in the lower 60s. North winds around 10 miles an hour. Monday night, mostly cloudy. Lows in the mid-40s. North winds 10 miles an hour or less. And now the extended forecast. Tuesday, mostly cloudy. Highs in the lower 60s. Wednesday, mostly cloudy. A 30% chance of showers. Highs in the lower 60s. Lows in the mid-40s. Thursday, mostly cloudy. A 30% chance of showers. Highs in the lower 60s. Lows in the mid-40s. Friday, partly cloudy. Highs in the mid-60s. Lows in the mid-40s. Saturday, partly cloudy. Highs in the upper 60s. Lows in the upper 40s. 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KHA 53 operates on a frequency of 162.40 MHz. The 2 a.m. weather, the report from Rochester was not available. Around the region at 2 a.m. The forecast for the Genesee Valley and Northern Finger Lakes, including Rochester, Geneseo, Canandaigua, Newark,

and Fairhaven. Overnight, cloudy. A chance of showers, then showers likely late. Near steady temperatures in the upper 50s. Light southeast winds. Chance of rain 70%. Sunday, mostly cloudy. Showers likely in the morning. Highs ranging from the lower 60s on the hilltops to the mid-60s across the lower elevations. Light winds, becoming north 5 to 10 miles an hour. Chance of rain 70%. Sunday night, mostly cloudy. Lows ranging from the upper 40s inland to the lower 50s along the lake shore. Light winds, becoming northeast 5 to 10 miles an hour. Monday, mostly cloudy. Highs ranging from the mid-50s on the hilltops to around 60 across the lower elevations. Northeast winds 10 to 15 miles an hour. Monday night, mostly cloudy. Lows ranging from the mid-40s inland to around 50 along the lake shore. Northeast winds 5 to 10 miles an hour. The forecast for the Southern Finger Lakes, including Tinian, Seneca Falls, and Auburn. Overnight, cloudy. A chance of showers, then showers late. Near steady temperatures in the upper 50s. Southeast winds 10 miles an hour or less. Chance of rain 80%. Sunday, mostly cloudy. Showers in the morning, then a chance of showers in the afternoon. Highs in the mid-60s. Southeast winds 10 miles an hour or less, becoming northwest. Chance of rain 90%. Sunday night, mostly cloudy. Lows in the upper 40s. North winds 10 miles an hour or less. Monday, mostly cloudy. Highs in the lower 60s. North winds around 10 miles an hour. Monday night, mostly cloudy. Lows in the mid-40s. North winds 10 miles an hour or less. And now the extended forecast. Tuesday, mostly cloudy. Highs in the lower 60s. Wednesday, mostly cloudy. A 30% chance of showers. Highs in the lower 60s. Lows in the mid-40s. Thursday, mostly cloudy. A 30% chance of showers. Highs in the lower 60s. Lows in the mid-40s. Friday, partly cloudy. Highs in the mid-60s. Lows in the mid-40s. Saturday, partly cloudy. Highs in the upper 60s. Lows in the upper 40s. This is the NOAA Weather Radio KHA 53 in Rochester. Your source for official weather information across the Western Finger Lakes and the Genesee Valley. KHA 53 operates on a frequency of 162.40 MHz. The 2 a.m. weather, the report from Rochester was not available. Around the region at 2 a.m. The Rochester, New York climate summary for yesterday, September 19, 2026. Yesterday's high temperature of 63 degrees occurred at 4:15 p.m. Yesterday's low temperature of 49 degrees occurred at 6:03 a.m. A trace of precipitation fell yesterday, which brings the monthly total to 2.46 inches. The total precipitation for the year now stands at 34.12 inches. There were 9 heating degree days yesterday. This brings the monthly total to 26. The yearly total since July 1st is 36. There were no cooling degree days yesterday. This leaves the monthly total at 68. The yearly total since January 1st is 623. The record high for today is 91, which occurred in 1895, and the record low is 34, which occurred in 1993. Sunrise today is at 6:56 a.m. and sunset is at 7:11 p.m. The forecast for the Genesee Valley and Northern Finger Lakes, including Rochester, Geneseo, Canandaigua, Newark, and Fairhaven. Overnight, cloudy. A chance of showers, then showers likely late. Near steady temperatures in the upper 50s. Light southeast winds. Chance of rain 70%. Sunday, mostly cloudy. Showers likely in the morning. Highs ranging from the lower 60s on the hilltops to the mid-60s across the lower elevations. Light winds, becoming north 5 to 10 miles an hour. Chance of rain 70%. Sunday night, mostly cloudy. Lows ranging from the upper 40s inland to the lower 50s along the lake shore. Light winds, becoming northeast 5 to 10 miles an hour. Monday, mostly cloudy. Highs ranging

from the mid-50s on the hilltops to around 60 across the lower elevations. Northeast winds 10 to 15 miles an hour. Monday night, mostly cloudy. Lows ranging from the mid-40s inland to around 50 along the lake shore. Northeast winds 5 to 10 miles an hour. The forecast for the Southern Finger Lakes, including Tinian, Seneca Falls, and Auburn. Overnight, cloudy. A chance of showers, then showers late. Near steady temperatures in the upper 50s. Southeast winds 10 miles an hour or less. Chance of rain 80%. Sunday, mostly cloudy. Showers in the morning, then a chance of showers in the afternoon. Highs in the mid-60s. Southeast winds 10 miles an hour or less, becoming northwest. Chance of rain 90%. Sunday night, mostly cloudy. Lows in the upper 40s. North winds 10 miles an hour or less. Monday, mostly cloudy. Highs in the lower 60s. North winds around 10 miles an hour. Monday night, mostly cloudy. Lows in the mid-40s. North winds 10 miles an hour or less. And now the extended forecast. Tuesday, mostly cloudy. Highs in the lower 60s. Wednesday, mostly cloudy. A 30% chance of showers. Highs in the lower 60s. Lows in the mid-40s. Thursday, mostly cloudy. A 30% chance of showers. Highs in the lower 60s. Lows in the mid-40s. Friday, partly cloudy. Highs in the mid-60s. Lows in the mid-40s. Saturday, partly cloudy. Highs in the upper 60s. Lows in the upper 40s. This is the NOAA Weather Radio KHA 53 in Rochester. Your source for official weather information across the Western Finger Lakes and the Genesee Valley. KHA 53 operates on a frequency of 162.40 MHz. The 2 a.m. weather, the report from Rochester was not available. Around the region at 2 a.m. The forecast for the Genesee Valley and Northern Finger Lakes, including Rochester, Geneseo, Canandaigua, Newark, and Fairhaven. Overnight, cloudy. A chance of showers, then showers likely late. Near steady temperatures in the upper 50s. Light southeast winds. Chance of rain 70%. Sunday, mostly cloudy. Showers likely in the morning. Highs ranging from the lower 60s on the hilltops to the mid-60s across the lower elevations. Light winds, becoming north 5 to 10 miles an hour. Chance of rain 70%. Sunday night, mostly cloudy. Lows ranging from the upper 40s inland to the lower 50s along the lake shore. Light winds, becoming northeast 5 to 10 miles an hour. Monday, mostly cloudy. Highs ranging from the mid-50s on the hilltops to around 60 across the lower elevations. Northeast winds 10 to 15 miles an hour. Monday night, mostly cloudy. Lows ranging from the mid-40s inland to around 50 along the lake shore. Northeast winds 5 to 10 miles an hour. The forecast for the Southern Finger Lakes, including Tinian, Seneca Falls, and Auburn. Overnight, cloudy. A chance of showers, then showers late. Near steady temperatures in the upper 50s. Southeast winds 10 miles an hour or less. Chance of rain 80%. Sunday, mostly cloudy. Showers in the morning, then a chance of showers in the afternoon. Highs in the mid-60s. Southeast winds 10 miles an hour or less, becoming northwest. Chance of rain 90%. Sunday night, mostly cloudy. Lows in the upper 40s. North winds 10 miles an hour or less. Monday, mostly cloudy. Highs in the lower 60s. North winds around 10 miles an hour. Monday night, mostly cloudy. Lows in the mid-40s. North winds 10 miles an hour or less. And now the extended forecast. Tuesday, mostly cloudy. Highs in the lower 60s. Wednesday, mostly cloudy. A 30% chance of showers. Highs in the lower 60s. Lows in the mid-40s. Thursday, mostly cloudy. A 30% chance of showers. Highs in the lower 60s. Lows in the mid-40s. Friday, partly cloudy. Highs in the mid-60s.

Lows in the mid-40s. Saturday, partly cloudy. Highs in the upper 60s. Lows in the upper 40s. Open lake forecast for the Niagara River to Hamlin Beach beyond 5 miles from shore. Overnight, east winds 10 to 15 knots. A chance of showers after midnight. Waves 2 to 4 feet subsiding to 1 to 2 feet. Sunday, east winds 10 to 15 knots becoming northeast. A chance of showers in the morning. Waves 1 to 3 feet building to 2 to 4 feet. Sunday night, northeast winds 10 to 15 knots increasing to 15 to 25 knots. Waves 1 to 3 feet building to 3 to 6 feet. Monday, northeast winds 15 to 20 knots. Waves 3 to 6 feet subsiding to 2 to 4 feet. Monday night, northeast winds 15 to 25 knots. Waves 2 to 4 feet building to 5 to 7 feet. Waves occasionally around 9 feet. Tuesday, northeast winds 15 to 25 knots becoming east. Waves 5 to 8 feet. Waves occasionally around 10 feet. Wednesday, east winds 15 to 25 knots. Waves 4 to 7 feet subsiding to 3 to 5 feet. Waves occasionally around 9 feet. Thursday, east winds 15 to 20 knots diminishing to around 10 knots. Waves 2 to 4 feet. Open lake forecast for Hamlin Beach to Mexico Bay beyond 5 miles from shore. Overnight, east winds 5 to 15 knots becoming southeast. Showers late. Waves 2 feet or less. Sunday, southeast winds 10 to 15 knots becoming northeast 15 to 20 knots. Showers in the morning, then a chance of showers early in the afternoon. Waves 2 feet or less building to 2 to 4 feet. Sunday night, northeast winds 15 to 25 knots. Waves 2 to 4 feet building to 3 to 6 feet. Monday, northeast winds 15 to 25 knots. Waves 4 to 7 feet subsiding to 2 to 4 feet. Waves occasionally around 9 feet. Monday night, northeast winds 15 to 20 knots becoming east. Waves 2 to 4 feet building to 3 to 6 feet. Tuesday, east winds 15 to 20 knots. Waves 3 to 6 feet. Wednesday, east winds 15 to 20 knots. Waves 3 to 5 feet subsiding to 2 to 4 feet. Thursday, east winds 15 to 20 knots diminishing to 5 to 15 knots. Waves 2 to 4 feet subsiding to 1 to 3 feet. This is the NOAA Weather Radio KHA 53 in Rochester. Your source for official weather information across the Western Finger Lakes and the Genesee Valley. KHA 53 operates on a frequency of 162.40 MHz. The 3 a.m. weather, the report from Rochester was not available. Around the region at 2 a.m. The forecast for the Genesee Valley and Northern Finger Lakes, including Rochester, Geneseo, Canandaigua, Newark, and Fairhaven. Overnight, cloudy. A chance of showers, then showers likely late. Near steady temperatures in the upper 50s. Light southeast winds. Chance of rain 70%. Sunday, mostly cloudy. Showers likely in the morning. Highs ranging from the lower 60s on the hilltops to the mid-60s across the lower elevations. Light winds, becoming north 5 to 10 miles an hour. Chance of rain 70%. Sunday night, mostly cloudy. Lows ranging from the upper 40s inland to the lower 50s along the lake shore. Light winds, becoming northeast 5 to 10 miles an hour. Monday, mostly cloudy. Highs ranging from the mid-50s on the hilltops to around 60 across the lower elevations. Northeast winds 10 to 15 miles an hour. Monday night, mostly cloudy. Lows ranging from the mid-40s inland to around 50 along the lake shore. Northeast winds 5 to 10 miles an hour. The forecast for the Southern Finger Lakes, including Pinyan, Seneca Falls, and Auburn. Overnight, cloudy. A chance of showers, then showers late. Near steady temperatures in the upper 50s. Southeast winds 10 miles an hour or less. Chance of rain 80%. Sunday, mostly cloudy. Showers in the morning, then a chance of showers in the afternoon. Highs in the mid-60s. Southeast winds 10 miles an hour or less, becoming northwest. Chance of rain 90%. Sunday night, mostly cloudy.

Lows in the upper 40s. North winds 10 miles an hour or less. Monday, mostly cloudy. Highs in the lower 60s. North winds around 10 miles an hour. Monday night, mostly cloudy. Lows in the mid 40s. North winds 10 miles an hour or less. And now the extended forecast. Tuesday, mostly cloudy. Highs in the lower 60s. Wednesday, mostly cloudy. A 30% chance of showers. Highs in the lower 60s. Lows in the mid 40s. Thursday, mostly cloudy. A 30% chance of showers. Highs in the lower 60s. Lows in the mid 40s. Friday, partly cloudy. Highs in the mid 60s. Lows in the mid 40s. Saturday, partly cloudy. Highs in the upper 60s. Lows in the upper 40s. This is the NOAA Weather Radio KHA 53 in Rochester. Your source for official weather information across the Western Finger Lakes and the Genesee Valley. KHA 53 operates on a frequency of 162.40 MHz. The 3 a.m. weather, the report from Rochester was not available. Around the region at 3 a.m. The forecast for the Genesee Valley and Northern Finger Lakes, including Rochester, Geneseo, Canandaigua, Newark, and Fairhaven. Overnight, cloudy. A chance of showers, then showers likely late. Near steady temperatures in the upper 50s. Light southeast winds. Chance of rain 70%. Sunday, mostly cloudy. Showers likely in the morning. Highs ranging from the lower 60s on the hilltops to the mid-60s across the lower elevations. Light winds, becoming north 5 to 10 miles an hour. Chance of rain 70%. Sunday night, mostly cloudy. Lows ranging from the upper 40s inland to the lower 50s along the lake shore. Light winds, becoming northeast 5 to 10 miles an hour. Monday, mostly cloudy. Highs ranging from the mid-50s on the hilltops to around 60 across the lower elevations. Northeast winds 10 to 15 miles an hour. Monday night, mostly cloudy. Lows ranging from the mid-40s inland to around 50 along the lake shore. Northeast winds 5 to 10 miles an hour. The forecast for the Southern Finger Lakes, including Pinyan, Seneca Falls, and Auburn. Overnight, cloudy. A chance of showers, then showers late. Near steady temperatures in the upper 50s. Southeast winds 10 miles an hour or less. Chance of rain 80%. Sunday, mostly cloudy. Showers in the morning, then a chance of showers in the afternoon. Highs in the mid-60s. Southeast winds 10 miles an hour or less, becoming northwest. Chance of rain 90%. Sunday night, mostly cloudy. Lows in the upper 40s. North winds 10 miles an hour or less. Monday, mostly cloudy. Highs in the lower 60s. North winds around 10 miles an hour. Monday night, mostly cloudy. Lows in the mid 40s. North winds 10 miles an hour or less. And now the extended forecast. Tuesday, mostly cloudy. Highs in the lower 60s. Wednesday, mostly cloudy. A 30% chance of showers. Highs in the lower 60s. Lows in the mid-40s. Thursday, mostly cloudy. A 30% chance of showers. Highs in the lower 60s. Lows in the mid-40s. Friday, partly cloudy. Highs in the mid-60s. Lows in the mid-40s. Saturday, partly cloudy. Highs in the upper 60s. Lows in the upper 40s. This is the NOAA Weather Radio KHA 53 in Rochester. Your source for official weather information across the Western Finger Lakes and the Genesee Valley. KHA 53 operates on a frequency of 162.40 MHz. The 3 a.m. weather, the report from Rochester was not available. Around the region at 3 a.m. The forecast for the Genesee Valley and Northern Finger Lakes, including Rochester, Geneseo, Canandaigua, Newark, and Fairhaven. Overnight, cloudy. A chance of showers, then showers likely late. Near steady temperatures in the upper 50s. Light southeast winds. Chance of rain 70%. Sunday, mostly

cloudy. Showers likely in the morning. Highs ranging from the lower 60s on the hilltops to the mid-60s across the lower elevations. Light winds, becoming north 5 to 10 miles an hour. Chance of rain 70%. Sunday night, mostly cloudy. Lows ranging from the upper 40s inland to the lower 50s along the lake shore. Light winds, becoming northeast 5 to 10 miles an hour. Monday, mostly cloudy. Highs ranging from the mid-50s on the hilltops to around 60 across the lower elevations. Northeast winds 10 to 15 miles an hour. Monday night, mostly cloudy. Lows ranging from the mid-40s inland to around 50 along the lake shore. Northeast winds 5 to 10 miles an hour. The forecast for the Southern Finger Lakes, including Tinian, Seneca Falls, and Auburn. Overnight, cloudy. A chance of showers, then showers late. Near steady temperatures in the upper 50s. Southeast winds 10 miles an hour or less. Chance of rain 80%. Sunday, mostly cloudy. Showers in the morning, then a chance of showers in the afternoon. Highs in the mid-60s. Southeast winds 10 miles an hour or less, becoming northwest. Chance of rain 90%. Sunday night, mostly cloudy. Lows in the upper 40s. North winds 10 miles an hour or less. Monday, mostly cloudy. Highs in the lower 60s. North winds around 10 miles an hour. Monday night, mostly cloudy. Lows in the mid-40s. North winds 10 miles an hour or less. And now the extended forecast. Tuesday, mostly cloudy. Highs in the lower 60s. Wednesday, mostly cloudy. A 30% chance of showers. Highs in the lower 60s. Lows in the mid-40s. Thursday, mostly cloudy. A 30% chance of showers. Highs in the lower 60s. Lows in the mid-40s. Friday, partly cloudy. Highs in the mid-60s. Lows in the mid-40s. Saturday, partly cloudy. Highs in the upper 60s. Lows in the upper 40s. This is the NOAA Weather Radio KHA 53 in Rochester. Your source for official weather information across the Western Finger Lakes and the Genesee Valley. KHA 53 operates on a frequency of 162.40 MHz. The 3 a.m. weather, the report from Rochester was not available. Around the region at 3 a.m. The forecast for the Genesee Valley and Northern Finger Lakes, including Rochester, Geneseo, Canandaigua, Newark, and Fairhaven. Overnight, cloudy. A chance of showers, then showers likely late. Near steady temperatures in the upper 50s. Light southeast winds. Chance of rain 70%. Sunday, mostly cloudy. Showers likely in the morning. Highs ranging from the lower 60s on the hilltops to the mid-60s across the lower elevations. Light winds, becoming north 5 to 10 miles an hour. Chance of rain 70%. Sunday night, mostly cloudy. Lows ranging from the upper 40s inland to the lower 50s along the lake shore. Light winds, becoming northeast 5 to 10 miles an hour. Monday, mostly cloudy. Highs ranging from the mid-50s on the hilltops to around 60 across the lower elevations. Northeast winds 10 to 15 miles an hour. Monday night, mostly cloudy. Lows ranging from the mid-40s inland to around 50 along the lake shore. Northeast winds 5 to 10 miles an hour. The forecast for the Southern Finger Lakes, including Tinian, Seneca Falls, and Auburn. Overnight, cloudy. A chance of showers, then showers late. Near steady temperatures in the upper 50s. Southeast winds 10 miles an hour or less. Chance of rain 80%. Sunday, mostly cloudy. Showers in the morning, then a chance of showers in the afternoon. Highs in the mid-60s. Southeast winds 10 miles an hour or less, becoming northwest. Chance of rain 90%. Sunday night, mostly cloudy. Lows in the upper 40s. North winds 10 miles an hour or less. Monday, mostly cloudy. Highs in the lower 60s. North winds around 10 miles an hour. Monday night, mostly cloudy. Lows in the mid-40s. North winds 10 miles an hour or less.

And now the extended forecast. Tuesday, mostly cloudy. Highs in the lower 60s. Wednesday, mostly cloudy. A 30% chance of showers. Highs in the lower 60s. Lows in the mid-40s. Thursday, mostly cloudy. A 30% chance of showers. Highs in the lower 60s. Lows in the mid-40s. Friday, partly cloudy. Highs in the mid-60s. Lows in the mid-40s. Saturday, partly cloudy. Highs in the upper 60s. Lows in the upper 40s. The Rochester, New York climate summary for yesterday, September 19, 2026. Yesterday's high temperature of 63 degrees occurred at 4:15 p.m. Yesterday's low temperature of 49 degrees occurred at 6:03 a.m. A trace of precipitation fell yesterday, which brings the monthly total to 2.46 inches. The total precipitation for the year now stands at 34.12 inches. There were 9 heating degree days yesterday. This brings the monthly total to 26. The yearly total since July 1st is 36. There were no cooling degree days yesterday. This leaves the monthly total at 68. The yearly total since January 1st is 623. The record high for today is 91, which occurred in 1895, and the record low is 34, which occurred in 1993. Sunrise today is at 6:56 a.m. and sunset is at 7:11 p.m. This is the NOAA Weather Radio KHA 53 in Rochester. Your source for official weather information across the Western Finger Lakes and the Genesee Valley. KHA 53 operates on a frequency of 162.40 MHz. The 3 a.m. weather, the report from Rochester was not available. Around the region at 3 a.m. The forecast for the Genesee Valley and Northern Finger Lakes, including Rochester, Geneseo, Canandaigua, Newark, and Fairhaven. Overnight, cloudy. A chance of showers, then showers likely late. Near steady temperatures in the upper 50s. Light southeast winds. Chance of rain 70%. Sunday, mostly cloudy. Showers likely in the morning. Highs ranging from the lower 60s on the hilltops to the mid-60s across the lower elevations. Light winds, becoming north 5 to 10 miles an hour. Chance of rain 70%. Sunday night, mostly cloudy. Lows ranging from the upper 40s inland to the lower 50s along the lake shore. Light winds, becoming northeast 5 to 10 miles an hour. Monday, mostly cloudy. Highs ranging from the mid-50s on the hilltops to around 60 across the lower elevations. Northeast winds 10 to 15 miles an hour. Monday night, mostly cloudy. Lows ranging from the mid-40s inland to around 50 along the lake shore. Northeast winds 5 to 10 miles an hour. The forecast for the Southern Finger Lakes, including Pinyan, Seneca Falls, and Auburn. Overnight, cloudy. A chance of showers, then showers late. Near steady temperatures in the upper 50s. Southeast winds 10 miles an hour or less. Chance of rain 80%. Sunday, mostly cloudy. Showers in the morning, then a chance of showers in the afternoon. Highs in the mid-60s. Southeast winds 10 miles an hour or less, becoming northwest. Chance of rain 90%. Sunday night, mostly cloudy. Lows in the upper 40s. North winds 10 miles an hour or less. Monday, mostly cloudy. Highs in the lower 60s. North winds around 10 miles an hour. Monday night, mostly cloudy. Lows in the mid-40s. North winds 10 miles an hour or less. And now the extended forecast. Tuesday, mostly cloudy. Highs in the lower 60s. Wednesday, mostly cloudy. A 30% chance of showers. Highs in the lower 60s. Lows in the mid-40s. Thursday, mostly cloudy. A 30% chance of showers. Highs in the lower 60s. Lows in the mid-40s. Friday, partly cloudy. Highs in the mid-60s. Lows in the mid-40s. Saturday, partly cloudy. Highs in the upper 60s. Lows in the upper 40s. This is the NOAA Weather Radio KHA 53 in Rochester. 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

Formation across the Western Finger Lakes in the Genesee Valley. KHA 53 operates on a frequency of 162.40 MHz. The 3 a.m. weather, the report from Rochester was not available. Around the region at 3 a.m. The forecast for the Genesee Valley and Northern Finger Lakes, including Rochester, Geneseo, Canandaigua, Newark, and Fairhaven. Overnight, cloudy. A chance of showers, then showers likely late. Near steady temperatures in the upper 50s. Light southeast winds. Chance of rain 70%. Sunday, mostly cloudy. Showers likely in the morning. Highs ranging from the lower 60s on the hilltops to the mid-60s across the lower elevations. Light winds, becoming north 5 to 10 miles an hour. Chance of rain 70%. Sunday night, mostly cloudy. Lows ranging from the upper 40s inland to the lower 50s along the lake shore. Light winds, becoming northeast 5 to 10 miles an hour. Monday, mostly cloudy. Highs ranging from the mid-50s on the hilltops to around 60 across the lower elevations. Northeast winds 10 to 15 miles an hour. Monday night, mostly cloudy. Lows ranging from the mid-40s inland to around 50 along the lake shore. Northeast winds 5 to 10 miles an hour. The forecast for the Southern Finger Lakes, including Tinian, Seneca Falls, and Auburn. Overnight, cloudy. A chance of showers, then showers late. Near steady temperatures in the upper 50s. Southeast winds 10 miles an hour or less. Chance of rain 80%. Sunday, mostly cloudy. Showers in the morning, then a chance of showers in the afternoon. Highs in the mid-60s. Southeast winds 10 miles an hour or less, becoming northwest. Chance of rain 90%. Sunday night, mostly cloudy. Lows in the upper 40s. North winds 10 miles an hour or less. Monday, mostly cloudy. Highs in the lower 60s. North winds around 10 miles an hour. Monday night, mostly cloudy. Lows in the mid-40s. North winds 10 miles an hour or less. And now the extended forecast. Tuesday, mostly cloudy. Highs in the lower 60s. Wednesday, mostly cloudy. A 30% chance of showers. Highs in the lower 60s. Lows in the mid-40s. Thursday, mostly cloudy. A 30% chance of showers. Highs in the lower 60s. Lows in the mid-40s. Friday, partly cloudy. Highs in the mid-60s. Lows in the mid-40s. Saturday, partly cloudy. Highs in the upper 60s. Lows in the upper 40s. This is the NOAA Weather Radio KHA 53 in Rochester. Your source for official weather information across the Western Finger Lakes and the Genesee Valley. KHA 53 operates on a frequency of 162.40 MHz. The 3 a.m. weather, the report from Rochester was not available. Around the region at 3 a.m. The forecast for the Genesee Valley and Northern Finger Lakes, including Rochester, Geneseo, Canandaigua, Newark, and Fairhaven. Overnight, cloudy. A chance of showers, then showers likely late. Near steady temperatures in the upper 50s. Light southeast winds. Chance of rain 70%. Sunday, mostly cloudy. Showers likely in the morning. Highs ranging from the lower 60s on the hilltops to the mid-60s across the lower elevations. Light winds, becoming north 5 to 10 miles an hour. Chance of rain 70%. Sunday night, mostly cloudy. Lows ranging from the upper 40s inland to the lower 50s along the lake shore. Light winds, becoming northeast 5 to 10 miles an hour. Monday, mostly cloudy. Highs ranging from the mid-50s on the hilltops to around 60 across the lower elevations. Northeast winds 10 to 15 miles an hour. Monday night, mostly cloudy. Lows ranging from the mid-40s inland to around 50 along the lake shore. Northeast winds 5 to 10 miles an hour. The forecast for the Southern Finger Lakes, including Tinian, Seneca Falls, and Auburn. Overnight, cloudy. A chance of showers, then showers late. Near steady temperatures in the upper 50s. Southeast winds 10 miles an hour or less.

chance of rain 80%. Sunday, mostly cloudy. Showers in the morning, then a chance of showers in the afternoon. Highs in the mid-60s. Southeast winds 10 miles an hour or less, becoming northwest. Chance of rain 90%. Sunday night, mostly cloudy. Lows in the upper 40s. North winds 10 miles an hour or less. Monday, mostly cloudy. Highs in the lower 60s. North winds around 10 miles an hour. Monday night, mostly cloudy. Lows in the mid-40s. North winds 10 miles an hour or less. And now the extended forecast. Tuesday, mostly cloudy. Highs in the lower 60s. Wednesday, mostly cloudy. A 30% chance of showers. Highs in the lower 60s. Lows in the mid-40s. Thursday, mostly cloudy. A 30% chance of showers. Highs in the lower 60s. Lows in the mid-40s. Friday, partly cloudy. Highs in the mid-60s. Lows in the mid-40s. Saturday, partly cloudy. Highs in the upper 60s. Lows in the upper 40s. This is the NOAA Weather Radio KHA 53 in Rochester. Your source for official weather information across the Western Finger Lakes and the Genesee Valley. KHA 53 operates on a frequency of 162.40 MHz. The 3 a.m. weather, the report from Rochester was not available. Around the region at 3 a.m. The forecast for the Genesee Valley and Northern Finger Lakes, including Rochester, Geneseo, Canandaigua, Newark, and Fairhaven. Overnight, cloudy. A chance of showers, then showers likely late. Near steady temperatures in the upper 50s. Light southeast winds. Chance of rain 70%. Sunday, mostly cloudy. Showers likely in the morning. Highs ranging from the lower 60s on the hilltops to the mid-60s across the lower elevations. Light winds, becoming north 5 to 10 miles an hour. Chance of rain 70%. Sunday night, mostly cloudy. Lows ranging from the upper 40s inland to the lower 50s along the lake shore. Light winds, becoming northeast 5 to 10 miles an hour. Monday, mostly cloudy. Highs ranging from the mid-50s on the hilltops to around 60 across the lower elevations. Northeast winds 10 to 15 miles an hour. Monday night, mostly cloudy. Lows ranging from the mid-40s inland to around 50 along the lake shore. Northeast winds 5 to 10 miles an hour. The forecast for the Southern Finger Lakes, including Tinian, Seneca Falls, and Auburn. Overnight, cloudy. A chance of showers, then showers late. Near steady temperatures in the upper 50s. Southeast winds 10 miles an hour or less. Chance of rain 80%. Sunday, mostly cloudy. Showers in the morning, then a chance of showers in the afternoon. Highs in the mid-60s. Southeast winds 10 miles an hour or less, becoming northwest. Chance of rain 90%. Sunday night, mostly cloudy. Lows in the upper 40s. North winds 10 miles an hour or less. Monday, mostly cloudy. Highs in the lower 60s. North winds around 10 miles an hour. Monday night, mostly cloudy. Lows in the mid-40s. North winds 10 miles an hour or less. And now the extended forecast. Tuesday, mostly cloudy. Highs in the lower 60s. Wednesday, mostly cloudy. A 30% chance of showers. Highs in the lower 60s. Lows in the mid-40s. Thursday, mostly cloudy. A 30% chance of showers. Highs in the lower 60s. Lows in the mid-40s. Friday, partly cloudy. Highs in the mid-60s. Lows in the mid-40s. Saturday, partly cloudy. Highs in the upper 60s. Lows in the upper 40s. The Nearshore Marine Forecast, for the Niagara River to Hamlin Beach along Lake Ontario. Overnight, east winds 5 to 15 knots. A chance of showers after midnight. Waves 1 to 3 feet. Sunday, east winds 5 to 15 knots becoming northeast. A chance of showers in the morning. Waves 1 to 3 feet building to 2 to 4 feet.
Sunday night, northeast winds 5 to 15 knots, increasing to 15 to 25 knots. Partly cloudy. Waves 1 to 3 feet, building to 3 to 6 feet. Waves occasionally around 7 feet. Monday, northeast winds 15 to 20 knots. Partly sunny. Waves 3 to 6 feet. Waves occasionally around 7 feet. Monday night, northeast winds 15 to 25 knots, becoming east. Mostly cloudy. Waves 2 to 4 feet, building to 3 to 6 feet. Waves occasionally around 7 feet. Tuesday, east winds 15 to 25 knots. Mostly cloudy. Waves 4 to 7 feet, subsiding to 3 to 6 feet. Waves occasionally around 9 feet. Wednesday, east winds 15 to 25 knots, diminishing to 10 to 15 knots. Mostly cloudy. Waves 3 to 5 feet, subsiding to 2 to 4 feet. Waves occasionally around 6 feet. Thursday, east winds 10 to 15 knots, diminishing to 5 to 10 knots. Partly to mostly cloudy. Waves 1 to 3 feet, building to 2 to 4 feet, then subsiding to 1 to 3 feet. The Nearshore Marine Forecast, 4, Helen Beach to Sodus Bay. Overnight, east winds 5 to 10 knots, becoming southeast. A chance of showers. Showers late. Waves 2 feet or less. 10 knots, becoming southeast. A chance of showers. Showers late. Waves 2 feet or less. Sunday, southeast winds 5 to 15 knots, becoming northeast 15 to 20 knots. Showers in the morning, then a chance of showers in the afternoon. Waves 2 feet or less, building to 2 to 4 feet. Sunday night, northeast winds 15 to 20 knots. Partly to mostly cloudy. Waves 3 to 6 feet. Waves occasionally around 7 feet. Monday, northeast winds 15 to 20 knots. Mostly cloudy in the morning, then becoming partly sunny. Waves 4 to 7 feet, subsiding to 3 to 6 feet. Waves occasionally around 9 feet. Monday night, northeast winds 15 to 20 knots, becoming east. Mostly cloudy. Waves 3 to 6 feet. Waves occasionally around 7 feet. Tuesday, east winds 15 to 20 knots. Mostly cloudy. Waves 3 to 6 feet. Waves occasionally around 7 feet. Wednesday, east winds 15 to 20 knots, diminishing to 10 to 15 knots. Mostly cloudy. Waves 2 to 4 feet. Thursday, east winds 5 to 15 knots. Mostly cloudy. Waves 1 to 3 feet. The water temperature off Rochester is 72 degrees, and the water temperature at the Central Lake Buoy is 69 degrees. The Nearshore Marine Forecast, 4, Sodus Bay to Mexico Bay. Overnight, east winds 5 to 10 knots, becoming southeast. Showers late. Waves 1 foot or less. Sunday, southeast winds 5 to 15 knots, becoming northeast 15 to 20 knots. Showers in the morning, then a chance of showers in the afternoon. Waves 2 feet or less, building to 2 to 4 feet. Sunday night, northeast winds 15 to 20 knots. Partly to mostly cloudy. Waves 2 to 4 feet, building to 3 to 6 feet. Waves occasionally around 7 feet. Monday, northeast winds 15 to 20 knots. Partly sunny. Waves 3 to 6 feet, subsiding to 2 to 4 feet. Waves occasionally around 7 feet. Monday night, northeast winds 15 to 20 knots, becoming east 10 to 15 knots. Mostly cloudy. Waves 2 to 4 feet, subsiding to 1 to 3 feet. Tuesday, east winds 10 to 15 knots. Mostly cloudy. Waves 1 to 3 feet, building to 2 to 4 feet, then subsiding to 1 to 3 feet. Wednesday, east winds 10 to 15 knots. Partly to mostly cloudy. Waves 2 feet or less. Thursday, east winds 5 to 15 knots. Mostly cloudy. Waves 2 feet or less. The water temperature off Oswego is 70 degrees. This is the NOAA Weather Radio KHA 53 in Rochester. Your source for official weather information across the Western Finger Lakes and the Genesee Valley. 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The 3 a.m. weather, the report from Rochester was not available.
around the region at 3 a.m.

forecast for the Genesee Valley and Northern Finger Lakes, including Rochester, Geneseo, Canandaigua, Newark, and Fairhaven. Overnight, cloudy. A chance of showers, then showers likely late. Near steady temperatures in the upper 50s. Light southeast winds. Chance of rain 70%. Sunday, mostly cloudy. Showers likely in the morning. Highs ranging from the lower 60s on the hilltops to the mid-60s across the lower elevations. Light winds, becoming north 5 to 10 miles an hour. Chance of rain 70%. Sunday night, mostly cloudy. Lows ranging from the upper 40s inland to the lower 50s along the lake shore. Light winds, becoming northeast 5 to 10 miles an hour. Monday, mostly cloudy. Highs ranging from the mid-50s on the hilltops to around 60 across the lower elevations. Northeast winds 10 to 15 miles an hour. Monday night, mostly cloudy. Lows ranging from the mid-40s inland to around 50 along the lake shore. Northeast winds 5 to 10 miles an hour. The forecast for the Southern Finger Lakes, including Tinian, Seneca Falls, and Auburn. Overnight, cloudy. A chance of showers, then showers late. Near steady temperatures in the upper 50s. Southeast winds 10 miles an hour or less. Chance of rain 80%. Sunday, mostly cloudy. Showers in the morning, then a chance of showers in the afternoon. Highs in the mid-60s. Southeast winds 10 miles an hour or less, becoming northwest. Chance of rain 90%. Sunday night, mostly cloudy. Lows in the upper 40s. North winds 10 miles an hour or less. Monday, mostly cloudy. Highs in the lower 60s. North winds around 10 miles an hour. Monday night, mostly cloudy. Lows in the mid-40s. North winds 10 miles an hour or less. And now the extended forecast. Tuesday, mostly cloudy. Highs in the lower 60s. Wednesday, mostly cloudy. A 30% chance of showers. Highs in the lower 60s. Lows in the mid-40s. Thursday, mostly cloudy. A 30% chance of showers. Highs in the lower 60s. Lows in the mid-40s. Friday, partly cloudy. Highs in the mid-60s. Lows in the mid-40s. Saturday, partly cloudy. Highs in the upper 60s. Lows in the upper 40s. This is the NOAA Weather Radio KHA 53 in Rochester. Your source for official weather information across the Western Finger Lakes and the Genesee Valley. KHA 53 operates on a frequency of 162.40 MHz. The 3 a.m. weather, the report from Rochester was not available. Around the region at 3 a.m. The forecast for the Genesee Valley and Northern Finger Lakes, including Rochester, Geneseo, Canandaigua, Newark, and Fairhaven. Overnight, cloudy. A chance of showers, then showers likely late. Near steady temperatures in the upper 50s. Light southeast winds. Chance of rain 70%. Sunday, mostly cloudy. Showers likely in the morning. Highs ranging from the lower 60s on the hilltops to the mid-60s across the lower elevations. Light winds, becoming north 5 to 10 miles an hour. Chance of rain 70%. Sunday night, mostly cloudy. Lows ranging from the upper 40s inland to the lower 50s along the lake shore. Light winds, becoming northeast 5 to 10 miles an hour. Monday, mostly cloudy. Highs ranging from the mid-50s on the hilltops to around 60 across the lower elevations. Northeast winds 10 to 15 miles an hour. Monday night, mostly cloudy. Lows ranging from the mid-40s inland to around 50 along the lake shore. Northeast winds 5 to 10 miles an hour. The forecast for the Southern Finger Lakes, including Tinian, Seneca Falls, and Auburn. Overnight, cloudy. A chance of showers, then showers late. Near steady temperatures in the upper 50s. Southeast winds 10 miles an hour or less. Chance of rain 80%. Sunday, mostly cloudy. Showers in the morning, then a chance of showers in the afternoon. Highs in the mid-60s. Southeast winds 10 miles an hour or less, becoming northwest. Chance of rain

Highs in the upper 60s. Lows in the upper 40s. 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Your source for official weather information across the Western Finger Lakes and the Genesee Valley. KHA 53 operates on a frequency of 162.40 MHz. The 3 a.m. weather, the report from Rochester was not available. Around the region at 3 a.m. The forecast for the Genesee Valley and Northern Finger Lakes, including Rochester, Geneseo, Canandaigua, Newark, and Fairhaven. Overnight, cloudy. A chance of showers, then showers likely late. Near steady temperatures in the upper 50s. Light southeast winds. Chance of rain 70%. Sunday, mostly cloudy. Showers likely in the morning. Highs ranging from the lower 60s on the hilltops to the mid-60s across the lower elevations. Light winds, becoming north 5 to 10 miles an hour. Chance of rain 70%. Sunday night, mostly cloudy. Lows ranging from the upper 40s inland to the lower 50s along the lake shore. Light winds, becoming northeast 5 to 10 miles an hour. Monday, mostly cloudy. Highs ranging from the mid-50s on the hilltops to around 60 across the lower elevations. Northeast winds 10 to 15 miles an hour. Monday night, mostly cloudy. Lows ranging from the mid-40s inland to around 50 along the lake shore. Northeast winds 5 to 10 miles an hour. The forecast for the Southern Finger Lakes, including Pinyan, Seneca Falls, and Auburn. Overnight, cloudy. A chance of showers, then showers late. Near steady temperatures in the upper 50s. Southeast winds 10 miles an hour or less. Chance of rain 80%. Sunday, mostly cloudy. Showers in the morning, then a chance of showers in the afternoon. Highs in the mid-60s. Southeast winds 10 miles an hour or less, becoming northwest. Chance of rain 90%. Sunday night, mostly cloudy. Lows in the upper 40s. North winds 10 miles an hour or less. Monday, mostly cloudy. Highs in the lower 60s. North winds around 10 miles an hour. Monday night, mostly cloudy. Lows in the mid-40s. North winds 10 miles an hour or less. And now the extended forecast. Tuesday, mostly cloudy. Highs in the lower 60s. Wednesday, mostly cloudy. A 30% chance of showers. Highs in the lower 60s. Lows in the mid-40s. Thursday, mostly cloudy. A 30% chance of showers. Highs in the lower 60s. Lows in the mid-40s. Friday, partly cloudy. Highs in the mid-60s. Lows in the mid-40s. Saturday, partly cloudy. Highs in the upper 60s. Lows in the upper 40s. The Rochester, New York climate summary for yesterday, September 19, 2026. Yesterday's high temperature of 63 degrees occurred at 4:15 p.m. Yesterday's low temperature of 49 degrees occurred at 6:03 a.m. A trace of precipitation fell yesterday, which brings the monthly total to 2.46 inches. The total precipitation for the year now stands at 34.12 inches. There were 9 heating degree days yesterday. This brings the monthly total to 26. The yearly total since July 1st is 36. There were no cooling degree days yesterday. This leaves the monthly total at 68. The yearly total since January 1st is 623. The record high for today is 91, which occurred in 1895, and the record low is 34, which occurred in 1993. Sunrise today is at 6:56 a.m. and sunset is at 7:11 p.m. This is the NOAA Weather Radio KHA 53 in Rochester. Your source for official weather information across the Western Finger Lakes and the Genesee Valley. KHA 53 operates on a frequency of 162.40 MHz. The 3 a.m. weather, the report from Rochester was not available. Around the region at 3 a.m. The forecast for the Genesee Valley and Northern Finger Lakes, including Rochester, Geneseo, Canandaigua, Newark, and Fairhaven. Overnight, cloudy. A chance of showers, then showers likely late. Near steady temperatures in the upper 50s.

light southeast winds. Chance of rain 70%. Sunday, mostly cloudy. Showers likely in the morning. Highs ranging from the lower 60s on the hilltops to the mid-60s across the lower elevations. Light winds, becoming north 5 to 10 miles an hour. Chance of rain 70%. Sunday night, mostly cloudy. Lows ranging from the upper 40s inland to the lower 50s along the lake shore. Light winds, becoming northeast 5 to 10 miles an hour. Monday, mostly cloudy. Highs ranging from the mid-50s on the hilltops to around 60 across the lower elevations. Northeast winds 10 to 15 miles an hour. Monday night, mostly cloudy. Lows ranging from the mid-40s inland to around 50 along the lake shore. Northeast winds 5 to 10 miles an hour. The forecast for the Southern Finger Lakes, including Tinian, Seneca Falls, and Auburn. Overnight, cloudy. A chance of showers, then showers late. Near steady temperatures in the upper 50s. Southeast winds 10 miles an hour or less. Chance of rain 80%. Sunday, mostly cloudy. Showers in the morning, then a chance of showers in the afternoon. Highs in the mid-60s. Southeast winds 10 miles an hour or less, becoming northwest. Chance of rain 90%. Sunday night, mostly cloudy. Lows in the upper 40s. North winds 10 miles an hour or less. Monday, mostly cloudy. Highs in the lower 60s. North winds around 10 miles an hour. Monday night, mostly cloudy. Lows in the mid-40s. North winds 10 miles an hour or less. And now the extended forecast. Tuesday, mostly cloudy. Highs in the lower 60s. Wednesday, mostly cloudy. A 30% chance of showers. Highs in the lower 60s. Lows in the mid-40s. Thursday, mostly cloudy. A 30% chance of showers. Highs in the lower 60s. Lows in the mid-40s. Friday, partly cloudy. Highs in the mid-60s. Lows in the mid-40s. Saturday, partly cloudy. Highs in the upper 60s. Lows in the upper 40s. This is the NOAA Weather Radio KHA 53 in Rochester. Your source for official weather information across the Western Finger Lakes and the Genesee Valley. KHA 53 operates on a frequency of 162.40 MHz. The 3 a.m. weather, the report from Rochester was not available. Around the region at 3 a.m. The forecast for the Genesee Valley and Northern Finger Lakes, including Rochester, Geneseo, Canandaigua, Newark, and Fairhaven. Overnight, cloudy. A chance of showers, then showers likely late. Near steady temperatures in the upper 50s. Light southeast winds. Chance of rain 70%. Sunday, mostly cloudy. Showers likely in the morning. Highs ranging from the lower 60s on the hilltops to the mid-60s across the lower elevations. Light winds, becoming north 5 to 10 miles an hour. Chance of rain 70%. Sunday night, mostly cloudy. Lows ranging from the upper 40s inland to the lower 50s along the lake shore. Light winds, becoming northeast 5 to 10 miles an hour. Monday, mostly cloudy. Highs ranging from the mid-50s on the hilltops to around 60 across the lower elevations. Northeast winds 10 to 15 miles an hour. Monday night, mostly cloudy. Lows ranging from the mid-40s inland to around 50 along the lake shore. Northeast winds 5 to 10 miles an hour. The forecast for the Southern Finger Lakes, including Tinian, Seneca Falls, and Auburn. Overnight, cloudy. A chance of showers, then showers late. Near steady temperatures in the upper 50s. Southeast winds 10 miles an hour or less. Chance of rain 80%. Sunday, mostly cloudy. Showers in the morning, then a chance of showers in the afternoon. Highs in the mid-60s. Southeast winds 10 miles an hour or less, becoming northwest. Chance of rain 90%. Sunday night, mostly cloudy. Lows in the upper 40s. North winds 10 miles an hour or less. Monday, mostly cloudy. Highs in the lower 60s. North winds around 10 miles an hour. Monday night, mostly cloudy.

Cloudy. Lows in the mid-40s. North winds 10 miles an hour or less. And now the extended forecast. Tuesday, mostly cloudy. Highs in the lower 60s. Wednesday, mostly cloudy. A 30% chance of showers. Highs in the lower 60s. Lows in the mid-40s. Thursday, mostly cloudy. A 30% chance of showers. Highs in the lower 60s. Lows in the mid-40s. Friday, partly cloudy. Highs in the mid-60s. Lows in the mid-40s. Saturday, partly cloudy. Highs in the upper 60s. Lows in the upper 40s. 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Your source for official weather information across the Western Finger Lakes and the Genesee Valley. KHA-53 operates on a frequency of 162.40 MHz. The 3 a.m. weather, the report from Rochester was not available. Around the region at 3 a.m. The forecast for the Genesee Valley and Northern Finger Lakes, including Rochester, Geneseo, Canandaigua, Newark, and Fairhaven. Overnight, cloudy. A chance of showers, then showers likely late. Near steady temperatures in the upper 50s. Light southeast winds. Chance of rain 70%. Sunday, mostly cloudy. Showers likely in the morning. Highs ranging from the lower 60s on the hilltops to the mid-60s across the lower elevations. Light winds, becoming north 5 to 10 miles an hour. Chance of rain 70%. Sunday night, mostly cloudy. Lows ranging from the upper 40s inland to the lower 50s along the lake shore. Light winds, becoming northeast 5 to 10 miles an hour. Monday, mostly cloudy. Highs ranging from the mid-50s on the hilltops to around 60 across the lower elevations. Northeast winds 10 to 15 miles an hour. Monday night, mostly cloudy. Lows ranging from the mid-40s inland to around 50 along the lake shore. Northeast winds 5 to 10 miles an hour. The forecast for the Southern Finger Lakes, including Tinian, Seneca Falls, and Auburn. Overnight, cloudy. A chance of showers, then showers late. Near steady temperatures in the upper 50s. Southeast winds 10 miles an hour or less. Chance of rain 80%. Sunday, mostly cloudy. Showers in the morning, then a chance of showers in the afternoon. Highs in the mid-60s. Southeast winds 10 miles an hour or less, becoming northwest. Chance of rain 90%. Sunday night, mostly cloudy. Lows in the upper 40s. North winds 10 miles an hour or less. Monday, mostly cloudy. Highs in the lower 60s. North winds around 10 miles an hour. Monday night, mostly cloudy. Lows in the mid-40s. North winds 10 miles an hour or less. And now the extended forecast. Tuesday, mostly cloudy. Highs in the lower 60s. Wednesday, mostly cloudy. A 30% chance of showers. Highs in the lower 60s. Lows in the mid-40s. Thursday, mostly cloudy. A 30% chance of showers. Highs in the lower 60s. Lows in the mid-40s. Friday, partly cloudy. Highs in the mid-60s. Lows in the mid-40s. Saturday, partly cloudy. Highs in the upper 60s. Lows in the upper 40s. 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Your source for official weather information across the Western Finger Lakes and the Genesee Valley. KHA-53 operates on a frequency of 162.40 MHz. The 3 a.m. weather, the report from Rochester was not available. Around the region at 3 a.m. The forecast for the Genesee Valley and Northern Finger Lakes, including Rochester, Geneseo, Canandaigua, Newark, and Fairhaven. Overnight, cloudy. A chance of showers, then showers likely late. Near steady temperatures in the upper 50s. Light southeast winds. Chance of rain 70%. Sunday, mostly cloudy. Showers likely in the morning. Highs ranging from the lower 60s on the hilltops to the mid-60s across the lower elevations. Light winds, becoming north 5 to 10 miles an hour. Chance of rain 70%.

10%. Sunday night, mostly cloudy. Lows ranging from the upper 40s inland to the lower 50s along the lake shore. Light winds, becoming northeast 5 to 10 miles an hour. Monday, mostly cloudy. Highs ranging from the mid-50s on the hilltops to around 60 across the lower elevations. Northeast winds 10 to 15 miles an hour. Monday night, mostly cloudy. Lows ranging from the mid-40s inland to around 50 along the lake shore. Northeast winds 5 to 10 miles an hour. The forecast for the Southern Finger Lakes, including Pinyan, Seneca Falls, and Auburn. Overnight, cloudy. A chance of showers, then showers late. Near steady temperatures in the upper 50s. Southeast winds 10 miles an hour or less. Chance of rain 80%. Sunday, mostly cloudy. Showers in the morning, then a chance of showers in the afternoon. Highs in the mid-60s. Southeast winds 10 miles an hour or less, becoming northwest. Chance of rain 90%. Sunday night, mostly cloudy. Lows in the upper 40s. North winds 10 miles an hour or less. Monday, mostly cloudy. Highs in the lower 60s. North winds around 10 miles an hour. Monday night, mostly cloudy. Lows in the mid-40s. North winds 10 miles an hour or less. And now the extended forecast. Tuesday, mostly cloudy. Highs in the lower 60s. Wednesday, mostly cloudy. A 30% chance of showers. Highs in the lower 60s. Lows in the mid-40s. Thursday, mostly cloudy. A 30% chance of showers. Highs in the lower 60s. Lows in the mid-40s. Friday, partly cloudy. Highs in the mid-60s. Lows in the mid-40s. Saturday, partly cloudy. Highs in the upper 60s. Lows in the upper 40s. 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KHA-53 operates on a frequency of 162.40 MHz. Open lake forecast, for the Niagara River to Hamlin Beach beyond 5 miles from shore. Overnight, east winds 10 to 15 knots. A chance of showers after midnight. Waves 2 to 4 feet subsiding to 1 to 2 feet. Sunday, east winds 10 to 15 knots becoming northeast. A chance of showers in the morning. Waves 1 to 3 feet building to 2 to 4 feet. Sunday night, northeast winds 10 to 15 knots increasing to 15 to 25 knots. Waves 1 to 3 feet building to 3 to 6 feet. Monday, northeast winds 15 to 20 knots. Waves 3 to 6 feet subsiding to 2 to 4 feet. Monday night, northeast winds 15 to 25 knots. Waves 2 to 4 feet building to 5 to 7 feet. Waves occasionally around 9 feet. Tuesday, northeast winds 15 to 25 knots becoming east. Waves 5 to 8 feet. Waves occasionally around 10 feet. Wednesday, east winds 15 to 25 knots. Waves 4 to 7 feet subsiding to 3 to 5 feet. Waves occasionally around 9 feet. Thursday, east winds 15 to 20 knots diminishing to around 10 knots. Waves 2 to 4 feet. Open lake forecast, for Hamlin Beach to Mexico Bay beyond 5 miles from shore. Overnight, east winds 5 to 15 knots becoming southeast. Showers late. Waves 2 feet or less. Sunday, southeast winds 10 to 15 knots becoming northeast 15 to 20 knots. Showers in the morning, then a chance of showers early in the afternoon. Waves 2 feet or less building to 2 to 4 feet. Sunday night, northeast winds 15 to 25 knots. Waves 2 to 4 feet building to 3 to 6 feet. Monday, northeast winds 15 to 25 knots. Waves 4 to 7 feet subsiding to 2 to 4 feet. Waves occasionally around 9 feet. Monday night, northeast winds 15 to 20 knots becoming east. Waves 2 to 4 feet building to 3 to 6 feet. Tuesday, east winds 15 to 20 knots. Waves 3 to 6 feet. Wednesday, east winds 15 to 20 knots. Waves 3 to 5 feet subsiding to 2 to 4 feet. Thursday, east winds 15 to 20 knots diminishing to 5.
to 15 knots. Waves 2 to 4 feet subsiding to 1 to 3 feet. 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Your source for official weather information across the Western Finger Lakes and the Genesee Valley. KHA 53 operates on a frequency of 162.40 MHz. The 3 a.m. weather, the report from Rochester was not available. Around the region at 3 a.m. The forecast for the Genesee Valley and Northern Finger Lakes, including Rochester, Geneseo, Canandaigua, Newark, and Fairhaven. Today, mostly cloudy. Showers likely early, then a chance of showers late this morning. Highs ranging from the lower 60s on the hilltops to the mid-60s across the lower elevations. Light winds, becoming north 5 to 10 miles an hour. Chance of rain 70%. Tonight, mostly cloudy. Lows ranging from the upper 40s inland to the lower 50s along the lake shore. Light winds, becoming northeast 5 to 10 miles an hour. Monday, mostly cloudy. Highs ranging from the mid-50s on the hilltops to around 60 across the lower elevations. Northeast winds 10 to 15 miles an hour. Monday night, mostly cloudy. Lows ranging from the mid-40s inland to around 50 along the lake shore. Northeast winds 5 to 10 miles an hour. Tuesday, mostly cloudy. Highs ranging from the upper 50s on the hilltops to the lower 60s across the lower elevations. East winds 5 to 10 miles an hour, increasing to 10 to 15 miles an hour. The forecast for the Southern Finger Lakes, including Tinian, Seneca Falls, and Auburn. Today, mostly cloudy. Showers this morning, then a chance of showers early this afternoon. Highs in the mid-60s. Southeast winds 10 miles an hour or less, becoming northwest. Chance of rain 90%. Tonight, mostly cloudy. Lows in the upper 40s. North winds 10 miles an hour or less. Monday, mostly cloudy. Highs in the lower 60s. North winds around 10 miles an hour. Monday night, mostly cloudy. Lows in the mid-40s. North winds 10 miles an hour or less. Tuesday, mostly cloudy. Highs in the lower 60s. Light winds. And now the extended forecast. Wednesday, mostly cloudy. A 30% chance of showers. Highs in the lower 60s. Lows in the mid-40s. Thursday, mostly cloudy. A 30% chance of showers. Highs in the lower 60s. Lows in the mid-40s. Friday, partly cloudy. Highs in the mid-60s. Lows in the mid-40s. Saturday, partly cloudy. Highs in the upper 60s. Lows in the upper 40s. Open lake forecast for the Niagara River to Hamlin Beach beyond 5 miles from shore. Today, northeast winds 5 to 15 knots. Waves 1 to 3 feet. Tonight, northeast winds 5 to 10 knots increasing to 15 to 20 knots. Waves 1 to 2 feet building to 4 to 6 feet. Monday, northeast winds 15 to 20 knots diminishing to 10 to 15 knots. Waves 3 to 6 feet subsiding to 2 to 4 feet. Monday night, northeast winds 15 to 20 knots. Waves 3 to 6 feet. Tuesday, northeast winds 15 to 25 knots becoming east. Waves 4 to 7 feet. Waves occasionally around 9 feet. Wednesday, east winds 15 to 20 knots. Waves 3 to 6 feet. Thursday, east winds 15 to 20 knots becoming northeast 10 to 15 knots. Waves 3 to 5 feet subsiding to 2 to 4 feet. Open lake forecast, 4, Hamlin Beach to Mexico Bay beyond 5 miles from shore. Today, east winds 5 to 15 knots becoming northeast. Showers likely this morning. Waves 1 to 3 feet. Tonight, northeast winds 10 to 15 knots increasing to 15 to 20 knots. Waves 1 to 3 feet building to 3 to 6 feet. Monday, northeast winds 15 to 25 knots. Waves 3 to 6 feet subsiding to 2 to 4 feet. Monday night, northeast winds 15 to 20 knots. Waves 2 to 4 feet building to 3 to 6 feet. Tuesday, east winds 15 to 20 knots. Waves 3 to 6 feet. Wednesday, east winds 15 to 20 knots.

3 to 5 feet. Thursday, east winds 15 to 20 knots becoming northeast 10 to 15 knots. Waves 2 to 4 feet subsiding to 1 to 3 feet. This is the NOAA Weather Radio KHA 53 in Rochester. Your source for official weather information across the Western Finger Lakes and the Genesee Valley. KHA 53 operates on a frequency of 162.40 MHz. The 4 a.m. weather, the report from Rochester was not available. Around the region at 4 a.m. The forecast for the Genesee Valley and Northern Finger Lakes, including Rochester, Geneseo, Canandaigua, Newark, and Fairhaven. Today, mostly cloudy. Showers likely early, then a chance of showers late this morning. Highs ranging from the lower 60s on the hilltops to the mid-60s across the lower elevations. Light winds, becoming north 5 to 10 miles an hour. Chance of rain 70%. Tonight, mostly cloudy. Lows ranging from the upper 40s inland to the lower 50s along the lake shore. Light winds, becoming northeast 5 to 10 miles an hour. Monday, mostly cloudy. Highs ranging from the mid-50s on the hilltops to around 60 across the lower elevations. Northeast winds 10 to 15 miles an hour. Monday night, mostly cloudy. Lows ranging from the mid-40s inland to around 50 along the lake shore. Northeast winds 5 to 10 miles an hour. Tuesday, mostly cloudy. Highs ranging from the upper 50s on the hilltops to the lower 60s across the lower elevations. East winds 5 to 10 miles an hour, increasing to 10 to 15 miles an hour. The forecast for the Southern Finger Lakes, including Tinian, Seneca Falls, and Auburn. Today, mostly cloudy. Showers this morning, then a chance of showers early this afternoon. Highs in the mid-60s. Southeast winds 10 miles an hour or less, becoming northwest. Chance of rain 90%. Tonight, mostly cloudy. Lows in the upper 40s. North winds 10 miles an hour or less. Monday, mostly cloudy. Highs in the lower 60s. North winds around 10 miles an hour. Monday night, mostly cloudy. Lows in the mid-40s. North winds 10 miles an hour or less. Tuesday, mostly cloudy. Highs in the lower 60s. Light winds. And now the extended forecast. Wednesday, mostly cloudy. A 30% chance of showers. Highs in the lower 60s. Lows in the mid-40s. Thursday, mostly cloudy. A 30% chance of showers. Highs in the lower 60s. Lows in the mid-40s. Friday, partly cloudy. Highs in the mid-60s. Lows in the mid-40s. Saturday, partly cloudy. Highs in the upper 60s. Lows in the upper 40s. This is the NOAA Weather Radio KHA 53 in Rochester. Your source for official weather information across the Western Finger Lakes and the Genesee Valley. KHA 53 operates on a frequency of 162.40 MHz. The 4 a.m. weather, the report from Rochester was not available. Around the region at 4 a.m. The forecast for the Genesee Valley and Northern Finger Lakes, including Rochester, Geneseo, Canandaigua, Newark, and Fairhaven. Today, mostly cloudy. Showers likely early, then a chance of showers late this morning. Highs ranging from the lower 60s on the hilltops to the mid-60s across the lower elevations. Light winds, becoming north 5 to 10 miles an hour. Chance of rain 70%. Tonight, mostly cloudy. Lows ranging from the upper 40s inland to the lower 50s along the lake shore. Light winds, becoming northeast 5 to 10 miles an hour. Monday, mostly cloudy. Highs ranging from the mid-50s on the hilltops to around 60 across the lower elevations. Northeast winds 10 to 15 miles an hour. Monday night, mostly cloudy. Lows ranging from the mid-40s inland to around 50 along the lake shore. Northeast winds 5 to 10 miles an hour. Tuesday, mostly cloudy. Highs ranging from the upper 50s on the hilltops to the lower 60s across the lower elevations. East winds 5 to 10 miles an hour, increasing to 10 to 15 miles an hour. The forecast for the Southern Finger Lakes, including Tinian, Seneca Falls, and Auburn.

today, mostly cloudy. Showers this morning, then a chance of showers early this afternoon. Highs in the mid-60s. Southeast winds 10 miles an hour or less, becoming northwest. Chance of rain 90%. Tonight, mostly cloudy. Lows in the upper 40s. North winds 10 miles an hour or less. Monday, mostly cloudy. Highs in the lower 60s. North winds around 10 miles an hour. Monday night, mostly cloudy. Lows in the mid-40s. North winds 10 miles an hour or less. Tuesday, mostly cloudy. Highs in the lower 60s. Light winds. And now the extended forecast. Wednesday, mostly cloudy. A 30% chance of showers. Highs in the lower 60s. Lows in the mid-40s. Thursday, mostly cloudy. A 30% chance of showers. Highs in the lower 60s. Lows in the mid-40s. Friday, partly cloudy. Highs in the mid-60s. Lows in the mid-40s. Saturday, partly cloudy. Highs in the upper 60s. Lows in the upper 40s. This is the NOAA Weather Radio KHA 53 in Rochester. Your source for official weather information across the Western Finger Lakes and the Genesee Valley. KHA 53 operates on a frequency of 162.40 MHz. The 4 a.m. weather, the report from Rochester was not available. Around the region at 4 a.m. The forecast for the Genesee Valley and Northern Finger Lakes, including Rochester, Geneseo, Canandaigua, Newark, and Fairhaven. Today, mostly cloudy. Showers likely early, then a chance of showers late this morning. Highs ranging from the lower 60s on the hilltops to the mid-60s across the lower elevations. Light winds, becoming north 5 to 10 miles an hour. Chance of rain 70%. Tonight, mostly cloudy. Lows ranging from the upper 40s inland to the lower 50s along the lake shore. Light winds, becoming northeast 5 to 10 miles an hour. Monday, mostly cloudy. Highs ranging from the mid-50s on the hilltops to around 60 across the lower elevations. Northeast winds 10 to 15 miles an hour. Monday night, mostly cloudy. Lows ranging from the mid-40s inland to around 50 along the lake shore. Northeast winds 5 to 10 miles an hour. Tuesday, mostly cloudy. Highs ranging from the upper 50s on the hilltops to the lower 60s across the lower elevations. East winds 5 to 10 miles an hour, increasing to 10 to 15 miles an hour. The forecast for the Southern Finger Lakes, including Pinyan, Seneca Falls, and Auburn. Today, mostly cloudy. Showers this morning, then a chance of showers early this afternoon. Highs in the mid-60s. Southeast winds 10 miles an hour or less, becoming northwest. Chance of rain 90%. Tonight, mostly cloudy. Lows in the upper 40s. North winds 10 miles an hour or less. Monday, mostly cloudy. Highs in the lower 60s. North winds around 10 miles an hour. Monday night, mostly cloudy. Lows in the mid-40s. North winds 10 miles an hour or less. Tuesday, mostly cloudy. Highs in the lower 60s. Light winds. And now the extended forecast. Wednesday, mostly cloudy. A 30% chance of showers. Highs in the lower 60s. Lows in the mid-40s. Thursday, mostly cloudy. A 30% chance of showers. Highs in the lower 60s. Lows in the mid-40s. Friday, partly cloudy. Highs in the mid-60s. Lows in the mid-40s. Saturday, partly cloudy. Highs in the upper 60s. Lows in the upper 40s. The Rochester, New York climate summary for yesterday, September 19, 2026. Yesterday's high temperature of 63 degrees occurred at 4:15 p.m. Yesterday's low temperature of 49 degrees occurred at 6:03 a.m. A trace of precipitation fell yesterday, which brings the monthly total to 2.46 inches. The total precipitation for the year now stands at 34.12 inches. There were 9 heating degree days yesterday. This brings the monthly total to 26. The yearly total since July 1st is 36.

There were no cooling degree days yesterday. This leaves the monthly total at 68. The yearly total since January 1st is 623. The record high for today is 91, which occurred in 1895, and the record low is 34, which occurred in 1993. Sunrise today is at 6:56 a.m. and sunset is at 7:11 p.m. This is the NOAA Weather Radio KHA 53 in Rochester, your source for official weather information across the Western Finger Lakes and the Genesee Valley. KHA 53 operates on a frequency of 162.40 MHz. The 4 a.m. weather, the report from Rochester was not available. Around the region at 4 a.m. The forecast for the Genesee Valley and Northern Finger Lakes, including Rochester, Geneseo, Canandaigua, Newark, and Fairhaven. Today, mostly cloudy. Showers likely early, then a chance of showers late this morning. Highs ranging from the lower 60s on the hilltops to the mid-60s across the lower elevations. Light winds, becoming north 5 to 10 miles an hour. Chance of rain 70%. Tonight, mostly cloudy. Lows ranging from the upper 40s inland to the lower 50s along the lake shore. Light winds, becoming northeast 5 to 10 miles an hour. Monday, mostly cloudy. Highs ranging from the mid-50s on the hilltops to around 60 across the lower elevations. Northeast winds 10 to 15 miles an hour. Monday night, mostly cloudy. Lows ranging from the mid-40s inland to around 50 along the lake shore. Northeast winds 5 to 10 miles an hour. Tuesday, mostly cloudy. Highs ranging from the upper 50s on the hilltops to the lower 60s across the lower elevations. East winds 5 to 10 miles an hour, increasing to 10 to 15 miles an hour. The forecast for the Southern Finger Lakes, including Tinian, Seneca Falls, and Auburn. Today, mostly cloudy. Showers this morning, then a chance of showers early this afternoon. Highs in the mid-60s. Southeast winds 10 miles an hour or less, becoming northwest. Chance of rain 90%. Tonight, mostly cloudy. Lows in the upper 40s. North winds 10 miles an hour or less. Monday, mostly cloudy. Highs in the lower 60s. North winds around 10 miles an hour. Monday night, mostly cloudy. Lows in the mid-40s. North winds 10 miles an hour or less. Tuesday, mostly cloudy. Highs in the lower 60s. Light winds. And now the extended forecast. Wednesday, mostly cloudy. A 30% chance of showers. Highs in the lower 60s. Lows in the mid-40s. Thursday, mostly cloudy. A 30% chance of showers. Highs in the lower 60s. Lows in the mid-40s. Friday, partly cloudy. Highs in the mid-60s. Lows in the mid-40s. Saturday, partly cloudy. Highs in the upper 60s. Lows in the upper 40s. 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KHA 53 operates on a frequency of 162.40 MHz. The 4 a.m. weather, the report from Rochester was not available. Around the region at 4 a.m. The forecast for the Genesee Valley and Northern Finger Lakes, including Rochester, Geneseo, Canandaigua, Newark, and Fairhaven. Today, mostly cloudy. Showers likely early, then a chance of showers late this morning. Highs ranging from the lower 60s on the hilltops to the mid-60s across the lower elevations. Light winds, becoming north 5 to 10 miles an hour. Chance of rain 70%. Tonight, mostly cloudy. Lows ranging from the upper 40s inland to the lower 50s along the lake shore. Light winds, becoming northeast 5 to 10 miles an hour. Monday, mostly cloudy. Highs ranging from the mid-50s on the hilltops to around 60 across the lower elevations. Northeast winds 10 to 15 miles an hour. Monday night, mostly cloudy. Lows ranging from the mid-40s inland to around 50 along the lake shore. Northeast winds 5 to 10 miles an hour. Tuesday, mostly cloudy. Highs ranging from the upper 50s on the hilltops to the lower 60s across the lower elevations.

east winds 5 to 10 miles an hour, increasing to 10 to 15 miles an hour. The forecast for the southern Finger Lakes, including Tinian, Seneca Falls, and Auburn. Today, mostly cloudy. Showers this morning, then a chance of showers early this afternoon. Highs in the mid-60s. Southeast winds 10 miles an hour or less, becoming northwest. Chance of rain 90%. Tonight, mostly cloudy. Lows in the upper 40s. North winds 10 miles an hour or less. Monday, mostly cloudy. Highs in the lower 60s. North winds around 10 miles an hour. Monday night, mostly cloudy. Lows in the mid-40s. North winds 10 miles an hour or less. Tuesday, mostly cloudy. Highs in the lower 60s. Light winds. And now the extended forecast. Wednesday, mostly cloudy. A 30% chance of showers. Highs in the lower 60s. Lows in the mid-40s. Thursday, mostly cloudy. A 30% chance of showers. Highs in the lower 60s. Lows in the mid-40s. Friday, partly cloudy. Highs in the mid-60s. Lows in the mid-40s. Saturday, partly cloudy. Highs in the upper 60s. Lows in the upper 40s. This is the NOAA Weather Radio KHA 53 in Rochester. Your source for official weather information across the Western Finger Lakes and the Genesee Valley. KHA 53 operates on a frequency of 162.40 MHz. The 4 a.m. weather, the report from Rochester was not available. Around the region at 4 a.m. The forecast for the Genesee Valley and Northern Finger Lakes, including Rochester, Geneseo, Canandaigua, Newark, and Fairhaven. Today, mostly cloudy. Showers likely early, then a chance of showers late this morning. Highs ranging from the lower 60s on the hilltops to the mid-60s across the lower elevations. Light winds, becoming north 5 to 10 miles an hour. Chance of rain 70%. Tonight, mostly cloudy. Lows ranging from the upper 40s inland to the lower 50s along the lake shore. Light winds, becoming northeast 5 to 10 miles an hour. Monday, mostly cloudy. Highs ranging from the mid-50s on the hilltops to around 60 across the lower elevations. Northeast winds 10 to 15 miles an hour. Monday night, mostly cloudy. Lows ranging from the mid-40s inland to around 50 along the lake shore. Northeast winds 5 to 10 miles an hour. Tuesday, mostly cloudy. Highs ranging from the upper 50s on the hilltops to the lower 60s across the lower elevations. East winds 5 to 10 miles an hour, increasing to 10 to 15 miles an hour. The forecast for the southern Finger Lakes, including Tinian, Seneca Falls, and Auburn. Today, mostly cloudy. Showers this morning, then a chance of showers early this afternoon. Highs in the mid-60s. Southeast winds 10 miles an hour or less, becoming northwest. Chance of rain 90%. Tonight, mostly cloudy. Lows in the upper 40s. North winds 10 miles an hour or less. Monday, mostly cloudy. Highs in the lower 60s. North winds around 10 miles an hour. Monday night, mostly cloudy. Lows in the mid-40s. North winds 10 miles an hour or less. Tuesday, mostly cloudy. Highs in the lower 60s. Light winds. And now the extended forecast. Wednesday, mostly cloudy. A 30% chance of showers. Highs in the lower 60s. Lows in the mid-40s. Thursday, mostly cloudy. A 30% chance of showers. Highs in the lower 60s. Lows in the mid-40s. Friday, partly cloudy. Highs in the mid-60s. Lows in the mid-40s. Saturday, partly cloudy. Highs in the upper 60s. Lows in the upper 40s. This is the NOAA Weather Radio KHA 53 in Rochester. 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The 4 a.m. weather, the report from Rochester was not available. Around the region at 4 a.m. The
forecasts for the Genesee Valley and Northern Finger Lakes, including Rochester, Geneseo, Canandaigua, Newark, and Fairhaven. Today, mostly cloudy. Showers likely early, then a chance of showers late this morning. Highs ranging from the lower 60s on the hilltops to the mid-60s across the lower elevations. Light winds, becoming north 5 to 10 miles an hour. Chance of rain 70%. Tonight, mostly cloudy. Lows ranging from the upper 40s inland to the lower 50s along the lake shore. Light winds, becoming northeast 5 to 10 miles an hour. Monday, mostly cloudy. Highs ranging from the mid-50s on the hilltops to around 60 across the lower elevations. Northeast winds 10 to 15 miles an hour. Monday night, mostly cloudy. Lows ranging from the mid-40s inland to around 50 along the lake shore. Northeast winds 5 to 10 miles an hour. Tuesday, mostly cloudy. Highs ranging from the upper 50s on the hilltops to the lower 60s across the lower elevations. East winds 5 to 10 miles an hour, increasing to 10 to 15 miles an hour. The forecast for the Southern Finger Lakes, including Pinyan, Seneca Falls, and Auburn. Today, mostly cloudy. Showers this morning, then a chance of showers early this afternoon. Highs in the mid-60s. Southeast winds 10 miles an hour or less, becoming northwest. Chance of rain 90%. Tonight, mostly cloudy. Lows in the upper 40s. North winds 10 miles an hour or less. Monday, mostly cloudy. Highs in the lower 60s. North winds around 10 miles an hour. Monday night, mostly cloudy. Lows in the mid-40s. North winds 10 miles an hour or less. Tuesday, mostly cloudy. Highs in the lower 60s. Light winds. And now the extended forecast. Wednesday, mostly cloudy. A 30% chance of showers. Highs in the lower 60s. Lows in the mid-40s. Thursday, mostly cloudy. A 30% chance of showers. Highs in the lower 60s. Lows in the mid-40s. Friday, partly cloudy. Highs in the mid-60s. Lows in the mid-40s. Saturday, partly cloudy. Highs in the upper 60s. Lows in the upper 40s. The Nearshore Marine Forecast for the Niagara River to Hamlin Beach along Lake Ontario. Today, northeast winds 5 to 15 knots. Mostly cloudy. Waves 1 to 3 feet. Tonight, northeast winds 10 knots or less, increasing to 15 to 20 knots. Mostly cloudy. Waves 1 to 2 feet, building to 3 to 6 feet. Waves occasionally around 7 feet. Monday, northeast winds 15 to 20 knots, diminishing to 10 to 15 knots. Mostly cloudy. Waves 3 to 6 feet, subsiding to 2 to 4 feet. Waves occasionally around 7 feet. Monday night, northeast winds 15 to 20 knots. Mostly cloudy. Waves 2 to 4 feet, building to 3 to 6 feet. Waves occasionally around 7 feet. Tuesday, east winds 15 to 20 knots. Mostly cloudy. Waves 4 to 7 feet, subsiding to 3 to 6 feet. Waves occasionally around 9 feet. Wednesday, east winds 15 to 20 knots. Mostly cloudy. Waves 3 to 5 feet. Waves occasionally around 6 feet. Thursday, east winds 15 to 20 knots, diminishing to 5 to 10 knots. Partly cloudy. Waves 1 to 3 feet, building to 2 to 4 feet, then subsiding to 1 to 3 feet. The Nearshore Marine Forecast, for Hamlin Beach to Sodus Bay. Today, east winds 5 to 15 knots, becoming northeast. A chance of showers this morning. Waves 1 to 3 feet. Tonight, northeast winds 10 to 15 knots, increasing to 15 to 20 knots. Mostly cloudy. Waves 1 to 3 feet, building to 3 to 6 feet. Waves occasionally around 7 feet. Monday, northeast winds 15 to 20 knots, diminishing to 10 to 15 knots. Mostly cloudy. Waves 3 to 6 feet. Waves occasionally around 7 feet. Monday night, northeast winds 15 to 20 knots, becoming east. Mostly cloudy. Waves 3 to 6 feet. Waves occasionally around 7 feet. Tuesday,

East winds 15 to 20 knots. Mostly cloudy. Waves 3 to 6 feet. Waves occasionally around 7 feet. Wednesday, east winds 15 to 20 knots. Partly to mostly cloudy. Waves 2 to 4 feet building to 3 to 5 feet, then subsiding to 2 to 4 feet. Waves occasionally around 6 feet. Thursday, east winds 5 to 15 knots. Partly to mostly cloudy. Waves 1 to 3 feet. The water temperature off Rochester is 72 degrees. The Nearshore Marine Forecast, 4, Sotus Bay to Mexico Bay. Today, southeast winds 5 to 10 knots becoming northeast. Forecast, 4, Sotus Bay to Mexico Bay. Today, southeast winds 5 to 10 knots becoming northeast. Showers this morning. Waves 2 feet or less. Tonight, northeast winds 10 to 15 knots increasing to 15 to 20 knots. Mostly cloudy. Waves 1 to 3 feet building to 3 to 5 feet. Waves occasionally around 6 feet. Monday, northeast winds 15 to 20 knots diminishing to 10 to 15 knots. Mostly cloudy in the morning, then becoming partly sunny. Waves 3 to 6 feet subsiding to 2 to 4 feet. Waves occasionally around 7 feet. Monday night, northeast winds 15 to 20 knots becoming east 10 to 15 knots. Mostly cloudy. Waves 2 to 4 feet subsiding to 1 to 3 feet. Tuesday, east winds 10 to 15 knots. Mostly cloudy. Waves 1 to 3 feet. Wednesday, east winds 10 to 15 knots. Partly cloudy. Waves 2 feet or less. Thursday, east winds 5 to 15 knots. Partly to mostly cloudy. Waves 2 feet or less. 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Your source for official weather information across the Western Finger Lakes and the Genesee Valley. KHA-53 operates on a frequency of 162.40 MHz. The 4 a.m. weather, the report from Rochester was not available. Around the region at 4 a.m. The forecast for the Genesee Valley and Northern Finger Lakes, including Rochester, Geneseo, Canandaigua, Newark, and Fairhaven. Today, mostly cloudy. Showers likely early, then a chance of showers late this morning. Highs ranging from the lower 60s on the hilltops to the mid-60s across the lower elevations. Light winds, becoming north 5 to 10 miles an hour. Chance of rain 70%. Tonight, mostly cloudy. Lows ranging from the upper 40s inland to the lower 50s along the lake shore. Light winds, becoming northeast 5 to 10 miles an hour. Monday, mostly cloudy. Highs ranging from the mid-50s on the hilltops to around 60 across the lower elevations. Northeast winds 10 to 15 miles an hour. Monday night, mostly cloudy. Lows ranging from the mid-40s inland to around 50 along the lake shore. Northeast winds 5 to 10 miles an hour. Tuesday, mostly cloudy. Highs ranging from the upper 50s on the hilltops to the lower 60s across the lower elevations. East winds 5 to 10 miles an hour, increasing to 10 to 15 miles an hour. The forecast for the Southern Finger Lakes, including Pinyan, Seneca Falls, and Auburn. Today, mostly cloudy. Showers this morning, then a chance of showers early this afternoon. Highs in the mid-60s. Southeast winds 10 miles an hour or less, becoming northwest. Chance of rain 90%. Tonight, mostly cloudy. Lows in the upper 40s. North winds 10 miles an hour or less. Monday, mostly cloudy. Highs in the lower 60s. North winds around 10 miles an hour. Monday night, mostly cloudy. Lows in the mid-40s. North winds 10 miles an hour or less. Tuesday, mostly cloudy. Highs in the lower 60s. Light winds. And now the extended forecast. Wednesday, mostly cloudy. A 30% chance of showers. Highs in the lower 60s. Lows in the mid-40s. Thursday, mostly cloudy. A 30% chance of showers. Highs in the lower 60s. Lows in the mid-40s. Friday, partly cloudy. Highs in the mid-60s. Lows in the mid-40s. Saturday, partly

cloudy. Highs in the upper 60s. Lows in the upper 40s. This is the NOAA Weather Radio KHA 53 in Rochester. Your source for official weather information across the Western Finger Lakes and the Genesee Valley. KHA 53 operates on a frequency of 162.40 MHz. The 4 a.m. weather, the report from Rochester was not available. Around the region at 4 a.m. The forecast for the Genesee Valley and Northern Finger Lakes, including Rochester, Geneseo, Canandaigua, Newark, and Fairhaven. Today, mostly cloudy. Showers likely early, then a chance of showers late this morning. Highs ranging from the lower 60s on the hilltops to the mid-60s across the lower elevations. Light winds, becoming north 5 to 10 miles an hour. Chance of rain 70%. Tonight, mostly cloudy. Lows ranging from the upper 40s inland to the lower 50s along the lake shore. Light winds, becoming northeast 5 to 10 miles an hour. Monday, mostly cloudy. Highs ranging from the mid-50s on the hilltops to around 60 across the lower elevations. Northeast winds 10 to 15 miles an hour. Monday night, mostly cloudy. Lows ranging from the mid-40s inland to around 50 along the lake shore. Northeast winds 5 to 10 miles an hour. Tuesday, mostly cloudy. Highs ranging from the upper 50s on the hilltops to the lower 60s across the lower elevations. East winds 5 to 10 miles an hour, increasing to 10 to 15 miles an hour. The forecast for the Southern Finger Lakes, including Pinyan, Seneca Falls, and Auburn. Today, mostly cloudy. Showers this morning, then a chance of showers early this afternoon. Highs in the mid-60s. Southeast winds 10 miles an hour or less, becoming northwest. Chance of rain 90%. Tonight, mostly cloudy. Lows in the upper 40s. North winds 10 miles an hour or less. Monday, mostly cloudy. Highs in the lower 60s. North winds around 10 miles an hour. Monday night, mostly cloudy. Lows in the mid-40s. North winds 10 miles an hour or less. Tuesday, mostly cloudy. Highs in the lower 60s. Light winds. And now the extended forecast. Wednesday, mostly cloudy. A 30% chance of showers. Highs in the lower 60s. Lows in the mid-40s. Thursday, mostly cloudy. A 30% chance of showers. Highs in the lower 60s. Lows in the mid-40s. Friday, partly cloudy. Highs in the mid-60s. Lows in the mid-40s. Saturday, partly cloudy. Highs in the upper 60s. Lows in the upper 40s. This is the NOAA Weather Radio KHA 53 in Rochester. Your source for official weather information across the Western Finger Lakes and the Genesee Valley. KHA 53 operates on a frequency of 162.40 MHz. The 4 a.m. weather, the report from Rochester was not available. Around the region at 4 a.m. The forecast for the Genesee Valley and Northern Finger Lakes, including Rochester, Geneseo, Canandaigua, Newark, and Fairhaven. Today, mostly cloudy. Showers likely early, then a chance of showers late this morning. Highs ranging from the lower 60s on the hilltops to the mid-60s across the lower elevations. Light winds, becoming north 5 to 10 miles an hour. Chance of rain 70%. Tonight, mostly cloudy. Lows ranging from the upper 40s inland to the lower 50s along the lake shore. Light winds, becoming northeast 5 to 10 miles an hour. Monday, mostly cloudy. Highs ranging from the mid-50s on the hilltops to around 60 across the lower elevations. Northeast winds 10 to 15 miles an hour. Monday night, mostly cloudy. Lows ranging from the mid-40s inland to around 50 along the lake shore. Northeast winds 5 to 10 miles an hour. Tuesday, mostly cloudy. Highs ranging from the upper 50s on the hilltops to the lower 60s across the lower elevations. East winds 5 to 10 miles an hour, increasing to 10 to 15 miles an hour. The forecast for the Southern Finger Lakes, including Pinyan, Seneca Falls, and Auburn. Today, mostly cloudy. Showers this morning, then a chance of showers early this

Highs in the lower 60s. Lows in the mid 40s. Friday, partly cloudy. Highs in the mid 60s. Lows in the mid 40s. Saturday, partly cloudy. Highs in the upper 60s. Lows in the upper 40s. This is the NOAA Weather Radio KHA 53 in Rochester. Your source for official weather information across the Western Finger Lakes and the Genesee Valley. KHA 53 operates on a frequency of 162.40 MHz. The 4 a.m. weather, the report from Rochester was not available. Around the region at 4 a.m. The forecast for the Genesee Valley and Northern Finger Lakes, including Rochester, Geneseo, Canandaigua, Newark, and Fairhaven. Today, mostly cloudy. Showers likely early, then a chance of showers late this morning. Highs ranging from the lower 60s on the hilltops to the mid-60s across the lower elevations. Light winds, becoming north 5 to 10 miles an hour. Chance of rain 70%. Tonight, mostly cloudy. Lows ranging from the upper 40s inland to the lower 50s along the lake shore. Light winds, becoming northeast 5 to 10 miles an hour. Monday, mostly cloudy. Highs ranging from the mid-50s on the hilltops to around 60 across the lower elevations. Northeast winds 10 to 15 miles an hour. Monday night, mostly cloudy. Lows ranging from the mid-40s inland to around 50 along the lake shore. Northeast winds 5 to 10 miles an hour. Tuesday, mostly cloudy. Highs ranging from the upper 50s on the hilltops to the lower 60s across the lower elevations. East winds 5 to 10 miles an hour, increasing to 10 to 15 miles an hour. The forecast for the Southern Finger Lakes, including Tinian, Seneca Falls, and Auburn. Today, mostly cloudy. Showers this morning, then a chance of showers early this afternoon. Highs in the mid-60s. Southeast winds 10 miles an hour or less, becoming northwest. Chance of rain 90%. Tonight, mostly cloudy. Lows in the upper 40s. North winds 10 miles an hour or less. Monday, mostly cloudy. Highs in the lower 60s. North winds around 10 miles an hour. Monday night, mostly cloudy. Lows in the mid-40s. North winds 10 miles an hour or less. Tuesday, mostly cloudy. Highs in the lower 60s. Light winds. And now the extended forecast. Wednesday, mostly cloudy. A 30% chance of showers. Highs in the lower 60s. Lows in the mid-40s. Thursday, mostly cloudy. A 30% chance of showers. Highs in the lower 60s. Lows in the mid-40s. Friday, partly cloudy. Highs in the mid-60s. Lows in the mid-40s. Saturday, partly cloudy. Highs in the upper 60s. Lows in the upper 40s. The Rochester, New York climate summary for yesterday, September 19, 2026. Yesterday's high temperature of 63 degrees occurred at 4:15 p.m. Yesterday's low temperature of 49 degrees occurred at 6:03 a.m. A trace of precipitation fell yesterday, which brings the monthly total to 2.46 inches. The total precipitation for the year now stands at 34.12 inches. There were 9 heating degree days yesterday. This brings the monthly total to 26. The yearly total since July 1st is 36. There were no cooling degree days yesterday. This leaves the monthly total at 68. The yearly total since January 1st is 623. The record high for today is 91, which occurred in 1895, and the record low is 34, which occurred in 1993. Sunrise today is at 6:56 a.m. and sunset is at 7:11 p.m. This is the NOAA Weather Radio KHA 53 in Rochester. Your source for official weather information across the Western Finger Lakes and the Genesee Valley. KHA 53 operates on a frequency of 162.40 MHz. The 4 a.m. weather, the report from Rochester was not available. Around the region at 4 a.m. The forecast for the Genesee Valley and Northern Finger Lakes, including Rochester, Geneseo, Canandaigua, Newark, and Fairhaven. Today, mostly cloudy. Showers likely early, then a chance

showers late this morning. Highs ranging from the lower 60s on the hilltops to the mid-60s across the lower elevations. Light winds, becoming north 5 to 10 miles an hour. Chance of rain 70%. Tonight, mostly cloudy. Lows ranging from the upper 40s inland to the lower 50s along the lake shore. Light winds, becoming northeast 5 to 10 miles an hour. Monday, mostly cloudy. Highs ranging from the mid-50s on the hilltops to around 60 across the lower elevations. Northeast winds 10 to 15 miles an hour. Monday night, mostly cloudy. Lows ranging from the mid-40s inland to around 50 along the lake shore. Northeast winds 5 to 10 miles an hour. Tuesday, mostly cloudy. Highs ranging from the upper 50s on the hilltops to the lower 60s across the lower elevations. East winds 5 to 10 miles an hour, increasing to 10 to 15 miles an hour. The forecast for the Southern Finger Lakes, including Tinian, Seneca Falls, and Auburn. Today, mostly cloudy. Showers this morning, then a chance of showers early this afternoon. Highs in the mid-60s. Southeast winds 10 miles an hour or less, becoming northwest. Chance of rain 90%. Tonight, mostly cloudy. Lows in the upper 40s. North winds 10 miles an hour or less. Monday, mostly cloudy. Highs in the lower 60s. North winds around 10 miles an hour. Monday night, mostly cloudy. Lows in the mid-40s. North winds 10 miles an hour or less. Tuesday, mostly cloudy. Highs in the lower 60s. Light winds. And now the extended forecast. Wednesday, mostly cloudy. A 30% chance of showers. Highs in the lower 60s. Lows in the mid-40s. Thursday, mostly cloudy. A 30% chance of showers. Highs in the lower 60s. Lows in the mid-40s. Friday, partly cloudy. Highs in the mid-60s. Lows in the mid-40s. Saturday, partly cloudy. Highs in the upper 60s. Lows in the upper 40s. This is the NOAA Weather Radio KHA 53 in Rochester. Your source for official weather information across the Western Finger Lakes and the Genesee Valley. KHA 53 operates on a frequency of 162.40 MHz. The 4 a.m. weather, the report from Rochester was not available. Around the region at 4 a.m. The forecast for the Genesee Valley and Northern Finger Lakes, including Rochester, Geneseo, Canandaigua, Newark, and Fairhaven. Today, mostly cloudy. Showers likely early, then a chance of showers late this morning. Highs ranging from the lower 60s on the hilltops to the mid-60s across the lower elevations. Light winds, becoming north 5 to 10 miles an hour. Chance of rain 70%. Tonight, mostly cloudy. Lows ranging from the upper 40s inland to the lower 50s along the lake shore. Light winds, becoming northeast 5 to 10 miles an hour. Monday, mostly cloudy. Highs ranging from the mid-50s on the hilltops to around 60 across the lower elevations. Northeast winds 10 to 15 miles an hour. Monday night, mostly cloudy. Lows ranging from the mid-40s inland to around 50 along the lake shore. Northeast winds 5 to 10 miles an hour. Tuesday, mostly cloudy. Highs ranging from the upper 50s on the hilltops to the lower 60s across the lower elevations. East winds 5 to 10 miles an hour, increasing to 10 to 15 miles an hour. The forecast for the Southern Finger Lakes, including Tinian, Seneca Falls, and Auburn. Today, mostly cloudy. Showers this morning, then a chance of showers early this afternoon. Highs in the mid-60s. Southeast winds 10 miles an hour or less, becoming northwest. Chance of rain 90%. Tonight, mostly cloudy. Lows in the upper 40s. North winds 10 miles an hour or less. Monday, mostly cloudy. Highs in the lower 60s. North winds around 10 miles an hour. Monday night, mostly cloudy. Lows in the mid-40s. North winds 10 miles an hour or less. Tuesday, mostly cloudy. Highs in the lower 60s. Light winds. And now the extended forecast. Wednesday, mostly cloudy.

a 30% chance of showers. Highs in the lower 60s. Lows in the mid-40s. Thursday, mostly cloudy. A 30% chance of showers. Highs in the lower 60s. Lows in the mid-40s. Friday, partly cloudy. Highs in the mid-60s. Lows in the mid-40s. Saturday, partly cloudy. Highs in the upper 60s. Lows in the upper 40s. 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KHA 53 operates on a frequency of 162.40 MHz. The 4 a.m. weather, the report from Rochester was not available. Around the region at 4 a.m. The forecast for the Genesee Valley and Northern Finger Lakes, including Rochester, Geneseo, Canandaigua, Newark, and Fairhaven. Today, mostly cloudy. Showers likely early, then a chance of showers late this morning. Highs ranging from the lower 60s on the hilltops to the mid-60s across the lower elevations. Light winds, becoming north 5 to 10 miles an hour. Chance of rain 70%. Tonight, mostly cloudy. Lows ranging from the upper 40s inland to the lower 50s along the lake shore. Light winds, becoming northeast 5 to 10 miles an hour. Monday, mostly cloudy. Highs ranging from the mid-50s on the hilltops to around 60 across the lower elevations. Northeast winds 10 to 15 miles an hour. Monday night, mostly cloudy. Lows ranging from the mid-40s inland to around 50 along the lake shore. Northeast winds 5 to 10 miles an hour. Tuesday, mostly cloudy. Highs ranging from the upper 50s on the hilltops to the lower 60s across the lower elevations. East winds 5 to 10 miles an hour, increasing to 10 to 15 miles an hour. The forecast for the Southern Finger Lakes, including Tinian, Seneca Falls, and Auburn. Today, mostly cloudy. Showers this morning, then a chance of showers early this afternoon. Highs in the mid-60s. Southeast winds 10 miles an hour or less, becoming northwest. Chance of rain 90%. Tonight, mostly cloudy. Lows in the upper 40s. North winds 10 miles an hour or less. Monday, mostly cloudy. Highs in the lower 60s. North winds around 10 miles an hour. Monday night, mostly cloudy. Lows in the mid-40s. North winds 10 miles an hour or less. Tuesday, mostly cloudy. Highs in the lower 60s. Light winds. And now the extended forecast. Wednesday, mostly cloudy. A 30% chance of showers. Highs in the lower 60s. Lows in the mid-40s. Thursday, mostly cloudy. A 30% chance of showers. Highs in the lower 60s. Lows in the mid-40s. Friday, partly cloudy. Highs in the mid-60s. Lows in the mid-40s. Saturday, partly cloudy. Highs in the upper 60s. Lows in the upper 40s. 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KHA 53 operates on a frequency of 162.40 MHz. The 4 a.m. weather, the report from Rochester was not available. Around the region at 4 a.m. The forecast for the Genesee Valley and Northern Finger Lakes, including Rochester, Geneseo, Canandaigua, Newark, and Fairhaven. Today, mostly cloudy. Showers likely early, then a chance of showers late this morning. Highs ranging from the lower 60s on the hilltops to the mid-60s across the lower elevations. Light winds, becoming north 5 to 10 miles an hour. Chance of rain 70%. Tonight, mostly cloudy. Lows ranging from the upper 40s inland to the lower 50s along the lake shore. Light winds, becoming northeast 5 to 10 miles an hour. Monday, mostly cloudy. Highs ranging from the mid-50s on the hilltops to around 60 across the lower elevations. Northeast winds 10 to 15 miles an hour. Monday night, mostly cloudy. Lows ranging from the mid-40s inland to around 50 along the lake shore. Northeast winds 5 to 10 miles an hour. Tuesday, mostly

cloudy. Highs ranging from the upper 50s on the hilltops to the lower 60s across the lower elevations. East winds 5 to 10 miles an hour, increasing to 10 to 15 miles an hour. The forecast for the Southern Finger Lakes, including Pinyan, Seneca Falls, and Auburn. Today, mostly cloudy. Showers this morning, then a chance of showers early this afternoon. Highs in the mid-60s. Southeast winds 10 miles an hour or less, becoming northwest. Chance of rain 90%. Tonight, mostly cloudy. Lows in the upper 40s. North winds 10 miles an hour or less. Monday, mostly cloudy. Highs in the lower 60s. North winds around 10 miles an hour. Monday night, mostly cloudy. Lows in the mid-40s. North winds 10 miles an hour or less. Tuesday, mostly cloudy. Highs in the lower 60s. Light winds. And now the extended forecast. Wednesday, mostly cloudy. A 30% chance of showers. Highs in the lower 60s. Lows in the mid-40s. Thursday, mostly cloudy. A 30% chance of showers. Highs in the lower 60s. Lows in the mid-40s. Friday, partly cloudy. Highs in the mid-60s. Lows in the mid-40s. Saturday, partly cloudy. Highs in the upper 60s. Lows in the upper 40s. Open Lake Forecast, 4, the Niagara River to Hamlin Beach beyond 5 miles from shore. Today, northeast winds 5 to 15 knots. Waves 1 to 3 feet. Tonight, northeast winds 5 to 10 knots increasing to 15 to 20 knots. Waves 1 to 2 feet building to 4 to 6 feet. Monday, northeast winds 15 to 20 knots diminishing to 10 to 15 knots. Waves 3 to 6 feet subsiding to 2 to 4 feet. Monday night, northeast winds 15 to 20 knots. Waves 3 to 6 feet. Tuesday, northeast winds 15 to 25 knots becoming east. Waves 4 to 7 feet. Waves occasionally around 9 feet. Wednesday, east winds 15 to 20 knots. Waves 3 to 6 feet. Thursday, east winds 15 to 20 knots becoming northeast 10 to 15 knots. Waves 3 to 5 feet subsiding to 2 to 4 feet. Open Lake Forecast, 4, Hamlin Beach to Mexico Bay beyond 5 miles from shore. Today, east winds 5 to 15 knots becoming northeast. Showers likely this morning. Waves 1 to 3 feet. Tonight, northeast winds 10 to 15 knots increasing to 15 to 20 knots. Waves 1 to 3 feet building to 3 to 6 feet. Monday, northeast winds 15 to 25 knots. Waves 3 to 6 feet subsiding to 2 to 4 feet. Monday night, northeast winds 15 to 20 knots. Waves 2 to 4 feet building to 3 to 6 feet. Tuesday, east winds 15 to 20 knots. Waves 3 to 6 feet. Wednesday, east winds 15 to 20 knots. Waves 3 to 5 feet. Thursday, east winds 15 to 20 knots becoming northeast 10 to 15 knots. Waves 2 to 4 feet subsiding to 1 to 3 feet. This is the NOAA Weather Radio KHA 53 in Rochester. Your source for official weather information across the Western Finger Lakes and the Genesee Valley. KHA 53 operates on a frequency of 162.40 MHz. The 4 a.m. weather, the report from Rochester was not available. Around the region at 4 a.m. The forecast for the Genesee Valley and Northern Finger Lakes, including Rochester, Geneseo, Canandaigua, Newark, and Fairhaven. Today, mostly cloudy. Showers likely early, then a chance of showers late this morning. Highs ranging from the lower 60s on the hilltops to the mid-60s across the lower elevations. Light winds, becoming north 5 to 10 miles an hour. Chance of rain 70%. Tonight, mostly cloudy. Lows ranging from the upper 40s inland to the lower 50s along the lake shore. Light winds, becoming northeast 5 to 10 miles an hour. Monday, mostly cloudy. Highs ranging from the mid-50s on the hilltops to around 60 across the lower elevations. Northeast winds 10 to 15 miles an hour. Monday night, mostly cloudy. Lows ranging from the mid-40s inland to around 50 along the lake shore.
offshore. Northeast winds 5 to 10 miles an hour. Tuesday, mostly cloudy. Highs ranging from the upper 50s on the hilltops to the lower 60s across the lower elevations. East winds 5 to 10 miles an hour, increasing to 10 to 15 miles an hour. The forecast for the southern Finger Lakes, including Tinian, Seneca Falls, and Auburn. Today, mostly cloudy. Showers this morning, then a chance of showers early this afternoon. Highs in the mid-60s. Southeast winds 10 miles an hour or less, becoming northwest. Chance of rain 90%. Tonight, mostly cloudy. Lows in the upper 40s. North winds 10 miles an hour or less. Monday, mostly cloudy. Highs in the lower 60s. North winds around 10 miles an hour. Monday night, mostly cloudy. Lows in the mid-40s. North winds 10 miles an hour or less. Tuesday, mostly cloudy. Highs in the lower 60s. Light winds. And now the extended forecast. Wednesday, mostly cloudy. A 30% chance of showers. Highs in the lower 60s. Lows in the mid-40s. Thursday, mostly cloudy. A 30% chance of showers. Highs in the lower 60s. Lows in the mid-40s. Friday, partly cloudy. Highs in the mid-60s. Lows in the mid-40s. Saturday, partly cloudy. Highs in the upper 60s. Lows in the upper 40s. This is the NOAA Weather Radio KHA 53 in Rochester. Your source for official weather information across the Western Finger Lakes and the Genesee Valley. KHA 53 operates on a frequency of 162.40 MHz. The 5 a.m. weather at Rochester, it was cloudy. The temperature was 60 degrees Fahrenheit or 16 degrees Celsius, the dew point 55 and the relative humidity 83%. The wind was east at 3 miles an hour. The pressure was 29.95 inches and falling. Repeating at Rochester, it was cloudy, temperature 60 degrees. Around the region at 5 a.m. rain was falling, with a temperature of 56 at Syracuse and 56 at Binghamton. At Buffalo, it was mostly cloudy, with a temperature of 59. It was cloudy, with a temperature of 63 at Erie, 58 at Niagara Falls, 60 at Elmira, and 53 at Watertown. At Oswego, winds were southeast at 7 knots, with a temperature of 58 degrees. The Central Lake Ontario buoy winds were southeast at 10 knots, with a temperature of 65 degrees, and the waves were 1 foot. The forecast for the Genesee Valley and Northern Finger Lakes, including Rochester, Geneseo, Canandaigua, Newark, and Fairhaven. Today, mostly cloudy. Showers likely early, then a chance of showers late this morning. Highs ranging from the lower 60s on the hilltops to the mid-60s across the lower elevations. Light winds, becoming north 5 to 10 miles an hour. Chance of rain 70%. Tonight, mostly cloudy. Lows ranging from the upper 40s inland to the lower 50s along the lake shore. Light winds, becoming northeast 5 to 10 miles an hour. Monday, mostly cloudy. Highs ranging from the mid-50s on the hilltops to around 60 across the lower elevations. Northeast winds 10 to 15 miles an hour. Monday night, mostly cloudy. Lows ranging from the mid-40s inland to around 50 along the lake shore. Northeast winds 5 to 10 miles an hour. Tuesday, mostly cloudy. Highs ranging from the upper 50s on the hilltops to the lower 60s across the lower elevations. East winds 5 to 10 miles an hour, increasing to 10 to 15 miles an hour. The forecast for the Southern Finger Lakes, including Tinian, Seneca Falls, and Auburn. Today, mostly cloudy. Showers this morning, then a chance of showers early this afternoon. Highs in the mid-60s. Southeast winds 10 miles an hour or less, becoming northwest. Chance of rain 90%. Tonight, mostly cloudy. Lows in the upper 40s. North winds 10 miles an hour or less. Monday, mostly cloudy. Highs in the lower 60s. North winds around 10 miles an hour. Monday night, mostly cloudy. Lows in the mid-40s. North winds 10 miles an hour or less. Tuesday, mostly cloudy. Highs

lower 60s. Light winds. And now the extended forecast. Wednesday, mostly cloudy. A 30% chance of showers. Highs in the lower 60s. Lows in the mid-40s. Thursday, mostly cloudy. A 30% chance of showers. Highs in the lower 60s. Lows in the mid-40s. Friday, partly cloudy. Highs in the mid-60s. Lows in the mid-40s. Saturday, partly cloudy. Highs in the upper 60s. Lows in the upper 40s. This is the NOAA Weather Radio KHA 53 in Rochester. Your source for official weather information across the Western Finger Lakes and the Genesee Valley. KHA 53 operates on a frequency of 162.40 MHz. The 5 a.m. weather at Rochester, it was cloudy. The temperature was 60 degrees Fahrenheit or 16 degrees Celsius, the dew point 55 and the relative humidity 83%. The wind was east at 3 miles an hour. The pressure was 29.95 inches and falling. Repeating at Rochester, it was cloudy, temperature 60 degrees. Around the region at 5 a.m. rain was falling, with a temperature of 56 at Syracuse and 56 at Binghamton. At Buffalo, it was mostly cloudy, with a temperature of 59. It was cloudy, with a temperature of 63 at Erie, 58 at Niagara Falls, 60 at Elmira, and 53 at Watertown. At Oswego, winds were southeast at 7 knots, with a temperature of 58 degrees. The Central Lake Ontario buoy winds were southeast at 10 knots, with a temperature of 65 degrees, and the waves were 1 foot. The forecast for the Genesee Valley and Northern Finger Lakes, including Rochester, Geneseo, Canandaigua, Newark, and Fairhaven. Today, mostly cloudy. Showers likely early, then a chance of showers late this morning. Highs ranging from the lower 60s on the hilltops to the mid-60s across the lower elevations. Light winds, becoming north 5 to 10 miles an hour. Chance of rain 70%. Tonight, mostly cloudy. Lows ranging from the upper 40s inland to the lower 50s along the lake shore. Light winds, becoming northeast 5 to 10 miles an hour. Monday, mostly cloudy. Highs ranging from the mid-50s on the hilltops to around 60 across the lower elevations. Northeast winds 10 to 15 miles an hour. Monday night, mostly cloudy. Lows ranging from the mid-40s inland to around 50 along the lake shore. Northeast winds 5 to 10 miles an hour. Tuesday, mostly cloudy. Highs ranging from the upper 50s on the hilltops to the lower 60s across the lower elevations. East winds 5 to 10 miles an hour, increasing to 10 to 15 miles an hour. The forecast for the Southern Finger Lakes, including Tinian, Seneca Falls, and Auburn. Today, mostly cloudy. Showers this morning, then a chance of showers early this afternoon. Highs in the mid-60s. Southeast winds 10 miles an hour or less, becoming northwest. Chance of rain 90%. Tonight, mostly cloudy. Lows in the upper 40s. North winds 10 miles an hour or less. Monday, mostly cloudy. Highs in the lower 60s. North winds around 10 miles an hour. Monday night, mostly cloudy. Lows in the mid-40s. North winds 10 miles an hour or less. Tuesday, mostly cloudy. Highs in the lower 60s. Light winds. And now the extended forecast. Wednesday, mostly cloudy. A 30% chance of showers. Highs in the lower 60s. Lows in the mid-40s. Thursday, mostly cloudy. A 30% chance of showers. Highs in the lower 60s. Lows in the mid-40s. Friday, partly cloudy. Highs in the mid-60s. Lows in the mid-40s. Saturday, partly cloudy. Highs in the upper 60s. Lows in the upper 40s. 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Your source for official weather information across the Western Finger Lakes and the Genesee Valley. KHA 53 operates on a frequency of 162.40 MHz. The 5 a.m. weather at Rochester, it was cloudy. The temperature was 60 degrees Fahrenheit or 16 degrees Celsius, the dew point 55 and the relative humidity 83%.

The wind was east at 3 miles an hour. The pressure was 29.95 inches and falling. Repeating at Rochester, it was cloudy, temperature 60 degrees. Around the region at 5 a.m. rain was falling, with a temperature of 56 at Syracuse and 56 at Binghamton. It was mostly cloudy, with a temperature of 59 at Buffalo and 57 at Toronto. It was cloudy, with a temperature of 63 at Erie, 58 at Niagara Falls, 60 at Elmira, and 53 at Watertown. At Oswego, winds were southeast at 7 knots, with a temperature of 58 degrees. The Central Lake Ontario buoy winds were southeast at 10 knots, with a temperature of 65 degrees, and the waves were 1 foot. The forecast for the Genesee Valley and Northern Finger Lakes, including Rochester, Geneseo, Canandaigua, Newark, and Fairhaven. Today, mostly cloudy. Showers likely early, then a chance of showers late this morning. Highs ranging from the lower 60s on the hilltops to the mid-60s across the lower elevations. Light winds, becoming north 5 to 10 miles an hour. Chance of rain 70%. Tonight, mostly cloudy. Lows ranging from the upper 40s inland to the lower 50s along the lake shore. Light winds, becoming northeast 5 to 10 miles an hour. Monday, mostly cloudy. Highs ranging from the mid-50s on the hilltops to around 60 across the lower elevations. Northeast winds 10 to 15 miles an hour. Monday night, mostly cloudy. Lows ranging from the mid-40s inland to around 50 along the lake shore. Northeast winds 5 to 10 miles an hour. Tuesday, mostly cloudy. Highs ranging from the upper 50s on the hilltops to the lower 60s across the lower elevations. East winds 5 to 10 miles an hour, increasing to 10 to 15 miles an hour. The forecast for the Southern Finger Lakes, including Tinian, Seneca Falls, and Auburn. Today, mostly cloudy. Showers this morning, then a chance of showers early this afternoon. Highs in the mid-60s. Southeast winds 10 miles an hour or less, becoming northwest. Chance of rain 90%. Tonight, mostly cloudy. Lows in the upper 40s. North winds 10 miles an hour or less. Monday, mostly cloudy. Highs in the lower 60s. North winds around 10 miles an hour. Monday night, mostly cloudy. Lows in the mid-40s. North winds 10 miles an hour or less. Tuesday, mostly cloudy. Highs in the lower 60s. Light winds. And now the extended forecast. Wednesday, mostly cloudy. A 30% chance of showers. Highs in the lower 60s. Lows in the mid-40s. Thursday, mostly cloudy. A 30% chance of showers. Highs in the lower 60s. Lows in the mid-40s. Friday, partly cloudy. Highs in the mid-60s. Lows in the mid-40s. Saturday, partly cloudy. Highs in the upper 60s. Lows in the upper 40s. The Rochester, New York climate summary for yesterday, September 19, 2026. Yesterday's high temperature of 63 degrees occurred at 4:15 p.m. Yesterday's low temperature of 49 degrees occurred at 6:03 a.m. A trace of precipitation fell yesterday, which brings the monthly total to 2.46 inches. The total precipitation for the year now stands at 34.12 inches. There were 9 heating degree days yesterday. This brings the monthly total to 26. The yearly total since July 1st is 36. There were no cooling degree days yesterday. This leaves the monthly total at 68. The yearly total since January 1st is 623. The record high for today is 91, which occurred in 1895, and the record low is 34, which occurred in 1993. Sunrise today is at 6:56 a.m. and sunset is at 7:11 p.m. This is the NOAA Weather Radio KHA 53 in Rochester. Your source for official weather information across the Western Finger Lakes and the Genesee Valley. KHA 53 operates on a frequency of 162.40 MHz. The 5 a.m. weather at Rochester, it was cloudy. The temperature was 60 degrees Fahrenheit or 16 degrees Celsius, the dew point 55 and the relative humidity 83%. The wind was east at 3 miles an hour.

pressure was 29.95 inches and falling. Repeating at Rochester, it was cloudy, temperature 60 degrees. Around the region, at 5 a.m. rain was falling, with a temperature of 56 at Syracuse and 56 at Binghamton. It was mostly cloudy, with a temperature of 59 at Buffalo and 57 at Toronto. It was cloudy, with a temperature of 63 at Erie, 58 at Niagara Falls, 60 at Elmira, and 53 at Watertown. At Oswego, winds were southeast at 7 knots, with a temperature of 58 degrees. The Central Lake Ontario buoy winds were southeast at 10 knots, with a temperature of 65 degrees, and the waves were 1 foot. The forecast for the Genesee Valley and Northern Finger Lakes, including Rochester, Geneseo, Canandaigua, Newark, and Fairhaven. Today, mostly cloudy. Showers likely early, then a chance of showers late this morning. Highs ranging from the lower 60s on the hilltops to the mid-60s across the lower elevations. Light winds, becoming north 5 to 10 miles an hour. Chance of rain 70%. Tonight, mostly cloudy. Lows ranging from the upper 40s inland to the lower 50s along the lake shore. Light winds, becoming northeast 5 to 10 miles an hour. Monday, mostly cloudy. Highs ranging from the mid-50s on the hilltops to around 60 across the lower elevations. Northeast winds 10 to 15 miles an hour. Monday night, mostly cloudy. Lows ranging from the mid-40s inland to around 50 along the lake shore. Northeast winds 5 to 10 miles an hour. Tuesday, mostly cloudy. Highs ranging from the upper 50s on the hilltops to the lower 60s across the lower elevations. East winds 5 to 10 miles an hour, increasing to 10 to 15 miles an hour. The forecast for the Southern Finger Lakes, including Pinyan, Seneca Falls, and Auburn. Today, mostly cloudy. Showers this morning, then a chance of showers early this afternoon. Highs in the mid-60s. Southeast winds 10 miles an hour or less, becoming northwest. Chance of rain 90%. Tonight, mostly cloudy. Lows in the upper 40s. North winds 10 miles an hour or less. Monday, mostly cloudy. Highs in the lower 60s. North winds around 10 miles an hour. Monday night, mostly cloudy. Lows in the mid-40s. North winds 10 miles an hour or less. Tuesday, mostly cloudy. Highs in the lower 60s. Light winds. And now the extended forecast. Wednesday, mostly cloudy. A 30% chance of showers. Highs in the lower 60s. Lows in the mid-40s. Thursday, mostly cloudy. A 30% chance of showers. Highs in the lower 60s. Lows in the mid-40s. Friday, partly cloudy. Highs in the mid-60s. Lows in the mid-40s. Saturday, partly cloudy. Highs in the upper 60s. Lows in the upper 40s. This is the NOAA Weather Radio KHA 53 in Rochester. Your source for official weather information across the Western Finger Lakes and the Genesee Valley. KHA 53 operates on a frequency of 162.40 MHz. The 5 a.m. weather at Rochester, it was cloudy. The temperature was 60 degrees Fahrenheit or 16 degrees Celsius, the dew point 55 and the relative humidity 83%. The wind was east at 3 miles an hour. The pressure was 29.95 inches and falling. Repeating at Rochester, it was cloudy, temperature 60 degrees. Around the region, at 5 a.m. rain was falling, with a temperature of 56 at Syracuse and 56 at Binghamton. It was mostly cloudy, with a temperature of 59 at Buffalo and 57 at Toronto. It was cloudy, with a temperature of 63 at Erie, 58 at Niagara Falls, 60 at Elmira, and 53 at Watertown. At Oswego, winds were southeast at 7 knots, with a temperature of 58 degrees. The Central Lake Ontario buoy winds were southeast at 10 knots, with a temperature of 65 degrees, and the waves were 1 foot. The forecast for the Genesee Valley and Northern Finger Lakes, including Rochester, Geneseo, Canandaigua, Newark, and Fairhaven. Today, mostly cloudy. Showers likely early, then a chance of showers late this morning. Highs ranging from the lower 60s on the hilltops to the mid-60s across the lower elevations.

conditions. Light winds, becoming north 5 to 10 miles an hour. Chance of rain 70%. Tonight, mostly cloudy. Lows ranging from the upper 40s inland to the lower 50s along the lake shore. Light winds, becoming northeast 5 to 10 miles an hour. Monday, mostly cloudy. Highs ranging from the mid-50s on the hilltops to around 60 across the lower elevations. Northeast winds 10 to 15 miles an hour. Monday night, mostly cloudy. Lows ranging from the mid-40s inland to around 50 along the lake shore. Northeast winds 5 to 10 miles an hour. Tuesday, mostly cloudy. Highs ranging from the upper 50s on the hilltops to the lower 60s across the lower elevations. East winds 5 to 10 miles an hour, increasing to 10 to 15 miles an hour. The forecast for the Southern Finger Lakes, including Tinian, Seneca Falls, and Auburn. Today, mostly cloudy. Showers this morning, then a chance of showers early this afternoon. Highs in the mid-60s. Southeast winds 10 miles an hour or less, becoming northwest. Chance of rain 90%. Tonight, mostly cloudy. Lows in the upper 40s. North winds 10 miles an hour or less. Monday, mostly cloudy. Highs in the lower 60s. North winds around 10 miles an hour. Monday night, mostly cloudy. Lows in the mid-40s. North winds 10 miles an hour or less. Tuesday, mostly cloudy. Highs in the lower 60s. Light winds. And now the extended forecast. Wednesday, mostly cloudy. A 30% chance of showers. Highs in the lower 60s. Lows in the mid-40s. Thursday, mostly cloudy. A 30% chance of showers. Highs in the lower 60s. Lows in the mid-40s. Friday, partly cloudy. Highs in the mid-60s. Lows in the mid-40s. Saturday, partly cloudy. Highs in the upper 60s. Lows in the upper 40s. This is the NOAA Weather Radio KHA 53 in Rochester. Your source for official weather information across the Western Finger Lakes and the Genesee Valley. KHA 53 operates on a frequency of 162.40 MHz. The 5 a.m. weather at Rochester, it was cloudy. The temperature was 60 degrees Fahrenheit or 16 degrees Celsius, the dew point 55 and the relative humidity 83%. The wind was east at 3 miles an hour. The pressure was 29.95 inches and falling. Repeating at Rochester, it was cloudy, temperature 60 degrees. Around the region at 5 a.m. rain was falling, with a temperature of 56 at Syracuse and 56 at Binghamton. It was mostly cloudy, with a temperature of 59 at Buffalo and 57 at Toronto. It was cloudy, with a temperature of 63 at Erie, 58 at Niagara Falls, 60 at Elmira, and 53 at Watertown. At Oswego, winds were southeast at 7 knots, with a temperature of 58 degrees. The Central Lake Ontario buoy winds were southeast at 10 knots, with a temperature of 65 degrees, and the waves were 1 foot. The forecast for the Genesee Valley and Northern Finger Lakes, including Rochester, Geneseo, Canandaigua, Newark, and Fairhaven. Today, mostly cloudy. Showers likely early, then a chance of showers late this morning. Highs ranging from the lower 60s on the hilltops to the mid-60s across the lower elevations. Light winds, becoming north 5 to 10 miles an hour. Chance of rain 70%. Tonight, mostly cloudy. Lows ranging from the upper 40s inland to the lower 50s along the lake shore. Light winds, becoming northeast 5 to 10 miles an hour. Monday, mostly cloudy. Highs ranging from the mid-50s on the hilltops to around 60 across the lower elevations. Northeast winds 10 to 15 miles an hour. Monday night, mostly cloudy. Lows ranging from the mid-40s inland to around 50 along the lake shore. Northeast winds 5 to 10 miles an hour. Tuesday, mostly cloudy. Highs ranging from the upper 50s on the hilltops to the lower 60s across the lower elevations. East winds 5 to 10 miles an hour, increasing to 10 to 15 miles an hour. The forecast for the Southern Finger Lakes, including Tinian, Seneca Falls, and Auburn. Today, mostly cloudy.
showers this morning, then a chance of showers early this afternoon. Highs in the mid-60s. Southeast winds 10 miles an hour or less, becoming northwest. Chance of rain 90%. Tonight, mostly cloudy. Lows in the upper 40s. North winds 10 miles an hour or less. Monday, mostly cloudy. Highs in the lower 60s. North winds around 10 miles an hour. Monday night, mostly cloudy. Lows in the mid-40s. North winds 10 miles an hour or less. Tuesday, mostly cloudy. Highs in the lower 60s. Light winds. And now the extended forecast. Wednesday, mostly cloudy. A 30% chance of showers. Highs in the lower 60s. Lows in the mid-40s. Thursday, mostly cloudy. A 30% chance of showers. Highs in the lower 60s. Lows in the mid-40s. Friday, partly cloudy. Highs in the mid-60s. Lows in the mid-40s. Saturday, partly cloudy. Highs in the upper 60s. Lows in the upper 40s. 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KHA 53 operates on a frequency of 162.40 MHz. The 5 a.m. weather at Rochester, it was cloudy. The temperature was 60 degrees Fahrenheit or 16 degrees Celsius, the dew point 55 and the relative humidity 83%. The wind was east at 3 miles an hour. The pressure was 29.95 inches and falling. Repeating at Rochester, it was cloudy, temperature 60 degrees. The Nearshore Marine Forecast, for the Niagara River to Hamlin Beach along Lake Ontario. Today, northeast winds 5 to 15 knots. Mostly cloudy. Waves 1 to 3 feet. Tonight, northeast winds 10 knots or less, increasing to 15 to 20 knots. Mostly cloudy. Waves 1 to 2 feet, building to 3 to 6 feet. Waves occasionally around 7 feet. Monday, northeast winds 15 to 20 knots, diminishing to 10 to 15 knots. Mostly cloudy. Waves 3 to 6 feet, subsiding to 2 to 4 feet. Waves occasionally around 7 feet. Monday night, northeast winds 15 to 20 knots. Mostly cloudy. Waves 2 to 4 feet, building to 3 to 6 feet. Waves occasionally around 7 feet. Tuesday, east winds 15 to 20 knots. Mostly cloudy. Waves 4 to 7 feet, subsiding to 3 to 6 feet. Waves occasionally around 9 feet. Wednesday, east winds 15 to 20 knots. Mostly cloudy. Waves 3 to 5 feet. Waves occasionally around 6 feet. Thursday, east winds 15 to 20 knots, diminishing to 5 to 10 knots. Partly cloudy. Waves 1 to 3 feet, building to 2 to 4 feet, then subsiding to 1 to 3 feet. The Nearshore Marine Forecast, for Hamlin Beach to Sodus Bay. Today, east winds 5 to 15 knots, becoming northeast. A chance of showers this morning. Waves 1 to 3 feet. Tonight, northeast winds 10 to 15 knots, increasing to 15 to 20 knots. Mostly cloudy. Waves 1 to 3 feet, building to 3 to 6 feet. Waves occasionally around 7 feet. Monday, northeast winds 15 to 20 knots, diminishing to 10 to 15 knots. Mostly cloudy. Waves 3 to 6 feet. Waves occasionally around 7 feet. Monday night, northeast winds 15 to 20 knots, becoming east. Mostly cloudy. Waves 3 to 6 feet. Waves occasionally around 7 feet. Tuesday, east winds 15 to 20 knots. Mostly cloudy. Waves 3 to 6 feet. Waves occasionally around 7 feet. Wednesday, east winds 15 to 20 knots. Partly to mostly cloudy. Waves 2 to 4 feet, building to 3 to 5 feet, then subsiding to 2 to 4 feet. Waves occasionally around 6 feet. Thursday, east winds 5 to 15 knots. Partly to mostly cloudy. Waves 1 to 3 feet. The water temperature off Rochester is 72 degrees. The Nearshore Marine Forecast, for Sodus Bay to Mexico Bay. 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

4, Sotus Bay to Mexico Bay. Today, southeast winds 5 to 10 knots becoming northeast. Showers this morning. Waves 2 feet or less. Tonight, northeast winds 10 to 15 knots increasing to 15 to 20 knots. Mostly cloudy. Waves 1 to 3 feet building to 3 to 5 feet. Waves occasionally around 6 feet. Monday, northeast winds 15 to 20 knots diminishing to 10 to 15 knots. Mostly cloudy in the morning, then becoming partly sunny. Waves 3 to 6 feet subsiding to 2 to 4 feet. Waves occasionally around 7 feet. Monday night, northeast winds 15 to 20 knots becoming east 10 to 15 knots. Mostly cloudy. Waves 2 to 4 feet subsiding to 1 to 3 feet. Tuesday, east winds 10 to 15 knots. Mostly cloudy. Waves 1 to 3 feet. Wednesday, east winds 10 to 15 knots. Partly cloudy. Waves 2 feet or less. Thursday, east winds 5 to 15 knots. Partly to mostly cloudy. Waves 2 feet or less. Around the region at 5 a.m. rain was falling, with a temperature of 56 at Syracuse and 56 at Binghamton. It was mostly cloudy, with a temperature of 59 at Buffalo and 57 at Toronto. It was cloudy, with a temperature of 63 at Erie, 58 at Niagara Falls, 60 at Elmira, and 53 at Watertown. At Oswego, winds were southeast at 7 knots, with a temperature of 58 degrees. The Central Lake Ontario buoy winds were southeast at 10 knots, with a temperature of 65 degrees, and the waves were 1 foot. The forecast for the Genesee Valley and Northern Finger Lakes, including Rochester, Geneseo, Canandaigua, Newark, and Fairhaven. Today, mostly cloudy. Showers likely early, then a chance of showers late this morning. Highs ranging from the lower 60s on the hilltops to the mid-60s across the lower elevations. Light winds, becoming north 5 to 10 miles an hour. Chance of rain 70%. Tonight, mostly cloudy. Lows ranging from the upper 40s inland to the lower 50s along the lake shore. Light winds, becoming northeast 5 to 10 miles an hour. Monday, mostly cloudy. Highs ranging from the mid-50s on the hilltops to around 60 across the lower elevations. Northeast winds 10 to 15 miles an hour. Monday night, mostly cloudy. Lows ranging from the mid-40s inland to around 50 along the lake shore. Northeast winds 5 to 10 miles an hour. Tuesday, mostly cloudy. Highs ranging from the upper 50s on the hilltops to the lower 60s across the lower elevations. East winds 5 to 10 miles an hour, increasing to 10 to 15 miles an hour. The forecast for the Southern Finger Lakes, including Pinyan, Seneca Falls, and Auburn. Today, mostly cloudy. Showers this morning, then a chance of showers early this afternoon. Highs in the mid-60s. Southeast winds 10 miles an hour or less, becoming northwest. Chance of rain 90%. Tonight, mostly cloudy. Lows in the upper 40s. North winds 10 miles an hour or less. Monday, mostly cloudy. Highs in the lower 60s. North winds around 10 miles an hour. Monday night, mostly cloudy. Lows in the mid-40s. North winds 10 miles an hour or less. Tuesday, mostly cloudy. Highs in the lower 60s. Light winds. And now the extended forecast. Wednesday, mostly cloudy. A 30% chance of showers. Highs in the lower 60s. Lows in the mid-40s. Thursday, mostly cloudy. A 30% chance of showers. Highs in the lower 60s. Lows in the mid-40s. Friday, partly cloudy. Highs in the mid-60s. Lows in the mid-40s. Saturday, partly cloudy. Highs in the upper 60s. Lows in the upper 40s. This is the NOAA Weather Radio KHA 53 in Rochester. Your source for official weather information across the Western Finger Lakes and the Genesee Valley. KHA 53 operates on a frequency of 162.40 MHz. The 5 a.m. weather at Rochester, it was cloudy. The temperature was 60 degrees Fahrenheit or 16 degrees Celsius, the dew point 55 and the relative humidity 83%.

The wind was east at 3 miles an hour. The pressure was 29.95 inches and falling. Repeating at Rochester, it was cloudy, temperature 60 degrees. Around the region at 5 a.m. rain was falling, with a temperature of 56 at Syracuse and 56 at Binghamton. It was mostly cloudy, with a temperature of 59 at Buffalo and 57 at Toronto. It was cloudy, with a temperature of 63 at Erie, 58 at Niagara Falls, 60 at Elmira, and 53 at Watertown. At Oswego, winds were southeast at 7 knots, with a temperature of 58 degrees. The Central Lake Ontario buoy winds were southeast at 10 knots, with a temperature of 65 degrees, and the waves were 1 foot. The forecast for the Genesee Valley and Northern Finger Lakes, including Rochester, Geneseo, Canandaigua, Newark, and Fairhaven. Today, mostly cloudy. Showers likely early, then a chance of showers late this morning. Highs ranging from the lower 60s on the hilltops to the mid-60s across the lower elevations. Light winds, becoming north 5 to 10 miles an hour. Chance of rain 70%. Tonight, mostly cloudy. Lows ranging from the upper 40s inland to the lower 50s along the lake shore. Light winds, becoming northeast 5 to 10 miles an hour. Monday, mostly cloudy. Highs ranging from the mid-50s on the hilltops to around 60 across the lower elevations. Northeast winds 10 to 15 miles an hour. Monday night, mostly cloudy. Lows ranging from the mid-40s inland to around 50 along the lake shore. Northeast winds 5 to 10 miles an hour. Tuesday, mostly cloudy. Highs ranging from the upper 50s on the hilltops to the lower 60s across the lower elevations. East winds 5 to 10 miles an hour, increasing to 10 to 15 miles an hour. The forecast for the Southern Finger Lakes, including Pinyan, Seneca Falls, and Auburn. Today, mostly cloudy. Showers this morning, then a chance of showers early this afternoon. Highs in the mid-60s. Southeast winds 10 miles an hour or less, becoming northwest. Chance of rain 90%. Tonight, mostly cloudy. Lows in the upper 40s. North winds 10 miles an hour or less. Monday, mostly cloudy. Highs in the lower 60s. North winds around 10 miles an hour. Monday night, mostly cloudy. Lows in the mid-40s. North winds 10 miles an hour or less. Tuesday, mostly cloudy. Highs in the lower 60s. Light winds. And now the extended forecast. Wednesday, mostly cloudy. A 30% chance of showers. Highs in the lower 60s. Lows in the mid-40s. Thursday, mostly cloudy. A 30% chance of showers. Highs in the lower 60s. Lows in the mid-40s. Friday, partly cloudy. Highs in the mid-60s. Lows in the mid-40s. Saturday, partly cloudy. Highs in the upper 60s. Lows in the upper 40s. This is the NOAA Weather Radio KHA 53 in Rochester. Your source for official weather information across the Western Finger Lakes and the Genesee Valley. KHA 53 operates on a frequency of 162.40 MHz. The 5 a.m. weather at Rochester, it was cloudy. The temperature was 60 degrees Fahrenheit or 16 degrees Celsius, the dew point 55 and the relative humidity 83%. The wind was east at 3 miles an hour. The pressure was 29.95 inches and falling. Repeating at Rochester, it was cloudy, temperature 60 degrees. Around the region at 5 a.m. rain was falling, with a temperature of 56 at Syracuse and 56 at Binghamton. It was mostly cloudy, with a temperature of 59 at Buffalo and 57 at Toronto. It was cloudy, with a temperature of 63 at Erie, 58 at Niagara Falls, 60 at Elmira, and 53 at Watertown. At Oswego, winds were southeast at 7 knots, with a temperature of 58 degrees. The Central Lake Ontario buoy winds were southeast at 10 knots, with a temperature of 65 degrees, and the waves were 1 foot. The forecast for the Genesee Valley and Northern Finger Lakes, including Rochester, Geneseo, Canandaigua, Newark, and Fairhaven. Today, mostly cloudy. Showers likely early, then a chance of showers late this morning. Highs ranging from the lower 60s.

15 miles an hour. The forecast for the southern Finger Lakes, including Penang, Seneca Falls, and Auburn. Today, mostly cloudy. Showers this morning, then a chance of showers early this afternoon. Highs in the mid-60s. Southeast winds 10 miles an hour or less, becoming northwest. Chance of rain 90%. Tonight, mostly cloudy. Lows in the upper 40s. North winds 10 miles an hour or less. Monday, mostly cloudy. Highs in the lower 60s. North winds around 10 miles an hour. Monday night, mostly cloudy. Lows in the mid-40s. North winds 10 miles an hour or less. Tuesday, mostly cloudy. Highs in the lower 60s. Light winds. And now the extended forecast. Wednesday, mostly cloudy. A 30% chance of showers. Highs in the lower 60s. Lows in the mid-40s. Thursday, mostly cloudy. A 30% chance of showers. Highs in the lower 60s. Lows in the mid-40s. Friday, partly cloudy. Highs in the mid-60s. Lows in the mid-40s. Saturday, partly cloudy. Highs in the upper 60s. Lows in the upper 40s. The Rochester, New York climate summary for yesterday, September 19, 2026. Yesterday's high temperature of 63 degrees occurred at 4:15 p.m. Yesterday's low temperature of 49 degrees occurred at 6:03 a.m. A trace of precipitation fell yesterday, which brings the monthly total to 2.46 inches. The total precipitation for the year now stands at 34.12 inches. There were 9 heating degree days yesterday. This brings the monthly total to 26. The yearly total since July 1st is 36. There were no cooling degree days yesterday. This leaves the monthly total at 68. The yearly total since January 1st is 623. The record high for today is 91, which occurred in 1895, and the record low is 34, which occurred in 1993. Sunrise today is at 6:56 a.m. and sunset is at 7:11 p.m. This is the NOAA Weather Radio KHA 53 in Rochester. Your source for official weather information across the Western Finger Lakes and the Genesee Valley. KHA 53 operates on a frequency of 162.40 MHz. The 5 a.m. weather at Rochester, it was cloudy. The temperature was 60 degrees Fahrenheit or 16 degrees Celsius, the dew point 55 and the relative humidity 83%. The wind was east at 3 miles an hour. The pressure was 29.95 inches and falling. Repeating at Rochester, it was cloudy, temperature 60 degrees. Around the region at 5 a.m. rain was falling, with a temperature of 56 at Syracuse and 56 at Binghamton. It was mostly cloudy, with a temperature of 59 at Buffalo and 57 at Toronto. It was cloudy, with a temperature of 63 at Erie, 58 at Niagara Falls, 60 at Elmira, and 53 at Watertown. At Oswego, winds were southeast at 7 knots, with a temperature of 58 degrees. The Central Lake Ontario buoy winds were southeast at 10 knots, with a temperature of 65 degrees, and the waves were 1 foot. The forecast for the Genesee Valley and Northern Finger Lakes, including Rochester, Geneseo, Canandaigua, Newark, and Fairhaven. Today, mostly cloudy. Showers likely early, then a chance of showers late this morning. Highs ranging from the lower 60s on the hilltops to the mid-60s across the lower elevations. Light winds, becoming north 5 to 10 miles an hour. Chance of rain 70%. Tonight, mostly cloudy. Lows ranging from the upper 40s inland to the lower 50s along the lake shore. Light winds, becoming northeast 5 to 10 miles an hour. Monday, mostly cloudy. Highs ranging from the mid-50s on the hilltops to around 60 across the lower elevations. Northeast winds 10 to 15 miles an hour. Monday night, mostly cloudy. Lows ranging from the mid-40s inland to around 50 along the lake shore. Northeast winds 5 to 10 miles an hour. Tuesday, mostly cloudy. Highs ranging from the upper 50s on the hilltops to the lower 60s across the lower elevations. East winds 5 to 10 miles an hour, increasing to 10 to 15 miles an hour. The forecast for the southern

Finger Lakes, including Penang, Seneca Falls, and Auburn. Today, mostly cloudy. Showers this morning, then a chance of showers early this afternoon. Highs in the mid-60s. Southeast winds 10 miles an hour or less, becoming northwest. Chance of rain 90%. Tonight, mostly cloudy. Lows in the upper 40s. North winds 10 miles an hour or less. Monday, mostly cloudy. Highs in the lower 60s. North winds around 10 miles an hour. Monday night, mostly cloudy. Lows in the mid-40s. North winds 10 miles an hour or less. Tuesday, mostly cloudy. Highs in the lower 60s. Light winds. And now the extended forecast. Wednesday, mostly cloudy. A 30% chance of showers. Highs in the lower 60s. Lows in the mid-40s. Thursday, mostly cloudy. A 30% chance of showers. Highs in the lower 60s. Lows in the mid-40s. Friday, partly cloudy. Highs in the mid-60s. Lows in the mid-40s. Saturday, partly cloudy. Highs in the upper 60s. Lows in the upper 40s. This is the NOAA Weather Radio KHA 53 in Rochester. Your source for official weather information across the Western Finger Lakes and the Genesee Valley. KHA 53 operates on a frequency of 162.40 MHz. The 5 a.m. weather at Rochester, it was cloudy. The temperature was 60 degrees Fahrenheit or 16 degrees Celsius, the dew point 55 and the relative humidity 83%. The wind was east at 3 miles an hour. The pressure was 29.95 inches and falling. Repeating at Rochester, it was cloudy, temperature 60 degrees. Around the region at 5 a.m. rain was falling, with a temperature of 56 at Syracuse and 56 at Binghamton. It was mostly cloudy, with a temperature of 59 at Buffalo and 57 at Toronto. It was cloudy, with a temperature of 63 at Erie, 58 at Niagara Falls, 60 at Elmira, and 53 at Watertown. At Oswego, winds were southeast at 7 knots, with a temperature of 58 degrees. The Central Lake Ontario buoy winds were southeast at 10 knots, with a temperature of 65 degrees, and the waves were 1 foot. The forecast for the Genesee Valley and Northern Finger Lakes, including Rochester, Geneseo, Canandaigua, Newark, and Fairhaven. Today, mostly cloudy. Showers likely early, then a chance of showers late this morning. Highs ranging from the lower 60s on the hilltops to the mid-60s across the lower elevations. Light winds, becoming north 5 to 10 miles an hour. Chance of rain 70%. Tonight, mostly cloudy. Lows ranging from the upper 40s inland to the lower 50s along the lake shore. Light winds, becoming northeast 5 to 10 miles an hour. Monday, mostly cloudy. Highs ranging from the mid-50s on the hilltops to around 60 across the lower elevations. Northeast winds 10 to 15 miles an hour. Monday night, mostly cloudy. Lows ranging from the mid-40s inland to around 50 along the lake shore. Northeast winds 5 to 10 miles an hour. Tuesday, mostly cloudy. Highs ranging from the upper 50s on the hilltops to the lower 60s across the lower elevations. East winds 5 to 10 miles an hour, increasing to 10 to 15 miles an hour. The forecast for the Southern Finger Lakes, including Penang, Seneca Falls, and Auburn. Today, mostly cloudy. Showers this morning, then a chance of showers early this afternoon. Highs in the mid-60s. Southeast winds 10 miles an hour or less, becoming northwest. Chance of rain 90%. Tonight, mostly cloudy. Lows in the upper 40s. North winds 10 miles an hour or less. Monday, mostly cloudy. Highs in the lower 60s. North winds around 10 miles an hour. Monday night, mostly cloudy. Lows in the mid-40s. North winds 10 miles an hour or less. Tuesday, mostly cloudy. Highs in the lower 60s. Light winds. And now the extended forecast. Wednesday, mostly cloudy. A 30% chance of showers. Highs in the lower 60s. Lows in the mid-40s. Thursday, mostly cloudy. A 30%

chance of showers. Highs in the lower 60s. Lows in the mid 40s. Friday, partly cloudy. Highs in the mid 60s. Lows in the mid 40s. Saturday, partly cloudy. Highs in the upper 60s. Lows in the upper 40s. This is the NOAA Weather Radio KHA-53 in Rochester. Your source for official weather information across the Western Finger Lakes and the Genesee Valley. KHA-53 operates on a frequency of 162.40 MHz. The 5 a.m. weather at Rochester, it was cloudy. The temperature was 60 degrees Fahrenheit or 16 degrees Celsius, the dew point 55 and the relative humidity 83%. The wind was east at 3 miles an hour. The pressure was 29.95 inches and falling. Repeating at Rochester, it was cloudy, temperature 60 degrees. Around the region at 5 a.m. rain was falling, with a temperature of 56 at Syracuse and 56 at Binghamton. It was mostly cloudy, with a temperature of 59 at Buffalo and 57 at Toronto. It was cloudy, with a temperature of 63 at Erie, 58 at Niagara Falls, 60 at Elmira, and 53 at Watertown. At Oswego, winds were southeast at 7 knots, with a temperature of 58 degrees. The Central Lake Ontario buoy winds were southeast at 10 knots, with a temperature of 65 degrees, and the waves were 1 foot. The forecast for the Genesee Valley and Northern Finger Lakes, including Rochester, Geneseo, Canandaigua, Newark, and Fairhaven. Today, mostly cloudy. Showers likely early, then a chance of showers late this morning. Highs ranging from the lower 60s on the hilltops to the mid-60s across the lower elevations. Light winds, becoming north 5 to 10 miles an hour. Chance of rain 70%. Tonight, mostly cloudy. Lows ranging from the upper 40s inland to the lower 50s along the lake shore. Light winds, becoming northeast 5 to 10 miles an hour. Monday, mostly cloudy. Highs ranging from the mid-50s on the hilltops to around 60 across the lower elevations. Northeast winds 10 to 15 miles an hour. Monday night, mostly cloudy. Lows ranging from the mid-40s inland to around 50 along the lake shore. Northeast winds 5 to 10 miles an hour. Tuesday, mostly cloudy. Highs ranging from the upper 50s on the hilltops to the lower 60s across the lower elevations. East winds 5 to 10 miles an hour, increasing to 10 to 15 miles an hour. The forecast for the Southern Finger Lakes, including Tinian, Seneca Falls, and Auburn. Today, mostly cloudy. Showers this morning, then a chance of showers early this afternoon. Highs in the mid-60s. Southeast winds 10 miles an hour or less, becoming northwest. Chance of rain 90%. Tonight, mostly cloudy. Lows in the upper 40s. North winds 10 miles an hour or less. Monday, mostly cloudy. Highs in the lower 60s. North winds around 10 miles an hour. Monday night, mostly cloudy. Lows in the mid-40s. North winds 10 miles an hour or less. Tuesday, mostly cloudy. Highs in the lower 60s. Light winds. And now the extended forecast. Wednesday, mostly cloudy. A 30% chance of showers. Highs in the lower 60s. Lows in the mid-40s. Thursday, mostly cloudy. A 30% chance of showers. Highs in the lower 60s. Lows in the mid-40s. Friday, partly cloudy. Highs in the mid-60s. Lows in the mid-40s. Saturday, partly cloudy. Highs in the upper 60s. Lows in the upper 40s. 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Your source for official weather information across the Western Finger Lakes and the Genesee Valley. KHA-53 operates on a frequency of 162.40 MHz. The 5 a.m. weather at Rochester, it was cloudy. The temperature was 60 degrees Fahrenheit or 16 degrees Celsius, the dew point 55 and the relative humidity 83%. The wind was east at 3 miles an hour. The pressure was 29.95 inches and falling. Repeating at Rochester, it was cloudy, temperature 60 degrees. Around the region at 5 a.m. rain was falling, with a temperature of 56 at Syracuse.

News, N56 at Binghamton. It was mostly cloudy, with a temperature of 59 at Buffalo, N57 at Toronto. It was cloudy, with a temperature of 63 at Erie, 58 at Niagara Falls, 60 at Elmira, N53 at Watertown. At Oswego, winds were southeast at 7 knots, with a temperature of 58 degrees. The Central Lake Ontario buoy winds were southeast at 10 knots, with a temperature of 65 degrees, and the waves were 1 foot. The forecast for the Genesee Valley and Northern Finger Lakes, including Rochester, Geneseo, Canandaigua, Newark, and Fairhaven. Today, mostly cloudy. Showers likely early, then a chance of showers late this morning. Highs ranging from the lower 60s on the hilltops to the mid-60s across the lower elevations. Light winds, becoming north 5 to 10 miles an hour. Chance of rain 70%. Tonight, mostly cloudy. Lows ranging from the upper 40s inland to the lower 50s along the lake shore. Light winds, becoming northeast 5 to 10 miles an hour. Monday, mostly cloudy. Highs ranging from the mid-50s on the hilltops to around 60 across the lower elevations. Northeast winds 10 to 15 miles an hour. Monday night, mostly cloudy. Lows ranging from the mid-40s inland to around 50 along the lake shore. Northeast winds 5 to 10 miles an hour. Tuesday, mostly cloudy. Highs ranging from the upper 50s on the hilltops to the lower 60s across the lower elevations. East winds 5 to 10 miles an hour, increasing to 10 to 15 miles an hour. The forecast for the Southern Finger Lakes, including Tinian, Seneca Falls, and Auburn. Today, mostly cloudy. Showers this morning, then a chance of showers early this afternoon. Highs in the mid-60s. Southeast winds 10 miles an hour or less, becoming northwest. Chance of rain 90%. Tonight, mostly cloudy. Lows in the upper 40s. North winds 10 miles an hour or less. Monday, mostly cloudy. Highs in the lower 60s. North winds around 10 miles an hour. Monday night, mostly cloudy. Lows in the mid-40s. North winds 10 miles an hour or less. Tuesday, mostly cloudy. Highs in the lower 60s. Light winds. And now the extended forecast. Wednesday, mostly cloudy. A 30% chance of showers. Highs in the lower 60s. Lows in the mid-40s. Thursday, mostly cloudy. A 30% chance of showers. Highs in the lower 60s. Lows in the mid-40s. Friday, partly cloudy. Highs in the mid-60s. Lows in the mid-40s. Saturday, partly cloudy. Highs in the upper 60s. Lows in the upper 40s. Open lake forecast, for the Niagara River to Hamlin Beach beyond 5 miles from shore. Today, northeast winds 5 to 15 knots. Waves 1 to 3 feet. Tonight, northeast winds 5 to 10 knots increasing to 15 to 20 knots. Waves 1 to 2 feet building to 4 to 6 feet. Monday, northeast winds 15 to 20 knots diminishing to 10 to 15 knots. Waves 3 to 6 feet subsiding to 2 to 4 feet. Monday night, northeast winds 15 to 20 knots. Waves 3 to 6 feet. Tuesday, northeast winds 15 to 25 knots becoming east. Waves 4 to 7 feet. Waves occasionally around 9 feet. Wednesday, east winds 15 to 20 knots. Waves 3 to 6 feet. Thursday, east winds 15 to 20 knots becoming northeast 10 to 15 knots. Waves 3 to 5 feet subsiding to 2 to 4 feet. Open lake forecast, for Hamlin Beach to Mexico Bay beyond 5 miles from shore. Today, east winds 5 to 15 knots becoming northeast. Showers likely this morning. Waves 1 to 3 feet. Tonight, northeast winds 10 to 15 knots increasing to 15 to 20 knots. Waves 1 to 3 feet building to 3 to 6 feet. Monday, northeast winds 15 to 25 knots. Waves 3 to 6 feet subsiding to 2 to 4 feet. Monday night, northeast winds 15 to 20 knots. Waves 2 to 4 feet building to 3 to 6 feet. Tuesday, east winds 15 to 20 knots. Waves 3 to 6 feet. Wednesday, east winds 15 to 20 knots.

waves 3 to 5 feet. Thursday, east winds 15 to 20 knots becoming northeast 10 to 15 knots. Waves 2 to 4 feet subsiding to 1 to 3 feet. This is the NOAA Weather Radio KHA 53 in Rochester. Your source for official weather information across the Western Finger Lakes and the Genesee Valley. KHA 53 operates on a frequency of 162.40 MHz. The 6 a.m. weather at Rochester, it was cloudy. The temperature was 60 degrees Fahrenheit or 16 degrees Celsius, the dew point 56 and the relative humidity 86%. The wind was east at 3 miles an hour. The pressure was 29.93 inches and falling. Repeating at Rochester, it was cloudy, temperature 60 degrees. This is the NOAA Weather Radio KHA 53 in Rochester. Your source for official weather information across the Western Finger Lakes and the Genesee Valley. KHA 53 operates on a frequency of 162.40 MHz. The 6 a.m. weather at Rochester, it was cloudy. The temperature was 60 degrees Fahrenheit or 16 degrees Celsius, the dew point 56 and the relative humidity 86%. The wind was east at 3 miles an hour. The pressure was 29.93 inches and falling. Repeating at Rochester, it was cloudy, temperature 60 degrees. Around the region at 6 a.m. rain was falling, with a temperature of 60 at Elmira and 56 at Binghamton. At Syracuse, drizzle was falling, with a temperature of 56. At Erie, fog was reported, with a temperature of 63. It was cloudy, with a temperature of 59 at Buffalo, 58 at Niagara Falls, and 53 at Watertown. At Oswego, winds were south at 8 knots, with a temperature of 57 degrees. The Central Lake Ontario buoy winds were from the south at 12 knots. The forecast for the Genesee Valley and Northern Finger Lakes, including Rochester, Geneseo, Canandaigua, Newark, and Fairhaven. Today, mostly cloudy. Showers likely early, then a chance of showers late this morning. Highs ranging from the lower 60s on the hilltops to the mid-60s across the lower elevations. Light winds, becoming north 5 to 10 miles an hour. Chance of rain 70%. Tonight, mostly cloudy. Lows ranging from the upper 40s inland to the lower 50s along the lake shore. Light winds, becoming northeast 5 to 10 miles an hour. Monday, mostly cloudy. Highs ranging from the mid-50s on the hilltops to around 60 across the lower elevations. Northeast winds 10 to 15 miles an hour. Monday night, mostly cloudy. Lows ranging from the mid-40s inland to around 50 along the lake shore. Northeast winds 5 to 10 miles an hour. Tuesday, mostly cloudy. Highs ranging from the upper 50s on the hilltops to the lower 60s across the lower elevations. East winds 5 to 10 miles an hour, increasing to 10 to 15 miles an hour. The forecast for the Southern Finger Lakes, including Pinyan, Seneca Falls, and Auburn. Today, mostly cloudy. Showers this morning, then a chance of showers early this afternoon. Highs in the mid-60s. Southeast winds 10 miles an hour or less, becoming northwest. Chance of rain 90%. Tonight, mostly cloudy. Lows in the upper 40s. North winds 10 miles an hour or less. Monday, mostly cloudy. Highs in the lower 60s. North winds around 10 miles an hour. Monday night, mostly cloudy. Lows in the mid-40s. North winds 10 miles an hour or less. Tuesday, mostly cloudy. Highs in the lower 60s. Light winds. And now the extended forecast. Wednesday, mostly cloudy. A 30% chance of showers. Highs in the lower 60s. Lows in the mid-40s. Thursday, mostly cloudy. A 30% chance of showers. Highs in the lower 60s. Lows in the mid-40s. Friday, partly cloudy. Highs in the mid-60s. Lows in the mid-40s. Saturday, partly cloudy. Highs in the upper 60s. Lows in the upper 40s. This is the NOAA Weather Radio KHA 53 in Rochester. 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

Hertz. The 6 a.m. weather at Rochester, it was cloudy. The temperature was 60 degrees Fahrenheit or 16 degrees Celsius, the dew point 56 and the relative humidity 86%. The wind was east at 3 miles an hour. The pressure was 29.93 inches and falling. Repeating at Rochester, it was cloudy, temperature 60 degrees. Around the region at 6 a.m. rain was falling, with a temperature of 60 at Elmira and 56 at Binghamton. At Syracuse, drizzle was falling, with a temperature of 56. At Erie, fog was reported, with a temperature of 63. It was cloudy, with a temperature of 59 at Buffalo, 58 at Niagara Falls, and 53 at Watertown. At Oswego, winds were south at 8 knots, with a temperature of 57 degrees. The Central Lake Ontario buoy winds were from the south at 12 knots. The forecast for the Genesee Valley and Northern Finger Lakes, including Rochester, Geneseo, Canandaigua, Newark, and Fairhaven. Today, mostly cloudy. Showers likely early, then a chance of showers late this morning. Highs ranging from the lower 60s on the hilltops to the mid-60s across the lower elevations. Light winds, becoming north 5 to 10 miles an hour. Chance of rain 70%. Tonight, mostly cloudy. Lows ranging from the upper 40s inland to the lower 50s along the lake shore. Light winds, becoming northeast 5 to 10 miles an hour. Monday, mostly cloudy. Highs ranging from the mid-50s on the hilltops to around 60 across the lower elevations. Northeast winds 10 to 15 miles an hour. Monday night, mostly cloudy. Lows ranging from the mid-40s inland to around 50 along the lake shore. Northeast winds 5 to 10 miles an hour. Tuesday, mostly cloudy. Highs ranging from the upper 50s on the hilltops to the lower 60s across the lower elevations. East winds 5 to 10 miles an hour, increasing to 10 to 15 miles an hour. The forecast for the Southern Finger Lakes, including Tinian, Seneca Falls, and Auburn. Today, mostly cloudy. Showers this morning, then a chance of showers early this afternoon. Highs in the mid-60s. Southeast winds 10 miles an hour or less, becoming northwest. Chance of rain 90%. Tonight, mostly cloudy. Lows in the upper 40s. North winds 10 miles an hour or less. Monday, mostly cloudy. Highs in the lower 60s. North winds around 10 miles an hour. Monday night, mostly cloudy. Lows in the mid-40s. North winds 10 miles an hour or less. Tuesday, mostly cloudy. Highs in the lower 60s. Light winds. And now the extended forecast. Wednesday, mostly cloudy. A 30% chance of showers. Highs in the lower 60s. Lows in the mid-40s. Thursday, mostly cloudy. A 30% chance of showers. Highs in the lower 60s. Lows in the mid-40s. Friday, partly cloudy. Highs in the mid-60s. Lows in the mid-40s. Saturday, partly cloudy. Highs in the upper 60s. Lows in the upper 40s. This is the NOAA Weather Radio KHA 53 in Rochester. Your source for official weather information across the Western Finger Lakes and the Genesee Valley. KHA 53 operates on a frequency of 162.40 MHz. The 6 a.m. weather at Rochester, it was cloudy. The temperature was 60 degrees Fahrenheit or 16 degrees Celsius, the dew point 56 and the relative humidity 86%. The wind was east at 3 miles an hour. The pressure was 29.93 inches and falling. Repeating at Rochester, it was cloudy, temperature 60 degrees. Around the region at 6 a.m. rain was falling, with a temperature of 60 at Elmira and 56 at Binghamton. At Syracuse, drizzle was falling, with a temperature of 56. At Erie, fog was reported, with a temperature of 63. At Toronto, it was mostly cloudy, with a temperature of 55. It was cloudy, with a temperature of 59 at Buffalo, 58 at Niagara Falls, and 53 at Watertown. At Oswego, winds were south at 8 knots, with a temperature of 57 degrees. The Central Lake Ontario buoy winds were south at 12 knots, with a temperature of 65 degrees, and the waves were 2 feet.

forecasts for the Genesee Valley and Northern Finger Lakes, including Rochester, Geneseo, Canandaigua, Newark, and Fairhaven. Today, mostly cloudy. Showers likely early, then a chance of showers late this morning. Highs ranging from the lower 60s on the hilltops to the mid-60s across the lower elevations. Light winds, becoming north 5 to 10 miles an hour. Chance of rain 70%. Tonight, mostly cloudy. Lows ranging from the upper 40s inland to the lower 50s along the lake shore. Light winds, becoming northeast 5 to 10 miles an hour. Monday, mostly cloudy. Highs ranging from the mid-50s on the hilltops to around 60 across the lower elevations. Northeast winds 10 to 15 miles an hour. Monday night, mostly cloudy. Lows ranging from the mid-40s inland to around 50 along the lake shore. Northeast winds 5 to 10 miles an hour. Tuesday, mostly cloudy. Highs ranging from the upper 50s on the hilltops to the lower 60s across the lower elevations. East winds 5 to 10 miles an hour, increasing to 10 to 15 miles an hour. The forecast for the Southern Finger Lakes, including Tinian, Seneca Falls, and Auburn. Today, mostly cloudy. Showers this morning, then a chance of showers early this afternoon. Highs in the mid-60s. Southeast winds 10 miles an hour or less, becoming northwest. Chance of rain 90%. Tonight, mostly cloudy. Lows in the upper 40s. North winds 10 miles an hour or less. Monday, mostly cloudy. Highs in the lower 60s. North winds around 10 miles an hour. Monday night, mostly cloudy. Lows in the mid-40s. North winds 10 miles an hour or less. Tuesday, mostly cloudy. Highs in the lower 60s. Light winds. And now the extended forecast. Wednesday, mostly cloudy. A 30% chance of showers. Highs in the lower 60s. Lows in the mid-40s. Thursday, mostly cloudy. A 30% chance of showers. Highs in the lower 60s. Lows in the mid-40s. Friday, partly cloudy. Highs in the mid-60s. Lows in the mid-40s. Saturday, partly cloudy. Highs in the upper 60s. Lows in the upper 40s. The Rochester, New York climate summary for yesterday, September 19, 2026. Yesterday's high temperature of 63 degrees occurred at 4:15 p.m. Yesterday's low temperature of 49 degrees occurred at 6:03 a.m. A trace of precipitation fell yesterday, which brings the monthly total to 2.46 inches. The total precipitation for the year now stands at 34.12 inches. There were 9 heating degree days yesterday. This brings the monthly total to 26. The yearly total since July 1st is 36. There were no cooling degree days yesterday. This leaves the monthly total at 68. The yearly total since January 1st is 623. The record high for today is 91, which occurred in 1895, and the record low is 34, which occurred in 1993. Sunrise today is at 6:56 a.m. and sunset is at 7:11 p.m. This is the NOAA Weather Radio KHA 53 in Rochester. Your source for official weather information across the Western Finger Lakes and the Genesee Valley. KHA 53 operates on a frequency of 162.40 MHz. The 6 a.m. weather at Rochester, it was cloudy. The temperature was 60 degrees Fahrenheit or 16 degrees Celsius, the dew point 56 and the relative humidity 86%. The wind was east at 3 miles an hour. The pressure was 29.93 inches and falling. Repeating at Rochester, it was cloudy, temperature 60 degrees. Around the region at 6 a.m. rain was falling, with a temperature of 60 at Elmira and 56 at Binghamton. At Syracuse, drizzle was falling, with a temperature of 56. At Erie, fog was reported, with a temperature of 63. At Toronto, it was mostly cloudy, with a temperature of 55. It was cloudy, with a temperature of 59 at Buffalo, 58 at Niagara Falls, and 53 at Watertown. At Oswego, winds were south at 8 knots, with a temperature of 57 degrees. The Central Lake Ontario buoy winds were south at 12 knots, with a temperature of 65 degrees.

waves were 2 feet. The forecast for the Genesee Valley and Northern Finger Lakes, including Rochester, Geneseo, Canandaigua, Newark, and Fairhaven. Today, mostly cloudy. Showers likely early, then a chance of showers late this morning. Highs ranging from the lower 60s on the hilltops to the mid-60s across the lower elevations. Light winds, becoming north 5 to 10 miles an hour. Chance of rain 70%. Tonight, mostly cloudy. Lows ranging from the upper 40s inland to the lower 50s along the lake shore. Light winds, becoming northeast 5 to 10 miles an hour. Monday, mostly cloudy. Highs ranging from the mid-50s on the hilltops to around 60 across the lower elevations. Northeast winds 10 to 15 miles an hour. Monday night, mostly cloudy. Lows ranging from the mid-40s inland to around 50 along the lake shore. Northeast winds 5 to 10 miles an hour. Tuesday, mostly cloudy. Highs ranging from the upper 50s on the hilltops to the lower 60s across the lower elevations. East winds 5 to 10 miles an hour, increasing to 10 to 15 miles an hour. The forecast for the Southern Finger Lakes, including Pinyan, Seneca Falls, and Auburn. Today, mostly cloudy. Showers this morning, then a chance of showers early this afternoon. Highs in the mid-60s. Southeast winds 10 miles an hour or less, becoming northwest. Chance of rain 90%. Tonight, mostly cloudy. Lows in the upper 40s. North winds 10 miles an hour or less. Monday, mostly cloudy. Highs in the lower 60s. North winds around 10 miles an hour. Monday night, mostly cloudy. Lows in the mid-40s. North winds 10 miles an hour or less. Tuesday, mostly cloudy. Highs in the lower 60s. Light winds. And now the extended forecast. Wednesday, mostly cloudy. A 30% chance of showers. Highs in the lower 60s. Lows in the mid-40s. Thursday, mostly cloudy. A 30% chance of showers. Highs in the lower 60s. Lows in the mid-40s. Friday, partly cloudy. Highs in the mid-60s. Lows in the mid-40s. Saturday, partly cloudy. Highs in the upper 60s. Lows in the upper 40s. This is the NOAA Weather Radio KHA 53 in Rochester. Your source for official weather information across the Western Finger Lakes and the Genesee Valley. KHA 53 operates on a frequency of 162.40 MHz. The 6 a.m. weather at Rochester, it was cloudy. The temperature was 60 degrees Fahrenheit or 16 degrees Celsius, the dew point 56 and the relative humidity 86%. The wind was east at 3 miles an hour. The pressure was 29.93 inches and falling. Repeating at Rochester, it was cloudy, temperature 60 degrees. Around the region at 6 a.m. rain was falling, with a temperature of 60 at Elmira and 56 at Binghamton. At Syracuse, drizzle was falling, with a temperature of 56. At Erie, fog was reported, with a temperature of 63. At Toronto, it was mostly cloudy, with a temperature of 55. It was cloudy, with a temperature of 59 at Buffalo, 58 at Niagara Falls, and 53 at Watertown. At Oswego, winds were south at 8 knots, with a temperature of 57 degrees. The Central Lake Ontario buoy winds were south at 12 knots, with a temperature of 65 degrees, and the waves were 2 feet. The forecast for the Genesee Valley and Northern Finger Lakes, including Rochester, Geneseo, Canandaigua, Newark, and Fairhaven. Today, mostly cloudy. Showers likely early, then a chance of showers late this morning. Highs ranging from the lower 60s on the hilltops to the mid-60s across the lower elevations. Light winds, becoming north 5 to 10 miles an hour. Chance of rain 70%. Tonight, mostly cloudy. Lows ranging from the upper 40s inland to the lower 50s along the lake shore. Light winds, becoming northeast 5 to 10 miles an hour. Monday, mostly cloudy. Highs ranging from the mid-50s on the hilltops to around 60 across the lower elevations. Northeast winds 10 to 15 miles an hour. Monday night, mostly cloudy. Lows ranging from the mid-40s inland to around 50 along the lake.

Sure. Northeast winds 5 to 10 miles an hour. Tuesday, mostly cloudy. Highs ranging from the upper 50s on the hilltops to the lower 60s across the lower elevations. East winds 5 to 10 miles an hour, increasing to 10 to 15 miles an hour. The forecast for the Southern Finger Lakes, including Pinyan, Seneca Falls, and Auburn. Today, mostly cloudy. Showers this morning, then a chance of showers early this afternoon. Highs in the mid-60s. Southeast winds 10 miles an hour or less, becoming northwest. Chance of rain 90%. Tonight, mostly cloudy. Lows in the upper 40s. North winds 10 miles an hour or less. Monday, mostly cloudy. Highs in the lower 60s. North winds around 10 miles an hour. Monday night, mostly cloudy. Lows in the mid-40s. North winds 10 miles an hour or less. Tuesday, mostly cloudy. Highs in the lower 60s. Light winds. And now the extended forecast. Wednesday, mostly cloudy. A 30% chance of showers. Highs in the lower 60s. Lows in the mid-40s. Thursday, mostly cloudy. A 30% chance of showers. Highs in the lower 60s. Lows in the mid-40s. Friday, partly cloudy. Highs in the mid-60s. Lows in the mid-40s. Saturday, partly cloudy. Highs in the upper 60s. Lows in the upper 40s. 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Your source for official weather information across the Western Finger Lakes and the Genesee Valley. KHA-53 operates on a frequency of 162.40 MHz. The 6 a.m. weather at Rochester, it was cloudy. The temperature was 60 degrees Fahrenheit or 16 degrees Celsius, the dew point 56 and the relative humidity 86%. The wind was east at 3 miles an hour. The pressure was 29.93 inches and falling. Repeating at Rochester, it was cloudy, temperature 60 degrees. Around the region at 6 a.m. rain was falling, with a temperature of 60 at Elmira and 56 at Binghamton. At Syracuse, drizzle was falling, with a temperature of 56. At Erie, fog was reported, with a temperature of 63. At Toronto, it was mostly cloudy, with a temperature of 55. It was cloudy, with a temperature of 59 at Buffalo, 58 at Niagara Falls, and 53 at Watertown. At Oswego, winds were south at 8 knots, with a temperature of 57 degrees. The Central Lake Ontario buoy winds were south at 12 knots, with a temperature of 65 degrees, and the waves were 2 feet. The forecast for the Genesee Valley and Northern Finger Lakes, including Rochester, Geneseo, Canandaigua, Newark, and Fairhaven. Today, mostly cloudy. Showers likely early, then a chance of showers late this morning. Highs ranging from the lower 60s on the hilltops to the mid-60s across the lower elevations. Light winds, becoming north 5 to 10 miles an hour. Chance of rain 70%. Tonight, mostly cloudy. Lows ranging from the upper 40s inland to the lower 50s along the lake shore. Light winds, becoming northeast 5 to 10 miles an hour. Monday, mostly cloudy. Highs ranging from the mid-50s on the hilltops to around 60 across the lower elevations. Northeast winds 10 to 15 miles an hour. Monday night, mostly cloudy. Lows ranging from the mid-40s inland to around 50 along the lake shore. Northeast winds 5 to 10 miles an hour. Tuesday, mostly cloudy. Highs ranging from the upper 50s on the hilltops to the lower 60s across the lower elevations. East winds 5 to 10 miles an hour, increasing to 10 to 15 miles an hour. The forecast for the Southern Finger Lakes, including Pinyan, Seneca Falls, and Auburn. Today, mostly cloudy. Showers this morning, then a chance of showers early this afternoon. Highs in the mid-60s. Southeast winds 10 miles an hour or less, becoming northwest. Chance of rain 90%. Tonight, mostly cloudy. Lows in the upper 40s. North winds 10 miles an hour or less. Monday, mostly cloudy. Highs in the lower 60s. North winds around 10 miles an hour. Monday night, mostly cloudy. Lows in the mid

40s. North winds 10 miles an hour or less. Tuesday, mostly cloudy. Highs in the lower 60s. Light winds. And now the extended forecast. Wednesday, mostly cloudy. A 30% chance of showers. Highs in the lower 60s. Lows in the mid 40s. Thursday, mostly cloudy. A 30% chance of showers. Highs in the lower 60s. Lows in the mid 40s. Friday, partly cloudy. Highs in the mid 60s. Lows in the mid 40s. Saturday, partly cloudy. Highs in the upper 60s. Lows in the upper 40s. 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KHA 53 operates on a frequency of 162.40 MHz. The Nearshore Marine Forecast, for the Niagara River to Hamelin Beach along Lake Ontario. Today, northeast winds 5 to 15 knots. Mostly cloudy. Waves 1 to 3 feet. Tonight, northeast winds 10 knots or less increasing to 15 to 20 knots. Mostly cloudy. Waves 1 to 2 feet building to 3 to 6 feet. Waves occasionally around 7 feet. Monday, northeast winds 15 to 20 knots diminishing to 10 to 15 knots. Mostly cloudy. Waves 3 to 6 feet subsiding to 2 to 4 feet. Waves occasionally around 7 feet. Monday night, northeast winds 15 to 20 knots. Mostly cloudy. Waves 2 to 4 feet building to 3 to 6 feet. Waves occasionally around 7 feet. Tuesday, east winds 15 to 20 knots. Mostly cloudy. Waves 4 to 7 feet subsiding to 3 to 6 feet. Waves occasionally around 9 feet. Wednesday, east winds 15 to 20 knots. Mostly cloudy. Waves 3 to 5 feet. Waves occasionally around 6 feet. Thursday, east winds 15 to 20 knots diminishing to 5 to 10 knots. Partly cloudy. Waves 1 to 3 feet building to 2 to 4 feet, then subsiding to 1 to 3 feet. The Nearshore Marine Forecast, for Hamelin Beach to Sodus Bay. Today, east winds 5 to 15 knots becoming northeast. A chance of showers this morning. Waves 1 to 3 feet. Tonight, northeast winds 10 to 15 knots increasing to 15 to 20 knots. Mostly cloudy. Waves 1 to 3 feet building to 3 to 6 feet. Waves occasionally around 7 feet. Monday, northeast winds 15 to 20 knots diminishing to 10 to 15 knots. Mostly cloudy. Waves 3 to 6 feet. Waves occasionally around 7 feet. Monday night, northeast winds 15 to 20 knots becoming east. Mostly cloudy. Waves 3 to 6 feet. Waves occasionally around 7 feet. Tuesday, east winds 15 to 20 knots. Mostly cloudy. Waves 3 to 6 feet. Waves occasionally around 7 feet. Wednesday, east winds 15 to 20 knots. Partly to mostly cloudy. Waves 2 to 4 feet building to 3 to 5 feet, then subsiding to 2 to 4 feet. Waves occasionally around 6 feet. Thursday, east winds 5 to 15 knots. Partly to mostly cloudy. Waves 1 to 3 feet. The water temperature off Rochester is 72 degrees. The Nearshore Marine Forecast, for Sodus Bay to Mexico Bay. Today, southeast winds 5 to 10 knots becoming northeast. The Nearshore Marine Forecast, for Sodus Bay to Mexico Bay. Today, southeast winds 5 to 10 knots becoming northeast. Showers this morning. Waves 2 feet or less. Tonight, northeast winds 10 to 15 knots increasing to 15 to 20 knots. Mostly cloudy. Waves 1 to 3 feet building to 3 to 5 feet. Waves occasionally around 6 feet. Monday, northeast winds 15 to 20 knots diminishing to 10 to 15 knots. Mostly cloudy in the morning, then becoming partly sunny. Waves 3 to 6 feet subsiding to 2 to 4 feet. Waves occasionally around 7 feet. Monday night, northeast winds 15 to 20 knots becoming east 10 to 15 knots. Mostly cloudy. Waves 2 to

4 feet, subsiding to 1 to 3 feet. Tuesday, east winds 10 to 15 knots. Mostly cloudy. Waves 1 to 3 feet. Wednesday, east winds 10 to 15 knots. Partly cloudy. Waves 2 feet or less. Thursday, east winds 5 to 15 knots. Partly to mostly cloudy. Waves 2 feet or less. The 6 a.m. weather at Rochester, it was cloudy. The temperature was 60 degrees Fahrenheit or 16 degrees Celsius, the dew point 56 and the relative humidity 86%. The wind was east at 3 miles an hour. The pressure was 29.93 inches and falling. Repeating at Rochester, it was cloudy, temperature 60 degrees. Around the region at 6 a.m. rain was falling, with a temperature of 60 at Elmira and 56 at Binghamton. At Syracuse, drizzle was falling, with a temperature of 56. At Erie, fog was reported, with a temperature of 63. At Toronto, it was mostly cloudy, with a temperature of 55. It was cloudy, with a temperature of 59 at Buffalo, 58 at Niagara Falls, and 53 at Watertown. At Oswego, winds were south at 8 knots, with a temperature of 57 degrees. The Central Lake Ontario buoy winds were south at 12 knots, with a temperature of 65 degrees, and the waves were 2 feet. The forecast for the Genesee Valley and Northern Finger Lakes, including Rochester, Geneseo, Canandaigua, Newark, and Fairhaven. Today, mostly cloudy. Showers likely early, then a chance of showers late this morning. Highs ranging from the lower 60s on the hilltops to the mid-60s across the lower elevations. Light winds, becoming north 5 to 10 miles an hour. Chance of rain 70%. Tonight, mostly cloudy. Lows ranging from the upper 40s inland to the lower 50s along the lake shore. Light winds, becoming northeast 5 to 10 miles an hour. Monday, mostly cloudy. Highs ranging from the mid-50s on the hilltops to around 60 across the lower elevations. Northeast winds 10 to 15 miles an hour. Monday night, mostly cloudy. Lows ranging from the mid-40s inland to around 50 along the lake shore. Northeast winds 5 to 10 miles an hour. Tuesday, mostly cloudy. Highs ranging from the upper 50s on the hilltops to the lower 60s across the lower elevations. East winds 5 to 10 miles an hour, increasing to 10 to 15 miles an hour. The forecast for the Southern Finger Lakes, including Tinian, Seneca Falls, and Auburn. Today, mostly cloudy. Showers this morning, then a chance of showers early this afternoon. Highs in the mid-60s. Southeast winds 10 miles an hour or less, becoming northwest. Chance of rain 90%. Tonight, mostly cloudy. Lows in the upper 40s. North winds 10 miles an hour or less. Monday, mostly cloudy. Highs in the lower 60s. North winds around 10 miles an hour. Monday night, mostly cloudy. Lows in the mid 40s. North winds 10 miles an hour or less. Tuesday, mostly cloudy. Highs in the lower 60s. Light winds. And now the extended forecast. Wednesday, mostly cloudy. A 30% chance of showers. Highs in the lower 60s. Lows in the mid-40s. Thursday, mostly cloudy. A 30% chance of showers. Highs in the lower 60s. Lows in the mid-40s. Friday, partly cloudy. Highs in the mid-60s. Lows in the mid-40s. Saturday, partly cloudy. Highs in the upper 60s. Lows in the upper 40s. This is the NOAA Weather Radio KHA 53 in Rochester. Your source for official weather information across the Western Finger Lakes and the Genesee Valley. KHA 53 operates on a frequency of 162.40 MHz. The 6 a.m. weather at Rochester, it was cloudy. The temperature was 60 degrees Fahrenheit or 16 degrees Celsius, the dew point 56 and the relative humidity 86%. The wind was east at 3 miles an hour. The pressure was 29.93 inches and falling. Repeating at Rochester, it was cloudy, temperature 60 degrees. Around the region at 6 a.m. rain was falling, with a temperature of 60 at Elmira and 56 at Binghamton. At Syracuse, drizzle.

was falling with a temperature of 56. At Erie, fog was reported with a temperature of 63. At Toronto, it was mostly cloudy with a temperature of 55. It was cloudy with a temperature of 59 at Buffalo, 58 at Niagara Falls, and 53 at Watertown. At Oswego, winds were south at 8 knots with a temperature of 57 degrees. The Central Lake Ontario buoy winds were south at 12 knots with a temperature of 65 degrees, and the waves were 2 feet. The forecast for the Genesee Valley and Northern Finger Lakes, including Rochester, Geneseo, Canandaigua, Newark, and Fairhaven. Today, mostly cloudy. Showers likely early, then a chance of showers late this morning. Highs ranging from the lower 60s on the hilltops to the mid-60s across the lower elevations. Light winds, becoming north 5 to 10 miles an hour. Chance of rain 70%. Tonight, mostly cloudy. Lows ranging from the upper 40s inland to the lower 50s along the lake shore. Light winds, becoming northeast 5 to 10 miles an hour. Monday, mostly cloudy. Highs ranging from the mid-50s on the hilltops to around 60 across the lower elevations. Northeast winds 10 to 15 miles an hour. Monday night, mostly cloudy. Lows ranging from the mid-40s inland to around 50 along the lake shore. Northeast winds 5 to 10 miles an hour. Tuesday, mostly cloudy. Highs ranging from the upper 50s on the hilltops to the lower 60s across the lower elevations. East winds 5 to 10 miles an hour, increasing to 10 to 15 miles an hour. The forecast for the Southern Finger Lakes, including Tinian, Seneca Falls, and Auburn. Today, mostly cloudy. Showers this morning, then a chance of showers early this afternoon. Highs in the mid-60s. Southeast winds 10 miles an hour or less, becoming northwest. Chance of rain 90%. Tonight, mostly cloudy. Lows in the upper 40s. North winds 10 miles an hour or less. Monday, mostly cloudy. Highs in the lower 60s. North winds around 10 miles an hour. Monday night, mostly cloudy. Lows in the mid-40s. North winds 10 miles an hour or less. Tuesday, mostly cloudy. Highs in the lower 60s. Light winds. And now the extended forecast. Wednesday, mostly cloudy. A 30% chance of showers. Highs in the lower 60s. Lows in the mid-40s. Thursday, mostly cloudy. A 30% chance of showers. Highs in the lower 60s. Lows in the mid-40s. Friday, partly cloudy. Highs in the mid-60s. Lows in the mid-40s. Saturday, partly cloudy. Highs in the upper 60s. Lows in the upper 40s. This is the NOAA Weather Radio KHA 53 in Rochester. Your source for official weather information across the Western Finger Lakes and the Genesee Valley. KHA 53 operates on a frequency of 162.40 MHz. The 6 a.m. weather at Rochester, it was cloudy. The temperature was 60 degrees Fahrenheit or 16 degrees Celsius, the dew point 56 and the relative humidity 86%. The wind was east at 3 miles an hour. The pressure was 29.93 inches and falling. Repeating at Rochester, it was cloudy, temperature 60 degrees. Around the region at 6 a.m. rain was falling, with a temperature of 60 at Elmira and 56 at Binghamton. At Syracuse, drizzle was falling, with a temperature of 56. At Erie, fog was reported, with a temperature of 63. At Toronto, it was mostly cloudy, with a temperature of 55. It was cloudy, with a temperature of 59 at Buffalo, 58 at Niagara Falls, and 53 at Watertown. At Oswego, winds were south at 8 knots, with a temperature of 57 degrees. The Central Lake Ontario buoy winds were south at 12 knots, with a temperature of 65 degrees, and the waves were 2 feet. The forecast for the Genesee Valley and Northern Finger Lakes, including Rochester, Geneseo, Canandaigua, Newark, and Fairhaven. Today, mostly cloudy. Showers likely early, then a chance of showers late this morning. Highs ranging from the lower 60s on the hilltops to the mid-60s across the lower elevations. Light winds, becoming north 5 to 10 miles an hour.

showers this morning, then a chance of showers early this afternoon. Highs in the mid-60s. Southeast winds 10 miles an hour or less, becoming northwest. Chance of rain 90%. Tonight, mostly cloudy. Lows in the upper 40s. North winds 10 miles an hour or less. Monday, mostly cloudy. Highs in the lower 60s. North winds around 10 miles an hour. Monday night, mostly cloudy. Lows in the mid-40s. North winds 10 miles an hour or less. Tuesday, mostly cloudy. Highs in the lower 60s. Light winds. And now the extended forecast. Wednesday, mostly cloudy. A 30% chance of showers. Highs in the lower 60s. Lows in the mid-40s. Thursday, mostly cloudy. A 30% chance of showers. Highs in the lower 60s. Lows in the mid-40s. Friday, partly cloudy. Highs in the mid-60s. Lows in the mid-40s. Saturday, partly cloudy. Highs in the upper 60s. Lows in the upper 40s. The Rochester, New York climate summary for yesterday, September 19, 2026. Yesterday's high temperature of 63 degrees occurred at 4:15 p.m. Yesterday's low temperature of 49 degrees occurred at 6:03 a.m. A trace of precipitation fell yesterday, which brings the monthly total to 2.46 inches. The total precipitation for the year now stands at 34.12 inches. There were 9 heating degree days yesterday. This brings the monthly total to 26. The yearly total since July 1st is 36. There were no cooling degree days yesterday. This leaves the monthly total at 68. The yearly total since January 1st is 623. The record high for today is 91, which occurred in 1895, and the record low is 34, which occurred in 1993. Sunrise today is at 6:56 a.m. and sunset is at 7:11 p.m. This is the NOAA Weather Radio KHA 53 in Rochester, your source for official weather information across the Western Finger Lakes and the Genesee Valley. KHA 53 operates on a frequency of 162.40 MHz. The 6 a.m. weather at Rochester, it was cloudy. The temperature was 60 degrees Fahrenheit or 16 degrees Celsius, the dew point 56 and the relative humidity 86%. The wind was east at 3 miles an hour. The pressure was 29.93 inches and falling. Repeating at Rochester, it was cloudy, temperature 60 degrees. Around the region at 6 a.m. rain was falling, with a temperature of 60 at Elmira and 56 at Binghamton. At Syracuse, drizzle was falling, with a temperature of 56. At Erie, fog was reported, with a temperature of 63. At Toronto, it was mostly cloudy, with a temperature of 55. It was cloudy, with a temperature of 59 at Buffalo, 58 at Niagara Falls, and 53 at Watertown. At Oswego, winds were south at 8 knots, with a temperature of 57 degrees. The Central Lake Ontario buoy winds were south at 12 knots, with a temperature of 65 degrees, and the waves were 2 feet. The forecast for the Genesee Valley and Northern Finger Lakes, including Rochester, Geneseo, Canandaigua, Newark, and Fairhaven. Today, mostly cloudy. Showers likely early, then a chance of showers late this morning. Highs ranging from the lower 60s on the hilltops to the mid-60s across the lower elevations. Light winds, becoming north 5 to 10 miles an hour. Chance of rain 70%. Tonight, mostly cloudy. Lows ranging from the upper 40s inland to the lower 50s along the lake shore. Light winds, becoming northeast 5 to 10 miles an hour. Monday, mostly cloudy. Highs ranging from the mid-50s on the hilltops to around 60 across the lower elevations. Northeast winds 10 to 15 miles an hour. Monday night, mostly cloudy. Lows ranging from the mid-40s inland to around 50 along the lake shore. Northeast winds 5 to 10 miles an hour. Tuesday, mostly cloudy. Highs ranging from the upper 50s on the hilltops to the lower 60s across the lower elevations. East winds 5 to 10 miles an hour, increasing to 10 to 15 miles an hour. The forecast for the Southern Finger Lakes, including Tinian, Seneca Falls, and Auburn,

today, mostly cloudy. Showers this morning, then a chance of showers early this afternoon. Highs in the mid-60s. Southeast winds 10 miles an hour or less, becoming northwest. Chance of rain 90%. Tonight, mostly cloudy. Lows in the upper 40s. North winds 10 miles an hour or less. Monday, mostly cloudy. Highs in the lower 60s. North winds around 10 miles an hour. Monday night, mostly cloudy. Lows in the mid-40s. North winds 10 miles an hour or less. Tuesday, mostly cloudy. Highs in the lower 60s. Light winds. And now the extended forecast. Wednesday, mostly cloudy. A 30% chance of showers. Highs in the lower 60s. Lows in the mid-40s. Thursday, mostly cloudy. A 30% chance of showers. Highs in the lower 60s. Lows in the mid-40s. Friday, partly cloudy. Highs in the mid-60s. Lows in the mid-40s. Saturday, partly cloudy. Highs in the upper 60s. Lows in the upper 40s. This is the NOAA Weather Radio KHA 53 in Rochester. Your source for official weather information across the Western Finger Lakes and the Genesee Valley. KHA 53 operates on a frequency of 162.40 MHz. The 6 a.m. weather at Rochester, it was cloudy. The temperature was 60 degrees Fahrenheit or 16 degrees Celsius, the dew point 56 and the relative humidity 86%. The wind was east at 3 miles an hour. The pressure was 29.93 inches and falling. Repeating at Rochester, it was cloudy, temperature 60 degrees. Around the region at 6 a.m. rain was falling, with a temperature of 60 at Elmira and 56 at Binghamton. At Syracuse, drizzle was falling, with a temperature of 56. At Erie, fog was reported, with a temperature of 63. At Toronto, it was mostly cloudy, with a temperature of 55. It was cloudy, with a temperature of 59 at Buffalo, 58 at Niagara Falls, and 53 at Watertown. At Oswego, winds were south at 8 knots, with a temperature of 57 degrees. The Central Lake Ontario buoy winds were south at 12 knots, with a temperature of 65 degrees, and the waves were 2 feet. The forecast for the Genesee Valley and Northern Finger Lakes, including Rochester, Geneseo, Canandaigua, Newark, and Fairhaven. Today, mostly cloudy. Showers likely early, then a chance of showers late this morning. Highs ranging from the lower 60s on the hilltops to the mid-60s across the lower elevations. Light winds, becoming north 5 to 10 miles an hour. Chance of rain 70%. Tonight, mostly cloudy. Lows ranging from the upper 40s inland to the lower 50s along the lake shore. Light winds, becoming northeast 5 to 10 miles an hour. Monday, mostly cloudy. Highs ranging from the mid-50s on the hilltops to around 60 across the lower elevations. Northeast winds 10 to 15 miles an hour. Monday night, mostly cloudy. Lows ranging from the mid-40s inland to around 50 along the lake shore. Northeast winds 5 to 10 miles an hour. Tuesday, mostly cloudy. Highs ranging from the upper 50s on the hilltops to the lower 60s across the lower elevations. East winds 5 to 10 miles an hour, increasing to 10 to 15 miles an hour. The forecast for the Southern Finger Lakes, including Tinian, Seneca Falls, and Auburn. Today, mostly cloudy. Showers this morning, then a chance of showers early this afternoon. Highs in the mid-60s. Southeast winds 10 miles an hour or less, becoming northwest. Chance of rain 90%. Tonight, mostly cloudy. Lows in the upper 40s. North winds 10 miles an hour or less. Monday, mostly cloudy. Highs in the lower 60s. North winds around 10 miles an hour. Monday night, mostly cloudy. Lows in the mid-40s. North winds 10 miles an hour or less. Tuesday, mostly cloudy. Highs in the lower 60s. Light winds. And now the extended forecast. Wednesday, mostly cloudy. A 30% chance of showers. Highs in the lower 60s. Lows in the mid-40s. Thursday, mostly cloudy.

a 30% chance of showers. Highs in the lower 60s. Lows in the mid-40s. Friday, partly cloudy. Highs in the mid-60s. Lows in the mid-40s. Saturday, partly cloudy. Highs in the upper 60s. Lows in the upper 40s. This is the NOAA Weather Radio KHA 53 in Rochester. Your source for official weather information across the Western Finger Lakes and the Genesee Valley. KHA 53 operates on a frequency of 162.40 MHz. The 6 a.m. weather at Rochester, it was cloudy. The temperature was 60 degrees Fahrenheit or 16 degrees Celsius, the dew point 56 and the relative humidity 86%. The wind was east at 3 miles an hour. The pressure was 29.93 inches and falling. Repeating at Rochester, it was cloudy, temperature 60 degrees. Around the region at 6 a.m. rain was falling, with a temperature of 60 at Elmira and 56 at Binghamton. At Syracuse, drizzle was falling, with a temperature of 56. At Erie, fog was reported, with a temperature of 63. At Toronto, it was mostly cloudy, with a temperature of 55. It was cloudy, with a temperature of 59 at Buffalo, 58 at Niagara Falls, and 53 at Watertown. At Oswego, winds were south at 8 knots, with a temperature of 57 degrees. The Central Lake Ontario buoy winds were south at 12 knots, with a temperature of 65 degrees, and the waves were 2 feet. The forecast for the Genesee Valley and Northern Finger Lakes, including Rochester, Geneseo, Canandaigua, Newark, and Fairhaven. Today, mostly cloudy. Showers likely early, then a chance of showers late this morning. Highs ranging from the lower 60s on the hilltops to the mid-60s across the lower elevations. Light winds, becoming north 5 to 10 miles an hour. Chance of rain 70%. Tonight, mostly cloudy. Lows ranging from the upper 40s inland to the lower 50s along the lake shore. Light winds, becoming northeast 5 to 10 miles an hour. Monday, mostly cloudy. Highs ranging from the mid-50s on the hilltops to around 60 across the lower elevations. Northeast winds 10 to 15 miles an hour. Monday night, mostly cloudy. Lows ranging from the mid-40s inland to around 50 along the lake shore. Northeast winds 5 to 10 miles an hour. Tuesday, mostly cloudy. Highs ranging from the upper 50s on the hilltops to the lower 60s across the lower elevations. East winds 5 to 10 miles an hour, increasing to 10 to 15 miles an hour. The forecast for the Southern Finger Lakes, including Pinyan, Seneca Falls, and Auburn. Today, mostly cloudy. Showers this morning, then a chance of showers early this afternoon. Highs in the mid-60s. Southeast winds 10 miles an hour or less, becoming northwest. Chance of rain 90%. Tonight, mostly cloudy. Lows in the upper 40s. North winds 10 miles an hour or less. Monday, mostly cloudy. Highs in the lower 60s. North winds around 10 miles an hour. Monday night, mostly cloudy. Lows in the mid-40s. North winds 10 miles an hour or less. Tuesday, mostly cloudy. Highs in the lower 60s. Light winds. And now the extended forecast. Wednesday, mostly cloudy. A 30% chance of showers. Highs in the lower 60s. Lows in the mid-40s. Thursday, mostly cloudy. A 30% chance of showers. Highs in the lower 60s. Lows in the mid-40s. Friday, partly cloudy. Highs in the mid-60s. Lows in the mid-40s. Saturday, partly cloudy. Highs in the upper 60s. Lows in the upper 40s. This is the NOAA Weather Radio KHA 53 in Rochester. Your source for official weather information across the Western Finger Lakes and the Genesee Valley. KHA 53 operates on a frequency of 162.40 MHz. The 6 a.m. weather at Rochester, it was cloudy. The temperature was 60 degrees Fahrenheit or 16 degrees Celsius, the dew point 56 and the relative humidity 86%. The wind was east at 3 miles an hour. The pressure was 29.93 inches and falling. Repeating at Rochester, it was cloudy.

Temperature 60 degrees. Open lake forecast. 4. The Niagara River to Hamlin Beach beyond 5 miles from shore. Today, northeast wind 5 to 15 knots. Waves 1 to 3 feet. Tonight, northeast wind 5 to 10 knots increasing to 15 to 20 knots. Waves 1 to 2 feet building to 4 to 6 feet. Monday, northeast winds 15 to 20 knots diminishing to 10 to 15 knots. Waves 3 to 6 feet subsiding to 2 to 4 feet. Monday night, northeast winds 15 to 20 knots. Waves 3 to 6 feet. Tuesday, northeast winds 15 to 25 knots becoming east. Waves 4 to 7 feet. Waves occasionally around 9 feet. Wednesday, east winds 15 to 20 knots. Waves 3 to 6 feet. Thursday, east winds 15 to 20 knots becoming northeast 10 to 15 knots. Waves 3 to 5 feet subsiding to 2 to 4 feet. Open lake forecast, 4, Hamlin Beach to Mexico Bay beyond 5 miles from shore. Today, east winds 5 to 15 knots becoming northeast. Showers likely this morning. Waves 1 to 3 feet. Tonight, northeast winds 10 to 15 knots increasing to 15 to 20 knots. Waves 1 to 3 feet building to 3 to 6 feet. Monday, northeast winds 15 to 25 knots. Waves 3 to 6 feet subsiding to 2 to 4 feet. Monday night, northeast winds 15 to 20 knots. Waves 2 to 4 feet building to 3 to 6 feet. Tuesday, east winds 15 to 20 knots. Waves 3 to 6 feet. Wednesday, east winds 15 to 20 knots. Waves 3 to 5 feet. Thursday, east winds 15 to 20 knots becoming northeast 10 to 15 knots. Waves 2 to 4 feet subsiding to 1 to 3 feet. Around the region at 6 a.m. rain was falling, with a temperature of 60 at Elmira, and 56 at Binghamton. At Syracuse, drizzle was falling, with a temperature of 56. At Erie, fog was reported, with a temperature of 63. At Toronto, it was mostly cloudy, with a temperature of 55. It was cloudy, with a temperature of 59 at Buffalo, 58 at Niagara Falls, and 53 at Watertown. At Oswego, winds were south at 8 knots, with a temperature of 57 degrees. The Central Lake Ontario buoy winds were south at 12 knots, with a temperature of 65 degrees, and the waves were 2 feet. The forecast for the Genesee Valley and Northern Finger Lakes, including Rochester, Geneseo, Canandaigua, Newark, and Fairhaven. Today, mostly cloudy. Showers likely early, then a chance of showers late this morning. Highs ranging from the lower 60s on the hilltops to the mid-60s across the lower elevations. Light winds, becoming north 5 to 10 miles an hour. Chance of rain 70%. Tonight, mostly cloudy. Lows ranging from the upper 40s inland to the lower 50s along the lake shore. Light winds, becoming northeast 5 to 10 miles an hour. Monday, mostly cloudy. Highs ranging from the mid-50s on the hilltops to around 60 across the lower elevations. Northeast winds 10 to 15 miles an hour. Monday night, mostly cloudy. Lows ranging from the mid-40s inland to around 50 along the lake shore. Northeast winds 5 to 10 miles an hour. Tuesday, mostly cloudy. Highs ranging from the upper 50s on the hilltops to the lower 60s across the lower elevations. East winds 5 to 10 miles an hour, increasing to 10 to 15 miles an hour. The forecast for the Southern Finger Lakes, including Pinyan, Seneca Falls, and Auburn. Today, mostly cloudy. Showers this morning, then a chance of showers early this afternoon. Highs in the mid-60s. Southeast winds 10 miles an hour or less, becoming northwest. Chance of rain 90%. Tonight, mostly cloudy. Lows in the upper 40s. North winds 10 miles an hour or less. Monday, mostly cloudy. Highs in the lower 60s. North winds around 10 miles an hour. Monday night, mostly cloudy. Lows in the mid 40s. North winds 10 miles an hour or less. Tuesday, mostly cloudy. Highs in the lower 60s. Light winds. And now the extended forecast. Wednesday, mostly cloudy. A 30% chance of showers. Highs in the lower 60s.

lows in the mid-40s. Thursday, mostly cloudy. A 30% chance of showers. Highs in the lower 60s. Lows in the mid-40s. Friday, partly cloudy. Highs in the mid-60s. Lows in the mid-40s. Saturday, partly cloudy. Highs in the upper 60s. Lows in the upper 40s. This is the NOAA Weather Radio KHA-53 in Rochester. Your source for official weather information across the Western Finger Lakes and the Genesee Valley. KHA-53 operates on a frequency of 162.40 MHz. The 7 a.m. weather at Rochester, it was cloudy. The temperature was 61 degrees Fahrenheit or 16 degrees Celsius, the dew point 57 and the relative humidity 87%. The wind was calm. The pressure was 29.95 inches and rising. Repeating at Rochester, it was cloudy, temperature 61 degrees. Around the region at 7 a.m. rain was falling, with a temperature of 56 at Binghamton and 53 at Watertown. At Syracuse, drizzle was falling, with a temperature of 56. It was cloudy, with a temperature of 63 at Erie, 58 at Buffalo, 58 at Niagara Falls, and 60 at Elmira. At Oswego, winds were south at 8 knots, with a temperature of 58 degrees. The Central Lake Ontario buoy winds were south at 8 knots, with a temperature of 64 degrees, and the waves were 2 feet. The forecast for the Genesee Valley and Northern Finger Lakes, including Rochester, Geneseo, Canandaigua, Newark, and Fairhaven. Today, mostly cloudy. Showers likely early, then a chance of showers late this morning. Highs ranging from the lower 60s on the hilltops to the mid-60s across the lower elevations. Light winds, becoming north 5 to 10 miles an hour. Chance of rain 70%. Tonight, mostly cloudy. Lows ranging from the upper 40s inland to the lower 50s along the lake shore. Light winds, becoming northeast 5 to 10 miles an hour. Monday, mostly cloudy. Highs ranging from the mid-50s on the hilltops to around 60 across the lower elevations. Northeast winds 10 to 15 miles an hour. Monday night, mostly cloudy. Lows ranging from the mid-40s inland to around 50 along the lake shore. Northeast winds 5 to 10 miles an hour. Tuesday, mostly cloudy. Highs ranging from the upper 50s on the hilltops to the lower 60s across the lower elevations. East winds 5 to 10 miles an hour, increasing to 10 to 15 miles an hour. The forecast for the Southern Finger Lakes, including Tinian, Seneca Falls, and Auburn. Today, mostly cloudy. Showers this morning, then a chance of showers early this afternoon. Highs in the mid-60s. Southeast winds 10 miles an hour or less, becoming northwest. Chance of rain 90%. Tonight, mostly cloudy. Lows in the upper 40s. North winds 10 miles an hour or less. Monday, mostly cloudy. Highs in the lower 60s. North winds around 10 miles an hour. Monday night, mostly cloudy. Lows in the mid-40s. North winds 10 miles an hour or less. Tuesday, mostly cloudy. Highs in the lower 60s. Light winds. And now the extended forecast. Wednesday, mostly cloudy. A 30% chance of showers. Highs in the lower 60s. Lows in the mid-40s. Thursday, mostly cloudy. A 30% chance of showers. Highs in the lower 60s. Lows in the mid-40s. Friday, partly cloudy. Highs in the mid-60s. Lows in the mid-40s. Saturday, partly cloudy. Highs in the upper 60s. Lows in the upper 40s. 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KHA-53 operates on a frequency of 162.40 MHz. The 7 a.m. weather at Rochester, it was cloudy. The temperature was 61 degrees Fahrenheit or 16 degrees Celsius, the dew point 57 and the relative humidity 87%. The wind was calm. The pressure was 29.95 inches and rising. Repeating at Rochester, it was cloudy, temperature 61 degrees. Around the region at 7 a.m.

and rain was falling, with a temperature of 56 at Binghamton and 53 at Watertown. At Syracuse, drizzle was falling, with a temperature of 56. It was cloudy, with a temperature of 63 at Erie, 58 at Buffalo, 58 at Niagara Falls, and 60 at Elmira. At Oswego, winds were south at 8 knots, with a temperature of 58 degrees. The Central Lake Ontario buoy winds were south at 8 knots, with a temperature of 64 degrees, and the waves were 2 feet. The forecast for the Genesee Valley and Northern Finger Lakes, including Rochester, Geneseo, Canandaigua, Newark, and Fairhaven. Today, mostly cloudy. Showers likely early, then a chance of showers late this morning. Highs ranging from the lower 60s on the hilltops to the mid-60s across the lower elevations. Light winds, becoming north 5 to 10 miles an hour. Chance of rain 70%. Tonight, mostly cloudy. Lows ranging from the upper 40s inland to the lower 50s along the lake shore. Light winds, becoming northeast 5 to 10 miles an hour. Monday, mostly cloudy. Highs ranging from the mid-50s on the hilltops to around 60 across the lower elevations. Northeast winds 10 to 15 miles an hour. Monday night, mostly cloudy. Lows ranging from the mid-40s inland to around 50 along the lake shore. Northeast winds 5 to 10 miles an hour. Tuesday, mostly cloudy. Highs ranging from the upper 50s on the hilltops to the lower 60s across the lower elevations. East winds 5 to 10 miles an hour, increasing to 10 to 15 miles an hour. The forecast for the Southern Finger Lakes, including Pinyan, Seneca Falls, and Auburn. Today, mostly cloudy. Showers this morning, then a chance of showers early this afternoon. Highs in the mid-60s. Southeast winds 10 miles an hour or less, becoming northwest. Chance of rain 90%. Tonight, mostly cloudy. Lows in the upper 40s. North winds 10 miles an hour or less. Monday, mostly cloudy. Highs in the lower 60s. North winds around 10 miles an hour. Monday night, mostly cloudy. Lows in the mid-40s. North winds 10 miles an hour or less. Tuesday, mostly cloudy. Highs in the lower 60s. Light winds. And now the extended forecast. Wednesday, mostly cloudy. A 30% chance of showers. Highs in the lower 60s. Lows in the mid-40s. Thursday, mostly cloudy. A 30% chance of showers. Highs in the lower 60s. Lows in the mid-40s. Friday, partly cloudy. Highs in the mid-60s. Lows in the mid-40s. Saturday, partly cloudy. Highs in the upper 60s. Lows in the upper 40s. This is the NOAA Weather Radio KHA 53 in Rochester. Your source for official weather information across the Western Finger Lakes and the Genesee Valley. KHA 53 operates on a frequency of 162.40 MHz. The 7 a.m. weather at Rochester, it was cloudy. The temperature was 61 degrees Fahrenheit or 16 degrees Celsius, the dew point 57 and the relative humidity 87%. The wind was calm. The pressure was 29.95 inches and rising. Repeating at Rochester, it was cloudy, temperature 61 degrees. Around the region at 7 a.m. rain was falling, with a temperature of 56 at Binghamton and 53 at Watertown. At Syracuse, drizzle was falling, with a temperature of 56. At Toronto, it was mostly cloudy, with a temperature of 55. It was cloudy, with a temperature of 63 at Erie, 58 at Buffalo, 58 at Niagara Falls, and 60 at Elmira. At Oswego, winds were south at 8 knots, with a temperature of 58 degrees. The Central Lake Ontario buoy winds were south at 8 knots, with a temperature of 64 degrees, and the waves were 2 feet. The forecast for the Genesee Valley and Northern Finger Lakes, including Rochester, Geneseo, Canandaigua, Newark, and Fairhaven. Today, mostly cloudy. Showers likely early, then a chance of showers late this morning. Highs ranging from the lower 60s on the hilltops to the mid-60s across the lower elevations. Light winds, becoming north 5 to 10 miles an hour. Chance of rain 70%. Tonight, mostly cloudy.

was ranging from the upper 40s inland to the lower 50s along the lake shore. Light winds, becoming northeast 5 to 10 miles an hour. Monday, mostly cloudy. Highs ranging from the mid-50s on the hilltops to around 60 across the lower elevations. Northeast winds 10 to 15 miles an hour. Monday night, mostly cloudy. Lows ranging from the mid-40s inland to around 50 along the lake shore. Northeast winds 5 to 10 miles an hour. Tuesday, mostly cloudy. Highs ranging from the upper 50s on the hilltops to the lower 60s across the lower elevations. East winds 5 to 10 miles an hour, increasing to 10 to 15 miles an hour. The forecast for the Southern Finger Lakes, including Pinyan, Seneca Falls, and Auburn. Today, mostly cloudy. Showers this morning, then a chance of showers early this afternoon. Highs in the mid-60s. Southeast winds 10 miles an hour or less, becoming northwest. Chance of rain 90%. Tonight, mostly cloudy. Lows in the upper 40s. North winds 10 miles an hour or less. Monday, mostly cloudy. Highs in the lower 60s. North winds around 10 miles an hour. Monday night, mostly cloudy. Lows in the mid 40s. North winds 10 miles an hour or less. Tuesday, mostly cloudy. Highs in the lower 60s. Light winds. And now the extended forecast. Wednesday, mostly cloudy. A 30% chance of showers. Highs in the lower 60s. Lows in the mid-40s. Thursday, mostly cloudy. A 30% chance of showers. Highs in the lower 60s. Lows in the mid-40s. Friday, partly cloudy. Highs in the mid-60s. Lows in the mid-40s. Saturday, partly cloudy. Highs in the upper 60s. Lows in the upper 40s. The Rochester, New York climate summary for yesterday, September 19, 2026. Yesterday's high temperature of 63 degrees occurred at 4:15 p.m. Yesterday's low temperature of 49 degrees occurred at 6:03 a.m. A trace of precipitation fell yesterday, which brings the monthly total to 2.46 inches. The total precipitation for the year now stands at 34.12 inches. There were 9 heating degree days yesterday. This brings the monthly total to 26. The yearly total since July 1st is 36. There were no cooling degree days yesterday. This leaves the monthly total at 68. The yearly total since January 1st is 623. The record high for today is 91, which occurred in 1895, and the record low is 34, which occurred in 1993. Sunrise today is at 6:56 a.m. and sunset is at 7:11 p.m. This is the NOAA Weather Radio KHA 53 in Rochester. Your source for official weather information across the Western Finger Lakes and the Genesee Valley. KHA 53 operates on a frequency of 162.40 MHz. The 7 a.m. weather at Rochester, it was cloudy. The temperature was 61 degrees Fahrenheit or 16 degrees Celsius, the dew point 57 and the relative humidity 87%. The wind was calm. The pressure was 29.95 inches and rising. Repeating at Rochester, it was cloudy, temperature 61 degrees. Around the region at 7 a.m. rain was falling, with a temperature of 56 at Binghamton and 53 at Watertown. At Syracuse, drizzle was falling, with a temperature of 56. At Toronto, it was mostly cloudy, with a temperature of 55. It was cloudy, with a temperature of 63 at Erie, 58 at Buffalo, 58 at Niagara Falls, and 60 at Elmira. At Oswego, winds were south at 8 knots, with a temperature of 58 degrees. The Central Lake Ontario buoy winds were south at 8 knots, with a temperature of 64 degrees, and the waves were 2 feet. The forecast for the Genesee Valley and Northern Finger Lakes, including Rochester, Geneseo, Canandaigua, Newark, and Fairhaven. Today, mostly cloudy. Showers likely early, then a chance of showers late this morning. Highs ranging from the lower 60s on the hilltops to the mid-60s across the lower elevations. Light winds, becoming north 5 to 10 miles an hour. Chance of rain 70%. Tonight, mostly cloudy. Lows ranging from the upper

40s inland to the lower 50s along the lake shore. Light winds, becoming northeast 5 to 10 miles an hour. Monday, mostly cloudy. Highs ranging from the mid-50s on the hilltops to around 60 across the lower elevations. Northeast winds 10 to 15 miles an hour. Monday night, mostly cloudy. Lows ranging from the mid-40s inland to around 50 along the lake shore. Northeast winds 5 to 10 miles an hour. Tuesday, mostly cloudy. Highs ranging from the upper 50s on the hilltops to the lower 60s across the lower elevations. East winds 5 to 10 miles an hour, increasing to 10 to 15 miles an hour. The forecast for the Southern Finger Lakes, including Pinyan, Seneca Falls, and Auburn. Today, mostly cloudy. Showers this morning, then a chance of showers early this afternoon. Highs in the mid-60s. Southeast winds 10 miles an hour or less, becoming northwest. Chance of rain 90%. Tonight, mostly cloudy. Lows in the upper 40s. North winds 10 miles an hour or less. Monday, mostly cloudy. Highs in the lower 60s. North winds around 10 miles an hour. Monday night, mostly cloudy. Lows in the mid 40s. North winds 10 miles an hour or less. Tuesday, mostly cloudy. Highs in the lower 60s. Light winds. And now the extended forecast. Wednesday, mostly cloudy. A 30% chance of showers. Highs in the lower 60s. Lows in the mid-40s. Thursday, mostly cloudy. A 30% chance of showers. Highs in the lower 60s. Lows in the mid-40s. Friday, partly cloudy. Highs in the mid-60s. Lows in the mid-40s. Saturday, partly cloudy. Highs in the upper 60s. Lows in the upper 40s. This is the NOAA Weather Radio KHA 53 in Rochester. Your source for official weather information across the Western Finger Lakes and the Genesee Valley. KHA 53 operates on a frequency of 162.40 MHz. The 7 a.m. weather at Rochester, it was cloudy. The temperature was 61 degrees Fahrenheit or 16 degrees Celsius, the dew point 57 and the relative humidity 87%. The wind was calm. The pressure was 29.95 inches and rising. Repeating at Rochester, it was cloudy, temperature 61 degrees. Around the region at 7 a.m. rain was falling, with a temperature of 56 at Binghamton and 53 at Watertown. At Syracuse, drizzle was falling, with a temperature of 56. At Toronto, it was mostly cloudy, with a temperature of 55. It was cloudy, with a temperature of 63 at Erie, 58 at Buffalo, 58 at Niagara Falls, and 60 at Elmira. At Oswego, winds were south at 8 knots, with a temperature of 58 degrees. The Central Lake Ontario buoy winds were south at 8 knots, with a temperature of 64 degrees, and the waves were 2 feet. The forecast for the Genesee Valley and Northern Finger Lakes, including Rochester, Geneseo, Canandaigua, Newark, and Fairhaven. Today, mostly cloudy. Showers likely early, then a chance of showers late this morning. Highs ranging from the lower 60s on the hilltops to the mid-60s across the lower elevations. Light winds, becoming north 5 to 10 miles an hour. Chance of rain 70%. Tonight, mostly cloudy. Lows ranging from the upper 40s inland to the lower 50s along the lake shore. Light winds, becoming northeast 5 to 10 miles an hour. Monday, mostly cloudy. Highs ranging from the mid-50s on the hilltops to around 60 across the lower elevations. Northeast winds 10 to 15 miles an hour. Monday night, mostly cloudy. Lows ranging from the mid-40s inland to around 50 along the lake shore. Northeast winds 5 to 10 miles an hour. Tuesday, mostly cloudy. Highs ranging from the upper 50s on the hilltops to the lower 60s across the lower elevations. East winds 5 to 10 miles an hour, increasing to 10 to 15 miles an hour. The forecast for the Southern Finger Lakes, including Pinyan, Seneca Falls, and Auburn. Today, mostly cloudy. Showers this morning, then a chance of showers early this afternoon. Highs in the mid-60s. Southeast winds 10 miles an hour or less, becoming northwest.

chance of rain 90%. Tonight, mostly cloudy. Lows in the upper 40s. North winds 10 miles an hour or less. Monday, mostly cloudy. Highs in the lower 60s. North winds around 10 miles an hour. Monday night, mostly cloudy. Lows in the mid 40s. North winds 10 miles an hour or less. Tuesday, mostly cloudy. Highs in the lower 60s. Light winds. And now the extended forecast. Wednesday, mostly cloudy. A 30% chance of showers. Highs in the lower 60s. Lows in the mid 40s. Thursday, mostly cloudy. A 30% chance of showers. Highs in the lower 60s. Lows in the mid 40s. Friday, partly cloudy. Highs in the mid 60s. Lows in the mid 40s. Saturday, partly cloudy. Highs in the upper 60s. Lows in the upper 40s. This is the NOAA Weather Radio KHA 53 in Rochester. Your source for official weather information across the Western Finger Lakes and the Genesee Valley. KHA 53 operates on a frequency of 162.40 MHz. The 7 a.m. weather at Rochester, it was cloudy. The temperature was 61 degrees Fahrenheit or 16 degrees Celsius, the dew point 57 and the relative humidity 87%. The wind was calm. The pressure was 29.95 inches and rising. Repeating at Rochester, it was cloudy, temperature 61 degrees. Around the region at 7 a.m. rain was falling, with a temperature of 56 at Binghamton and 53 at Watertown. At Syracuse, drizzle was falling, with a temperature of 56. At Toronto, it was mostly cloudy, with a temperature of 55. It was cloudy, with a temperature of 63 at Erie, 58 at Buffalo, 58 at Niagara Falls, and 60 at Elmira. At Oswego, winds were south at 8 knots, with a temperature of 58 degrees. The Central Lake Ontario buoy winds were south at 8 knots, with a temperature of 64 degrees, and the waves were 2 feet. The forecast for the Genesee Valley and Northern Finger Lakes, including Rochester, Geneseo, Canandaigua, Newark, and Fairhaven. Today, mostly cloudy. Showers likely early, then a chance of showers late this morning. Highs ranging from the lower 60s on the hilltops to the mid-60s across the lower elevations. Light winds, becoming north 5 to 10 miles an hour. Chance of rain 70%. Tonight, mostly cloudy. Lows ranging from the upper 40s inland to the lower 50s along the lake shore. Light winds, becoming northeast 5 to 10 miles an hour. Monday, mostly cloudy. Highs ranging from the mid-50s on the hilltops to around 60 across the lower elevations. Northeast winds 10 to 15 miles an hour. Monday night, mostly cloudy. Lows ranging from the mid-40s inland to around 50 along the lake shore. Northeast winds 5 to 10 miles an hour. Tuesday, mostly cloudy. Highs ranging from the upper 50s on the hilltops to the lower 60s across the lower elevations. East winds 5 to 10 miles an hour, increasing to 10 to 15 miles an hour. The forecast for the Southern Finger Lakes, including Tinian, Seneca Falls, and Auburn. Today, mostly cloudy. Showers this morning, then a chance of showers early this afternoon. Highs in the mid-60s. Southeast winds 10 miles an hour or less, becoming northwest. Chance of rain 90%. Tonight, mostly cloudy. Lows in the upper 40s. North winds 10 miles an hour or less. Monday, mostly cloudy. Highs in the lower 60s. North winds around 10 miles an hour. Monday night, mostly cloudy. Lows in the mid-40s. North winds 10 miles an hour or less. Tuesday, mostly cloudy. Highs in the lower 60s. Light winds. And now the extended forecast. Wednesday, mostly cloudy. A 30% chance of showers. Highs in the lower 60s. Lows in the mid-40s. Thursday, mostly cloudy. A 30% chance of showers. Highs in the lower 60s. Lows in the mid-40s. Friday, partly cloudy. Highs in the mid-60s. Lows in the mid-40s. Saturday, partly cloudy. Highs in

upper 60s, lows in the upper 40s. The Nearshore Marine Forecast, for the Niagara River to Hamlin Beach along Lake Ontario. Today, northeast winds 5 to 15 knots. Mostly cloudy. Waves 1 to 3 feet. Tonight, northeast winds 10 knots or less increasing to 15 to 20 knots. Mostly cloudy. Waves 1 to 2 feet building to 3 to 6 feet. Waves occasionally around 7 feet. Monday, northeast winds 15 to 20 knots diminishing to 10 to 15 knots. Mostly cloudy. Waves 3 to 6 feet subsiding to 2 to 4 feet. Waves occasionally around 7 feet. Monday night, northeast winds 15 to 20 knots. Mostly cloudy. Waves 2 to 4 feet building to 3 to 6 feet. Waves occasionally around 7 feet. Tuesday, east winds 15 to 20 knots. Mostly cloudy. Waves 4 to 7 feet subsiding to 3 to 6 feet. Waves occasionally around 9 feet. Wednesday, east winds 15 to 20 knots. Mostly cloudy. Waves 3 to 5 feet. Waves occasionally around 6 feet. Thursday, east winds 15 to 20 knots diminishing to 5 to 10 knots. Partly cloudy. Waves 1 to 3 feet building to 2 to 4 feet, then subsiding to 1 to 3 feet. The Nearshore Marine Forecast, for Hamlin Beach to Sodus Bay. Today, east winds 5 to 15 knots becoming northeast. A chance of showers this morning. Waves 1 to 3 feet. Tonight, northeast winds 10 to 15 knots increasing to 15 to 20 knots. Mostly cloudy. Waves 1 to 3 feet building to 3 to 6 feet. Waves occasionally around 7 feet. Monday, northeast winds 15 to 20 knots diminishing to 10 to 15 knots. Mostly cloudy. Waves 3 to 6 feet. Waves occasionally around 7 feet. Monday night, northeast winds 15 to 20 knots becoming east. Mostly cloudy. Waves 3 to 6 feet. Waves occasionally around 7 feet. Tuesday, east winds 15 to 20 knots. Mostly cloudy. Waves 3 to 6 feet. Waves occasionally around 7 feet. Wednesday, east winds 15 to 20 knots. Partly to mostly cloudy. Waves 2 to 4 feet building to 3 to 5 feet, then subsiding to 2 to 4 feet. Waves occasionally around 6 feet. Thursday, east winds 5 to 15 knots. Partly to mostly cloudy. Waves 1 to 3 feet. The water temperature off Rochester is 72 degrees. The Nearshore Marine Forecast, for Sodus Bay to Mexico Bay. Today, southeast winds 5 to 10 knots becoming northeast. Showers this morning. Waves 2 feet or less. Tonight, northeast winds 10 to 15 knots increasing to 15 to 20 knots. Mostly cloudy. Waves 1, northeast winds 10 to 15 knots increasing to 15 to 20 knots. Mostly cloudy. Waves 1 to 3 feet building to 3 to 5 feet. Waves occasionally around 6 feet. Monday, northeast winds 15 to 20 knots diminishing to 10 to 15 knots. Mostly cloudy in the morning, then becoming partly sunny. Waves 3 to 6 feet subsiding to 2 to 4 feet. Waves occasionally around 7 feet. Monday night, northeast winds 15 to 20 knots becoming east 10 to 15 knots. Mostly cloudy. Waves 2 to 4 feet subsiding to 1 to 3 feet. Tuesday, east winds 10 to 15 knots. Mostly cloudy. Waves 1 to 3 feet. Wednesday, east winds 10 to 15 knots. Partly cloudy. Waves 2 feet or less. Thursday, east winds 5 to 15 knots. Partly to mostly cloudy. Waves 2 feet or less. This is the NOAA Weather Radio KHA 53 in Rochester. Your source for official weather information across the Western Finger Lakes and the Genesee Valley. KHA 53 operates on a frequency of 162.40 MHz. The 7 a.m. weather at Rochester, it was cloudy. The temperature was 61 degrees Fahrenheit or 16 degrees Celsius, the dew point 57 and the relative humidity 87%. The wind was calm. The pressure was 29.95 inches and rising.

heating at Rochester, it was cloudy, temperature 61 degrees. Around the region, at 7 a.m. rain was falling, with a temperature of 56 at Binghamton and 53 at Watertown. At Syracuse, drizzle was falling, with a temperature of 56. At Toronto, it was mostly cloudy, with a temperature of 55. It was cloudy, with a temperature of 63 at Erie, 58 at Buffalo, 58 at Niagara Falls, and 60 at Elmira. At Oswego, winds were south at 8 knots, with a temperature of 58 degrees. The Central Lake Ontario buoy winds were south at 8 knots, with a temperature of 64 degrees, and the waves were 2 feet. The forecast for the Genesee Valley and Northern Finger Lakes, including Rochester, Geneseo, Canandaigua, Newark, and Fairhaven. Today, mostly cloudy. Showers likely early, then a chance of showers late this morning. Highs ranging from the lower 60s on the hilltops to the mid-60s across the lower elevations. Light winds, becoming north 5 to 10 miles an hour. Chance of rain 70%. Tonight, mostly cloudy. Lows ranging from the upper 40s inland to the lower 50s along the lake shore. Light winds, becoming northeast 5 to 10 miles an hour. Monday, mostly cloudy. Highs ranging from the mid-50s on the hilltops to around 60 across the lower elevations. Northeast winds 10 to 15 miles an hour. Monday night, mostly cloudy. Lows ranging from the mid-40s inland to around 50 along the lake shore. Northeast winds 5 to 10 miles an hour. Tuesday, mostly cloudy. Highs ranging from the upper 50s on the hilltops to the lower 60s across the lower elevations. East winds 5 to 10 miles an hour, increasing to 10 to 15 miles an hour. The forecast for the Southern Finger Lakes, including Tinian, Seneca Falls, and Auburn. Today, mostly cloudy. Showers this morning, then a chance of showers early this afternoon. Highs in the mid-60s. Southeast winds 10 miles an hour or less, becoming northwest. Chance of rain 90%. Tonight, mostly cloudy. Lows in the upper 40s. North winds 10 miles an hour or less. Monday, mostly cloudy. Highs in the lower 60s. North winds around 10 miles an hour. Monday night, mostly cloudy. Lows in the mid-40s. North winds 10 miles an hour or less. Tuesday, mostly cloudy. Highs in the lower 60s. Light winds. And now the extended forecast. Wednesday, mostly cloudy. A 30% chance of showers. Highs in the lower 60s. Lows in the mid-40s. Thursday, mostly cloudy. A 30% chance of showers. Highs in the lower 60s. Lows in the mid-40s. Friday, partly cloudy. Highs in the mid-60s. Lows in the mid-40s. Saturday, partly cloudy. Highs in the upper 60s. Lows in the upper 40s. This is the NOAA Weather Radio KHA 53 in Rochester. Your source for official weather information across the Western Finger Lakes and the Genesee Valley. KHA 53 operates on a frequency of 162.40 MHz. The 7 a.m. weather at Rochester, it was cloudy. The temperature was 61 degrees Fahrenheit or 16 degrees Celsius, the dew point 57 and the relative humidity 87%. The wind was calm. The pressure was 29.95 inches and rising. Repeating at Rochester, it was cloudy, temperature 61 degrees. Around the region, at 7 a.m. rain was falling, with a temperature of 56 at Binghamton and 53 at Watertown. At Syracuse, drizzle was falling, with a temperature of 56. At Toronto, it was mostly cloudy, with a temperature of 55. It was cloudy, with a temperature of 63 at Erie, 58 at Buffalo, 58 at Niagara Falls, and 60 at Elmira. At Oswego, winds were south at 8 knots, with a temperature of 58 degrees. The Central Lake Ontario buoy winds were south at 8 knots, with a temperature of 64 degrees, and the waves were 2 feet. The forecast for the Genesee Valley and Northern Finger Lakes, including Rochester, Geneseo, Canandaigua, Newark, and Fairhaven. Today, mostly cloudy. Showers likely early, then a chance of showers late this morning. Highs ranging from the lower 60s on the hill.

drops to the mid-60s across the lower elevations. Light winds, becoming north 5 to 10 miles an hour. Chance of rain 70%. Tonight, mostly cloudy. Lows ranging from the upper 40s inland to the lower 50s along the lake shore. Light winds, becoming northeast 5 to 10 miles an hour. Monday, mostly cloudy. Highs ranging from the mid-50s on the hilltops to around 60 across the lower elevations. Northeast winds 10 to 15 miles an hour. Monday night, mostly cloudy. Lows ranging from the mid-40s inland to around 50 along the lake shore. Northeast winds 5 to 10 miles an hour. Tuesday, mostly cloudy. Highs ranging from the upper 50s on the hilltops to the lower 60s across the lower elevations. East winds 5 to 10 miles an hour, increasing to 10 to 15 miles an hour. The forecast for the Southern Finger Lakes, including Pinyan, Seneca Falls, and Auburn. Today, mostly cloudy. Showers this morning, then a chance of showers early this afternoon. Highs in the mid-60s. Southeast winds 10 miles an hour or less, becoming northwest. Chance of rain 90%. Tonight, mostly cloudy. Lows in the upper 40s. North winds 10 miles an hour or less. Monday, mostly cloudy. Highs in the lower 60s. North winds around 10 miles an hour. Monday night, mostly cloudy. Lows in the mid-40s. North winds 10 miles an hour or less. Tuesday, mostly cloudy. Highs in the lower 60s. Light winds. And now the extended forecast. Wednesday, mostly cloudy. A 30% chance of showers. Highs in the lower 60s. Lows in the mid-40s. Thursday, mostly cloudy. A 30% chance of showers. Highs in the lower 60s. Lows in the mid-40s. Friday, partly cloudy. Highs in the mid-60s. Lows in the mid-40s. Saturday, partly cloudy. Highs in the upper 60s. Lows in the upper 40s. This is the NOAA Weather Radio KHA 53 in Rochester. Your source for official weather information across the Western Finger Lakes and the Genesee Valley. KHA 53 operates on a frequency of 162.40 MHz. The 7 a.m. weather at Rochester, it was cloudy. The temperature was 61 degrees Fahrenheit or 16 degrees Celsius, the dew point 57 and the relative humidity 87%. The wind was calm. The pressure was 29.95 inches and rising. Repeating at Rochester, it was cloudy, temperature 61 degrees. Around the region at 7 a.m. rain was falling, with a temperature of 56 at Binghamton and 53 at Watertown. At Syracuse, drizzle was falling, with a temperature of 56. At Toronto, it was mostly cloudy, with a temperature of 55. It was cloudy, with a temperature of 63 at Erie, 58 at Buffalo, 58 at Niagara Falls, and 60 at Elmira. At Oswego, winds were south at 8 knots, with a temperature of 58 degrees. The Central Lake Ontario buoy winds were south at 8 knots, with a temperature of 64 degrees, and the waves were 2 feet. The forecast for the Genesee Valley and Northern Finger Lakes, including Rochester, Geneseo, Canandaigua, Newark, and Fairhaven. Today, mostly cloudy. Showers likely early, then a chance of showers late this morning. Highs ranging from the lower 60s on the hilltops to the mid-60s across the lower elevations. Light winds, becoming north 5 to 10 miles an hour. Chance of rain 70%. Tonight, mostly cloudy. Lows ranging from the upper 40s inland to the lower 50s along the lake shore. Light winds, becoming northeast 5 to 10 miles an hour. Monday, mostly cloudy. Highs ranging from the mid-50s on the hilltops to around 60 across the lower elevations. Northeast winds 10 to 15 miles an hour. Monday night, mostly cloudy. Lows ranging from the mid-40s inland to around 50 along the lake shore. Northeast winds 5 to 10 miles an hour. Tuesday, mostly cloudy. Highs ranging from the upper 50s on the hilltops to the lower 60s across the lower elevations. East winds 5 to 10 miles an hour, increasing to 10 to 15 miles an hour. The forecast for the Southern Finger Lakes, including Pinyan, Seneca Falls, and Auburn.

60s. Lows in the mid-40s. Thursday, mostly cloudy. A 30% chance of showers. Highs in the lower 60s. Lows in the mid-40s. Friday, partly cloudy. Highs in the mid-60s. Lows in the mid-40s. Saturday, partly cloudy. Highs in the upper 60s. Lows in the upper 40s. The Rochester, New York climate summary for yesterday, September 19, 2026. Yesterday's high temperature of 63 degrees occurred at 4:15 p.m. Yesterday's low temperature of 49 degrees occurred at 6:03 a.m. A trace of precipitation fell yesterday, which brings the monthly total to 2.46 inches. The total precipitation for the year now stands at 34.12 inches. There were 9 heating degree days yesterday. This brings the monthly total to 26. The yearly total since July 1st is 36. There were no cooling degree days yesterday. This leaves the monthly total at 68. The yearly total since January 1st is 623. The record high for today is 91, which occurred in 1895, and the record low is 34, which occurred in 1993. Sunrise today is at 6:56 a.m. and sunset is at 7:11 p.m. This is the NOAA Weather Radio KHA 53 in Rochester. Your source for official weather information across the Western Finger Lakes and the Genesee Valley. KHA 53 operates on a frequency of 162.40 MHz. The 7 a.m. weather at Rochester, it was cloudy. The temperature was 61 degrees Fahrenheit or 16 degrees Celsius, the dew point 57 and the relative humidity 87%. The wind was calm. The pressure was 29.95 inches and rising. Repeating at Rochester, it was cloudy, temperature 61 degrees. Around the region at 7 a.m. rain was falling, with a temperature of 56 at Binghamton and 53 at Watertown. At Syracuse, drizzle was falling, with a temperature of 56. At Toronto, it was mostly cloudy, with a temperature of 55. It was cloudy, with a temperature of 63 at Erie, 58 at Buffalo, 58 at Niagara Falls, and 60 at Elmira. At Oswego, winds were south at 8 knots, with a temperature of 58 degrees. The Central Lake Ontario buoy winds were south at 8 knots, with a temperature of 64 degrees, and the waves were 2 feet. The forecast for the Genesee Valley and Northern Finger Lakes, including Rochester, Geneseo, Canandaigua, Newark, and Fairhaven. Today, mostly cloudy. Showers likely early, then a chance of showers late this morning. Highs ranging from the lower 60s on the hilltops to the mid-60s across the lower elevations. Light winds, becoming north 5 to 10 miles an hour. Chance of rain 70%. Tonight, mostly cloudy. Lows ranging from the upper 40s inland to the lower 50s along the lake shore. Light winds, becoming northeast 5 to 10 miles an hour. Monday, mostly cloudy. Highs ranging from the mid-50s on the hilltops to around 60 across the lower elevations. Northeast winds 10 to 15 miles an hour. Monday night, mostly cloudy. Lows ranging from the mid-40s inland to around 50 along the lake shore. Northeast winds 5 to 10 miles an hour. Tuesday, mostly cloudy. Highs ranging from the upper 50s on the hilltops to the lower 60s across the lower elevations. East winds 5 to 10 miles an hour, increasing to 10 to 15 miles an hour. The forecast for the Southern Finger Lakes, including Tinian, Seneca Falls, and Auburn. Today, mostly cloudy. Showers this morning, then a chance of showers early this afternoon. Highs in the mid-60s. Southeast winds 10 miles an hour or less, becoming northwest. Chance of rain 90%. Tonight, mostly cloudy. Lows in the upper 40s. North winds 10 miles an hour or less. Monday, mostly cloudy. Highs in the lower 60s. North winds around 10 miles an hour. Monday night, mostly cloudy. Lows in the mid-40s. North winds 10 miles an hour or less. Tuesday, mostly cloudy. Highs in the lower 60s. Light winds. And now the extended forecast. Wednesday, mostly cloudy. A 30% chance of showers. Highs in the lower 60s.

lows in the mid-40s. Thursday, mostly cloudy. A 30% chance of showers. Highs in the lower 60s. Lows in the mid-40s. Friday, partly cloudy. Highs in the mid-60s. Lows in the mid-40s. Saturday, partly cloudy. Highs in the upper 60s. Lows in the upper 40s. This is the NOAA Weather Radio KHA 53 in Rochester. Your source for official weather information across the Western Finger Lakes and the Genesee Valley. KHA 53 operates on a frequency of 162.40 MHz. The 7 a.m. weather at Rochester, it was cloudy. The temperature was 61 degrees Fahrenheit or 16 degrees Celsius, the dew point 57 and the relative humidity 87%. The wind was calm. The pressure was 29.95 inches and rising. Repeating at Rochester, it was cloudy, temperature 61 degrees. Around the region at 7 a.m. rain was falling, with a temperature of 56 at Binghamton and 53 at Watertown. At Syracuse, drizzle was falling, with a temperature of 56. At Toronto, it was mostly cloudy, with a temperature of 55. It was cloudy, with a temperature of 63 at Erie, 58 at Buffalo, 58 at Niagara Falls, and 60 at Elmira. At Oswego, winds were south at 8 knots, with a temperature of 58 degrees. The Central Lake Ontario buoy winds were south at 8 knots, with a temperature of 64 degrees, and the waves were 2 feet. The forecast for the Genesee Valley and Northern Finger Lakes, including Rochester, Geneseo, Canandaigua, Newark, and Fairhaven. Today, mostly cloudy. Showers likely early, then a chance of showers late this morning. Highs ranging from the lower 60s on the hilltops to the mid-60s across the lower elevations. Light winds, becoming north 5 to 10 miles an hour. Chance of rain 70%. Tonight, mostly cloudy. Lows ranging from the upper 40s inland to the lower 50s along the lake shore. Light winds, becoming northeast 5 to 10 miles an hour. Monday, mostly cloudy. Highs ranging from the mid-50s on the hilltops to around 60 across the lower elevations. Northeast winds 10 to 15 miles an hour. Monday night, mostly cloudy. Lows ranging from the mid-40s inland to around 50 along the lake shore. Northeast winds 5 to 10 miles an hour. Tuesday, mostly cloudy. Highs ranging from the upper 50s on the hilltops to the lower 60s across the lower elevations. East winds 5 to 10 miles an hour, increasing to 10 to 15 miles an hour. The forecast for the Southern Finger Lakes, including Pinyan, Seneca Falls, and Auburn. Today, mostly cloudy. Showers this morning, then a chance of showers early this afternoon. Highs in the mid-60s. Southeast winds 10 miles an hour or less, becoming northwest. Chance of rain 90%. Tonight, mostly cloudy. Lows in the upper 40s. North winds 10 miles an hour or less. Monday, mostly cloudy. Highs in the lower 60s. North winds around 10 miles an hour. Monday night, mostly cloudy. Lows in the mid-40s. North winds 10 miles an hour or less. Tuesday, mostly cloudy. Highs in the lower 60s. Light winds. And now the extended forecast. Wednesday, mostly cloudy. A 30% chance of showers. Highs in the lower 60s. Lows in the mid-40s. Thursday, mostly cloudy. A 30% chance of showers. Highs in the lower 60s. Lows in the mid-40s. Friday, partly cloudy. Highs in the mid-60s. Lows in the mid-40s. Saturday, partly cloudy. Highs in the upper 60s. Lows in the upper 40s. This is the NOAA Weather Radio KHA 53 in Rochester. Your source for official weather information across the Western Finger Lakes and the Genesee Valley. KHA 53 operates on a frequency of 162.40 MHz. The 7 a.m. weather at Rochester, it was cloudy. The temperature was 61 degrees Fahrenheit or 16 degrees Celsius, the dew point 57 and the relative humidity 87%. The wind was calm. The pressure was 29.95 inches and rising. Repeating at Rochester, it was cloudy, temperature

61 degrees. Around the region, at 7 a.m. rain was falling, with a temperature of 56 at Binghamton and 53 at Watertown. At Syracuse, drizzle was falling, with a temperature of 56. At Toronto, it was mostly cloudy, with a temperature of 55. It was cloudy, with a temperature of 63 at Erie, 58 at Buffalo, 58 at Niagara Falls, and 60 at Elmira. At Oswego, winds were south at 8 knots, with a temperature of 58 degrees. The Central Lake Ontario buoy winds were south at 8 knots, with a temperature of 64 degrees, and the waves were 2 feet. The forecast for the Genesee Valley and Northern Finger Lakes, including Rochester, Geneseo, Canandaigua, Newark, and Fairhaven. Today, mostly cloudy. Showers likely early, then a chance of showers late this morning. Highs ranging from the lower 60s on the hilltops to the mid-60s across the lower elevations. Light winds, becoming north 5 to 10 miles an hour. Chance of rain 70%. Tonight, mostly cloudy. Lows ranging from the upper 40s inland to the lower 50s along the lake shore. Light winds, becoming northeast 5 to 10 miles an hour. Monday, mostly cloudy. Highs ranging from the mid-50s on the hilltops to around 60 across the lower elevations. Northeast winds 10 to 15 miles an hour. Monday night, mostly cloudy. Lows ranging from the mid-40s inland to around 50 along the lake shore. Northeast winds 5 to 10 miles an hour. Tuesday, mostly cloudy. Highs ranging from the upper 50s on the hilltops to the lower 60s across the lower elevations. East winds 5 to 10 miles an hour, increasing to 10 to 15 miles an hour. The forecast for the Southern Finger Lakes, including Pinyan, Seneca Falls, and Auburn. Today, mostly cloudy. Showers this morning, then a chance of showers early this afternoon. Highs in the mid-60s. Southeast winds 10 miles an hour or less, becoming northwest. Chance of rain 90%. Tonight, mostly cloudy. Lows in the upper 40s. North winds 10 miles an hour or less. Monday, mostly cloudy. Highs in the lower 60s. North winds around 10 miles an hour. Monday night, mostly cloudy. Lows in the mid-40s. North winds 10 miles an hour or less. Tuesday, mostly cloudy. Highs in the lower 60s. Light winds. And now the extended forecast. Wednesday, mostly cloudy. A 30% chance of showers. Highs in the lower 60s. Lows in the mid-40s. Thursday, mostly cloudy. A 30% chance of showers. Highs in the lower 60s. Lows in the mid-40s. Friday, partly cloudy. Highs in the mid-60s. Lows in the mid-40s. Saturday, partly cloudy. Highs in the upper 60s. Lows in the upper 40s. This is the NOAA Weather Radio KHA 53 in Rochester. Your source for official weather information across the Western Finger Lakes and the Genesee Valley. KHA 53 operates on a frequency of 162.40 MHz. The 7 a.m. weather at Rochester, it was cloudy. The temperature was 61 degrees Fahrenheit or 16 degrees Celsius, the dew point 57 and the relative humidity 87%. The wind was calm. The pressure was 29.95 inches and rising. Repeating at Rochester, it was cloudy, temperature 61 degrees. Around the region, at 7 a.m. rain was falling, with a temperature of 56 at Binghamton and 53 at Watertown. At Syracuse, drizzle was falling, with a temperature of 56. At Toronto, it was mostly cloudy, with a temperature of 55. It was cloudy, with a temperature of 63 at Erie, 58 at Buffalo, 58 at Niagara Falls, and 60 at Elmira. At Oswego, winds were south at 8 knots, with a temperature of 58 degrees. The Central Lake Ontario buoy winds were south at 8 knots, with a temperature of 64 degrees, and the waves were 2 feet. Open lake forecast, for the Niagara River to Hamlin Beach beyond 5 miles from shore. Today, northeast winds 5 to 15 knots. Waves 1 to 3 feet. Tonight, northeast winds 5 to 10 knots increasing to 15 to 20 knots. Waves 1 to 2 feet building to 4 to 6 feet.

Monday, northeast winds 15 to 20 knots, diminishing to 10 to 15 knots. Waves 3 to 6 feet, subsiding to 2 to 4 feet. Monday night, northeast winds 15 to 20 knots. Waves 3 to 6 feet. Tuesday, northeast winds 15 to 25 knots, becoming east. Waves 4 to 7 feet. Waves occasionally around 9 feet. Wednesday, east winds 15 to 20 knots. Waves 3 to 6 feet. Thursday, east winds 15 to 20 knots, becoming northeast 10 to 15 knots. Waves 3 to 5 feet, subsiding to 2 to 4 feet. Open lake forecast, 4, Helen Beach to Mexico Bay beyond 5 miles from shore. Today, east winds 5 to 15 knots, becoming northeast. Showers likely this morning. Waves 1 to 3 feet. Tonight, northeast winds 10 to 15 knots, increasing to 15 to 20 knots. Waves 1 to 3 feet, building to 3 to 6 feet. Monday, northeast winds 15 to 25 knots. Waves 3 to 6 feet, subsiding to 2 to 4 feet. Monday night, northeast winds 15 to 20 knots. Waves 2 to 4 feet, building to 3 to 6 feet. Tuesday, east winds 15 to 20 knots. Waves 3 to 6 feet. Wednesday, east winds 15 to 20 knots. Waves 3 to 5 feet. Thursday, east winds 15 to 20 knots, becoming northeast 10 to 15 knots. Waves 2 to 4 feet, subsiding to 1 to 3 feet. The forecast for the Genesee Valley and Northern Finger Lakes, including Rochester, Geneseo, Canandaigua, Newark, and Fairhaven. Today, mostly cloudy. Showers likely early, then a chance of showers late this morning. Highs ranging from the lower 60s on the hilltops to the mid-60s across the lower elevations. Light winds, becoming north 5 to 10 miles an hour. Chance of rain 70%. Tonight, mostly cloudy. Lows ranging from the upper 40s inland to the lower 50s along the lake shore. Light winds, becoming northeast 5 to 10 miles an hour. Monday, mostly cloudy. Highs ranging from the mid-50s on the hilltops to around 60 across the lower elevations. Northeast winds 10 to 15 miles an hour. Monday night, mostly cloudy. Lows ranging from the mid-40s inland to around 50 along the lake shore. Northeast winds 5 to 10 miles an hour. Tuesday, mostly cloudy. Highs ranging from the upper 50s on the hilltops to the lower 60s across the lower elevations. East winds 5 to 10 miles an hour, increasing to 10 to 15 miles an hour. The forecast for the Southern Finger Lakes, including Pinyan, Seneca Falls, and Auburn. Today, mostly cloudy. Showers this morning, then a chance of showers early this afternoon. Highs in the mid-60s. Southeast winds 10 miles an hour or less, becoming northwest. Chance of rain 90%. Tonight, mostly cloudy. Lows in the upper 40s. North winds 10 miles an hour or less. Monday, mostly cloudy. Highs in the lower 60s. North winds around 10 miles an hour. Monday night, mostly cloudy. Lows in the mid 40s. North winds 10 miles an hour or less. Tuesday, mostly cloudy. Highs in the lower 60s. Light winds. And now the extended forecast. Wednesday, mostly cloudy. A 30% chance of showers. Highs in the lower 60s. Lows in the mid-40s. Thursday, mostly cloudy. A 30% chance of showers. Highs in the lower 60s. Lows in the mid-40s. Friday, partly cloudy. Highs in the mid-60s. Lows in the mid-40s. Saturday, partly cloudy. Highs in the upper 60s. Lows in the upper 40s. This is the NOAA Weather Radio KHA 53 in Rochester. Your source for official weather information across the Western Finger Lakes and the Genesee Valley. KHA 53 operates on a frequency of 162.40 MHz. The 8 a.m. weather at Rochester, it was cloudy. The temperature was 61 degrees Fahrenheit or 16 degrees Celsius. The dew point 58 and the relative humidity 90%. The wind was southeast at 3 miles an hour. The pressure was 29.96 inches and rising. Repeating at Rochester, it was cloudy, temperature 61 degrees.

around the region at 8 a.m. in Binghamton, rain was falling with a temperature of 57. At Syracuse, drizzle was falling with a temperature of 56. At Erie, fog was reported with a temperature of 63. It was cloudy with a temperature of 58 at Buffalo, 58 at Niagara Falls, and 60 at Elmira. At Watertown, rain and fog were reported with a temperature of 54. At Oswego, winds were southeast at 3 knots with a temperature of 57 degrees. The Central Lake Ontario buoy winds were south at 4 knots with a temperature of 65 degrees and the waves were 2 feet. The forecast for the Genesee Valley and Northern Finger Lakes, including Rochester, Geneseo, Canandaigua, Newark, and Fairhaven. Today, mostly cloudy. Showers likely early, then a chance of showers late this morning. Highs ranging from the lower 60s on the hilltops to the mid-60s across the lower elevations. Light winds, becoming north 5 to 10 miles an hour. Chance of rain 70%. Tonight, mostly cloudy. Lows ranging from the upper 40s inland to the lower 50s along the lake shore. Light winds, becoming northeast 5 to 10 miles an hour. Monday, mostly cloudy. Highs ranging from the mid-50s on the hilltops to around 60 across the lower elevations. Northeast winds 10 to 15 miles an hour. Monday night, mostly cloudy. Lows ranging from the mid-40s inland to around 50 along the lake shore. Northeast winds 5 to 10 miles an hour. Tuesday, mostly cloudy. Highs ranging from the upper 50s on the hilltops to the lower 60s across the lower elevations. East winds 5 to 10 miles an hour, increasing to 10 to 15 miles an hour. The forecast for the Southern Finger Lakes, including Tinian, Seneca Falls, and Auburn. Today, mostly cloudy. Showers this morning, then a chance of showers early this afternoon. Highs in the mid-60s. Southeast winds 10 miles an hour or less, becoming northwest. Chance of rain 90%. Tonight, mostly cloudy. Lows in the upper 40s. North winds 10 miles an hour or less. Monday, mostly cloudy. Highs in the lower 60s. North winds around 10 miles an hour. Monday night, mostly cloudy. Lows in the mid-40s. North winds 10 miles an hour or less. Tuesday, mostly cloudy. Highs in the lower 60s. Light winds. And now the extended forecast. Wednesday, mostly cloudy. A 30% chance of showers. Highs in the lower 60s. Lows in the mid-40s. Thursday, mostly cloudy. A 30% chance of showers. Highs in the lower 60s. Lows in the mid-40s. Friday, partly cloudy. Highs in the mid-60s. Lows in the mid-40s. Saturday, partly cloudy. Highs in the upper 60s. Lows in the upper 40s. This is the NOAA Weather Radio KHA 53 in Rochester. Your source for official weather information across the Western Finger Lakes and the Genesee Valley. KHA 53 operates on a frequency of 162.40 MHz. The 8 a.m. weather at Rochester, it was cloudy. The temperature was 61 degrees Fahrenheit or 16 degrees Celsius, the dew point 58 and the relative humidity 90%. The wind was southeast at 3 miles an hour. The pressure was 29.96 inches and rising. Repeating at Rochester, it was cloudy, temperature 61 degrees. Around the region at 8 a.m. at Binghamton, rain was falling with a temperature of 57. At Syracuse, drizzle was falling with a temperature of 56. At Erie, fog was reported with a temperature of 63. It was cloudy with a temperature of 58 at Buffalo, 58 at Niagara Falls, and 60 at Elmira. At Watertown, rain and fog were reported with a temperature of 54. At Oswego, winds were southeast at 3 knots with a temperature of 57 degrees. The Central Lake Ontario buoy winds were south at 4 knots, with a temperature of 65 degrees, and the waves were 2 feet. The forecast for the Genesee Valley and Northern Finger Lakes, including Rochester, Geneseo, Canandaigua, Newark, and Fairhaven. Today, mostly cloudy. Showers likely early, then a chance of showers late this morning. Highs ranging from the lower 60s on the hilltops to the mid-60s across

across the lower elevations. Light winds, becoming north 5 to 10 miles an hour. Chance of rain 70%. Tonight, mostly cloudy. Lows ranging from the upper 40s inland to the lower 50s along the lake shore. Light winds, becoming northeast 5 to 10 miles an hour. Monday, mostly cloudy. Highs ranging from the mid-50s on the hilltops to around 60 across the lower elevations. Northeast winds 10 to 15 miles an hour. Monday night, mostly cloudy. Lows ranging from the mid-40s inland to around 50 along the lake shore. Northeast winds 5 to 10 miles an hour. Tuesday, mostly cloudy. Highs ranging from the upper 50s on the hilltops to the lower 60s across the lower elevations. East winds 5 to 10 miles an hour, increasing to 10 to 15 miles an hour. The forecast for the Southern Finger Lakes, including Tinian, Seneca Falls, and Auburn. Today, mostly cloudy. Showers this morning, then a chance of showers early this afternoon. Highs in the mid-60s. Southeast winds 10 miles an hour or less, becoming northwest. Chance of rain 90%. Tonight, mostly cloudy. Lows in the upper 40s. North winds 10 miles an hour or less. Monday, mostly cloudy. Highs in the lower 60s. North winds around 10 miles an hour. Monday night, mostly cloudy. Lows in the mid 40s. North winds 10 miles an hour or less. Tuesday, mostly cloudy. Highs in the lower 60s. Light winds. And now the extended forecast. Wednesday, mostly cloudy. A 30% chance of showers. Highs in the lower 60s. Lows in the mid-40s. Thursday, mostly cloudy. A 30% chance of showers. Highs in the lower 60s. Lows in the mid-40s. Friday, partly cloudy. Highs in the mid-60s. Lows in the mid-40s. Saturday, partly cloudy. Highs in the upper 60s. Lows in the upper 40s. This is the NOAA Weather Radio KHA 53 in Rochester. Your source for official weather information across the Western Finger Lakes and the Genesee Valley. KHA 53 operates on a frequency of 162.40 MHz. The 8 a.m. weather at Rochester, it was cloudy. The temperature was 61 degrees Fahrenheit or 16 degrees Celsius, the dew point 58 and the relative humidity 90%. The wind was southeast at 3 miles an hour. The pressure was 29.96 inches and rising. Repeating at Rochester, it was cloudy, temperature 61 degrees. Around the region at 8 a.m. at Binghamton, rain was falling, with a temperature of 57. At Syracuse, drizzle was falling, with a temperature of 56. At Erie, fog was reported, with a temperature of 63. At Toronto, it was partly sunny, with a temperature of 55. It was cloudy, with a temperature of 58 at Buffalo, 58 at Niagara Falls, and 60 at Elmira. At Watertown, rain and fog were reported, with a temperature of 54. At Oswego, winds were southeast at 3 knots, with a temperature of 57 degrees. The Central Lake Ontario buoy winds were south at 4 knots, with a temperature of 65 degrees, and the waves were 2 feet. The forecast for the Genesee Valley and Northern Finger Lakes, including Rochester, Geneseo, Canandaigua, Newark, and Fairhaven. Today, mostly cloudy. Showers likely early, then a chance of showers late this morning. Highs ranging from the lower 60s on the hilltops to the mid-60s across the lower elevations. Light winds, becoming north 5 to 10 miles an hour. Chance of rain 70%. Tonight, mostly cloudy. Lows ranging from the upper 40s inland to the lower 50s along the lake shore. Light winds, becoming northeast 5 to 10 miles an hour. Monday, mostly cloudy. Highs ranging from the mid-50s on the hilltops to around 60 across the lower elevations. Northeast winds 10 to 15 miles an hour. Monday night, mostly cloudy. Lows ranging from the mid-40s inland to around 50 along the lake shore. Northeast winds 5 to 10 miles an hour. Tuesday, mostly cloudy. Highs ranging from the upper 50s on the hilltops to the lower 60s across the lower elevations. East winds 5 to 10 miles an hour, increasing to 10 to 15 miles an hour.

forecasts for the Southern Finger Lakes, including Pinyan, Seneca Falls, and Auburn. Today, mostly cloudy. Showers this morning, then a chance of showers early this afternoon. Highs in the mid-60s. Southeast winds 10 miles an hour or less, becoming northwest. Chance of rain 90%. Tonight, mostly cloudy. Lows in the upper 40s. North winds 10 miles an hour or less. Monday, mostly cloudy. Highs in the lower 60s. North winds around 10 miles an hour. Monday night, mostly cloudy. Lows in the mid-40s. North winds 10 miles an hour or less. Tuesday, mostly cloudy. Highs in the lower 60s. Light winds. And now the extended forecast. Wednesday, mostly cloudy. A 30% chance of showers. Highs in the lower 60s. Lows in the mid-40s. Thursday, mostly cloudy. A 30% chance of showers. Highs in the lower 60s. Lows in the mid-40s. Friday, partly cloudy. Highs in the mid-60s. Lows in the mid-40s. Saturday, partly cloudy. Highs in the upper 60s. Lows in the upper 40s. The Rochester, New York climate summary for yesterday, September 19, 2026. Yesterday's high temperature of 63 degrees occurred at 4:15 p.m. Yesterday's low temperature of 49 degrees occurred at 6:03 a.m. A trace of precipitation fell yesterday, which brings the monthly total to 2.46 inches. The total precipitation for the year now stands at 34.12 inches. There were 9 heating degree days yesterday. This brings the monthly total to 26. The yearly total since July 1st is 36. There were no cooling degree days yesterday. This leaves the monthly total at 68. The yearly total since January 1st is 623. The record high for today is 91, which occurred in 1895, and the record low is 34, which occurred in 1993. Sunrise today is at 6:56 a.m. and sunset is at 7:11 p.m. This is the NOAA Weather Radio KHA 53 in Rochester. Your source for official weather information across the Western Finger Lakes and the Genesee Valley. KHA 53 operates on a frequency of 162.40 MHz. The 8 a.m. weather at Rochester, it was cloudy. The temperature was 61 degrees Fahrenheit or 16 degrees Celsius, the dew point 58 and the relative humidity 90%. The wind was southeast at 3 miles an hour. The pressure was 29.96 inches and rising. Repeating at Rochester, it was cloudy, temperature 61 degrees. Around the region at 8 a.m. at Binghamton, rain was falling, with a temperature of 57. At Syracuse, drizzle was falling, with a temperature of 56. At Erie, fog was reported, with a temperature of 63. At Toronto, it was partly sunny, with a temperature of 55. It was cloudy, with a temperature of 58 at Buffalo, 58 at Niagara Falls, and 60 at Elmira. At Watertown, rain and fog were reported, with a temperature of 54. At Oswego, winds were southeast at 3 knots, with a temperature of 57 degrees. The Central Lake Ontario buoy winds were south at 4 knots, with a temperature of 65 degrees, and the waves were 2 feet. The forecast for the Genesee Valley and Northern Finger Lakes, including Rochester, Geneseo, Canandaigua, Newark, and Fairhaven. Today, mostly cloudy. Showers likely early, then a chance of showers late this morning. Highs ranging from the lower 60s on the hilltops to the mid-60s across the lower elevations. Light winds, becoming north 5 to 10 miles an hour. Chance of rain 70%. Tonight, mostly cloudy. Lows ranging from the upper 40s inland to the lower 50s along the lake shore. Light winds, becoming northeast 5 to 10 miles an hour. Monday, mostly cloudy. Highs ranging from the mid-50s on the hilltops to around 60 across the lower elevations. Northeast winds 10 to 15 miles an hour. Monday night, mostly cloudy. Lows ranging from the mid-40s inland to around 50 along the lake shore. Northeast winds 5 to 10 miles an hour. Tuesday, mostly cloudy. Highs ranging from the upper 50s on the hilltops to the lower 60s across the lower elevations.

East winds 5 to 10 miles an hour, increasing to 10 to 15 miles an hour. The forecast for the southern Finger Lakes, including Pinyan, Seneca Falls, and Auburn. Today, mostly cloudy. Showers this morning, then a chance of showers early this afternoon. Highs in the mid-60s. Southeast winds 10 miles an hour or less, becoming northwest. Chance of rain 90%. Tonight, mostly cloudy. Lows in the upper 40s. North winds 10 miles an hour or less. Monday, mostly cloudy. Highs in the lower 60s. North winds around 10 miles an hour. Monday night, mostly cloudy. Lows in the mid-40s. North winds 10 miles an hour or less. Tuesday, mostly cloudy. Highs in the lower 60s. Light winds. And now the extended forecast. Wednesday, mostly cloudy. A 30% chance of showers. Highs in the lower 60s. Lows in the mid-40s. Thursday, mostly cloudy. A 30% chance of showers. Highs in the lower 60s. Lows in the mid-40s. Friday, partly cloudy. Highs in the mid-60s. Lows in the mid-40s. Saturday, partly cloudy. Highs in the upper 60s. Lows in the upper 40s. This is the NOAA Weather Radio KHA 53 in Rochester. Your source for official weather information across the Western Finger Lakes and the Genesee Valley. KHA 53 operates on a frequency of 162.40 MHz. The 8 a.m. weather at Rochester, it was cloudy. The temperature was 61 degrees Fahrenheit or 16 degrees Celsius, the dew point 58 and the relative humidity 90%. The wind was southeast at 3 miles an hour. The pressure was 29.96 inches and rising. Repeating at Rochester, it was cloudy, temperature 61 degrees. Around the region at 8 a.m. at Binghamton, rain was falling, with a temperature of 57. At Syracuse, drizzle was falling, with a temperature of 56. At Erie, fog was reported, with a temperature of 63. At Toronto, it was partly sunny, with a temperature of 55. It was cloudy, with a temperature of 58 at Buffalo, 58 at Niagara Falls, and 60 at Elmira. At Watertown, rain and fog were reported, with a temperature of 54. At Oswego, winds were southeast at 3 knots, with a temperature of 57 degrees. The Central Lake Ontario buoy winds were south at 4 knots, with a temperature of 65 degrees, and the waves were 2 feet. The forecast for the Genesee Valley and Northern Finger Lakes, including Rochester, Geneseo, Canandaigua, Newark, and Fairhaven. Today, mostly cloudy. Showers likely early, then a chance of showers late this morning. Highs ranging from the lower 60s on the hilltops to the mid-60s across the lower elevations. Light winds, becoming north 5 to 10 miles an hour. Chance of rain 70%. Tonight, mostly cloudy. Lows ranging from the upper 40s inland to the lower 50s along the lake shore. Light winds, becoming northeast 5 to 10 miles an hour. Monday, mostly cloudy. Highs ranging from the mid-50s on the hilltops to around 60 across the lower elevations. Northeast winds 10 to 15 miles an hour. Monday night, mostly cloudy. Lows ranging from the mid-40s inland to around 50 along the lake shore. Northeast winds 5 to 10 miles an hour. Tuesday, mostly cloudy. Highs ranging from the upper 50s on the hilltops to the lower 60s across the lower elevations. East winds 5 to 10 miles an hour, increasing to 10 to 15 miles an hour. The forecast for the southern Finger Lakes, including Pinyan, Seneca Falls, and Auburn. Today, mostly cloudy. Showers this morning, then a chance of showers early this afternoon. Highs in the mid-60s. Southeast winds 10 miles an hour or less, becoming northwest. Chance of rain 90%. Tonight, mostly cloudy. Lows in the upper 40s. North winds 10 miles an hour or less. Monday, mostly cloudy. Highs in the lower 60s. North winds around 10 miles an hour. Monday night, mostly cloudy. Lows in the mid-40s. North winds 10 miles an hour or less. Tuesday, mostly cloudy. Highs in the lower 60s. Light winds.

And now the extended forecast. Wednesday, mostly cloudy. A 30% chance of showers. Highs in the lower 60s. Lows in the mid-40s. Thursday, mostly cloudy. A 30% chance of showers. Highs in the lower 60s. Lows in the mid-40s. Friday, partly cloudy. Highs in the mid-60s. Lows in the mid-40s. Saturday, partly cloudy. Highs in the upper 60s. Lows in the upper 40s. This is the NOAA Weather Radio KHA 53 in Rochester. Your source for official weather information across the Western Finger Lakes and the Genesee Valley. KHA 53 operates on a frequency of 162.40 MHz. The 8 a.m. weather at Rochester, it was cloudy. The temperature was 61 degrees Fahrenheit or 16 degrees Celsius, the dew point 58 and the relative humidity 90%. The wind was southeast at 3 miles an hour. The pressure was 29.96 inches and rising. Repeating at Rochester, it was cloudy, temperature 61 degrees. Around the region at 8 a.m. at Binghamton, rain was falling, with a temperature of 57. At Syracuse, drizzle was falling, with a temperature of 56. At Erie, fog was reported, with a temperature of 63. At Toronto, it was partly sunny, with a temperature of 55. It was cloudy, with a temperature of 58 at Buffalo, 58 at Niagara Falls, and 60 at Elmira. At Watertown, rain and fog were reported, with a temperature of 54. At Oswego, winds were southeast at 3 knots, with a temperature of 57 degrees. The Central Lake Ontario buoy winds were south at 4 knots, with a temperature of 65 degrees, and the waves were 2 feet. The forecast for the Genesee Valley and Northern Finger Lakes, including Rochester, Geneseo, Canandaigua, Newark, and Fairhaven. Today, mostly cloudy. Showers likely early, then a chance of showers late this morning. Highs ranging from the lower 60s on the hilltops to the mid-60s across the lower elevations. Light winds, becoming north 5 to 10 miles an hour. Chance of rain 70%. Tonight, mostly cloudy. Lows ranging from the upper 40s inland to the lower 50s along the lake shore. Light winds, becoming northeast 5 to 10 miles an hour. Monday, mostly cloudy. Highs ranging from the mid-50s on the hilltops to around 60 across the lower elevations. Northeast winds 10 to 15 miles an hour. Monday night, mostly cloudy. Lows ranging from the mid-40s inland to around 50 along the lake shore. Northeast winds 5 to 10 miles an hour. Tuesday, mostly cloudy. Highs ranging from the upper 50s on the hilltops to the lower 60s across the lower elevations. East winds 5 to 10 miles an hour, increasing to 10 to 15 miles an hour. The forecast for the Southern Finger Lakes, including Pinyan, Seneca Falls, and Auburn. Today, mostly cloudy. Showers this morning, then a chance of showers early this afternoon. Highs in the mid-60s. Southeast winds 10 miles an hour or less, becoming northwest. Chance of rain 90%. Tonight, mostly cloudy. Lows in the upper 40s. North winds 10 miles an hour or less. Monday, mostly cloudy. Highs in the lower 60s. North winds around 10 miles an hour. Monday night, mostly cloudy. Lows in the mid-40s. North winds 10 miles an hour or less. Tuesday, mostly cloudy. Highs in the lower 60s. Light winds. And now the extended forecast. Wednesday, mostly cloudy. A 30% chance of showers. Highs in the lower 60s. Lows in the mid-40s. Thursday, mostly cloudy. A 30% chance of showers. Highs in the lower 60s. Lows in the mid-40s. Friday, partly cloudy. Highs in the mid-60s. Lows in the mid-40s. Saturday, partly cloudy. Highs in the upper 60s. Lows in the upper 40s. The Nearshore Marine Forecast, for the Niagara River to Hamlin Beach along Lake Ontario. Today, northeast winds 5 to 15 knots. Mostly cloudy. Waves 1 to 3 feet. Tonight, northeast winds 10 knots or less, increasing to 15 to 20 knots.

mostly cloudy. Waves 1 to 2 feet building to 3 to 6 feet. Waves occasionally around 7 feet. Monday, northeast winds 15 to 20 knots diminishing to 10 to 15 knots. Mostly cloudy. Waves 3 to 6 feet subsiding to 2 to 4 feet. Waves occasionally around 7 feet. Monday night, northeast winds 15 to 20 knots. Mostly cloudy. Waves 2 to 4 feet building to 3 to 6 feet. Waves occasionally around 7 feet. Tuesday, east winds 15 to 20 knots. Mostly cloudy. Waves 4 to 7 feet subsiding to 3 to 6 feet. Waves occasionally around 9 feet. Wednesday, east winds 15 to 20 knots. Mostly cloudy. Waves 3 to 5 feet. Waves occasionally around 6 feet. Thursday, east winds 15 to 20 knots diminishing to 5 to 10 knots. Partly cloudy. Waves 1 to 3 feet building to 2 to 4 feet, then subsiding to 1 to 3 feet. The Nearshore Marine Forecast, 4, Hamlin Beach to Sodus Bay. Today, east winds 5 to 15 knots becoming northeast. A chance of showers this morning. Waves 1 to 3 feet. Tonight, northeast winds 10 to 15 knots increasing to 15 to 20 knots. Mostly cloudy. Waves 1 to 3 feet building to 3 to 6 feet. Waves occasionally around 7 feet. Monday, northeast winds 15 to 20 knots diminishing to 10 to 15 knots. Mostly cloudy. Waves 3 to 6 feet. Waves occasionally around 7 feet. Monday night, northeast winds 15 to 20 knots becoming east. Mostly cloudy. Waves 3 to 6 feet. Waves occasionally around 7 feet. Tuesday, east winds 15 to 20 knots. Mostly cloudy. Waves 3 to 6 feet. Waves occasionally around 7 feet. Wednesday, east winds 15 to 20 knots. Partly to mostly cloudy. Waves 2 to 4 feet building to 3 to 5 feet, then subsiding to 2 to 4 feet. Waves occasionally around 6 feet. Thursday, east winds 5 to 15 knots. Partly to mostly cloudy. Waves 1 to 3 feet. The water temp knots. Partly to mostly cloudy. Waves 1 to 3 feet. The water temperature off Rochester is 72 degrees. The Nearshore Marine Forecast, 4, Sodus Bay to Mexico Bay. Today, southeast winds 5 to 10 knots becoming northeast. Showers this morning. Waves 2 feet or less. Tonight, northeast winds 10 to 15 knots increasing to 15 to 20 knots. Mostly cloudy. Waves 1 to 3 feet building to 3 to 5 feet. Waves occasionally around 6 feet. Monday, northeast winds 15 to 20 knots diminishing to 10 to 15 knots. Mostly cloudy in the morning, then becoming partly sunny. Waves 3 to 6 feet subsiding to 2 to 4 feet. Waves occasionally around 7 feet. Monday night, northeast winds 15 to 20 knots becoming east 10 to 15 knots. Mostly cloudy. Waves 2 to 4 feet subsiding to 1 to 3 feet. Tuesday, east winds 10 to 15 knots. Mostly cloudy. Waves 1 to 3 feet. Wednesday, east winds 10 to 15 knots. Partly cloudy. Waves 2 feet or less. Thursday, east winds 5 to 15 knots. Partly to mostly cloudy. Waves 2 feet or less. 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Your source for official weather information across the Western Finger Lakes and the Genesee Valley. KHA 53 operates on a frequency of 162.40 MHz. The 8 a.m. weather at Rochester, it was cloudy. The temperature was 61 degrees Fahrenheit or 16 degrees Celsius, the dew point 58 and the relative humidity 90%. The wind was southeast at 3 miles an hour. The pressure was 29.96 inches and rising. Repeating at Rochester, it was cloudy, temperature 61 degrees. Around the region at 8 a.m. at Binghamton, rain was falling, with a temperature of 57. At Syracuse, drizzle was falling, with a temperature of 56. At Erie, fog was reported, with a temperature of 63. At Toronto, it was partly sunny, with a temperature of 55.

It was cloudy, with a temperature of 58 at Buffalo, 58 at Niagara Falls, and 60 at Elmira. At Watertown, rain and fog were reported, with a temperature of 54. At Oswego, winds were southeast at 3 knots, with a temperature of 57 degrees. The Central Lake Ontario buoy winds were south at 4 knots, with a temperature of 65 degrees, and the waves were 2 feet. The forecast for the Genesee Valley and Northern Finger Lakes, including Rochester, Geneseo, Canandaigua, Newark, and Fairhaven. Today, mostly cloudy. Showers likely early, then a chance of showers late this morning. Highs ranging from the lower 60s on the hilltops to the mid-60s across the lower elevations. Light winds, becoming north 5 to 10 miles an hour. Chance of rain 70%. Tonight, mostly cloudy. Lows ranging from the upper 40s inland to the lower 50s along the lake shore. Light winds, becoming northeast 5 to 10 miles an hour. Monday, mostly cloudy. Highs ranging from the mid-50s on the hilltops to around 60 across the lower elevations. Northeast winds 10 to 15 miles an hour. Monday night, mostly cloudy. Lows ranging from the mid-40s inland to around 50 along the lake shore. Northeast winds 5 to 10 miles an hour. Tuesday, mostly cloudy. Highs ranging from the upper 50s on the hilltops to the lower 60s across the lower elevations. East winds 5 to 10 miles an hour, increasing to 10 to 15 miles an hour. The forecast for the Southern Finger Lakes, including Tinian, Seneca Falls, and Auburn. Today, mostly cloudy. Showers this morning, then a chance of showers early this afternoon. Highs in the mid-60s. Southeast winds 10 miles an hour or less, becoming northwest. Chance of rain 90%. Tonight, mostly cloudy. Lows in the upper 40s. North winds 10 miles an hour or less. Monday, mostly cloudy. Highs in the lower 60s. North winds around 10 miles an hour. Monday night, mostly cloudy. Lows in the mid-40s. North winds 10 miles an hour or less. Tuesday, mostly cloudy. Highs in the lower 60s. Light winds. And now the extended forecast. Wednesday, mostly cloudy. A 30% chance of showers. Highs in the lower 60s. Lows in the mid-40s. Thursday, mostly cloudy. A 30% chance of showers. Highs in the lower 60s. Lows in the mid-40s. Friday, partly cloudy. Highs in the mid-60s. Lows in the mid-40s. Saturday, partly cloudy. Highs in the upper 60s. Lows in the upper 40s. This is the NOAA Weather Radio KHA 53 in Rochester. Your source for official weather information across the Western Finger Lakes and the Genesee Valley. KHA 53 operates on a frequency of 162.40 MHz. The 8 a.m. weather at Rochester, it was cloudy. The temperature was 61 degrees Fahrenheit or 16 degrees Celsius, the dew point 58 and the relative humidity 90%. The wind was southeast at 3 miles an hour. The pressure was 29.96 inches and rising. Repeating at Rochester, it was cloudy, temperature 61 degrees. Around the region at 8 a.m. at Binghamton, rain was falling, with a temperature of 57. At Syracuse, drizzle was falling, with a temperature of 56. At Erie, fog was reported, with a temperature of 63. At Toronto, it was partly sunny, with a temperature of 55. It was cloudy, with a temperature of 58 at Buffalo, 58 at Niagara Falls, and 60 at Elmira. At Watertown, rain and fog were reported, with a temperature of 54. At Oswego, winds were southeast at 3 knots, with a temperature of 57 degrees. The Central Lake Ontario buoy winds were south at 4 knots, with a temperature of 65 degrees, and the waves were 2 feet. The forecast for the Genesee Valley and Northern Finger Lakes, including Rochester, Geneseo, Canandaigua, Newark, and Fairhaven. Today, mostly cloudy. Showers likely early, then a chance of showers late this morning. Highs ranging from the lower 60s on the hilltops to the mid-60s across the lower elevations. Light winds, becoming north 5 to 10 miles an hour. Chance of rain 70%. Tonight, mostly cloudy.

lows ranging from the upper 40s inland to the lower 50s along the lake shore. Light winds, becoming northeast 5 to 10 miles an hour. Monday, mostly cloudy. Highs ranging from the mid-50s on the hilltops to around 60 across the lower elevations. Northeast winds 10 to 15 miles an hour. Monday night, mostly cloudy. Lows ranging from the mid-40s inland to around 50 along the lake shore. Northeast winds 5 to 10 miles an hour. Tuesday, mostly cloudy. Highs ranging from the upper 50s on the hilltops to the lower 60s across the lower elevations. East winds 5 to 10 miles an hour, increasing to 10 to 15 miles an hour. The forecast for the Southern Finger Lakes, including Tinian, Seneca Falls, and Auburn. Today, mostly cloudy. Showers this morning, then a chance of showers early this afternoon. Highs in the mid-60s. Southeast winds 10 miles an hour or less, becoming northwest. Chance of rain 90%. Tonight, mostly cloudy. Lows in the upper 40s. North winds 10 miles an hour or less. Monday, mostly cloudy. Highs in the lower 60s. North winds around 10 miles an hour. Monday night, mostly cloudy. Lows in the mid-40s. North winds 10 miles an hour or less. Tuesday, mostly cloudy. Highs in the lower 60s. Light winds. And now the extended forecast. Wednesday, mostly cloudy. A 30% chance of showers. Highs in the lower 60s. Lows in the mid-40s. Thursday, mostly cloudy. A 30% chance of showers. Highs in the lower 60s. Lows in the mid-40s. Friday, partly cloudy. Highs in the mid-60s. Lows in the mid-40s. Saturday, partly cloudy. Highs in the upper 60s. Lows in the upper 40s. This is the NOAA Weather Radio KHA 53 in Rochester. Your source for official weather information across the Western Finger Lakes and the Genesee Valley. KHA 53 operates on a frequency of 162.40 MHz. The 8 a.m. weather at Rochester, it was cloudy. The temperature was 61 degrees Fahrenheit or 16 degrees Celsius, the dew point 58 and the relative humidity 90%. The wind was southeast at 3 miles an hour. The pressure was 29.96 inches and rising. Repeating at Rochester, it was cloudy, temperature 61 degrees. Around the region at 8 a.m. at Binghamton, rain was falling, with a temperature of 57. At Syracuse, drizzle was falling, with a temperature of 56. At Erie, fog was reported, with a temperature of 63. At Toronto, it was partly sunny, with a temperature of 55. It was cloudy, with a temperature of 58 at Buffalo, 58 at Niagara Falls, and 60 at Elmira. At Watertown, rain and fog were reported, with a temperature of 54. At Oswego, winds were southeast at 3 knots, with a temperature of 57 degrees. The Central Lake Ontario buoy winds were south at 4 knots, with a temperature of 65 degrees, and the waves were 2 feet. The forecast for the Genesee Valley and Northern Finger Lakes, including Rochester, Geneseo, Canandaigua, Newark, and Fairhaven. Today, mostly cloudy. Showers likely early, then a chance of showers late this morning. Highs ranging from the lower 60s on the hilltops to the mid-60s across the lower elevations. Light winds, becoming north 5 to 10 miles an hour. Chance of rain 70%. Tonight, mostly cloudy. Lows ranging from the upper 40s inland to the lower 50s along the lake shore. Light winds, becoming northeast 5 to 10 miles an hour. Monday, mostly cloudy. Highs ranging from the mid-50s on the hilltops to around 60 across the lower elevations. Northeast winds 10 to 15 miles an hour. Monday night, mostly cloudy. Lows ranging from the mid-40s inland to around 50 along the lake shore. Northeast winds 5 to 10 miles an hour. Tuesday, mostly cloudy. Highs ranging from the upper 50s on the hilltops to the lower 60s across the lower elevations. East winds 5 to 10 miles an hour, increasing to 10 to 15 miles an hour. The forecast for the Southern Finger Lakes, including Tinian, Seneca Falls, and Auburn. Today, mostly cloudy. Showers this morning.

Thursday, mostly cloudy. A 30% chance of showers. Highs in the lower 60s. Lows in the mid-40s. Friday, partly cloudy. Highs in the mid-60s. Lows in the mid-40s. Saturday, partly cloudy. Highs in the upper 60s. Lows in the upper 40s. The Rochester, New York climate summary for yesterday, September 19, 2026. Yesterday's high temperature of 63 degrees occurred at 4:15 p.m. Yesterday's low temperature of 49 degrees occurred at 6:03 a.m. A trace of precipitation fell yesterday, which brings the monthly total to 2.46 inches. The total precipitation for the year now stands at 34.12 inches. There were 9 heating degree days yesterday. This brings the monthly total to 26. The yearly total since July 1st is 36. There were no cooling degree days yesterday. This leaves the monthly total at 68. The yearly total since January 1st is 623. The record high for today is 91, which occurred in 1895, and the record low is 34, which occurred in 1993. Sunrise today is at 6:56 a.m. and sunset is at 7:11 p.m. This is the NOAA Weather Radio KHA-53 in Rochester, your source for official weather information across the Western Finger Lakes and the Genesee Valley. KHA-53 operates on a frequency of 162.40 MHz. The 8 a.m. weather at Rochester, it was cloudy. The temperature was 61 degrees Fahrenheit or 16 degrees Celsius, the dew point 58 and the relative humidity 90%. The wind was southeast at 3 miles an hour. The pressure was 29.96 inches and rising. Repeating at Rochester, it was cloudy, temperature 61 degrees. Around the region at 8 a.m. at Binghamton, rain was falling, with a temperature of 57. At Syracuse, drizzle was falling, with a temperature of 56. At Erie, fog was reported, with a temperature of 63. At Toronto, it was partly sunny, with a temperature of 55. It was cloudy, with a temperature of 58 at Buffalo, 58 at Niagara Falls, and 60 at Elmira. At Watertown, rain and fog were reported, with a temperature of 54. At Oswego, winds were southeast at 3 knots, with a temperature of 57 degrees. The Central Lake Ontario buoy winds were south at 4 knots, with a temperature of 65 degrees, and the waves were 2 feet. The forecast for the Genesee Valley and Northern Finger Lakes, including Rochester, Geneseo, Canandaigua, Newark, and Fairhaven. Today, mostly cloudy. Showers likely early, then a chance of showers late this morning. Highs ranging from the lower 60s on the hilltops to the mid-60s across the lower elevations. Light winds, becoming north 5 to 10 miles an hour. Chance of rain 70%. Tonight, mostly cloudy. Lows ranging from the upper 40s inland to the lower 50s along the lake shore. Light winds, becoming northeast 5 to 10 miles an hour. Monday, mostly cloudy. Highs ranging from the mid-50s on the hilltops to around 60 across the lower elevations. Northeast winds 10 to 15 miles an hour. Monday night, mostly cloudy. Lows ranging from the mid-40s inland to around 50 along the lake shore. Northeast winds 5 to 10 miles an hour. Tuesday, mostly cloudy. Highs ranging from the upper 50s on the hilltops to the lower 60s across the lower elevations. East winds 5 to 10 miles an hour, increasing to 10 to 15 miles an hour. The forecast for the Southern Finger Lakes, including Tinian, Seneca Falls, and Auburn. Today, mostly cloudy. Showers this morning, then a chance of showers early this afternoon. Highs in the mid-60s. Southeast winds 10 miles an hour or less, becoming northwest. Chance of rain 90%. Tonight, mostly cloudy. Lows in the upper 40s. North winds 10 miles an hour or less. Monday, mostly cloudy. Highs in the lower 60s. North winds around 10 miles an hour. Monday night, mostly cloudy. Lows in the mid-40s. North winds 10 miles an hour or less. Tuesday, mostly cloudy. Highs in the lower 60s. Light winds. And now the extended forecast. Wednesday, mostly cloudy. A 30%

It's the showers. Highs in the lower 60s. Lows in the mid-40s. Thursday, mostly cloudy. A 30% chance of showers. Highs in the lower 60s. Lows in the mid-40s. Friday, partly cloudy. Highs in the mid-60s. Lows in the mid-40s. Saturday, partly cloudy. Highs in the upper 60s. Lows in the upper 40s. This is the NOAA Weather Radio KHA 53 in Rochester. Your source for official weather information across the Western Finger Lakes and the Genesee Valley. KHA 53 operates on a frequency of 162.40 MHz. The 8 a.m. weather at Rochester, it was cloudy. The temperature was 61 degrees Fahrenheit or 16 degrees Celsius, the dew point 58 and the relative humidity 90%. The wind was southeast at 3 miles an hour. The pressure was 29.96 inches and rising. Repeating at Rochester, it was cloudy, temperature 61 degrees. Around the region at 8 a.m. at Binghamton, rain was falling, with a temperature of 57. At Syracuse, drizzle was falling, with a temperature of 56. At Erie, fog was reported, with a temperature of 63. At Toronto, it was partly sunny, with a temperature of 55. It was cloudy, with a temperature of 58 at Buffalo, 58 at Niagara Falls, and 60 at Elmira. At Watertown, rain and fog were reported, with a temperature of 54. At Oswego, winds were southeast at 3 knots, with a temperature of 57 degrees. The Central Lake Ontario buoy winds were south at 4 knots, with a temperature of 65 degrees, and the waves were 2 feet. The forecast for the Genesee Valley and Northern Finger Lakes, including Rochester, Geneseo, Canandaigua, Newark, and Fairhaven. Today, mostly cloudy. Showers likely early, then a chance of showers late this morning. Highs ranging from the lower 60s on the hilltops to the mid-60s across the lower elevations. Light winds, becoming north 5 to 10 miles an hour. Chance of rain 70%. Tonight, mostly cloudy. Lows ranging from the upper 40s inland to the lower 50s along the lake shore. Light winds, becoming northeast 5 to 10 miles an hour. Monday, mostly cloudy. Highs ranging from the mid-50s on the hilltops to around 60 across the lower elevations. Northeast winds 10 to 15 miles an hour. Monday night, mostly cloudy. Lows ranging from the mid-40s inland to around 50 along the lake shore. Northeast winds 5 to 10 miles an hour. Tuesday, mostly cloudy. Highs ranging from the upper 50s on the hilltops to the lower 60s across the lower elevations. East winds 5 to 10 miles an hour, increasing to 10 to 15 miles an hour. The forecast for the Southern Finger Lakes, including Pinyan, Seneca Falls, and Auburn. Today, mostly cloudy. Showers this morning, then a chance of showers early this afternoon. Highs in the mid-60s. Southeast winds 10 miles an hour or less, becoming northwest. Chance of rain 90%. Tonight, mostly cloudy. Lows in the upper 40s. North winds 10 miles an hour or less. Monday, mostly cloudy. Highs in the lower 60s. North winds around 10 miles an hour. Monday night, mostly cloudy. Lows in the mid-40s. North winds 10 miles an hour or less. Tuesday, mostly cloudy. Highs in the lower 60s. Light winds. And now the extended forecast. Wednesday, mostly cloudy. A 30% chance of showers. Highs in the lower 60s. Lows in the mid-40s. Thursday, mostly cloudy. A 30% chance of showers. Highs in the lower 60s. Lows in the mid-40s. Friday, partly cloudy. Highs in the mid-60s. Lows in the mid-40s. Saturday, partly cloudy. Highs in the upper 60s. Lows in the upper 40s. This is the NOAA Weather Radio KHA 53 in Rochester. Your source for official weather information across the Western Finger Lakes and the Genesee Valley. KHA 53 operates on a frequency of 162.40 MHz. The 8 a.m. weather at Rochester, it was cloudy. The temperature was 61 degrees Fahrenheit or 16 degrees Celsius, the dew point 58 and the relative humidity.

nearly 90%. The wind was southeast at 3 miles an hour. The pressure was 29.96 inches and rising. Repeating at Rochester, it was cloudy, temperature 61 degrees. Around the region at 8 a.m. at Binghamton, rain was falling with a temperature of 57. At Syracuse, drizzle was falling with a temperature of 56. At Erie, fog was reported with a temperature of 63. At Toronto, it was partly sunny with a temperature of 55. It was cloudy with a temperature of 58 at Buffalo, 58 at Niagara Falls, and 60 at Elmira. At Watertown, rain and fog were reported with a temperature of 54. At Oswego, winds were southeast at 3 knots with a temperature of 57 degrees. The Central Lake Ontario buoy winds were south at 4 knots with a temperature of 65 degrees and the waves were 2 feet. The forecast for the Genesee Valley and Northern Finger Lakes, including Rochester, Geneseo, Canandaigua, Newark, and Fairhaven. Today, mostly cloudy. Showers likely early, then a chance of showers late this morning. Highs ranging from the lower 60s on the hilltops to the mid-60s across the lower elevations. Light winds, becoming north 5 to 10 miles an hour. Chance of rain 70%. Tonight, mostly cloudy. Lows ranging from the upper 40s inland to the lower 50s along the lake shore. Light winds, becoming northeast 5 to 10 miles an hour. Monday, mostly cloudy. Highs ranging from the mid-50s on the hilltops to around 60 across the lower elevations. Northeast winds 10 to 15 miles an hour. Monday night, mostly cloudy. Lows ranging from the mid-40s inland to around 50 along the lake shore. Northeast winds 5 to 10 miles an hour. Tuesday, mostly cloudy. Highs ranging from the upper 50s on the hilltops to the lower 60s across the lower elevations. East winds 5 to 10 miles an hour, increasing to 10 to 15 miles an hour. The forecast for the Southern Finger Lakes, including Tinian, Seneca Falls, and Auburn. Today, mostly cloudy. Showers this morning, then a chance of showers early this afternoon. Highs in the mid-60s. Southeast winds 10 miles an hour or less, becoming northwest. Chance of rain 90%. Tonight, mostly cloudy. Lows in the upper 40s. North winds 10 miles an hour or less. Monday, mostly cloudy. Highs in the lower 60s. North winds around 10 miles an hour. Monday night, mostly cloudy. Lows in the mid-40s. North winds 10 miles an hour or less. Tuesday, mostly cloudy. Highs in the lower 60s. Light winds. And now the extended forecast. Wednesday, mostly cloudy. A 30% chance of showers. Highs in the lower 60s. Lows in the mid-40s. Thursday, mostly cloudy. A 30% chance of showers. Highs in the lower 60s. Lows in the mid-40s. Friday, partly cloudy. Highs in the mid-60s. Lows in the mid-40s. Saturday, partly cloudy. Highs in the upper 60s. Lows in the upper 40s. Open Lake Forecast, 4, the Niagara River to Hamlin Beach beyond 5 miles from shore. Today, northeast winds 5 to 15 knots. Waves 1 to 3 feet. Tonight, northeast winds 5 to 10 knots increasing to 15 to 20 knots. Waves 1 to 2 feet building to 4 to 6 feet. Monday, northeast winds 15 to 20 knots diminishing to 10 to 15 knots. Waves 3 to 6 feet subsiding to 2 to 4 feet. Monday night, northeast winds 15 to 20 knots. Waves 3 to 6 feet. Tuesday, northeast winds 15 to 25 knots becoming east. Waves 4 to 7 feet. Waves occasionally around 9 feet. Wednesday, east winds 15 to 20 knots. Waves 3 to 6 feet. Thursday, east winds 15 to 20 knots becoming northeast 10 to 15 knots. Waves 3 to 5 feet subsiding to 2 to 4 feet. Open Lake Forecast, 4, Hamlin Beach to Mexico Bay beyond 5 miles from shore. Today, east winds 5 to 15 knots becoming northeast. Showers likely this morning. Waves 1 to 3 feet. Tonight, northeast winds 10 to 15 knots increasing to 15 to 20 knots.

Waves 1 to 3 feet, building to 3 to 6 feet. Monday, northeast winds 15 to 25 knots. Waves 3 to 6 feet, subsiding to 2 to 4 feet. Monday night, northeast winds 15 to 20 knots. Waves 2 to 4 feet, building to 3 to 6 feet. Tuesday, east winds 15 to 20 knots. Waves 3 to 6 feet. Wednesday, east winds 15 to 20 knots. Waves 3 to 5 feet. Thursday, east winds 15 to 20 knots, becoming northeast 10 to 15 knots. Waves 2 to 4 feet, subsiding to 1 to 3 feet. 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KHA 53 operates on a frequency of 162.40 MHz. The 8 a.m. weather at Rochester, it was cloudy. The temperature was 61 degrees Fahrenheit or 16 degrees Celsius, the dew point 58 and the relative humidity 90%. The wind was southeast at 3 miles an hour. The pressure was 29.96 inches and rising. Repeating at Rochester, it was cloudy, temperature 61 degrees. Around the region at 8 a.m. at Binghamton, rain was falling, with a temperature of 57. At Syracuse, drizzle was falling, with a temperature of 56. At Erie, fog was reported, with a temperature of 63. At Toronto, it was partly sunny, with a temperature of 55. It was cloudy, with a temperature of 58 at Buffalo, 58 at Niagara Falls, and 60 at Elmira. At Watertown, rain and fog were reported, with a temperature of 54. At Oswego, winds were southeast at 3 knots, with a temperature of 57 degrees. The Central Lake Ontario buoy winds were south at 4 knots, with a temperature of 65 degrees, and the waves were 2 feet. This is the NOAA Weather Radio KHA 53 in Rochester, your source for official weather information across the Western Finger Lakes and the Genesee Valley. KHA 53 operates on a frequency of 162.40 MHz. The 9 a.m. weather at Rochester, light rain was falling. The temperature was 62 degrees Fahrenheit or 17 degrees Celsius, the dew point 59 and the relative humidity 90%. The wind was calm. The pressure was 29.96 inches and steady. Repeating at Rochester, light rain was falling, temperature 62 degrees. Around the region at 8 a.m. at Binghamton, rain was falling, with a temperature of 57. At Syracuse, drizzle was falling, with a temperature of 56. At Erie, fog was reported, with a temperature of 63. At Toronto, it was partly sunny, with a temperature of 55. It was cloudy, with a temperature of 58 at Buffalo, 58 at Niagara Falls, and 60 at Elmira. At Watertown, rain and fog were reported, with a temperature of 54. At Oswego, winds were southeast at 3 knots, with a temperature of 57 degrees. The Central Lake Ontario buoy winds were south at 4 knots, with a temperature of 65 degrees, and the waves were 2 feet. The forecast for the Genesee Valley and Northern Finger Lakes, including Rochester, Geneseo, Canandaigua, Newark, and Fairhaven. Today, mostly cloudy. Showers likely early, then a chance of showers late this morning. Highs ranging from the lower 60s on the hilltops to the mid-60s across the lower elevations. Light winds, becoming north 5 to 10 miles an hour. Chance of rain 70%. Tonight, mostly cloudy. Lows ranging from the upper 40s inland to the lower 50s along the lake shore. Light winds, becoming northeast 5 to 10 miles an hour. Monday, mostly cloudy. Highs ranging from the mid-50s on the hilltops to around 60 across the lower elevations. Northeast winds 10 to 15 miles an hour. Monday night, mostly cloudy. Lows ranging from the mid-40s inland to around 50 along the lake shore. Northeast winds 5 to 10 miles an hour. Tuesday, mostly cloudy. Highs ranging from the upper 50s on the hilltops to the lower 60s across the lower elevations. East winds 5 to 10 miles an hour, increasing to 10 to 15 miles an hour. The forecast for the Southern Finger Lakes, including Tinian, Seneca Falls, and Auburn. Today, mostly cloudy. Showers this morning, then a chance of showers early this afternoon. Highs in the mid-60s. Southeast winds 10 miles.

miles an hour or less, becoming northwest. Chance of rain 90%. Tonight, mostly cloudy. Lows in the upper 40s. North winds 10 miles an hour or less. Monday, mostly cloudy. Highs in the lower 60s. North winds around 10 miles an hour. Monday night, mostly cloudy. Lows in the mid 40s. North winds 10 miles an hour or less. Tuesday, mostly cloudy. Highs in the lower 60s. Light winds. And now the extended forecast. Wednesday, mostly cloudy. A 30% chance of showers. Highs in the lower 60s. Lows in the mid 40s. Thursday, mostly cloudy. A 30% chance of showers. Highs in the lower 60s. Lows in the mid 40s. Friday, partly cloudy. Highs in the mid 60s. Lows in the mid 40s. Saturday, partly cloudy. Highs in the upper 60s. Lows in the upper 40s. This is the NOAA Weather Radio KHA 53 in Rochester. Your source for official weather information across the Western Finger Lakes and the Genesee Valley. KHA 53 operates on a frequency of 162.40 MHz. The 9 a.m. weather at Rochester, light rain was falling. The temperature was 62 degrees Fahrenheit or 17 degrees Celsius, the dew point 59 and the relative humidity 90%. The wind was calm. The pressure was 29.96 inches and steady. Repeating at Rochester, light rain was falling, temperature 62 degrees. Around the region at 9 a.m. at Elmira, rain was falling, with a temperature of 61. At Syracuse, drizzle was falling, with a temperature of 56. At Erie, fog was reported, with a temperature of 64. It was cloudy, with a temperature of 60 at Buffalo, 60 at Niagara Falls, and 57 at Binghamton. At Watertown, rain and fog were reported, with a temperature of 55. At Oswego, winds were east at 1 knot, with a temperature of 57 degrees. The Central Lake Ontario buoy winds were from the southeast at 6 knots. The forecast for the Genesee Valley and Northern Finger Lakes, including Rochester, Geneseo, Canandaigua, Newark, and Fairhaven. Today, mostly cloudy. Showers likely early, then a chance of showers late this morning. Highs ranging from the lower 60s on the hilltops to the mid-60s across the lower elevations. Light winds, becoming north 5 to 10 miles an hour. Chance of rain 70%. Tonight, mostly cloudy. Lows ranging from the upper 40s inland to the lower 50s along the lake shore. Light winds, becoming northeast 5 to 10 miles an hour. Monday, mostly cloudy. Highs ranging from the mid-50s on the hilltops to around 60 across the lower elevations. Northeast winds 10 to 15 miles an hour. Monday night, mostly cloudy. Lows ranging from the mid-40s inland to around 50 along the lake shore. Northeast winds 5 to 10 miles an hour. Tuesday, mostly cloudy. Highs ranging from the upper 50s on the hilltops to the lower 60s across the lower elevations. East winds 5 to 10 miles an hour, increasing to 10 to 15 miles an hour. The forecast for the Southern Finger Lakes, including Tinian, Seneca Falls, and Auburn. Today, mostly cloudy. Showers this morning, then a chance of showers early this afternoon. Highs in the mid-60s. Southeast winds 10 miles an hour or less, becoming northwest. Chance of rain 90%. Tonight, mostly cloudy. Lows in the upper 40s. North winds 10 miles an hour or less. Monday, mostly cloudy. Highs in the lower 60s. North winds around 10 miles an hour. Monday night, mostly cloudy. Lows in the mid-40s. North winds 10 miles an hour or less. Tuesday, mostly cloudy. Highs in the lower 60s. Light winds. And now the extended forecast. Wednesday, mostly cloudy. A 30% chance of showers. Highs in the lower 60s. Lows in the mid-40s. Thursday, mostly cloudy. A 30% chance of showers. Highs in the lower 60s. Lows in the mid-40s. Friday, partly cloudy. Highs in the mid-60s. Lows in the mid-40s. Saturday, partly cloudy.

Cloudy. Highs in the upper 60s. Lows in the upper 40s. This is the NOAA Weather Radio KHA 53 in Rochester. Your source for official weather information across the Western Finger Lakes and the Genesee Valley. KHA 53 operates on a frequency of 162.40 MHz. The 9 a.m. weather at Rochester, light rain was falling. The temperature was 62 degrees Fahrenheit or 17 degrees Celsius, the dew point 59 and the relative humidity 90%. The wind was calm. The pressure was 29.96 inches and steady. Repeating at Rochester, light rain was falling, temperature 62 degrees. Around the region at 9 a.m. at Elmira, rain was falling, with a temperature of 61. At Syracuse, drizzle was falling, with a temperature of 56. At Erie, fog was reported, with a temperature of 64. It was cloudy, with a temperature of 60 at Buffalo, 60 at Niagara Falls, and 57 at Binghamton. At Watertown, rain and fog were reported, with a temperature of 55. At Oswego, winds were east at 1 knot, with a temperature of 57 degrees. The Central Lake Ontario buoy winds were from the southeast at 6 knots. The forecast for the Genesee Valley and Northern Finger Lakes, including Rochester, Geneseo, Canandaigua, Newark, and Fairhaven. Today, mostly cloudy. Showers likely early, then a chance of showers late this morning. Highs ranging from the lower 60s on the hilltops to the mid-60s across the lower elevations. Light winds, becoming north 5 to 10 miles an hour. Chance of rain 70%. Tonight, mostly cloudy. Lows ranging from the upper 40s inland to the lower 50s along the lake shore. Light winds, becoming northeast 5 to 10 miles an hour. Monday, mostly cloudy. Highs ranging from the mid-50s on the hilltops to around 60 across the lower elevations. Northeast winds 10 to 15 miles an hour. Monday night, mostly cloudy. Lows ranging from the mid-40s inland to around 50 along the lake shore. Northeast winds 5 to 10 miles an hour. Tuesday, mostly cloudy. Highs ranging from the upper 50s on the hilltops to the lower 60s across the lower elevations. East winds 5 to 10 miles an hour, increasing to 10 to 15 miles an hour. The forecast for the Southern Finger Lakes, including Tinian, Seneca Falls, and Auburn. Today, mostly cloudy. Showers this morning, then a chance of showers early this afternoon. Highs in the mid-60s. Southeast winds 10 miles an hour or less, becoming northwest. Chance of rain 90%. Tonight, mostly cloudy. Lows in the upper 40s. North winds 10 miles an hour or less. Monday, mostly cloudy. Highs in the lower 60s. North winds around 10 miles an hour. Monday night, mostly cloudy. Lows in the mid-40s. North winds 10 miles an hour or less. Tuesday, mostly cloudy. Highs in the lower 60s. Light winds. And now the extended forecast. Wednesday, mostly cloudy. A 30% chance of showers. Highs in the lower 60s. Lows in the mid-40s. Thursday, mostly cloudy. A 30% chance of showers. Highs in the lower 60s. Lows in the mid-40s. Friday, partly cloudy. Highs in the mid-60s. Lows in the mid-40s. Saturday, partly cloudy. Highs in the upper 60s. Lows in the upper 40s. The Rochester, New York climate summary for yesterday, September 19, 2026. Yesterday's high temperature of 63 degrees occurred at 4:15 p.m. Yesterday's low temperature of 49 degrees occurred at 6:03 a.m. A trace of precipitation fell yesterday, which brings the monthly total to 2.46 inches. The total precipitation for the year now stands at 34.12 inches. There were 9 heating degree days yesterday. This brings the monthly total to 26. The yearly total since July 1st is 36. There were no cooling degree days yesterday. This leaves the monthly total at 68. The yearly total since January 1st is 623. The record high for today is 91, which occurred in 1895, and the record low is 34, which occurred in 1993.
Sunrise today is at 6:56 a.m.

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KHA 53 operates on a frequency of 162.40 MHz. The 9 a.m. weather at Rochester, light rain was falling. The temperature was 62 degrees Fahrenheit or 17 degrees Celsius, the dew point 59 and the relative humidity 90%. The wind was calm. The pressure was 29.96 inches and steady. Repeating at Rochester, light rain was falling, temperature 62 degrees. Around the region at 9 a.m. at Elmira, rain was falling, with a temperature of 61. At Syracuse, drizzle was falling, with a temperature of 56. At Toronto, it was partly sunny, with a temperature of 55. It was cloudy, with a temperature of 64 at Erie, 60 at Buffalo, 60 at Niagara Falls, and 57 at Binghamton. At Watertown, rain and fog were reported, with a temperature of 55. At Oswego, winds were east at 1 knot, with a temperature of 57 degrees. The Central Lake Ontario buoy winds were southeast at 4 knots, with a temperature of 65 degrees, and the waves were 2 feet. The forecast for the Genesee Valley and Northern Finger Lakes, including Rochester, Geneseo, Canandaigua, Newark, and Fairhaven. Today, mostly cloudy. Showers likely early, then a chance of showers late this morning. Highs ranging from the lower 60s on the hilltops to the mid-60s across the lower elevations. Light winds, becoming north 5 to 10 miles an hour. Chance of rain 70%. Tonight, mostly cloudy. Lows ranging from the upper 40s inland to the lower 50s along the lake shore. Light winds, becoming northeast 5 to 10 miles an hour. Monday, mostly cloudy. Highs ranging from the mid-50s on the hilltops to around 60 across the lower elevations. Northeast winds 10 to 15 miles an hour. Monday night, mostly cloudy. Lows ranging from the mid-40s inland to around 50 along the lake shore. Northeast winds 5 to 10 miles an hour. Tuesday, mostly cloudy. Highs ranging from the upper 50s on the hilltops to the lower 60s across the lower elevations. East winds 5 to 10 miles an hour, increasing to 10 to 15 miles an hour. The forecast for the Southern Finger Lakes, including Tinian, Seneca Falls, and Auburn. Today, mostly cloudy. Showers this morning, then a chance of showers early this afternoon. Highs in the mid-60s. Southeast winds 10 miles an hour or less, becoming northwest. Chance of rain 90%. Tonight, mostly cloudy. Lows in the upper 40s. North winds 10 miles an hour or less. Monday, mostly cloudy. Highs in the lower 60s. North winds around 10 miles an hour. Monday night, mostly cloudy. Lows in the mid-40s. North winds 10 miles an hour or less. Tuesday, mostly cloudy. Highs in the lower 60s. Light winds. And now the extended forecast. Wednesday, mostly cloudy. A 30% chance of showers. Highs in the lower 60s. Lows in the mid-40s. Thursday, mostly cloudy. A 30% chance of showers. Highs in the lower 60s. Lows in the mid-40s. Friday, partly cloudy. Highs in the mid-60s. Lows in the mid-40s. Saturday, partly cloudy. Highs in the upper 60s. Lows in the upper 40s. 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KHA 53 operates on a frequency of 162.40 MHz. The 9 a.m. weather at Rochester, light rain was falling. The temperature was 62 degrees Fahrenheit or 17 degrees Celsius, the dew point 59 and the relative humidity 90%. The wind was calm. The pressure was 29.96 inches and steady. Repeating at Rochester, light rain was falling, temperature 62 degrees. Around the region at 9 a.m. at Elmira, rain was falling, with a temperature of 61. At Syracuse, drizzle was falling, with a temperature of 56. At Toronto, it was partly sunny, with a temperature of 55.

was cloudy, with a temperature of 64 at Erie, 60 at Buffalo, 60 at Niagara Falls, and 57 at Binghamton. At Watertown, rain and fog were reported, with a temperature of 55. At Oswego, winds were east at 1 knot, with a temperature of 57 degrees. The Central Lake Ontario buoy winds were southeast at 4 knots, with a temperature of 65 degrees, and the waves were 2 feet. The forecast for the Genesee Valley and Northern Finger Lakes, including Rochester, Geneseo, Canandaigua, Newark, and Fairhaven. Today, mostly cloudy. Showers likely early, then a chance of showers late this morning. Highs ranging from the lower 60s on the hilltops to the mid-60s across the lower elevations. Light winds, becoming north 5 to 10 miles an hour. Chance of rain 70%. Tonight, mostly cloudy. Lows ranging from the upper 40s inland to the lower 50s along the lake shore. Light winds, becoming northeast 5 to 10 miles an hour. Monday, mostly cloudy. Highs ranging from the mid-50s on the hilltops to around 60 across the lower elevations. Northeast winds 10 to 15 miles an hour. Monday night, mostly cloudy. Lows ranging from the mid-40s inland to around 50 along the lake shore. Northeast winds 5 to 10 miles an hour. Tuesday, mostly cloudy. Highs ranging from the upper 50s on the hilltops to the lower 60s across the lower elevations. East winds 5 to 10 miles an hour, increasing to 10 to 15 miles an hour. The forecast for the Southern Finger Lakes, including Penyan, Seneca Falls, and Auburn. Today, mostly cloudy. Showers this morning, then a chance of showers early this afternoon. Highs in the mid-60s. Southeast winds 10 miles an hour or less, becoming northwest. Chance of rain 90%. Tonight, mostly cloudy. Lows in the upper 40s. North winds 10 miles an hour or less. Monday, mostly cloudy. Highs in the lower 60s. North winds around 10 miles an hour. Monday night, mostly cloudy. Lows in the mid-40s. North winds 10 miles an hour or less. Tuesday, mostly cloudy. Highs in the lower 60s. Light winds. And now the extended forecast. Wednesday, mostly cloudy. A 30% chance of showers. Highs in the lower 60s. Lows in the mid-40s. Thursday, mostly cloudy. A 30% chance of showers. Highs in the lower 60s. Lows in the mid-40s. Friday, partly cloudy. Highs in the mid-60s. Lows in the mid-40s. Saturday, partly cloudy. Highs in the upper 60s. Lows in the upper 40s. This is the NOAA Weather Radio KHA 53 in Rochester. Your source for official weather information across the Western Finger Lakes and the Genesee Valley. KHA 53 operates on a frequency of 162.40 MHz. The 9 a.m. weather at Rochester, light rain was falling. The temperature was 62 degrees Fahrenheit or 17 degrees Celsius, the dew point 59 and the relative humidity 90%. The wind was calm. The pressure was 29.96 inches and steady. Repeating at Rochester, light rain was falling, temperature 62 degrees. Around the region at 9 a.m. at Elmira, rain was falling, with a temperature of 61. At Syracuse, drizzle was falling, with a temperature of 56. At Toronto, it was partly sunny, with a temperature of 55. It was cloudy, with a temperature of 64 at Erie, 60 at Buffalo, 60 at Niagara Falls, and 57 at Binghamton. At Watertown, rain and fog were reported, with a temperature of 55. At Oswego, winds were east at 1 knot, with a temperature of 57 degrees. The Central Lake Ontario buoy winds were southeast at 4 knots, with a temperature of 65 degrees, and the waves were 2 feet. The forecast for the Genesee Valley and Northern Finger Lakes, including Rochester, Geneseo, Canandaigua, Newark, and Fairhaven. Today, mostly cloudy. Showers likely early, then a chance of showers late this morning. Highs ranging from the lower 60s on the hilltops to the mid-60s across the lower elevations. Light winds, becoming north 5 to 10 miles an hour. Chance of rain 70%. Tonight, mostly cloudy. Lows ranging from the upper 40s.

into the lower 50s along the lake shore. Light winds, becoming northeast 5 to 10 miles an hour. Monday, mostly cloudy. Highs ranging from the mid-50s on the hilltops to around 60 across the lower elevations. Northeast winds 10 to 15 miles an hour. Monday night, mostly cloudy. Lows ranging from the mid-40s inland to around 50 along the lake shore. Northeast winds 5 to 10 miles an hour. Tuesday, mostly cloudy. Highs ranging from the upper 50s on the hilltops to the lower 60s across the lower elevations. East winds 5 to 10 miles an hour, increasing to 10 to 15 miles an hour. The forecast for the Southern Finger Lakes, including Pinyan, Seneca Falls, and Auburn. Today, mostly cloudy. Showers this morning, then a chance of showers early this afternoon. Highs in the mid-60s. Southeast winds 10 miles an hour or less, becoming northwest. Chance of rain 90%. Tonight, mostly cloudy. Lows in the upper 40s. North winds 10 miles an hour or less. Monday, mostly cloudy. Highs in the lower 60s. North winds around 10 miles an hour. Monday night, mostly cloudy. Lows in the mid-40s. North winds 10 miles an hour or less. Tuesday, mostly cloudy. Highs in the lower 60s. Light winds. And now the extended forecast. Wednesday, mostly cloudy. A 30% chance of showers. Highs in the lower 60s. Lows in the mid-40s. Thursday, mostly cloudy. A 30% chance of showers. Highs in the lower 60s. Lows in the mid-40s. Friday, partly cloudy. Highs in the mid-60s. Lows in the mid-40s. Saturday, partly cloudy. Highs in the upper 60s. Lows in the upper 40s. 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Your source for official weather information across the Western Finger Lakes and the Genesee Valley. KHA-53 operates on a frequency of 162.40 MHz. The 9 a.m. weather at Rochester, light rain was falling. The temperature was 62 degrees Fahrenheit or 17 degrees Celsius, the dew point 59 and the relative humidity 90%. The wind was calm. The pressure was 29.96 inches and steady. Repeating at Rochester, light rain was falling, temperature 62 degrees. Around the region at 9 a.m. at Elmira, rain was falling, with a temperature of 61. At Syracuse, drizzle was falling, with a temperature of 56. At Toronto, it was partly sunny, with a temperature of 55. It was cloudy, with a temperature of 64 at Erie, 60 at Buffalo, 60 at Niagara Falls, and 57 at Binghamton. At Watertown, rain and fog were reported, with a temperature of 55. At Oswego, winds were east at 1 knot, with a temperature of 57 degrees. The Central Lake Ontario buoy winds were southeast at 4 knots, with a temperature of 65 degrees, and the waves were 2 feet. The Nearshore Marine Forecast, 4, the Niagara River to Hamlin Beach along Lake Ontario. Today, northeast winds 5 to 15 knots. Mostly cloudy. Waves 1 to 3 feet. Tonight, northeast winds 10 knots or less, increasing to 15 to 20 knots. Mostly cloudy. Waves 1 to 2 feet, building to 3 to 6 feet. Waves occasionally around 7 feet. Monday, northeast winds 15 to 20 knots, diminishing to 10 to 15 knots. Mostly cloudy. Waves 3 to 6 feet, subsiding to 2 to 4 feet. Waves occasionally around 7 feet. Monday night, northeast winds 15 to 20 knots. Mostly cloudy. Waves 2 to 4 feet, building to 3 to 6 feet. Waves occasionally around 7 feet. Tuesday, east winds 15 to 20 knots. Mostly cloudy. Waves 4 to 7 feet, subsiding to 3 to 6 feet. Waves occasionally around 9 feet. Wednesday, east winds 15 to 20 knots. Mostly cloudy. Waves 3 to 5 feet. Waves occasionally around 6 feet. Thursday, east winds 15 to 20 knots, diminishing to 5 to 10 knots. Partly cloudy. Waves 1 to 3 feet, building to 2 to 4 feet, then subsiding to 1 to 3 feet. The Nearshore Marine Forecast,

Heron Beach, Tissotis Bay. Today, east winds 5 to 15 knots becoming northeast. A chance of showers this morning. Waves 1 to 3 feet. Tonight, northeast winds 10 to 15 knots increasing to 15 to 20 knots. Mostly cloudy. Waves 1 to 3 feet building to 3 to 6 feet. Waves occasionally around 7 feet. Monday, northeast winds 15 to 20 knots diminishing to 10 to 15 knots. Mostly cloudy. Waves 3 to 6 feet. Waves occasionally around 7 feet. Monday night, northeast winds 15 to 20 knots becoming east. Mostly cloudy. Waves 3 to 6 feet. Waves occasionally around 7 feet. Tuesday, east winds 15 to 20 knots. Mostly cloudy. Waves 3 to 6 feet. Waves occasionally around 7 feet. Wednesday, east winds 15 to 20 knots. Partly to mostly cloudy. Waves 2 to 4 feet building to 3 to 5 feet, then subsiding to 2 to 4 feet. Waves occasionally around 6 feet. Thursday, east winds 5 to 15 knots. Partly to mostly cloudy. Waves 1 to 3 feet. The water temperature off Rochester is 72 degrees. The Nearshore Marine Forecast, 4, Sodus Bay to Mexico Bay. Today, southeast winds 5 to 10 knots becoming northeast. Showers this morning. Waves 2 feet or less. Tonight, northeast winds 10 to 15 knots increasing to 15 to 20 knots. Mostly cloudy. Waves 1 to 3 feet, winds 10 to 15 knots increasing to 15 to 20 knots. Mostly cloudy. Waves 1 to 3 feet building to 3 to 5 feet. Waves occasionally around 6 feet. Monday, northeast winds 15 to 20 knots diminishing to 10 to 15 knots. Mostly cloudy in the morning, then becoming partly sunny. Waves 3 to 6 feet subsiding to 2 to 4 feet. Waves occasionally around 7 feet. Monday night, northeast winds 15 to 20 knots becoming east 10 to 15 knots. Mostly cloudy. Waves 2 to 4 feet subsiding to 1 to 3 feet. Tuesday, east winds 10 to 15 knots. Mostly cloudy. Waves 1 to 3 feet. Wednesday, east winds 10 to 15 knots. Partly cloudy. Waves 2 feet or less. Thursday, east winds 5 to 15 knots. Partly to mostly cloudy. Waves 2 feet or less. The forecast for the Genesee Valley and Northern Finger Lakes, including Rochester, Geneseo, Canandaigua, Newark, and Fairhaven. Today, mostly cloudy. Showers likely early, then a chance of showers late this morning. Highs ranging from the lower 60s on the hilltops to the mid-60s across the lower elevations. Light winds, becoming north 5 to 10 miles an hour. Chance of rain 70%. Tonight, mostly cloudy. Lows ranging from the upper 40s inland to the lower 50s along the lake shore. Light winds, becoming northeast 5 to 10 miles an hour. Monday, mostly cloudy. Highs ranging from the mid-50s on the hilltops to around 60 across the lower elevations. Northeast winds 10 to 15 miles an hour. Monday night, mostly cloudy. Lows ranging from the mid-40s inland to around 50 along the lake shore. Northeast winds 5 to 10 miles an hour. Tuesday, mostly cloudy. Highs ranging from the upper 50s on the hilltops to the lower 60s across the lower elevations. East winds 5 to 10 miles an hour, increasing to 10 to 15 miles an hour. The forecast for the Southern Finger Lakes, including Pinyan, Seneca Falls, and Auburn. Today, mostly cloudy. Showers this morning, then a chance of showers early this afternoon. Highs in the mid-60s. Southeast winds 10 miles an hour or less, becoming northwest. Chance of rain 90%. Tonight, mostly cloudy. Lows in the upper 40s. North winds 10 miles an hour or less. Monday, mostly cloudy. Highs in the lower 60s. North winds around 10 miles an hour. Monday night, mostly cloudy. Lows in the mid-40s. North winds 10 miles an hour or less. Tuesday, mostly cloudy. Highs in the lower 60s. Light winds. And now the extended forecast. Wednesday,

Mostly cloudy. A 30% chance of showers. Highs in the lower 60s. Lows in the mid 40s. Thursday, mostly cloudy. A 30% chance of showers. Highs in the lower 60s. Lows in the mid 40s. Friday, partly cloudy. Highs in the mid 60s. Lows in the mid 40s. Saturday, partly cloudy. Highs in the upper 60s. Lows in the upper 40s. This is the NOAA Weather Radio KHA 53 in Rochester. Your source for official weather information across the Western Finger Lakes and the Genesee Valley. KHA 53 operates on a frequency of 162.40 MHz. The 9 a.m. weather at Rochester, light rain was falling. The temperature was 62 degrees Fahrenheit or 17 degrees Celsius, the dew point 59 and the relative humidity 90%. The wind was calm. The pressure was 29.96 inches and steady. Repeating at Rochester, light rain was falling, temperature 62 degrees. Around the region at 9 a.m. at Elmira, rain was falling, with a temperature of 61. At Syracuse, drizzle was falling, with a temperature of 56. At Toronto, it was partly sunny, with a temperature of 55. It was cloudy, with a temperature of 64 at Erie, 60 at Buffalo, 60 at Niagara Falls, and 57 at Binghamton. At Watertown, rain and fog were reported, with a temperature of 55. At Oswego, winds were east at 1 knot, with a temperature of 57 degrees. The Central Lake Ontario buoy winds were southeast at 4 knots, with a temperature of 65 degrees, and the waves were 2 feet. The forecast for the Genesee Valley and Northern Finger Lakes, including Rochester, Geneseo, Canandaigua, Newark, and Fairhaven. Today, mostly cloudy. Showers likely early, then a chance of showers late this morning. Highs ranging from the lower 60s on the hilltops to the mid-60s across the lower elevations. Light winds, becoming north 5 to 10 miles an hour. Chance of rain 70%. Tonight, mostly cloudy. Lows ranging from the upper 40s inland to the lower 50s along the lake shore. Light winds, becoming northeast 5 to 10 miles an hour. Monday, mostly cloudy. Highs ranging from the mid-50s on the hilltops to around 60 across the lower elevations. Northeast winds 10 to 15 miles an hour. Monday night, mostly cloudy. Lows ranging from the mid-40s inland to around 50 along the lake shore. Northeast winds 5 to 10 miles an hour. Tuesday, mostly cloudy. Highs ranging from the upper 50s on the hilltops to the lower 60s across the lower elevations. East winds 5 to 10 miles an hour, increasing to 10 to 15 miles an hour. The forecast for the Southern Finger Lakes, including Tinian, Seneca Falls, and Auburn. Today, mostly cloudy. Showers this morning, then a chance of showers early this afternoon. Highs in the mid-60s. Southeast winds 10 miles an hour or less, becoming northwest. Chance of rain 90%. Tonight, mostly cloudy. Lows in the upper 40s. North winds 10 miles an hour or less. Monday, mostly cloudy. Highs in the lower 60s. North winds around 10 miles an hour. Monday night, mostly cloudy. Lows in the mid-40s. North winds 10 miles an hour or less. Tuesday, mostly cloudy. Highs in the lower 60s. Light winds. And now the extended forecast. Wednesday, mostly cloudy. A 30% chance of showers. Highs in the lower 60s. Lows in the mid-40s. Thursday, mostly cloudy. A 30% chance of showers. Highs in the lower 60s. Lows in the mid-40s. Friday, partly cloudy. Highs in the mid-60s. Lows in the mid-40s. Saturday, partly cloudy. Highs in the upper 60s. Lows in the upper 40s. This is the NOAA Weather Radio KHA 53 in Rochester. 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KHA 53 operates on a frequency of 162.40 MHz. The 9 a.m. weather at Rochester, light rain was falling.
The temperature was 62 degrees Fahrenheit or 17 degrees Celsius. The dew point 59 and the relative humidity.

90%. The wind was calm. The pressure was 29.96 inches and steady. Repeating at Rochester, light rain was falling, temperature 62 degrees. Around the region at 9 a.m. at Elmira, rain was falling, with a temperature of 61. At Syracuse, drizzle was falling, with a temperature of 56. At Toronto, it was partly sunny, with a temperature of 55. It was cloudy, with a temperature of 64 at Erie, 60 at Buffalo, 60 at Niagara Falls, and 57 at Binghamton. At Watertown, rain and fog were reported, with a temperature of 55. At Oswego, winds were east at 1 knot, with a temperature of 57 degrees. The Central Lake Ontario buoy winds were southeast at 4 knots, with a temperature of 65 degrees, and the waves were 2 feet. The forecast for the Genesee Valley and Northern Finger Lakes, including Rochester, Geneseo, Canandaigua, Newark, and Fairhaven. Today, mostly cloudy. Showers likely early, then a chance of showers late this morning. Highs ranging from the lower 60s on the hilltops to the mid-60s across the lower elevations. Light winds, becoming north 5 to 10 miles an hour. Chance of rain 70%. Tonight, mostly cloudy. Lows ranging from the upper 40s inland to the lower 50s along the lake shore. Light winds, becoming northeast 5 to 10 miles an hour. Monday, mostly cloudy. Highs ranging from the mid-50s on the hilltops to around 60 across the lower elevations. Northeast winds 10 to 15 miles an hour. Monday night, mostly cloudy. Lows ranging from the mid-40s inland to around 50 along the lake shore. Northeast winds 5 to 10 miles an hour. Tuesday, mostly cloudy. Highs ranging from the upper 50s on the hilltops to the lower 60s across the lower elevations. East winds 5 to 10 miles an hour, increasing to 10 to 15 miles an hour. The forecast for the Southern Finger Lakes, including Pinyan, Seneca Falls, and Auburn. Today, mostly cloudy. Showers this morning, then a chance of showers early this afternoon. Highs in the mid-60s. Southeast winds 10 miles an hour or less, becoming northwest. Chance of rain 90%. Tonight, mostly cloudy. Lows in the upper 40s. North winds 10 miles an hour or less. Monday, mostly cloudy. Highs in the lower 60s. North winds around 10 miles an hour. Monday night, mostly cloudy. Lows in the mid-40s. North winds 10 miles an hour or less. Tuesday, mostly cloudy. Highs in the lower 60s. Light winds. And now the extended forecast. Wednesday, mostly cloudy. A 30% chance of showers. Highs in the lower 60s. Lows in the mid-40s. Thursday, mostly cloudy. A 30% chance of showers. Highs in the lower 60s. Lows in the mid-40s. Friday, partly cloudy. Highs in the mid-60s. Lows in the mid-40s. Saturday, partly cloudy. Highs in the upper 60s. Lows in the upper 40s. This is the NOAA Weather Radio KHA 53 in Rochester. Your source for official weather information across the Western Finger Lakes and the Genesee Valley. KHA 53 operates on a frequency of 162.40 MHz. The Rochester, New York climate summary for yesterday, September 19, 2026. Yesterday's high temperature of 63 degrees occurred at 4:15 p.m. Yesterday's low temperature of 49 degrees occurred at 6:03 a.m. A trace of precipitation fell yesterday, which brings the monthly total to 2.46 inches. The total precipitation for the year now stands at 34.12 inches. There were 9 heating degree days yesterday. This brings the monthly total to 26. The yearly total since July 1st is 36. There were no cooling degree days yesterday. This leaves the monthly total at 68. The yearly total since January 1st is 623. The record high for today is 91, which occurred in 1895, and the record low is 34, which occurred in 1993. Sunrise today is at 6:56 a.m. and sunset is at 7:11 p.m. The 9 a.m. weather at Rochester, light rain was falling. The temperature was 62 degrees Fahrenheit or 17 degrees Celsius.

waves were 2 feet. The forecast for the Genesee Valley and Northern Finger Lakes, including Rochester, Geneseo, Canandaigua, Newark, and Fairhaven. Today, mostly cloudy. Showers likely early, then a chance of showers late this morning. Highs ranging from the lower 60s on the hilltops to the mid-60s across the lower elevations. Light winds, becoming north 5 to 10 miles an hour. Chance of rain 70%. Tonight, mostly cloudy. Lows ranging from the upper 40s inland to the lower 50s along the lake shore. Light winds, becoming northeast 5 to 10 miles an hour. Monday, mostly cloudy. Highs ranging from the mid-50s on the hilltops to around 60 across the lower elevations. Northeast winds 10 to 15 miles an hour. Monday night, mostly cloudy. Lows ranging from the mid-40s inland to around 50 along the lake shore. Northeast winds 5 to 10 miles an hour. Tuesday, mostly cloudy. Highs ranging from the upper 50s on the hilltops to the lower 60s across the lower elevations. East winds 5 to 10 miles an hour, increasing to 10 to 15 miles an hour. The forecast for the Southern Finger Lakes, including Tinian, Seneca Falls, and Auburn. Today, mostly cloudy. Showers this morning, then a chance of showers early this afternoon. Highs in the mid-60s. Southeast winds 10 miles an hour or less, becoming northwest. Chance of rain 90%. Tonight, mostly cloudy. Lows in the upper 40s. North winds 10 miles an hour or less. Monday, mostly cloudy. Highs in the lower 60s. North winds around 10 miles an hour. Monday night, mostly cloudy. Lows in the mid-40s. North winds 10 miles an hour or less. Tuesday, mostly cloudy. Highs in the lower 60s. Light winds. And now the extended forecast. Wednesday, mostly cloudy. A 30% chance of showers. Highs in the lower 60s. Lows in the mid-40s. Thursday, mostly cloudy. A 30% chance of showers. Highs in the lower 60s. Lows in the mid-40s. Friday, partly cloudy. Highs in the mid-60s. Lows in the mid-40s. Saturday, partly cloudy. Highs in the upper 60s. Lows in the upper 40s. This is the NOAA Weather Radio KHA-53 in Rochester. Your source for official weather information across the Western Finger Lakes and the Genesee Valley. KHA-53 operates on a frequency of 162.40 MHz. The 9 a.m. weather at Rochester, light rain was falling. The temperature was 62 degrees Fahrenheit or 17 degrees Celsius, the dew point 59 and the relative humidity 90%. The wind was calm. The pressure was 29.96 inches and steady. Repeating at Rochester, light rain was falling, temperature 62 degrees. Around the region at 9 a.m. at Elmira, rain was falling, with a temperature of 61. At Syracuse, drizzle was falling, with a temperature of 56. At Toronto, it was partly sunny, with a temperature of 55. It was cloudy, with a temperature of 64 at Erie, 60 at Buffalo, 60 at Niagara Falls, and 57 at Binghamton. At Watertown, rain and fog were reported, with a temperature of 55. At Oswego, winds were east at 1 knot, with a temperature of 57 degrees. The Central Lake Ontario buoy winds were southeast at 4 knots, with a temperature of 65 degrees, and the waves were 2 feet. The forecast for the Genesee Valley and Northern Finger Lakes, including Rochester, Geneseo, Canandaigua, Newark, and Fairhaven. Today, mostly cloudy. Showers likely early, then a chance of showers late this morning. Highs ranging from the lower 60s on the hilltops to the mid-60s across the lower elevations. Light winds, becoming north 5 to 10 miles an hour. Chance of rain 70%. Tonight, mostly cloudy. Lows ranging from the upper 40s inland to the lower 50s along the lake shore. Light winds, becoming northeast 5 to 10 miles an hour. Monday, mostly cloudy. Highs ranging from the mid-50s on the hilltops to around 60 across the lower elevations. Northeast winds 10 to 15 miles an hour. Monday night, mostly cloudy. Lows ranging from the mid-40s inland to around 50 along the lake.

northeast winds 5 to 10 miles an hour. Tuesday, mostly cloudy. Highs ranging from the upper 50s on the hilltops to the lower 60s across the lower elevations. East winds 5 to 10 miles an hour, increasing to 10 to 15 miles an hour. The forecast for the Southern Finger Lakes, including Tinian, Seneca Falls, and Auburn. Today, mostly cloudy. Showers this morning, then a chance of showers early this afternoon. Highs in the mid-60s. Southeast winds 10 miles an hour or less, becoming northwest. Chance of rain 90%. Tonight, mostly cloudy. Lows in the upper 40s. North winds 10 miles an hour or less. Monday, mostly cloudy. Highs in the lower 60s. North winds around 10 miles an hour. Monday night, mostly cloudy. Lows in the mid-40s. North winds 10 miles an hour or less. Tuesday, mostly cloudy. Highs in the lower 60s. Light winds. And now the extended forecast. Wednesday, mostly cloudy. A 30% chance of showers. Highs in the lower 60s. Lows in the mid-40s. Thursday, mostly cloudy. A 30% chance of showers. Highs in the lower 60s. Lows in the mid-40s. Friday, partly cloudy. Highs in the mid-60s. Lows in the mid-40s. Saturday, partly cloudy. Highs in the upper 60s. Lows in the upper 40s. This is the NOAA Weather Radio KHA 53 in Rochester. Your source for official weather information across the Western Finger Lakes and the Genesee Valley. KHA 53 operates on a frequency of 162.40 MHz. The 9 a.m. weather at Rochester, light rain was falling. The temperature was 62 degrees Fahrenheit or 17 degrees Celsius, the dew point 59 and the relative humidity 90%. The wind was calm. The pressure was 29.96 inches and steady. Repeating at Rochester, light rain was falling, temperature 62 degrees. Around the region at 9 a.m. at Elmira, rain was falling, with a temperature of 61. At Syracuse, drizzle was falling, with a temperature of 56. At Toronto, it was partly sunny, with a temperature of 55. It was cloudy, with a temperature of 64 at Erie, 60 at Buffalo, 60 at Niagara Falls, and 57 at Binghamton. At Watertown, rain and fog were reported, with a temperature of 55. At Oswego, winds were east at 1 knot, with a temperature of 57 degrees. The Central Lake Ontario buoy winds were southeast at 4 knots, with a temperature of 65 degrees, and the waves were 2 feet. The forecast for the Genesee Valley and Northern Finger Lakes, including Rochester, Geneseo, Canandaigua, Newark, and Fairhaven. Today, mostly cloudy. Showers likely early, then a chance of showers late this morning. Highs ranging from the lower 60s on the hilltops to the mid-60s across the lower elevations. Light winds, becoming north 5 to 10 miles an hour. Chance of rain 70%. Tonight, mostly cloudy. Lows ranging from the upper 40s inland to the lower 50s along the lake shore. Light winds, becoming northeast 5 to 10 miles an hour. Monday, mostly cloudy. Highs ranging from the mid-50s on the hilltops to around 60 across the lower elevations. Northeast winds 10 to 15 miles an hour. Monday night, mostly cloudy. Lows ranging from the mid-40s inland to around 50 along the lake shore. Northeast winds 5 to 10 miles an hour. Tuesday, mostly cloudy. Highs ranging from the upper 50s on the hilltops to the lower 60s across the lower elevations. East winds 5 to 10 miles an hour, increasing to 10 to 15 miles an hour. The forecast for the Southern Finger Lakes, including Tinian, Seneca Falls, and Auburn. Today, mostly cloudy. Showers this morning, then a chance of showers early this afternoon. Highs in the mid-60s. Southeast winds 10 miles an hour or less, becoming northwest. Chance of rain 90%. Tonight, mostly cloudy. Lows in the upper 40s. North winds 10 miles an hour or less. Monday, mostly cloudy. Highs in the lower 60s. North winds around 10 miles an hour. Monday night, mostly cloudy. Lows in the mid-

40s. North winds 10 miles an hour or less. Tuesday, mostly cloudy. Highs in the lower 60s. Light winds. And now the extended forecast. Wednesday, mostly cloudy. A 30% chance of showers. Highs in the lower 60s. Lows in the mid 40s. Thursday, mostly cloudy. A 30% chance of showers. Highs in the lower 60s. Lows in the mid 40s. Friday, partly cloudy. Highs in the mid 60s. Lows in the mid 40s. Saturday, partly cloudy. Highs in the upper 60s. Lows in the upper 40s. This is the NOAA Weather Radio KHA 53 in Rochester. Your source for official weather information across the Western Finger Lakes and the Genesee Valley. KHA 53 operates on a frequency of 162.40 MHz. The 9 a.m. weather at Rochester, light rain was falling. The temperature was 62 degrees Fahrenheit or 17 degrees Celsius, the dew point 59 and the relative humidity 90%. The wind was calm. The pressure was 29.96 inches and steady. Repeating at Rochester, light rain was falling, temperature 62 degrees. Around the region at 9 a.m. at Elmira, rain was falling, with a temperature of 61. At Syracuse, drizzle was falling, with a temperature of 56. At Toronto, it was partly sunny, with a temperature of 55. It was cloudy, with a temperature of 64 at Erie, 60 at Buffalo, 60 at Niagara Falls, and 57 at Binghamton. At Watertown, rain and fog were reported, with a temperature of 55. At Oswego, winds were east at 1 knot, with a temperature of 57 degrees. The Central Lake Ontario buoy winds were southeast at 4 knots, with a temperature of 65 degrees, and the waves were 2 feet. The forecast for the Genesee Valley and Northern Finger Lakes, including Rochester, Geneseo, Canandaigua, Newark, and Fairhaven. Today, mostly cloudy. Showers likely early, then a chance of showers late this morning. Highs ranging from the lower 60s on the hilltops to the mid-60s across the lower elevations. Light winds, becoming north 5 to 10 miles an hour. Chance of rain 70%. Tonight, mostly cloudy. Lows ranging from the upper 40s inland to the lower 50s along the lake shore. Light winds, becoming northeast 5 to 10 miles an hour. Monday, mostly cloudy. Highs ranging from the mid-50s on the hilltops to around 60 across the lower elevations. Northeast winds 10 to 15 miles an hour. Monday night, mostly cloudy. Lows ranging from the mid-40s inland to around 50 along the lake shore. Northeast winds 5 to 10 miles an hour. Tuesday, mostly cloudy. Highs ranging from the upper 50s on the hilltops to the lower 60s across the lower elevations. East winds 5 to 10 miles an hour, increasing to 10 to 15 miles an hour. The forecast for the Southern Finger Lakes, including Tinian, Seneca Falls, and Auburn. Today, mostly cloudy. Showers this morning, then a chance of showers early this afternoon. Highs in the mid-60s. Southeast winds 10 miles an hour or less, becoming northwest. Chance of rain 90%. Tonight, mostly cloudy. Lows in the upper 40s. North winds 10 miles an hour or less. Monday, mostly cloudy. Highs in the lower 60s. North winds around 10 miles an hour. Monday night, mostly cloudy. Lows in the mid-40s. North winds 10 miles an hour or less. Tuesday, mostly cloudy. Highs in the lower 60s. Light winds. And now the extended forecast. Wednesday, mostly cloudy. A 30% chance of showers. Highs in the lower 60s. Lows in the mid-40s. Thursday, mostly cloudy. A 30% chance of showers. Highs in the lower 60s. Lows in the mid-40s. Friday, partly cloudy. Highs in the mid-60s. Lows in the mid-40s. Saturday, partly cloudy. Highs in the upper 60s. Lows in the upper 40s. Open Lake Forecast, 4, the Niagara River to Hamlin Beach beyond 5 miles from shore. Today, northeast winds 5 to 15 knots. Waves 1 to 3 feet. Tonight,

Northeast winds 5 to 10 knots, increasing to 15 to 20 knots. Waves 1 to 2 feet, building to 4 to 6 feet. Monday, northeast winds 15 to 20 knots, diminishing to 10 to 15 knots. Waves 3 to 6 feet, subsiding to 2 to 4 feet. Monday night, northeast winds 15 to 20 knots. Waves 3 to 6 feet. Tuesday, northeast winds 15 to 25 knots, becoming east. Waves 4 to 7 feet. Waves occasionally around 9 feet. Wednesday, east winds 15 to 20 knots. Waves 3 to 6 feet. Thursday, east winds 15 to 20 knots, becoming northeast 10 to 15 knots. Waves 3 to 5 feet, subsiding to 2 to 4 feet. This is the NOAA Weather Radio KHA-53 in Rochester. Your source for official weather information across the Western Finger Lakes and the Genesee Valley. KHA-53 operates on a frequency of 162.40 MHz. The 10 a.m. weather at Rochester, it was cloudy. The temperature was 63 degrees Fahrenheit or 17 degrees Celsius, the dew point 59 and the relative humidity 87%. The wind was west at 5 miles an hour. The pressure was 29.96 inches and steady. Repeating at Rochester, it was cloudy, temperature 63 degrees. Around the region at 9 a.m. at Elmira, rain was falling, with a temperature of 61. At Syracuse, drizzle was falling, with a temperature of 56. At Toronto, it was partly sunny, with a temperature of 55. It was cloudy, with a temperature of 64 at Erie, 60 at Buffalo, 60 at Niagara Falls, and 57 at Binghamton. At Watertown, rain and fog were reported, with a temperature of 55. At Oswego, winds were east at 1 knot, with a temperature of 57 degrees. The Central Lake Ontario buoy winds were southeast at 4 knots, with a temperature of 65 degrees, and the waves were 2 feet. The forecast for the Genesee Valley and Northern Finger Lakes, including Rochester, Geneseo, Canandaigua, Newark, and Fairhaven. Rest of today, mostly cloudy. A chance of showers late this morning. Highs ranging from the lower 60s on the hilltops to the mid-60s across the lower elevations. Light winds, becoming north 5 to 10 miles an hour. Chance of rain 40%. Tonight, mostly cloudy. Lows ranging from the upper 40s inland to the lower 50s along the lake shore. Light winds, becoming northeast 5 to 10 miles an hour. Monday, mostly cloudy. Highs ranging from the mid-50s on the hilltops to around 60 across the lower elevations. Northeast winds 10 to 15 miles an hour. Monday night, mostly cloudy. Lows ranging from the mid-40s inland to around 50 along the lake shore. Northeast winds 5 to 10 miles an hour. Tuesday, mostly cloudy. Highs ranging from the upper 50s on the hilltops to the lower 60s across the lower elevations. East winds 5 to 10 miles an hour, increasing to 10 to 15 miles an hour. The forecast for the Southern Finger Lakes, including Pinyan, Seneca Falls, and Auburn. Rest of today, mostly cloudy. A chance of showers through early afternoon. Highs in the mid-60s. Northwest winds 10 miles an hour or less. Chance of rain 50%. Tonight, mostly cloudy. Lows in the upper 40s. North winds 10 miles an hour or less. Monday, mostly cloudy. Highs in the lower 60s. North winds around 10 miles an hour. Monday night, mostly cloudy. Lows in the mid-40s. North winds 10 miles an hour or less. Tuesday, mostly cloudy. Highs in the lower 60s. Light winds. And now the extended forecast. Wednesday, mostly cloudy. A 30% chance of showers. Highs in the lower 60s. Lows in the mid-40s. Thursday, mostly cloudy. A 30% chance of showers. Highs in the lower 60s. Lows in the mid-40s. Friday, partly cloudy. Highs in the mid-60s. Lows in the mid-40s. Saturday, partly cloudy. Highs in the upper 60s. Lows in the upper 40s. Open lake forecast, for the Niagara River to Hamlin Beach beyond 5 miles from shore. Rest of today, northeast winds 5 to 15 knots. Waves 1 to 3 feet. Tonight.

northeast winds 5 to 10 knots, increasing to 15 to 20 knots. Waves 1 to 2 feet, building to 4 to 6 feet. Monday, northeast winds 15 to 20 knots, diminishing to 10 to 15 knots. Waves 3 to 6 feet, subsiding to 2 to 4 feet. Monday night, northeast winds 15 to 20 knots. Waves 3 to 6 feet. Tuesday, northeast winds 15 to 25 knots, becoming east. Waves 4 to 7 feet. Waves occasionally around 9 feet. Wednesday, east winds 15 to 20 knots. Waves 3 to 6 feet. Thursday, east winds 15 to 20 knots, becoming northeast 10 to 15 knots. Waves 3 to 5 feet, subsiding to 2 to 4 feet. Open lake forecast, 4, Helen Beach to Mexico Bay, beyond 5 miles from shore. Rest of today, northeast winds 10 to 15 knots. A chance of showers late this morning. Waves 1 to 3 feet. Tonight, northeast winds 10 to 15 knots, increasing to 15 to 20 knots. Waves 1 to 3 feet, building to 3 to 6 feet. Monday, northeast winds 15 to 25 knots. Waves 3 to 6 feet, subsiding to 2 to 4 feet. Monday night, northeast winds 15 to 20 knots. Waves 2 to 4 feet, building to 3 to 6 feet. Tuesday, east winds 15 to 20 knots. Waves 3 to 6 feet. Wednesday, east winds 15 to 20 knots. Waves 3 to 5 feet. Thursday, east winds 15 to 20 knots, becoming northeast 10 to 15 knots. Waves 2 to 4 feet, subsiding to 1 to 3 feet. This is the NOAA Weather Radio KHA 53 in Rochester. Your source for official weather information across the Western Finger Lakes and the Genesee Valley. KHA 53 operates on a frequency of 162.40 MHz. The 10 a.m. weather at Rochester, it was cloudy. The temperature was 63 degrees Fahrenheit or 17 degrees Celsius, the dew point 59 and the relative humidity 87%. The wind was west at 5 miles an hour. The pressure was 29.96 inches and steady. Repeating at Rochester, it was cloudy, temperature 63 degrees. Around the region at 10 a.m. in Watertown, rain was falling, with a temperature of 56. At Syracuse, drizzle was falling, with a temperature of 57. At Elmira, fog was reported, with a temperature of 61. It was cloudy, with a temperature of 65 at Erie, 61 at Buffalo, and 61 at Niagara Falls. At Binghamton, rain and fog were reported, with a temperature of 58. At Oswego, winds were east at 3 knots, with a temperature of 58 degrees. The Central Lake Ontario buoy winds were northeast at 16 knots, with a temperature of 62 degrees, and the waves were 2 feet. The forecast for the Genesee Valley and Northern Finger Lakes, including Rochester, Geneseo, Canandaigua, Newark, and Fairhaven. Rest of today, mostly cloudy. A chance of showers late this morning. Highs ranging from the lower 60s on the hilltops to the mid-60s across the lower elevations. Light winds, becoming north 5 to 10 miles an hour. Chance of rain 40%. Tonight, mostly cloudy. Lows ranging from the upper 40s inland to the lower 50s along the lake shore. Light winds, becoming northeast 5 to 10 miles an hour. Monday, mostly cloudy. Highs ranging from the mid-50s on the hilltops to around 60 across the lower elevations. Northeast winds 10 to 15 miles an hour. Monday night, mostly cloudy. Lows ranging from the mid-40s inland to around 50 along the lake shore. Northeast winds 5 to 10 miles an hour. Tuesday, mostly cloudy. Highs ranging from the upper 50s on the hilltops to the lower 60s across the lower elevations. East winds 5 to 10 miles an hour, increasing to 10 to 15 miles an hour. The forecast for the Southern Finger Lakes, including Pinyan, Seneca Falls, and Auburn. Rest of today, mostly cloudy. A chance of showers through early afternoon. Highs in the mid-60s. Northwest winds 10 miles an hour or less. Chance of rain 50%. Tonight, mostly cloudy. Lows in the upper 40s. North winds 10 miles an hour or less. Monday, mostly cloudy. Highs in the lower 60s. North winds around 10 miles an hour. Monday night, mostly cloudy.

lows in the mid-40s. North winds 10 miles an hour or less. Tuesday, mostly cloudy. Highs in the lower 60s. Light winds. And now the extended forecast. Wednesday, mostly cloudy. A 30% chance of showers. Highs in the lower 60s. Lows in the mid-40s. Thursday, mostly cloudy. A 30% chance of showers. Highs in the lower 60s. Lows in the mid-40s. Friday, partly cloudy. Highs in the mid-60s. Lows in the mid-40s. Saturday, partly cloudy. Highs in the upper 60s. Lows in the upper 40s. 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Your source for official weather information across the Western Finger Lakes and the Genesee Valley. KHA-53 operates on a frequency of 162.40 MHz. The 10 a.m. weather at Rochester, it was cloudy. The temperature was 63 degrees Fahrenheit or 17 degrees Celsius, the dew point 59 and the relative humidity 87%. The wind was west at 5 miles an hour. The pressure was 29.96 inches and steady. Repeating at Rochester, it was cloudy, temperature 63 degrees. Around the region at 10 a.m. at Watertown, rain was falling, with a temperature of 56. At Syracuse, drizzle was falling, with a temperature of 57. At Elmira, fog was reported, with a temperature of 61. At Toronto, it was partly sunny, with a temperature of 59. It was cloudy, with a temperature of 65 at Erie, 61 at Buffalo, and 61 at Niagara Falls. At Binghamton, rain and fog were reported, with a temperature of 58. At Oswego, winds were east at 3 knots, with a temperature of 58 degrees. The Central Lake Ontario buoy winds were northeast at 16 knots, with a temperature of 62 degrees, and the waves were 2 feet. The forecast for the Genesee Valley and Northern Finger Lakes, including Rochester, Geneseo, Canandaigua, Newark, and Fairhaven. Rest of today, mostly cloudy. A chance of showers late this morning. Highs ranging from the lower 60s on the hilltops to the mid-60s across the lower elevations. Light winds, becoming north 5 to 10 miles an hour. Chance of rain 40%. Tonight, mostly cloudy. Lows ranging from the upper 40s inland to the lower 50s along the lake shore. Light winds, becoming northeast 5 to 10 miles an hour. Monday, mostly cloudy. Highs ranging from the mid-50s on the hilltops to around 60 across the lower elevations. Northeast winds 10 to 15 miles an hour. Monday night, mostly cloudy. Lows ranging from the mid-40s inland to around 50 along the lake shore. Northeast winds 5 to 10 miles an hour. Tuesday, mostly cloudy. Highs ranging from the upper 50s on the hilltops to the lower 60s across the lower elevations. East winds 5 to 10 miles an hour, increasing to 10 to 15 miles an hour. The forecast for the Southern Finger Lakes, including Pinyan, Seneca Falls, and Auburn. Rest of today, mostly cloudy. A chance of showers through early afternoon. Highs in the mid-60s. Northwest winds 10 miles an hour or less. Chance of rain 50%. Tonight, mostly cloudy. Lows in the upper 40s. North winds 10 miles an hour or less. Monday, mostly cloudy. Highs in the lower 60s. North winds around 10 miles an hour. Monday night, mostly cloudy. Lows in the mid-40s. North winds 10 miles an hour or less. Tuesday, mostly cloudy. Highs in the lower 60s. Light winds. And now the extended forecast. Wednesday, mostly cloudy. A 30% chance of showers. Highs in the lower 60s. Lows in the mid-40s. Thursday, mostly cloudy. A 30% chance of showers. Highs in the lower 60s. Lows in the mid-40s. Friday, partly cloudy. Highs in the mid-60s. Lows in the mid-40s. Saturday, partly cloudy. Highs in the upper 60s. Lows in the upper 40s. The Rochester, New York climate summary for yesterday, September 19, 2026. Yesterday's high temperature of 63 degrees occurred at 4:15 p.m. Yesterday's low temperature

49 degrees occurred at 6:03 a.m. A trace of precipitation fell yesterday, which brings the monthly total to 2.46 inches. The total precipitation for the year now stands at 34.12 inches. There were 9 heating degree days yesterday. This brings the monthly total to 26. The yearly total since July 1st is 36. There were no cooling degree days yesterday. This leaves the monthly total at 68. The yearly total since January 1st is 623. The record high for today is 91, which occurred in 1895, and the record low is 34, which occurred in 1993. Sunrise today is at 6:56 a.m. and sunset is at 7:11 p.m. This is the NOAA Weather Radio KHA 53 in Rochester, your source for official weather information across the Western Finger Lakes and the Genesee Valley. KHA 53 operates on a frequency of 162.40 MHz. The 10 a.m. weather at Rochester, it was cloudy. The temperature was 63 degrees Fahrenheit or 17 degrees Celsius, the dew point 59 and the relative humidity 87%. The wind was west at 5 miles an hour. The pressure was 29.96 inches and steady. Repeating at Rochester, it was cloudy, temperature 63 degrees. Around the region at 10 a.m. in Watertown, rain was falling, with a temperature of 56. At Syracuse, drizzle was falling, with a temperature of 57. At Elmira, fog was reported, with a temperature of 61. At Toronto, it was partly sunny, with a temperature of 59. It was cloudy, with a temperature of 65 at Erie, 61 at Buffalo, and 61 at Niagara Falls. At Binghamton, rain and fog were reported, with a temperature of 58. At Oswego, winds were east at 3 knots, with a temperature of 58 degrees. The Central Lake Ontario buoy winds were northeast at 16 knots, with a temperature of 62 degrees, and the waves were 2 feet. The forecast for the Genesee Valley and Northern Finger Lakes, including Rochester, Geneseo, Canandaigua, Newark, and Fairhaven. Rest of today, mostly cloudy. A chance of showers late this morning. Highs ranging from the lower 60s on the hilltops to the mid-60s across the lower elevations. Light winds, becoming north 5 to 10 miles an hour. Chance of rain 40%. Tonight, mostly cloudy. Lows ranging from the upper 40s inland to the lower 50s along the lake shore. Light winds, becoming northeast 5 to 10 miles an hour. Monday, mostly cloudy. Highs ranging from the mid-50s on the hilltops to around 60 across the lower elevations. Northeast winds 10 to 15 miles an hour. Monday night, mostly cloudy. Lows ranging from the mid-40s inland to around 50 along the lake shore. Northeast winds 5 to 10 miles an hour. Tuesday, mostly cloudy. Highs ranging from the upper 50s on the hilltops to the lower 60s across the lower elevations. East winds 5 to 10 miles an hour, increasing to 10 to 15 miles an hour. The forecast for the Southern Finger Lakes, including Tinian, Seneca Falls, and Auburn. Rest of today, mostly cloudy. A chance of showers through early afternoon. Highs in the mid-60s. Northwest winds 10 miles an hour or less. Chance of rain 50%. Tonight, mostly cloudy. Lows in the upper 40s. North winds 10 miles an hour or less. Monday, mostly cloudy. Highs in the lower 60s. North winds around 10 miles an hour. Monday night, mostly cloudy. Lows in the mid-40s. North winds 10 miles an hour or less. Tuesday, mostly cloudy. Highs in the lower 60s. Light winds. And now the extended forecast. Wednesday, mostly cloudy. A 30% chance of showers. Highs in the lower 60s. Lows in the mid-40s. Thursday, mostly cloudy. A 30% chance of showers. Highs in the lower 60s. Lows in the mid-40s. Friday, partly cloudy. Highs in the mid-60s. Lows in the mid-40s. Saturday, partly cloudy. Highs in the upper 60s. Lows in the upper 40s. 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

KHA-53 operates on a frequency of 162.40 MHz. The 10 a.m. weather at Rochester, it was cloudy. The temperature was 63 degrees Fahrenheit or 17 degrees Celsius, the dew point 59 and the relative humidity 87%. The wind was west at 5 miles an hour. The pressure was 29.96 inches and steady. Repeating at Rochester, it was cloudy, temperature 63 degrees. Around the region at 10 a.m. in Watertown, rain was falling, with a temperature of 56. At Syracuse, drizzle was falling, with a temperature of 57. At Elmira, fog was reported, with a temperature of 61. At Toronto, it was partly sunny, with a temperature of 59. It was cloudy, with a temperature of 65 at Erie, 61 at Buffalo, and 61 at Niagara Falls. At Binghamton, rain and fog were reported, with a temperature of 58. At Oswego, winds were east at 3 knots, with a temperature of 58 degrees. The Central Lake Ontario buoy winds were northeast at 16 knots, with a temperature of 62 degrees, and the waves were 2 feet. The forecast for the Genesee Valley and Northern Finger Lakes, including Rochester, Geneseo, Canandaigua, Newark, and Fairhaven. Rest of today, mostly cloudy. A chance of showers late this morning. Highs ranging from the lower 60s on the hilltops to the mid-60s across the lower elevations. Light winds, becoming north 5 to 10 miles an hour. Chance of rain 40%. Tonight, mostly cloudy. Lows ranging from the upper 40s inland to the lower 50s along the lake shore. Light winds, becoming northeast 5 to 10 miles an hour. Monday, mostly cloudy. Highs ranging from the mid-50s on the hilltops to around 60 across the lower elevations. Northeast winds 10 to 15 miles an hour. Monday night, mostly cloudy. Lows ranging from the mid-40s inland to around 50 along the lake shore. Northeast winds 5 to 10 miles an hour. Tuesday, mostly cloudy. Highs ranging from the upper 50s on the hilltops to the lower 60s across the lower elevations. East winds 5 to 10 miles an hour, increasing to 10 to 15 miles an hour. The forecast for the Southern Finger Lakes, including Pinyan, Seneca Falls, and Auburn. Rest of today, mostly cloudy. A chance of showers through early afternoon. Highs in the mid-60s. Northwest winds 10 miles an hour or less. Chance of rain 50%. Tonight, mostly cloudy. Lows in the upper 40s. North winds 10 miles an hour or less. Monday, mostly cloudy. Highs in the lower 60s. North winds around 10 miles an hour. Monday night, mostly cloudy. Lows in the mid-40s. North winds 10 miles an hour or less. Tuesday, mostly cloudy. Highs in the lower 60s. Light winds. And now the extended forecast. Wednesday, mostly cloudy. A 30% chance of showers. Highs in the lower 60s. Lows in the mid-40s. Thursday, mostly cloudy. A 30% chance of showers. Highs in the lower 60s. Lows in the mid-40s. Friday, partly cloudy. Highs in the mid-60s. Lows in the mid-40s. Saturday, partly cloudy. Highs in the upper 60s. Lows in the upper 40s. 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KHA-53 operates on a frequency of 162.40 MHz. The 10 a.m. weather at Rochester, it was cloudy. The temperature was 63 degrees Fahrenheit or 17 degrees Celsius, the dew point 59 and the relative humidity 87%. The wind was west at 5 miles an hour. The pressure was 29.96 inches and steady. Repeating at Rochester, it was cloudy, temperature 63 degrees. Around the region at 10 a.m. in Watertown, rain was falling, with a temperature of 56. At Syracuse, drizzle was falling, with a temperature of 57. At Elmira, fog was reported, with a temperature of 61. At Toronto, it was partly sunny, with a temperature of 59. It was cloudy, with a temperature of 65 at Erie, 61 at Buffalo, and 61 at Niagara Falls. At Binghamton,

rain and fog were reported, with a temperature of 58. At Oswego, winds were east at 3 knots, with a temperature of 58 degrees. The Central Lake Ontario buoy winds were northeast at 16 knots, with a temperature of 62 degrees, and the waves were 2 feet. The forecast for the Genesee Valley and Northern Finger Lakes, including Rochester, Geneseo, Canandaigua, Newark, and Fairhaven. Rest of today, mostly cloudy. A chance of showers late this morning. Highs ranging from the lower 60s on the hilltops to the mid-60s across the lower elevations. Light winds, becoming north 5 to 10 miles an hour. Chance of rain 40%. Tonight, mostly cloudy. Lows ranging from the upper 40s inland to the lower 50s along the lake shore. Light winds, becoming northeast 5 to 10 miles an hour. Monday, mostly cloudy. Highs ranging from the mid-50s on the hilltops to around 60 across the lower elevations. Northeast winds 10 to 15 miles an hour. Monday night, mostly cloudy. Lows ranging from the mid-40s inland to around 50 along the lake shore. Northeast winds 5 to 10 miles an hour. Tuesday, mostly cloudy. Highs ranging from the upper 50s on the hilltops to the lower 60s across the lower elevations. East winds 5 to 10 miles an hour, increasing to 10 to 15 miles an hour. The forecast for the Southern Finger Lakes, including Tinian, Seneca Falls, and Auburn. Rest of today, mostly cloudy. A chance of showers through early afternoon. Highs in the mid-60s. Northwest winds 10 miles an hour or less. Chance of rain 50%. Tonight, mostly cloudy. Lows in the upper 40s. North winds 10 miles an hour or less. Monday, mostly cloudy. Highs in the lower 60s. North winds around 10 miles an hour. Monday night, mostly cloudy. Lows in the mid-40s. North winds 10 miles an hour or less. Tuesday, mostly cloudy. Highs in the lower 60s. Light winds. And now the extended forecast. Wednesday, mostly cloudy. A 30% chance of showers. Highs in the lower 60s. Lows in the mid-40s. Thursday, mostly cloudy. A 30% chance of showers. Highs in the lower 60s. Lows in the mid-40s. Friday, partly cloudy. Highs in the mid-60s. Lows in the mid-40s. Saturday, partly cloudy. Highs in the upper 60s. Lows in the upper 40s. The Nearshore Marine Forecast, for the Niagara River to Hamelin Beach along Lake Ontario. Rest of today, northeast winds 5 to 15 knots. Mostly cloudy. Waves 1 to 3 feet. Tonight, northeast winds 10 knots or less increasing to 15 to 20 knots. Mostly cloudy. Waves 1 to 2 feet building to 3 to 6 feet. Waves occasionally around 7 feet. Monday, northeast winds 15 to 20 knots diminishing to 10 to 15 knots. Mostly cloudy. Waves 3 to 6 feet subsiding to 2 to 4 feet. Waves occasionally around 7 feet. Monday night, northeast winds 15 to 20 knots. Mostly cloudy. Waves 2 to 4 feet building to 3 to 6 feet. Waves occasionally around 7 feet. Tuesday, east winds 15 to 20 knots. Mostly cloudy. Waves 4 to 7 feet subsiding to 3 to 6 feet. Waves occasionally around 9 feet. Wednesday, east winds 15 to 20 knots. Mostly cloudy. Waves 3 to 5 feet. Waves occasionally around 6 feet. Thursday, east winds 15 to 20 knots diminishing to 5 to 10 knots. Partly cloudy. Waves 1 to 3 feet building to 2 to 4 feet, then subsiding to 1 to 3 feet. The Nearshore Marine Forecast, for Hamelin Beach to Sodus Bay. Rest of today, northeast winds 10 to 15 knots. Mostly cloudy. Waves 1 to 3 feet. Tonight, northeast winds 10 to 15 knots increasing to 15 to 20 knots. Mostly cloudy. Waves 1 to 3 feet building to 3 to 6 feet. Waves occasionally around 7 feet. Monday, northeast winds 15 to 20 knots diminishing to 10 to 15 knots. Mostly cloudy. Waves 3 to 6 feet. Waves occasionally.

only around 7 feet. Monday night, northeast winds 15 to 20 knots becoming east. Mostly cloudy. Waves 3 to 6 feet. Waves occasionally around 7 feet. Tuesday, east winds 15 to 20 knots. Mostly cloudy. Waves 3 to 6 feet. Waves occasionally around 7 feet. Wednesday, east winds 15 to 20 knots. Partly to mostly cloudy. Waves 2 to 4 feet building to 3 to 5 feet, then subsiding to 2 to 4 feet. Waves occasionally around 6 feet. Thursday, east winds 5 to 15 knots. Partly to mostly cloudy. Waves 1 to 3 feet. The water temperature off Rochester is 50 degrees, and the water temperature at the Central Lake Buoy is 69 degrees. The Nearshore Marine Forecast, 4, Sotus Bay to Mexico Bay. Rest of today, east winds 10 knots or less becoming northeast. The Nearshore Marine Forecast, 4, Sotus Bay to Mexico Bay. Rest of today, east winds 10 knots or less becoming northeast. A chance of showers late this morning. Waves 2 feet or less. Tonight, northeast winds 10 to 15 knots increasing to 15 to 20 knots. Mostly cloudy. Waves 1 to 3 feet building to 3 to 5 feet. Waves occasionally around 6 feet. Monday, northeast winds 15 to 20 knots diminishing to 10 to 15 knots. Mostly cloudy in the morning, then becoming partly sunny. Waves 3 to 6 feet subsiding to 2 to 4 feet. Waves occasionally around 7 feet. Monday night, northeast winds 15 to 20 knots becoming east 10 to 15 knots. Mostly cloudy. Waves 2 to 4 feet subsiding to 1 to 3 feet. Tuesday, east winds 10 to 15 knots. Mostly cloudy. Waves 1 to 3 feet. Wednesday, east winds 10 to 15 knots. Partly cloudy. Waves 2 feet or less. Thursday, east winds 5 to 15 knots. Partly to mostly cloudy. Waves 2 feet or less. The water temperature off Oswego is 70 degrees. This is the NOAA Weather Radio KHA 53 in Rochester. 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KHA 53 operates on a frequency of 162.40 MHz. The 10 a.m. weather at Rochester, it was cloudy. The temperature was 63 degrees Fahrenheit or 17 degrees Celsius, the dew point 59 and the relative humidity 87%. The wind was west at 5 miles an hour. The pressure was 29.96 inches and steady. Repeating at Rochester, it was cloudy, temperature 63 degrees. Around the region at 10 a.m. in Watertown, rain was falling, with a temperature of 56. At Syracuse, drizzle was falling, with a temperature of 57. At Elmira, fog was reported, with a temperature of 61. At Toronto, it was partly sunny, with a temperature of 59. It was cloudy, with a temperature of 65 at Erie, 61 at Buffalo, and 61 at Niagara Falls. At Binghamton, rain and fog were reported, with a temperature of 58. At Oswego, winds were east at 3 knots, with a temperature of 58 degrees. The Central Lake Ontario buoy winds were northeast at 16 knots, with a temperature of 62 degrees, and the waves were 2 feet. The forecast for the Genesee Valley and Northern Finger Lakes, including Rochester, Geneseo, Canandaigua, Newark, and Fairhaven. Rest of today, mostly cloudy. A chance of showers late this morning. Highs ranging from the lower 60s on the hilltops to the mid-60s across the lower elevations. Light winds, becoming north 5 to 10 miles an hour. Chance of rain 40%. Tonight, mostly cloudy. Lows ranging from the upper 40s inland to the lower 50s along the lake shore. Light winds, becoming northeast 5 to 10 miles an hour. Monday, mostly cloudy. Highs ranging from the mid-50s on the hilltops to around 60 across the lower elevations. Northeast winds 10 to 15 miles an hour. Monday night, mostly cloudy. Lows ranging from the mid-40s inland to around 50 along the lake shore. Northeast winds 5 to 10 miles an hour. Tuesday, mostly cloudy. Highs ranging from the upper 50s on the hilltops to the lower 60s across the lower elevations. East winds 5 to 10 miles

miles an hour, increasing to 10 to 15 miles an hour. The forecast for the Southern Finger Lakes, including Tinian, Seneca Falls, and Auburn. Rest of today, mostly cloudy. A chance of showers through early afternoon. Highs in the mid-60s. Northwest winds 10 miles an hour or less. Chance of rain 50%. Tonight, mostly cloudy. Lows in the upper 40s. North winds 10 miles an hour or less. Monday, mostly cloudy. Highs in the lower 60s. North winds around 10 miles an hour. Monday night, mostly cloudy. Lows in the mid 40s. North winds 10 miles an hour or less. Tuesday, mostly cloudy. Highs in the lower 60s. Light winds. And now the extended forecast. Wednesday, mostly cloudy. A 30% chance of showers. Highs in the lower 60s. Lows in the mid-40s. Thursday, mostly cloudy. A 30% chance of showers. Highs in the lower 60s. Lows in the mid-40s. Friday, partly cloudy. Highs in the mid-60s. Lows in the mid-40s. Saturday, partly cloudy. Highs in the upper 60s. Lows in the upper 40s. 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KHA 53 operates on a frequency of 162.40 MHz. The 10 a.m. weather at Rochester, it was cloudy. The temperature was 63 degrees Fahrenheit or 17 degrees Celsius, the dew point 59 and the relative humidity 87%. The wind was west at 5 miles an hour. The pressure was 29.96 inches and steady. Repeating at Rochester, it was cloudy, temperature 63 degrees. Around the region at 10 a.m. at Watertown, rain was falling, with a temperature of 56. At Syracuse, drizzle was falling, with a temperature of 57. At Elmira, fog was reported, with a temperature of 61. At Toronto, it was partly sunny, with a temperature of 59. It was cloudy, with a temperature of 65 at Erie, 61 at Buffalo, and 61 at Niagara Falls. At Binghamton, rain and fog were reported, with a temperature of 58. At Oswego, winds were east at 3 knots, with a temperature of 58 degrees. The Central Lake Ontario buoy winds were northeast at 16 knots, with a temperature of 62 degrees, and the waves were 2 feet. The forecast for the Genesee Valley and Northern Finger Lakes, including Rochester, Geneseo, Canandaigua, Newark, and Fairhaven. Rest of today, mostly cloudy. A chance of showers late this morning. Highs ranging from the lower 60s on the hilltops to the mid-60s across the lower elevations. Light winds, becoming north 5 to 10 miles an hour. Chance of rain 40%. Tonight, mostly cloudy. Lows ranging from the upper 40s inland to the lower 50s along the lake shore. Light winds, becoming northeast 5 to 10 miles an hour. Monday, mostly cloudy. Highs ranging from the mid-50s on the hilltops to around 60 across the lower elevations. Northeast winds 10 to 15 miles an hour. Monday night, mostly cloudy. Lows ranging from the mid-40s inland to around 50 along the lake shore. Northeast winds 5 to 10 miles an hour. Tuesday, mostly cloudy. Highs ranging from the upper 50s on the hilltops to the lower 60s across the lower elevations. East winds 5 to 10 miles an hour, increasing to 10 to 15 miles an hour. The forecast for the Southern Finger Lakes, including Tinian, Seneca Falls, and Auburn. Rest of today, mostly cloudy. A chance of showers through early afternoon. Highs in the mid-60s. Northwest winds 10 miles an hour or less. Chance of rain 50%. Tonight, mostly cloudy. Lows in the upper 40s. North winds 10 miles an hour or less. Monday, mostly cloudy. Highs in the lower 60s. North winds around 10 miles an hour. Monday night, mostly cloudy. Lows in the mid-40s. North winds 10 miles an hour or less. Tuesday, mostly cloudy. Highs in the lower 60s. Light winds. And now the extended forecast. Wednesday, mostly cloudy.
a 30%

10% chance of showers. Highs in the lower 60s. Lows in the mid-40s. Thursday, mostly cloudy. A 30% chance of showers. Highs in the lower 60s. Lows in the mid-40s. Friday, partly cloudy. Highs in the mid-60s. Lows in the mid-40s. Saturday, partly cloudy. Highs in the upper 60s. Lows in the upper 40s. 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The 10 a.m. weather at Rochester, it was cloudy. The temperature was 63 degrees Fahrenheit or 17 degrees Celsius, the dew point 59 and the relative humidity 87%. The wind was west at 5 miles an hour. The pressure was 29.96 inches and steady. Repeating at Rochester, it was cloudy, temperature 63 degrees. Around the region at 10 a.m. in Watertown, rain was falling, with a temperature of 56. At Syracuse, drizzle was falling, with a temperature of 57. At Elmira, fog was reported, with a temperature of 61. At Toronto, it was partly sunny, with a temperature of 59. It was cloudy, with a temperature of 65 at Erie, 61 at Buffalo, and 61 at Niagara Falls. At Binghamton, rain and fog were reported, with a temperature of 58. At Oswego, winds were east at 3 knots, with a temperature of 58 degrees. The Central Lake Ontario buoy winds were northeast at 16 knots, with a temperature of 62 degrees, and the waves were 2 feet. The forecast for the Genesee Valley and Northern Finger Lakes, including Rochester, Geneseo, Canandaigua, Newark, and Fairhaven. Rest of today, mostly cloudy. A chance of showers late this morning. Highs ranging from the lower 60s on the hilltops to the mid-60s across the lower elevations. Light winds, becoming north 5 to 10 miles an hour. Chance of rain 40%. Tonight, mostly cloudy. Lows ranging from the upper 40s inland to the lower 50s along the lake shore. Light winds, becoming northeast 5 to 10 miles an hour. Monday, mostly cloudy. Highs ranging from the mid-50s on the hilltops to around 60 across the lower elevations. Northeast winds 10 to 15 miles an hour. Monday night, mostly cloudy. Lows ranging from the mid-40s inland to around 50 along the lake shore. Northeast winds 5 to 10 miles an hour. Tuesday, mostly cloudy. Highs ranging from the upper 50s on the hilltops to the lower 60s across the lower elevations. East winds 5 to 10 miles an hour, increasing to 10 to 15 miles an hour. The forecast for the Southern Finger Lakes, including Pinyan, Seneca Falls, and Auburn. Rest of today, mostly cloudy. A chance of showers through early afternoon. Highs in the mid-60s. Northwest winds 10 miles an hour or less. Chance of rain 50%. Tonight, mostly cloudy. Lows in the upper 40s. North winds 10 miles an hour or less. Monday, mostly cloudy. Highs in the lower 60s. North winds around 10 miles an hour. Monday night, mostly cloudy. Lows in the mid-40s. North winds 10 miles an hour or less. Tuesday, mostly cloudy. Highs in the lower 60s. Light winds. And now the extended forecast. Wednesday, mostly cloudy. A 30% chance of showers. Highs in the lower 60s. Lows in the mid-40s. Thursday, mostly cloudy. A 30% chance of showers. Highs in the lower 60s. Lows in the mid-40s. Friday, partly cloudy. Highs in the mid-60s. Lows in the mid-40s. Saturday, partly cloudy. Highs in the upper 60s. Lows in the upper 40s. The Rochester, New York climate summary for yesterday, September 19, 2026. Yesterday's high temperature of 63 degrees occurred at 4:15 p.m. Yesterday's low temperature of 49 degrees occurred at 6:03 a.m. A trace of precipitation fell yesterday, which brings the monthly total to 2.46 inches. The total precipitation for the year now stands at 34.12 inches. There were 9 heating degree days yesterday.

The wind was west at 5 miles an hour. The pressure was 29.96 inches and steady. Repeating at Rochester, it was cloudy, temperature 63 degrees. Around the region at 10 a.m. at Watertown, rain was falling, with a temperature of 56. At Syracuse, drizzle was falling, with a temperature of 57. At Elmira, fog was reported, with a temperature of 61. At Toronto, it was partly sunny, with a temperature of 59. It was cloudy, with a temperature of 65 at Erie, 61 at Buffalo, and 61 at Niagara Falls. At Binghamton, rain and fog were reported, with a temperature of 58. At Oswego, winds were east at 3 knots, with a temperature of 58 degrees. The Central Lake Ontario buoy winds were northeast at 16 knots, with a temperature of 62 degrees, and the waves were 2 feet. The forecast for the Genesee Valley and Northern Finger Lakes, including Rochester, Geneseo, Canandaigua, Newark, and Fairhaven. Rest of today, mostly cloudy. A chance of showers late this morning. Highs ranging from the lower 60s on the hilltops to the mid-60s across the lower elevations. Light winds, becoming north 5 to 10 miles an hour. Chance of rain 40%. Tonight, mostly cloudy. Lows ranging from the upper 40s inland to the lower 50s along the lake shore. Light winds, becoming northeast 5 to 10 miles an hour. Monday, mostly cloudy. Highs ranging from the mid-50s on the hilltops to around 60 across the lower elevations. Northeast winds 10 to 15 miles an hour. Monday night, mostly cloudy. Lows ranging from the mid-40s inland to around 50 along the lake shore. Northeast winds 5 to 10 miles an hour. Tuesday, mostly cloudy. Highs ranging from the upper 50s on the hilltops to the lower 60s across the lower elevations. East winds 5 to 10 miles an hour, increasing to 10 to 15 miles an hour. The forecast for the Southern Finger Lakes, including Tinian, Seneca Falls, and Auburn. Rest of today, mostly cloudy. A chance of showers through early afternoon. Highs in the mid-60s. Northwest winds 10 miles an hour or less. Chance of rain 50%. Tonight, mostly cloudy. Lows in the upper 40s. North winds 10 miles an hour or less. Monday, mostly cloudy. Highs in the lower 60s. North winds around 10 miles an hour. Monday night, mostly cloudy. Lows in the mid-40s. North winds 10 miles an hour or less. Tuesday, mostly cloudy. Highs in the lower 60s. Light winds. And now the extended forecast. Wednesday, mostly cloudy. A 30% chance of showers. Highs in the lower 60s. Lows in the mid-40s. Thursday, mostly cloudy. A 30% chance of showers. Highs in the lower 60s. Lows in the mid-40s. Friday, partly cloudy. Highs in the mid-60s. Lows in the mid-40s. Saturday, partly cloudy. Highs in the upper 60s. Lows in the upper 40s. This is the NOAA Weather Radio KHA 53 in Rochester. Your source for official weather information across the Western Finger Lakes and the Genesee Valley. KHA 53 operates on a frequency of 162.40 MHz. The 10 a.m. weather at Rochester, it was cloudy. The temperature was 63 degrees Fahrenheit or 17 degrees Celsius, the dew point 59 and the relative humidity 87%. The wind was west at 5 miles an hour. The pressure was 29.96 inches and steady. Repeating at Rochester, it was cloudy, temperature 63 degrees. Around the region at 10 a.m. at Watertown, rain was falling, with a temperature of 56. At Syracuse, drizzle was falling, with a temperature of 57. At Elmira, fog was reported, with a temperature of 61. At Toronto, it was partly sunny, with a temperature of 59. It was cloudy, with a temperature of 65 at Erie, 61 at Buffalo, and 61 at Niagara Falls. At Binghamton, rain and fog were reported, with a temperature of 58. At Oswego, winds were east at 3 knots, with a temperature of 58 degrees. The Central Lake Ontario buoy winds were northeast at 16 knots, with a temperature of 62 degrees, and the waves were 2 feet.

forecasts for the Genesee Valley and Northern Finger Lakes, including Rochester, Geneseo, Canandaigua, Newark, and Fairhaven. Rest of today, mostly cloudy. A chance of showers late this morning. Highs ranging from the lower 60s on the hilltops to the mid-60s across the lower elevations. Light winds, becoming north 5 to 10 miles an hour. Chance of rain 40%. Tonight, mostly cloudy. Lows ranging from the upper 40s inland to the lower 50s along the lake shore. Light winds, becoming northeast 5 to 10 miles an hour. Monday, mostly cloudy. Highs ranging from the mid-50s on the hilltops to around 60 across the lower elevations. Northeast winds 10 to 15 miles an hour. Monday night, mostly cloudy. Lows ranging from the mid-40s inland to around 50 along the lake shore. Northeast winds 5 to 10 miles an hour. Tuesday, mostly cloudy. Highs ranging from the upper 50s on the hilltops to the lower 60s across the lower elevations. East winds 5 to 10 miles an hour, increasing to 10 to 15 miles an hour. The forecast for the Southern Finger Lakes, including Tinian, Seneca Falls, and Auburn. Rest of today, mostly cloudy. A chance of showers through early afternoon. Highs in the mid-60s. Northwest winds 10 miles an hour or less. Chance of rain 50%. Tonight, mostly cloudy. Lows in the upper 40s. North winds 10 miles an hour or less. Monday, mostly cloudy. Highs in the lower 60s. North winds around 10 miles an hour. Monday night, mostly cloudy. Lows in the mid-40s. North winds 10 miles an hour or less. Tuesday, mostly cloudy. Highs in the lower 60s. Light winds. And now the extended forecast. Wednesday, mostly cloudy. A 30% chance of showers. Highs in the lower 60s. Lows in the mid-40s. Thursday, mostly cloudy. A 30% chance of showers. Highs in the lower 60s. Lows in the mid-40s. Friday, partly cloudy. Highs in the mid-60s. Lows in the mid-40s. Saturday, partly cloudy. Highs in the upper 60s. Lows in the upper 40s. 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Your source for official weather information across the Western Finger Lakes and the Genesee Valley. KHA 53 operates on a frequency of 162.40 MHz. The 10 a.m. weather at Rochester, it was cloudy. The temperature was 63 degrees Fahrenheit or 17 degrees Celsius, the dew point 59 and the relative humidity 87%. The wind was west at 5 miles an hour. The pressure was 29.96 inches and steady. Repeating at Rochester, it was cloudy, temperature 63 degrees. Around the region at 10 a.m. at Watertown, rain was falling, with a temperature of 56. At Syracuse, drizzle was falling, with a temperature of 57. At Elmira, fog was reported, with a temperature of 61. At Toronto, it was partly sunny, with a temperature of 59. It was cloudy, with a temperature of 65 at Erie, 61 at Buffalo, and 61 at Niagara Falls. At Binghamton, rain and fog were reported, with a temperature of 58. At Oswego, winds were east at 3 knots, with a temperature of 58 degrees. The Central Lake Ontario buoy winds were northeast at 16 knots, with a temperature of 62 degrees, and the waves were 2 feet. The forecast for the Genesee Valley and Northern Finger Lakes, including Rochester, Geneseo, Canandaigua, Newark, and Fairhaven. Rest of today, mostly cloudy. A chance of showers late this morning. Highs ranging from the lower 60s on the hilltops to the mid-60s across the lower elevations. Light winds, becoming north 5 to 10 miles an hour. Chance of rain 40%. Tonight, mostly cloudy. Lows ranging from the upper 40s inland to the lower 50s along the lake shore. Light winds, becoming northeast 5 to 10 miles an hour. Monday, mostly cloudy. Highs ranging from the mid-50s on the hilltops to around 60 across the lower elevations. Northeast winds 10 to 15 miles an hour. Monday night, mostly cloudy. Lows ranging from the mid-40s inland to around 50 along the lake shore. Northeast winds 5 to 10 miles an hour.

Tuesday, mostly cloudy. Highs ranging from the upper 50s on the hilltops to the lower 60s across the lower elevations. East winds 5 to 10 miles an hour, increasing to 10 to 15 miles an hour. The forecast for the Southern Finger Lakes, including Tinian, Seneca Falls, and Auburn. Rest of today, mostly cloudy. A chance of showers through early afternoon. Highs in the mid-60s. Northwest winds 10 miles an hour or less. Chance of rain 50%. Tonight, mostly cloudy. Lows in the upper 40s. North winds 10 miles an hour or less. Monday, mostly cloudy. Highs in the lower 60s. North winds around 10 miles an hour. Monday night, mostly cloudy. Lows in the mid 40s. North winds 10 miles an hour or less. Tuesday, mostly cloudy. Highs in the lower 60s. Light winds. And now the extended forecast. Wednesday, mostly cloudy. A 30% chance of showers. Highs in the lower 60s. Lows in the mid 40s. Thursday, mostly cloudy. A 30% chance of showers. Highs in the lower 60s. Lows in the mid 40s. Friday, partly cloudy. Highs in the mid 60s. Lows in the mid 40s. Saturday, partly cloudy. Highs in the upper 60s. Lows in the upper 40s. 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KHA 53 operates on a frequency of 162.40 MHz. Open lake forecast, 4, the Niagara River to Hamlin Beach beyond 5 miles from shore. Rest of today, northeast winds 5 to 15 knots. Waves 1 to 3 feet. Tonight, northeast winds 5 to 10 knots increasing to 15 to 20 knots. Waves 1 to 2 feet building to 4 to 6 feet. Monday, northeast winds 15 to 20 knots diminishing to 10 to 15 knots. Waves 3 to 6 feet subsiding to 2 to 4 feet. Monday night, northeast winds 15 to 20 knots. Waves 3 to 6 feet. Tuesday, northeast winds 15 to 25 knots becoming east. Waves 4 to 7 feet. Waves occasionally around 9 feet. Wednesday, east winds 15 to 20 knots. Waves 3 to 6 feet. Thursday, east winds 15 to 20 knots becoming northeast 10 to 15 knots. Waves 3 to 5 feet subsiding to 2 to 4 feet. Open lake forecast, 4, Hamlin Beach to Mexico Bay beyond 5 miles from shore. Rest of today, northeast winds 10 to 15 knots. A chance of showers late this morning. Waves 1 to 3 feet. Tonight, northeast winds 10 to 15 knots increasing to 15 to 20 knots. Waves 1 to 3 feet building to 3 to 6 feet. Monday, northeast winds 15 to 25 knots. Waves 3 to 6 feet subsiding to 2 to 4 feet. Monday night, northeast winds 15 to 20 knots. Waves 2 to 4 feet building to 3 to 6 feet. Tuesday, east winds 15 to 20 knots. Waves 3 to 6 feet. Wednesday, east winds 15 to 20 knots. Waves 3 to 5 feet. Thursday, east winds 15 to 20 knots becoming northeast 10 to 15 knots. Waves 2 to 4 feet subsiding to 1 to 3 feet. The 10 a.m. weather at Rochester, it was cloudy. The temperature was 63 degrees Fahrenheit or 17 degrees Celsius, the dew point 59 and the relative humidity 87%. The wind was west at 5 miles an hour. The pressure was 29.96 inches and steady. Repeating at Rochester, it was cloudy, temperature 63 degrees. Around the region at 10 a.m. at Watertown, rain was falling, with a temperature of 56. At Syracuse, drizzle was falling, with a temperature of 57. At Elmira, fog was reported, with a temperature of 61. At Toronto, it was partly sunny, with a temperature of 59. It was cloudy, with a temperature of 65 at Erie, 61 at Buffalo, and 61 at Niagara Falls. At Binghamton, rain and fog were reported, with a temperature of 58. At Oswego, winds were east at 3 knots, with a temperature of 58 degrees. The Central Lake Ontario buoy winds were northeast at 16 knots.

with a temperature of 62 degrees, and the waves were 2 feet. This is the NOAA Weather Radio KHA 53 in Rochester, your source for official weather information across the Western Finger Lakes and the Genesee Valley. KHA 53 operates on a frequency of 162.40 MHz. The 11 a.m. weather at Rochester, it was cloudy. The temperature was 65 degrees Fahrenheit or 18 degrees Celsius, the dew point 58 and the relative humidity 78%. The wind was north at 7 miles an hour. The pressure was 29.97 inches and rising. Repeating at Rochester, it was cloudy, temperature 65 degrees. Around the region at 10 a.m. in Watertown, rain was falling, with a temperature of 56. At Syracuse, drizzle was falling, with a temperature of 57. At Elmira, fog was reported, with a temperature of 61. At Toronto, it was partly sunny, with a temperature of 59. It was cloudy, with a temperature of 65 at Erie, 61 at Buffalo, and 61 at Niagara Falls. At Binghamton, rain and fog were reported, with a temperature of 58. At Oswego, winds were east at 3 knots, with a temperature of 58 degrees. The Central Lake Ontario buoy winds were northeast at 16 knots, with a temperature of 62 degrees, and the waves were 2 feet. Around the region at 11 a.m. at Binghamton, rain was falling, with a temperature of 58. At Syracuse, drizzle was falling, with a temperature of 58. It was partly sunny, with a temperature of 63 at Buffalo, and 63 at Niagara Falls. It was cloudy, with a temperature of 66 at Erie, and 62 at Elmira. At Watertown, rain and fog were reported, with a temperature of 57. At Oswego, winds were south at 3 knots, with a temperature of 59 degrees. The Central Lake Ontario buoy winds were northeast at 16 knots, with a temperature of 61 degrees, and the waves were 2 feet. The forecast for the Genesee Valley and Northern Finger Lakes, including Rochester, Geneseo, Canandaigua, Newark, and Fairhaven. Rest of today, mostly cloudy. A chance of showers late this morning. Highs ranging from the lower 60s on the hilltops to the mid-60s across the lower elevations. Light winds, becoming north 5 to 10 miles an hour. Chance of rain 40%. Tonight, mostly cloudy. Lows ranging from the upper 40s inland to the lower 50s along the lake shore. Light winds, becoming northeast 5 to 10 miles an hour. Monday, mostly cloudy. Highs ranging from the mid-50s on the hilltops to around 60 across the lower elevations. Northeast winds 10 to 15 miles an hour. Monday night, mostly cloudy. Lows ranging from the mid-40s inland to around 50 along the lake shore. Northeast winds 5 to 10 miles an hour. Tuesday, mostly cloudy. Highs ranging from the upper 50s on the hilltops to the lower 60s across the lower elevations. East winds 5 to 10 miles an hour, increasing to 10 to 15 miles an hour. The forecast for the Southern Finger Lakes, including Pinyan, Seneca Falls, and Auburn. Rest of today, mostly cloudy. A chance of showers through early afternoon. Highs in the mid-60s. Northwest winds 10 miles an hour or less. Chance of rain 50%. Tonight, mostly cloudy. Lows in the upper 40s. North winds 10 miles an hour or less. Monday, mostly cloudy. Highs in the lower 60s. North winds around 10 miles an hour. Monday night, mostly cloudy. Lows in the mid-40s. North winds 10 miles an hour or less. Tuesday, mostly cloudy. Highs in the lower 60s. Light winds. And now the extended forecast. Wednesday, mostly cloudy. A 30% chance of showers. Highs in the lower 60s. Lows in the mid-40s. Thursday, mostly cloudy. A 30% chance of showers. Highs in the lower 60s. Lows in the mid-40s. Friday, partly cloudy. Highs in the mid-60s. Lows in the mid-40s. Saturday, partly cloudy. Highs in the upper 60s. Lows in the upper 40s. 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

frequency of 162.40 megahertz. The 11 a.m. weather at Rochester, it was cloudy. The temperature was 65 degrees Fahrenheit or 18 degrees Celsius, the dew point 58 and the relative humidity 78%. The wind was north at 7 miles an hour. The pressure was 29.97 inches and rising. Repeating at Rochester, it was cloudy, temperature 65 degrees. Around the region at 11 a.m. at Binghamton, rain was falling, with a temperature of 58. At Syracuse, drizzle was falling, with a temperature of 58. It was partly sunny, with a temperature of 63 at Buffalo, and 63 at Niagara Falls. It was cloudy, with a temperature of 66 at Erie, and 62 at Elmira. At Watertown, rain and fog were reported, with a temperature of 57. At Oswego, winds were south at 3 knots, with a temperature of 59 degrees. The Central Lake Ontario buoy winds were northeast at 16 knots, with a temperature of 61 degrees, and the waves were 2 feet. The forecast for the Genesee Valley and Northern Finger Lakes, including Rochester, Geneseo, Canandaigua, Newark, and Fairhaven. Rest of today, mostly cloudy. A chance of showers late this morning. Highs ranging from the lower 60s on the hilltops to the mid-60s across the lower elevations. Light winds, becoming north 5 to 10 miles an hour. Chance of rain 40%. Tonight, mostly cloudy. Lows ranging from the upper 40s inland to the lower 50s along the lake shore. Light winds, becoming northeast 5 to 10 miles an hour. Monday, mostly cloudy. Highs ranging from the mid-50s on the hilltops to around 60 across the lower elevations. Northeast winds 10 to 15 miles an hour. Monday night, mostly cloudy. Lows ranging from the mid-40s inland to around 50 along the lake shore. Northeast winds 5 to 10 miles an hour. Tuesday, mostly cloudy. Highs ranging from the upper 50s on the hilltops to the lower 60s across the lower elevations. East winds 5 to 10 miles an hour, increasing to 10 to 15 miles an hour. The forecast for the Southern Finger Lakes, including Pinyan, Seneca Falls, and Auburn. Rest of today, mostly cloudy. A chance of showers through early afternoon. Highs in the mid-60s. Northwest winds 10 miles an hour or less. Chance of rain 50%. Tonight, mostly cloudy. Lows in the upper 40s. North winds 10 miles an hour or less. Monday, mostly cloudy. Highs in the lower 60s. North winds around 10 miles an hour. Monday night, mostly cloudy. Lows in the mid-40s. North winds 10 miles an hour or less. Tuesday, mostly cloudy. Highs in the lower 60s. Light winds. And now the extended forecast. Wednesday, mostly cloudy. A 30% chance of showers. Highs in the lower 60s. Lows in the mid-40s. Thursday, mostly cloudy. A 30% chance of showers. Highs in the lower 60s. Lows in the mid-40s. Friday, partly cloudy. Highs in the mid-60s. Lows in the mid-40s. Saturday, partly cloudy. Highs in the upper 60s. Lows in the upper 40s. This is the NOAA Weather Radio KHA 53 in Rochester. Your source for official weather information across the Western Finger Lakes and the Genesee Valley. KHA 53 operates on a frequency of 162.40 megahertz. The 11 a.m. weather at Rochester, it was cloudy. The temperature was 65 degrees Fahrenheit or 18 degrees Celsius, the dew point 58 and the relative humidity 78%. The wind was north at 7 miles an hour. The pressure was 29.97 inches and rising. Repeating at Rochester, it was cloudy, temperature 65 degrees. Around the region at 11 a.m. at Binghamton, rain was falling, with a temperature of 58. At Syracuse, drizzle was falling, with a temperature of 58. At Toronto, it was partly sunny, with a temperature of 63. It was cloudy, with a temperature of 66 at Erie, 64 at Buffalo, 64 at Niagara Falls, and 62 at Elmira. At Watertown, rain and fog were reported, with a temperature of 57. At Oswego, winds were south at 3 knots, with a temperature of 59 degrees.

The Central Lake Ontario buoy winds were northeast at 16 knots, with a temperature of 61 degrees, and the waves were 2 feet. The forecast for the Genesee Valley and Northern Finger Lakes, including Rochester, Geneseo, Canandaigua, Newark, and Fairhaven. Rest of today, mostly cloudy. A chance of showers late this morning. Highs ranging from the lower 60s on the hilltops to the mid-60s across the lower elevations. Light winds, becoming north 5 to 10 miles an hour. Chance of rain 40%. Tonight, mostly cloudy. Lows ranging from the upper 40s inland to the lower 50s along the lake shore. Light winds, becoming northeast 5 to 10 miles an hour. Monday, mostly cloudy. Highs ranging from the mid-50s on the hilltops to around 60 across the lower elevations. Northeast winds 10 to 15 miles an hour. Monday night, mostly cloudy. Lows ranging from the mid-40s inland to around 50 along the lake shore. Northeast winds 5 to 10 miles an hour. Tuesday, mostly cloudy. Highs ranging from the upper 50s on the hilltops to the lower 60s across the lower elevations. East winds 5 to 10 miles an hour, increasing to 10 to 15 miles an hour. The forecast for the Southern Finger Lakes, including Tinian, Seneca Falls, and Auburn. Rest of today, mostly cloudy. A chance of showers through early afternoon. Highs in the mid-60s. Northwest winds 10 miles an hour or less. Chance of rain 50%. Tonight, mostly cloudy. Lows in the upper 40s. North winds 10 miles an hour or less. Monday, mostly cloudy. Highs in the lower 60s. North winds around 10 miles an hour. Monday night, mostly cloudy. Lows in the mid-40s. North winds 10 miles an hour or less. Tuesday, mostly cloudy. Highs in the lower 60s. Light winds. And now the extended forecast. Wednesday, mostly cloudy. A 30% chance of showers. Highs in the lower 60s. Lows in the mid-40s. Thursday, mostly cloudy. A 30% chance of showers. Highs in the lower 60s. Lows in the mid-40s. Friday, partly cloudy. Highs in the mid-60s. Lows in the mid-40s. Saturday, partly cloudy. Highs in the upper 60s. Lows in the upper 40s. The Rochester, New York climate summary for yesterday, September 19, 2026. Yesterday's high temperature of 63 degrees occurred at 4:15 p.m. Yesterday's low temperature of 49 degrees occurred at 6:03 a.m. A trace of precipitation fell yesterday, which brings the monthly total to 2.46 inches. The total precipitation for the year now stands at 34.12 inches. There were 9 heating degree days yesterday. This brings the monthly total to 26. The yearly total since July 1st is 36. There were no cooling degree days yesterday. This leaves the monthly total at 68. The yearly total since January 1st is 623. The record high for today is 91, which occurred in 1895, and the record low is 34, which occurred in 1993. Sunrise today is at 6:56 a.m. and sunset is at 7:11 p.m. This is the NOAA Weather Radio KHA 53 in Rochester. Your source for official weather information across the Western Finger Lakes and the Genesee Valley. KHA 53 operates on a frequency of 162.40 MHz. The 11 a.m. weather at Rochester, it was cloudy. The temperature was 65 degrees Fahrenheit or 18 degrees Celsius, the dew point 58 and the relative humidity 78%. The wind was north at 7 miles an hour. The pressure was 29.97 inches and rising. Repeating at Rochester, it was cloudy, temperature 65 degrees. Around the region at 11 a.m. at Binghamton, rain was falling, with a temperature of 58. At Syracuse, drizzle was falling, with a temperature of 58. At Toronto, it was partly sunny, with a temperature of 63. It was cloudy, with a temperature of 66 at Erie, 64 at Buffalo, 64 at Niagara Falls, and 62 at Elmira. At Watertown, rain and fog were reported, with a temperature of 57. At Oswego, winds were south at 3 knots, with a temperature of 59 degrees.

The Central Lake Ontario buoy winds were northeast at 16 knots, with a temperature of 61 degrees, and the waves were 2 feet. The forecast for the Genesee Valley and Northern Finger Lakes, including Rochester, Geneseo, Canandaigua, Newark, and Fairhaven. Rest of today, mostly cloudy. A chance of showers late this morning. Highs ranging from the lower 60s on the hilltops to the mid-60s across the lower elevations. Light winds, becoming north 5 to 10 miles an hour. Chance of rain 40%. Tonight, mostly cloudy. Lows ranging from the upper 40s inland to the lower 50s along the lake shore. Light winds, becoming northeast 5 to 10 miles an hour. Monday, mostly cloudy. Highs ranging from the mid-50s on the hilltops to around 60 across the lower elevations. Northeast winds 10 to 15 miles an hour. Monday night, mostly cloudy. Lows ranging from the mid-40s inland to around 50 along the lake shore. Northeast winds 5 to 10 miles an hour. Tuesday, mostly cloudy. Highs ranging from the upper 50s on the hilltops to the lower 60s across the lower elevations. East winds 5 to 10 miles an hour, increasing to 10 to 15 miles an hour. The forecast for the Southern Finger Lakes, including Pinyan, Seneca Falls, and Auburn. Rest of today, mostly cloudy. A chance of showers through early afternoon. Highs in the mid-60s. Northwest winds 10 miles an hour or less. Chance of rain 50%. Tonight, mostly cloudy. Lows in the upper 40s. North winds 10 miles an hour or less. Monday, mostly cloudy. Highs in the lower 60s. North winds around 10 miles an hour. Monday night, mostly cloudy. Lows in the mid-40s. North winds 10 miles an hour or less. Tuesday, mostly cloudy. Highs in the lower 60s. Light winds. And now the extended forecast. Wednesday, mostly cloudy. A 30% chance of showers. Highs in the lower 60s. Lows in the mid-40s. Thursday, mostly cloudy. A 30% chance of showers. Highs in the lower 60s. Lows in the mid-40s. Friday, partly cloudy. Highs in the mid-60s. Lows in the mid-40s. Saturday, partly cloudy. Highs in the upper 60s. Lows in the upper 40s. This is the NOAA Weather Radio KHA 53 in Rochester. Your source for official weather information across the Western Finger Lakes and the Genesee Valley. KHA 53 operates on a frequency of 162.40 MHz. The 11 a.m. weather at Rochester, it was cloudy. The temperature was 65 degrees Fahrenheit or 18 degrees Celsius, the dew point 58 and the relative humidity 78%. The wind was north at 7 miles an hour. The pressure was 29.97 inches and rising. Repeating at Rochester, it was cloudy, temperature 65 degrees. Around the region at 11 a.m. at Binghamton, rain was falling, with a temperature of 58. At Syracuse, drizzle was falling, with a temperature of 58. At Toronto, it was partly sunny, with a temperature of 63. It was cloudy, with a temperature of 66 at Erie, 64 at Buffalo, 64 at Niagara Falls, and 62 at Elmira. At Watertown, rain and fog were reported, with a temperature of 57. At Oswego, winds were south at 3 knots, with a temperature of 59 degrees. The Central Lake Ontario buoy winds were northeast at 16 knots, with a temperature of 61 degrees, and the waves were 2 feet. The forecast for the Genesee Valley and Northern Finger Lakes, including Rochester, Geneseo, Canandaigua, Newark, and Fairhaven. Rest of today, mostly cloudy. A chance of showers late this morning. Highs ranging from the lower 60s on the hilltops to the mid-60s across the lower elevations. Light winds, becoming north 5 to 10 miles an hour. Chance of rain 40%. Tonight, mostly cloudy. Lows ranging from the upper 40s inland to the lower 50s along the lake shore. Light winds, becoming northeast 5 to 10 miles an hour. Monday, mostly cloudy. Highs ranging from the mid-50s on the hilltops to around 60 across the lower elevations. Northeast winds 10 to 15 miles an hour. Monday night, mostly cloudy.

lows ranging from the mid-40s inland to around 50 along the lake shore. Northeast winds 5 to 10 miles an hour. Tuesday, mostly cloudy. Highs ranging from the upper 50s on the hilltops to the lower 60s across the lower elevations. East winds 5 to 10 miles an hour, increasing to 10 to 15 miles an hour. The forecast for the Southern Finger Lakes, including Tinian, Seneca Falls, and Auburn. Rest of today, mostly cloudy. A chance of showers through early afternoon. Highs in the mid-60s. Northwest winds 10 miles an hour or less. Chance of rain 50%. Tonight, mostly cloudy. Lows in the upper 40s. North winds 10 miles an hour or less. Monday, mostly cloudy. Highs in the lower 60s. North winds around 10 miles an hour. Monday night, mostly cloudy. Lows in the mid-40s. North winds 10 miles an hour or less. Tuesday, mostly cloudy. Highs in the lower 60s. Light winds. And now the extended forecast. Wednesday, mostly cloudy. A 30% chance of showers. Highs in the lower 60s. Lows in the mid-40s. Thursday, mostly cloudy. A 30% chance of showers. Highs in the lower 60s. Lows in the mid-40s. Friday, partly cloudy. Highs in the mid-60s. Lows in the mid-40s. Saturday, partly cloudy. Highs in the upper 60s. Lows in the upper 40s. This is the NOAA Weather Radio KHA 53 in Rochester. Your source for official weather information across the Western Finger Lakes and the Genesee Valley. KHA 53 operates on a frequency of 162.40 MHz. The 11 a.m. weather at Rochester, it was cloudy. The temperature was 65 degrees Fahrenheit or 18 degrees Celsius, the dew point 58 and the relative humidity 78%. The wind was north at 7 miles an hour. The pressure was 29.97 inches and rising. Repeating at Rochester, it was cloudy, temperature 65 degrees. Around the region at 11 a.m. at Binghamton, rain was falling, with a temperature of 58. At Syracuse, drizzle was falling, with a temperature of 58. At Toronto, it was partly sunny, with a temperature of 63. It was cloudy, with a temperature of 66 at Erie, 64 at Buffalo, 64 at Niagara Falls, and 62 at Elmira. At Watertown, rain and fog were reported, with a temperature of 57. At Oswego, winds were south at 3 knots, with a temperature of 59 degrees. The Central Lake Ontario buoy winds were northeast at 16 knots, with a temperature of 61 degrees, and the waves were 2 feet. The forecast for the Genesee Valley and Northern Finger Lakes, including Rochester, Geneseo, Canandaigua, Newark, and Fairhaven. Rest of today, mostly cloudy. A chance of showers late this morning. Highs ranging from the lower 60s on the hilltops to the mid-60s across the lower elevations. Light winds, becoming north 5 to 10 miles an hour. Chance of rain 40%. Tonight, mostly cloudy. Lows ranging from the upper 40s inland to the lower 50s along the lake shore. Light winds, becoming northeast 5 to 10 miles an hour. Monday, mostly cloudy. Highs ranging from the mid-50s on the hilltops to around 60 across the lower elevations. Northeast winds 10 to 15 miles an hour. Monday night, mostly cloudy. Lows ranging from the mid-40s inland to around 50 along the lake shore. Northeast winds 5 to 10 miles an hour. Tuesday, mostly cloudy. Highs ranging from the upper 50s on the hilltops to the lower 60s across the lower elevations. East winds 5 to 10 miles an hour, increasing to 10 to 15 miles an hour. The forecast for the Southern Finger Lakes, including Tinian, Seneca Falls, and Auburn. Rest of today, mostly cloudy. A chance of showers through early afternoon. Highs in the mid-60s. Northwest winds 10 miles an hour or less. Chance of rain 50%. Tonight, mostly cloudy. Lows in the upper 40s. North winds 10 miles an hour or less. Monday, mostly cloudy. Highs in the lower 60s. North winds around 10 miles an hour. Monday night, mostly cloudy. Lows in the mid-40s.

North winds 10 miles an hour or less. Tuesday, mostly cloudy. Highs in the lower 60s. Light winds. And now the extended forecast. Wednesday, mostly cloudy. A 30% chance of showers. Highs in the lower 60s. Lows in the mid-40s. Thursday, mostly cloudy. A 30% chance of showers. Highs in the lower 60s. Lows in the mid-40s. Friday, partly cloudy. Highs in the mid-60s. Lows in the mid-40s. Saturday, partly cloudy. Highs in the upper 60s. Lows in the upper 40s. This is the NOAA Weather Radio KHA 53 in Rochester. Your source for official weather information across the Western Finger Lakes and the Genesee Valley. KHA 53 operates on a frequency of 162.40 MHz. The 11 a.m. weather at Rochester, it was cloudy. The temperature was 65 degrees Fahrenheit or 18 degrees Celsius, the dew point 58 and the relative humidity 78%. The wind was north at 7 miles an hour. The pressure was 29.97 inches and rising. Repeating at Rochester, it was cloudy, temperature 65 degrees. Around the region at 11 a.m. at Binghamton, rain was falling, with a temperature of 58. At Syracuse, drizzle was falling, with a temperature of 58. At Toronto, it was partly sunny, with a temperature of 63. It was cloudy, with a temperature of 66 at Erie, 64 at Buffalo, 64 at Niagara Falls, and 62 at Elmira. At Watertown, rain and fog were reported, with a temperature of 57. At Oswego, winds were south at 3 knots, with a temperature of 59 degrees. The Central Lake Ontario buoy winds were northeast at 16 knots, with a temperature of 61 degrees, and the waves were 2 feet. The Nearshore Marine Forecast, for the Niagara River to Hamlin Beach along Lake Ontario. Rest of today, northeast winds 5 to 15 knots. Mostly cloudy. Waves 1 to 3 feet. Tonight, northeast winds 10 knots or less, increasing to 15 to 20 knots. Mostly cloudy. Waves 1 to 2 feet, building to 3 to 6 feet. Waves occasionally around 7 feet. Monday, northeast winds 15 to 20 knots, diminishing to 10 to 15 knots. Mostly cloudy. Waves 3 to 6 feet, subsiding to 2 to 4 feet. Waves occasionally around 7 feet. Monday night, northeast winds 15 to 20 knots. Mostly cloudy. Waves 2 to 4 feet, building to 3 to 6 feet. Waves occasionally around 7 feet. Tuesday, east winds 15 to 20 knots. Mostly cloudy. Waves 4 to 7 feet, subsiding to 3 to 6 feet. Waves occasionally around 9 feet. Wednesday, east winds 15 to 20 knots. Mostly cloudy. Waves 3 to 5 feet. Waves occasionally around 6 feet. Thursday, east winds 15 to 20 knots, diminishing to 5 to 10 knots. Partly cloudy. Waves 1 to 3 feet, building to 2 to 4 feet, then subsiding to 1 to 3 feet. The Nearshore Marine Forecast, for Hamlin Beach to Sodus Bay. Rest of today, northeast winds 10 to 15 knots. Mostly cloudy. Waves 1 to 3 feet. Tonight, northeast winds 10 to 15 knots, increasing to 15 to 20 knots. Mostly cloudy. Waves 1 to 3 feet, building to 3 to 6 feet. Waves occasionally around 7 feet. Monday, northeast winds 15 to 20 knots, diminishing to 10 to 15 knots. Mostly cloudy. Waves 3 to 6 feet. Waves occasionally around 7 feet. Monday night, northeast winds 15 to 20 knots, becoming east. Mostly cloudy. Waves 3 to 6 feet. Waves occasionally around 7 feet. Tuesday, east winds 15 to 20 knots. Mostly cloudy. Waves 3 to 6 feet. Waves occasionally around 7 feet. Wednesday, east winds 15 to 20 knots. Partly to mostly cloudy. Waves 2 to 4 feet, building to 3 to 5 feet, then subsiding to 2 to 4 feet. Waves occasionally around 6 feet. Thursday, east winds 5 to 15 knots. Partly to mostly cloudy. Waves 1 to 3 feet.
The water temperature off Rochester is 50 degrees, and the water temperature at the Central Lake Buoy is 69 degrees. The Nearshore Marine Forecast, 4, Sodus Bay, Chester is 50 degrees, and the water temperature at the Central Lake Buoy is 69 degrees. The Nearshore Marine Forecast, 4, Sodus Bay to Mexico Bay. Rest of today, east winds 10 knots or less becoming northeast. A chance of showers late this morning. Waves 2 feet or less. Tonight, northeast winds 10 to 15 knots increasing to 15 to 20 knots. Mostly cloudy. Waves 1 to 3 feet building to 3 to 5 feet. Waves occasionally around 6 feet. Monday, northeast winds 15 to 20 knots diminishing to 10 to 15 knots. Mostly cloudy in the morning, then becoming partly sunny. Waves 3 to 6 feet subsiding to 2 to 4 feet. Waves occasionally around 7 feet. Monday night, northeast winds 15 to 20 knots becoming east 10 to 15 knots. Mostly cloudy. Waves 2 to 4 feet subsiding to 1 to 3 feet. Tuesday, east winds 10 to 15 knots. Mostly cloudy. Waves 1 to 3 feet. Wednesday, east winds 10 to 15 knots. Partly cloudy. Waves 2 feet or less. Thursday, east winds 5 to 15 knots. Partly to mostly cloudy. Waves 2 feet or less. The water temperature off Oswego is 70 degrees. The forecast for the Genesee Valley and Northern Finger Lakes, including Rochester, Geneseo, Canandaigua, Newark, and Fairhaven. Rest of today, mostly cloudy. A chance of showers late this morning. Highs ranging from the lower 60s on the hilltops to the mid-60s across the lower elevations. Light winds, becoming north 5 to 10 miles an hour. Chance of rain 40%. Tonight, mostly cloudy. Lows ranging from the upper 40s inland to the lower 50s along the lake shore. Light winds, becoming northeast 5 to 10 miles an hour. Monday, mostly cloudy. Highs ranging from the mid-50s on the hilltops to around 60 across the lower elevations. Northeast winds 10 to 15 miles an hour. Monday night, mostly cloudy. Lows ranging from the mid-40s inland to around 50 along the lake shore. Northeast winds 5 to 10 miles an hour. Tuesday, mostly cloudy. Highs ranging from the upper 50s on the hilltops to the lower 60s across the lower elevations. East winds 5 to 10 miles an hour, increasing to 10 to 15 miles an hour. The forecast for the Southern Finger Lakes, including Tinian, Seneca Falls, and Auburn. Rest of today, mostly cloudy. A chance of showers through early afternoon. Highs in the mid-60s. Northwest winds 10 miles an hour or less. Chance of rain 50%. Tonight, mostly cloudy. Lows in the upper 40s. North winds 10 miles an hour or less. Monday, mostly cloudy. Highs in the lower 60s. North winds around 10 miles an hour. Monday night, mostly cloudy. Lows in the mid-40s. North winds 10 miles an hour or less. Tuesday, mostly cloudy. Highs in the lower 60s. Light winds. And now the extended forecast. Wednesday, mostly cloudy. A 30% chance of showers. Highs in the lower 60s. Lows in the mid-40s. Thursday, mostly cloudy. A 30% chance of showers. Highs in the lower 60s. Lows in the mid-40s. Friday, partly cloudy. Highs in the mid-60s. Lows in the mid-40s. Saturday, partly cloudy. Highs in the upper 60s. Lows in the upper 40s. 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Your source for official weather information across the Western Finger Lakes and the Genesee Valley. KHA-53 operates on a frequency of 162.40 MHz. The 11 a.m. weather at Rochester, it was cloudy. The temperature was 65 degrees Fahrenheit or 18 degrees Celsius, the dew point 58 and the relative humidity 78%. The wind was north at 7 miles an hour. The pressure was 29.97 inches and rising. Repeating at Rochester, it was cloudy, temperature 65 degrees.
Around the region at 11 a.m. in Binghamton, rain was falling.

a temperature of 58. At Syracuse, drizzle was falling, with a temperature of 58. At Toronto, it was partly sunny, with a temperature of 63. It was cloudy, with a temperature of 66 at Erie, 64 at Buffalo, 64 at Niagara Falls, and 62 at Elmira. At Watertown, rain and fog were reported, with a temperature of 57. At Oswego, winds were south at 3 knots, with a temperature of 59 degrees. The Central Lake Ontario buoy winds were northeast at 16 knots, with a temperature of 61 degrees, and the waves were 2 feet. The forecast for the Genesee Valley and Northern Finger Lakes, including Rochester, Geneseo, Canandaigua, Newark, and Fairhaven. Rest of today, mostly cloudy. A chance of showers late this morning. Highs ranging from the lower 60s on the hilltops to the mid-60s across the lower elevations. Light winds, becoming north 5 to 10 miles an hour. Chance of rain 40%. Tonight, mostly cloudy. Lows ranging from the upper 40s inland to the lower 50s along the lake shore. Light winds, becoming northeast 5 to 10 miles an hour. Monday, mostly cloudy. Highs ranging from the mid-50s on the hilltops to around 60 across the lower elevations. Northeast winds 10 to 15 miles an hour. Monday night, mostly cloudy. Lows ranging from the mid-40s inland to around 50 along the lake shore. Northeast winds 5 to 10 miles an hour. Tuesday, mostly cloudy. Highs ranging from the upper 50s on the hilltops to the lower 60s across the lower elevations. East winds 5 to 10 miles an hour, increasing to 10 to 15 miles an hour. The forecast for the Southern Finger Lakes, including Tinian, Seneca Falls, and Auburn. Rest of today, mostly cloudy. A chance of showers through early afternoon. Highs in the mid-60s. Northwest winds 10 miles an hour or less. Chance of rain 50%. Tonight, mostly cloudy. Lows in the upper 40s. North winds 10 miles an hour or less. Monday, mostly cloudy. Highs in the lower 60s. North winds around 10 miles an hour. Monday night, mostly cloudy. Lows in the mid-40s. North winds 10 miles an hour or less. Tuesday, mostly cloudy. Highs in the lower 60s. Light winds. And now the extended forecast. Wednesday, mostly cloudy. A 30% chance of showers. Highs in the lower 60s. Lows in the mid-40s. Thursday, mostly cloudy. A 30% chance of showers. Highs in the lower 60s. Lows in the mid-40s. Friday, partly cloudy. Highs in the mid-60s. Lows in the mid-40s. Saturday, partly cloudy. Highs in the upper 60s. Lows in the upper 40s. This is the NOAA Weather Radio KHA 53 in Rochester. Your source for official weather information across the Western Finger Lakes and the Genesee Valley. KHA 53 operates on a frequency of 162.40 MHz. The 11 a.m. weather at Rochester, it was cloudy. The temperature was 65 degrees Fahrenheit or 18 degrees Celsius, the dew point 58 and the relative humidity 78%. The wind was north at 7 miles an hour. The pressure was 29.97 inches and rising. Repeating at Rochester, it was cloudy, temperature 65 degrees. Around the region at 11 a.m. at Binghamton, rain was falling, with a temperature of 58. At Syracuse, drizzle was falling, with a temperature of 58. At Toronto, it was partly sunny, with a temperature of 63. It was cloudy, with a temperature of 66 at Erie, 64 at Buffalo, 64 at Niagara Falls, and 62 at Elmira. At Watertown, rain and fog were reported, with a temperature of 57. At Oswego, winds were south at 3 knots, with a temperature of 59 degrees. The Central Lake Ontario buoy winds were northeast at 16 knots, with a temperature of 61 degrees, and the waves were 2 feet. The forecast for the Genesee Valley and Northern Finger Lakes, including Rochester, Geneseo, Canandaigua, Newark, and Fairhaven. Rest of today, mostly cloudy. A chance of showers late this morning. Highs ranging from the lower 60s on the hilltops to the mid-60s across the lower elevations.
light winds, becoming north 5 to 10.

miles an hour. Chance of rain 40%. Tonight, mostly cloudy. Lows ranging from the upper 40s inland to the lower 50s along the lake shore. Light winds, becoming northeast 5 to 10 miles an hour. Monday, mostly cloudy. Highs ranging from the mid-50s on the hilltops to around 60 across the lower elevations. Northeast winds 10 to 15 miles an hour. Monday night, mostly cloudy. Lows ranging from the mid-40s inland to around 50 along the lake shore. Northeast winds 5 to 10 miles an hour. Tuesday, mostly cloudy. Highs ranging from the upper 50s on the hilltops to the lower 60s across the lower elevations. East winds 5 to 10 miles an hour, increasing to 10 to 15 miles an hour. The forecast for the Southern Finger Lakes, including Pinyan, Seneca Falls, and Auburn. Rest of today, mostly cloudy. A chance of showers through early afternoon. Highs in the mid-60s. Northwest winds 10 miles an hour or less. Chance of rain 50%. Tonight, mostly cloudy. Lows in the upper 40s. North winds 10 miles an hour or less. Monday, mostly cloudy. Highs in the lower 60s. North winds around 10 miles an hour. Monday night, mostly cloudy. Lows in the mid-40s. North winds 10 miles an hour or less. Tuesday, mostly cloudy. Highs in the lower 60s. Light winds. And now the extended forecast. Wednesday, mostly cloudy. A 30% chance of showers. Highs in the lower 60s. Lows in the mid-40s. Thursday, mostly cloudy. A 30% chance of showers. Highs in the lower 60s. Lows in the mid-40s. Friday, partly cloudy. Highs in the mid-60s. Lows in the mid-40s. Saturday, partly cloudy. Highs in the upper 60s. Lows in the upper 40s. The Rochester, New York climate summary for yesterday, September 19, 2026. Yesterday's high temperature of 63 degrees occurred at 4:15 p.m. Yesterday's low temperature of 49 degrees occurred at 6:03 a.m. A trace of precipitation fell yesterday, which brings the monthly total to 2.46 inches. The total precipitation for the year now stands at 34.12 inches. There were 9 heating degree days yesterday. This brings the monthly total to 26. The yearly total since July 1st is 36. There were no cooling degree days yesterday. This leaves the monthly total at 68. The yearly total since January 1st is 623. The record high for today is 91, which occurred in 1895, and the record low is 34, which occurred in 1993. Sunrise today is at 6:56 a.m. and sunset is at 7:11 p.m. This is the NOAA Weather Radio KHA 53 in Rochester. Your source for official weather information across the Western Finger Lakes and the Genesee Valley. KHA 53 operates on a frequency of 162.40 MHz. The 11 a.m. weather at Rochester, it was cloudy. The temperature was 65 degrees Fahrenheit or 18 degrees Celsius, the dew point 58 and the relative humidity 78%. The wind was north at 7 miles an hour. The pressure was 29.97 inches and rising. Repeating at Rochester, it was cloudy, temperature 65 degrees. Around the region at 11 a.m. at Binghamton, rain was falling, with a temperature of 58. At Syracuse, drizzle was falling, with a temperature of 58. At Toronto, it was partly sunny, with a temperature of 63. It was cloudy, with a temperature of 66 at Erie, 64 at Buffalo, 64 at Niagara Falls, and 62 at Elmira. At Watertown, rain and fog were reported, with a temperature of 57. At Oswego, winds were south at 3 knots, with a temperature of 59 degrees. The Central Lake Ontario buoy winds were northeast at 16 knots, with a temperature of 61 degrees, and the waves were 2 feet. The forecast for the Genesee Valley and Northern Finger Lakes, including Rochester, Geneseo, Canandaigua, Newark, and Fairhaven. Rest of today, mostly cloudy. A chance of showers late this morning. Highs ranging from the lower 60s on the hilltops to the mid-60s across the lower elevations. Light winds, becoming north 5.

chance of showers through early afternoon. Highs in the mid-60s. Northwest winds 10 miles an hour or less. Chance of rain 50%. Tonight, mostly cloudy. Lows in the upper 40s. North winds 10 miles an hour or less. Monday, mostly cloudy. Highs in the lower 60s. North winds around 10 miles an hour. Monday night, mostly cloudy. Lows in the mid-40s. North winds 10 miles an hour or less. Tuesday, mostly cloudy. Highs in the lower 60s. Light winds. And now the extended forecast. Wednesday, mostly cloudy. A 30% chance of showers. Highs in the lower 60s. Lows in the mid-40s. Thursday, mostly cloudy. A 30% chance of showers. Highs in the lower 60s. Lows in the mid-40s. Friday, partly cloudy. Highs in the mid-60s. Lows in the mid-40s. Saturday, partly cloudy. Highs in the upper 60s. Lows in the upper 40s. This is the NOAA Weather Radio KHA 53 in Rochester. Your source for official weather information across the Western Finger Lakes and the Genesee Valley. KHA 53 operates on a frequency of 162.40 MHz. The 11 a.m. weather at Rochester, it was cloudy. The temperature was 65 degrees Fahrenheit or 18 degrees Celsius, the dew point 58 and the relative humidity 78%. The wind was north at 7 miles an hour. The pressure was 29.97 inches and rising. Repeating at Rochester, it was cloudy, temperature 65 degrees. Around the region at 11 a.m. at Binghamton, rain was falling, with a temperature of 58. At Syracuse, drizzle was falling, with a temperature of 58. At Toronto, it was partly sunny, with a temperature of 63. It was cloudy, with a temperature of 66 at Erie, 64 at Buffalo, 64 at Niagara Falls, and 62 at Elmira. At Watertown, rain and fog were reported, with a temperature of 57. At Oswego, winds were south at 3 knots, with a temperature of 59 degrees. The Central Lake Ontario buoy winds were northeast at 16 knots, with a temperature of 61 degrees, and the waves were 2 feet. The forecast for the Genesee Valley and Northern Finger Lakes, including Rochester, Geneseo, Canandaigua, Newark, and Fairhaven. Rest of today, mostly cloudy. A chance of showers late this morning. Highs ranging from the lower 60s on the hilltops to the mid-60s across the lower elevations. Light winds, becoming north 5 to 10 miles an hour. Chance of rain 40%. Tonight, mostly cloudy. Lows ranging from the upper 40s inland to the lower 50s along the lake shore. Light winds, becoming northeast 5 to 10 miles an hour. Monday, mostly cloudy. Highs ranging from the mid-50s on the hilltops to around 60 across the lower elevations. Northeast winds 10 to 15 miles an hour. Monday night, mostly cloudy. Lows ranging from the mid-40s inland to around 50 along the lake shore. Northeast winds 5 to 10 miles an hour. Tuesday, mostly cloudy. Highs ranging from the upper 50s on the hilltops to the lower 60s across the lower elevations. East winds 5 to 10 miles an hour, increasing to 10 to 15 miles an hour. The forecast for the Southern Finger Lakes, including Tinian, Seneca Falls, and Auburn. Rest of today, mostly cloudy. A chance of showers through early afternoon. Highs in the mid-60s. Northwest winds 10 miles an hour or less. Chance of rain 50%. Tonight, mostly cloudy. Lows in the upper 40s. North winds 10 miles an hour or less. Monday, mostly cloudy. Highs in the lower 60s. North winds around 10 miles an hour. Monday night, mostly cloudy. Lows in the mid-40s. North winds 10 miles an hour or less. Tuesday, mostly cloudy. Highs in the lower 60s. Light winds. And now the extended forecast. Wednesday, mostly cloudy. A 30% chance of showers. Highs in the lower 60s. Lows in the mid-40s. Thursday, mostly cloudy. A 30% chance of showers. Highs in the lower 60s. Lows in the mid-40s.

Friday, partly cloudy. Highs in the mid-60s. Lows in the mid-40s. Saturday, partly cloudy. Highs in the upper 60s. Lows in the upper 40s. This is the NOAA Weather Radio KHA 53 in Rochester. Your source for official weather information across the Western Finger Lakes and the Genesee Valley. KHA 53 operates on a frequency of 162.40 MHz. The 11 a.m. weather at Rochester, it was cloudy. The temperature was 65 degrees Fahrenheit or 18 degrees Celsius, the dew point 58 and the relative humidity 78%. The wind was north at 7 miles an hour. The pressure was 29.97 inches and rising. Repeating at Rochester, it was cloudy, temperature 65 degrees. Around the region at 11 a.m. at Binghamton, rain was falling with a temperature of 58. At Syracuse, drizzle was falling with a temperature of 58. At Toronto, it was partly sunny with a temperature of 63. It was cloudy with a temperature of 66 at Erie, 64 at Buffalo, 64 at Niagara Falls, and 62 at Elmira. At Watertown, rain and fog were reported with a temperature of 57. At Oswego, winds were south at 3 knots with a temperature of 59 degrees. The Central Lake Ontario buoy winds were northeast at 16 knots with a temperature of 61 degrees and the waves were 2 feet. The forecast for the Genesee Valley and Northern Finger Lakes, including Rochester, Geneseo, Canandaigua, Newark, and Fairhaven. Rest of today, mostly cloudy. A chance of showers late this morning. Highs ranging from the lower 60s on the hilltops to the mid-60s across the lower elevations. Light winds, becoming north 5 to 10 miles an hour. Chance of rain 40%. Tonight, mostly cloudy. Lows ranging from the upper 40s inland to the lower 50s along the lake shore. Light winds, becoming northeast 5 to 10 miles an hour. Monday, mostly cloudy. Highs ranging from the mid-50s on the hilltops to around 60 across the lower elevations. Northeast winds 10 to 15 miles an hour. Monday night, mostly cloudy. Lows ranging from the mid-40s inland to around 50 along the lake shore. Northeast winds 5 to 10 miles an hour. Tuesday, mostly cloudy. Highs ranging from the upper 50s on the hilltops to the lower 60s across the lower elevations. East winds 5 to 10 miles an hour, increasing to 10 to 15 miles an hour. The forecast for the Southern Finger Lakes, including Tinian, Seneca Falls, and Auburn. Rest of today, mostly cloudy. A chance of showers through early afternoon. Highs in the mid-60s. Northwest winds 10 miles an hour or less. Chance of rain 50%. Tonight, mostly cloudy. Lows in the upper 40s. North winds 10 miles an hour or less. Monday, mostly cloudy. Highs in the lower 60s. North winds around 10 miles an hour. Monday night, mostly cloudy. Lows in the mid-40s. North winds 10 miles an hour or less. Tuesday, mostly cloudy. Highs in the lower 60s. Light winds. And now the extended forecast. Wednesday, mostly cloudy. A 30% chance of showers. Highs in the lower 60s. Lows in the mid-40s. Thursday, mostly cloudy. A 30% chance of showers. Highs in the lower 60s. Lows in the mid-40s. Friday, partly cloudy. Highs in the mid-60s. Lows in the mid-40s. Saturday, partly cloudy. Highs in the upper 60s. Lows in the upper 40s. This is the NOAA Weather Radio KHA 53 in Rochester. Your source for official weather information across the Western Finger Lakes and the Genesee Valley. KHA 53 operates on a frequency of 162.40 MHz. The 11 a.m. weather at Rochester, it was cloudy. The temperature was 65 degrees Fahrenheit or 18 degrees Celsius, the dew point 58 and the relative humidity 78%. The wind was north at 7 miles an hour. The pressure was 29.97 inches and rising. Repeating at Rochester, it was cloudy, temperature 65 degrees. Around the region at 11 a.m. at Binghamton, rain was falling with a temperature of 58. At Syracuse,

Syracuse, drizzle was falling, with a temperature of 58. At Toronto, it was partly sunny, with a temperature of 63. It was cloudy, with a temperature of 66 at Erie, 64 at Buffalo, 64 at Niagara Falls, and 62 at Elmira. At Watertown, rain and fog were reported, with a temperature of 57. At Oswego, winds were south at 3 knots, with a temperature of 59 degrees. The Central Lake Ontario buoy winds were northeast at 16 knots, with a temperature of 61 degrees, and the waves were 2 feet. The forecast for the Genesee Valley and Northern Finger Lakes, including Rochester, Geneseo, Canandaigua, Newark, and Fairhaven. Rest of today, mostly cloudy. A chance of showers late this morning. Highs ranging from the lower 60s on the hilltops to the mid-60s across the lower elevations. Light winds, becoming north 5 to 10 miles an hour. Chance of rain 40%. Tonight, mostly cloudy. Lows ranging from the upper 40s inland to the lower 50s along the lake shore. Light winds, becoming northeast 5 to 10 miles an hour. Monday, mostly cloudy. Highs ranging from the mid-50s on the hilltops to around 60 across the lower elevations. Northeast winds 10 to 15 miles an hour. Monday night, mostly cloudy. Lows ranging from the mid-40s inland to around 50 along the lake shore. Northeast winds 5 to 10 miles an hour. Tuesday, mostly cloudy. Highs ranging from the upper 50s on the hilltops to the lower 60s across the lower elevations. East winds 5 to 10 miles an hour, increasing to 10 to 15 miles an hour. The forecast for the Southern Finger Lakes, including Tinian, Seneca Falls, and Auburn. Rest of today, mostly cloudy. A chance of showers through early afternoon. Highs in the mid-60s. Northwest winds 10 miles an hour or less. Chance of rain 50%. Tonight, mostly cloudy. Lows in the upper 40s. North winds 10 miles an hour or less. Monday, mostly cloudy. Highs in the lower 60s. North winds around 10 miles an hour. Monday night, mostly cloudy. Lows in the mid-40s. North winds 10 miles an hour or less. Tuesday, mostly cloudy. Highs in the lower 60s. Light winds. And now the extended forecast. Wednesday, mostly cloudy. A 30% chance of showers. Highs in the lower 60s. Lows in the mid-40s. Thursday, mostly cloudy. A 30% chance of showers. Highs in the lower 60s. Lows in the mid-40s. Friday, partly cloudy. Highs in the mid-60s. Lows in the mid-40s. Saturday, partly cloudy. Highs in the upper 60s. Lows in the upper 40s. Open lake forecast, for the Niagara River to Hamlin Beach beyond 5 miles from shore. Rest of today, northeast winds 5 to 15 knots. Waves 1 to 3 feet. Tonight, northeast winds 5 to 10 knots increasing to 15 to 20 knots. Waves 1 to 2 feet building to 4 to 6 feet. Monday, northeast winds 15 to 20 knots diminishing to 10 to 15 knots. Waves 3 to 6 feet subsiding to 2 to 4 feet. Monday night, northeast winds 15 to 20 knots. Waves 3 to 6 feet. Tuesday, northeast winds 15 to 25 knots becoming east. Waves 4 to 7 feet. Waves occasionally around 9 feet. Wednesday, east winds 15 to 20 knots. Waves 3 to 6 feet. Thursday, east winds 15 to 20 knots becoming northeast 10 to 15 knots. Waves 3 to 5 feet subsiding to 2 to 4 feet. Open lake forecast, for Hamlin Beach to Mexico Bay beyond 5 miles from shore. Rest of today, northeast winds 10 to 15 knots. A chance of showers late this morning. Waves 1 to 3 feet. Tonight, northeast winds 10 to 15 knots increasing to 15 to 20 knots. Waves 1 to 3 feet building to 3 to 6 feet. Monday, northeast winds 15 to 25 knots. Waves 3 to 6 feet subsiding to 2 to 4 feet. Monday night, northeast winds 15 to 20 knots. Waves 2 to 4 feet building to 3 to 6 feet. Tuesday, east winds 15 to 20 knots. Waves 3 to 6 feet. Wednesday, east winds.

winds 15 to 20 knots. Waves 3 to 5 feet. Thursday, east winds 15 to 20 knots becoming northeast 10 to 15 knots. Waves 2 to 4 feet subsiding to 1 to 3 feet. This is the NOAA Weather Radio KHA 53 in Rochester. Your source for official weather information across the Western Finger Lakes and the Genesee Valley. KHA 53 operates on a frequency of 162.40 MHz. The noon weather at Rochester, it was cloudy. The temperature was 67 degrees Fahrenheit or 19 degrees Celsius, the dew point 60 and the relative humidity 78%. The wind was northwest at 9 miles an hour. The pressure was 29.97 inches and steady. Repeating at Rochester, it was cloudy, temperature 67 degrees. Around the region at 11 a.m. at Binghamton, rain was falling, with a temperature of 58. At Syracuse, drizzle was falling, with a temperature of 58. At Toronto, it was partly sunny, with a temperature of 63. It was cloudy, with a temperature of 66 at Erie, 64 at Buffalo, 64 at Niagara Falls, and 62 at Elmira. At Watertown, rain and fog were reported, with a temperature of 57. At Oswego, winds were south at 3 knots, with a temperature of 59 degrees. The Central Lake Ontario buoy winds were northeast at 16 knots, with a temperature of 61 degrees, and the waves were 2 feet. This is the NOAA Weather Radio KHA 53 in Rochester. Your source for official weather information across the Western Finger Lakes and the Genesee Valley. KHA 53 operates on a frequency of 162.40 MHz. The noon weather at Rochester, it was cloudy. The temperature was 67 degrees Fahrenheit or 19 degrees Celsius, the dew point 60 and the relative humidity 78%. The wind was northwest at 9 miles an hour. The pressure was 29.97 inches and steady. Repeating at Rochester, it was cloudy, temperature 67 degrees. Around the region at noon at Syracuse, drizzle was falling, with a temperature of 59. At Buffalo, it was partly sunny, with a temperature of 67. It was cloudy, with a temperature of 67 at Erie, 64 at Niagara Falls, 63 at Elmira, and 59 at Watertown. At Binghamton, rain and fog were reported, with a temperature of 59. At Oswego, winds were southeast at 4 knots, with a temperature of 60 degrees. The Central Lake Ontario buoy winds were north at 16 knots, with a temperature of 60 degrees, and the waves were 2 feet. The forecast for the Genesee Valley and Northern Finger Lakes, including Rochester, Geneseo, Canandaigua, Newark, and Fairhaven. Rest of today, mostly cloudy. A chance of showers late this morning. Highs ranging from the lower 60s on the hilltops to the mid-60s across the lower elevations. Light winds, becoming north 5 to 10 miles an hour. Chance of rain 40%. Tonight, mostly cloudy. Lows ranging from the upper 40s inland to the lower 50s along the lake shore. Light winds, becoming northeast 5 to 10 miles an hour. Monday, mostly cloudy. Highs ranging from the mid-50s on the hilltops to around 60 across the lower elevations. Northeast winds 10 to 15 miles an hour. Monday night, mostly cloudy. Lows ranging from the mid-40s inland to around 50 along the lake shore. Northeast winds 5 to 10 miles an hour. Tuesday, mostly cloudy. Highs ranging from the upper 50s on the hilltops to the lower 60s across the lower elevations. East winds 5 to 10 miles an hour, increasing to 10 to 15 miles an hour. The forecast for the Southern Finger Lakes, including Pinyan, Seneca Falls, and Auburn. Rest of today, mostly cloudy. A chance of showers through early afternoon. Highs in the mid-60s. Northwest winds 10 miles an hour or less. Chance of rain 50%. Tonight, mostly cloudy. Lows in the upper 40s. North winds 10 miles an hour or less. Monday, mostly cloudy. Highs in the lower 60s. North winds around 10 miles an hour. Monday night, mostly cloudy. Lows in the mid-40s. North winds 10 miles an hour or less. Tuesday, mostly cloudy. Highs in the lower 60s. Light winds. And now the extended forecast. Wednesday, mostly cloudy.

A 30% chance of showers. Highs in the lower 60s. Lows in the mid-40s. Thursday, mostly cloudy. A 30% chance of showers. Highs in the lower 60s. Lows in the mid-40s. Friday, partly cloudy. Highs in the mid-60s. Lows in the mid-40s. Saturday, partly cloudy. Highs in the upper 60s. Lows in the upper 40s. This is the NOAA Weather Radio KHA 53 in Rochester. Your source for official weather information across the Western Finger Lakes and the Genesee Valley. KHA 53 operates on a frequency of 162.40 MHz. The noon weather at Rochester, it was cloudy. The temperature was 67 degrees Fahrenheit or 19 degrees Celsius, the dew point 60 and the relative humidity 78%. The wind was northwest at 9 miles an hour. The pressure was 29.97 inches and steady. Repeating at Rochester, it was cloudy, temperature 67 degrees. Around the region at noon at Syracuse, drizzle was falling, with a temperature of 59. At Buffalo, it was partly sunny, with a temperature of 67. It was cloudy, with a temperature of 67 at Erie, 64 at Niagara Falls, 63 at Elmira, and 59 at Watertown. At Binghamton, rain and fog were reported, with a temperature of 59. At Oswego, winds were southeast at 4 knots, with a temperature of 60 degrees. The Central Lake Ontario buoy winds were north at 16 knots, with a temperature of 60 degrees, and the waves were 2 feet. The forecast for the Genesee Valley and Northern Finger Lakes, including Rochester, Geneseo, Canandaigua, Newark, and Fairhaven. Rest of today, mostly cloudy. A chance of showers late this morning. Highs ranging from the lower 60s on the hilltops to the mid-60s across the lower elevations. Light winds, becoming north 5 to 10 miles an hour. Chance of rain 40%. Tonight, mostly cloudy. Lows ranging from the upper 40s inland to the lower 50s along the lake shore. Light winds, becoming northeast 5 to 10 miles an hour. Monday, mostly cloudy. Highs ranging from the mid-50s on the hilltops to around 60 across the lower elevations. Northeast winds 10 to 15 miles an hour. Monday night, mostly cloudy. Lows ranging from the mid-40s inland to around 50 along the lake shore. Northeast winds 5 to 10 miles an hour. Tuesday, mostly cloudy. Highs ranging from the upper 50s on the hilltops to the lower 60s across the lower elevations. East winds 5 to 10 miles an hour, increasing to 10 to 15 miles an hour. The forecast for the Southern Finger Lakes, including Pinyan, Seneca Falls, and Auburn. Rest of today, mostly cloudy. A chance of showers through early afternoon. Highs in the mid-60s. Northwest winds 10 miles an hour or less. Chance of rain 50%. Tonight, mostly cloudy. Lows in the upper 40s. North winds 10 miles an hour or less. Monday, mostly cloudy. Highs in the lower 60s. North winds around 10 miles an hour. Monday night, mostly cloudy. Lows in the mid-40s. North winds 10 miles an hour or less. Tuesday, mostly cloudy. Highs in the lower 60s. Light winds. And now the extended forecast. Wednesday, mostly cloudy. A 30% chance of showers. Highs in the lower 60s. Lows in the mid-40s. Thursday, mostly cloudy. A 30% chance of showers. Highs in the lower 60s. Lows in the mid-40s. Friday, partly cloudy. Highs in the mid-60s. Lows in the mid-40s. Saturday, partly cloudy. Highs in the upper 60s. Lows in the upper 40s. This is the NOAA Weather Radio KHA 53 in Rochester. Your source for official weather information across the Western Finger Lakes and the Genesee Valley. KHA 53 operates on a frequency of 162.40 MHz. The noon weather at Rochester, it was cloudy. The temperature was 67 degrees Fahrenheit or 19 degrees Celsius, the dew point 60 and the relative humidity 78%. The wind was northwest at 9 miles an hour. The pressure was 29.97 inches and steady.

Looking at Rochester, it was cloudy, temperature 67 degrees. Around the region at noon at Syracuse, drizzle was falling, with a temperature of 59. At Toronto, it was mostly sunny, with a temperature of 66. It was partly sunny, with a temperature of 67 at Buffalo, and 64 at Niagara Falls. It was cloudy, with a temperature of 67 at Erie, 63 at Elmira, and 59 at Watertown. At Binghamton, rain and fog were reported, with a temperature of 59. At Oswego, winds were southeast at 4 knots, with a temperature of 60 degrees. The Central Lake Ontario buoy winds were north at 16 knots, with a temperature of 60 degrees, and the waves were 2 feet. The forecast for the Genesee Valley and Northern Finger Lakes, including Rochester, Geneseo, Canandaigua, Newark, and Fairhaven. Rest of today, mostly cloudy. A chance of showers late this morning. Highs ranging from the lower 60s on the hilltops to the mid-60s across the lower elevations. Light winds, becoming north 5 to 10 miles an hour. Chance of rain 40%. Tonight, mostly cloudy. Lows ranging from the upper 40s inland to the lower 50s along the lake shore. Light winds, becoming northeast 5 to 10 miles an hour. Monday, mostly cloudy. Highs ranging from the mid-50s on the hilltops to around 60 across the lower elevations. Northeast winds 10 to 15 miles an hour. Monday night, mostly cloudy. Lows ranging from the mid-40s inland to around 50 along the lake shore. Northeast winds 5 to 10 miles an hour. Tuesday, mostly cloudy. Highs ranging from the upper 50s on the hilltops to the lower 60s across the lower elevations. East winds 5 to 10 miles an hour, increasing to 10 to 15 miles an hour. The forecast for the Southern Finger Lakes, including Tinian, Seneca Falls, and Auburn. Rest of today, mostly cloudy. A chance of showers through early afternoon. Highs in the mid-60s. Northwest winds 10 miles an hour or less. Chance of rain 50%. Tonight, mostly cloudy. Lows in the upper 40s. North winds 10 miles an hour or less. Monday, mostly cloudy. Highs in the lower 60s. North winds around 10 miles an hour. Monday night, mostly cloudy. Lows in the mid-40s. North winds 10 miles an hour or less. Tuesday, mostly cloudy. Highs in the lower 60s. Light winds. And now the extended forecast. Wednesday, mostly cloudy. A 30% chance of showers. Highs in the lower 60s. Lows in the mid-40s. Thursday, mostly cloudy. A 30% chance of showers. Highs in the lower 60s. Lows in the mid-40s. Friday, partly cloudy. Highs in the mid-60s. Lows in the mid-40s. Saturday, partly cloudy. Highs in the upper 60s. Lows in the upper 40s. This is the NOAA Weather Radio KHA 53 in Rochester. Your source for official weather information across the Western Finger Lakes and the Genesee Valley. KHA 53 operates on a frequency of 162.40 MHz. The noon weather at Rochester, it was cloudy. The temperature was 67 degrees Fahrenheit or 19 degrees Celsius, the dew point 60 and the relative humidity 78%. The wind was northwest at 9 miles an hour. The pressure was 29.97 inches and steady. Repeating at Rochester, it was cloudy, temperature 67 degrees. Around the region at noon at Syracuse, drizzle was falling, with a temperature of 59. At Toronto, it was mostly sunny, with a temperature of 66. It was partly sunny, with a temperature of 67 at Buffalo, and 64 at Niagara Falls. It was cloudy, with a temperature of 67 at Erie, 63 at Elmira, and 59 at Watertown. At Binghamton, rain and fog were reported, with a temperature of 59. At Oswego, winds were southeast at 4 knots, with a temperature of 60 degrees. The Central Lake Ontario buoy winds were north at 16 knots, with a temperature of 60 degrees, and the waves were 2 feet. The forecast for the Genesee Valley and Northern Finger Lakes, including Rochester, Geneseo, Canandaigua, Newark, and Fairhaven. Rest of today, mostly cloudy. A chance of showers late this morning. Highs ranging

from the lower 60s on the hilltops to the mid-60s across the lower elevations. Light winds, becoming north 5 to 10 miles an hour. Chance of rain 40%. Tonight, mostly cloudy. Lows ranging from the upper 40s inland to the lower 50s along the lake shore. Light winds, becoming northeast 5 to 10 miles an hour. Monday, mostly cloudy. Highs ranging from the mid-50s on the hilltops to around 60 across the lower elevations. Northeast winds 10 to 15 miles an hour. Monday night, mostly cloudy. Lows ranging from the mid-40s inland to around 50 along the lake shore. Northeast winds 5 to 10 miles an hour. Tuesday, mostly cloudy. Highs ranging from the upper 50s on the hilltops to the lower 60s across the lower elevations. East winds 5 to 10 miles an hour, increasing to 10 to 15 miles an hour. The forecast for the Southern Finger Lakes, including Tinian, Seneca Falls, and Auburn. Rest of today, mostly cloudy. A chance of showers through early afternoon. Highs in the mid-60s. Northwest winds 10 miles an hour or less. Chance of rain 50%. Tonight, mostly cloudy. Lows in the upper 40s. North winds 10 miles an hour or less. Monday, mostly cloudy. Highs in the lower 60s. North winds around 10 miles an hour. Monday night, mostly cloudy. Lows in the mid-40s. North winds 10 miles an hour or less. Tuesday, mostly cloudy. Highs in the lower 60s. Light winds. And now the extended forecast. Wednesday, mostly cloudy. A 30% chance of showers. Highs in the lower 60s. Lows in the mid-40s. Thursday, mostly cloudy. A 30% chance of showers. Highs in the lower 60s. Lows in the mid-40s. Friday, partly cloudy. Highs in the mid-60s. Lows in the mid-40s. Saturday, partly cloudy. Highs in the upper 60s. Lows in the upper 40s. 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Your source for official weather information across the Western Finger Lakes and the Genesee Valley. KHA-53 operates on a frequency of 162.40 MHz. The noon weather at Rochester, it was cloudy. The temperature was 67 degrees Fahrenheit or 19 degrees Celsius, the dew point 60 and the relative humidity 78%. The wind was northwest at 9 miles an hour. The pressure was 29.97 inches and steady. Repeating at Rochester, it was cloudy, temperature 67 degrees. Around the region at noon at Syracuse, drizzle was falling, with a temperature of 59. At Toronto, it was mostly sunny, with a temperature of 66. It was partly sunny, with a temperature of 67 at Buffalo, and 64 at Niagara Falls. It was cloudy, with a temperature of 67 at Erie, 63 at Elmira, and 59 at Watertown. At Binghamton, rain and fog were reported, with a temperature of 59. At Oswego, winds were southeast at 4 knots, with a temperature of 60 degrees. The Central Lake Ontario buoy winds were north at 16 knots, with a temperature of 60 degrees, and the waves were 2 feet. The forecast for the Genesee Valley and Northern Finger Lakes, including Rochester, Geneseo, Canandaigua, Newark, and Fairhaven. Rest of today, mostly cloudy. A chance of showers late this morning. Highs ranging from the lower 60s on the hilltops to the mid-60s across the lower elevations. Light winds, becoming north 5 to 10 miles an hour. Chance of rain 40%. Tonight, mostly cloudy. Lows ranging from the upper 40s inland to the lower 50s along the lake shore. Light winds, becoming northeast 5 to 10 miles an hour. Monday, mostly cloudy. Highs ranging from the mid-50s on the hilltops to around 60 across the lower elevations. Northeast winds 10 to 15 miles an hour. Monday night, mostly cloudy. Lows ranging from the mid-40s inland to around 50 along the lake shore. Northeast winds 5 to 10 miles an hour. Tuesday, mostly cloudy. Highs ranging from the upper 50s on the hilltops to the lower 60s across the lower elevations. East winds 5 to 10 miles an hour, increasing to 10 to 15 miles an hour. The forecast for the Southern Finger Lakes, including Tinian.

Seneca Falls, and Auburn. Rest of today, mostly cloudy. A chance of showers through early afternoon. Highs in the mid-60s. Northwest winds 10 miles an hour or less. Chance of rain 50%. Tonight, mostly cloudy. Lows in the upper 40s. North winds 10 miles an hour or less. Monday, mostly cloudy. Highs in the lower 60s. North winds around 10 miles an hour. Monday night, mostly cloudy. Lows in the mid-40s. North winds 10 miles an hour or less. Tuesday, mostly cloudy. Highs in the lower 60s. Light winds. And now the extended forecast. Wednesday, mostly cloudy. A 30% chance of showers. Highs in the lower 60s. Lows in the mid-40s. Thursday, mostly cloudy. A 30% chance of showers. Highs in the lower 60s. Lows in the mid-40s. Friday, partly cloudy. Highs in the mid-60s. Lows in the mid-40s. Saturday, partly cloudy. Highs in the upper 60s. Lows in the upper 40s. 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KHA-53 operates on a frequency of 162.40 MHz. The noon weather at Rochester, it was cloudy. The temperature was 67 degrees Fahrenheit or 19 degrees Celsius, the dew point 60 and the relative humidity 78%. The wind was northwest at 9 miles an hour. The pressure was 29.97 inches and steady. Repeating at Rochester, it was cloudy, temperature 67 degrees. Around the region at noon at Syracuse, drizzle was falling, with a temperature of 59. At Toronto, it was mostly sunny, with a temperature of 66. It was partly sunny, with a temperature of 67 at Buffalo, and 64 at Niagara Falls. It was cloudy, with a temperature of 67 at Erie, 63 at Elmira, and 59 at Watertown. At Binghamton, rain and fog were reported, with a temperature of 59. At Oswego, winds were southeast at 4 knots, with a temperature of 60 degrees. The Central Lake Ontario buoy winds were north at 16 knots, with a temperature of 60 degrees, and the waves were 2 feet. The forecast for the Genesee Valley and Northern Finger Lakes, including Rochester, Geneseo, Canandaigua, Newark, and Fairhaven. Rest of today, mostly cloudy. A chance of showers late this morning. Highs ranging from the lower 60s on the hilltops to the mid-60s across the lower elevations. Light winds, becoming north 5 to 10 miles an hour. Chance of rain 40%. Tonight, mostly cloudy. Lows ranging from the upper 40s inland to the lower 50s along the lake shore. Light winds, becoming northeast 5 to 10 miles an hour. Monday, mostly cloudy. Highs ranging from the mid-50s on the hilltops to around 60 across the lower elevations. Northeast winds 10 to 15 miles an hour. Monday night, mostly cloudy. Lows ranging from the mid-40s inland to around 50 along the lake shore. Northeast winds 5 to 10 miles an hour. Tuesday, mostly cloudy. Highs ranging from the upper 50s on the hilltops to the lower 60s across the lower elevations. East winds 5 to 10 miles an hour, increasing to 10 to 15 miles an hour. The forecast for the Southern Finger Lakes, including Tinian, Seneca Falls, and Auburn. Rest of today, mostly cloudy. A chance of showers through early afternoon. Highs in the mid-60s. Northwest winds 10 miles an hour or less. Chance of rain 50%. Tonight, mostly cloudy. Lows in the upper 40s. North winds 10 miles an hour or less. Monday, mostly cloudy. Highs in the lower 60s. North winds around 10 miles an hour. Monday night, mostly cloudy. Lows in the mid-40s. North winds 10 miles an hour or less. Tuesday, mostly cloudy. Highs in the lower 60s. Light winds. And now the extended forecast. Wednesday, mostly cloudy. A 30% chance of showers. Highs in the lower 60s. Lows in the mid-40s. Thursday, mostly cloudy. A 30% chance of showers.

highs in the lower 60s. Lows in the mid 40s. Friday, partly cloudy. Highs in the mid 60s. Lows in the mid 40s. Saturday, partly cloudy. Highs in the upper 60s. Lows in the upper 40s. 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Your source for official weather information across the Western Finger Lakes and the Genesee Valley. KHA 53 operates on a frequency of 162.40 MHz. The noon weather at Rochester, it was cloudy. The temperature was 67 degrees Fahrenheit or 19 degrees Celsius, the dew point 60 and the relative humidity 78%. The wind was northwest at 9 miles an hour. The pressure was 29.97 inches and steady. Repeating at Rochester, it was cloudy, temperature 67 degrees. Around the region at noon at Syracuse, drizzle was falling, with a temperature of 59. At Toronto, it was mostly sunny, with a temperature of 66. It was partly sunny, with a temperature of 67 at Buffalo, and 64 at Niagara Falls. It was cloudy, with a temperature of 67 at Erie, 63 at Elmira, and 59 at Watertown. At Binghamton, rain and fog were reported, with a temperature of 59. At Oswego, winds were southeast at 4 knots, with a temperature of 60 degrees. The Central Lake Ontario buoy winds were north at 16 knots, with a temperature of 60 degrees, and the waves were 2 feet. The forecast for the Genesee Valley and Northern Finger Lakes, including Rochester, Geneseo, Canandaigua, Newark, and Fairhaven. Rest of today, mostly cloudy. A chance of showers late this morning. Highs ranging from the lower 60s on the hilltops to the mid-60s across the lower elevations. Light winds, becoming north 5 to 10 miles an hour. Chance of rain 40%. Tonight, mostly cloudy. Lows ranging from the upper 40s inland to the lower 50s along the lake shore. Light winds, becoming northeast 5 to 10 miles an hour. Monday, mostly cloudy. Highs ranging from the mid-50s on the hilltops to around 60 across the lower elevations. Northeast winds 10 to 15 miles an hour. Monday night, mostly cloudy. Lows ranging from the mid-40s inland to around 50 along the lake shore. Northeast winds 5 to 10 miles an hour. Tuesday, mostly cloudy. Highs ranging from the upper 50s on the hilltops to the lower 60s across the lower elevations. East winds 5 to 10 miles an hour, increasing to 10 to 15 miles an hour. The forecast for the Southern Finger Lakes, including Tinian, Seneca Falls, and Auburn. Rest of today, mostly cloudy. A chance of showers through early afternoon. Highs in the mid-60s. Northwest winds 10 miles an hour or less. Chance of rain 50%. Tonight, mostly cloudy. Lows in the upper 40s. North winds 10 miles an hour or less. Monday, mostly cloudy. Highs in the lower 60s. North winds around 10 miles an hour. Monday night, mostly cloudy. Lows in the mid-40s. North winds 10 miles an hour or less. Tuesday, mostly cloudy. Highs in the lower 60s. Light winds. And now the extended forecast. Wednesday, mostly cloudy. A 30% chance of showers. Highs in the lower 60s. Lows in the mid-40s. Thursday, mostly cloudy. A 30% chance of showers. Highs in the lower 60s. Lows in the mid-40s. Friday, partly cloudy. Highs in the mid-60s. Lows in the mid-40s. Saturday, partly cloudy. Highs in the upper 60s. Lows in the upper 40s. The Nearshore Marine Forecast, for the Niagara River to Saturday, partly cloudy. Highs in the upper 60s. Lows in the upper 40s. The Nearshore Marine Forecast, for the Niagara River to Hamlin Beach along Lake Ontario. Small craft advisory in effect from midnight tonight through Wednesday evening. This afternoon, northeast winds 5 to 15 knots. Partly sunny. Waves 1 to 3 feet. Tonight, north winds 5 to 10 knots becoming northeast and increasing to 15 to 25 knots overnight. Mostly cloudy. Waves 1 to 2 feet building to 3 to 6 feet. Waves occasionally.

seasonally around 7 feet. Monday, northeast winds 15 to 25 knots. Mostly cloudy. Waves 3 to 6 feet from siding to 2 to 4 feet. Waves occasionally around 7 feet. Monday night, northeast winds 15 to 25 knots. Mostly cloudy. Waves 2 to 4 feet building to 3 to 6 feet. Waves occasionally around 7 feet. Tuesday, northeast winds 15 to 25 knots becoming east. Partly to mostly cloudy. Waves 4 to 7 feet subsiding to 3 to 6 feet. Waves occasionally around 9 feet. Wednesday, east winds 15 to 25 knots. Partly cloudy, then becoming mostly cloudy. Waves 3 to 5 feet. Waves occasionally around 6 feet. Thursday, east winds 15 to 20 knots diminishing to 5 to 10 knots. Partly cloudy. Waves 1 to 3 feet building to 2 to 4 feet, then subsiding to 1 to 3 feet. The Nearshore Marine Forecast, 4, Hamlin Beach to Sodus Bay. Small craft advisory in effect from midnight tonight through Wednesday morning. This afternoon, northeast winds 10 to 15 knots. Mostly cloudy. Waves 1 to 3 feet. Tonight, northeast winds 5 to 15 knots increasing to 15 to 25 knots. Mostly cloudy. Waves 1 to 3 feet building to 3 to 6 feet. Waves occasionally around 7 feet. Monday, northeast winds 15 to 25 knots. Mostly cloudy. Waves 3 to 6 feet. Waves occasionally around 7 feet. Monday night, northeast winds 15 to 25 knots becoming east. Mostly cloudy. Waves 3 to 6 feet. Waves occasionally around 7 feet. Tuesday, east winds 15 to 20 knots. Partly cloudy. Waves 3 to 6 feet. Waves occasionally around 7 feet. Wednesday, east winds 15 to 20 knots. Mainly clear, then becoming mostly cloudy. Waves 2 to 4 feet building to 3 to 5 feet, then subsiding to 2 to 4 feet. Waves occasionally around 6 feet. Thursday, east winds 5 to 15 knots. Partly to mostly cloudy. Waves 1 to 3 feet. The water temperature off Rochester is 50 degrees, and the water temperature at the Central Lake Buoy is 69 degrees. The Nearshore Marine Forecast, 4, Sodus Bay to Mexico Bay. Small craft advisory in effect from midnight tonight through Monday evening. This afternoon, northeast winds 5 to 15 knots. Mostly cloudy. Waves 2 feet or less. Tonight, north winds 10 to 15 knots becoming northeast 15 to 20 knots. Mostly cloudy. Waves 1 to 3 feet building to 3 to 5 feet. Waves occasionally around 6 feet. Monday, northeast winds 15 to 20 knots diminishing to 10 to 15 knots. Mostly cloudy. Waves 3 to 6 feet subsiding to 2 to 4 feet. Waves occasionally around 7 feet. Monday night, northeast winds 15 to 20 knots becoming east. Mostly cloudy. Waves 2 to 4 feet subsiding to 1 to 3 feet. Tuesday, northeast winds 15 to 20 knots becoming east 10 to 15 knots. Partly cloudy. Waves 1 to 3 feet. Wednesday, east winds 5 to 15 knots. Mainly clear, then becoming partly cloudy. Waves 2 feet or less. Thursday, east winds 5 to 15 knots. Partly to mostly cloudy. Waves 2 feet or less. The water temperature off Oswego is 70 degrees. This is the NOAA Weather Radio KHA 53 in Rochester. Your source for official weather information across the Western Finger Lakes and the Genesee Valley. KHA 53 operates on a frequency of 162.40 MHz. The noon weather at Rochester, it was cloudy. The temperature was 67 degrees Fahrenheit or 19 degrees Celsius, the dew point 60 and the relative humidity 78%. The wind was northwest at 9 miles an hour. The pressure was 29.97 inches and steady. Repeating at Rochester, it was cloudy, temperature 67 degrees. Around the region at noon at Syracuse, drizzle was falling, with a temperature of 59. At Toronto, it was mostly sunny, with a temperature of 66.
It was partly sunny, with a temperature of 67 at Buffalo and 64 at Niagara Falls. It was cloudy, with a temperature of 67 at Erie, 63 at Elmira, and 59 at Watertown. At Binghamton, rain and fog were reported, with a temperature of 59. At Oswego, winds were southeast at 4 knots, with a temperature of 60 degrees. The Central Lake Ontario buoy winds were north at 16 knots, with a temperature of 60 degrees, and the waves were 2 feet. The forecast for the Genesee Valley and Northern Finger Lakes, including Rochester, Geneseo, Canandaigua, Newark, and Fairhaven. Rest of today, mostly cloudy. A chance of showers late this morning. Highs ranging from the lower 60s on the hilltops to the mid-60s across the lower elevations. Light winds, becoming north 5 to 10 miles an hour. Chance of rain 40%. Tonight, mostly cloudy. Lows ranging from the upper 40s inland to the lower 50s along the lake shore. Light winds, becoming northeast 5 to 10 miles an hour. Monday, mostly cloudy. Highs ranging from the mid-50s on the hilltops to around 60 across the lower elevations. Northeast winds 10 to 15 miles an hour. Monday night, mostly cloudy. Lows ranging from the mid-40s inland to around 50 along the lake shore. Northeast winds 5 to 10 miles an hour. Tuesday, mostly cloudy. Highs ranging from the upper 50s on the hilltops to the lower 60s across the lower elevations. East winds 5 to 10 miles an hour, increasing to 10 to 15 miles an hour. The forecast for the Southern Finger Lakes, including Tinian, Seneca Falls, and Auburn. Rest of today, mostly cloudy. A chance of showers through early afternoon. Highs in the mid-60s. Northwest winds 10 miles an hour or less. Chance of rain 50%. Tonight, mostly cloudy. Lows in the upper 40s. North winds 10 miles an hour or less. Monday, mostly cloudy. Highs in the lower 60s. North winds around 10 miles an hour. Monday night, mostly cloudy. Lows in the mid-40s. North winds 10 miles an hour or less. Tuesday, mostly cloudy. Highs in the lower 60s. Light winds. And now the extended forecast. Wednesday, mostly cloudy. A 30% chance of showers. Highs in the lower 60s. Lows in the mid-40s. Thursday, mostly cloudy. A 30% chance of showers. Highs in the lower 60s. Lows in the mid-40s. Friday, partly cloudy. Highs in the mid-60s. Lows in the mid-40s. Saturday, partly cloudy. Highs in the upper 60s. Lows in the upper 40s. 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Your source for official weather information across the Western Finger Lakes and the Genesee Valley. KHA 53 operates on a frequency of 162.40 MHz. The noon weather at Rochester, it was cloudy. The temperature was 67 degrees Fahrenheit or 19 degrees Celsius, the dew point 60 and the relative humidity 78%. The wind was northwest at 9 miles an hour. The pressure was 29.97 inches and steady. Repeating at Rochester, it was cloudy, temperature 67 degrees. Around the region at noon at Syracuse, drizzle was falling, with a temperature of 59. At Toronto, it was mostly sunny, with a temperature of 66. It was partly sunny, with a temperature of 67 at Buffalo, and 64 at Niagara Falls. It was cloudy, with a temperature of 67 at Erie, 63 at Elmira, and 59 at Watertown. At Binghamton, rain and fog were reported, with a temperature of 59. At Oswego, winds were southeast at 4 knots, with a temperature of 60 degrees. The Central Lake Ontario buoy winds were north at 16 knots, with a temperature of 60 degrees, and the waves were 2 feet. The forecast for the Genesee Valley and Northern Finger Lakes, including Rochester, Geneseo, Canandaigua, Newark, and Fairhaven. Rest of today, mostly cloudy. A chance of showers late this morning. Highs ranging from the lower 60s on the hilltops to the mid-60s across the lower elevations. Light winds, becoming north 5 to 10 miles an hour. Chance of rain 40%. Tonight, mostly cloudy.
lows ranging from the upper 40s inland to the lower 50s along the lakeshore.

light winds, becoming northeast 5 to 10 miles an hour. Monday, mostly cloudy. Highs ranging from the mid-50s on the hilltops to around 60 across the lower elevations. Northeast winds 10 to 15 miles an hour. Monday night, mostly cloudy. Lows ranging from the mid-40s inland to around 50 along the lake shore. Northeast winds 5 to 10 miles an hour. Tuesday, mostly cloudy. Highs ranging from the upper 50s on the hilltops to the lower 60s across the lower elevations. East winds 5 to 10 miles an hour, increasing to 10 to 15 miles an hour. The forecast for the Southern Finger Lakes, including Tinian, Seneca Falls, and Auburn. Rest of today, mostly cloudy. A chance of showers through early afternoon. Highs in the mid-60s. Northwest winds 10 miles an hour or less. Chance of rain 50%. Tonight, mostly cloudy. Lows in the upper 40s. North winds 10 miles an hour or less. Monday, mostly cloudy. Highs in the lower 60s. North winds around 10 miles an hour. Monday night, mostly cloudy. Lows in the mid-40s. North winds 10 miles an hour or less. Tuesday, mostly cloudy. Highs in the lower 60s. Light winds. And now the extended forecast. Wednesday, mostly cloudy. A 30% chance of showers. Highs in the lower 60s. Lows in the mid-40s. Thursday, mostly cloudy. A 30% chance of showers. Highs in the lower 60s. Lows in the mid-40s. Friday, partly cloudy. Highs in the mid-60s. Lows in the mid-40s. Saturday, partly cloudy. Highs in the upper 60s. Lows in the upper 40s. 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Your source for official weather information across the Western Finger Lakes and the Genesee Valley. KHA 53 operates on a frequency of 162.40 MHz. The noon weather at Rochester, it was cloudy. The temperature was 67 degrees Fahrenheit or 19 degrees Celsius, the dew point 60 and the relative humidity 78%. The wind was northwest at 9 miles an hour. The pressure was 29.97 inches and steady. Repeating at Rochester, it was cloudy, temperature 67 degrees. Around the region at noon at Syracuse, drizzle was falling, with a temperature of 59. At Toronto, it was mostly sunny, with a temperature of 66. It was partly sunny, with a temperature of 67 at Buffalo, and 64 at Niagara Falls. It was cloudy, with a temperature of 67 at Erie, 63 at Elmira, and 59 at Watertown. At Binghamton, rain and fog were reported, with a temperature of 59. At Oswego, winds were southeast at 4 knots, with a temperature of 60 degrees. The Central Lake Ontario buoy winds were north at 16 knots, with a temperature of 60 degrees, and the waves were 2 feet. The forecast for the Genesee Valley and Northern Finger Lakes, including Rochester, Geneseo, Canandaigua, Newark, and Fairhaven. Rest of today, mostly cloudy. A chance of showers late this morning. Highs ranging from the lower 60s on the hilltops to the mid-60s across the lower elevations. Light winds, becoming north 5 to 10 miles an hour. Chance of rain 40%. Tonight, mostly cloudy. Lows ranging from the upper 40s inland to the lower 50s along the lake shore. Light winds, becoming northeast 5 to 10 miles an hour. Monday, mostly cloudy. Highs ranging from the mid-50s on the hilltops to around 60 across the lower elevations. Northeast winds 10 to 15 miles an hour. Monday night, mostly cloudy. Lows ranging from the mid-40s inland to around 50 along the lake shore. Northeast winds 5 to 10 miles an hour. Tuesday, mostly cloudy. Highs ranging from the upper 50s on the hilltops to the lower 60s across the lower elevations. East winds 5 to 10 miles an hour, increasing to 10 to 15 miles an hour. The forecast for the Southern Finger Lakes, including Tinian, Seneca Falls, and Auburn. Rest of today, mostly cloudy. A chance of showers through early afternoon. Highs in the mid-60s. Northwest winds 10 miles an hour or less. Chance of rain 50%. Tonight, mostly

partly cloudy. Highs in the upper 60s. Lows in the upper 40s. This is the NOAA Weather Radio KHA 53 in Rochester. Your source for official weather information across the Western Finger Lakes and the Genesee Valley. KHA 53 operates on a frequency of 162.40 MHz. The noon weather at Rochester, it was cloudy. The temperature was 67 degrees Fahrenheit or 19 degrees Celsius, the dew point 60 and the relative humidity 78%. The wind was northwest at 9 miles an hour. The pressure was 29.97 inches and steady. Repeating at Rochester, it was cloudy, temperature 67 degrees. Around the region at noon at Syracuse, drizzle was falling, with a temperature of 59. At Toronto, it was mostly sunny, with a temperature of 66. It was partly sunny, with a temperature of 67 at Buffalo, and 64 at Niagara Falls. It was cloudy, with a temperature of 67 at Erie, 63 at Elmira, and 59 at Watertown. At Binghamton, rain and fog were reported, with a temperature of 59. At Oswego, winds were southeast at 4 knots, with a temperature of 60 degrees. The Central Lake Ontario buoy winds were north at 16 knots, with a temperature of 60 degrees, and the waves were 2 feet. The forecast for the Genesee Valley and Northern Finger Lakes, including Rochester, Geneseo, Canandaigua, Newark, and Fairhaven. Rest of today, mostly cloudy. A chance of showers late this morning. Highs ranging from the lower 60s on the hilltops to the mid-60s across the lower elevations. Light winds, becoming north 5 to 10 miles an hour. Chance of rain 40%. Tonight, mostly cloudy. Lows ranging from the upper 40s inland to the lower 50s along the lake shore. Light winds, becoming northeast 5 to 10 miles an hour. Monday, mostly cloudy. Highs ranging from the mid-50s on the hilltops to around 60 across the lower elevations. Northeast winds 10 to 15 miles an hour. Monday night, mostly cloudy. Lows ranging from the mid-40s inland to around 50 along the lake shore. Northeast winds 5 to 10 miles an hour. Tuesday, mostly cloudy. Highs ranging from the upper 50s on the hilltops to the lower 60s across the lower elevations. East winds 5 to 10 miles an hour, increasing to 10 to 15 miles an hour. The forecast for the Southern Finger Lakes, including Tinian, Seneca Falls, and Auburn. Rest of today, mostly cloudy. A chance of showers through early afternoon. Highs in the mid-60s. Northwest winds 10 miles an hour or less. Chance of rain 50%. Tonight, mostly cloudy. Lows in the upper 40s. North winds 10 miles an hour or less. Monday, mostly cloudy. Highs in the lower 60s. North winds around 10 miles an hour. Monday night, mostly cloudy. Lows in the mid-40s. North winds 10 miles an hour or less. Tuesday, mostly cloudy. Highs in the lower 60s. Light winds. And now the extended forecast. Wednesday, mostly cloudy. A 30% chance of showers. Highs in the lower 60s. Lows in the mid-40s. Thursday, mostly cloudy. A 30% chance of showers. Highs in the lower 60s. Lows in the mid-40s. Friday, partly cloudy. Highs in the mid-60s. Lows in the mid-40s. Saturday, partly cloudy. Highs in the upper 60s. Lows in the upper 40s. 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Your source for official weather information across the Western Finger Lakes and the Genesee Valley. KHA 53 operates on a frequency of 162.40 MHz. The noon weather at Rochester, it was cloudy. The temperature was 67 degrees Fahrenheit or 19 degrees Celsius, the dew point 60 and the relative humidity 78%. The wind was northwest at 9 miles an hour. The pressure was 29.97 inches and steady. Repeating at Rochester, it was cloudy, temperature 67 degrees. Around the region at noon at Syracuse, drizzle was falling, with a temperature of 59. At Toronto, it was mostly sunny, with a temperature of 66. It was partly sunny, with a temperature of 67 at Buffalo,

64 at Niagara Falls. It was cloudy, with a temperature of 67 at Erie, 63 at Elmira, and 59 at Watertown. At Binghamton, rain and fog were reported, with a temperature of 59. At Oswego, winds were southeast at 4 knots, with a temperature of 60 degrees. The Central Lake Ontario buoy winds were north at 16 knots, with a temperature of 60 degrees, and the waves were 2 feet. The forecast for the Genesee Valley and Northern Finger Lakes, including Rochester, Geneseo, Canandaigua, Newark, and Fairhaven. Rest of today, mostly cloudy. A chance of showers late this morning. Highs ranging from the lower 60s on the hilltops to the mid-60s across the lower elevations. Light winds, becoming north 5 to 10 miles an hour. Chance of rain 40%. Tonight, mostly cloudy. Lows ranging from the upper 40s inland to the lower 50s along the lake shore. Light winds, becoming northeast 5 to 10 miles an hour. Monday, mostly cloudy. Highs ranging from the mid-50s on the hilltops to around 60 across the lower elevations. Northeast winds 10 to 15 miles an hour. Monday night, mostly cloudy. Lows ranging from the mid-40s inland to around 50 along the lake shore. Northeast winds 5 to 10 miles an hour. Tuesday, mostly cloudy. Highs ranging from the upper 50s on the hilltops to the lower 60s across the lower elevations. East winds 5 to 10 miles an hour, increasing to 10 to 15 miles an hour. The forecast for the Southern Finger Lakes, including Tinian, Seneca Falls, and Auburn. Rest of today, mostly cloudy. A chance of showers through early afternoon. Highs in the mid-60s. Northwest winds 10 miles an hour or less. Chance of rain 50%. Tonight, mostly cloudy. Lows in the upper 40s. North winds 10 miles an hour or less. Monday, mostly cloudy. Highs in the lower 60s. North winds around 10 miles an hour. Monday night, mostly cloudy. Lows in the mid-40s. North winds 10 miles an hour or less. Tuesday, mostly cloudy. Highs in the lower 60s. Light winds. And now the extended forecast. Wednesday, mostly cloudy. A 30% chance of showers. Highs in the lower 60s. Lows in the mid-40s. Thursday, mostly cloudy. A 30% chance of showers. Highs in the lower 60s. Lows in the mid-40s. Friday, partly cloudy. Highs in the mid-60s. Lows in the mid-40s. Saturday, partly cloudy. Highs in the upper 60s. Lows in the upper 40s. This is the NOAA Weather Radio KHA 53 in Rochester. Your source for official weather information across the Western Finger Lakes and the Genesee Valley. KHA 53 operates on a frequency of 162.40 MHz. The noon weather at Rochester, it was cloudy. The temperature was 67 degrees Fahrenheit or 19 degrees Celsius, the dew point 60 and the relative humidity 78%. The wind was northwest at 9 miles an hour. The pressure was 29.97 inches and steady. Repeating at Rochester, it was cloudy, temperature 67 degrees. Around the region at noon at Syracuse, drizzle was falling, with a temperature of 59. At Toronto, it was mostly sunny, with a temperature of 66. It was partly sunny, with a temperature of 67 at Buffalo, and 64 at Niagara Falls. It was cloudy, with a temperature of 67 at Erie, 63 at Elmira, and 59 at Watertown. At Binghamton, rain and fog were reported, with a temperature of 59. At Oswego, winds were southeast at 4 knots, with a temperature of 60 degrees. The Central Lake Ontario buoy winds were north at 16 knots, with a temperature of 60 degrees, and the waves were 2 feet. The forecast for the Genesee Valley and Northern Finger Lakes, including Rochester, Geneseo, Canandaigua, Newark, and Fairhaven. Rest of today, mostly cloudy. A chance of showers late this morning. Highs ranging from the lower 60s on the hilltops to the mid-60s across the lower elevations. Light winds, becoming north 5 to 10 miles an hour. Chance of rain 40%. Tonight, mostly cloudy. Lows ranging from the upper 40s inland to the lower 50s along the lake shore.

becoming northeast 5 to 10 miles an hour. Monday, mostly cloudy. Highs ranging from the mid-50s on the hilltops to around 60 across the lower elevations. Northeast winds 10 to 15 miles an hour. Monday night, mostly cloudy. Lows ranging from the mid-40s inland to around 50 along the lake shore. Northeast winds 5 to 10 miles an hour. Tuesday, mostly cloudy. Highs ranging from the upper 50s on the hilltops to the lower 60s across the lower elevations. East winds 5 to 10 miles an hour, increasing to 10 to 15 miles an hour. The forecast for the Southern Finger Lakes, including Tinian, Seneca Falls, and Auburn. Rest of today, mostly cloudy. A chance of showers through early afternoon. Highs in the mid-60s. Northwest winds 10 miles an hour or less. Chance of rain 50%. Tonight, mostly cloudy. Lows in the upper 40s. North winds 10 miles an hour or less. Monday, mostly cloudy. Highs in the lower 60s. North winds around 10 miles an hour. Monday night, mostly cloudy. Lows in the mid-40s. North winds 10 miles an hour or less. Tuesday, mostly cloudy. Highs in the lower 60s. Light winds. And now the extended forecast. Wednesday, mostly cloudy. A 30% chance of showers. Highs in the lower 60s. Lows in the mid-40s. Thursday, mostly cloudy. A 30% chance of showers. Highs in the lower 60s. Lows in the mid-40s. Friday, partly cloudy. Highs in the mid-60s. Lows in the mid-40s. Saturday, partly cloudy. Highs in the upper 60s. Lows in the upper 40s. Open lake forecast for the Niagara River to Hamlin Beach beyond 5 miles from shore. Rest of today, northeast winds 5 to 15 knots. Waves 1 to 3 feet. Tonight, northeast winds 5 to 10 knots increasing to 15 to 20 knots. Waves 1 to 2 feet building to 4 to 6 feet. Monday, northeast winds 15 to 20 knots diminishing to 10 to 15 knots. Waves 3 to 6 feet subsiding to 2 to 4 feet. Monday night, northeast winds 15 to 20 knots. Waves 3 to 6 feet. Tuesday, northeast winds 15 to 25 knots becoming east. Waves 4 to 7 feet. Waves occasionally around 9 feet. Wednesday, east winds 15 to 20 knots. Waves 3 to 6 feet. Thursday, east winds 15 to 20 knots becoming northeast 10 to 15 knots. Waves 3 to 5 feet subsiding to 2 to 4 feet. Open lake forecast, 4, Hamlin Beach to Mexico Bay beyond 5 miles from shore. Rest of today, northeast winds 10 to 15 knots. A chance of showers late this morning. Waves 1 to 3 feet. Tonight, northeast winds 10 to 15 knots increasing to 15 to 20 knots. Waves 1 to 3 feet building to 3 to 6 feet. Monday, northeast winds 15 to 25 knots. Waves 3 to 6 feet subsiding to 2 to 4 feet. Monday night, northeast winds 15 to 20 knots. Waves 2 to 4 feet building to 3 to 6 feet. Tuesday, east winds 15 to 20 knots. Waves 3 to 6 feet. Wednesday, east winds 15 to 20 knots. Waves 3 to 5 feet. Thursday, east winds 15 to 20 knots becoming northeast 10 to 15 knots. Waves 2 to 4 feet subsiding to 1 to 3 feet. This is the NOAA Weather Radio KHA 53 in Rochester. Your source for official weather information across the Western Finger Lakes and the Genesee Valley. KHA 53 operates on a frequency of 162.40 MHz. The 1 p.m. weather at Rochester, it was cloudy. The temperature was 66 degrees Fahrenheit or 19 degrees Celsius, the dew point 60 and the relative humidity 81%. The wind was north at 15 miles an hour. The pressure was 29.97 inches and steady. Repeating at Rochester, it was cloudy, temperature 66 degrees. Around the region at noon at Syracuse, drizzle was falling, with a temperature of 59. At Toronto, it was mostly sunny, with a temperature of 66. It was partly sunny, with a temperature of 67 at Buffalo, and 64 at

Niagara Falls. It was cloudy, with a temperature of 67 at Erie, 63 at Elmira, and 59 at Watertown. At Binghamton, rain and fog were reported, with a temperature of 59. At Oswego, winds were southeast at 4 knots, with a temperature of 60 degrees. The Central Lake Ontario buoy winds were north at 16 knots, with a temperature of 60 degrees, and the waves were 2 feet. Around the region at 1 p.m. at Syracuse, drizzle was falling, with a temperature of 59. At Binghamton, fog was reported, with a temperature of 60. At Niagara Falls, it was partly sunny, with a temperature of 65. It was cloudy, with a temperature of 67 at Erie, 66 at Buffalo, 65 at Elmira, and 60 at Watertown. At Oswego, winds were calm, with a temperature of 62 degrees. The Central Lake Ontario buoy winds were northeast at 12 knots, with a temperature of 60 degrees, and the waves were 2 feet. The forecast for the Genesee Valley and Northern Finger Lakes, including Rochester, Geneseo, Canandaigua, Newark, and Fairhaven. Rest of today, mostly cloudy. A chance of showers late this morning. Highs ranging from the lower 60s on the hilltops to the mid-60s across the lower elevations. Light winds, becoming north 5 to 10 miles an hour. Chance of rain 40%. Tonight, mostly cloudy. Lows ranging from the upper 40s inland to the lower 50s along the lake shore. Light winds, becoming northeast 5 to 10 miles an hour. Monday, mostly cloudy. Highs ranging from the mid-50s on the hilltops to around 60 across the lower elevations. Northeast winds 10 to 15 miles an hour. Monday night, mostly cloudy. Lows ranging from the mid-40s inland to around 50 along the lake shore. Northeast winds 5 to 10 miles an hour. Tuesday, mostly cloudy. Highs ranging from the upper 50s on the hilltops to the lower 60s across the lower elevations. East winds 5 to 10 miles an hour, increasing to 10 to 15 miles an hour. The forecast for the Southern Finger Lakes, including Pinyan, Seneca Falls, and Auburn. Rest of today, mostly cloudy. A chance of showers through early afternoon. Highs in the mid-60s. Northwest winds 10 miles an hour or less. Chance of rain 50%. Tonight, mostly cloudy. Lows in the upper 40s. North winds 10 miles an hour or less. Monday, mostly cloudy. Highs in the lower 60s. North winds around 10 miles an hour. Monday night, mostly cloudy. Lows in the mid-40s. North winds 10 miles an hour or less. Tuesday, mostly cloudy. Highs in the lower 60s. Light winds. And now the extended forecast. Wednesday, mostly cloudy. A 30% chance of showers. Highs in the lower 60s. Lows in the mid-40s. Thursday, mostly cloudy. A 30% chance of showers. Highs in the lower 60s. Lows in the mid-40s. Friday, partly cloudy. Highs in the mid-60s. Lows in the mid-40s. Saturday, partly cloudy. Highs in the upper 60s. Lows in the upper 40s. 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Your source for official weather information across the Western Finger Lakes and the Genesee Valley. KHA 53 operates on a frequency of 162.40 MHz. The 1 p.m. weather at Rochester, it was cloudy. The temperature was 66 degrees Fahrenheit or 19 degrees Celsius, the dew point 60 and the relative humidity 81%. The wind was north at 15 miles an hour. The pressure was 29.97 inches and steady. Repeating at Rochester, it was cloudy, temperature 66 degrees. Around the region at 1 p.m. at Syracuse, drizzle was falling, with a temperature of 59. At Binghamton, fog was reported, with a temperature of 60. At Niagara Falls, it was partly sunny, with a temperature of 65. It was cloudy, with a temperature of 67 at Erie, 66 at Buffalo, 65 at Elmira, and 60 at Watertown. At Oswego, winds were calm, with a temperature of 62 degrees. The Central Lake Ontario buoy winds were northeast at 12 knots, with a temperature of 60 degrees, and the waves were 2 feet. The forecast for the Genesee Valley and Northern Finger Lakes, including Rochester,

Geneseo, Canandaigua, Newark, and Fairhaven. Rest of today, mostly cloudy. A chance of showers late this morning. Highs ranging from the lower 60s on the hilltops to the mid-60s across the lower elevations. Light winds, becoming north 5 to 10 miles an hour. Chance of rain 40%. Tonight, mostly cloudy. Lows ranging from the upper 40s inland to the lower 50s along the lake shore. Light winds, becoming northeast 5 to 10 miles an hour. Monday, mostly cloudy. Highs ranging from the mid-50s on the hilltops to around 60 across the lower elevations. Northeast winds 10 to 15 miles an hour. Monday night, mostly cloudy. Lows ranging from the mid-40s inland to around 50 along the lake shore. Northeast winds 5 to 10 miles an hour. Tuesday, mostly cloudy. Highs ranging from the upper 50s on the hilltops to the lower 60s across the lower elevations. East winds 5 to 10 miles an hour, increasing to 10 to 15 miles an hour. The forecast for the Southern Finger Lakes, including Tinian, Seneca Falls, and Auburn. Rest of today, mostly cloudy. A chance of showers through early afternoon. Highs in the mid-60s. Northwest winds 10 miles an hour or less. Chance of rain 50%. Tonight, mostly cloudy. Lows in the upper 40s. North winds 10 miles an hour or less. Monday, mostly cloudy. Highs in the lower 60s. North winds around 10 miles an hour. Monday night, mostly cloudy. Lows in the mid-40s. North winds 10 miles an hour or less. Tuesday, mostly cloudy. Highs in the lower 60s. Light winds. And now the extended forecast. Wednesday, mostly cloudy. A 30% chance of showers. Highs in the lower 60s. Lows in the mid-40s. Thursday, mostly cloudy. A 30% chance of showers. Highs in the lower 60s. Lows in the mid-40s. Friday, partly cloudy. Highs in the mid-60s. Lows in the mid-40s. Saturday, partly cloudy. Highs in the upper 60s. Lows in the upper 40s. 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KHA-53 operates on a frequency of 162.40 MHz. The 1 p.m. weather at Rochester, it was cloudy. The temperature was 66 degrees Fahrenheit or 19 degrees Celsius, the dew point 60 and the relative humidity 81%. The wind was north at 15 miles an hour. The pressure was 29.97 inches and steady. Repeating at Rochester, it was cloudy, temperature 66 degrees. Around the region at 1 p.m. at Syracuse, drizzle was falling, with a temperature of 59. At Binghamton, fog was reported, with a temperature of 60. At Niagara Falls, it was partly sunny, with a temperature of 65. It was cloudy, with a temperature of 67 at Erie, 66 at Buffalo, 65 at Elmira, and 60 at Watertown. At Oswego, winds were calm, with a temperature of 62 degrees. The Central Lake Ontario buoy winds were northeast at 12 knots, with a temperature of 60 degrees, and the waves were 2 feet. Around the region at 1 p.m. at Syracuse, drizzle was falling, with a temperature of 59. At Binghamton, fog was reported, with a temperature of 60. It was partly sunny, with a temperature of 65 at Niagara Falls, and 68 at Toronto. It was cloudy, with a temperature of 67 at Erie, 66 at Buffalo, 65 at Elmira, and 60 at Watertown. At Oswego, winds were calm, with a temperature of 62 degrees. The Central Lake Ontario buoy winds were northeast at 12 knots, with a temperature of 60 degrees, and the waves were 2 feet. The forecast for the Genesee Valley and Northern Finger Lakes, including Rochester, Geneseo, Canandaigua, Newark, and Fairhaven. Rest of today, mostly cloudy. A chance of showers late this morning. Highs ranging from the lower 60s on the hilltops to the mid-60s across the lower elevations. Light winds, becoming north 5 to 10 miles an hour. Chance of rain 40%. Tonight, mostly cloudy. Lows ranging from the upper 40s inland to the lower 50s along the lake shore.

becoming northeast 5 to 10 miles an hour. Monday, mostly cloudy. Highs ranging from the mid-50s on the hilltops to around 60 across the lower elevations. Northeast winds 10 to 15 miles an hour. Monday night, mostly cloudy. Lows ranging from the mid-40s inland to around 50 along the lake shore. Northeast winds 5 to 10 miles an hour. Tuesday, mostly cloudy. Highs ranging from the upper 50s on the hilltops to the lower 60s across the lower elevations. East winds 5 to 10 miles an hour, increasing to 10 to 15 miles an hour. The forecast for the Southern Finger Lakes, including Tinian, Seneca Falls, and Auburn. Rest of today, mostly cloudy. A chance of showers through early afternoon. Highs in the mid-60s. Northwest winds 10 miles an hour or less. Chance of rain 50%. Tonight, mostly cloudy. Lows in the upper 40s. North winds 10 miles an hour or less. Monday, mostly cloudy. Highs in the lower 60s. North winds around 10 miles an hour. Monday night, mostly cloudy. Lows in the mid-40s. North winds 10 miles an hour or less. Tuesday, mostly cloudy. Highs in the lower 60s. Light winds. And now the extended forecast. Wednesday, mostly cloudy. A 30% chance of showers. Highs in the lower 60s. Lows in the mid-40s. Thursday, mostly cloudy. A 30% chance of showers. Highs in the lower 60s. Lows in the mid-40s. Friday, partly cloudy. Highs in the mid-60s. Lows in the mid-40s. Saturday, partly cloudy. Highs in the upper 60s. Lows in the upper 40s. This is the NOAA Weather Radio KHA 53 in Rochester. Your source for official weather information across the Western Finger Lakes and the Genesee Valley. KHA 53 operates on a frequency of 162.40 MHz. The 1 p.m. weather at Rochester, it was cloudy. The temperature was 66 degrees Fahrenheit or 19 degrees Celsius, the dew point 60 and the relative humidity 81%. The wind was north at 15 miles an hour. The pressure was 29.97 inches and steady. Repeating at Rochester, it was cloudy, temperature 66 degrees. Around the region at 1 p.m. at Syracuse, drizzle was falling, with a temperature of 59. At Binghamton, fog was reported, with a temperature of 60. It was partly sunny, with a temperature of 65 at Niagara Falls, and 68 at Toronto. It was cloudy, with a temperature of 67 at Erie, 66 at Buffalo, 65 at Elmira, and 60 at Watertown. At Oswego, winds were calm, with a temperature of 62 degrees. The Central Lake Ontario buoy winds were northeast at 12 knots, with a temperature of 60 degrees, and the waves were 2 feet. The forecast for the Genesee Valley and Northern Finger Lakes, including Rochester, Geneseo, Canandaigua, Newark, and Fairhaven. Rest of today, mostly cloudy. A chance of showers late this morning. Highs ranging from the lower 60s on the hilltops to the mid-60s across the lower elevations. Light winds, becoming north 5 to 10 miles an hour. Chance of rain 40%. Tonight, mostly cloudy. Lows ranging from the upper 40s inland to the lower 50s along the lake shore. Light winds, becoming northeast 5 to 10 miles an hour. Monday, mostly cloudy. Highs ranging from the mid-50s on the hilltops to around 60 across the lower elevations. Northeast winds 10 to 15 miles an hour. Monday night, mostly cloudy. Lows ranging from the mid-40s inland to around 50 along the lake shore. Northeast winds 5 to 10 miles an hour. Tuesday, mostly cloudy. Highs ranging from the upper 50s on the hilltops to the lower 60s across the lower elevations. East winds 5 to 10 miles an hour, increasing to 10 to 15 miles an hour. The forecast for the Southern Finger Lakes, including Tinian, Seneca Falls, and Auburn. Rest of today, mostly cloudy. A chance of showers through early afternoon. Highs in the mid-60s. Northwest winds 10 miles an hour or less. Chance of rain 50%. Tonight, mostly cloudy. Lows in the upper 40s. North winds 10 miles an hour or less.

Monday, mostly cloudy. Highs in the lower 60s. North winds around 10 miles an hour. Monday night, mostly cloudy. Lows in the mid-40s. North winds 10 miles an hour or less. Tuesday, mostly cloudy. Highs in the lower 60s. Light winds. And now the extended forecast. Wednesday, mostly cloudy. A 30% chance of showers. Highs in the lower 60s. Lows in the mid-40s. Thursday, mostly cloudy. A 30% chance of showers. Highs in the lower 60s. Lows in the mid-40s. Friday, partly cloudy. Highs in the mid-60s. Lows in the mid-40s. Saturday, partly cloudy. Highs in the upper 60s. Lows in the upper 40s. This is the NOAA Weather Radio KHA 53 in Rochester. Your source for official weather information across the Western Finger Lakes and the Genesee Valley. KHA 53 operates on a frequency of 162.40 MHz. The 1 p.m. weather at Rochester, it was cloudy. The temperature was 66 degrees Fahrenheit or 19 degrees Celsius, the dew point 60 and the relative humidity 81%. The wind was north at 15 miles an hour. The pressure was 29.97 inches and steady. Repeating at Rochester, it was cloudy, temperature 66 degrees. Around the region at 1 p.m. at Syracuse, drizzle was falling, with a temperature of 59. At Binghamton, fog was reported, with a temperature of 60. It was partly sunny, with a temperature of 65 at Niagara Falls, and 68 at Toronto. It was cloudy, with a temperature of 67 at Erie, 66 at Buffalo, 65 at Elmira, and 60 at Watertown. At Oswego, winds were calm, with a temperature of 62 degrees. The Central Lake Ontario buoy winds were northeast at 12 knots, with a temperature of 60 degrees, and the waves were 2 feet. The forecast for the Genesee Valley and Northern Finger Lakes, including Rochester, Geneseo, Canandaigua, Newark, and Fairhaven. Rest of today, mostly cloudy. A chance of showers late this morning. Highs ranging from the lower 60s on the hilltops to the mid-60s across the lower elevations. Light winds, becoming north 5 to 10 miles an hour. Chance of rain 40%. Tonight, mostly cloudy. Lows ranging from the upper 40s inland to the lower 50s along the lake shore. Light winds, becoming northeast 5 to 10 miles an hour. Monday, mostly cloudy. Highs ranging from the mid-50s on the hilltops to around 60 across the lower elevations. Northeast winds 10 to 15 miles an hour. Monday night, mostly cloudy. Lows ranging from the mid-40s inland to around 50 along the lake shore. Northeast winds 5 to 10 miles an hour. Tuesday, mostly cloudy. Highs ranging from the upper 50s on the hilltops to the lower 60s across the lower elevations. East winds 5 to 10 miles an hour, increasing to 10 to 15 miles an hour. The forecast for the Southern Finger Lakes, including Pinyan, Seneca Falls, and Auburn. Rest of today, mostly cloudy. A chance of showers through early afternoon. Highs in the mid-60s. Northwest winds 10 miles an hour or less. Chance of rain 50%. Tonight, mostly cloudy. Lows in the upper 40s. North winds 10 miles an hour or less. Monday, mostly cloudy. Highs in the lower 60s. North winds around 10 miles an hour. Monday night, mostly cloudy. Lows in the mid-40s. North winds 10 miles an hour or less. Tuesday, mostly cloudy. Highs in the lower 60s. Light winds. And now the extended forecast. Wednesday, mostly cloudy. A 30% chance of showers. Highs in the lower 60s. Lows in the mid-40s. Thursday, mostly cloudy. A 30% chance of showers. Highs in the lower 60s. Lows in the mid-40s. Friday, partly cloudy. Highs in the mid-60s. Lows in the mid-40s. Saturday, partly cloudy. Highs in the upper 60s. Lows in the upper 40s. This is the NOAA Weather Radio KHA 53 in Rochester. 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

KHA-53 operates on a frequency of 162.40 MHz. The 1 p.m. weather at Rochester, it was cloudy. The temperature was 66 degrees Fahrenheit or 19 degrees Celsius, the dew point 60 and the relative humidity 81%. The wind was north at 15 miles an hour. The pressure was 29.97 inches and steady. Repeating at Rochester, it was cloudy, temperature 66 degrees. Around the region at 1 p.m. at Syracuse, drizzle was falling, with a temperature of 59. At Binghamton, fog was reported, with a temperature of 60. It was partly sunny, with a temperature of 65 at Niagara Falls, and 68 at Toronto. It was cloudy, with a temperature of 67 at Erie, 66 at Buffalo, 65 at Elmira, and 60 at Watertown. At Oswego, winds were calm, with a temperature of 62 degrees. The Central Lake Ontario buoy winds were northeast at 12 knots, with a temperature of 60 degrees, and the waves were 2 feet. The forecast for the Genesee Valley and Northern Finger Lakes, including Rochester, Geneseo, Canandaigua, Newark, and Fairhaven. Rest of today, mostly cloudy. A chance of showers late this morning. Highs ranging from the lower 60s on the hilltops to the mid-60s across the lower elevations. Light winds, becoming north 5 to 10 miles an hour. Chance of rain 40%. Tonight, mostly cloudy. Lows ranging from the upper 40s inland to the lower 50s along the lake shore. Light winds, becoming northeast 5 to 10 miles an hour. Monday, mostly cloudy. Highs ranging from the mid-50s on the hilltops to around 60 across the lower elevations. Northeast winds 10 to 15 miles an hour. Monday night, mostly cloudy. Lows ranging from the mid-40s inland to around 50 along the lake shore. Northeast winds 5 to 10 miles an hour. Tuesday, mostly cloudy. Highs ranging from the upper 50s on the hilltops to the lower 60s across the lower elevations. East winds 5 to 10 miles an hour, increasing to 10 to 15 miles an hour. The forecast for the Southern Finger Lakes, including Tinian, Seneca Falls, and Auburn. Rest of today, mostly cloudy. A chance of showers through early afternoon. Highs in the mid-60s. Northwest winds 10 miles an hour or less. Chance of rain 50%. Tonight, mostly cloudy. Lows in the upper 40s. North winds 10 miles an hour or less. Monday, mostly cloudy. Highs in the lower 60s. North winds around 10 miles an hour. Monday night, mostly cloudy. Lows in the mid-40s. North winds 10 miles an hour or less. Tuesday, mostly cloudy. Highs in the lower 60s. Light winds. And now the extended forecast. Wednesday, mostly cloudy. A 30% chance of showers. Highs in the lower 60s. Lows in the mid-40s. Thursday, mostly cloudy. A 30% chance of showers. Highs in the lower 60s. Lows in the mid-40s. Friday, partly cloudy. Highs in the mid-60s. Lows in the mid-40s. Saturday, partly cloudy. Highs in the upper 60s. Lows in the upper 40s. 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KHA-53 operates on a frequency of 162.40 MHz. The 1 p.m. weather at Rochester, it was cloudy. The temperature was 66 degrees Fahrenheit or 19 degrees Celsius, the dew point 60 and the relative humidity 81%. The wind was north at 15 miles an hour. The pressure was 29.97 inches and steady. Repeating at Rochester, it was cloudy, temperature 66 degrees. Around the region at 1 p.m. at Syracuse, drizzle was falling, with a temperature of 59. At Binghamton, fog was reported, with a temperature of 60. It was partly sunny, with a temperature of 65 at Niagara Falls, and 68 at Toronto. It was cloudy, with a temperature of 67 at Erie, 66 at Buffalo, 65 at Elmira, and 60 at Watertown. At Oswego, winds were calm, with a temperature of 62 degrees. The Central Lake Ontario buoy winds were northeast at 12 knots, with a temperature of 60 degrees.

and the waves were 2 feet. The forecast for the Genesee Valley and Northern Finger Lakes, including Rochester, Geneseo, Canandaigua, Newark, and Fairhaven. Rest of today, mostly cloudy. A chance of showers late this morning. Highs ranging from the lower 60s on the hilltops to the mid-60s across the lower elevations. Light winds, becoming north 5 to 10 miles an hour. Chance of rain 40%. Tonight, mostly cloudy. Lows ranging from the upper 40s inland to the lower 50s along the lake shore. Light winds, becoming northeast 5 to 10 miles an hour. Monday, mostly cloudy. Highs ranging from the mid-50s on the hilltops to around 60 across the lower elevations. Northeast winds 10 to 15 miles an hour. Monday night, mostly cloudy. Lows ranging from the mid-40s inland to around 50 along the lake shore. Northeast winds 5 to 10 miles an hour. Tuesday, mostly cloudy. Highs ranging from the upper 50s on the hilltops to the lower 60s across the lower elevations. East winds 5 to 10 miles an hour, increasing to 10 to 15 miles an hour. The forecast for the Southern Finger Lakes, including Tinian, Seneca Falls, and Auburn. Rest of today, mostly cloudy. A chance of showers through early afternoon. Highs in the mid-60s. Northwest winds 10 miles an hour or less. Chance of rain 50%. Tonight, mostly cloudy. Lows in the upper 40s. North winds 10 miles an hour or less. Monday, mostly cloudy. Highs in the lower 60s. North winds around 10 miles an hour. Monday night, mostly cloudy. Lows in the mid-40s. North winds 10 miles an hour or less. Tuesday, mostly cloudy. Highs in the lower 60s. Light winds. And now the extended forecast. Wednesday, mostly cloudy. A 30% chance of showers. Highs in the lower 60s. Lows in the mid-40s. Thursday, mostly cloudy. A 30% chance of showers. Highs in the lower 60s. Lows in the mid-40s. Friday, partly cloudy. Highs in the mid-60s. Lows in the mid-40s. Saturday, partly cloudy. Highs in the upper 60s. Lows in the upper 40s. The Nearshore Marine Forecast, for the Niagara River to Hamlin Beach along Lake Ontario. Small craft advisory in effect from midnight tonight through Wednesday evening. This afternoon, northeast winds 5 to 15 knots. Partly sunny. Waves 1 to 3 feet. Tonight, north winds 5 to 10 knots becoming northeast and increasing to 15 to 25 knots overnight. Mostly cloudy. Waves 1 to 2 feet building to 3 to 6 feet. Waves occasionally around 7 feet. Monday, northeast winds 15 to 25 knots. Mostly cloudy. Waves 3 to 6 feet subsiding to 2 to 4 feet. Waves occasionally around 7 feet. Monday night, northeast winds 15 to 25 knots. Mostly cloudy. Waves 2 to 4 feet building to 3 to 6 feet. Waves occasionally around winds 15 to 25 knots. Mostly cloudy. Waves 2 to 4 feet building to 3 to 6 feet. Waves occasionally around 7 feet. Tuesday, northeast winds 15 to 25 knots becoming east. Partly to mostly cloudy. Waves 4 to 7 feet subsiding to 3 to 6 feet. Waves occasionally around 9 feet. Wednesday, east winds 15 to 25 knots. Partly cloudy, then becoming mostly cloudy. Waves 3 to 5 feet. Waves occasionally around 6 feet. Thursday, east winds 15 to 20 knots diminishing to 5 to 10 knots. Partly cloudy. Waves 1 to 3 feet building to 2 to 4 feet, then subsiding to 1 to 3 feet. The Nearshore Marine Forecast, for Hamlin Beach to Sodus Bay. Small craft advisory in effect from midnight tonight through Wednesday morning. This afternoon, northeast winds 10 to 15 knots. Mostly cloudy. Waves 1 to 3 feet. Tonight, northeast winds 5 to 15 knots increasing to 15 to 25 knots. Mostly cloudy. Waves 1 to 3 feet building to 3 to 6 feet. Waves occasionally around 7 feet. Monday, northeast winds 15 to 25.

knots. Mostly cloudy. Waves 3 to 6 feet. Waves occasionally around 7 feet. Monday night, northeast winds 15 to 25 knots becoming east. Mostly cloudy. Waves 3 to 6 feet. Waves occasionally around 7 feet. Tuesday, east winds 15 to 20 knots. Partly cloudy. Waves 3 to 6 feet. Waves occasionally around 7 feet. Wednesday, east winds 15 to 20 knots. Mainly clear, then becoming mostly cloudy. Waves 2 to 4 feet building to 3 to 5 feet, then subsiding to 2 to 4 feet. Waves occasionally around 6 feet. Thursday, east winds 5 to 15 knots. Partly to mostly cloudy. Waves 1 to 3 feet. The water temperature off Rochester is 50 degrees, and the water temperature at the central Lake Bowie is 69 degrees. The nearshore marine forecast, 4, Sodus Bay to Mexico Bay. Small craft advisory in effect from midnight tonight through Monday evening. This afternoon, northeast winds 5 to 15 knots. Mostly cloudy. Waves 2 feet or less. Tonight, north winds 10 to 15 knots becoming northeast 15 to 20 knots. Mostly cloudy. Waves 1 to 3 feet building to 3 to 5 feet. Waves occasionally around 6 feet. Monday, northeast winds 15 to 20 knots diminishing to 10 to 15 knots. Mostly cloudy. Waves 3 to 6 feet subsiding to 2 to 4 feet. Waves occasionally around 7 feet. Monday night, northeast winds 15 to 20 knots becoming east. Mostly cloudy. Waves 2 to 4 feet subsiding to 1 to 3 feet. Tuesday, northeast winds 15 to 20 knots becoming east 10 to 15 knots. Partly cloudy. Waves 1 to 3 feet. Wednesday, east winds 5 to 15 knots. Mainly clear, then becoming partly cloudy. Waves 2 feet or less. Thursday, east winds 5 to 15 knots. Partly to mostly cloudy. Waves 2 feet or less. The water temperature off Oswego is 70 degrees. This is the NOAA Weather Radio KHA 53 in Rochester. Your source for official weather information across the Western Finger Lakes and the Genesee Valley. KHA 53 operates on a frequency of 162.40 MHz. The 1 p.m. weather at Rochester, it was cloudy. The temperature was 66 degrees Fahrenheit or 19 degrees Celsius, the dew point 60 and the relative humidity 81%. The wind was north at 15 miles an hour. The pressure was 29.97 inches and steady. Repeating at Rochester, it was cloudy, temperature 66 degrees. Around the region at 1 p.m. at Syracuse, drizzle was falling, with a temperature of 59. At Binghamton, fog was reported, with a temperature of 60. It was partly sunny, with a temperature of 65 at Niagara Falls, and 68 at Toronto. It was cloudy, with a temperature of 67 at Erie, 66 at Buffalo, 65 at Elmira, and 60 at Watertown. At Oswego, winds were calm, with a temperature of 62 degrees. The Central Lake Ontario buoy winds were northeast at 12 knots, with a temperature of 60 degrees, and the waves were 2 feet. The forecast for the Genesee Valley and Northern Finger Lakes, including Rochester, Geneseo, Canandaigua, Newark, and Fairhaven. Rest of today, mostly cloudy. A chance of showers late this morning. Highs ranging from the lower 60s on the hilltops to the mid-60s across the lower elevations. Light winds, becoming north 5 to 10 miles an hour. Chance of rain 40%. Tonight, mostly cloudy. Lows ranging from the upper 40s inland to the lower 50s along the lake shore. Light winds, becoming northeast 5 to 10 miles an hour. Monday, mostly cloudy. Highs ranging from the mid-50s on the hilltops to around 60 across the lower elevations. Northeast winds 10 to 15 miles an hour. Monday night, mostly cloudy. Lows ranging from the mid-40s inland to around 50 along the lake shore. Northeast winds 5 to 10 miles an hour. Tuesday, mostly cloudy. Highs ranging from the upper 50s on the hilltops to the lower 60s across the lower elevations. East winds 5 to 10 miles an hour, increasing to 10 to 15 miles an hour. The forecast for the Southern Finger.
lakes, including Tinian, Seneca Falls, and Auburn. Rest of today, mostly cloudy. A chance of showers through early afternoon. Highs in the mid-60s. Northwest winds 10 miles an hour or less. Chance of rain 50%. Tonight, mostly cloudy. Lows in the upper 40s. North winds 10 miles an hour or less. Monday, mostly cloudy. Highs in the lower 60s. North winds around 10 miles an hour. Monday night, mostly cloudy. Lows in the mid-40s. North winds 10 miles an hour or less. Tuesday, mostly cloudy. Highs in the lower 60s. Light winds. And now the extended forecast. Wednesday, mostly cloudy. A 30% chance of showers. Highs in the lower 60s. Lows in the mid-40s. Thursday, mostly cloudy. A 30% chance of showers. Highs in the lower 60s. Lows in the mid-40s. Friday, partly cloudy. Highs in the mid-60s. Lows in the mid-40s. Saturday, partly cloudy. Highs in the upper 60s. Lows in the upper 40s. This is the NOAA Weather Radio KHA 53 in Rochester. Your source for official weather information across the Western Finger Lakes and the Genesee Valley. KHA 53 operates on a frequency of 162.40 MHz. The 1 p.m. weather at Rochester, it was cloudy. The temperature was 66 degrees Fahrenheit or 19 degrees Celsius, the dew point 60 and the relative humidity 81%. The wind was north at 15 miles an hour. The pressure was 29.97 inches and steady. Repeating at Rochester, it was cloudy, temperature 66 degrees. Around the region at 1 p.m. at Syracuse, drizzle was falling, with a temperature of 59. At Binghamton, fog was reported, with a temperature of 60. It was partly sunny, with a temperature of 65 at Niagara Falls, and 68 at Toronto. It was cloudy, with a temperature of 67 at Erie, 66 at Buffalo, 65 at Elmira, and 60 at Watertown. At Oswego, winds were calm, with a temperature of 62 degrees. The Central Lake Ontario buoy winds were northeast at 12 knots, with a temperature of 60 degrees, and the waves were 2 feet. The forecast for the Genesee Valley and Northern Finger Lakes, including Rochester, Geneseo, Canandaigua, Newark, and Fairhaven. Rest of today, mostly cloudy. A chance of showers late this morning. Highs ranging from the lower 60s on the hilltops to the mid-60s across the lower elevations. Light winds, becoming north 5 to 10 miles an hour. Chance of rain 40%. Tonight, mostly cloudy. Lows ranging from the upper 40s inland to the lower 50s along the lake shore. Light winds, becoming northeast 5 to 10 miles an hour. Monday, mostly cloudy. Highs ranging from the mid-50s on the hilltops to around 60 across the lower elevations. Northeast winds 10 to 15 miles an hour. Monday night, mostly cloudy. Lows ranging from the mid-40s inland to around 50 along the lake shore. Northeast winds 5 to 10 miles an hour. Tuesday, mostly cloudy. Highs ranging from the upper 50s on the hilltops to the lower 60s across the lower elevations. East winds 5 to 10 miles an hour, increasing to 10 to 15 miles an hour. The forecast for the Southern Finger Lakes, including Tinian, Seneca Falls, and Auburn. Rest of today, mostly cloudy. A chance of showers through early afternoon. Highs in the mid-60s. Northwest winds 10 miles an hour or less. Chance of rain 50%. Tonight, mostly cloudy. Lows in the upper 40s. North winds 10 miles an hour or less. Monday, mostly cloudy. Highs in the lower 60s. North winds around 10 miles an hour. Monday night, mostly cloudy. Lows in the mid-40s. North winds 10 miles an hour or less. Tuesday, mostly cloudy. Highs in the lower 60s. Light winds. And now the extended forecast. Wednesday, mostly cloudy. A 30% chance of showers. Highs in the lower 60s. Lows in the mid-40s. Thursday, mostly cloudy. A 30% chance of showers. Highs in the lower 60s.

lows in the mid-40s. Friday, partly cloudy. Highs in the mid-60s. Lows in the mid-40s. Saturday, partly cloudy. Highs in the upper 60s. Lows in the upper 40s. 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KHA-53 operates on a frequency of 162.40 MHz. The 1 p.m. weather at Rochester, it was cloudy. The temperature was 66 degrees Fahrenheit or 19 degrees Celsius, the dew point 60 and the relative humidity 81%. The wind was north at 15 miles an hour. The pressure was 29.97 inches and steady. Repeating at Rochester, it was cloudy, temperature 66 degrees. Around the region at 1 p.m. at Syracuse, drizzle was falling, with a temperature of 59. At Binghamton, fog was reported, with a temperature of 60. It was partly sunny, with a temperature of 65 at Niagara Falls, and 68 at Toronto. It was cloudy, with a temperature of 67 at Erie, 66 at Buffalo, 65 at Elmira, and 60 at Watertown. At Oswego, winds were calm, with a temperature of 62 degrees. The Central Lake Ontario buoy winds were northeast at 12 knots, with a temperature of 60 degrees, and the waves were 2 feet. The forecast for the Genesee Valley and Northern Finger Lakes, including Rochester, Geneseo, Canandaigua, Newark, and Fairhaven. Rest of today, mostly cloudy. A chance of showers late this morning. Highs ranging from the lower 60s on the hilltops to the mid-60s across the lower elevations. Light winds, becoming north 5 to 10 miles an hour. Chance of rain 40%. Tonight, mostly cloudy. Lows ranging from the upper 40s inland to the lower 50s along the lake shore. Light winds, becoming northeast 5 to 10 miles an hour. Monday, mostly cloudy. Highs ranging from the mid-50s on the hilltops to around 60 across the lower elevations. Northeast winds 10 to 15 miles an hour. Monday night, mostly cloudy. Lows ranging from the mid-40s inland to around 50 along the lake shore. Northeast winds 5 to 10 miles an hour. Tuesday, mostly cloudy. Highs ranging from the upper 50s on the hilltops to the lower 60s across the lower elevations. East winds 5 to 10 miles an hour, increasing to 10 to 15 miles an hour. The forecast for the Southern Finger Lakes, including Tinian, Seneca Falls, and Auburn. Rest of today, mostly cloudy. A chance of showers through early afternoon. Highs in the mid-60s. Northwest winds 10 miles an hour or less. Chance of rain 50%. Tonight, mostly cloudy. Lows in the upper 40s. North winds 10 miles an hour or less. Monday, mostly cloudy. Highs in the lower 60s. North winds around 10 miles an hour. Monday night, mostly cloudy. Lows in the mid-40s. North winds 10 miles an hour or less. Tuesday, mostly cloudy. Highs in the lower 60s. Light winds. And now the extended forecast. Wednesday, mostly cloudy. A 30% chance of showers. Highs in the lower 60s. Lows in the mid-40s. Thursday, mostly cloudy. A 30% chance of showers. Highs in the lower 60s. Lows in the mid-40s. Friday, partly cloudy. Highs in the mid-60s. Lows in the mid-40s. Saturday, partly cloudy. Highs in the upper 60s. Lows in the upper 40s. 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KHA-53 operates on a frequency of 162.40 MHz. The 1 p.m. weather at Rochester, it was cloudy. The temperature was 66 degrees Fahrenheit or 19 degrees Celsius, the dew point 60 and the relative humidity 81%. The wind was north at 15 miles an hour. The pressure was 29.97 inches and steady. Repeating at Rochester, it was cloudy, temperature 66 degrees. Around the region at 1 p.m. at Syracuse, drizzle was falling, with a temperature of 59. At Binghamton, fog was reported, with a temperature of 60.

lows ranging from the upper 40s inland to the lower 50s along the lake shore. Light winds, becoming northeast 5 to 10 miles an hour. Monday, mostly cloudy. Highs ranging from the mid-50s on the hilltops to around 60 across the lower elevations. Northeast winds 10 to 15 miles an hour. Monday night, mostly cloudy. Lows ranging from the mid-40s inland to around 50 along the lake shore. Northeast winds 5 to 10 miles an hour. Tuesday, mostly cloudy. Highs ranging from the upper 50s on the hilltops to the lower 60s across the lower elevations. East winds 5 to 10 miles an hour, increasing to 10 to 15 miles an hour. The forecast for the Southern Finger Lakes, including Tinian, Seneca Falls, and Auburn. Rest of today, mostly cloudy. A chance of showers through early afternoon. Highs in the mid-60s. Northwest winds 10 miles an hour or less. Chance of rain 50%. Tonight, mostly cloudy. Lows in the upper 40s. North winds 10 miles an hour or less. Monday, mostly cloudy. Highs in the lower 60s. North winds around 10 miles an hour. Monday night, mostly cloudy. Lows in the mid-40s. North winds 10 miles an hour or less. Tuesday, mostly cloudy. Highs in the lower 60s. Light winds. And now the extended forecast. Wednesday, mostly cloudy. A 30% chance of showers. Highs in the lower 60s. Lows in the mid-40s. Thursday, mostly cloudy. A 30% chance of showers. Highs in the lower 60s. Lows in the mid-40s. Friday, partly cloudy. Highs in the mid-60s. Lows in the mid-40s. Saturday, partly cloudy. Highs in the upper 60s. Lows in the upper 40s. This is the NOAA Weather Radio KHA 53 in Rochester. Your source for official weather information across the Western Finger Lakes and the Genesee Valley. KHA 53 operates on a frequency of 162.40 MHz. The 1 p.m. weather at Rochester, it was cloudy. The temperature was 66 degrees Fahrenheit or 19 degrees Celsius, the dew point 60 and the relative humidity 81%. The wind was north at 15 miles an hour. The pressure was 29.97 inches and steady. Repeating at Rochester, it was cloudy, temperature 66 degrees. Around the region at 1 p.m. at Syracuse, drizzle was falling, with a temperature of 59. At Binghamton, fog was reported, with a temperature of 60. It was partly sunny, with a temperature of 65 at Niagara Falls, and 68 at Toronto. It was cloudy, with a temperature of 67 at Erie, 66 at Buffalo, 65 at Elmira, and 60 at Watertown. At Oswego, winds were calm, with a temperature of 62 degrees. The Central Lake Ontario buoy winds were northeast at 12 knots, with a temperature of 60 degrees, and the waves were 2 feet. The forecast for the Genesee Valley and Northern Finger Lakes, including Rochester, Geneseo, Canandaigua, Newark, and Fairhaven. Rest of today, mostly cloudy. A chance of showers late this morning. Highs ranging from the lower 60s on the hilltops to the mid-60s across the lower elevations. Light winds, becoming north 5 to 10 miles an hour. Chance of rain 40%. Tonight, mostly cloudy. Lows ranging from the upper 40s inland to the lower 50s along the lake shore. Light winds, becoming northeast 5 to 10 miles an hour. Monday, mostly cloudy. Highs ranging from the mid-50s on the hilltops to around 60 across the lower elevations. Northeast winds 10 to 15 miles an hour. Monday night, mostly cloudy. Lows ranging from the mid-40s inland to around 50 along the lake shore. Northeast winds 5 to 10 miles an hour. Tuesday, mostly cloudy. Highs ranging from the upper 50s on the hilltops to the lower 60s across the lower elevations. East winds 5 to 10 miles an hour, increasing to 10 to 15 miles an hour. The forecast for the Southern Finger Lakes, including Tinian, Seneca Falls, and Auburn. Rest of today, mostly cloudy. A chance of showers through early afternoon. Highs in the mid-60s. Northwest winds 10 miles an hour or less. Chance of rain 50%. Tonight, mostly

cloudy. Lows in the upper 40s. North winds 10 miles an hour or less. Monday, mostly cloudy. Highs in the lower 60s. North winds around 10 miles an hour. Monday night, mostly cloudy. Lows in the mid 40s. North winds 10 miles an hour or less. Tuesday, mostly cloudy. Highs in the lower 60s. Light winds. And now the extended forecast. Wednesday, mostly cloudy. A 30% chance of showers. Highs in the lower 60s. Lows in the mid 40s. Thursday, mostly cloudy. A 30% chance of showers. Highs in the lower 60s. Lows in the mid 40s. Friday, partly cloudy. Highs in the mid 60s. Lows in the mid 40s. Saturday, partly cloudy. Highs in the upper 60s. Lows in the upper 40s. 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KHA 53 operates on a frequency of 162.40 MHz. The 1 p.m. weather at Rochester, it was cloudy. The temperature was 66 degrees Fahrenheit or 19 degrees Celsius, the dew point 60 and the relative humidity 81%. The wind was north at 15 miles an hour. The pressure was 29.97 inches and steady. Repeating at Rochester, it was cloudy, temperature 66 degrees. Around the region at 1 p.m. at Syracuse, drizzle was falling, with a temperature of 59. At Binghamton, fog was reported, with a temperature of 60. It was partly sunny, with a temperature of 65 at Niagara Falls, and 68 at Toronto. It was cloudy, with a temperature of 67 at Erie, 66 at Buffalo, 65 at Elmira, and 60 at Watertown. At Oswego, winds were calm, with a temperature of 62 degrees. The Central Lake Ontario buoy winds were northeast at 12 knots, with a temperature of 60 degrees, and the waves were 2 feet. The forecast for the Genesee Valley and Northern Finger Lakes, including Rochester, Geneseo, Canandaigua, Newark, and Fairhaven. Rest of today, mostly cloudy. A chance of showers late this morning. Highs ranging from the lower 60s on the hilltops to the mid-60s across the lower elevations. Light winds, becoming north 5 to 10 miles an hour. Chance of rain 40%. Tonight, mostly cloudy. Lows ranging from the upper 40s inland to the lower 50s along the lake shore. Light winds, becoming northeast 5 to 10 miles an hour. Monday, mostly cloudy. Highs ranging from the mid-50s on the hilltops to around 60 across the lower elevations. Northeast winds 10 to 15 miles an hour. Monday night, mostly cloudy. Lows ranging from the mid-40s inland to around 50 along the lake shore. Northeast winds 5 to 10 miles an hour. Tuesday, mostly cloudy. Highs ranging from the upper 50s on the hilltops to the lower 60s across the lower elevations. East winds 5 to 10 miles an hour, increasing to 10 to 15 miles an hour. The forecast for the Southern Finger Lakes, including Pinyan, Seneca Falls, and Auburn. Rest of today, mostly cloudy. A chance of showers through early afternoon. Highs in the mid-60s. Northwest winds 10 miles an hour or less. Chance of rain 50%. Tonight, mostly cloudy. Lows in the upper 40s. North winds 10 miles an hour or less. Monday, mostly cloudy. Highs in the lower 60s. North winds around 10 miles an hour. Monday night, mostly cloudy. Lows in the mid-40s. North winds 10 miles an hour or less. Tuesday, mostly cloudy. Highs in the lower 60s. Light winds. And now the extended forecast. Wednesday, mostly cloudy. A 30% chance of showers. Highs in the lower 60s. Lows in the mid-40s. Thursday, mostly cloudy. A 30% chance of showers. Highs in the lower 60s. Lows in the mid-40s. Friday, partly cloudy. Highs in the mid-60s. Lows in the mid-40s. Saturday, partly cloudy. Highs in the upper 60s. Lows in the upper 40s. Open Lake Forecast, for the Niagara River.

to Hamlin Beach beyond 5 miles from shore. Rest of today, northeast winds 5 to 15 knots. Waves 1 to 3 feet. Tonight, northeast winds 5 to 10 knots increasing to 15 to 20 knots. Waves 1 to 2 feet building to 4 to 6 feet. Monday, northeast winds 15 to 20 knots diminishing to 10 to 15 knots. Waves 3 to 6 feet subsiding to 2 to 4 feet. Monday night, northeast winds 15 to 20 knots. Waves 3 to 6 feet. Tuesday, northeast winds 15 to 25 knots becoming east. Waves 4 to 7 feet. Waves occasionally around 9 feet. Wednesday, east winds 15 to 20 knots. Waves 3 to 6 feet. Thursday, east winds 15 to 20 knots becoming northeast 10 to 15 knots. Waves 3 to 5 feet subsiding to 2 to 4 feet. Open lake forecast, 4, Hamlin Beach to Mexico Bay beyond 5 miles from shore. Rest of today, northeast winds 10 to 15 knots. A chance of showers late this morning. Waves 1 to 3 feet. Tonight, northeast winds 10 to 15 knots increasing to 15 to 20 knots. Waves 1 to 3 feet building to 3 to 6 feet. Monday, northeast winds 15 to 25 knots. Waves 3 to 6 feet subsiding to 2 to 4 feet. Monday night, northeast winds 15 to 20 knots. Waves 2 to 4 feet building to 3 to 6 feet. Tuesday, east winds 15 to 20 knots. Waves 3 to 6 feet. Wednesday, east winds 15 to 20 knots. Waves 3 to 5 feet. Thursday, east winds 15 to 20 knots becoming northeast 10 to 15 knots. Waves 2 to 4 feet subsiding to 1 to 3 feet. This is the NOAA Weather Radio KHA 53 in Rochester. Your source for official weather information across the Western Finger Lakes and the Genesee Valley. KHA 53 operates on a frequency of 162.40 MHz. The 1 p.m. weather at Rochester, it was cloudy. The temperature was 66 degrees Fahrenheit or 19 degrees Celsius, the dew point 60 and the relative humidity 81%. The wind was north at 15 miles an hour. The pressure was 29.97 inches and steady. Repeating at Rochester, it was cloudy, temperature 66 degrees. This is the NOAA Weather Radio KHA 53 in Rochester. Your source for official weather information across the Western Finger Lakes and the Genesee Valley. KHA 53 operates on a frequency of 162.40 MHz. The 2 p.m. weather at Rochester, drizzle was falling. The temperature was 62 degrees Fahrenheit or 17 degrees Celsius, the dew point 59 and the relative humidity 90%. The wind was northeast at 13 miles an hour. The pressure was 29.98 inches and rising. Repeating at Rochester, drizzle was falling, temperature 62 degrees. Around the region at 1 p.m. at Syracuse, drizzle was falling, with a temperature of 59. At Binghamton, fog was reported, with a temperature of 60. It was partly sunny, with a temperature of 65 at Niagara Falls, and 68 at Toronto. It was cloudy, with a temperature of 67 at Erie, 66 at Buffalo, 65 at Elmira, and 60 at Watertown. At Oswego, winds were calm, with a temperature of 62 degrees. The Central Lake Ontario buoy winds were northeast at 12 knots, with a temperature of 60 degrees, and the waves were 2 feet. The forecast for the Genesee Valley and Northern Finger Lakes, including Rochester, Geneseo, Canandaigua, Newark, and Fairhaven. Rest of today, mostly cloudy. A chance of showers late this morning. Highs ranging from the lower 60s on the hilltops to the mid-60s across the lower elevations. Light winds, becoming north 5 to 10 miles an hour. Chance of rain 40%. Tonight, mostly cloudy. Lows ranging from the upper 40s inland to the lower 50s along the lake shore. Light winds, becoming northeast 5 to 10 miles an hour. Monday, mostly cloudy. Highs ranging from the mid-50s on the hilltops to around 60 across the lower elevations. Northeast winds 10 to 15 miles an hour. Monday night, mostly cloudy. Lows ranging from the mid-40s inland to around 50 along the lake shore. Northeast winds 5 to 10 miles an hour. Tuesday, mostly cloudy. Highs ranging from the upper

2 p.m. in Binghamton, fog was reported, with a temperature of 61. It was partly sunny, with a temperature of 66 at Buffalo, 66 at Niagara Falls, and 68 at Toronto. It was cloudy, with a temperature of 67 at Erie, 67 at Elmira, and 61 at Watertown. At Syracuse, drizzle and fog were reported, with a temperature of 60. At Oswego, winds were northwest at 2 knots, with a temperature of 62 degrees. The Central Lake Ontario buoy winds were northeast at 12 knots, with a temperature of 62 degrees, and the waves were 2 feet. The forecast for the Genesee Valley and Northern Finger Lakes, including Rochester, Geneseo, Canandaigua, Newark, and Fairhaven. Rest of today, mostly cloudy. A chance of showers late this morning. Highs ranging from the lower 60s on the hilltops to the mid-60s across the lower elevations. Light winds, becoming north 5 to 10 miles an hour. Chance of rain 40%. Tonight, mostly cloudy. Lows ranging from the upper 40s inland to the lower 50s along the lake shore. Light winds, becoming northeast 5 to 10 miles an hour. Monday, mostly cloudy. Highs ranging from the mid-50s on the hilltops to around 60 across the lower elevations. Northeast winds 10 to 15 miles an hour. Monday night, mostly cloudy. Lows ranging from the mid-40s inland to around 50 along the lake shore. Northeast winds 5 to 10 miles an hour. Tuesday, mostly cloudy. Highs ranging from the upper 50s on the hilltops to the lower 60s across the lower elevations. East winds 5 to 10 miles an hour, increasing to 10 to 15 miles an hour. The forecast for the Southern Finger Lakes, including Tinian, Seneca Falls, and Auburn. Rest of today, mostly cloudy. A chance of showers through early afternoon. Highs in the mid-60s. Northwest winds 10 miles an hour or less. Chance of rain 50%. Tonight, mostly cloudy. Lows in the upper 40s. North winds 10 miles an hour or less. Monday, mostly cloudy. Highs in the lower 60s. North winds around 10 miles an hour. Monday night, mostly cloudy. Lows in the mid-40s. North winds 10 miles an hour or less. Tuesday, mostly cloudy. Highs in the lower 60s. Light winds. And now the extended forecast. Wednesday, mostly cloudy. A 30% chance of showers. Highs in the lower 60s. Lows in the mid-40s. Thursday, mostly cloudy. A 30% chance of showers. Highs in the lower 60s. Lows in the mid-40s. Friday, partly cloudy. Highs in the mid-60s. Lows in the mid-40s. Saturday, partly cloudy. Highs in the upper 60s. Lows in the upper 40s. This is the NOAA Weather Radio KHA 53 in Rochester. Your source for official weather information across the Western Finger Lakes and the Genesee Valley. KHA 53 operates on a frequency of 162.40 MHz. The 2 p.m. weather at Rochester, drizzle was falling. The temperature was 62 degrees Fahrenheit or 17 degrees Celsius, the dew point 59 and the relative humidity 90%. The wind was northeast at 13 miles an hour. The pressure was 29.98 inches and rising. Repeating at Rochester, drizzle was falling, temperature 62 degrees. Around the region at 2 p.m. at Binghamton, fog was reported, with a temperature of 61. It was partly sunny, with a temperature of 66 at Buffalo, 66 at Niagara Falls, and 68 at Toronto. It was cloudy, with a temperature of 67 at Erie, 67 at Elmira, and 61 at Watertown. At Syracuse, drizzle and fog were reported, with a temperature of 60. At Oswego, winds were northwest at 2 knots, with a temperature of 62 degrees. The Central Lake Ontario buoy winds were northeast at 12 knots, with a temperature of 62 degrees, and the waves were 2 feet. The forecast for the Genesee Valley and Northern Finger Lakes, including Rochester, Geneseo, Canandaigua, Newark, and Fairhaven. Rest of today, mostly cloudy. A chance of showers late this morning. Highs ranging from the lower 60s on the hilltops to the mid-60s across the lower elevations. Light winds, becoming north 5 to 10 miles an hour.

Chance of rain 40%. Tonight, mostly cloudy. Lows ranging from the upper 40s inland to the lower 50s along the lake shore. Light winds, becoming northeast 5 to 10 miles an hour. Monday, mostly cloudy. Highs ranging from the mid-50s on the hilltops to around 60 across the lower elevations. Northeast winds 10 to 15 miles an hour. Monday night, mostly cloudy. Lows ranging from the mid-40s inland to around 50 along the lake shore. Northeast winds 5 to 10 miles an hour. Tuesday, mostly cloudy. Highs ranging from the upper 50s on the hilltops to the lower 60s across the lower elevations. East winds 5 to 10 miles an hour, increasing to 10 to 15 miles an hour. The forecast for the Southern Finger Lakes, including Tinian, Seneca Falls, and Auburn. Rest of today, mostly cloudy. A chance of showers through early afternoon. Highs in the mid-60s. Northwest winds 10 miles an hour or less. Chance of rain 50%. Tonight, mostly cloudy. Lows in the upper 40s. North winds 10 miles an hour or less. Monday, mostly cloudy. Highs in the lower 60s. North winds around 10 miles an hour. Monday night, mostly cloudy. Lows in the mid-40s. North winds 10 miles an hour or less. Tuesday, mostly cloudy. Highs in the lower 60s. Light winds. And now the extended forecast. Wednesday, mostly cloudy. A 30% chance of showers. Highs in the lower 60s. Lows in the mid-40s. Thursday, mostly cloudy. A 30% chance of showers. Highs in the lower 60s. Lows in the mid-40s. Friday, partly cloudy. Highs in the mid-60s. Lows in the mid-40s. Saturday, partly cloudy. Highs in the upper 60s. Lows in the upper 40s. This is the NOAA Weather Radio KHA 53 in Rochester. Your source for official weather information across the Western Finger Lakes and the Genesee Valley. KHA 53 operates on a frequency of 162.40 MHz. The 2 p.m. weather at Rochester, drizzle was falling. The temperature was 62 degrees Fahrenheit or 17 degrees Celsius, the dew point 59 and the relative humidity 90%. The wind was northeast at 13 miles an hour. The pressure was 29.98 inches and rising. Repeating at Rochester, drizzle was falling, temperature 62 degrees. Around the region at 2 p.m. at Binghamton, fog was reported, with a temperature of 61. It was partly sunny, with a temperature of 66 at Buffalo, 66 at Niagara Falls, and 68 at Toronto. It was cloudy, with a temperature of 67 at Erie, 67 at Elmira, and 61 at Watertown. At Syracuse, drizzle and fog were reported, with a temperature of 60. At Oswego, winds were northwest at 2 knots, with a temperature of 62 degrees. The Central Lake Ontario buoy winds were northeast at 12 knots, with a temperature of 62 degrees, and the waves were 2 feet. The forecast for the Genesee Valley and Northern Finger Lakes, including Rochester, Geneseo, Canandaigua, Newark, and Fairhaven. Rest of today, mostly cloudy. A chance of showers late this morning. Highs ranging from the lower 60s on the hilltops to the mid-60s across the lower elevations. Light winds, becoming north 5 to 10 miles an hour. Chance of rain 40%. Tonight, mostly cloudy. Lows ranging from the upper 40s inland to the lower 50s along the lake shore. Light winds, becoming northeast 5 to 10 miles an hour. Monday, mostly cloudy. Highs ranging from the mid-50s on the hilltops to around 60 across the lower elevations. Northeast winds 10 to 15 miles an hour. Monday night, mostly cloudy. Lows ranging from the mid-40s inland to around 50 along the lake shore. Northeast winds 5 to 10 miles an hour. Tuesday, mostly cloudy. Highs ranging from the upper 50s on the hilltops to the lower 60s across the lower elevations. East winds 5 to 10 miles an hour, increasing to 10 to 15 miles an hour. The forecast for the Southern Finger Lakes, including Tinian, Seneca Falls, and Auburn. Rest of today, mostly cloudy. A chance of showers through early afternoon. Highs in the mid-60s.

Northwest winds 10 miles an hour or less. Chance of rain 50%. Tonight, mostly cloudy. Lows in the upper 40s. North winds 10 miles an hour or less. Monday, mostly cloudy. Highs in the lower 60s. North winds around 10 miles an hour. Monday night, mostly cloudy. Lows in the mid 40s. North winds 10 miles an hour or less. Tuesday, mostly cloudy. Highs in the lower 60s. Light winds. And now the extended forecast. Wednesday, mostly cloudy. A 30% chance of showers. Highs in the lower 60s. Lows in the mid 40s. Thursday, mostly cloudy. A 30% chance of showers. Highs in the lower 60s. Lows in the mid 40s. Friday, partly cloudy. Highs in the mid 60s. Lows in the mid 40s. Saturday, partly cloudy. Highs in the upper 60s. Lows in the upper 40s. This is the NOAA Weather Radio KHA 53 in Rochester. Your source for official weather information across the Western Finger Lakes and the Genesee Valley. KHA 53 operates on a frequency of 162.40 MHz. The 2 p.m. weather at Rochester, drizzle was falling. The temperature was 62 degrees Fahrenheit or 17 degrees Celsius, the dew point 59 and the relative humidity 90%. The wind was northeast at 13 miles an hour. The pressure was 29.98 inches and rising. Repeating at Rochester, drizzle was falling, temperature 62 degrees. Around the region at 2 p.m. at Binghamton, fog was reported, with a temperature of 61. It was partly sunny, with a temperature of 66 at Buffalo, 66 at Niagara Falls, and 68 at Toronto. It was cloudy, with a temperature of 67 at Erie, 67 at Elmira, and 61 at Watertown. At Syracuse, drizzle and fog were reported, with a temperature of 60. At Oswego, winds were northwest at 2 knots, with a temperature of 62 degrees. The Central Lake Ontario buoy winds were northeast at 12 knots, with a temperature of 62 degrees, and the waves were 2 feet. The forecast for the Genesee Valley and Northern Finger Lakes, including Rochester, Geneseo, Canandaigua, Newark, and Fairhaven. Rest of today, mostly cloudy. A chance of showers late this morning. Highs ranging from the lower 60s on the hilltops to the mid-60s across the lower elevations. Light winds, becoming north 5 to 10 miles an hour. Chance of rain 40%. Tonight, mostly cloudy. Lows ranging from the upper 40s inland to the lower 50s along the lake shore. Light winds, becoming northeast 5 to 10 miles an hour. Monday, mostly cloudy. Highs ranging from the mid-50s on the hilltops to around 60 across the lower elevations. Northeast winds 10 to 15 miles an hour. Monday night, mostly cloudy. Lows ranging from the mid-40s inland to around 50 along the lake shore. Northeast winds 5 to 10 miles an hour. Tuesday, mostly cloudy. Highs ranging from the upper 50s on the hilltops to the lower 60s across the lower elevations. East winds 5 to 10 miles an hour, increasing to 10 to 15 miles an hour. The forecast for the Southern Finger Lakes, including Pinyan, Seneca Falls, and Auburn. Rest of today, mostly cloudy. A chance of showers through early afternoon. Highs in the mid-60s. Northwest winds 10 miles an hour or less. Chance of rain 50%. Tonight, mostly cloudy. Lows in the upper 40s. North winds 10 miles an hour or less. Monday, mostly cloudy. Highs in the lower 60s. North winds around 10 miles an hour. Monday night, mostly cloudy. Lows in the mid-40s. North winds 10 miles an hour or less. Tuesday, mostly cloudy. Highs in the lower 60s. Light winds. And now the extended forecast. Wednesday, mostly cloudy. A 30% chance of showers. Highs in the lower 60s. Lows in the mid-40s. Thursday, mostly cloudy. A 30% chance of showers. Highs in the lower 60s. Lows in the mid-40s. Friday, partly cloudy. Highs in the mid-60s. Lows in the mid-40s. Saturday.

partly cloudy. Highs in the upper 60s. Lows in the upper 40s. The Nearshore Marine Forecast, for the Niagara River to Hamelin Beach along Lake Ontario. Small craft advisory in effect from midnight tonight through Wednesday evening. This afternoon, northeast winds 5 to 15 knots. Partly sunny. Waves 1 to 3 feet. Tonight, north winds 5 to 10 knots becoming northeast and increasing to 15 to 25 knots overnight. Mostly cloudy. Waves 1 to 2 feet building to 3 to 6 feet. Waves occasionally around 7 feet. Monday, northeast winds 15 to 25 knots. Mostly cloudy. Waves 3 to 6 feet subsiding to 2 to 4 feet. Waves occasionally around 7 feet. Monday night, northeast winds 15 to 25 knots. Mostly cloudy. Waves 2 to 4 feet building to 3 to 6 feet. Waves occasionally around 7 feet. Tuesday, northeast winds 15 to 25 knots becoming east. Partly to mostly cloudy. Waves 4 to 7 feet subsiding to 3 to 6 feet. Waves occasionally around 9 feet. Wednesday, east winds 15 to 25 knots. Partly cloudy, then becoming mostly cloudy. Waves 3 to 5 feet. Waves occasionally around 6 feet. Thursday, east winds 15 to 20 knots diminishing to 5 to 10 knots. Partly cloudy. Waves 1 to 3 feet building to 2 to 4 feet, then subsiding to 1 to 3 feet. The Nearshore Marine Forecast, for Hamelin Beach to Sodus Bay. Small craft advisory in effect from midnight tonight through Wednesday morning. This afternoon, northeast winds 10 to 15 knots. Mostly cloudy. Waves 1 to 3 feet. Tonight, northeast winds 5 to 15 knots increasing to 15 to 25 knots. Mostly cloudy. Waves 1 to 3 feet building to 3 to 6 feet. Waves occasionally around 7 feet. Monday, northeast winds 15 to 25 knots. Mostly cloudy. Waves 3 to 6 feet. Waves occasionally around 7 feet. Monday night, northeast winds 15 to 25 knots becoming east. Mostly cloudy. Waves 3 to 6 feet. Waves occasionally around 7 feet. Tuesday, east winds 15 to 20 knots. Partly cloudy. Waves 3 to 6 feet. Waves occasionally around 7 feet. Wednesday, east winds 15 to 20 knots. Waves 3 to 6 feet. Waves occasionally around 7 feet. Wednesday, east winds 15 to 20 knots. Mainly clear, then becoming mostly cloudy. Waves 2 to 4 feet building to 3 to 5 feet, then subsiding to 2 to 4 feet. Waves occasionally around 6 feet. Thursday, east winds 5 to 15 knots. Partly to mostly cloudy. Waves 1 to 3 feet. The water temperature off Rochester is 50 degrees, and the water temperature at the Central Lake Buoy is 69 degrees. The Nearshore Marine Forecast, for Sodus Bay to Mexico Bay. Small craft advisory in effect from midnight tonight through Monday evening. This afternoon, northeast winds 5 to 15 knots. Mostly cloudy. Waves 2 feet or less. Tonight, north winds 10 to 15 knots becoming northeast 15 to 20 knots. Mostly cloudy. Waves 1 to 3 feet building to 3 to 5 feet. Waves occasionally around 6 feet. Monday, northeast winds 15 to 20 knots diminishing to 10 to 15 knots. Mostly cloudy. Waves 3 to 6 feet subsiding to 2 to 4 feet. Waves occasionally around 7 feet. Monday night, northeast winds 15 to 20 knots becoming east. Mostly cloudy. Waves 2 to 4 feet subsiding to 1 to 3 feet. Tuesday, northeast winds 15 to 20 knots becoming east 10 to 15 knots. Partly cloudy. Waves 1 to 3 feet. Wednesday, east winds 5 to 15 knots. Mainly clear, then becoming partly cloudy. Waves 2 feet or less. Thursday, east winds 5 to 15 knots. Partly to mostly cloudy. Waves 2 feet or less. The water temperature off Oswego is 70 degrees. This is the NOAA Weather Radio KHA 53 in Rochester. Your source

lows in the upper 40s. North winds 5 to 10 miles an hour, becoming light. Monday, mostly cloudy. Highs in the lower 60s. North winds 10 miles an hour or less. Monday night, cloudy. Lows in the upper 40s. Light winds. Tuesday, partly sunny. Highs in the lower 60s. Light winds. And now the extended forecast. Wednesday, partly cloudy. Highs in the mid-60s. Lows in the mid-40s. Thursday, mostly cloudy. Highs in the mid-60s. Lows in the mid-40s. Friday, partly cloudy. Highs in the mid-60s. Lows in the mid-40s. Saturday, partly cloudy. Highs in the upper 60s. Lows in the upper 40s. 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KHA 53 operates on a frequency of 162.40 MHz. The 2 p.m. weather at Rochester, drizzle was falling. The temperature was 62 degrees Fahrenheit or 17 degrees Celsius, the dew point 59 and the relative humidity 90%. The wind was northeast at 13 miles an hour. The pressure was 29.98 inches and rising. Repeating at Rochester, drizzle was falling, temperature 62 degrees. Around the region at 2 p.m. at Binghamton, fog was reported, with a temperature of 61. It was partly sunny, with a temperature of 66 at Buffalo, 66 at Niagara Falls, and 68 at Toronto. It was cloudy, with a temperature of 67 at Erie, 67 at Elmira, and 61 at Watertown. At Syracuse, drizzle and fog were reported, with a temperature of 60. At Oswego, winds were northwest at 2 knots, with a temperature of 62 degrees. The Central Lake Ontario buoy winds were northeast at 12 knots, with a temperature of 62 degrees, and the waves were 2 feet. The forecast for the Genesee Valley and Northern Finger Lakes, including Rochester, Geneseo, Canandaigua, Newark, and Fairhaven. This afternoon, mostly cloudy. Highs ranging from the lower 60s on the hilltops to the mid-60s across the lower elevations. North winds 5 to 10 miles an hour. Tonight, mostly cloudy. Lows around 50. Light winds, becoming northeast 5 to 10 miles an hour. Monday, mostly cloudy. Highs in the lower 60s. Northeast winds 10 to 15 miles an hour. Monday night, mostly cloudy. Lows ranging from the mid-40s inland to the lower 50s along the lake shore. Northeast winds 5 to 10 miles an hour, becoming light. Tuesday, partly to mostly sunny. Highs ranging from the upper 50s on the hilltops to the lower 60s across the lower elevations. Northeast winds 5 to 10 miles an hour, increasing to 10 to 15 miles an hour. The forecast for the Southern Finger Lakes, including Pinyan, Seneca Falls, and Auburn. This afternoon, mostly cloudy. A chance of showers early. Highs in the mid-60s. Light winds, becoming north around 10 miles an hour. Chance of rain 40%. Tonight, mostly cloudy. Lows in the upper 40s. North winds 5 to 10 miles an hour, becoming light. Monday, mostly cloudy. Highs in the lower 60s. North winds 10 miles an hour or less. Monday night, cloudy. Lows in the upper 40s. Light winds. Tuesday, partly sunny. Highs in the lower 60s. Light winds. And now the extended forecast. Wednesday, partly cloudy. Highs in the mid-60s. Lows in the mid-40s. Thursday, mostly cloudy. Highs in the mid-60s. Lows in the mid-40s. Friday, partly cloudy. Highs in the mid-60s. Lows in the mid-40s. Saturday, partly cloudy. Highs in the upper 60s. Lows in the upper 40s. 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KHA 53 operates on a frequency of 162.40 MHz. The 2 p.m. weather at Rochester, drizzle was falling. The temperature was 62 degrees Fahrenheit or 17 degrees Celsius.

and Finger Lakes, including Rochester, Geneseo, Canandaigua, Newark, and Fairhaven. This afternoon, mostly cloudy. Highs ranging from the lower 60s on the hilltops to the mid-60s across the lower elevations. North winds 5 to 10 miles an hour. Tonight, mostly cloudy. Lows around 50. Light winds, becoming northeast 5 to 10 miles an hour. Monday, mostly cloudy. Highs in the lower 60s. Northeast winds 10 to 15 miles an hour. Monday night, mostly cloudy. Lows ranging from the mid-40s inland to the lower 50s along the lake shore. Northeast winds 5 to 10 miles an hour, becoming light. Tuesday, partly to mostly sunny. Highs ranging from the upper 50s on the hilltops to the lower 60s across the lower elevations. Northeast winds 5 to 10 miles an hour, increasing to 10 to 15 miles an hour. The forecast for the Southern Finger Lakes, including Pinyan, Seneca Falls, and Auburn. This afternoon, mostly cloudy. A chance of showers early. Highs in the mid-60s. Light winds, becoming north around 10 miles an hour. Chance of rain 40%. Tonight, mostly cloudy. Lows in the upper 40s. North winds 5 to 10 miles an hour, becoming light. Monday, mostly cloudy. Highs in the lower 60s. North winds 10 miles an hour or less. Monday night, cloudy. Lows in the upper 40s. Light winds. Tuesday, partly sunny. Highs in the lower 60s. Light winds. And now the extended forecast. Wednesday, partly cloudy. Highs in the mid-60s. Lows in the mid-40s. Thursday, mostly cloudy. Highs in the mid-60s. Lows in the mid-40s. Friday, partly cloudy. Highs in the mid-60s. Lows in the mid-40s. Saturday, partly cloudy. Highs in the upper 60s. Lows in the upper 40s. This is the NOAA Weather Radio KHA 53 in Rochester. Your source for official weather information across the Western Finger Lakes and the Genesee Valley. KHA 53 operates on a frequency of 162.40 MHz. The 2 p.m. weather at Rochester, drizzle was falling. The temperature was 62 degrees Fahrenheit or 17 degrees Celsius, the dew point 59 and the relative humidity 90%. The wind was northeast at 13 miles an hour. The pressure was 29.98 inches and rising. Repeating at Rochester, drizzle was falling, temperature 62 degrees. Around the region at 2 p.m. at Binghamton, fog was reported, with a temperature of 61. It was partly sunny, with a temperature of 66 at Buffalo, 66 at Niagara Falls, and 68 at Toronto. It was cloudy, with a temperature of 67 at Erie, 67 at Elmira, and 61 at Watertown. At Syracuse, drizzle and fog were reported, with a temperature of 60. At Oswego, winds were northwest at 2 knots, with a temperature of 62 degrees. The Central Lake Ontario buoy winds were northeast at 12 knots, with a temperature of 62 degrees, and the waves were 2 feet. The forecast for the Genesee Valley and Northern Finger Lakes, including Rochester, Geneseo, Canandaigua, Newark, and Fairhaven. This afternoon, mostly cloudy. Highs ranging from the lower 60s on the hilltops to the mid-60s across the lower elevations. North winds 5 to 10 miles an hour. Tonight, mostly cloudy. Lows around 50. Light winds, becoming northeast 5 to 10 miles an hour. Monday, mostly cloudy. Highs in the lower 60s. Northeast winds 10 to 15 miles an hour. Monday night, mostly cloudy. Lows ranging from the mid-40s inland to the lower 50s along the lake shore. Northeast winds 5 to 10 miles an hour, becoming light. Tuesday, partly to mostly sunny. Highs ranging from the upper 50s on the hilltops to the lower 60s across the lower elevations. Northeast winds 5 to 10 miles an hour, increasing to 10 to 15 miles an hour. The forecast for the Southern Finger Lakes, including Pinyan, Seneca Falls, and Auburn. This afternoon, mostly cloudy. A chance of showers early. Highs in the mid-60s. Light winds, becoming north around 10 miles an hour. Chance of rain 40%.

tonight, mostly cloudy. Lows in the upper 40s. North winds 5 to 10 miles an hour, becoming light. Monday, mostly cloudy. Highs in the lower 60s. North winds 10 miles an hour or less. Monday night, cloudy. Lows in the upper 40s. Light winds. Tuesday, partly sunny. Highs in the lower 60s. Light winds. And now the extended forecast. Wednesday, partly cloudy. Highs in the mid-60s. Lows in the mid-40s. Thursday, mostly cloudy. Highs in the mid-60s. Lows in the mid-40s. Friday, partly cloudy. Highs in the mid-60s. Lows in the mid-40s. Saturday, partly cloudy. Highs in the upper 60s. Lows in the upper 40s. This is the NOAA Weather Radio KHA53 in Rochester. Your source for official weather information across the Western Finger Lakes and the Genesee Valley. KHA53 operates on a frequency of 162.40 MHz. The 2 p.m. weather at Rochester, drizzle was falling. The temperature was 62 degrees Fahrenheit or 17 degrees Celsius, the dew point 59 and the relative humidity 90%. The wind was northeast at 13 miles an hour. The pressure was 29.98 inches and rising. Repeating at Rochester, drizzle was falling, temperature 62 degrees. Around the region at 2 p.m. at Binghamton, fog was reported, with a temperature of 61. It was partly sunny, with a temperature of 66 at Buffalo, 66 at Niagara Falls, and 68 at Toronto. It was cloudy, with a temperature of 67 at Erie, 67 at Elmira, and 61 at Watertown. At Syracuse, drizzle and fog were reported, with a temperature of 60. At Oswego, winds were northwest at 2 knots, with a temperature of 62 degrees. The Central Lake Ontario buoy winds were northeast at 12 knots, with a temperature of 62 degrees, and the waves were 2 feet. The forecast for the Genesee Valley and Northern Finger Lakes, including Rochester, Geneseo, Canandaigua, Newark, and Fairhaven. This afternoon, mostly cloudy. Highs ranging from the lower 60s on the hilltops to the mid-60s across the lower elevations. North winds 5 to 10 miles an hour. Tonight, mostly cloudy. Lows around 50. Light winds, becoming northeast 5 to 10 miles an hour. Monday, mostly cloudy. Highs in the lower 60s. Northeast winds 10 to 15 miles an hour. Monday night, mostly cloudy. Lows ranging from the mid-40s inland to the lower 50s along the lake shore. Northeast winds 5 to 10 miles an hour, becoming light. Tuesday, partly to mostly sunny. Highs ranging from the upper 50s on the hilltops to the lower 60s across the lower elevations. Northeast winds 5 to 10 miles an hour, increasing to 10 to 15 miles an hour. The forecast for the Southern Finger Lakes, including Tinian, Seneca Falls, and Auburn. This afternoon, mostly cloudy. A chance of showers early. Highs in the mid-60s. Light winds, becoming north around 10 miles an hour. Chance of rain 40%. Tonight, mostly cloudy. Lows in the upper 40s. North winds 5 to 10 miles an hour, becoming light. Monday, mostly cloudy. Highs in the lower 60s. North winds 10 miles an hour or less. Monday night, cloudy. Lows in the upper 40s. Light winds. Tuesday, partly sunny. Highs in the lower 60s. Light winds. And now the extended forecast. Wednesday, partly cloudy. Highs in the mid-60s. Lows in the mid-40s. Thursday, mostly cloudy. Highs in the mid-60s. Lows in the mid-40s. Friday, partly cloudy. Highs in the mid-60s. Lows in the mid-40s. Saturday, partly cloudy. Highs in the upper 60s. Lows in the upper 40s. Open lake forecast, for the Niagara River to Hamlin Beach beyond 5 miles from shore. Rest of today, northeast winds 5 to 15 knots. Waves 1 to 3 feet. Tonight, northeast winds 5 to 10 knots, increasing to 15 to 20 knots. Waves 1 to 2 feet, building to 4 to 6 feet. Monday,

northeast winds 15 to 20 knots, diminishing to 10 to 15 knots. Waves 3 to 6 feet from siding to 2 to 4 feet. Monday night, northeast winds 15 to 20 knots. Waves 3 to 6 feet. Tuesday, northeast winds 15 to 25 knots becoming east. Waves 4 to 7 feet. Waves occasionally around 9 feet. Wednesday, east winds 15 to 20 knots. Waves 3 to 6 feet. Thursday, east winds 15 to 20 knots becoming northeast 10 to 15 knots. Waves 3 to 5 feet subsiding to 2 to 4 feet. Open lake forecast, 4, Helen Beach to Mexico Bay beyond 5 miles from shore. Rest of today, northeast winds 10 to 15 knots. A chance of showers late this morning. Waves 1 to 3 feet. Tonight, northeast winds 10 to 15 knots increasing to 15 to 20 knots. Waves 1 to 3 feet building to 3 to 6 feet. Monday, northeast winds 15 to 25 knots. Waves 3 to 6 feet from siding to 2 to 4 feet. Monday night, northeast winds 15 to 20 knots. Waves 2 to 4 feet building to 3 to 6 feet. Tuesday, east winds 15 to 20 knots. Waves 3 to 6 feet. Wednesday, east winds 15 to 20 knots. Waves 3 to 5 feet. Thursday, east winds 15 to 20 knots becoming northeast 10 to 15 knots. Waves 2 to 4 feet subsiding to 1 to 3 feet. 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KHA-53 operates on a frequency of 162.40 MHz. 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The 3 p.m. weather at Rochester, it was cloudy. The temperature was 62 degrees Fahrenheit or 17 degrees Celsius, the dew point 59 and the relative humidity 90%. The wind was north at 9 miles an hour. The pressure was 29.99 inches and rising. Repeating at Rochester, it was cloudy, temperature 62 degrees. Around the region at 2 p.m. at Binghamton, fog was reported, with a temperature of 61. It was partly sunny, with a temperature of 66 at Buffalo, 66 at Niagara Falls, and 68 at Toronto. It was cloudy, with a temperature of 67 at Erie, 67 at Elmira, and 61 at Watertown. At Syracuse, drizzle and fog were reported, with a temperature of 60. At Oswego, winds were northwest at 2 knots, with a temperature of 62 degrees. The Central Lake Ontario buoy winds were northeast at 12 knots, with a temperature of 62 degrees, and the waves were 2 feet. The forecast for the Genesee Valley and Northern Finger Lakes, including Rochester, Geneseo, Canandaigua, Newark, and Fairhaven. This afternoon, mostly cloudy. Highs ranging from the lower 60s on the hilltops to the mid-60s across the lower elevations. North winds 5 to 10 miles an hour. Tonight, mostly cloudy. Lows around 50. Light winds, becoming northeast 5 to 10 miles an hour. Monday, mostly cloudy. Highs in the lower 60s. Northeast winds 10 to 15 miles an hour. Monday night, mostly cloudy. Lows ranging from the mid-40s inland to the lower 50s along the lake shore. Northeast winds 5 to 10 miles an hour, becoming light. Tuesday, partly to mostly sunny. Highs ranging from the upper 50s on the hilltops to the lower 60s across the lower elevations. Northeast winds 5 to 10 miles an hour, increasing to 10 to 15 miles an hour. The forecast for the Southern Finger Lakes, including Pinyan, Seneca Falls, and Auburn. This afternoon, mostly cloudy. A chance of showers early. Highs in the mid-60s. Light winds, becoming north around 10 miles an hour. Chance of rain 40%. Tonight, mostly cloudy. Lows in the upper 40s. North winds 5 to 10 miles an hour, becoming light. Monday, mostly cloudy. Highs in the lower 60s. North winds 10 miles an hour or less. Monday night, cloudy. Lows in the upper 40s. Light winds,

Tuesday, partly sunny. Highs in the lower 60s. Light winds. And now the extended forecast. Wednesday, partly cloudy. Highs in the mid-60s. Lows in the mid-40s. Thursday, mostly cloudy. Highs in the mid-60s. Lows in the mid-40s. Friday, partly cloudy. Highs in the mid-60s. Lows in the mid-40s. Saturday, partly cloudy. Highs in the upper 60s. Lows in the upper 40s. This is the NOAA Weather Radio KHA 53 in Rochester. Your source for official weather information across the Western Finger Lakes and the Genesee Valley. KHA 53 operates on a frequency of 162.40 MHz. The 3 p.m. weather at Rochester, it was cloudy. The temperature was 62 degrees Fahrenheit or 17 degrees Celsius, the dew point 59 and the relative humidity 90%. The wind was north at 9 miles an hour. The pressure was 29.99 inches and rising. Repeating at Rochester, it was cloudy, temperature 62 degrees. Around the region at 3 p.m. it was partly sunny, with a temperature of 66 at Buffalo, and 66 at Niagara Falls. It was cloudy, with a temperature of 66 at Erie, 62 at Syracuse, 66 at Elmira, 63 at Binghamton, and 60 at Watertown. At Oswego, winds were northeast at 9 knots, with a temperature of 62 degrees. The Central Lake Ontario buoy winds were from the northeast at 8 knots. The forecast for the Genesee Valley and Northern Finger Lakes, including Rochester, Geneseo, Canandaigua, Newark, and Fairhaven. This afternoon, mostly cloudy. Highs ranging from the lower 60s on the hilltops to the mid-60s across the lower elevations. North winds 5 to 10 miles an hour. Tonight, mostly cloudy. Lows around 50. Light winds, becoming northeast 5 to 10 miles an hour. Monday, mostly cloudy. Highs in the lower 60s. Northeast winds 10 to 15 miles an hour. Monday night, mostly cloudy. Lows ranging from the mid-40s inland to the lower 50s along the lake shore. Northeast winds 5 to 10 miles an hour, becoming light. Tuesday, partly to mostly sunny. Highs ranging from the upper 50s on the hilltops to the lower 60s across the lower elevations. Northeast winds 5 to 10 miles an hour, increasing to 10 to 15 miles an hour. The forecast for the Southern Finger Lakes, including Tinian, Seneca Falls, and Auburn. This afternoon, mostly cloudy. A chance of showers early. Highs in the mid-60s. Light winds, becoming north around 10 miles an hour. Chance of rain 40%. Tonight, mostly cloudy. Lows in the upper 40s. North winds 5 to 10 miles an hour, becoming light. Monday, mostly cloudy. Highs in the lower 60s. North winds 10 miles an hour or less. Monday night, cloudy. Lows in the upper 40s. Light winds. Tuesday, partly sunny. Highs in the lower 60s. Light winds. And now the extended forecast. Wednesday, partly cloudy. Highs in the mid-60s. Lows in the mid-40s. Thursday, mostly cloudy. Highs in the mid-60s. Lows in the mid-40s. Friday, partly cloudy. Highs in the mid-60s. Lows in the mid-40s. Saturday, partly cloudy. Highs in the upper 60s. Lows in the upper 40s. This is the NOAA Weather Radio KHA 53 in Rochester. Your source for official weather information across the Western Finger Lakes and the Genesee Valley. KHA 53 operates on a frequency of 162.40 MHz. The 3 p.m. weather at Rochester, it was cloudy. The temperature was 62 degrees Fahrenheit or 17 degrees Celsius, the dew point 59 and the relative humidity 90%. The wind was north at 9 miles an hour. The pressure was 29.99 inches and rising. Repeating at Rochester, it was cloudy, temperature 62 degrees. The 3 p.m. weather at Rochester, it was cloudy. The temperature was 62 degrees Fahrenheit or 17 degrees Celsius, the dew point 59 and the relative humidity 90%. The wind was north at 9 miles an hour.
The pressure was 29.99 inches and rising. Repeating at Rochester, it was cloudy, temperature 62 degrees. Around the region at 3 p.m. it was partly sunny, with a temperature of 66 at Buffalo, and 66 at Niagara Falls. It was cloudy, with a temperature of 66 at Erie, 62 at Syracuse, 66 at Elmira, 63 at Binghamton, and 60 at Watertown. At Oswego, winds were northeast at 9 knots, with a temperature of 62 degrees. The Central Lake Ontario buoy winds were from the northeast at 8 knots. The forecast for the Genesee Valley and Northern Finger Lakes, including Rochester, Geneseo, Canandaigua, Newark, and Fairhaven. This afternoon, mostly cloudy. Highs ranging from the lower 60s on the hilltops to the mid-60s across the lower elevations. North winds 5 to 10 miles an hour. Tonight, mostly cloudy. Lows around 50. Light winds, becoming northeast 5 to 10 miles an hour. Monday, mostly cloudy. Highs in the lower 60s. Northeast winds 10 to 15 miles an hour. Monday night, mostly cloudy. Lows ranging from the mid-40s inland to the lower 50s along the lake shore. Northeast winds 5 to 10 miles an hour, becoming light. Tuesday, partly to mostly sunny. Highs ranging from the upper 50s on the hilltops to the lower 60s across the lower elevations. Northeast winds 5 to 10 miles an hour, increasing to 10 to 15 miles an hour. The forecast for the Southern Finger Lakes, including Tinian, Seneca Falls, and Auburn. This afternoon, mostly cloudy. A chance of showers early. Highs in the mid-60s. Light winds, becoming north around 10 miles an hour. Chance of rain 40%. Tonight, mostly cloudy. Lows in the upper 40s. North winds 5 to 10 miles an hour, becoming light. Monday, mostly cloudy. Highs in the lower 60s. North winds 10 miles an hour or less. Monday night, cloudy. Lows in the upper 40s. Light winds. Tuesday, partly sunny. Highs in the lower 60s. Light winds. And now the extended forecast. Wednesday, partly cloudy. Highs in the mid-60s. Lows in the mid-40s. Thursday, mostly cloudy. Highs in the mid-60s. Lows in the mid-40s. Friday, partly cloudy. Highs in the mid-60s. Lows in the mid-40s. Saturday, partly cloudy. Highs in the upper 60s. Lows in the upper 40s. This is the NOAA Weather Radio KHA 53 in Rochester. Your source for official weather information across the Western Finger Lakes and the Genesee Valley. KHA 53 operates on a frequency of 162.40 MHz. The 3 p.m. weather at Rochester, it was cloudy. The temperature was 62 degrees Fahrenheit or 17 degrees Celsius, the dew point 59 and the relative humidity 90%. The wind was north at 9 miles an hour. The pressure was 29.99 inches and rising. Repeating at Rochester, it was cloudy, temperature 62 degrees. Around the region at 3 p.m. skies ranged from partly sunny to cloudy. It was 66 at Erie, 66 at Buffalo, 66 at Niagara Falls, and 70 at Toronto. Syracuse reported 62, Elmira reported 66, Binghamton reported 63, and Watertown reported 60. At Oswego, winds were northeast at 9 knots, with a temperature of 62 degrees. The Central Lake Ontario buoy winds were northeast at 8 knots, with a temperature of 63 degrees, and the waves were 2 feet. The forecast for the Genesee Valley and Northern Finger Lakes, including Rochester, Geneseo, Canandaigua, Newark, and Fairhaven. This afternoon, mostly cloudy. Highs ranging from the lower 60s on the hilltops to the mid-60s across the lower elevations. North winds 5 to 10 miles an hour. Tonight, mostly cloudy. Lows around 50. Light winds, becoming northeast 5 to 10 miles an hour. Monday, mostly cloudy. Highs in the lower 60s. Northeast winds 10 to 15 miles an hour. Monday night, mostly cloudy. Lows ranging from the mid-40s inland to the lower 50s along the lake shore. Northeast winds 5 to 10 miles an hour, becoming light.
Tuesday, partly to mostly sunny.

highs ranging from the upper 50s on the hilltops to the lower 60s across the lower elevations. Northeast winds 5 to 10 miles an hour, increasing to 10 to 15 miles an hour. The forecast for the southern Finger Lakes, including Pinyan, Seneca Falls, and Auburn. This afternoon, mostly cloudy. A chance of showers early. Highs in the mid-60s. Light winds, becoming north around 10 miles an hour. Chance of rain 40%. Tonight, mostly cloudy. Lows in the upper 40s. North winds 5 to 10 miles an hour, becoming light. Monday, mostly cloudy. Highs in the lower 60s. North winds 10 miles an hour or less. Monday night, cloudy. Lows in the upper 40s. Light winds. Tuesday, partly sunny. Highs in the lower 60s. Light winds. And now the extended forecast. Wednesday, partly cloudy. Highs in the mid-60s. Lows in the mid-40s. Thursday, mostly cloudy. Highs in the mid-60s. Lows in the mid-40s. Friday, partly cloudy. Highs in the mid-60s. Lows in the mid-40s. Saturday, partly cloudy. Highs in the upper 60s. Lows in the upper 40s. This is the NOAA Weather Radio KHA 53 in Rochester. Your source for official weather information across the Western Finger Lakes and the Genesee Valley. KHA 53 operates on a frequency of 162.40 MHz. The 3 p.m. weather at Rochester, it was cloudy. The temperature was 62 degrees Fahrenheit or 17 degrees Celsius, the dew point 59 and the relative humidity 90%. The wind was north at 9 miles an hour. The pressure was 29.99 inches and rising. Repeating at Rochester, it was cloudy, temperature 62 degrees. Around the region at 3 p.m. skies ranged from partly sunny to cloudy. It was 66 at Erie, 66 at Buffalo, 66 at Niagara Falls, and 70 at Toronto. Syracuse reported 62, Elmira reported 66, Binghamton reported 63, and Watertown reported 60. At Oswego, winds were northeast at 9 knots, with a temperature of 62 degrees. The Central Lake Ontario buoy winds were northeast at 8 knots, with a temperature of 63 degrees, and the waves were 2 feet. The forecast for the Genesee Valley and Northern Finger Lakes, including Rochester, Geneseo, Canandaigua, Newark, and Fairhaven. This afternoon, mostly cloudy. Highs ranging from the lower 60s on the hilltops to the mid-60s across the lower elevations. North winds 5 to 10 miles an hour. Tonight, mostly cloudy. Lows around 50. Light winds, becoming northeast 5 to 10 miles an hour. Monday, mostly cloudy. Highs in the lower 60s. Northeast winds 10 to 15 miles an hour. Monday night, mostly cloudy. Lows ranging from the mid-40s inland to the lower 50s along the lake shore. Northeast winds 5 to 10 miles an hour, becoming light. Tuesday, partly to mostly sunny. Highs ranging from the upper 50s on the hilltops to the lower 60s across the lower elevations. Northeast winds 5 to 10 miles an hour, increasing to 10 to 15 miles an hour. The forecast for the southern Finger Lakes, including Pinyan, Seneca Falls, and Auburn. This afternoon, mostly cloudy. A chance of showers early. Highs in the mid-60s. Light winds, becoming north around 10 miles an hour. Chance of rain 40%. Tonight, mostly cloudy. Lows in the upper 40s. North winds 5 to 10 miles an hour, becoming light. Monday, mostly cloudy. Highs in the lower 60s. North winds 10 miles an hour or less. Monday night, cloudy. Lows in the upper 40s. Light winds. Tuesday, partly sunny. Highs in the lower 60s. Light winds. And now the extended forecast. Wednesday, partly cloudy. Highs in the mid-60s. Lows in the mid-40s. Thursday, mostly cloudy. Highs in the mid-60s. Lows in the mid-40s. Friday, partly cloudy. Highs in the mid-60s. Lows in the mid-40s. Saturday, partly cloudy. Highs in the upper 60s.

lows in the upper 40s. 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KHA 53 operates on a frequency of 162.40 MHz. The 3 p.m. weather at Rochester, it was cloudy. The temperature was 62 degrees Fahrenheit or 17 degrees Celsius, the dew point 59 and the relative humidity 90%. The wind was north at 9 miles an hour. The pressure was 29.99 inches and rising. Repeating at Rochester, it was cloudy, temperature 62 degrees. Around the region at 3 p.m. skies ranged from partly sunny to cloudy. It was 66 at Erie, 66 at Buffalo, 66 at Niagara Falls, and 70 at Toronto. Syracuse reported 62, Elmira reported 66, Binghamton reported 63, and Watertown reported 60. At Oswego, winds were northeast at 9 knots, with a temperature of 62 degrees. The Central Lake Ontario buoy winds were northeast at 8 knots, with a temperature of 63 degrees, and the waves were 2 feet. The forecast for the Genesee Valley and Northern Finger Lakes, including Rochester, Geneseo, Canandaigua, Newark, and Fairhaven. This afternoon, mostly cloudy. Highs ranging from the lower 60s on the hilltops to the mid-60s across the lower elevations. North winds 5 to 10 miles an hour. Tonight, mostly cloudy. Lows around 50. Light winds, becoming northeast 5 to 10 miles an hour. Monday, mostly cloudy. Highs in the lower 60s. Northeast winds 10 to 15 miles an hour. Monday night, mostly cloudy. Lows ranging from the mid-40s inland to the lower 50s along the lake shore. Northeast winds 5 to 10 miles an hour, becoming light. Tuesday, partly to mostly sunny. Highs ranging from the upper 50s on the hilltops to the lower 60s across the lower elevations. Northeast winds 5 to 10 miles an hour, increasing to 10 to 15 miles an hour. The forecast for the Southern Finger Lakes, including Tinian, Seneca Falls, and Auburn. This afternoon, mostly cloudy. A chance of showers early. Highs in the mid-60s. Light winds, becoming north around 10 miles an hour. Chance of rain 40%. Tonight, mostly cloudy. Lows in the upper 40s. North winds 5 to 10 miles an hour, becoming light. Monday, mostly cloudy. Highs in the lower 60s. North winds 10 miles an hour or less. Monday night, cloudy. Lows in the upper 40s. Light winds. Tuesday, partly sunny. Highs in the lower 60s. Light winds. And now the extended forecast. Wednesday, partly cloudy. Highs in the mid-60s. Lows in the mid-40s. Thursday, mostly cloudy. Highs in the mid-60s. Lows in the mid-40s. Friday, partly cloudy. Highs in the mid-60s. Lows in the mid-40s. Saturday, partly cloudy. Highs in the upper 60s. Lows in the upper 40s. 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KHA 53 operates on a frequency of 162.40 MHz. The 3 p.m. weather at Rochester, it was cloudy. The temperature was 62 degrees Fahrenheit or 17 degrees Celsius, the dew point 59 and the relative humidity 90%. The wind was north at 9 miles an hour. The pressure was 29.99 inches and rising. Repeating at Rochester, it was cloudy, temperature 62 degrees. Around the region at 3 p.m. skies ranged from partly sunny to cloudy. It was 66 at Erie, 66 at Buffalo, 66 at Niagara Falls, and 70 at Toronto. Syracuse reported 62, Elmira reported 66, Binghamton reported 63, and Watertown reported 60. At Oswego, winds were northeast at 9 knots, with a temperature of 62 degrees. The Central Lake Ontario buoy winds were northeast at 8 knots, with a temperature of 63 degrees, and the waves were 2 feet. The forecast for the Genesee Valley and Northern Finger Lakes, including Rochester, Geneseo, Canandaigua, Newark, and Fairhaven.

Afternoon, mostly cloudy. Highs ranging from the lower 60s on the hilltops to the mid-60s across the lower elevations. North winds 5 to 10 miles an hour. Tonight, mostly cloudy. Lows around 50. Light winds, becoming northeast 5 to 10 miles an hour. Monday, mostly cloudy. Highs in the lower 60s. Northeast winds 10 to 15 miles an hour. Monday night, mostly cloudy. Lows ranging from the mid-40s inland to the lower 50s along the lake shore. Northeast winds 5 to 10 miles an hour, becoming light. Tuesday, partly to mostly sunny. Highs ranging from the upper 50s on the hilltops to the lower 60s across the lower elevations. Northeast winds 5 to 10 miles an hour, increasing to 10 to 15 miles an hour. The forecast for the Southern Finger Lakes, including Pinyan, Seneca Falls, and Auburn. This afternoon, mostly cloudy. A chance of showers early. Highs in the mid-60s. Light winds, becoming north around 10 miles an hour. Chance of rain 40%. Tonight, mostly cloudy. Lows in the upper 40s. North winds 5 to 10 miles an hour, becoming light. Monday, mostly cloudy. Highs in the lower 60s. North winds 10 miles an hour or less. Monday night, cloudy. Lows in the upper 40s. Light winds. Tuesday, partly sunny. Highs in the lower 60s. Light winds. And now the extended forecast. Wednesday, partly cloudy. Highs in the mid-60s. Lows in the mid-40s. Thursday, mostly cloudy. Highs in the mid-60s. Lows in the mid-40s. Friday, partly cloudy. Highs in the mid-60s. Lows in the mid-40s. Saturday, partly cloudy. Highs in the upper 60s. Lows in the upper 40s. This is the NOAA Weather Radio KHA-53 in Rochester. 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KHA-53 operates on a frequency of 162.40 MHz. The 3 p.m. weather at Rochester, it was cloudy. The temperature was 62 degrees Fahrenheit or 17 degrees Celsius, the dew point 59 and the relative humidity 90%. The wind was north at 9 miles an hour. The pressure was 29.99 inches and rising. Repeating at Rochester, it was cloudy, temperature 62 degrees. Around the region at 3 p.m. skies ranged from partly sunny to cloudy. It was 66 at Erie, 66 at Buffalo, 66 at Niagara Falls, and 70 at Toronto. Syracuse reported 62, Elmira reported 66, Binghamton reported 63, and Watertown reported 60. At Oswego, winds were northeast at 9 knots, with a temperature of 62 degrees. The Central Lake Ontario buoy winds were northeast at 8 knots, with a temperature of 63 degrees, and the waves were 2 feet. The forecast for the Genesee Valley and Northern Finger Lakes, including Rochester, Geneseo, Canandaigua, Newark, and Fairhaven. This afternoon, mostly cloudy. Highs ranging from the lower 60s on the hilltops to the mid-60s across the lower elevations. North winds 5 to 10 miles an hour. Tonight, mostly cloudy. Lows around 50. Light winds, becoming northeast 5 to 10 miles an hour. Monday, mostly cloudy. Highs in the lower 60s. Northeast winds 10 to 15 miles an hour. Monday night, mostly cloudy. Lows ranging from the mid-40s inland to the lower 50s along the lake shore. Northeast winds 5 to 10 miles an hour, becoming light. Tuesday, partly to mostly sunny. Highs ranging from the upper 50s on the hilltops to the lower 60s across the lower elevations. Northeast winds 5 to 10 miles an hour, increasing to 10 to 15 miles an hour. The forecast for the Southern Finger Lakes, including Pinyan, Seneca Falls, and Auburn. This afternoon, mostly cloudy. A chance of showers early. Highs in the mid-60s. Light winds, becoming north around 10 miles an hour. Chance of rain 40%. Tonight, mostly cloudy. Lows in the upper 40s. North winds 5 to 10 miles an hour, becoming light. Monday, mostly cloudy. Highs in the lower 60s.

winds 10 miles an hour or less. Monday night, cloudy. Lows in the upper 40s. Light winds. Tuesday, partly sunny. Highs in the lower 60s. Light winds. And now the extended forecast. Wednesday, partly cloudy. Highs in the mid-60s. Lows in the mid-40s. Thursday, mostly cloudy. Highs in the mid-60s. Lows in the mid-40s. Friday, partly cloudy. Highs in the mid-60s. Lows in the mid-40s. Saturday, partly cloudy. Highs in the upper 60s. Lows in the upper 40s. The Nearshore Marine Forecast, for the Niagara River to Hamelin Beach along Lake Ontario. Small craft advisory in effect from midnight tonight through Wednesday evening. This afternoon, northeast winds 5 to 15 knots. Partly sunny. Waves 1 to 3 feet. Tonight, north winds 5 to 10 knots becoming northeast and increasing to 15 to 25 knots overnight. Mostly cloudy. Waves 1 to 2 feet building to 3 to 6 feet. Waves occasionally around 7 feet. Monday, northeast winds 15 to 25 knots. Mostly cloudy. Waves 3 to 6 feet subsiding to 2 to 4 feet. Waves occasionally around 7 feet. Monday night, northeast winds 15 to 25 knots. Mostly cloudy. Waves 2 to 4 feet building to 3 to 6 feet. Waves occasionally around 7 feet. Tuesday, northeast winds 15 to 25 knots becoming east. Partly to mostly cloudy. Waves 4 to 7 feet subsiding to 3 to 6 feet. Waves occasionally around 9 feet. Wednesday, east winds 15 to 25 knots. Partly cloudy, then becoming mostly cloudy 3 to 6 feet. Waves occasionally around 9 feet. Wednesday, east winds 15 to 25 knots. Partly cloudy, then becoming mostly cloudy. Waves 3 to 5 feet. Waves occasionally around 6 feet. Thursday, east winds 15 to 20 knots diminishing to 5 to 10 knots. Partly cloudy. Waves 1 to 3 feet building to 2 to 4 feet, then subsiding to 1 to 3 feet. The Nearshore Marine Forecast, for Hamelin Beach to Sodus Bay. Small craft advisory in effect from midnight tonight through Wednesday morning. This afternoon, northeast winds 10 to 15 knots. Mostly cloudy. Waves 1 to 3 feet. Tonight, northeast winds 5 to 15 knots increasing to 15 to 25 knots. Mostly cloudy. Waves 1 to 3 feet building to 3 to 6 feet. Waves occasionally around 7 feet. Monday, northeast winds 15 to 25 knots. Mostly cloudy. Waves 3 to 6 feet. Waves occasionally around 7 feet. Monday night, northeast winds 15 to 25 knots becoming east. Mostly cloudy. Waves 3 to 6 feet. Waves occasionally around 7 feet. Tuesday, east winds 15 to 20 knots. Partly cloudy. Waves 3 to 6 feet. Waves occasionally around 7 feet. Wednesday, east winds 15 to 20 knots. Mainly clear, then becoming mostly cloudy. Waves 2 to 4 feet building to 3 to 5 feet, then subsiding to 2 to 4 feet. Waves occasionally around 6 feet. Thursday, east winds 5 to 15 knots. Partly to mostly cloudy. Waves 1 to 3 feet. The water temperature off Rochester is 50 degrees, and the water temperature at the Central Lake Buoy is 69 degrees. The Nearshore Marine Forecast, for Sodus Bay to Mexico Bay. Small craft advisory in effect from midnight tonight through Monday evening. This afternoon, northeast winds 5 to 15 knots. Mostly cloudy. Waves 2 feet or less. Tonight, north winds 10 to 15 knots becoming northeast 15 to 20 knots. Mostly cloudy. Waves 1 to 3 feet building to 3 to 5 feet. Waves occasionally around 6 feet. Monday, northeast winds 15 to 20 knots diminishing to 10 to 15 knots. Mostly cloudy. Waves 3 to 6 feet subsiding to 2 to 4 feet. Waves occasionally around 7 feet. Monday night, northeast winds 15 to 20 knots becoming east. Mostly cloudy. Waves 2 to 4 feet.

including Tinian, Seneca Falls, and Auburn. This afternoon, mostly cloudy. A chance of showers early. Highs in the mid-60s. Light winds, becoming north around 10 miles an hour. Chance of rain 40%. Tonight, mostly cloudy. Lows in the upper 40s. North winds 5 to 10 miles an hour, becoming light. Monday, mostly cloudy. Highs in the lower 60s. North winds 10 miles an hour or less. Monday night, cloudy. Lows in the upper 40s. Light winds. Tuesday, partly sunny. Highs in the lower 60s. Light winds. And now the extended forecast. Wednesday, partly cloudy. Highs in the mid-60s. Lows in the mid-40s. Thursday, mostly cloudy. Highs in the mid-60s. Lows in the mid-40s. Friday, partly cloudy. Highs in the mid-60s. Lows in the mid-40s. Saturday, partly cloudy. Highs in the upper 60s. Lows in the upper 40s. This is the NOAA Weather Radio KHA 53 in Rochester. Your source for official weather information across the Western Finger Lakes and the Genesee Valley. KHA 53 operates on a frequency of 162.40 MHz. The 3 p.m. weather at Rochester, it was cloudy. The temperature was 62 degrees Fahrenheit or 17 degrees Celsius, the dew point 59 and the relative humidity 90%. The wind was north at 9 miles an hour. The pressure was 29.99 inches and rising. Repeating at Rochester, it was cloudy, temperature 62 degrees. Around the region at 3 p.m. the skies ranged from partly sunny to cloudy. It was 66 at Erie, 66 at Buffalo, 66 at Niagara Falls, and 70 at Toronto. Syracuse reported 62, Elmira reported 66, Binghamton reported 63, and Watertown reported 60. At Oswego, winds were northeast at 9 knots, with a temperature of 62 degrees. The Central Lake Ontario buoy winds were northeast at 8 knots, with a temperature of 63 degrees, and the waves were 2 feet. The forecast for the Genesee Valley and Northern Finger Lakes, including Rochester, Geneseo, Canandaigua, Newark, and Fairhaven. This afternoon, mostly cloudy. Highs ranging from the lower 60s on the hilltops to the mid-60s across the lower elevations. North winds 5 to 10 miles an hour. Tonight, mostly cloudy. Lows around 50. Light winds, becoming northeast 5 to 10 miles an hour. Monday, mostly cloudy. Highs in the lower 60s. Northeast winds 10 to 15 miles an hour. Monday night, mostly cloudy. Lows ranging from the mid-40s inland to the lower 50s along the lake shore. Northeast winds 5 to 10 miles an hour, becoming light. Tuesday, partly to mostly sunny. Highs ranging from the upper 50s on the hilltops to the lower 60s across the lower elevations. Northeast winds 5 to 10 miles an hour, increasing to 10 to 15 miles an hour. The forecast for the Southern Finger Lakes, including Tinian, Seneca Falls, and Auburn. This afternoon, mostly cloudy. A chance of showers early. Highs in the mid-60s. Light winds, becoming north around 10 miles an hour. Chance of rain 40%. Tonight, mostly cloudy. Lows in the upper 40s. North winds 5 to 10 miles an hour, becoming light. Monday, mostly cloudy. Highs in the lower 60s. North winds 10 miles an hour or less. Monday night, cloudy. Lows in the upper 40s. Light winds. Tuesday, partly sunny. Highs in the lower 60s. Light winds. And now the extended forecast. Wednesday, partly cloudy. Highs in the mid-60s. Lows in the mid-40s. Thursday, mostly cloudy. Highs in the mid-60s. Lows in the mid-40s. Friday, partly cloudy. Highs in the mid-60s. Lows in the mid-40s. Saturday, partly cloudy. Highs in the upper 60s. Lows in the upper 40s. This is the NOAA Weather Radio KHA 53 in Rochester. 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KHA 53 operates.

at 8 knots with a temperature of 63 degrees and the waves were 2 feet. The forecast for the Genesee Valley and Northern Finger Lakes, including Rochester, Geneseo, Canandaigua, Newark, and Fairhaven. This afternoon, mostly cloudy. Highs ranging from the lower 60s on the hilltops to the mid-60s across the lower elevations. North winds 5 to 10 miles an hour. Tonight, mostly cloudy. Lows around 50. Light winds, becoming northeast 5 to 10 miles an hour. Monday, mostly cloudy. Highs in the lower 60s. Northeast winds 10 to 15 miles an hour. Monday night, mostly cloudy. Lows ranging from the mid-40s inland to the lower 50s along the lake shore. Northeast winds 5 to 10 miles an hour, becoming light. Tuesday, partly to mostly sunny. Highs ranging from the upper 50s on the hilltops to the lower 60s across the lower elevations. Northeast winds 5 to 10 miles an hour, increasing to 10 to 15 miles an hour. The forecast for the Southern Finger Lakes, including Tinian, Seneca Falls, and Auburn. This afternoon, mostly cloudy. A chance of showers early. Highs in the mid-60s. Light winds, becoming north around 10 miles an hour. Chance of rain 40%. Tonight, mostly cloudy. Lows in the upper 40s. North winds 5 to 10 miles an hour, becoming light. Monday, mostly cloudy. Highs in the lower 60s. North winds 10 miles an hour or less. Monday night, cloudy. Lows in the upper 40s. Light winds. Tuesday, partly sunny. Highs in the lower 60s. Light winds. And now the extended forecast. Wednesday, partly cloudy. Highs in the mid-60s. Lows in the mid-40s. Thursday, mostly cloudy. Highs in the mid-60s. Lows in the mid-40s. Friday, partly cloudy. Highs in the mid-60s. Lows in the mid-40s. Saturday, partly cloudy. Highs in the upper 60s. Lows in the upper 40s. This is the NOAA Weather Radio KHA 53 in Rochester. Your source for official weather information across the Western Finger Lakes and the Genesee Valley. KHA 53 operates on a frequency of 162.40 MHz. The 3 p.m. weather at Rochester, it was cloudy. The temperature was 62 degrees Fahrenheit or 17 degrees Celsius, the dew point 59 and the relative humidity 90%. The wind was north at 9 miles an hour. The pressure was 29.99 inches and rising. Repeating at Rochester, it was cloudy, temperature 62 degrees. Around the region at 3 p.m. skies ranged from partly sunny to cloudy. It was 66 at Erie, 66 at Buffalo, 66 at Niagara Falls, and 70 at Toronto. Syracuse reported 62, Elmira reported 66, Binghamton reported 63, and Watertown reported 60. At Oswego, winds were northeast at 9 knots, with a temperature of 62 degrees. The Central Lake Ontario buoy winds were northeast at 8 knots, with a temperature of 63 degrees, and the waves were 2 feet. The forecast for the Genesee Valley and Northern Finger Lakes, including Rochester, Geneseo, Canandaigua, Newark, and Fairhaven. This afternoon, mostly cloudy. Highs ranging from the lower 60s on the hilltops to the mid-60s across the lower elevations. North winds 5 to 10 miles an hour. Tonight, mostly cloudy. Lows around 50. Light winds, becoming northeast 5 to 10 miles an hour. Monday, mostly cloudy. Highs in the lower 60s. Northeast winds 10 to 15 miles an hour. Monday night, mostly cloudy. Lows ranging from the mid-40s inland to the lower 50s along the lake shore. Northeast winds 5 to 10 miles an hour, becoming light. Tuesday, partly to mostly sunny. Highs ranging from the upper 50s on the hilltops to the lower 60s across the lower elevations. Northeast winds 5 to 10 miles an hour, increasing to 10 to 15 miles an hour. The forecast for the Southern Finger Lakes, including Tinian, Seneca Falls, and Auburn. This afternoon, mostly cloudy. A chance of showers early. Highs in the mid-60s. Light winds, becoming north around 10 miles an hour. Chance of rain.

40%. Tonight, mostly cloudy. Lows in the upper 40s. North winds 5 to 10 miles an hour, becoming light. Monday, mostly cloudy. Highs in the lower 60s. North winds 10 miles an hour or less. Monday night, cloudy. Lows in the upper 40s. Light winds. Tuesday, partly sunny. Highs in the lower 60s. Light winds. And now the extended forecast. Wednesday, partly cloudy. Highs in the mid-60s. Lows in the mid-40s. Thursday, mostly cloudy. Highs in the mid-60s. Lows in the mid-40s. Friday, partly cloudy. Highs in the mid-60s. Lows in the mid-40s. Saturday, partly cloudy. Highs in the upper 60s. Lows in the upper 40s. This is the NOAA Weather Radio KHA 53 in Rochester. Your source for official weather information across the Western Finger Lakes and the Genesee Valley. KHA 53 operates on a frequency of 162.40 MHz. The 3 p.m. weather at Rochester, it was cloudy. The temperature was 62 degrees Fahrenheit or 17 degrees Celsius, the dew point 59 and the relative humidity 90%. The wind was north at 9 miles an hour. The pressure was 29.99 inches and rising. Repeating at Rochester, it was cloudy, temperature 62 degrees. Around the region at 3 p.m. skies ranged from partly sunny to cloudy. It was 66 at Erie, 66 at Buffalo, 66 at Niagara Falls, and 70 at Toronto. Syracuse reported 62, Elmira reported 66, Binghamton reported 63, and Watertown reported 60. At Oswego, winds were northeast at 9 knots, with a temperature of 62 degrees. The Central Lake Ontario buoy winds were northeast at 8 knots, with a temperature of 63 degrees, and the waves were 2 feet. The forecast for the Genesee Valley and Northern Finger Lakes, including Rochester, Geneseo, Canandaigua, Newark, and Fairhaven. This afternoon, mostly cloudy. Highs ranging from the lower 60s on the hilltops to the mid-60s across the lower elevations. North winds 5 to 10 miles an hour. Tonight, mostly cloudy. Lows around 50. Light winds, becoming northeast 5 to 10 miles an hour. Monday, mostly cloudy. Highs in the lower 60s. Northeast winds 10 to 15 miles an hour. Monday night, mostly cloudy. Lows ranging from the mid-40s inland to the lower 50s along the lake shore. Northeast winds 5 to 10 miles an hour, becoming light. Tuesday, partly to mostly sunny. Highs ranging from the upper 50s on the hilltops to the lower 60s across the lower elevations. Northeast winds 5 to 10 miles an hour, increasing to 10 to 15 miles an hour. The forecast for the Southern Finger Lakes, including Pinyan, Seneca Falls, and Auburn. This afternoon, mostly cloudy. A chance of showers early. Highs in the mid-60s. Light winds, becoming north around 10 miles an hour. Chance of rain 40%. Tonight, mostly cloudy. Lows in the upper 40s. North winds 5 to 10 miles an hour, becoming light. Monday, mostly cloudy. Highs in the lower 60s. North winds 10 miles an hour or less. Monday night, cloudy. Lows in the upper 40s. Light winds. Tuesday, partly sunny. Highs in the lower 60s. Light winds. And now the extended forecast. Wednesday, partly cloudy. Highs in the mid-60s. Lows in the mid-40s. Thursday, mostly cloudy. Highs in the mid-60s. Lows in the mid-40s. Friday, partly cloudy. Highs in the mid-60s. Lows in the mid-40s. Saturday, partly cloudy. Highs in the upper 60s. Lows in the upper 40s. Open lake forecast, for the Niagara River to Hamlin Beach beyond 5 miles from shore. Rest of today, northeast winds 5 to 15 knots. Waves 1 to 3 feet. Tonight, northeast winds 5 to 10 knots, increasing to 15 to 20 knots. Waves 1 to 2 feet, building to 4 to 6 feet. Monday, northeast winds 15 to 20 knots, diminishing to 10 to 15 knots.

leaves 3 to 6 feet, subsiding to 2 to 4 feet. Monday night, northeast winds 15 to 20 knots. Waves 3 to 6 feet. Tuesday, northeast winds 15 to 25 knots becoming east. Waves 4 to 7 feet. Waves occasionally around 9 feet. Wednesday, east winds 15 to 20 knots. Waves 3 to 6 feet. Thursday, east winds 15 to 20 knots becoming northeast 10 to 15 knots. Waves 3 to 5 feet subsiding to 2 to 4 feet. Open lake forecast, 4, Heron Beach to Mexico Bay beyond 5 miles from shore. Rest of today, northeast winds 10 to 15 knots. A chance of showers late this morning. Waves 1 to 3 feet. Tonight, northeast winds 10 to 15 knots increasing to 15 to 20 knots. Waves 1 to 3 feet building to 3 to 6 feet. Monday, northeast winds 15 to 25 knots. Waves 3 to 6 feet subsiding to 2 to 4 feet. Monday night, northeast winds 15 to 20 knots. Waves 2 to 4 feet building to 3 to 6 feet. Tuesday, east winds 15 to 20 knots. Waves 3 to 6 feet. Wednesday, east winds 15 to 20 knots. Waves 3 to 5 feet. Thursday, east winds 15 to 20 knots becoming northeast 10 to 15 knots. Waves 2 to 4 feet subsiding to 1 to 3 feet. Open lake forecast, 4, the Niagara River to Hamlin Beach beyond 5 miles from shore. Tonight, north winds 5 to 10 knots becoming northeast and increasing to 15 to 25 knots after midnight. Waves 1 to 3 feet building to 5 to 7 feet. Waves occasionally around 9 feet. Monday, northeast winds 15 to 25 knots. Waves 3 to 6 feet. Monday night, northeast winds 15 to 25 knots. Waves 3 to 6 feet building to 5 to 7 feet. Waves occasionally around 9 feet. Tuesday, northeast winds 20 to 25 knots becoming east. Waves 5 to 8 feet. Waves occasionally around 10 feet. Tuesday night, east winds 15 to 25 knots. Waves 5 to 8 feet. Waves occasionally around 10 feet. Wednesday, east winds 15 to 25 knots. Waves 3 to 6 feet. Thursday, east winds 10 to 15 knots becoming northeast. Waves 2 to 4 feet. Friday, northeast winds 5 to 15 knots. Waves 2 feet or less. Open lake forecast, 4, Heron Beach to Mexico Bay beyond 5 miles from shore. Tonight, northeast winds 10 to 15 knots increasing to 15 to 25 knots. Waves 1 to 3 feet building to 4 to 7 feet. Waves occasionally around 9 feet. Monday, northeast winds 15 to 25 knots. Waves 4 to 7 feet subsiding to 3 to 6 feet. Waves occasionally around 9 feet. Monday night, northeast winds 15 to 25 knots. Waves 2 to 4 feet building to 4 to 7 feet. Waves occasionally around 9 feet. Tuesday, northeast winds 15 to 25 knots. Waves 4 to 7 feet subsiding to 3 to 6 feet. Waves occasionally around 9 feet. Tuesday night, northeast winds 15 to 20 knots becoming east. Waves 3 to 5 feet. Wednesday, east winds 15 to 20 knots. Waves 3 to 5 feet subsiding to 2 to 4 feet. Thursday, east winds 10 to 15 knots becoming northeast. Waves 2 to 4 feet subsiding to 1 to 3 feet. Friday, northeast winds 10 to 15 knots. Waves 1 to 3 feet. 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Your source for official weather information across the Western Finger Lakes and the Genesee Valley. KHA 53 operates on a frequency of 162.40 MHz. Beach hazards statement in effect from midnight tonight through Wednesday evening. What? Strong currents and dangerous swimming conditions expected. Where? Beaches of Niagara and Orleans counties. When? From midnight tonight through Wednesday evening. Impacts, strong currents and dangerous swimming conditions. Stay out of the water to avoid dangerous swimming conditions. Beach hazards statement in effect from midnight tonight through Wednesday morning. What? Strong currents and dangerous swimming conditions expected. Where? Beaches of Monroe and Wayne counties. When?

conditions. Stay out of the water to avoid dangerous swimming conditions. The 4 p.m. weather at Rochester, drizzle was falling. The temperature was 62 degrees Fahrenheit or 17 degrees Celsius, the dew point 58 and the relative humidity 86%. The wind was northeast at 10 miles an hour. The pressure was 29.99 inches and steady. Repeating at Rochester, drizzle was falling, temperature 62 degrees. Around the region at 4 p.m. at Binghamton, fog was reported, with a temperature of 62. It was partly sunny, with a temperature of 66 at Erie, 68 at Buffalo, 67 at Niagara Falls, and 68 at Toronto. It was cloudy, with a temperature of 63 at Syracuse, 66 at Elmira, and 60 at Watertown. At Oswego, winds were north at 8 knots, with a temperature of 63 degrees. The Central Lake Ontario buoy winds were from the east at 6 knots. The forecast for the Genesee Valley and Northern Finger Lakes, including Rochester, Geneseo, Canandaigua, Newark, and Fairhaven. Tonight, mostly cloudy. Lows around 50. Light winds, becoming northeast 5 to 10 miles an hour. Monday, mostly cloudy. Highs in the lower 60s. Northeast winds 10 to 15 miles an hour. Monday night, mostly cloudy. Lows ranging from the mid-40s inland to the lower 50s along the lake shore. Northeast winds 5 to 10 miles an hour, becoming light. Tuesday, partly to mostly sunny. Highs ranging from the upper 50s on the hilltops to the lower 60s across the lower elevations. Northeast winds 5 to 10 miles an hour, increasing to 10 to 15 miles an hour. Tuesday night, partly to mostly cloudy. Lows ranging from the mid-40s inland to around 50 along the lake shore. Northeast winds 5 to 10 miles an hour, becoming light. The forecast for the Southern Finger Lakes, including Tinian, Seneca Falls, and Auburn. Tonight, mostly cloudy. Lows in the upper 40s. North winds 5 to 10 miles an hour, becoming light. Monday, mostly cloudy. Highs in the lower 60s. North winds 10 miles an hour or less. Monday night, cloudy. Lows in the upper 40s. Light winds. Tuesday, partly sunny. Highs in the lower 60s. Light winds. Tuesday night, partly to mostly cloudy. Lows in the upper 40s. Light winds. And now the extended forecast. Wednesday, partly cloudy. Highs in the mid-60s. Thursday, mostly cloudy. Highs in the mid-60s. Lows in the mid-40s. Friday, partly cloudy. Highs in the mid-60s. Lows in the mid-40s. Saturday, partly cloudy. Highs in the upper 60s. Lows in the upper 40s. Sunday, partly cloudy. Highs in the lower 70s. Lows around 50. This is the NOAA Weather Radio KHA 53 in Rochester. Your source for official weather information across the Western Finger Lakes and the Genesee Valley. KHA 53 operates on a frequency of 162.40 MHz. Beach hazards statement in effect from midnight tonight through Wednesday evening. What? Strong currents and dangerous swimming conditions expected. Where? Beaches of Niagara and Orleans counties. When? From midnight tonight through Wednesday evening. Impacts, strong currents and dangerous swimming conditions. Stay out of the water to avoid dangerous swimming conditions. Beach hazards statement in effect from midnight tonight through Wednesday morning. What? Strong currents and dangerous swimming conditions expected. Where? Beaches of Monroe and Wayne counties. When? From midnight tonight through Wednesday morning. Impacts, strong currents and dangerous swimming conditions. Stay out of the water to avoid dangerous swimming conditions. Beach hazards statement in effect from midnight tonight through Monday evening. What? Strong currents and dangerous swimming conditions expected. Where? Beaches of Northern Cayuga and Oswego counties. When? From midnight tonight through Monday evening. Impacts, strong currents and dangerous swimming conditions. Stay out of the water to avoid dangerous swimming conditions. The 4 p.m. weather at Rochester, drizzle was falling. The temperature was 62 degrees Fahrenheit or 17 degrees Celsius, the dew point 58 and the relative humidity 80.

6%. The wind was northeast at 10 miles an hour. The pressure was 29.99 inches and steady. Repeating at Rochester, drizzle was falling, temperature 62 degrees. Around the region at 4 p.m. at Binghamton, fog was reported, with a temperature of 62. It was partly sunny, with a temperature of 66 at Erie, 68 at Buffalo, 67 at Niagara Falls, and 68 at Toronto. It was cloudy, with a temperature of 63 at Syracuse, 66 at Elmira, and 60 at Watertown. At Oswego, winds were north at 8 knots, with a temperature of 63 degrees. The Central Lake Ontario buoy winds were from the east at 6 knots. The forecast for the Genesee Valley and Northern Finger Lakes, including Rochester, Geneseo, Canandaigua, Newark, and Fairhaven. Tonight, mostly cloudy. Lows around 50. Light winds, becoming northeast 5 to 10 miles an hour. Monday, mostly cloudy. Highs in the lower 60s. Northeast winds 10 to 15 miles an hour. Monday night, mostly cloudy. Lows ranging from the mid-40s inland to the lower 50s along the lake shore. Northeast winds 5 to 10 miles an hour, becoming light. Tuesday, partly to mostly sunny. Highs ranging from the upper 50s on the hilltops to the lower 60s across the lower elevations. Northeast winds 5 to 10 miles an hour, increasing to 10 to 15 miles an hour. Tuesday night, partly to mostly cloudy. Lows ranging from the mid-40s inland to around 50 along the lake shore. Northeast winds 5 to 10 miles an hour, becoming light. The forecast for the Southern Finger Lakes, including Pinyan, Seneca Falls, and Auburn. Tonight, mostly cloudy. Lows in the upper 40s. North winds 5 to 10 miles an hour, becoming light. Monday, mostly cloudy. Highs in the lower 60s. North winds 10 miles an hour or less. Monday night, cloudy. Lows in the upper 40s. Light winds. Tuesday, partly sunny. Highs in the lower 60s. Light winds. Tuesday night, partly to mostly cloudy. Lows in the upper 40s. Light winds. And now the extended forecast. Wednesday, partly cloudy. Highs in the mid-60s. Thursday, mostly cloudy. Highs in the mid-60s. Lows in the mid-40s. Friday, partly cloudy. Highs in the mid-60s. Lows in the mid-40s. Saturday, partly cloudy. Highs in the upper 60s. Lows in the upper 40s. Sunday, partly cloudy. Highs in the lower 70s. Lows around 50. This is the NOAA Weather Radio KHA 53 in Rochester. Your source for official weather information across the Western Finger Lakes and the Genesee Valley. KHA 53 operates on a frequency of 162.40 MHz. Beach hazards statement in effect from midnight tonight through Wednesday evening. What? Strong currents and dangerous swimming conditions expected. Where? Beaches of Niagara and Orleans counties. When? From midnight tonight through Wednesday evening. Impacts, strong currents and dangerous swimming conditions. Stay out of the water to avoid dangerous swimming conditions. Beach hazards statement in effect from midnight tonight through Wednesday morning. What? Strong currents and dangerous swimming conditions expected. Where? Beaches of Monroe and Wayne counties. When? From midnight tonight through Wednesday morning. Impacts, strong currents and dangerous swimming conditions. Stay out of the water to avoid dangerous swimming conditions. Beach hazards statement in effect from midnight tonight through Monday evening. What? Strong currents and dangerous swimming conditions expected. Where? Beaches of Northern Cayuga and Oswego counties. When? From midnight tonight through Monday evening. Impacts, strong currents and dangerous swimming conditions. Stay out of the water to avoid dangerous swimming conditions. The 4 p.m. weather at Rochester, drizzle was falling. The temperature was 62 degrees Fahrenheit or 17 degrees Celsius, the dew point 58 and the relative humidity 86%. The wind was northeast at 10 miles an hour. The pressure was 29.99 inches and steady. Repeating at Rochester, drizzle was falling, temperature 62 degrees. Around the region at 4 p.m. at Binghamton,

Fog was reported with a temperature of 62. It was partly sunny with a temperature of 66 at Erie, 68 at Buffalo, 67 at Niagara Falls, and 68 at Toronto. It was cloudy with a temperature of 63 at Syracuse, 66 at Elmira, and 60 at Watertown. At Oswego, winds were north at 8 knots with a temperature of 63 degrees. The Central Lake Ontario buoy winds were from the east at 6 knots. The forecast for the Genesee Valley and Northern Finger Lakes, including Rochester, Geneseo, Canandaigua, Newark, and Fairhaven. Tonight, mostly cloudy. Lows around 50. Light winds, becoming northeast 5 to 10 miles an hour. Monday, mostly cloudy. Highs in the lower 60s. Northeast winds 10 to 15 miles an hour. Monday night, mostly cloudy. Lows ranging from the mid-40s inland to the lower 50s along the lake shore. Northeast winds 5 to 10 miles an hour, becoming light. Tuesday, partly to mostly sunny. Highs ranging from the upper 50s on the hilltops to the lower 60s across the lower elevations. Northeast winds 5 to 10 miles an hour, increasing to 10 to 15 miles an hour. Tuesday night, partly to mostly cloudy. Lows ranging from the mid-40s inland to around 50 along the lake shore. Northeast winds 5 to 10 miles an hour, becoming light. The forecast for the Southern Finger Lakes, including Tinian, Seneca Falls, and Auburn. Tonight, mostly cloudy. Lows in the upper 40s. North winds 5 to 10 miles an hour, becoming light. Monday, mostly cloudy. Highs in the lower 60s. North winds 10 miles an hour or less. Monday night, cloudy. Lows in the upper 40s. Light winds. Tuesday, partly sunny. Highs in the lower 60s. Light winds. Tuesday night, partly to mostly cloudy. Lows in the upper 40s. Light winds. And now the extended forecast. Wednesday, partly cloudy. Highs in the mid-60s. Thursday, mostly cloudy. Highs in the mid-60s. Lows in the mid-40s. Friday, partly cloudy. Highs in the mid-60s. Lows in the mid-40s. Saturday, partly cloudy. Highs in the upper 60s. Lows in the upper 40s. Sunday, partly cloudy. Highs in the lower 70s. Lows around 50. 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Your source for official weather information across the Western Finger Lakes and the Genesee Valley. KHA 53 operates on a frequency of 162.40 MHz. Beach hazards statement in effect from midnight tonight through Wednesday evening. What? Strong currents and dangerous swimming conditions expected. Where? Beaches of Niagara and Orleans counties. When? From midnight tonight through Wednesday evening. Impacts, strong currents and dangerous swimming conditions. Stay out of the water to avoid dangerous swimming conditions. Beach hazards statement in effect from midnight tonight through Wednesday morning. What? Strong currents and dangerous swimming conditions expected. Where? Beaches of Monroe and Wayne counties. When? From midnight tonight through Wednesday morning. Impacts, strong currents and dangerous swimming conditions. Stay out of the water to avoid dangerous swimming conditions. Beach hazards statement in effect from midnight tonight through Monday evening. What? Strong currents and dangerous swimming conditions expected. Where? Beaches of northern Cayuga and Oswego counties. When? From midnight tonight through Monday evening. Impacts, strong currents and dangerous swimming conditions. Stay out of the water to avoid dangerous swimming conditions. The 4 p.m. weather at Rochester, drizzle was falling. The temperature was 62 degrees Fahrenheit or 17 degrees Celsius, the dew point 58 and the relative humidity 86%. The wind was northeast at 10 miles an hour. The pressure was 29.99 inches and steady. Repeating at Rochester, drizzle was falling, temperature 62 degrees. Around the region at 4 p.m. at Binghamton, fog was reported, with a temperature of 62. It was partly sunny, with a temperature of 66 at Erie, 68 at Buffalo, 67 at Niagara Falls, and 68 at Toronto. It was cloudy, with a temperature of 63 at Syracuse, 66.

at Elmira, and 60 at Watertown. At Oswego, winds soar north at 8 knots, with a temperature of 63 degrees. The Central Lake Ontario buoy winds soar from the east at 6 knots. The forecast for the Genesee Valley and Northern Finger Lakes, including Rochester, Geneseo, Canandaigua, Newark, and Fairhaven. Tonight, mostly cloudy. Lows around 50. Light winds, becoming northeast 5 to 10 miles an hour. Monday, mostly cloudy. Highs in the lower 60s. Northeast winds 10 to 15 miles an hour. Monday night, mostly cloudy. Lows ranging from the mid-40s inland to the lower 50s along the lake shore. Northeast winds 5 to 10 miles an hour, becoming light. Tuesday, partly to mostly sunny. Highs ranging from the upper 50s on the hilltops to the lower 60s across the lower elevations. Northeast winds 5 to 10 miles an hour, increasing to 10 to 15 miles an hour. Tuesday night, partly to mostly cloudy. Lows ranging from the mid-40s inland to around 50 along the lake shore. Northeast winds 5. Tuesday night, partly to mostly cloudy. Lows ranging from the mid-40s inland to around 50 along the lake shore. Northeast winds 5 to 10 miles an hour, becoming light. The forecast for the Southern Finger Lakes, including Pinyan, Seneca Falls, and Auburn. Tonight, mostly cloudy. Lows in the upper 40s. North winds 5 to 10 miles an hour, becoming light. Monday, mostly cloudy. Highs in the lower 60s. North winds 10 miles an hour or less. Monday night, cloudy. Lows in the upper 40s. Light winds. Tuesday, partly sunny. Highs in the lower 60s. Light winds. Tuesday night, partly to mostly cloudy. Lows in the upper 40s. Light winds. And now the extended forecast. Wednesday, partly cloudy. Highs in the mid-60s. Thursday, mostly cloudy. Highs in the mid-60s. Lows in the mid-40s. Friday, partly cloudy. Highs in the mid-60s. Lows in the mid-40s. Saturday, partly cloudy. Highs in the upper 60s. Lows in the upper 40s. Sunday, partly cloudy. Highs in the lower 70s. Lows around 50. The Nearshore Marine Forecast, for the Niagara River to Hamelin Beach along Lake Ontario. Small craft advisory in effect from midnight tonight through Wednesday evening. Tonight, north winds 5 to 10 knots becoming northeast and increasing to 15 to 25 knots after midnight. Mostly cloudy. Waves 1 to 3 feet building to 3 to 6 feet. Waves occasionally around 7 feet. Monday, northeast winds 15 to 25 knots. Mostly cloudy. Waves 4 to 7 feet subsiding to 3 to 5 feet. Waves occasionally around 9 feet. Monday night, northeast winds 15 to 25 knots. Mostly cloudy. Waves 3 to 6 feet building to 4 to 7 feet. Waves occasionally around 9 feet. Tuesday, northeast winds 15 to 25 knots becoming east. Partly sunny. Waves 5 to 8 feet. Waves occasionally around 10 feet. Tuesday night, east winds 15 to 25 knots. Partly to mostly cloudy. Waves 4 to 7 feet subsiding to 3 to 6 feet. Waves occasionally around 9 feet. Wednesday, east winds 15 to 25 knots. Partly cloudy. Waves 3 to 5 feet subsiding to 2 to 4 feet. Waves occasionally around 6 feet. Thursday, east winds 5 to 15 knots. Partly cloudy. Waves 1 to 3 feet. Friday, northeast winds 5 to 10 knots. Partly cloudy. Waves 2 feet or less. The Nearshore Marine Forecast, for Hamelin Beach to Sodus Bay. Small craft advisory in effect from midnight tonight through Wednesday morning. Tonight, northeast winds 5 to 15 knots increasing to 15 to 25 knots. Mostly cloudy. Waves 1 to 3 feet building to 4 to 7 feet. Waves occasionally around 9 feet. Monday, northeast winds 15 to 25 knots. Mostly cloudy. Waves 4 to 7 feet subsiding to 3 to 6 feet. Waves occasionally around 9 feet. Monday night, northeast

Winds 15 to 25 knots becoming east. Mostly cloudy. Waves 3 to 5 feet, building to 4 to 7 feet. Waves occasionally around 9 feet. Tuesday, east winds 15 to 20 knots becoming northeast. Mostly sunny. Waves 4 to 7 feet subsiding to 3 to 6 feet. Waves occasionally around 9 feet. Tuesday night, northeast winds 15 to 20 knots becoming east. Partly to mostly cloudy. Waves 3 to 6 feet. Waves occasionally around 7 feet. Wednesday, east winds 15 to 20 knots. Mainly clear, then becoming partly cloudy. Waves 3 to 5 feet subsiding to 2 to 4 feet. Waves occasionally around 6 feet. Thursday, east winds 5 to 15 knots becoming northeast. Partly cloudy. Waves 1 to 3 feet. Friday, northeast winds 5 to 15 knots. Partly to mostly cloudy. Waves 1 to 3 feet. The water temperature off Rochester is 15 degrees, and the water temperature at the Central Lake Buoy is 69 degrees. The nearshore marine forecast, 4, Sotus Bay to Mexico Bay. Small craft advisory in effect from midnight tonight through Monday evening. Tonight, north winds 10 to 15 knots becoming northeast 15 to 20 knots. Mostly cloudy. Waves 1 to 3 feet building to 4 to 7 feet. Waves occasionally around 9 feet. Monday, northeast winds 15 to 20 knots diminishing to 10 to 15 knots. Mostly cloudy. Waves 4 to 7 feet subsiding to 2 to 4 feet. Waves occasionally around 9 feet. Monday night, northeast winds 15 to 20 knots becoming east. Mostly cloudy. Waves 2 to 4 feet building to 3 to 5 feet, then subsiding to 2 to 4 feet. Waves occasionally around 6 feet. Tuesday, east winds 10 to 15 knots becoming northeast 15 to 20 knots. Mostly sunny. Waves 1 to 3 feet building to 2 to 4 feet. Tuesday night, northeast winds 15 to 20 knots becoming east 5 to 15 knots. Partly cloudy. Waves 2 to 4 feet subsiding to 1 to 3 feet. Wednesday, east winds 5 to 15 knots. Mainly clear, then becoming partly cloudy. Waves 2 feet or less. Thursday, east winds 5 to 15 knots. Partly to mostly cloudy. Waves 2 feet or less. Friday, northeast winds 5 to 15 knots. Partly cloudy. Waves 1 to 3 feet. The water temperature off Oswego is 70 degrees. This is the NOAA Weather Radio KHA 53 in Rochester. Your source for official weather information across the Western Finger Lakes and the Genesee Valley. KHA 53 operates on a frequency of 162.40 MHz. Beach hazards statement in effect from midnight tonight through Wednesday evening. What? Strong currents and dangerous swimming conditions expected. Where? Beaches of Niagara and Orleans counties. When? From midnight tonight through Wednesday evening. Impacts, strong currents and dangerous swimming conditions. Stay out of the water to avoid dangerous swimming conditions. Beach hazards statement in effect from midnight tonight through Wednesday morning. What? Strong currents and dangerous swimming conditions expected. Where? Beaches of Monroe and Wayne counties. When? From midnight tonight through Wednesday morning. Impacts, strong currents and dangerous swimming conditions. Stay out of the water to avoid dangerous swimming conditions. Beach hazards statement in effect from midnight tonight through Monday evening. What? Strong currents and dangerous swimming conditions expected. Where? Beaches of northern Cayuga and Oswego counties. When? From midnight tonight through Monday evening. Impacts, strong currents and dangerous swimming conditions. Stay out of the water to avoid dangerous swimming conditions. The 4 p.m. weather at Rochester, drizzle was falling. The temperature was 62 degrees Fahrenheit or 17 degrees Celsius, the dew point 58 and the relative humidity 86%. The wind was northeast at 10 miles an hour. The pressure was 29.99 inches and steady. Repeating at Rochester, drizzle was falling, temperature 62 degrees. Around the region at 4 p.m. at Binghamton, fog was reported, with a temperature of 62. It was partly sunny, with a temperature of 66 at Erie, 68 at

Buffalo, 67 at Niagara Falls, and 68 at Toronto. It was cloudy, with a temperature of 63 at Syracuse, 66 at Elmira, and 60 at Watertown. At Oswego, winds were north at 8 knots, with a temperature of 63 degrees. The Central Lake Ontario buoy winds were from the east at 6 knots. The forecast for the Genesee Valley and Northern Finger Lakes, including Rochester, Geneseo, Canandaigua, Newark, and Fairhaven. Tonight, mostly cloudy. Lows around 50. Light winds, becoming northeast 5 to 10 miles an hour. Monday, mostly cloudy. Highs in the lower 60s. Northeast winds 10 to 15 miles an hour. Monday night, mostly cloudy. Lows ranging from the mid-40s inland to the lower 50s along the lake shore. Northeast winds 5 to 10 miles an hour, becoming light. Tuesday, partly to mostly sunny. Highs ranging from the upper 50s on the hilltops to the lower 60s across the lower elevations. Northeast winds 5 to 10 miles an hour, increasing to 10 to 15 miles an hour. Tuesday night, partly to mostly cloudy. Lows ranging from the mid-40s inland to around 50 along the lake shore. Northeast winds 5 to 10 miles an hour, becoming light. The forecast for the Southern Finger Lakes, including Tinian, Seneca Falls, and Auburn. Tonight, mostly cloudy. Lows in the upper 40s. North winds 5 to 10 miles an hour, becoming light. Monday, mostly cloudy. Highs in the lower 60s. North winds 10 miles an hour or less. Monday night, cloudy. Lows in the upper 40s. Light winds. Tuesday, partly sunny. Highs in the lower 60s. Light winds. Tuesday night, partly to mostly cloudy. Lows in the upper 40s. Light winds. And now the extended forecast. Wednesday, partly cloudy. Highs in the mid-60s. Thursday, mostly cloudy. Highs in the mid-60s. Lows in the mid-40s. Friday, partly cloudy. Highs in the mid-60s. Lows in the mid-40s. Saturday, partly cloudy. Highs in the upper 60s. Lows in the upper 40s. Sunday, partly cloudy. Highs in the lower 70s. Lows around 50. This is the NOAA Weather Radio KHA 53 in Rochester. Your source for official weather information across the Western Finger Lakes and the Genesee Valley. KHA 53 operates on a frequency of 162.40 MHz. Beach hazards statement in effect from midnight tonight through Wednesday evening. What? Strong currents and dangerous swimming conditions expected. Where? Beaches of Niagara and Orleans counties. When? From midnight tonight through Wednesday evening. Impacts, strong currents and dangerous swimming conditions. Stay out of the water to avoid dangerous swimming conditions. Beach hazards statement in effect from midnight tonight through Wednesday morning. What? Strong currents and dangerous swimming conditions expected. Where? Beaches of Monroe and Wayne counties. When? From midnight tonight through Wednesday morning. Impacts, strong currents and dangerous swimming conditions. Stay out of the water to avoid dangerous swimming conditions. Beach hazards statement in effect from midnight tonight through Monday evening. What? Strong currents and dangerous swimming conditions expected. Where? Beaches of Northern Cayuga and Oswego counties. When? From midnight tonight through Monday evening. Impacts, strong currents and dangerous swimming conditions. Stay out of the water to avoid dangerous swimming conditions. The 4 p.m. weather at Rochester, drizzle was falling. The temperature was 62 degrees Fahrenheit or 17 degrees Celsius, the dew point 58 and the relative humidity 86%. The wind was northeast at 10 miles an hour. The pressure was 29.99 inches and steady. Repeating at Rochester, drizzle was falling, temperature 62 degrees. Around the region at 4 p.m. at Binghamton, fog was reported, with a temperature of 62. It was partly sunny, with a temperature of 66 at Erie, 68 at Buffalo, 67 at Niagara Falls, and 68 at Toronto. It was cloudy, with a temperature of 63 at Syracuse, 66 at Elmira, and 60 at Watertown. At Oswego, winds were north at 8 knots, with a temperature of 63 degrees.

The central Lake Ontario buoy winds were from the east at 6 knots. The forecast for the Genesee Valley and Northern Finger Lakes, including Rochester, Geneseo, Canandaigua, Newark, and Fairhaven. Tonight, mostly cloudy. Lows around 50. Light winds, becoming northeast 5 to 10 miles an hour. Monday, mostly cloudy. Highs in the lower 60s. Northeast winds 10 to 15 miles an hour. Monday night, mostly cloudy. Lows ranging from the mid-40s inland to the lower 50s along the lake shore. Northeast winds 5 to 10 miles an hour, becoming light. Tuesday, partly to mostly sunny. Highs ranging from the upper 50s on the hilltops to the lower 60s across the lower elevations. Northeast winds 5 to 10 miles an hour, increasing to 10 to 15 miles an hour. Tuesday night, partly to mostly cloudy. Lows ranging from the mid-40s inland to around 50 along the lake shore. Northeast winds 5 to 10 miles an hour, becoming light. The forecast for the Southern Finger Lakes, including Pinyan, Seneca Falls, and Auburn. Tonight, mostly cloudy. Lows in the upper 40s. North winds 5 to 10 miles an hour, becoming light. Monday, mostly cloudy. Highs in the lower 60s. North winds 10 miles an hour or less. Monday night, cloudy. Lows in the upper 40s. Light winds. Tuesday, partly sunny. Highs in the lower 60s. Light winds. Tuesday night, partly to mostly cloudy. Lows in the upper 40s. Light winds. And now the extended forecast. Wednesday, partly cloudy. Highs in the mid-60s. Thursday, mostly cloudy. Highs in the mid-60s. Lows in the mid-40s. Friday, partly cloudy. Highs in the mid-60s. Lows in the mid-40s. Saturday, partly cloudy. Highs in the upper 60s. Lows in the upper 40s. Sunday, partly cloudy. Highs in the lower 70s. Lows around 50. 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Your source for official weather information across the Western Finger Lakes and the Genesee Valley. KHA 53 operates on a frequency of 162.40 MHz. Beach hazards statement in effect from midnight tonight through Wednesday evening. What? Strong currents and dangerous swimming conditions expected. Where? Beaches of Niagara and Orleans counties. When? From midnight tonight through Wednesday evening. Impacts, strong currents and dangerous swimming conditions. Stay out of the water to avoid dangerous swimming conditions. Beach hazards statement in effect from midnight tonight through Wednesday morning. What? Strong currents and dangerous swimming conditions expected. Where? Beaches of Monroe and Wayne counties. When? From midnight tonight through Wednesday morning. Impacts, strong currents and dangerous swimming conditions. Stay out of the water to avoid dangerous swimming conditions. Beach hazards statement in effect from midnight tonight through Monday evening. What? Strong currents and dangerous swimming conditions expected. Where? Beaches of Northern Cayuga and Oswego counties. When? From midnight tonight through Monday evening. Impacts, strong currents and dangerous swimming conditions. Stay out of the water to avoid dangerous swimming conditions. The 4 p.m. weather at Rochester, drizzle was falling. The temperature was 62 degrees Fahrenheit or 17 degrees Celsius, the dew point 58 and the relative humidity 86%. The wind was northeast at 10 miles an hour. The pressure was 29.99 inches and steady. Repeating at Rochester, drizzle was falling, temperature 62 degrees. Around the region at 4 p.m. at Binghamton, fog was reported, with a temperature of 62. It was partly sunny, with a temperature of 66 at Erie, 68 at Buffalo, 67 at Niagara Falls, and 68 at Toronto. It was cloudy, with a temperature of 63 at Syracuse, 66 at Elmira, and 60 at Watertown. At Oswego, winds were north at 8 knots, with a temperature of 63 degrees. The central Lake Ontario buoy winds were from the east at 6 knots. The forecast for the Genesee Valley and Northern Finger Lakes, including Rochester, Geneseo, Canandaigua, Newark, and Fairhaven. Tonight, mostly cloudy.

including Penang, Seneca Falls, and Auburn. Tonight, mostly cloudy. Lows in the upper 40s. North winds 5 to 10 miles an hour, becoming light. Monday, mostly cloudy. Highs in the lower 60s. North winds 10 miles an hour or less. Monday night, cloudy. Lows in the upper 40s. Light winds. Tuesday, partly sunny. Highs in the lower 60s. Light winds. Tuesday night, partly to mostly cloudy. Lows in the upper 40s. Light winds. And now the extended forecast. Wednesday, partly cloudy. Highs in the mid-60s. Thursday, mostly cloudy. Highs in the mid-60s. Lows in the mid-40s. Friday, partly cloudy. Highs in the mid-60s. Lows in the mid-40s. Saturday, partly cloudy. Highs in the upper 60s. Lows in the upper 40s. Sunday, partly cloudy. Highs in the lower 70s. Lows around 50. 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Your source for official weather information across the Western Finger Lakes and the Genesee Valley. KHA 53 operates on a frequency of 162.40 MHz. Beach hazards statement in effect from midnight tonight through Wednesday evening. What? Strong currents and dangerous swimming conditions expected. Where? Beaches of Niagara and Orleans counties. When? From midnight tonight through Wednesday evening. Impacts, strong currents and dangerous swimming conditions. Stay out of the water to avoid dangerous swimming conditions. Beach hazards statement in effect from midnight tonight through Wednesday morning. What? Strong currents and dangerous swimming conditions expected. Where? Beaches of Monroe and Wayne counties. When? From midnight tonight through Wednesday morning. Impacts, strong currents and dangerous swimming conditions. Stay out of the water to avoid dangerous swimming conditions. Beach hazards statement in effect from midnight tonight through Monday evening. What? Strong currents and dangerous swimming conditions expected. Where? Beaches of northern Cayuga and Oswego counties. When? From midnight tonight through Monday evening. Impacts, strong currents and dangerous swimming conditions. Stay out of the water to avoid dangerous swimming conditions. The 4 p.m. weather at Rochester, drizzle was falling. The temperature was 62 degrees Fahrenheit or 17 degrees Celsius, the dew point 58 and the relative humidity 86%. The wind was northeast at 10 miles an hour. The pressure was 29.99 inches and steady. Repeating at Rochester, drizzle was falling, temperature 62 degrees. Around the region at 4 p.m. at Binghamton, fog was reported, with a temperature of 62. It was partly sunny, with a temperature of 66 at Erie, 68 at Buffalo, 67 at Niagara Falls, and 68 at Toronto. It was cloudy, with a temperature of 63 at Syracuse, 66 at Elmira, and 60 at Watertown. At Oswego, winds were north at 8 knots, with a temperature of 63 degrees. The Central Lake Ontario buoy winds were from the east at 6 knots. The forecast for the Genesee Valley and Northern Finger Lakes, including Rochester, Geneseo, Canandaigua, Newark, and Fairhaven. Tonight, mostly cloudy. Lows around 50. Light winds, becoming northeast 5 to 10 miles an hour. Monday, mostly cloudy. Highs in the lower 60s. Northeast winds 10 to 15 miles an hour. Monday night, mostly cloudy. Lows ranging from the mid-40s inland to the lower 50s along the lake shore. Northeast winds 5 to 10 miles an hour, becoming light. Tuesday, partly to mostly sunny. Highs ranging from the upper 50s on the hilltops to the lower 60s across the lower elevations. Northeast winds 5 to 10 miles an hour, increasing to 10 to 15 miles an hour. Tuesday night, partly to mostly cloudy. Lows ranging from the mid-40s inland to around 50 along the lake shore. Northeast winds 5 to 10 miles an hour, becoming light. The forecast for the Southern Finger Lakes, including Penang, Seneca Falls, and Auburn. Tonight, mostly cloudy. Lows in the upper 40s. North winds 5 to 10 miles an hour, becoming light. Monday, mostly cloudy. Highs in the lower 60s.

north winds 10 miles an hour or less. Monday night, cloudy. Lows in the upper 40s. Light winds. Tuesday, partly sunny. Highs in the lower 60s. Light winds. Tuesday night, partly to mostly cloudy. Lows in the upper 40s. Light winds. And now the extended forecast. Wednesday, partly cloudy. Highs in the mid-60s. Thursday, mostly cloudy. Highs in the mid-60s. Lows in the mid-40s. Friday, partly cloudy. Highs in the mid-60s. Lows in the mid-40s. Saturday, partly cloudy. Highs in the upper 60s. Lows in the upper 40s. Sunday, partly cloudy. Highs in the lower 70s. Lows around 50. 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Your source for official weather information across the Western Finger Lakes and the Genesee Valley. KHA 53 operates on a frequency of 162.40 MHz. Beach hazards statement in effect from midnight tonight through Wednesday evening. What? Strong currents and dangerous swimming conditions expected. Where? Beaches of Niagara and Orleans counties. When? From midnight tonight through Wednesday evening. Impacts, strong currents and dangerous swimming conditions. Stay out of the water to avoid dangerous swimming conditions. Beach hazards statement in effect from midnight tonight through Wednesday morning. What? Strong currents and dangerous swimming conditions expected. Where? Beaches of Monroe and Wayne counties. When? From midnight tonight through Wednesday morning. Impacts, strong currents and dangerous swimming conditions. Stay out of the water to avoid dangerous swimming conditions. Beach hazards statement in effect from midnight tonight through Monday evening. What? Strong currents and dangerous swimming conditions expected. Where? Beaches of northern Cayuga and Oswego counties. When? From midnight tonight through Monday evening. Impacts, strong currents and dangerous swimming conditions. Stay out of the water to avoid dangerous swimming conditions. Open lake forecast, for the Niagara River to Hamlin Beach beyond 5 miles from shore. Tonight, north winds 5 to 10 knots becoming northeast and increasing to 15 to 25 knots after midnight. Waves 1 to 3 feet building to 5 to 7 feet. Waves occasionally around 9 feet. Monday, northeast winds 15 to 25 knots. Waves 3 to 6 feet. Monday night, northeast winds 15 to 25 knots. Waves 3 to 6 feet building to 5 to 7 feet. Waves occasionally around 9 feet. Tuesday, northeast winds 20 to 25 knots becoming east. Waves 5 to 8 feet. Waves occasionally around 10 feet. Tuesday night, east winds 15 to 25 knots. Waves 5 to 8 feet. Waves occasionally around 10 feet. Wednesday, east winds 15 to 25 knots. Waves 3 to 6 feet. Thursday, east winds 10 to 15 knots becoming northeast. Waves 2 to 4 feet. Friday, northeast winds 5 to 15 knots. Waves 2 feet or less. Open lake forecast, for Hamlin Beach to Mexico Bay beyond 5 miles from shore. Tonight, northeast winds 10 to 15 knots increasing to 15 to 25 knots. Waves 1 to 3 feet building to 4 to 7 feet. Waves occasionally around 9 feet. Monday, northeast winds 15 to 25 knots. Waves 4 to 7 feet subsiding to 3 to 6 feet. Waves occasionally around 9 feet. Monday night, northeast winds 15 to 25 knots. Waves 2 to 4 feet building to 4 to 7 feet. Waves occasionally around 9 feet. Tuesday, northeast winds 15 to 25 knots. Waves 4 to 7 feet subsiding to 3 to 6 feet. Waves occasionally around 9 feet. Tuesday night, northeast winds 15 to 20 knots becoming east. Waves 3 to 5 feet. Wednesday, east winds 15 to 20 knots. Waves 3 to 5 feet subsiding to 2 to 4 feet. Thursday, east winds 10 to 15 knots becoming northeast. Waves 2 to 4 feet subsiding to 1 to 3 feet. Friday, northeast winds 10 to 15 knots. Waves 1 to 3 feet. The 4 p.m. weather at Rochester, drizzle was falling.

temperature was 62 degrees Fahrenheit or 17 degrees Celsius. The dew point 58 and the relative humidity 86%. The wind was northeast at 10 miles an hour. The pressure was 29.99 inches and steady. Repeating at Rochester, drizzle was falling, temperature 62 degrees. This is the NOAA Weather Radio KHA-53 in Rochester. Your source for official weather information across the Western Finger Lakes and the Genesee Valley. KHA-53 operates on a frequency of 162.40 MHz. Beach hazards statement in effect from midnight tonight through Wednesday evening. What? Strong currents and dangerous swimming conditions expected. Where? Beaches of Niagara and Orleans counties. When? From midnight tonight through Wednesday evening. Impacts, strong currents and dangerous swimming conditions. Stay out of the water to avoid dangerous swimming conditions. Beach hazards statement in effect from midnight tonight through Wednesday morning. What? Strong currents and dangerous swimming conditions expected. Where? Beaches of Monroe and Wayne counties. When? From midnight tonight through Wednesday morning. Impacts, strong currents and dangerous swimming conditions. Stay out of the water to avoid dangerous swimming conditions. Beach hazards statement in effect from midnight tonight through Monday evening. What? Strong currents and dangerous swimming conditions expected. Where? Beaches of northern Cayuga and Oswego counties. When? From midnight tonight through Monday evening. Impacts, strong currents and dangerous swimming conditions. Stay out of the water to avoid dangerous swimming conditions. The 5 p.m. weather at Rochester, it was cloudy. The temperature was 63 degrees Fahrenheit or 17 degrees Celsius, the dew point 54 and the relative humidity 72%. The wind was north at 9 miles an hour. The pressure was 30.00 inches and rising. Repeating at Rochester, it was cloudy, temperature 63 degrees. Around the region at 4 p.m. at Binghamton, fog was reported, with a temperature of 62. It was partly sunny, with a temperature of 66 at Erie, 68 at Buffalo, 67 at Niagara Falls, and 68 at Toronto. It was cloudy, with a temperature of 63 at Syracuse, 66 at Elmira, and 60 at Watertown. At Oswego, winds were north at 8 knots, with a temperature of 63 degrees. The Central Lake Ontario buoy winds were from the east at 6 knots. Around the region at 5 p.m. at Niagara Falls, it was mostly sunny, with a temperature of 64. It was partly sunny, with a temperature of 65 at Erie, 65 at Buffalo, and 62 at Watertown. It was cloudy, with a temperature of 63 at Syracuse, 66 at Elmira, and 62 at Binghamton. At Oswego, winds were north at 7 knots, with a temperature of 63 degrees. The Central Lake Ontario buoy winds were northeast at 4 knots, with a temperature of 64 degrees, and the waves were 1 foot. The Rochester, New York climate summary for this evening, as of 4 p.m., September 20, 2026. Today's high temperature was 67 degrees. The normal high is 72. Today's low temperature was 59 degrees. The normal low is 52. A trace of precipitation fell today. No snow fell today. Sunset tonight is at 7:11 p.m. Sunrise tomorrow is at 6:57 a.m. The forecast for the Genesee Valley and Northern Finger Lakes, including Rochester, Geneseo, Canandaigua, Newark, and Fairhaven. Tonight, mostly cloudy. Lows around 50. Light winds, becoming northeast 5 to 10 miles an hour. Monday, mostly cloudy. Highs in the lower 60s. Northeast winds 10 to 15 miles an hour. Monday night, mostly cloudy. Lows ranging from the mid-40s inland to the lower 50s along the lake shore. Northeast winds 5 to 10 miles an hour, becoming light. Tuesday, partly to mostly sunny. Highs ranging from the upper 50s on the hilltops to the lower 60s across the lower elevations. Northeast winds 5 to 10 miles an hour, increasing to 10 to 15 miles an hour. Tuesday night, partly to mostly cloudy. Lows ranging from the mid-40s inland to around 50 along the lake shore. Northeast winds 5 to 10 miles an hour, becoming light. The forecast for the Southern Finger Lakes, including Tinian, Seneca Falls, and Auburn,

Tonight, mostly cloudy. Lows in the upper 40s. North winds 5 to 10 miles an hour, becoming light. Monday, mostly cloudy. Highs in the lower 60s. North winds 10 miles an hour or less. Monday night, cloudy. Lows in the upper 40s. Light winds. Tuesday, partly sunny. Highs in the lower 60s. Light winds. Tuesday night, partly to mostly cloudy. Lows in the upper 40s. Light winds. And now the extended forecast. Wednesday, partly cloudy. Highs in the mid-60s. Thursday, mostly cloudy. Highs in the mid-60s. Lows in the mid-40s. Friday, partly cloudy. Highs in the mid-60s. Lows in the mid-40s. Saturday, partly cloudy. Highs in the upper 60s. Lows in the upper 40s. Sunday, partly cloudy. Highs in the lower 70s. Lows around 50. 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KHA 53 operates on a frequency of 162.40 MHz. Beach hazards statement in effect from midnight tonight through Wednesday evening. What? Strong currents and dangerous swimming conditions expected. Where? Beaches of Niagara and Orleans counties. When? From midnight tonight through Wednesday evening. Impacts, strong currents and dangerous swimming conditions. Stay out of the water to avoid dangerous swimming conditions. Beach hazards statement in effect from midnight tonight through Wednesday morning. What? Strong currents and dangerous swimming conditions expected. Where? Beaches of Monroe and Wayne counties. When? From midnight tonight through Wednesday morning. Impacts, strong currents and dangerous swimming conditions. Stay out of the water to avoid dangerous swimming conditions. Beach hazards statement in effect from midnight tonight through Monday evening. What? Strong currents and dangerous swimming conditions expected. Where? Beaches of northern Cayuga and Oswego counties. When? From midnight tonight through Monday evening. Impacts, strong currents and dangerous swimming conditions. Stay out of the water to avoid dangerous swimming conditions. The 5 p.m. weather at Rochester, it was cloudy. The temperature was 63 degrees Fahrenheit or 17 degrees Celsius, the dew point 54 and the relative humidity 72%. The wind was north at 9 miles an hour. The pressure was 30.00 inches and rising. Repeating at Rochester, it was cloudy, temperature 63 degrees. Around the region at 5 p.m. at Niagara Falls, it was mostly sunny, with a temperature of 64. It was partly sunny, with a temperature of 65 at Erie, 65 at Buffalo, and 62 at Watertown. It was cloudy, with a temperature of 63 at Syracuse, 66 at Elmira, and 62 at Binghamton. At Oswego, winds were north at 7 knots, with a temperature of 63 degrees. The Central Lake Ontario buoy winds were northeast at 4 knots, with a temperature of 64 degrees, and the waves were 1 foot. The forecast for the Genesee Valley and Northern Finger Lakes, including Rochester, Geneseo, Canandaigua, Newark, and Fairhaven. Tonight, mostly cloudy. Lows around 50. Light winds, becoming northeast 5 to 10 miles an hour. Monday, mostly cloudy. Highs in the lower 60s. Northeast winds 10 to 15 miles an hour. Monday night, mostly cloudy. Lows ranging from the mid-40s inland to the lower 50s along the lake shore. Northeast winds 5 to 10 miles an hour, becoming light. Tuesday, partly to mostly sunny. Highs ranging from the upper 50s on the hilltops to the lower 60s across the lower elevations. Northeast winds 5 to 10 miles an hour, increasing to 10 to 15 miles an hour. Tuesday night, partly to mostly cloudy. Lows ranging from the mid-40s inland to around 50 along the lake shore. Northeast winds 5 to 10 miles an hour, becoming light. The forecast for the Southern Finger Lakes, including Pinyan, Seneca Falls, and Auburn. Tonight, mostly cloudy. Lows in the upper 40s. North winds 5 to 10 miles an hour, becoming light. Monday, mostly cloudy. Highs in the lower 60s. North winds 10 miles an hour.

hour or less. Monday night, cloudy. Lows in the upper 40s. Light winds. Tuesday, partly sunny. Highs in the lower 60s. Light winds. Tuesday night, partly to mostly cloudy. Lows in the upper 40s. Light winds. And now the extended forecast. Wednesday, partly cloudy. Highs in the mid-60s. Thursday, mostly cloudy. Highs in the mid-60s. Lows in the mid-40s. Friday, partly cloudy. Highs in the mid-60s. Lows in the mid-40s. Saturday, partly cloudy. Highs in the upper 60s. Lows in the upper 40s. Sunday, partly cloudy. Highs in the lower 70s. Lows around 50. 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Your source for official weather information across the Western Finger Lakes and the Genesee Valley. KHA 53 operates on a frequency of 162.40 MHz. Beach hazards statement in effect from midnight tonight through Wednesday evening. What? Strong currents and dangerous swimming conditions expected. Where? Beaches of Niagara and Orleans counties. When? From midnight tonight through Wednesday evening. Impacts, strong currents and dangerous swimming conditions. Stay out of the water to avoid dangerous swimming conditions. Beach hazards statement in effect from midnight tonight through Wednesday morning. What? Strong currents and dangerous swimming conditions expected. Where? Beaches of Monroe and Wayne counties. When? From midnight tonight through Wednesday morning. Impacts, strong currents and dangerous swimming conditions. Stay out of the water to avoid dangerous swimming conditions. Beach hazards statement in effect from midnight tonight through Monday evening. What? Strong currents and dangerous swimming conditions expected. Where? Beaches of northern Cayuga and Oswego counties. When? From midnight tonight through Monday evening. Impacts, strong currents and dangerous swimming conditions. Stay out of the water to avoid dangerous swimming conditions. The 5 p.m. weather at Rochester, it was cloudy. The temperature was 63 degrees Fahrenheit or 17 degrees Celsius, the dew point 54 and the relative humidity 72%. The wind was north at 9 miles an hour. The pressure was 30.00 inches and rising. Repeating at Rochester, it was cloudy, temperature 63 degrees. Around the region at 5 p.m. at Niagara Falls, it was mostly sunny, with a temperature of 64. It was partly sunny, with a temperature of 65 at Erie, 65 at Buffalo, 68 at Toronto, and 62 at Watertown. It was cloudy, with a temperature of 63 at Syracuse, 66 at Elmira, and 62 at Binghamton. At Oswego, winds were north at 7 knots, with a temperature of 63 degrees. The Central Lake Ontario buoy winds were northeast at 4 knots, with a temperature of 64 degrees, and the waves were 1 foot. The forecast for the Genesee Valley and Northern Finger Lakes, including Rochester, Geneseo, Canandaigua, Newark, and Fairhaven. Tonight, mostly cloudy. Lows around 50. Light winds, becoming northeast 5 to 10 miles an hour. Monday, mostly cloudy. Highs in the lower 60s. Northeast winds 10 to 15 miles an hour. Monday night, mostly cloudy. Lows ranging from the mid-40s inland to the lower 50s along the lake shore. Northeast winds 5 to 10 miles an hour, becoming light. Tuesday, partly to mostly sunny. Highs ranging from the upper 50s on the hilltops to the lower 60s across the lower elevations. Northeast winds 5 to 10 miles an hour, increasing to 10 to 15 miles an hour. Tuesday night, partly to mostly cloudy. Lows ranging from the mid-40s inland to around 50 along the lake shore. Northeast winds 5 to 10 miles an hour, becoming light. The forecast for the Southern Finger Lakes, including Pinyan, Seneca Falls, and Auburn. Tonight, mostly cloudy. Lows in the upper 40s. North winds 5 to 10 miles an hour, becoming light. Monday, mostly cloudy. Highs in the lower 60s. North winds 10 miles an hour or less. Monday night, cloudy. Lows in the upper 40s. Light winds. Tuesday, partly sunny. Highs in the lower 60s. Light winds.

Tuesday night, partly to mostly cloudy. Lows in the upper 40s. Light winds. And now the extended forecast. Wednesday, partly cloudy. Highs in the mid-60s. Thursday, mostly cloudy. Highs in the mid-60s. Lows in the mid-40s. Friday, partly cloudy. Highs in the mid-60s. Lows in the mid-40s. Saturday, partly cloudy. Highs in the upper 60s. Lows in the upper 40s. Sunday, partly cloudy. Highs in the lower 70s. Lows around 50. 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Your source for official weather information across the Western Finger Lakes and the Genesee Valley. KHA 53 operates on a frequency of 162.40 MHz. Beach hazards statement in effect from midnight tonight through Wednesday evening. What? Strong currents and dangerous swimming conditions expected. Where? Beaches of Niagara and Orleans counties. When? From midnight tonight through Wednesday evening. Impacts, strong currents and dangerous swimming conditions. Stay out of the water to avoid dangerous swimming conditions. Beach hazards statement in effect from midnight tonight through Wednesday morning. What? Strong currents and dangerous swimming conditions expected. Where? Beaches of Monroe and Wayne counties. When? From midnight tonight through Wednesday morning. Impacts, strong currents and dangerous swimming conditions. Stay out of the water to avoid dangerous swimming conditions. Beach hazards statement in effect from midnight tonight through Monday evening. What? Strong currents and dangerous swimming conditions expected. Where? Beaches of northern Cayuga and Oswego counties. When? From midnight tonight through Monday evening. Impacts, strong currents and dangerous swimming conditions. Stay out of the water to avoid dangerous swimming conditions. The 5 p.m. weather at Rochester, it was cloudy. The temperature was 63 degrees Fahrenheit or 17 degrees Celsius, the dew point 54 and the relative humidity 72%. The wind was north at 9 miles an hour. The pressure was 30.00 inches and rising. Repeating at Rochester, it was cloudy, temperature 63 degrees. Around the region at 5 p.m. at Niagara Falls, it was mostly sunny, with a temperature of 64. It was partly sunny, with a temperature of 65 at Erie, 65 at Buffalo, 68 at Toronto, and 62 at Watertown. It was cloudy, with a temperature of 63 at Syracuse, 66 at Elmira, and 62 at Binghamton. At Oswego, winds were north at 7 knots, with a temperature of 63 degrees. The Central Lake Ontario buoy winds were northeast at 4 knots, with a temperature of 64 degrees, and the waves were 1 foot. The forecast for the Genesee Valley and Northern Finger Lakes, including Rochester, Geneseo, Canandaigua, Newark, and Fairhaven. Tonight, mostly cloudy. Lows around 50. Light winds, becoming northeast 5 to 10 miles an hour. Monday, mostly cloudy. Highs in the lower 60s. Northeast winds 10 to 15 miles an hour. Monday night, mostly cloudy. Lows ranging from the mid-40s inland to the lower 50s along the lake shore. Northeast winds 5 to 10 miles an hour, becoming light. Tuesday, partly to mostly sunny. Highs ranging from the upper 50s on the hilltops to the lower 60s across the lower elevations. Northeast winds 5 to 10 miles an hour, increasing to 10 to 15 miles an hour. Tuesday night, partly to mostly cloudy. Lows ranging from the mid-40s inland to around 50 along the lake shore. Northeast winds 5 to 10 miles an hour, becoming light. The forecast for the Southern Finger Lakes, including Tinian, Seneca Falls, and Auburn. Tonight, mostly cloudy. Lows in the upper 40s. North winds 5 to 10 miles an hour, becoming light. Monday, mostly cloudy. Highs in the lower 60s. North winds 10 miles an hour or less. Monday night, cloudy. Lows in the upper 40s. Light winds. Tuesday, partly sunny. Highs in the lower 60s. Light winds. Tuesday night, partly to mostly cloudy. Lows in the upper 40s. Light winds. And now the extended forecast. Wednesday, partly cloudy. Highs in the mid-60s.

Thursday, mostly cloudy. Highs in the mid-60s. Lows in the mid-40s. Friday, partly cloudy. Highs in the mid-60s. Lows in the mid-40s. Saturday, partly cloudy. Highs in the upper 60s. Lows in the upper 40s. Sunday, partly cloudy. Highs in the lower 70s. Lows around 50. 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KHA53 operates on a frequency of 162.40 MHz. Beach hazards statement in effect from midnight tonight through Wednesday evening. What? Strong currents and dangerous swimming conditions expected. Where? Beaches of Niagara and Orleans counties. When? From midnight tonight through Wednesday evening. Impacts, strong currents and dangerous swimming conditions. Stay out of the water to avoid dangerous swimming conditions. Beach hazards statement in effect from midnight tonight through Wednesday morning. What? Strong currents and dangerous swimming conditions expected. Where? Beaches of Monroe and Wayne counties. When? From midnight tonight through Wednesday morning. Impacts, strong currents and dangerous swimming conditions. Stay out of the water to avoid dangerous swimming conditions. Beach hazards statement in effect from midnight tonight through Monday evening. What? Strong currents and dangerous swimming conditions expected. Where? Beaches of Northern Cayuga and Oswego counties. When? From midnight tonight through Monday evening. Impacts, strong currents and dangerous swimming conditions. Stay out of the water to avoid dangerous swimming conditions. The 5 p.m. weather at Rochester, it was cloudy. The temperature was 63 degrees Fahrenheit or 17 degrees Celsius, the dew point 54 and the relative humidity 72%. The wind was north at 9 miles an hour. The pressure was 30.00 inches and rising. Repeating at Rochester, it was cloudy, temperature 63 degrees. Around the region at 5 p.m. at Niagara Falls, it was mostly sunny, with a temperature of 64. It was partly sunny, with a temperature of 65 at Erie, 65 at Buffalo, 68 at Toronto, and 62 at Watertown. It was cloudy, with a temperature of 63 at Syracuse, 66 at Elmira, and 62 at Binghamton. At Oswego, winds were north at 7 knots, with a temperature of 63 degrees. The Central Lake Ontario buoy winds were northeast at 4 knots, with a temperature of 64 degrees, and the waves were 1 foot. The forecast for the Genesee Valley and Northern Finger Lakes, including Rochester, Geneseo, Canandaigua, Newark, and Fairhaven. Tonight, mostly cloudy. Lows around 50. Light winds, becoming northeast 5 to 10 miles an hour. Monday, mostly cloudy. Highs in the lower 60s. Northeast winds 10 to 15 miles an hour. Monday night, mostly cloudy. Lows ranging from the mid-40s inland to the lower 50s along the lake shore. Northeast winds 5 to 10 miles an hour, becoming light. Tuesday, partly to mostly sunny. Highs ranging from the upper 50s on the hilltops to the lower 60s across the lower elevations. Northeast winds 5 to 10 miles an hour, increasing to 10 to 15 miles an hour. Tuesday night, partly to mostly cloudy. Lows ranging from the mid-40s inland to around 50 along the lake shore. Northeast winds 5 to 10 miles an hour, becoming light. The forecast for the Southern Finger Lakes, including Tinian, Seneca Falls, and Auburn. Tonight, mostly cloudy. Lows in the upper 40s. North winds 5 to 10 miles an hour, becoming light. Monday, mostly cloudy. Highs in the lower 60s. North winds 10 miles an hour or less. Monday night, cloudy. Lows in the upper 40s. Light winds. Tuesday, partly sunny. Highs in the lower 60s. Light winds. Tuesday night, partly to mostly cloudy. Lows in the upper 40s. Light winds. And now the extended forecast. Wednesday, partly cloudy. Highs in the mid-60s. Thursday, mostly cloudy. Highs in the mid-60s. Lows in the mid-40s. Friday, partly cloudy. Highs in the mid-60s. Lows in the mid-40s.

Saturday, partly cloudy. Highs in the upper 60s. Lows in the upper 40s. Sunday, partly cloudy. Highs in the lower 70s. Lows around 50. This is the NOAA Weather Radio KHA 53 in Rochester. Your source for official weather information across the Western Finger Lakes and the Genesee Valley. KHA 53 operates on a frequency of 162.40 MHz. Beach hazards statement in effect from midnight tonight through Wednesday evening. What? Strong currents and dangerous swimming conditions expected. Where? Beaches of Niagara and Orleans counties. When? From midnight tonight through Wednesday evening. Impacts, strong currents and dangerous swimming conditions. Stay out of the water to avoid dangerous swimming conditions. Beach hazards statement in effect from midnight tonight through Wednesday morning. What? Strong currents and dangerous swimming conditions expected. Where? Beaches of Monroe and Wayne counties. When? From midnight tonight through Wednesday morning. Impacts, strong currents and dangerous swimming conditions. Stay out of the water to avoid dangerous swimming conditions. Beach hazards statement in effect from midnight tonight through Monday evening. What? Strong currents and dangerous swimming conditions expected. Where? Beaches of northern Cayuga and Oswego counties. When? From midnight tonight through Monday evening. Impacts, strong currents and dangerous swimming conditions. Stay out of the water to avoid dangerous swimming conditions. The 5 p.m. weather at Rochester, it was cloudy. The temperature was 63 degrees Fahrenheit or 17 degrees Celsius, the dew point 54 and the relative humidity 72%. The wind was north at 9 miles an hour. The pressure was 30.00 inches and rising. Repeating at Rochester, it was cloudy, temperature 63 degrees. Around the region at 5 p.m. at Niagara Falls, it was mostly sunny, with a temperature of 64. It was partly sunny, with a temperature of 65 at Erie, 65 at Buffalo, 68 at Toronto, and 62 at Watertown. It was cloudy, with a temperature of 63 at Syracuse, 66 at Elmira, and 62 at Binghamton. At Oswego, winds were north at 7 knots, with a temperature of 63 degrees. The Central Lake Ontario buoy winds were northeast at 4 knots, with a temperature of 64 degrees, and the waves were 1 foot. The Rochester, New York climate summary for this evening, as of 4 p.m., September 20, 2026. Today's high temperature was 67 degrees. The normal high is 72. Today's low temperature was 59 degrees. The normal low is 52. A trace of precipitation fell today. No snow fell today. Sunset tonight is at 7:11 p.m. Sunrise tomorrow is at 6:57 a.m. The Nearshore Marine Forecast, for the Niagara River to Hamlin Beach along Lake Ontario. Small craft advisory in effect from midnight tonight through Wednesday evening. Tonight, north winds 5 to 10 knots, becoming northeast and increasing to 15 to 25 knots after midnight. Mostly cloudy. Waves 1 to 3 feet, building to 3 to 6 feet. Waves occasionally around 7 feet. Monday, northeast winds 15 to 25 knots. Mostly cloudy. Waves 4 to 7 feet, subsiding to 3 to 5 feet. Waves occasionally around 9 feet. Monday night, northeast winds 15 to 25 knots. Mostly cloudy. Waves 3 to 6 feet, building to 4 to 7 feet. Waves occasionally around 9 feet. Tuesday, northeast winds 15 to 25 knots, becoming east. Partly sunny. Waves 5 to 8 feet. Waves occasionally around 10 feet. Tuesday night, east winds 15 to 25 knots. Partly to mostly cloudy. Waves 4 to 7 feet, subsiding to 3 to 6 feet. Waves occasionally around 9 feet. Wednesday, east winds 15 to 25 knots. Partly cloudy. Waves 3 to 5 feet, subsiding to 2 to 4 feet. Waves occasionally around 6 feet. Thursday, east winds 5 to 15 knots. Partly cloudy. Waves 1 to 3 feet. Friday, northeast winds 5 to 10 knots. Partly cloudy. Waves 2 feet or less. 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

Advisory in effect from midnight tonight through Wednesday morning. Tonight, northeast winds 5 to 15 knots, increasing to 15 to 25 knots. Mostly cloudy. Waves 1 to 3 feet, building to 4 to 7 feet. Waves occasionally around 9 feet. Monday, northeast winds 15 to 25 knots. Mostly cloudy. Waves 4 to 7 feet, subsiding to 3 to 6 feet. Mostly cloudy. Waves 4 to 7 feet, subsiding to 3 to 6 feet. Waves occasionally around 9 feet. Monday night, northeast winds 15 to 25 knots, becoming east. Mostly cloudy. Waves 3 to 5 feet, building to 4 to 7 feet. Waves occasionally around 9 feet. Tuesday, east winds 15 to 20 knots, becoming northeast. Mostly sunny. Waves 4 to 7 feet, subsiding to 3 to 6 feet. Waves occasionally around 9 feet. Tuesday night, northeast winds 15 to 20 knots, becoming east. Partly to mostly cloudy. Waves 3 to 6 feet. Waves occasionally around 7 feet. Wednesday, east winds 15 to 20 knots. Mainly clear, then becoming partly cloudy. Waves 3 to 5 feet, subsiding to 2 to 4 feet. Waves occasionally around 6 feet. Thursday, east winds 5 to 15 knots, becoming northeast. Partly cloudy. Waves 1 to 3 feet. Friday, northeast winds 5 to 15 knots. Partly to mostly cloudy. Waves 1 to 3 feet. The water temperature off Rochester is 15 degrees, and the water temperature at the Central Lake Buoy is 69 degrees. The nearshore marine forecast, 4, Sodus Bay to Mexico Bay. Small craft advisory in effect from midnight tonight through Monday evening. Tonight, north winds 10 to 15 knots, becoming northeast 15 to 20 knots. Mostly cloudy. Waves 1 to 3 feet, building to 4 to 7 feet. Waves occasionally around 9 feet. Monday, northeast winds 15 to 20 knots, diminishing to 10 to 15 knots. Mostly cloudy. Waves 4 to 7 feet, subsiding to 2 to 4 feet. Waves occasionally around 9 feet. Monday night, northeast winds 15 to 20 knots, becoming east. Mostly cloudy. Waves 2 to 4 feet, building to 3 to 5 feet, then subsiding to 2 to 4 feet. Waves occasionally around 6 feet. Tuesday, east winds 10 to 15 knots, becoming northeast 15 to 20 knots. Mostly sunny. Waves 1 to 3 feet, building to 2 to 4 feet. Tuesday night, northeast winds 15 to 20 knots, becoming east 5 to 15 knots. Partly cloudy. Waves 2 to 4 feet, subsiding to 1 to 3 feet. Wednesday, east winds 5 to 15 knots. Mainly clear, then becoming partly cloudy. Waves 2 feet or less. Thursday, east winds 5 to 15 knots. Partly to mostly cloudy. Waves 2 feet or less. Friday, northeast winds 5 to 15 knots. Partly cloudy. Waves 1 to 3 feet. The water temperature off Oswego is 70 degrees. The forecast for the Genesee Valley and Northern Finger Lakes, including Rochester, Geneseo, Canandaigua, Newark, and Fairhaven. Tonight, mostly cloudy. Lows around 50. Light winds, becoming northeast 5 to 10 miles an hour. Monday, mostly cloudy. Highs in the lower 60s. Northeast winds 10 to 15 miles an hour. Monday night, mostly cloudy. Lows ranging from the mid-40s inland to the lower 50s along the lake shore. Northeast winds 5 to 10 miles an hour, becoming light. Tuesday, partly to mostly sunny. Highs ranging from the upper 50s on the hilltops to the lower 60s across the lower elevations. Northeast winds 5 to 10 miles an hour, increasing to 10 to 15 miles an hour. Tuesday night, partly to mostly cloudy. Lows ranging from the mid-40s inland to around 50 along the lake shore. Northeast winds 5 to 10 miles an hour, becoming light. The forecast for the Southern Finger Lakes, including Tinian, Seneca Falls, and Auburn. Tonight, mostly cloudy. Lows in the upper 40s. North winds 5 to 10 miles an hour, becoming light. Monday, mostly cloudy. Highs in the lower 60s. North winds 10 miles an hour or less,

Sunday night, cloudy. Lows in the upper 40s. Light winds. Tuesday, partly sunny. Highs in the lower 60s. Light winds. Tuesday night, partly to mostly cloudy. Lows in the upper 40s. Light winds. And now the extended forecast. Wednesday, partly cloudy. Highs in the mid-60s. Thursday, mostly cloudy. Highs in the mid-60s. Lows in the mid-40s. Friday, partly cloudy. Highs in the mid-60s. Lows in the mid-40s. Saturday, partly cloudy. Highs in the upper 60s. Lows in the upper 40s. Sunday, partly cloudy. Highs in the lower 70s. Lows around 50. 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Your source for official weather information across the Western Finger Lakes and the Genesee Valley. KHA 53 operates on a frequency of 162.40 MHz. Beach hazards statement in effect from midnight tonight through Wednesday evening. What? Strong currents and dangerous swimming conditions expected. Where? Beaches of Niagara and Orleans counties. When? From midnight tonight through Wednesday evening. Impacts, strong currents and dangerous swimming conditions. Stay out of the water to avoid dangerous swimming conditions. Beach hazards statement in effect from midnight tonight through Wednesday morning. What? Strong currents and dangerous swimming conditions expected. Where? Beaches of Monroe and Wayne counties. When? From midnight tonight through Wednesday morning. Impacts, strong currents and dangerous swimming conditions. Stay out of the water to avoid dangerous swimming conditions. Beach hazards statement in effect from midnight tonight through Monday evening. What? Strong currents and dangerous swimming conditions expected. Where? Beaches of northern Cayuga and Oswego counties. When? From midnight tonight through Monday evening. Impacts, strong currents and dangerous swimming conditions. Stay out of the water to avoid dangerous swimming conditions. The 5 p.m. weather at Rochester, it was cloudy. The temperature was 63 degrees Fahrenheit or 17 degrees Celsius, the dew point 54 and the relative humidity 72%. The wind was north at 9 miles an hour. The pressure was 30.00 inches and rising. Repeating at Rochester, it was cloudy, temperature 63 degrees. Around the region at 5 p.m. at Niagara Falls, it was mostly sunny, with a temperature of 64. It was partly sunny, with a temperature of 65 at Erie, 65 at Buffalo, 68 at Toronto, and 62 at Watertown. It was cloudy, with a temperature of 63 at Syracuse, 66 at Elmira, and 62 at Binghamton. At Oswego, winds were north at 7 knots, with a temperature of 63 degrees. The Central Lake Ontario buoy winds were northeast at 4 knots, with a temperature of 64 degrees, and the waves were 1 foot. The forecast for the Genesee Valley and Northern Finger Lakes, including Rochester, Geneseo, Canandaigua, Newark, and Fairhaven. Tonight, mostly cloudy. Lows around 50. Light winds, becoming northeast 5 to 10 miles an hour. Monday, mostly cloudy. Highs in the lower 60s. Northeast winds 10 to 15 miles an hour. Monday night, mostly cloudy. Lows ranging from the mid-40s inland to the lower 50s along the lake shore. Northeast winds 5 to 10 miles an hour, becoming light. Tuesday, partly to mostly sunny. Highs ranging from the upper 50s on the hilltops to the lower 60s across the lower elevations. Northeast winds 5 to 10 miles an hour, increasing to 10 to 15 miles an hour. Tuesday night, partly to mostly cloudy. Lows ranging from the mid-40s inland to around 50 along the lake shore. Northeast winds 5 to 10 miles an hour, becoming light. The forecast for the Southern Finger Lakes, including Pinyan, Seneca Falls, and Auburn. Tonight, mostly cloudy. Lows in the upper 40s. North winds 5 to 10 miles an hour, becoming light. Monday, mostly cloudy. Highs in the lower 60s. North winds 10 miles an hour or less. Monday night, cloudy. Lows in the upper 40s. Light winds. Tuesday, partly sunny. Highs in the lower 60s. Light winds. Tuesday night,

partly to mostly cloudy. Lows in the upper 40s. Light winds. And now the extended forecast. Wednesday, partly cloudy. Highs in the mid-60s. Thursday, mostly cloudy. Highs in the mid-60s. Lows in the mid-40s. Friday, partly cloudy. Highs in the mid-60s. Lows in the mid-40s. Saturday, partly cloudy. Highs in the upper 60s. Lows in the upper 40s. Sunday, partly cloudy. Highs in the lower 70s. Lows around 50. 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Your source for official weather information across the Western Finger Lakes and the Genesee Valley. KHA 53 operates on a frequency of 162.40 MHz. Beach hazards statement in effect from midnight tonight through Wednesday evening. What? Strong currents and dangerous swimming conditions expected. Where? Beaches of Niagara and Orleans counties. When? From midnight tonight through Wednesday evening. Impacts, strong currents and dangerous swimming conditions. Stay out of the water to avoid dangerous swimming conditions. Beach hazards statement in effect from midnight tonight through Wednesday morning. What? Strong currents and dangerous swimming conditions expected. Where? Beaches of Monroe and Wayne counties. When? From midnight tonight through Wednesday morning. Impacts, strong currents and dangerous swimming conditions. Stay out of the water to avoid dangerous swimming conditions. Beach hazards statement in effect from midnight tonight through Monday evening. What? Strong currents and dangerous swimming conditions expected. Where? Beaches of Northern Cayuga and Oswego counties. When? From midnight tonight through Monday evening. Impacts, strong currents and dangerous swimming conditions. Stay out of the water to avoid dangerous swimming conditions. The 5 p.m. weather at Rochester, it was cloudy. The temperature was 63 degrees Fahrenheit or 17 degrees Celsius, the dew point 54 and the relative humidity 72%. The wind was north at 9 miles an hour. The pressure was 30.00 inches and rising. Repeating at Rochester, it was cloudy, temperature 63 degrees. Around the region at 5 p.m. at Niagara Falls, it was mostly sunny, with a temperature of 64. It was partly sunny, with a temperature of 65 at Erie, 65 at Buffalo, 68 at Toronto, and 62 at Watertown. It was cloudy, with a temperature of 63 at Syracuse, 66 at Elmira, and 62 at Binghamton. At Oswego, winds were north at 7 knots, with a temperature of 63 degrees. The Central Lake Ontario buoy winds were northeast at 4 knots, with a temperature of 64 degrees, and the waves were 1 foot. The forecast for the Genesee Valley and Northern Finger Lakes, including Rochester, Geneseo, Canandaigua, Newark, and Fairhaven. Tonight, mostly cloudy. Lows around 50. Light winds, becoming northeast 5 to 10 miles an hour. Monday, mostly cloudy. Highs in the lower 60s. Northeast winds 10 to 15 miles an hour. Monday night, mostly cloudy. Lows ranging from the mid-40s inland to the lower 50s along the lake shore. Northeast winds 5 to 10 miles an hour, becoming light. Tuesday, partly to mostly sunny. Highs ranging from the upper 50s on the hilltops to the lower 60s across the lower elevations. Northeast winds 5 to 10 miles an hour, increasing to 10 to 15 miles an hour. Tuesday night, partly to mostly cloudy. Lows ranging from the mid-40s inland to around 50 along the lake shore. Northeast winds 5 to 10 miles an hour, becoming light. The forecast for the Southern Finger Lakes, including Pinyan, Seneca Falls, and Auburn. Tonight, mostly cloudy. Lows in the upper 40s. North winds 5 to 10 miles an hour, becoming light. Monday, mostly cloudy. Highs in the lower 60s. North winds 10 miles an hour or less. Monday night, cloudy. Lows in the upper 40s. Light winds. Tuesday, partly sunny. Highs in the lower 60s. Light winds. Tuesday night, partly to mostly cloudy. Lows in the upper 40s. Light winds. And now the extended forecast. Wednesday, partly cloudy. Highs in the mid-60s.

Wednesday, mostly cloudy. Highs in the mid-60s. Lows in the mid-40s. Friday, partly cloudy. Highs in the mid-60s. Lows in the mid-40s. Saturday, partly cloudy. Highs in the upper 60s. Lows in the upper 40s. Sunday, partly cloudy. Highs in the lower 70s. Lows around 50. 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Your source for official weather information across the Western Finger Lakes and the Genesee Valley. KHA 53 operates on a frequency of 162.40 MHz. Beach hazards statement in effect from midnight tonight through Wednesday evening. What? Strong currents and dangerous swimming conditions expected. Where? Beaches of Niagara and Orleans counties. When? From midnight tonight through Wednesday evening. Impacts, strong currents and dangerous swimming conditions. Stay out of the water to avoid dangerous swimming conditions. Beach hazards statement in effect from midnight tonight through Wednesday morning. What? Strong currents and dangerous swimming conditions expected. Where? Beaches of Monroe and Wayne counties. When? From midnight tonight through Wednesday morning. Impacts, strong currents and dangerous swimming conditions. Stay out of the water to avoid dangerous swimming conditions. Beach hazards statement in effect from midnight tonight through Monday evening. What? Strong currents and dangerous swimming conditions expected. Where? Beaches of northern Cayuga and Oswego counties. When? From midnight tonight through Monday evening. Impacts, strong currents and dangerous swimming conditions. Stay out of the water to avoid dangerous swimming conditions. The 5 p.m. weather at Rochester, it was cloudy. The temperature was 63 degrees Fahrenheit or 17 degrees Celsius, the dew point 54 and the relative humidity 72%. The wind was north at 9 miles an hour. The pressure was 30.00 inches and rising. Repeating at Rochester, it was cloudy, temperature 63 degrees. Around the region at 5 p.m. at Niagara Falls, it was mostly sunny, with a temperature of 64. It was partly sunny, with a temperature of 65 at Erie, 65 at Buffalo, 68 at Toronto, and 62 at Watertown. It was cloudy, with a temperature of 63 at Syracuse, 66 at Elmira, and 62 at Binghamton. At Oswego, winds were north at 7 knots, with a temperature of 63 degrees. The Central Lake Ontario buoy winds were northeast at 4 knots, with a temperature of 64 degrees, and the waves were 1 foot. The forecast for the Genesee Valley and Northern Finger Lakes, including Rochester, Geneseo, Canandaigua, Newark, and Fairhaven. Tonight, mostly cloudy. Lows around 50. Light winds, becoming northeast 5 to 10 miles an hour. Monday, mostly cloudy. Highs in the lower 60s. Northeast winds 10 to 15 miles an hour. Monday night, mostly cloudy. Lows ranging from the mid-40s inland to the lower 50s along the lake shore. Northeast winds 5 to 10 miles an hour, becoming light. Tuesday, partly to mostly sunny. Highs ranging from the upper 50s on the hilltops to the lower 60s across the lower elevations. Northeast winds 5 to 10 miles an hour, increasing to 10 to 15 miles an hour. Tuesday night, partly to mostly cloudy. Lows ranging from the mid-40s inland to around 50 along the lake shore. Northeast winds 5 to 10 miles an hour, becoming light. The forecast for the Southern Finger Lakes, including Pinyan, Seneca Falls, and Auburn. Tonight, mostly cloudy. Lows in the upper 40s. North winds 5 to 10 miles an hour, becoming light. Monday, mostly cloudy. Highs in the lower 60s. North winds 10 miles an hour or less. Monday night, cloudy. Lows in the upper 40s. Light winds. Tuesday, partly sunny. Highs in the lower 60s. Light winds. Tuesday night, partly to mostly cloudy. Lows in the upper 40s. Light winds. And now the extended forecast. Wednesday, partly cloudy. Highs in the mid-60s. Thursday, mostly cloudy. Highs in the mid-60s. Lows in the mid-40s. Friday, partly cloudy. Highs in the mid-60s. Lows in the mid-40s. Saturday,

from midnight tonight through Wednesday morning. What? Strong currents and dangerous swimming conditions expected. Where? Beaches of Monroe and Wayne counties. When? From midnight tonight through Wednesday morning. Impacts. Strong currents and dangerous swimming conditions. Stay out of the water to avoid dangerous swimming conditions. Beach hazards statement in effect from midnight tonight through Monday evening. What? Strong currents and dangerous swimming conditions expected. Where? Beaches of northern Cayuga and Oswego counties. When? From midnight tonight through Monday evening. Impacts. Strong currents and dangerous swimming conditions. Stay out of the water to avoid dangerous swimming conditions. The 5 p.m. weather at Rochester, it was cloudy. The temperature was 63 degrees Fahrenheit or 17 degrees Celsius, the dew point 54 and the relative humidity 72%. The wind was north at 9 miles an hour. The pressure was 30.00 inches and rising. Repeating at Rochester, it was cloudy, temperature 63 degrees. Around the region at 5 p.m. at Niagara Falls, it was mostly sunny, with a temperature of 64. It was partly sunny, with a temperature of 65 at Erie, 65 at Buffalo, 68 at Toronto, and 62 at Watertown. It was cloudy, with a temperature of 63 at Syracuse, 66 at Elmira, and 62 at Binghamton. At Oswego, winds were north at 7 knots, with a temperature of 63 degrees. The Central Lake Ontario buoy winds were northeast at 4 knots, with a temperature of 64 degrees, and the waves were 1 foot. The forecast for the Genesee Valley and Northern Finger Lakes, including Rochester, Geneseo, Canandaigua, Newark, and Fairhaven. Tonight, mostly cloudy. Lows around 50. Light winds, becoming northeast 5 to 10 miles an hour. Monday, mostly cloudy. Highs in the lower 60s. Northeast winds 10 to 15 miles an hour. Monday night, mostly cloudy. Lows ranging from the mid-40s inland to the lower 50s along the lake shore. Northeast winds 5 to 10 miles an hour, becoming light. Tuesday, partly to mostly sunny. Highs ranging from the upper 50s on the hilltops to the lower 60s across the lower elevations. Northeast winds 5 to 10 miles an hour, increasing to 10 to 15 miles an hour. Tuesday night, partly to mostly cloudy. Lows ranging from the mid-40s inland to around 50 along the lake shore. Northeast winds 5 to 10 miles an hour, becoming light. The forecast for the Southern Finger Lakes, including Pinyan, Seneca Falls, and Auburn. Tonight, mostly cloudy. Lows in the upper 40s. North winds 5 to 10 miles an hour, becoming light. Monday, mostly cloudy. Highs in the lower 60s. North winds 10 miles an hour or less. Monday night, cloudy. Lows in the upper 40s. Light winds. Tuesday, partly sunny. Highs in the lower 60s. Light winds. Tuesday night, partly to mostly cloudy. Lows in the upper 40s. Light winds. And now the extended forecast. Wednesday, partly cloudy. Highs in the mid-60s. Thursday, mostly cloudy. Highs in the mid-60s. Lows in the mid-40s. Friday, partly cloudy. Highs in the mid-60s. Lows in the mid-40s. Saturday, partly cloudy. Highs in the upper 60s. Lows in the upper 40s. Sunday, partly cloudy. Highs in the lower 70s. Lows around 50. This is the NOAA Weather Radio KHA 53 in Rochester. Your source for official weather information across the Western Finger Lakes and the Genesee Valley. KHA 53 operates on a frequency of 162.40 MHz. Beach hazards statement in effect from midnight tonight through Wednesday evening. What? Strong currents and dangerous swimming conditions expected. Where? Beaches of Niagara and Orleans counties. When? From midnight tonight through Wednesday evening. Impacts, strong currents and dangerous swimming conditions. Stay out of the water to avoid dangerous swimming conditions. Beach hazards statement in effect from midnight tonight through Wednesday morning. What? Strong currents and dangerous swimming conditions expected. Where? Beaches of Monroe and Wayne counties. When? From midnight tonight through Wednesday morning.

impacts, strong currents, and dangerous swimming conditions. Stay out of the water to avoid dangerous swimming conditions. Beach hazards statement in effect from midnight tonight through Monday evening. What? Strong currents and dangerous swimming conditions expected. Where? Beaches of northern Cayuga and Oswego counties. When? From midnight tonight through Monday evening. Impacts, strong currents and dangerous swimming conditions. Stay out of the water to avoid dangerous swimming conditions. The 5 p.m. weather at Rochester, it was cloudy. The temperature was 63 degrees Fahrenheit or 17 degrees Celsius, the dew point 54 and the relative humidity 72%. The wind was north at 9 miles an hour. The pressure was 30.00 inches and rising. Repeating at Rochester, it was cloudy, temperature 63 degrees. Around the region at 5 p.m. at Niagara Falls, it was mostly sunny, with a temperature of 64. It was partly sunny, with a temperature of 65 at Erie, 65 at Buffalo, 68 at Toronto, and 62 at Watertown. It was cloudy, with a temperature of 63 at Syracuse, 66 at Elmira, and 62 at Binghamton. At Oswego, winds were north at 7 knots, with a temperature of 63 degrees. The Central Lake Ontario buoy winds were northeast at 4 knots, with a temperature of 64 degrees, and the waves were 1 foot. The Rochester, New York climate summary for this evening, as of 4 p.m., September 20, 2026. Today's high temperature was 67 degrees. The normal high is 72. Today's low temperature was 59 degrees. The normal low is 52. A trace of precipitation fell today. No snow fell today. Sunset tonight is at 7:11 p.m. Sunrise tomorrow is at 6:57 a.m. Open lake forecast, 4, the Niagara River to Hamlin Beach beyond 5 miles from shore. Tonight, north winds 5 to 10 knots becoming northeast and increasing to 15 to 25 knots after midnight. Waves 1 to 3 feet building to 5 to 7 feet. Waves occasionally around 9 feet. Monday, northeast winds 15 to 25 knots. Waves 3 to 6 feet. Monday night, northeast winds 15 to 25 knots. Waves 3 to 6 feet building to 5 to 7 feet. Waves occasionally around 9 feet. Tuesday, northeast winds 20 to 25 knots becoming east. Waves 5 to 8 feet. Waves occasionally around 10 feet. Tuesday night, east winds 15 to 25 knots. Waves 5 to 8 feet. Waves occasionally around 10 feet. Wednesday, east winds 15 to 25 knots. Waves 3 to 6 feet. Thursday, east winds 10 to 15 knots becoming northeast. Waves 2 to 4 feet. Friday, northeast winds 5 to 15 knots. Waves 2 feet or less. Open lake forecast, 4, Hamlin Beach to Mexico Bay beyond 5 miles from shore. Tonight, northeast winds 10 to 15 knots increasing to 15 to 25 knots. Waves 1 to 3 feet building to 4 to 7 feet. Waves occasionally around 9 feet. Monday, northeast winds 15 to 25 knots. Waves 4 to 7 feet subsiding to 3 to 6 feet. Waves occasionally around 9 feet. Monday night, northeast winds 15 to 25 knots. Waves 2 to 4 feet building to 4 to 7 feet. Waves occasionally around 9 feet. Tuesday, northeast winds 15 to 25 knots. Waves 4 to 7 feet subsiding to 3 to 6 feet. Waves occasionally around 9 feet. Tuesday night, northeast winds 15 to 20 knots becoming east. Waves 3 to 5 feet. Wednesday, east winds 15 to 20 knots. Waves 3 to 5 feet subsiding to 2 to 4 feet. Thursday, east winds 10 to 15 knots becoming northeast. Waves 2 to 4 feet subsiding to 1 to 3 feet. Friday, northeast winds 10 to 15 knots. Waves 1 to 3 feet. The forecast for the Genesee Valley and Northern Finger Lakes, including Rochester, Geneseo, Canandaigua, Newark, and Fairhaven. Tonight, mostly cloudy. Lows around 50. Light winds, becoming northeast 5 to 10 miles an hour. Monday, mostly cloudy. Highs in the lower 60s. Northeast winds 10 to 15 miles an hour.

Monday night, mostly cloudy. Lows ranging from the mid-40s inland to the lower 50s along the lake shore. Northeast winds 5 to 10 miles an hour, becoming light. Tuesday, partly to mostly sunny. Highs ranging from the upper 50s on the hilltops to the lower 60s across the lower elevations. Northeast winds 5 to 10 miles an hour, increasing to 10 to 15 miles an hour. Tuesday night, partly to mostly cloudy. Lows ranging from the mid-40s inland to around 50 along the lake shore. Northeast winds 5 to 10 miles an hour, becoming light. The forecast for the Southern Finger Lakes, including Tinian, Seneca Falls, and Auburn. Tonight, mostly cloudy. Lows in the upper 40s. North winds 5 to 10 miles an hour, becoming light. Monday, mostly cloudy. Highs in the lower 60s. North winds 10 miles an hour or less. Monday night, cloudy. Lows in the upper 40s. Light winds. Tuesday, partly sunny. Highs in the lower 60s. Light winds. Tuesday night, partly to mostly cloudy. Lows in the upper 40s. Light winds. And now the extended forecast. Wednesday, partly cloudy. Highs in the mid-60s. Thursday, mostly cloudy. Highs in the mid-60s. Lows in the mid-40s. Friday, partly cloudy. Highs in the mid-60s. Lows in the mid-40s. Saturday, partly cloudy. Highs in the upper 60s. Lows in the upper 40s. Sunday, partly cloudy. Highs in the lower 70s. Lows around 50. 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Your source for official weather information across the Western Finger Lakes and the Genesee Valley. KHA 53 operates on a frequency of 162.40 MHz. Beach hazards statement in effect from midnight tonight through Wednesday evening. What? Strong currents and dangerous swimming conditions expected. Where? Beaches of Niagara and Orleans counties. When? From midnight tonight through Wednesday evening. Impacts, strong currents and dangerous swimming conditions. Stay out of the water to avoid dangerous swimming conditions. Beach hazards statement in effect from midnight tonight through Wednesday morning. What? Strong currents and dangerous swimming conditions expected. Where? Beaches of Monroe and Wayne counties. When? From midnight tonight through Wednesday morning. Impacts, strong currents and dangerous swimming conditions. Stay out of the water to avoid dangerous swimming conditions. Beach hazards statement in effect from midnight tonight through Monday evening. What? Strong currents and dangerous swimming conditions expected. Where? Beaches of northern Cayuga and Oswego counties. When? From midnight tonight through Monday evening. Impacts, strong currents and dangerous swimming conditions. Stay out of the water to avoid dangerous swimming conditions. The 6 p.m. weather at Rochester, it was partly sunny. The temperature was 62 degrees Fahrenheit or 17 degrees Celsius, the dew point 54 and the relative humidity 74%. The wind was north at 5 miles an hour. The pressure was 30.01 inches and steady. Repeating at Rochester, it was partly sunny, temperature 62 degrees. Around the region at 6 p.m. at Watertown, it was mostly sunny, with a temperature of 62. At Niagara Falls, it was partly sunny, with a temperature of 63. It was cloudy, with a temperature of 65 at Erie, 63 at Buffalo, 63 at Syracuse, 65 at Elmira, and 61 at Binghamton. At Oswego, winds were north at 9 knots, with a temperature of 63 degrees. The Central Lake Ontario buoy winds were from the northeast at 4 knots. The forecast for the Genesee Valley and Northern Finger Lakes, including Rochester, Geneseo, Canandaigua, Newark, and Fairhaven. Tonight, mostly cloudy. Lows around 50. Light winds, becoming northeast 5 to 10 miles an hour. Monday, mostly cloudy. Highs in the lower 60s. Northeast winds 10 to 15 miles an hour. Monday night, mostly cloudy. Lows ranging from the mid-40s inland to the lower 50s along the lake shore. Northeast winds 5 to 10 miles an hour, becoming light. Tuesday, partly to mostly sunny. Highs ranging from the upper 50s on the hilltops to the lower 60s.

across the lower elevations. Northeast winds 5 to 10 miles an hour, increasing to 10 to 15 miles an hour. Tuesday night, partly to mostly cloudy. Lows ranging from the mid-40s inland to around 50 along the lake shore. Northeast winds 5 to 10 miles an hour, becoming light. The forecast for the Southern Finger Lakes, including Tinian, Seneca Falls, and Auburn. Tonight, mostly cloudy. Lows in the upper 40s. North winds 5 to 10 miles an hour, becoming light. Monday, mostly cloudy. Highs in the lower 60s. North winds 10 miles an hour or less. Monday night, cloudy. Lows in the upper 40s. Light winds. Tuesday, partly sunny. Highs in the lower 60s. Light winds. Tuesday night, partly to mostly cloudy. Lows in the upper 40s. Light winds. And now the extended forecast. Wednesday, partly cloudy. Highs in the mid-60s. Thursday, mostly cloudy. Highs in the mid-60s. Lows in the mid-40s. Friday, partly cloudy. Highs in the mid-60s. Lows in the mid-40s. Saturday, partly cloudy. Highs in the upper 60s. Lows in the upper 40s. Sunday, partly cloudy. Highs in the lower 70s. Lows around 50. 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KHA-53 operates on a frequency of 162.40 MHz. Beach hazards statement in effect from midnight tonight through Wednesday evening. What? Strong currents and dangerous swimming conditions expected. Where? Beaches of Niagara and Orleans counties. When? From midnight tonight through Wednesday evening. Impacts, strong currents and dangerous swimming conditions. Stay out of the water to avoid dangerous swimming conditions. Beach hazards statement in effect from midnight tonight through Wednesday morning. What? Strong currents and dangerous swimming conditions expected. Where? Beaches of Monroe and Wayne counties. When? From midnight tonight through Wednesday morning. Impacts, strong currents and dangerous swimming conditions. Stay out of the water to avoid dangerous swimming conditions. Beach hazards statement in effect from midnight tonight through Monday evening. What? Strong currents and dangerous swimming conditions expected. Where? Beaches of northern Cayuga and Oswego counties. When? From midnight tonight through Monday evening. Impacts, strong currents and dangerous swimming conditions. Stay out of the water to avoid dangerous swimming conditions. The 6 p.m. weather at Rochester, it was partly sunny. The temperature was 62 degrees Fahrenheit or 17 degrees Celsius, the dew point 54 and the relative humidity 74%. The wind was north at 5 miles an hour. The pressure was 30.01 inches and steady. Repeating at Rochester, it was partly sunny, temperature 62 degrees. Around the region at 6 p.m. at Watertown, it was mostly sunny, with a temperature of 62. At Niagara Falls, it was partly sunny, with a temperature of 63. It was cloudy, with a temperature of 65 at Erie, 63 at Buffalo, 63 at Syracuse, 65 at Elmira, and 61 at Binghamton. At Oswego, winds were north at 9 knots, with a temperature of 63 degrees. The Central Lake Ontario buoy winds were from the northeast at 4 knots. The forecast for the Genesee Valley and Northern Finger Lakes, including Rochester, Geneseo, Canandaigua, Newark, and Fairhaven. Tonight, mostly cloudy. Lows around 50. Light winds, becoming northeast 5 to 10 miles an hour. Monday, mostly cloudy. Highs in the lower 60s. Northeast winds 10 to 15 miles an hour. Monday night, mostly cloudy. Lows ranging from the mid-40s inland to the lower 50s along the lake shore. Northeast winds 5 to 10 miles an hour, becoming light. Tuesday, partly to mostly sunny. Highs ranging from the upper 50s on the hilltops to the lower 60s across the lower elevations. Northeast winds 5 to 10 miles an hour, increasing to 10 to 15 miles an hour. Tuesday night, partly to mostly cloudy. Lows ranging from the mid-40s inland to around 50 along the lake shore. Northeast winds 5 to 10 miles

hour, becoming light. The forecast for the Southern Finger Lakes, including Pinyan, Seneca Falls, and Auburn. Tonight, mostly cloudy. Lows in the upper 40s. North winds 5 to 10 miles an hour, becoming light. Monday, mostly cloudy. Highs in the lower 60s. North winds 10 miles an hour or less. Monday night, cloudy. Lows in the upper 40s. Light winds. Tuesday, partly sunny. Highs in the lower 60s. Light winds. Tuesday night, partly to mostly cloudy. Lows in the upper 40s. Light winds. And now the extended forecast. Wednesday, partly cloudy. Highs in the mid-60s. Thursday, mostly cloudy. Highs in the mid-60s. Lows in the mid-40s. Friday, partly cloudy. Highs in the mid-60s. Lows in the mid-40s. Saturday, partly cloudy. Highs in the upper 60s. Lows in the upper 40s. Sunday, partly cloudy. Highs in the lower 70s. Lows around 50. 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Your source for official weather information across the Western Finger Lakes and the Genesee Valley. KHA 53 operates on a frequency of 162.40 MHz. Beach hazards statement in effect from midnight tonight through Wednesday evening. What? Strong currents and dangerous swimming conditions expected. Where? Beaches of Niagara and Orleans counties. When? From midnight tonight through Wednesday evening. Impacts, strong currents and dangerous swimming conditions. Stay out of the water to avoid dangerous swimming conditions. Beach hazards statement in effect from midnight tonight through Wednesday morning. What? Strong currents and dangerous swimming conditions expected. Where? Beaches of Monroe and Wayne counties. When? From midnight tonight through Wednesday morning. Impacts, strong currents and dangerous swimming conditions. Stay out of the water to avoid dangerous swimming conditions. Beach hazards statement in effect from midnight tonight through Monday evening. What? Strong currents and dangerous swimming conditions expected. Where? Beaches of Northern Cayuga and Oswego counties. When? From midnight tonight through Monday evening. Impacts, strong currents and dangerous swimming conditions. Stay out of the water to avoid dangerous swimming conditions. The 6 p.m. weather at Rochester, it was partly sunny. The temperature was 62 degrees Fahrenheit or 17 degrees Celsius, the dew point 54 and the relative humidity 74%. The wind was north at 5 miles an hour. The pressure was 30.01 inches and steady. Repeating at Rochester, it was partly sunny, temperature 62 degrees. Around the region at 6 p.m. in Watertown, it was mostly sunny, with a temperature of 62. It was partly sunny, with a temperature of 63 at Niagara Falls, and 66 at Toronto. It was cloudy, with a temperature of 65 at Erie, 63 at Buffalo, 63 at Syracuse, 64 at Elmira, and 61 at Binghamton. At Oswego, winds were north at 9 knots, with a temperature of 63 degrees. The Central Lake Ontario buoy winds were northeast at 2 knots, with a temperature of 64 degrees, and the waves were 1 foot. The forecast for the Genesee Valley and Northern Finger Lakes, including Rochester, Geneseo, Canandaigua, Newark, and Fairhaven. Tonight, mostly cloudy. Lows around 50. Light winds, becoming northeast 5 to 10 miles an hour. Monday, mostly cloudy. Highs in the lower 60s. Northeast winds 10 to 15 miles an hour. Monday night, mostly cloudy. Lows ranging from the mid-40s inland to the lower 50s along the lake shore. Northeast winds 5 to 10 miles an hour, becoming light. Tuesday, partly to mostly sunny. Highs ranging from the upper 50s on the hilltops to the lower 60s across the lower elevations. Northeast winds 5 to 10 miles an hour, increasing to 10 to 15 miles an hour. Tuesday night, partly to mostly cloudy. Lows ranging from the mid-40s inland to around 50 along the lake shore. Northeast winds 5 to 10 miles an hour, becoming light. The forecast for the Southern Finger Lakes, including Pinyan, Seneca Falls, and Auburn. Tonight, mostly cloudy. Lows in the upper 40s.

north winds 5 to 10 miles an hour, becoming light. Monday, mostly cloudy. Highs in the lower 60s. North winds 10 miles an hour or less. Monday night, cloudy. Lows in the upper 40s. Light winds. Tuesday, partly sunny. Highs in the lower 60s. Light winds. Tuesday night, partly to mostly cloudy. Lows in the upper 40s. Light winds. And now the extended forecast. Wednesday, partly cloudy. Highs in the mid-60s. Thursday, mostly cloudy. Highs in the mid-60s. Lows in the mid-40s. Friday, partly cloudy. Highs in the mid-60s. Lows in the mid-40s. Saturday, partly cloudy. Highs in the upper 60s. Lows in the upper 40s. Sunday, partly cloudy. Highs in the lower 70s. Lows around 50. 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KHA-53 operates on a frequency of 162.40 MHz. Beach hazards statement in effect from midnight tonight through Wednesday evening. What? Strong currents and dangerous swimming conditions expected. Where? Beaches of Niagara and Orleans counties. When? From midnight tonight through Wednesday evening. Impacts, strong currents and dangerous swimming conditions. Stay out of the water to avoid dangerous swimming conditions. Beach hazards statement in effect from midnight tonight through Wednesday morning. What? Strong currents and dangerous swimming conditions expected. Where? Beaches of Monroe and Wayne counties. When? From midnight tonight through Wednesday morning. Impacts, strong currents and dangerous swimming conditions. Stay out of the water to avoid dangerous swimming conditions. Beach hazards statement in effect from midnight tonight through Monday evening. What? Strong currents and dangerous swimming conditions expected. Where? Beaches of northern Cayuga and Oswego counties. When? From midnight tonight through Monday evening. Impacts, strong currents and dangerous swimming conditions. Stay out of the water to avoid dangerous swimming conditions. The 6 p.m. weather at Rochester, it was partly sunny. The temperature was 62 degrees Fahrenheit or 17 degrees Celsius, the dew point 54 and the relative humidity 74%. The wind was north at 5 miles an hour. The pressure was 30.01 inches and steady. Repeating at Rochester, it was partly sunny, temperature 62 degrees. Around the region at 6 p.m. at Watertown, it was mostly sunny, with a temperature of 62. It was partly sunny, with a temperature of 63 at Niagara Falls, and 66 at Toronto. It was cloudy, with a temperature of 65 at Erie, 63 at Buffalo, 63 at Syracuse, 64 at Elmira, and 61 at Binghamton. At Oswego, winds were north at 9 knots, with a temperature of 63 degrees. The Central Lake Ontario buoy winds were northeast at 2 knots, with a temperature of 64 degrees, and the waves were 1 foot. The forecast for the Genesee Valley and Northern Finger Lakes, including Rochester, Geneseo, Canandaigua, Newark, and Fairhaven. Tonight, mostly cloudy. Lows around 50. Light winds, becoming northeast 5 to 10 miles an hour. Monday, mostly cloudy. Highs in the lower 60s. Northeast winds 10 to 15 miles an hour. Monday night, mostly cloudy. Lows ranging from the mid-40s inland to the lower 50s along the lake shore. Northeast winds 5 to 10 miles an hour, becoming light. Tuesday, partly to mostly sunny. Highs ranging from the upper 50s on the hilltops to the lower 60s across the lower elevations. Northeast winds 5 to 10 miles an hour, increasing to 10 to 15 miles an hour. Tuesday night, partly to mostly cloudy. Lows ranging from the mid-40s inland to around 50 along the lake shore. Northeast winds 5 to 10 miles an hour, becoming light. The forecast for the Southern Finger Lakes, including Tinian, Seneca Falls, and Auburn. Tonight, mostly cloudy. Lows in the upper 40s. North winds 5 to 10 miles an hour, becoming light. Monday, mostly cloudy. Highs in the lower 60s. North winds 10 miles an hour or less. Monday night, cloudy.

lows in the upper 40s. Light winds. Tuesday, partly sunny. Highs in the lower 60s. Light winds. Tuesday night, partly to mostly cloudy. Lows in the upper 40s. Light winds. And now the extended forecast. Wednesday, partly cloudy. Highs in the mid-60s. Thursday, mostly cloudy. Highs in the mid-60s. Lows in the mid-40s. Friday, partly cloudy. Highs in the mid-60s. Lows in the mid-40s. Saturday, partly cloudy. Highs in the upper 60s. Lows in the upper 40s. Sunday, partly cloudy. Highs in the lower 70s. Lows around 50. 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KHA 53 operates on a frequency of 162.40 MHz. Beach hazards statement in effect from midnight tonight through Wednesday evening. What? Strong currents and dangerous swimming conditions expected. Where? Beaches of Niagara and Orleans counties. When? From midnight tonight through Wednesday evening. Impacts, strong currents and dangerous swimming conditions. Stay out of the water to avoid dangerous swimming conditions. Beach hazards statement in effect from midnight tonight through Wednesday morning. What? Strong currents and dangerous swimming conditions expected. Where? Beaches of Monroe and Wayne counties. When? From midnight tonight through Wednesday morning. Impacts, strong currents and dangerous swimming conditions. Stay out of the water to avoid dangerous swimming conditions. Beach hazards statement in effect from midnight tonight through Monday evening. What? Strong currents and dangerous swimming conditions expected. Where? Beaches of northern Cayuga and Oswego counties. When? From midnight tonight through Monday evening. Impacts, strong currents and dangerous swimming conditions. Stay out of the water to avoid dangerous swimming conditions. The 6 p.m. weather at Rochester, it was partly sunny. The temperature was 62 degrees Fahrenheit or 17 degrees Celsius, the dew point 54 and the relative humidity 74%. The wind was north at 5 miles an hour. The pressure was 30.01 inches and steady. Repeating at Rochester, it was partly sunny, temperature 62 degrees. Around the region at 6 p.m. in Watertown, it was mostly sunny, with a temperature of 62. It was partly sunny, with a temperature of 63 at Niagara Falls, and 66 at Toronto. It was cloudy, with a temperature of 65 at Erie, 63 at Buffalo, 63 at Syracuse, 64 at Elmira, and 61 at Binghamton. At Oswego, winds were north at 9 knots, with a temperature of 63 degrees. The Central Lake Ontario buoy winds were northeast at 2 knots, with a temperature of 64 degrees, and the waves were 1 foot. The forecast for the Genesee Valley and Northern Finger Lakes, including Rochester, Geneseo, Canandaigua, Newark, and Fairhaven. Tonight, mostly cloudy. Lows around 50. Light winds, becoming northeast 5 to 10 miles an hour. Monday, mostly cloudy. Highs in the lower 60s. Northeast winds 10 to 15 miles an hour. Monday night, mostly cloudy. Lows ranging from the mid-40s inland to the lower 50s along the lake shore. Northeast winds 5 to 10 miles an hour, becoming light. Tuesday, partly to mostly sunny. Highs ranging from the upper 50s on the hilltops to the lower 60s across the lower elevations. Northeast winds 5 to 10 miles an hour, increasing to 10 to 15 miles an hour. Tuesday night, partly to mostly cloudy. Lows ranging from the mid-40s inland to around 50 along the lake shore. Northeast winds 5 to 10 miles an hour, becoming light. The forecast for the Southern Finger Lakes, including Tinian, Seneca Falls, and Auburn. Tonight, mostly cloudy. Lows in the upper 40s. North winds 5 to 10 miles an hour, becoming light. Monday, mostly cloudy. Highs in the lower 60s. North winds 10 miles an hour or less. Monday night, cloudy. Lows in the upper 40s. Light winds. Tuesday, partly sunny. Highs in the lower 60s. Light winds. Tuesday night, partly to mostly cloudy.

lows in the upper 40s. Light winds. And now the extended forecast. Wednesday, partly cloudy. Highs in the mid-60s. Thursday, mostly cloudy. Highs in the mid-60s. Lows in the mid-40s. Friday, partly cloudy. Highs in the mid-60s. Lows in the mid-40s. Saturday, partly cloudy. Highs in the upper 60s. Lows in the upper 40s. Sunday, partly cloudy. Highs in the lower 70s. Lows around 50. 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Your source for official weather information across the Western Finger Lakes and the Genesee Valley. KHA 53 operates on a frequency of 162.40 MHz. Beach hazards statement in effect from midnight tonight through Wednesday evening. What? Strong currents and dangerous swimming conditions expected. Where? Beaches of Niagara and Orleans counties. When? From midnight tonight through Wednesday evening. Impacts, strong currents and dangerous swimming conditions. Stay out of the water to avoid dangerous swimming conditions. Beach hazards statement in effect from midnight tonight through Wednesday morning. What? Strong currents and dangerous swimming conditions expected. Where? Beaches of Monroe and Wayne counties. When? From midnight tonight through Wednesday morning. Impacts, strong currents and dangerous swimming conditions. Stay out of the water to avoid dangerous swimming conditions. The Rochester, New York climate summary for this evening, as of 4 p.m., September 20th, 2026. Today's high temperature was 67 degrees. The normal high is 72. Today's low temperature was 59 degrees. The normal low is 52. A trace of precipitation fell today. No snow fell today. Sunset tonight is at 7:11 p.m. Sunrise tomorrow is at 6:57 a.m. The Nearshore Marine Forecast, for the Niagara River to Hamelin Beach along Lake Ontario. Small craft advisory in effect from midnight tonight through Wednesday evening. Tonight, north winds 5 to 10 knots becoming northeast and increasing to 15 to 25 knots after midnight. Mostly cloudy. Waves 1 to 3 feet building to 3 to 6 feet. Waves occasionally around 7 feet. Monday, northeast winds 15 to 25 knots. Mostly cloudy. Waves 4 to 7 feet subsiding to 3 to 5 feet. Waves occasionally around 9 feet. Monday night, northeast winds 15 to 25 knots. Mostly cloudy. Waves 3 to 6 feet building to 4 to 7 feet. Waves occasionally around 9 feet. Tuesday, northeast winds 15 to 25 knots becoming east. Partly sunny. Waves 5 to 8 feet. Waves occasionally around 10 feet. Tuesday night, east winds 15 to 25 knots. Partly to mostly cloudy. Waves 4 to 7 feet subsiding to 3 to 6 feet. Waves occasionally around 9 feet. Wednesday, east winds 15 to 25 knots. Partly cloudy. Waves 3 to 5 feet subsiding to 2 to 4 feet. Waves occasionally around 6 feet. Thursday, east winds 5 to 15 knots. Partly cloudy. Waves 1 to 3 feet. Friday, northeast winds 5 to 10 knots. Partly cloudy. Waves 2 feet or less. The Nearshore Marine Forecast, for Hamelin Beach to Sodus Bay. Small craft advisory in effect from midnight tonight through Wednesday morning. Tonight, northeast winds 5 to 15 knots increasing to 15 to 25 knots. Mostly cloudy. Waves 1 to 3 feet building to 4 to 7 feet. Waves occasionally around 9 feet. Monday, northeast winds 15 to 25 knots. Mostly cloudy. Waves 4 to 7 feet subsiding to 3 to 6 feet. Waves occasionally around 9 feet. Monday night, northeast winds 15 to 25 knots becoming east. Mostly cloudy. Waves 3 to 5 feet building to 4 to 7 feet. Waves occasionally around 9 feet. Northeast winds 15 to 25 knots becoming east. Mostly cloudy. Waves 3 to 5 feet building to 4 to 7 feet. Waves occasionally around 9 feet. Tuesday, east winds 15 to 20 knots becoming northeast. Mostly sunny.

waves 4 to 7 feet subsiding to 3 to 6 feet. Waves occasionally around 9 feet. Tuesday night, northeast winds 15 to 20 knots becoming east. Partly to mostly cloudy. Waves 3 to 6 feet. Waves occasionally around 7 feet. Wednesday, east winds 15 to 20 knots. Mainly clear, then becoming partly cloudy. Waves 3 to 5 feet subsiding to 2 to 4 feet. Waves occasionally around 6 feet. Thursday, east winds 5 to 15 knots becoming northeast. Partly cloudy. Waves 1 to 3 feet. Friday, northeast winds 5 to 15 knots. Partly to mostly cloudy. Waves 1 to 3 feet. The water temperature off Rochester is 50 degrees, and the water temperature at the Central Lake Buoy is 69 degrees. The nearshore marine forecast, 4, Sodus Bay to Mexico Bay. Small craft advisory in effect from midnight tonight through Monday evening. Tonight, north winds 10 to 15 knots becoming northeast 15 to 20 knots. Mostly cloudy. Waves 1 to 3 feet building to 4 to 7 feet. Waves occasionally around 9 feet. Monday, northeast winds 15 to 20 knots diminishing to 10 to 15 knots. Mostly cloudy. Waves 4 to 7 feet subsiding to 2 to 4 feet. Waves occasionally around 9 feet. Monday night, northeast winds 15 to 20 knots becoming east. Mostly cloudy. Waves 2 to 4 feet building to 3 to 5 feet, then subsiding to 2 to 4 feet. Waves occasionally around 6 feet. Tuesday, east winds 10 to 15 knots becoming northeast 15 to 20 knots. Mostly sunny. Waves 1 to 3 feet building to 2 to 4 feet. Tuesday night, northeast winds 15 to 20 knots becoming east 5 to 15 knots. Partly cloudy. Waves 2 to 4 feet subsiding to 1 to 3 feet. Wednesday, east winds 5 to 15 knots. Mainly clear, then becoming partly cloudy. Waves 2 feet or less. Thursday, east winds 5 to 15 knots. Partly to mostly cloudy. Waves 2 feet or less. Friday, northeast winds 5 to 15 knots. Partly cloudy. Waves 1 to 3 feet. The water temperature off Oswego is 70 degrees. This is the NOAA Weather Radio KHA 53 in Rochester. Your source for official weather information across the Western Finger Lakes and the Genesee Valley. KHA 53 operates on a frequency of 162.40 MHz. Beach hazards statement in effect from midnight tonight through Wednesday evening. What? Strong currents and dangerous swimming conditions expected. Where? Beaches of Niagara and Orleans counties. When? From midnight tonight through Wednesday evening. Impacts, strong currents and dangerous swimming conditions. Stay out of the water to avoid dangerous swimming conditions. Beach hazards statement in effect from midnight tonight through Wednesday morning. What? Strong currents and dangerous swimming conditions expected. Where? Beaches of Monroe and Wayne counties. When? From midnight tonight through Wednesday morning. Impacts, strong currents and dangerous swimming conditions. Stay out of the water to avoid dangerous swimming conditions. Beach hazards statement in effect from midnight tonight through Monday evening. What? Strong currents and dangerous swimming conditions expected. Where? Beaches of northern Cayuga and Oswego counties. When? From midnight tonight through Monday evening. Impacts, strong currents and dangerous swimming conditions. Stay out of the water to avoid dangerous swimming conditions. The 6 p.m. weather at Rochester, it was partly sunny. The temperature was 62 degrees Fahrenheit or 17 degrees Celsius, the dew point 54 and the relative humidity 74%. The wind was north at 5 miles an hour. The pressure was 30.01 inches and steady. Repeating at Rochester, it was partly sunny, temperature 62 degrees. Around the region at 6 p.m. at Watertown, it was mostly sunny, with a temperature of 62. It was partly sunny, with a temperature of 63 at Niagara Falls, and 66 at Toronto. It was cloudy, with a temperature of 65 at Erie, 63 at Buffalo, 63 at Syracuse, 64 at Elmira, and 61 at Binghamton. At Oswego, winds were north at 9 knots, with a temperature of 63 degrees.
The Central Lake Ontario buoy winds were northeast at 2 knots, with a temperature of 64 degrees, and the waves were 1 foot. The forecast for the Genesee Valley and Northern Finger Lakes, including Rochester, Geneseo, Canandaigua, Newark, and Fairhaven. Tonight, mostly cloudy. Lows around 50. Light winds, becoming northeast 5 to 10 miles an hour. Monday, mostly cloudy. Highs in the lower 60s. Northeast winds 10 to 15 miles an hour. Monday night, mostly cloudy. Lows ranging from the mid-40s inland to the lower 50s along the lake shore. Northeast winds 5 to 10 miles an hour, becoming light. Tuesday, partly to mostly sunny. Highs ranging from the upper 50s on the hilltops to the lower 60s across the lower elevations. Northeast winds 5 to 10 miles an hour, increasing to 10 to 15 miles an hour. Tuesday night, partly to mostly cloudy. Lows ranging from the mid-40s inland to around 50 along the lake shore. Northeast winds 5 to 10 miles an hour, becoming light. The forecast for the Southern Finger Lakes, including Tinian, Seneca Falls, and Auburn. Tonight, mostly cloudy. Lows in the upper 40s. North winds 5 to 10 miles an hour, becoming light. Monday, mostly cloudy. Highs in the lower 60s. North winds 10 miles an hour or less. Monday night, cloudy. Lows in the upper 40s. Light winds. Tuesday, partly sunny. Highs in the lower 60s. Light winds. Tuesday night, partly to mostly cloudy. Lows in the upper 40s. Light winds. And now the extended forecast. Wednesday, partly cloudy. Highs in the mid-60s. Thursday, mostly cloudy. Highs in the mid-60s. Lows in the mid-40s. Friday, partly cloudy. Highs in the mid-60s. Lows in the mid-40s. Saturday, partly cloudy. Highs in the upper 60s. Lows in the upper 40s. Sunday, partly cloudy. Highs in the lower 70s. Lows around 50. 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Your source for official weather information across the Western Finger Lakes and the Genesee Valley. KHA 53 operates on a frequency of 162.40 MHz. Beach hazards statement in effect from midnight tonight through Wednesday evening. What? Strong currents and dangerous swimming conditions expected. Where? Beaches of Niagara and Orleans counties. When? From midnight tonight through Wednesday evening. Impacts, strong currents and dangerous swimming conditions. Stay out of the water to avoid dangerous swimming conditions. Beach hazards statement in effect from midnight tonight through Wednesday morning. What? Strong currents and dangerous swimming conditions expected. Where? Beaches of Monroe and Wayne counties. When? From midnight tonight through Wednesday morning. Impacts, strong currents and dangerous swimming conditions. Stay out of the water to avoid dangerous swimming conditions. Beach hazards statement in effect from midnight tonight through Monday evening. What? Strong currents and dangerous swimming conditions expected. Where? Beaches of Northern Cayuga and Oswego counties. When? From midnight tonight through Monday evening. Impacts, strong currents and dangerous swimming conditions. Stay out of the water to avoid dangerous swimming conditions. The 6 p.m. weather at Rochester, it was partly sunny. The temperature was 62 degrees Fahrenheit or 17 degrees Celsius, the dew point 54 and the relative humidity 74%. The wind was north at 5 miles an hour. The pressure was 30.01 inches and steady. Repeating at Rochester, it was partly sunny, temperature 62 degrees. Around the region at 6 p.m. in Watertown, it was mostly sunny, with a temperature of 62. It was partly sunny, with a temperature of 63 at Niagara Falls, and 66 at Toronto. It was cloudy, with a temperature of 65 at Erie, 63 at Buffalo, 63 at Syracuse, 64 at Elmira, and 61 at Binghamton. At Oswego, winds were north at 9 knots, with a temperature of 63 degrees. The Central Lake Ontario buoy winds were northeast at 2 knots, with a temperature of 64 degrees, and the waves were 1 foot. The forecast for the Genesee Valley and Northern Finger Lakes, including Rochester,

Geneseo, Canandaigua, Newark, and Fairhaven. Tonight, mostly cloudy. Lows around 50. Light winds, becoming northeast 5 to 10 miles an hour. Monday, mostly cloudy. Highs in the lower 60s. Northeast winds 10 to 15 miles an hour. Monday night, mostly cloudy. Lows ranging from the mid-40s inland to the lower 50s along the lake shore. Northeast winds 5 to 10 miles an hour, becoming light. Tuesday, partly to mostly sunny. Highs ranging from the upper 50s on the hilltops to the lower 60s across the lower elevations. Northeast winds 5 to 10 miles an hour, increasing to 10 to 15 miles an hour. Tuesday night, partly to mostly cloudy. Lows ranging from the mid-40s inland to around 50 along the lake shore. Northeast winds 5 to 10 miles an hour, becoming light. The forecast for the Southern Finger Lakes, including Tinian, Seneca Falls, and Auburn. Tonight, mostly cloudy. Lows in the upper 40s. North winds 5 to 10 miles an hour, becoming light. Monday, mostly cloudy. Highs in the lower 60s. North winds 10 miles an hour or less. Monday night, cloudy. Lows in the upper 40s. Light winds. Tuesday, partly sunny. Highs in the lower 60s. Light winds. Tuesday night, partly to mostly cloudy. Lows in the upper 40s. Light winds. And now the extended forecast. Wednesday, partly cloudy. Highs in the mid-60s. Thursday, mostly cloudy. Highs in the mid-60s. Lows in the mid-40s. Friday, partly cloudy. Highs in the mid-60s. Lows in the mid-40s. Saturday, partly cloudy. Highs in the upper 60s. Lows in the upper 40s. Sunday, partly cloudy. Highs in the lower 70s. Lows around 50. 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Your source for official weather information across the Western Finger Lakes and the Genesee Valley. KHA 53 operates on a frequency of 162.40 MHz. Beach hazards statement in effect from midnight tonight through Wednesday evening. What? Strong currents and dangerous swimming conditions expected. Where? Beaches of Niagara and Orleans counties. When? From midnight tonight through Wednesday evening. Impacts, strong currents and dangerous swimming conditions. Stay out of the water to avoid dangerous swimming conditions. Beach hazards statement in effect from midnight tonight through Wednesday morning. What? Strong currents and dangerous swimming conditions expected. Where? Beaches of Monroe and Wayne counties. When? From midnight tonight through Wednesday morning. Impacts, strong currents and dangerous swimming conditions. Stay out of the water to avoid dangerous swimming conditions. Beach hazards statement in effect from midnight tonight through Monday evening. What? Strong currents and dangerous swimming conditions expected. Where? Beaches of northern Cayuga and Oswego counties. When? From midnight tonight through Monday evening. Impacts, strong currents and dangerous swimming conditions. Stay out of the water to avoid dangerous swimming conditions. The 6 p.m. weather at Rochester, it was partly sunny. The temperature was 62 degrees Fahrenheit or 17 degrees Celsius, the dew point 54 and the relative humidity 74%. The wind was north at 5 miles an hour. The pressure was 30.01 inches and steady. Repeating at Rochester, it was partly sunny, temperature 62 degrees. Around the region at 6 p.m. at Watertown, it was mostly sunny, with a temperature of 62. It was partly sunny, with a temperature of 63 at Niagara Falls, and 66 at Toronto. It was cloudy, with a temperature of 65 at Erie, 63 at Buffalo, 63 at Syracuse, 64 at Elmira, and 61 at Binghamton. At Oswego, winds were north at 9 knots, with a temperature of 63 degrees. The Central Lake Ontario buoy winds were northeast at 2 knots, with a temperature of 64 degrees, and the waves were 1 foot. The forecast for the Genesee Valley and Northern Finger Lakes, including Rochester, Geneseo, Canandaigua, Newark, and Fairhaven. Tonight, mostly cloudy. Lows around 50. Light winds, becoming northeast 5 to 10 miles an hour. Monday,

mostly cloudy. Highs in the lower 60s. Northeast winds 10 to 15 miles an hour. Monday night, mostly cloudy. Lows ranging from the mid-40s inland to the lower 50s along the lake shore. Northeast winds 5 to 10 miles an hour, becoming light. Tuesday, partly to mostly sunny. Highs ranging from the upper 50s on the hilltops to the lower 60s across the lower elevations. Northeast winds 5 to 10 miles an hour, increasing to 10 to 15 miles an hour. Tuesday night, partly to mostly cloudy. Lows ranging from the mid-40s inland to around 50 along the lake shore. Northeast winds 5 to 10 miles an hour, becoming light. The forecast for the Southern Finger Lakes, including Tinian, Seneca Falls, and Auburn. Tonight, mostly cloudy. Lows in the upper 40s. North winds 5 to 10 miles an hour, becoming light. Monday, mostly cloudy. Highs in the lower 60s. North winds 10 miles an hour or less. Monday night, cloudy. Lows in the upper 40s. Light winds. Tuesday, partly sunny. Highs in the lower 60s. Light winds. Tuesday night, partly to mostly cloudy. Lows in the upper 40s. Light winds. And now the extended forecast. Wednesday, partly cloudy. Highs in the mid-60s. Thursday, mostly cloudy. Highs in the mid-60s. Lows in the mid-40s. Friday, partly cloudy. Highs in the mid-60s. Lows in the mid-40s. Saturday, partly cloudy. Highs in the upper 60s. Lows in the upper 40s. Sunday, partly cloudy. Highs in the lower 70s. Lows around 50. 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Your source for official weather information across the Western Finger Lakes and the Genesee Valley. KHA 53 operates on a frequency of 162.40 MHz. Beach hazards statement in effect from midnight tonight through Wednesday evening. What? Strong currents and dangerous swimming conditions expected. Where? Beaches of Niagara and Orleans counties. When? From midnight tonight through Wednesday evening. Impacts, strong currents and dangerous swimming conditions. Stay out of the water to avoid dangerous swimming conditions. Beach hazards statement in effect from midnight tonight through Wednesday morning. What? Strong currents and dangerous swimming conditions expected. Where? Beaches of Monroe and Wayne counties. When? From midnight tonight through Wednesday morning. Impacts, strong currents and dangerous swimming conditions. Stay out of the water to avoid dangerous swimming conditions. Beach hazards statement in effect from midnight tonight through Monday evening. What? Strong currents and dangerous swimming conditions expected. Where? Beaches of northern Cayuga and Oswego counties. When? From midnight tonight through Monday evening. Impacts, strong currents and dangerous swimming conditions. Stay out of the water to avoid dangerous swimming conditions. The 6 p.m. weather at Rochester, it was partly sunny. The temperature was 62 degrees Fahrenheit or 17 degrees Celsius, the dew point 54 and the relative humidity 74%. The wind was north at 5 miles an hour. The pressure was 30.01 inches and steady. Repeating at Rochester, it was partly sunny, temperature 62 degrees. Around the region at 6 p.m. in Watertown, it was mostly sunny, with a temperature of 62. It was partly sunny, with a temperature of 63 at Niagara Falls, and 66 at Toronto. It was cloudy, with a temperature of 65 at Erie, 63 at Buffalo, 63 at Syracuse, 64 at Elmira, and 61 at Binghamton. At Oswego, winds were north at 9 knots, with a temperature of 63 degrees. The Central Lake Ontario buoy winds were northeast at 2 knots, with a temperature of 64 degrees, and the waves were 1 foot. The forecast for the Genesee Valley and Northern Finger Lakes, including Rochester, Geneseo, Canandaigua, Newark, and Fairhaven. Tonight, mostly cloudy. Lows around 50. Light winds, becoming northeast 5 to 10 miles an hour. Monday, mostly cloudy. Highs in the lower 60s. Northeast winds 10 to 15 miles an hour. Monday night, mostly cloudy. Lows ranging from the mid-40s inland to the lower 50s along the

partly sunny. Highs in the lower 60s. Light winds. Tuesday night, partly to mostly cloudy. Lows in the upper 40s. Light winds. And now the extended forecast. Wednesday, partly cloudy. Highs in the mid-60s. Thursday, mostly cloudy. Highs in the mid-60s. Lows in the mid-40s. Friday, partly cloudy. Highs in the mid-60s. Lows in the mid-40s. Saturday, partly cloudy. Highs in the upper 60s. Lows in the upper 40s. Sunday, partly cloudy. Highs in the lower 70s. Lows around 50. 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Your source for official weather information across the Western Finger Lakes and the Genesee Valley. KHA 53 operates on a frequency of 162.40 MHz. Beach hazards statement in effect from midnight tonight through Wednesday evening. What? Strong currents and dangerous swimming conditions expected. Where? Beaches of Niagara and Orleans counties. When? From midnight tonight through Wednesday evening. Impacts, strong currents and dangerous swimming conditions. Stay out of the water to avoid dangerous swimming conditions. Beach hazards statement in effect from midnight tonight through Wednesday morning. What? Strong currents and dangerous swimming conditions expected. Where? Beaches of Monroe and Wayne counties. When? From midnight tonight through Wednesday morning. Impacts, strong currents and dangerous swimming conditions. Stay out of the water to avoid dangerous swimming conditions. Beach hazards statement in effect from midnight tonight through Monday evening. What? Strong currents and dangerous swimming conditions expected. Where? Beaches of northern Cayuga and Oswego counties. When? From midnight tonight through Monday evening. Impacts, strong currents and dangerous swimming conditions. Stay out of the water to avoid dangerous swimming conditions. The 6 p.m. weather at Rochester, it was partly sunny. The temperature was 62 degrees Fahrenheit or 17 degrees Celsius, the dew point 54 and the relative humidity 74%. The wind was north at 5 miles an hour. The pressure was 30.01 inches and steady. Repeating at Rochester, it was partly sunny, temperature 62 degrees. Around the region at 6 p.m. in Watertown, it was mostly sunny, with a temperature of 62. It was partly sunny, with a temperature of 63 at Niagara Falls, and 66 at Toronto. It was cloudy, with a temperature of 65 at Erie, 63 at Buffalo, 63 at Syracuse, 64 at Elmira, and 61 at Binghamton. At Oswego, winds were north at 9 knots, with a temperature of 63 degrees. The Central Lake Ontario buoy winds were northeast at 2 knots, with a temperature of 64 degrees, and the waves were 1 foot. The forecast for the Genesee Valley and Northern Finger Lakes, including Rochester, Geneseo, Canandaigua, Newark, and Fairhaven. Tonight, mostly cloudy. Lows around 50. Light winds, becoming northeast 5 to 10 miles an hour. Monday, mostly cloudy. Highs in the lower 60s. Northeast winds 10 to 15 miles an hour. Monday night, mostly cloudy. Lows ranging from the mid-40s inland to the lower 50s along the lake shore. Northeast winds 5 to 10 miles an hour, becoming light. Tuesday, partly to mostly sunny. Highs ranging from the upper 50s on the hilltops to the lower 60s across the lower elevations. Northeast winds 5 to 10 miles an hour, increasing to 10 to 15 miles an hour. Tuesday night, partly to mostly cloudy. Lows ranging from the mid-40s inland to around 50 along the lake shore. Northeast winds 5 to 10 miles an hour, becoming light. The forecast for the Southern Finger Lakes, including Pinyan, Seneca Falls, and Auburn. Tonight, mostly cloudy. Lows in the upper 40s. North winds 5 to 10 miles an hour, becoming light. Monday, mostly cloudy. Highs in the lower 60s. North winds 10 miles an hour or less. Monday night, cloudy. Lows in the upper 40s. Light winds. Tuesday, partly sunny. Highs in the lower 60s. Light winds. Tuesday night, partly to mostly cloudy. Lows in the upper 40s. Light winds. And now the extended

forecast. Wednesday, partly cloudy. Highs in the mid-60s. Thursday, mostly cloudy. Highs in the mid-60s. Lows in the mid-40s. Friday, partly cloudy. Highs in the mid-60s. Lows in the mid-40s. Saturday, partly cloudy. Highs in the upper 60s. Lows in the upper 40s. Sunday, partly cloudy. Highs in the lower 70s. Lows around 50. 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KHA 53 operates on a frequency of 162.40 MHz. The Rochester, New York climate summary for this evening, as of 4 p.m., September 20th, 2026. Today's high temperature was 67 degrees. The normal high is 72. Today's low temperature was 59 degrees. The normal low is 52. A trace of precipitation fell today. No snow fell today. Sunset tonight is at 7:11 p.m. Sunrise tomorrow is at 6:57 a.m. Open lake forecast, for the Niagara River to Hamlin Beach beyond 5 miles from shore. Tonight, north winds 5 to 10 knots becoming northeast and increasing to 15 to 25 knots after midnight. Waves 1 to 3 feet building to 5 to 7 feet. Waves occasionally around 9 feet. Monday, northeast winds 15 to 25 knots. Waves 3 to 6 feet. Monday night, northeast winds 15 to 25 knots. Waves 3 to 6 feet building to 5 to 7 feet. Waves occasionally around 9 feet. Tuesday, northeast winds 20 to 25 knots becoming east. Waves 5 to 8 feet. Waves occasionally around 10 feet. Tuesday night, east winds 15 to 25 knots. Waves 5 to 8 feet. Waves occasionally around 10 feet. Wednesday, east winds 15 to 25 knots. Waves 3 to 6 feet. Thursday, east winds 10 to 15 knots becoming northeast. Waves 2 to 4 feet. Friday, northeast winds 5 to 15 knots. Waves 2 feet or less. Open lake forecast, for Hamlin Beach to Mexico Bay beyond 5 miles from shore. Tonight, northeast winds 10 to 15 knots increasing to 15 to 25 knots. Waves 1 to 3 feet building to 4 to 7 feet. Waves occasionally around 9 feet. Monday, northeast winds 15 to 25 knots. Waves 4 to 7 feet subsiding to 3 to 6 feet. Waves occasionally around 9 feet. Monday night, northeast winds 15 to 25 knots. Waves 2 to 4 feet building to 4 to 7 feet. Waves occasionally around 9 feet. Tuesday, northeast winds 15 to 25 knots. Waves 4 to 7 feet subsiding to 3 to 6 feet. Waves occasionally around 9 feet. Tuesday night, northeast winds 15 to 20 knots becoming east. Waves 3 to 5 feet. Wednesday, east winds 15 to 20 knots. Waves 3 to 5 feet subsiding to 2 to 4 feet. Thursday, east winds 10 to 15 knots becoming northeast. Waves 2 to 4 feet subsiding to 1 to 3 feet. Friday, northeast winds 10 to 15 knots. Waves 1 to 3 feet. 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Your source for official weather information across the Western Finger Lakes and the Genesee Valley. KHA 53 operates on a frequency of 162.40 MHz. Beach hazards statement in effect from midnight tonight through Wednesday evening. What? Strong currents and dangerous swimming conditions expected. Where? Beaches of Niagara and Orleans counties. When? From midnight tonight through Wednesday evening. Impacts, strong currents and dangerous swimming conditions. Stay out of the water to avoid dangerous swimming conditions. Beach hazards statement in effect from midnight tonight through Wednesday morning. What? Strong currents and dangerous swimming conditions expected. Where? Beaches of Monroe and Wayne counties. When? From midnight tonight through Wednesday morning. Impacts, strong currents and dangerous swimming conditions. Stay out of the water to avoid dangerous swimming conditions. Beach hazards statement in effect from midnight tonight through Monday evening.

What? Strong currents and dangerous swimming conditions expected. Where? Beaches of northern Cayuga and Oswego counties. When? From midnight tonight through Monday evening. Impacts. Strong currents and dangerous swimming conditions. Stay out of the water to avoid dangerous swimming conditions. The 7 p.m. weather at Rochester. It was mostly cloudy. The temperature was 61 degrees Fahrenheit or 16 degrees Celsius. The dew point 52 and the relative humidity 72%. The wind was north at 6 miles an hour. The pressure was 30.03 inches and rising. Repeating at Rochester, it was mostly cloudy, temperature 61 degrees. Around the region at 7 p.m. in Watertown, it was partly cloudy, with a temperature of 58. It was mostly cloudy, with a temperature of 65 at Erie, 62 at Syracuse, and 60 at Binghamton. It was cloudy, with a temperature of 62 at Buffalo, 61 at Niagara Falls, and 64 at Elmira. At Oswego, winds were north at 12 knots, with a temperature of 63 degrees. The Central Lake Ontario buoy winds were southeast at 2 knots, with a temperature of 64 degrees, and the waves were 1 foot. The forecast for the Genesee Valley and Northern Finger Lakes, including Rochester, Geneseo, Canandaigua, Newark, and Fairhaven. Tonight, mostly cloudy. Lows around 50. Light winds, becoming northeast 5 to 10 miles an hour. Monday, mostly cloudy. Highs in the lower 60s. Northeast winds 10 to 15 miles an hour. Monday night, mostly cloudy. Lows ranging from the mid-40s inland to the lower 50s along the lake shore. Northeast winds 5 to 10 miles an hour, becoming light. Tuesday, partly to mostly sunny. Highs ranging from the upper 50s on the hilltops to the lower 60s across the lower elevations. Northeast winds 5 to 10 miles an hour, increasing to 10 to 15 miles an hour. Tuesday night, partly to mostly cloudy. Lows ranging from the mid-40s inland to around 50 along the lake shore. Northeast winds 5 to 10 miles an hour, becoming light. The forecast for the Southern Finger Lakes, including Tinian, Seneca Falls, and Auburn. Tonight, mostly cloudy. Lows in the upper 40s. North winds 5 to 10 miles an hour, becoming light. Monday, mostly cloudy. Highs in the lower 60s. North winds 10 miles an hour or less. Monday night, cloudy. Lows in the upper 40s. Light winds. Tuesday, partly sunny. Highs in the lower 60s. Light winds. Tuesday night, partly to mostly cloudy. Lows in the upper 40s. Light winds. And now the extended forecast. Wednesday, partly cloudy. Highs in the mid-60s. Thursday, mostly cloudy. Highs in the mid-60s. Lows in the mid-40s. Friday, partly cloudy. Highs in the mid-60s. Lows in the mid-40s. Saturday, partly cloudy. Highs in the upper 60s. Lows in the upper 40s. Sunday, partly cloudy. Highs in the lower 70s. Lows around 50. 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Your source for official weather information across the Western Finger Lakes and the Genesee Valley. KHA 53 operates on a frequency of 162.40 MHz. Beach hazards statement in effect from midnight tonight through Wednesday evening. What? Strong currents and dangerous swimming conditions expected. Where? Beaches of Niagara and Orleans counties. When? From midnight tonight through Wednesday evening. Impacts. Strong currents and dangerous swimming conditions. Stay out of the water to avoid dangerous swimming conditions. Beach hazards statement in effect from midnight tonight through Wednesday morning. What? Strong currents and dangerous swimming conditions expected. Where? Beaches of Monroe and Wayne counties. When? From midnight tonight through Wednesday morning. Impacts. Strong currents and dangerous swimming conditions. Stay out of the water to avoid dangerous swimming conditions. Beach hazards statement in effect from midnight tonight through Monday evening. What? Strong currents and dangerous swimming conditions expected. Where? Beaches of northern Cayuga and Oswego counties. When? From midnight tonight through Monday evening.
impacts, strong currents, and dangerous swimming conditions.

stay out of the water to avoid dangerous swimming conditions. The 7 p.m. weather at Rochester, it was mostly cloudy. The temperature was 61 degrees Fahrenheit or 16 degrees Celsius, the dew point 52 and the relative humidity 72%. The wind was north at 6 miles an hour. The pressure was 30.03 inches and rising. Repeating at Rochester, it was mostly cloudy, temperature 61 degrees. Around the region at 7 p.m. in Watertown, it was partly cloudy, with a temperature of 58. It was mostly cloudy, with a temperature of 65 at Erie, 62 at Syracuse, and 60 at Binghamton. It was cloudy, with a temperature of 62 at Buffalo, 61 at Niagara Falls, and 64 at Elmira. At Oswego, winds were north at 12 knots, with a temperature of 63 degrees. The Central Lake Ontario buoy winds were southeast at 2 knots, with a temperature of 64 degrees, and the waves were 1 foot. The forecast for the Genesee Valley and Northern Finger Lakes, including Rochester, Geneseo, Canandaigua, Newark, and Fairhaven. Tonight, mostly cloudy. Lows around 50. Light winds, becoming northeast 5 to 10 miles an hour. Monday, mostly cloudy. Highs in the lower 60s. Northeast winds 10 to 15 miles an hour. Monday night, mostly cloudy. Lows ranging from the mid-40s inland to the lower 50s along the lake shore. Northeast winds 5 to 10 miles an hour, becoming light. Tuesday, partly to mostly sunny. Highs ranging from the upper 50s on the hilltops to the lower 60s across the lower elevations. Northeast winds 5 to 10 miles an hour, increasing to 10 to 15 miles an hour. Tuesday night, partly to mostly cloudy. Lows ranging from the mid-40s inland to around 50 along the lake shore. Northeast winds 5 to 10 miles an hour, becoming light. The forecast for the Southern Finger Lakes, including Pinyan, Seneca Falls, and Auburn. Tonight, mostly cloudy. Lows in the upper 40s. North winds 5 to 10 miles an hour, becoming light. Monday, mostly cloudy. Highs in the lower 60s. North winds 10 miles an hour or less. Monday night, cloudy. Lows in the upper 40s. Light winds. Tuesday, partly sunny. Highs in the lower 60s. Light winds. Tuesday night, partly to mostly cloudy. Lows in the upper 40s. Light winds. And now the extended forecast. Wednesday, partly cloudy. Highs in the mid-60s. Thursday, mostly cloudy. Highs in the mid-60s. Lows in the mid-40s. Friday, partly cloudy. Highs in the mid-60s. Lows in the mid-40s. Saturday, partly cloudy. Highs in the upper 60s. Lows in the upper 40s. Sunday, partly cloudy. Highs in the lower 70s. Lows around 50. 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Your source for official weather information across the Western Finger Lakes and the Genesee Valley. KHA 53 operates on a frequency of 162.40 MHz. Beach hazards statement in effect from midnight tonight through Wednesday evening. What? Strong currents and dangerous swimming conditions expected. Where? Beaches of Niagara and Orleans counties. When? From midnight tonight through Wednesday evening. Impacts, strong currents and dangerous swimming conditions. Stay out of the water to avoid dangerous swimming conditions. Beach hazards statement in effect from midnight tonight through Wednesday morning. What? Strong currents and dangerous swimming conditions expected. Where? Beaches of Monroe and Wayne counties. When? From midnight tonight through Wednesday morning. Impacts, strong currents and dangerous swimming conditions. Stay out of the water to avoid dangerous swimming conditions. Beach hazards statement in effect from midnight tonight through Monday evening. What? Strong currents and dangerous swimming conditions expected. Where? Beaches of Northern Cayuga and Oswego counties. When? From midnight tonight through Monday evening. Impacts, strong currents and dangerous swimming conditions. Stay out of the water to avoid dangerous swimming conditions. The 7 p.m. weather at Rochester, it was mostly cloudy. The temperature was 61 degrees Fahrenheit or 16 degrees Celsius, the dew point 52.

2 and the relative humidity 72%. The wind was north at 6 miles an hour. The pressure was 30.03 inches and rising. Repeating at Rochester, it was mostly cloudy, temperature 61 degrees. Around the region at 7 p.m. at Watertown, it was partly cloudy, with a temperature of 58. It was mostly cloudy, with a temperature of 65 at Erie, 64 at Toronto, 62 at Syracuse, and 60 at Binghamton. It was cloudy, with a temperature of 62 at Buffalo, 61 at Niagara Falls, and 64 at Elmira. At Oswego, winds were north at 12 knots, with a temperature of 63 degrees. The Central Lake Ontario buoy winds were southeast at 2 knots, with a temperature of 64 degrees, and the waves were 1 foot. The forecast for the Genesee Valley and Northern Finger Lakes, including Rochester, Geneseo, Canandaigua, Newark, and Fairhaven. Tonight, mostly cloudy. Lows around 50. Light winds, becoming northeast 5 to 10 miles an hour. Monday, mostly cloudy. Highs in the lower 60s. Northeast winds 10 to 15 miles an hour. Monday night, mostly cloudy. Lows ranging from the mid-40s inland to the lower 50s along the lake shore. Northeast winds 5 to 10 miles an hour, becoming light. Tuesday, partly to mostly sunny. Highs ranging from the upper 50s on the hilltops to the lower 60s across the lower elevations. Northeast winds 5 to 10 miles an hour, increasing to 10 to 15 miles an hour. Tuesday night, partly to mostly cloudy. Lows ranging from the mid-40s inland to around 50 along the lake shore. Northeast winds 5 to 10 miles an hour, becoming light. The forecast for the Southern Finger Lakes, including Tinian, Seneca Falls, and Auburn. Tonight, mostly cloudy. Lows in the upper 40s. North winds 5 to 10 miles an hour, becoming light. Monday, mostly cloudy. Highs in the lower 60s. North winds 10 miles an hour or less. Monday night, cloudy. Lows in the upper 40s. Light winds. Tuesday, partly sunny. Highs in the lower 60s. Light winds. Tuesday night, partly to mostly cloudy. Lows in the upper 40s. Light winds. And now the extended forecast. Wednesday, partly cloudy. Highs in the mid-60s. Thursday, mostly cloudy. Highs in the mid-60s. Lows in the mid-40s. Friday, partly cloudy. Highs in the mid-60s. Lows in the mid-40s. Saturday, partly cloudy. Highs in the upper 60s. Lows in the upper 40s. Sunday, partly cloudy. Highs in the lower 70s. Lows around 50. 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Your source for official weather information across the Western Finger Lakes and the Genesee Valley. KHA 53 operates on a frequency of 162.40 MHz. Beach hazards statement in effect from midnight tonight through Wednesday evening. What? Strong currents and dangerous swimming conditions expected. Where? Beaches of Niagara and Orleans counties. When? From midnight tonight through Wednesday evening. Impacts, strong currents and dangerous swimming conditions. Stay out of the water to avoid dangerous swimming conditions. Beach hazards statement in effect from midnight tonight through Wednesday morning. What? Strong currents and dangerous swimming conditions expected. Where? Beaches of Monroe and Wayne counties. When? From midnight tonight through Wednesday morning. Impacts, strong currents and dangerous swimming conditions. Stay out of the water to avoid dangerous swimming conditions. Beach hazards statement in effect from midnight tonight through Monday evening. What? Strong currents and dangerous swimming conditions expected. Where? Beaches of Northern Cayuga and Oswego counties. When? From midnight tonight through Monday evening. Impacts, strong currents and dangerous swimming conditions. Stay out of the water to avoid dangerous swimming conditions. The 7 p.m. weather at Rochester, it was mostly cloudy. The temperature was 61 degrees Fahrenheit or 16 degrees Celsius, the dew point 52 and the relative humidity 72%. The wind was north at 6 miles an hour. The pressure was 30.03 inches and rising. Repeating at Rochester, it was mostly cloudy, temperature 61.

degrees. Around the region at 7 p.m. in Watertown, it was partly cloudy, with a temperature of 58. It was mostly cloudy, with a temperature of 65 at Erie, 64 at Toronto, 62 at Syracuse, and 60 at Binghamton. It was cloudy, with a temperature of 62 at Buffalo, 61 at Niagara Falls, and 64 at Elmira. At Oswego, winds were north at 12 knots, with a temperature of 63 degrees. The Central Lake Ontario buoy winds were southeast at 2 knots, with a temperature of 64 degrees, and the waves were 1 foot. The forecast for the Genesee Valley and Northern Finger Lakes, including Rochester, Geneseo, Canandaigua, Newark, and Fairhaven. Tonight, mostly cloudy. Lows around 50. Light winds, becoming northeast 5 to 10 miles an hour. Monday, mostly cloudy. Highs in the lower 60s. Northeast winds 10 to 15 miles an hour. Monday night, mostly cloudy. Lows ranging from the mid-40s inland to the lower 50s along the lake shore. Northeast winds 5 to 10 miles an hour, becoming light. Tuesday, partly to mostly sunny. Highs ranging from the upper 50s on the hilltops to the lower 60s across the lower elevations. Northeast winds 5 to 10 miles an hour, increasing to 10 to 15 miles an hour. Tuesday night, partly to mostly cloudy. Lows ranging from the mid-40s inland to around 50 along the lake shore. Northeast winds 5 to 10 miles an hour, becoming light. The forecast for the Southern Finger Lakes, including Pinyan, Seneca Falls, and Auburn. Tonight, mostly cloudy. Lows in the upper 40s. North winds 5 to 10 miles an hour, becoming light. Monday, mostly cloudy. Highs in the lower 60s. North winds 10 miles an hour or less. Monday night, cloudy. Lows in the upper 40s. Light winds. Tuesday, partly sunny. Highs in the lower 60s. Light winds. Tuesday night, partly to mostly cloudy. Lows in the upper 40s. Light winds. And now the extended forecast. Wednesday, partly cloudy. Highs in the mid-60s. Thursday, mostly cloudy. Highs in the mid-60s. Lows in the mid-40s. Friday, partly cloudy. Highs in the mid-60s. Lows in the mid-40s. Saturday, partly cloudy. Highs in the upper 60s. Lows in the upper 40s. Sunday, partly cloudy. Highs in the lower 70s. Lows around 50. 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Your source for official weather information across the Western Finger Lakes and the Genesee Valley. KHA 53 operates on a frequency of 162.40 MHz. Beach hazards statement in effect from midnight tonight through Wednesday evening. What? Strong currents and dangerous swimming conditions expected. Where? Beaches of Niagara and Orleans counties. When? From midnight tonight through Wednesday evening. Impacts, strong currents and dangerous swimming conditions. Stay out of the water to avoid dangerous swimming conditions. Beach hazards statement in effect from midnight tonight through Wednesday morning. What? Strong currents and dangerous swimming conditions expected. Where? Beaches of Monroe and Wayne counties. When? From midnight tonight through Wednesday morning. Impacts, strong currents and dangerous swimming conditions. Stay out of the water to avoid dangerous swimming conditions. Beach hazards statement in effect from midnight tonight through Monday evening. What? Strong currents and dangerous swimming conditions expected. Where? Beaches of Northern Cayuga and Oswego counties. When? From midnight tonight through Monday evening. Impacts, strong currents and dangerous swimming conditions. Stay out of the water to avoid dangerous swimming conditions. The 7 p.m. weather at Rochester, it was mostly cloudy. The temperature was 61 degrees Fahrenheit or 16 degrees Celsius, the dew point 52 and the relative humidity 72%. The wind was north at 6 miles an hour. The pressure was 30.03 inches and rising. Repeating at Rochester, it was mostly cloudy, temperature 61 degrees. Around the region at 7 p.m. in Watertown, it was partly cloudy, with a temperature of 58. It was mostly cloudy, with a temperature of 65 at Erie, 64 at Toronto,

62 at Syracuse and 60 at Binghamton. It was cloudy, with a temperature of 62 at Buffalo, 61 at Niagara Falls, and 64 at Elmira. At Oswego, winds were north at 12 knots, with a temperature of 63 degrees. The Central Lake Ontario buoy winds were southeast at 2 knots, with a temperature of 64 degrees, and the waves were 1 foot. The forecast for the Genesee Valley and Northern Finger Lakes, including Rochester, Geneseo, Canandaigua, Newark, and Fairhaven. Tonight, mostly cloudy. Lows around 50. Light winds, becoming northeast 5 to 10 miles an hour. Monday, mostly cloudy. Highs in the lower 60s. Northeast winds 10 to 15 miles an hour. Monday night, mostly cloudy. Lows ranging from the mid-40s inland to the lower 50s along the lake shore. Northeast winds 5 to 10 miles an hour, becoming light. Tuesday, partly to mostly sunny. Highs ranging from the upper 50s on the hilltops to the lower 60s across the lower elevations. Northeast winds 5 to 10 miles an hour, increasing to 10 to 15 miles an hour. Tuesday night, partly to mostly cloudy. Lows ranging from the mid-40s inland to around 50 along the lake shore. Northeast winds 5 to 10 miles an hour, becoming light. The forecast for the Southern Finger Lakes, including Tinian, Seneca Falls, and Auburn. Tonight, mostly cloudy. Lows in the upper 40s. North winds 5 to 10 miles an hour, becoming light. Monday, mostly cloudy. Highs in the lower 60s. North winds 10 miles an hour or less. Monday night, cloudy. Lows in the upper 40s. Light winds. Tuesday, partly sunny. Highs in the lower 60s. Light winds. Tuesday night, partly to mostly cloudy. Lows in the upper 40s. Light winds. And now the extended forecast. Wednesday, partly cloudy. Highs in the mid-60s. Thursday, mostly cloudy. Highs in the mid-60s. Lows in the mid-40s. Friday, partly cloudy. Highs in the mid-60s. Lows in the mid-40s. Saturday, partly cloudy. Highs in the upper 60s. Lows in the upper 40s. Sunday, partly cloudy. Highs in the lower 70s. Lows around 50. 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Your source for official weather information across the Western Finger Lakes and the Genesee Valley. KHA 53 operates on a frequency of 162.40 MHz. Beach hazards statement in effect from midnight tonight through Wednesday evening. What? Strong currents and dangerous swimming conditions expected. Where? Beaches of Niagara and Orleans counties. When? From midnight tonight through Wednesday evening. Impacts, strong currents and dangerous swimming conditions. Stay out of the water to avoid dangerous swimming conditions. Beach hazards statement in effect from midnight tonight through Wednesday morning. What? Strong currents and dangerous swimming conditions expected. Where? Beaches of Monroe and Wayne counties. When? From midnight tonight through Wednesday morning. Impacts, strong currents and dangerous swimming conditions. Stay out of the water to avoid dangerous swimming conditions. Beach hazards statement in effect from midnight tonight through Monday evening. What? Strong currents and dangerous swimming conditions expected. Where? Beaches of Northern Cayuga and Oswego counties. When? From midnight tonight through Monday evening. Impacts, strong currents and dangerous swimming conditions. Stay out of the water to avoid dangerous swimming conditions. The 7 p.m. weather at Rochester, it was mostly cloudy. The temperature was 61 degrees Fahrenheit or 16 degrees Celsius, the dew point 52 and the relative humidity 72%. The wind was north at 6 miles an hour. The pressure was 30.03 inches and rising. Repeating at Rochester, it was mostly cloudy, temperature 61 degrees. Around the region at 7 p.m. at Watertown, it was partly cloudy, with a temperature of 58. It was mostly cloudy, with a temperature of 65 at Erie, 64 at Toronto, 62 at Syracuse, and 60 at Binghamton. It was cloudy, with a temperature of 62 at Buffalo, 61 at Niagara Falls, and 64 at Elmira. At Oswego, winds were north at 12.

knots, with a temperature of 63 degrees. The central Lake Ontario buoy winds were southeast at 2 knots, with a temperature of 64 degrees, and the waves were 1 foot. The forecast for the Genesee Valley and Northern Finger Lakes, including Rochester, Geneseo, Canandaigua, Newark, and Fairhaven. Tonight, mostly cloudy. Lows around 50. Light winds, becoming northeast 5 to 10 miles an hour. Monday, mostly cloudy. Highs in the lower 60s. Northeast winds 10 to 15 miles an hour. Monday night, mostly cloudy. Lows ranging from the mid-40s inland to the lower 50s along the lake shore. Northeast winds 5 to 10 miles an hour, becoming light. Tuesday, partly to mostly sunny. Highs ranging from the upper 50s on the hilltops to the lower 60s across the lower elevations. Northeast winds 5 to 10 miles an hour, increasing to 10 to 15 miles an hour. Tuesday night, partly to mostly cloudy. Lows ranging from the mid-40s inland to around 50 along the lake shore. Northeast winds 5 to 10 miles an hour, becoming light. The forecast for the Southern Finger Lakes, including Tinian, Seneca Falls, and Auburn. Tonight, mostly cloudy. Lows in the upper 40s. North winds 5 to 10 miles an hour, becoming light. Monday, mostly cloudy. Highs in the lower 60s. North winds 10 miles an hour or less. Monday night, cloudy. Lows in the upper 40s. Light winds. Tuesday, partly sunny. Highs in the lower 60s. Light winds. Tuesday night, partly to mostly cloudy. Lows in the upper 40s. Light winds. And now the extended forecast. Wednesday, partly cloudy. Highs in the mid-60s. Thursday, mostly cloudy. Highs in the mid-60s. Lows in the mid-40s. Friday, partly cloudy. Highs in the mid-60s. Lows in the mid-40s. Saturday, partly cloudy. Highs in the upper 60s. Lows in the upper 40s. Sunday, partly cloudy. Highs in the lower 70s. Lows around 50. The Rochester, New York climate summary for this evening, as of 4 p.m., September 20th, 2026. Today's high temperature was 67 degrees. The normal high is 72. Today's low temperature was 59 degrees. The normal low is 52. A trace of precipitation fell today. No snow fell today. Sunset tonight is at 7:11 p.m. Sunrise tomorrow is at 6:57 a.m. The Nearshore Marine Forecast, for the Niagara River to Hamlin Beach along Lake Ontario. Small craft advisory in effect from midnight tonight through Wednesday evening. Tonight, north winds 5 to 10 knots becoming northeast and increasing to 15 to 25 knots after midnight. Mostly cloudy. Waves 1 to 3 feet building to 3 to 6 feet. Waves occasionally around 7 feet. Monday, northeast winds 15 to 25 knots. Mostly cloudy. Waves 4 to 7 feet subsiding to 3 to 5 feet. Waves occasionally around 9 feet. Monday night, northeast winds 15 to 25 knots. Mostly cloudy. Waves 3 to 6 feet building to 4 to 7 feet. Waves occasionally around 9 feet. Tuesday, northeast winds 15 to 25 knots becoming waves 3 to 6 feet building to 4 to 7 feet. Waves occasionally around 9 feet. Tuesday, northeast winds 15 to 25 knots becoming east. Partly sunny. Waves 5 to 8 feet. Waves occasionally around 10 feet. Tuesday night, east winds 15 to 25 knots. Partly to mostly cloudy. Waves 4 to 7 feet subsiding to 3 to 6 feet. Waves occasionally around 9 feet. Wednesday, east winds 15 to 25 knots. Partly cloudy. Waves 3 to 5 feet subsiding to 2 to 4 feet. Waves occasionally around 6 feet. Thursday, east winds 5 to 15 knots. Partly cloudy. Waves 1 to 3 feet. Friday, northeast winds 5 to 10 knots. Partly cloudy. Waves 2 feet or less. The Nearshore Marine Forecast, for Hamlin Beach to Sodus Bay. Small craft advisory in effect from midnight tonight through

Wednesday morning. Tonight, northeast winds 5 to 15 knots, increasing to 15 to 25 knots. Mostly cloudy. Waves 1 to 3 feet, building to 4 to 7 feet. Waves occasionally around 9 feet. Monday, northeast winds 15 to 25 knots. Mostly cloudy. Waves 4 to 7 feet, subsiding to 3 to 6 feet. Waves occasionally around 9 feet. Monday night, northeast winds 15 to 25 knots, becoming east. Mostly cloudy. Waves 3 to 5 feet, building to 4 to 7 feet. Waves occasionally around 9 feet. Tuesday, east winds 15 to 20 knots, becoming northeast. Mostly sunny. Waves 4 to 7 feet, subsiding to 3 to 6 feet. Waves occasionally around 9 feet. Tuesday night, northeast winds 15 to 20 knots, becoming east. Partly to mostly cloudy. Waves 3 to 6 feet. Waves occasionally around 7 feet. Wednesday, east winds 15 to 20 knots. Mainly clear, then becoming partly cloudy. Waves 3 to 5 feet, subsiding to 2 to 4 feet. Waves occasionally around 6 feet. Thursday, east winds 5 to 15 knots, becoming northeast. Partly cloudy. Waves 1 to 3 feet. Friday, northeast winds 5 to 15 knots. Partly to mostly cloudy. Waves 1 to 3 feet. The water temperature off Rochester is 50 degrees, and the water temperature at the Central Lake Buoy is 69 degrees. The nearshore marine forecast, 4, Sodus Bay to Mexico Bay. Small craft advisory in effect from midnight tonight through Monday evening. Tonight, north winds 10 to 15 knots, becoming northeast 15 to 20 knots. Mostly cloudy. Waves 1 to 3 feet, building to 4 to 7 feet. Waves occasionally around 9 feet. Monday, northeast winds 15 to 20 knots, diminishing to 10 to 15 knots. Mostly cloudy. Waves 4 to 7 feet, subsiding to 2 to 4 feet. Waves occasionally around 9 feet. Monday night, northeast winds 15 to 20 knots, becoming east. Mostly cloudy. Waves 2 to 4 feet, building to 3 to 5 feet, then subsiding to 2 to 4 feet. Waves occasionally around 6 feet. Tuesday, east winds 10 to 15 knots, becoming northeast 15 to 20 knots. Mostly sunny. Waves 1 to 3 feet, building to 2 to 4 feet. Tuesday night, northeast winds 15 to 20 knots, becoming east 5 to 15 knots. Partly cloudy. Waves 2 to 4 feet, subsiding to 1 to 3 feet. Wednesday, east winds 5 to 15 knots. Mainly clear, then becoming partly cloudy. Waves 2 feet or less. Thursday, east winds 5 to 15 knots. Partly to mostly cloudy. Waves 2 feet or less. Friday, northeast winds 5 to 15 knots. Partly cloudy. Waves 1 to 3 feet. The water temperature off Oswego is 70 degrees. This is the NOAA Weather Radio KHA 53 in Rochester. Your source for official weather information across the Western Finger Lakes and the Genesee Valley. KHA 53 operates on a frequency of 162.40 MHz. Beach hazards statement in effect from midnight tonight through Wednesday evening. What? Strong currents and dangerous swimming conditions expected. Where? Beaches of Niagara and Orleans counties. When? From midnight tonight through Wednesday evening. Impacts, strong currents and dangerous swimming conditions. Stay out of the water to avoid dangerous swimming conditions. Beach hazards statement in effect from midnight tonight through Wednesday morning. What? Strong currents and dangerous swimming conditions expected. Where? Beaches of Monroe and Wayne counties. When? From midnight tonight through Wednesday morning. Impacts, strong currents and dangerous swimming conditions. Stay out of the water to avoid dangerous swimming conditions. Beach hazards statement in effect from midnight tonight through Monday evening. What? Strong currents and dangerous swimming conditions expected. Where? Beaches of northern Cayuga and Oswego counties. When? From midnight tonight through Monday evening. Impacts, strong currents and dangerous swimming conditions. Stay out of the water to avoid dangerous swimming conditions. The 7 p.m. weather at Rochester, it was mostly cloudy.
The temperature was 61 degrees Fahrenheit or 16 degrees Celsius. The dew point 52 and the relative humidity 72%. The wind was north at 6 miles an hour. The pressure was 30.03 inches and rising. Repeating at Rochester, it was mostly cloudy, temperature 61 degrees. Around the region at 7 p.m. in Watertown, it was partly cloudy, with a temperature of 58. It was mostly cloudy, with a temperature of 65 at Erie, 64 at Toronto, 62 at Syracuse, and 60 at Binghamton. It was cloudy, with a temperature of 62 at Buffalo, 61 at Niagara Falls, and 64 at Elmira. At Oswego, winds were north at 12 knots, with a temperature of 63 degrees. The Central Lake Ontario buoy winds were southeast at 2 knots, with a temperature of 64 degrees, and the waves were 1 foot. The forecast for the Genesee Valley and Northern Finger Lakes, including Rochester, Geneseo, Canandaigua, Newark, and Fairhaven. Tonight, mostly cloudy. Lows around 50. Light winds, becoming northeast 5 to 10 miles an hour. Monday, mostly cloudy. Highs in the lower 60s. Northeast winds 10 to 15 miles an hour. Monday night, mostly cloudy. Lows ranging from the mid-40s inland to the lower 50s along the lake shore. Northeast winds 5 to 10 miles an hour, becoming light. Tuesday, partly to mostly sunny. Highs ranging from the upper 50s on the hilltops to the lower 60s across the lower elevations. Northeast winds 5 to 10 miles an hour, increasing to 10 to 15 miles an hour. Tuesday night, partly to mostly cloudy. Lows ranging from the mid-40s inland to around 50 along the lake shore. Northeast winds 5 to 10 miles an hour, becoming light. The forecast for the Southern Finger Lakes, including Tinian, Seneca Falls, and Auburn. Tonight, mostly cloudy. Lows in the upper 40s. North winds 5 to 10 miles an hour, becoming light. Monday, mostly cloudy. Highs in the lower 60s. North winds 10 miles an hour or less. Monday night, cloudy. Lows in the upper 40s. Light winds. Tuesday, partly sunny. Highs in the lower 60s. Light winds. Tuesday night, partly to mostly cloudy. Lows in the upper 40s. Light winds. And now the extended forecast. Wednesday, partly cloudy. Highs in the mid-60s. Thursday, mostly cloudy. Highs in the mid-60s. Lows in the mid-40s. Friday, partly cloudy. Highs in the mid-60s. Lows in the mid-40s. Saturday, partly cloudy. Highs in the upper 60s. Lows in the upper 40s. Sunday, partly cloudy. Highs in the lower 70s. Lows around 50. 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Your source for official weather information across the Western Finger Lakes and the Genesee Valley. KHA 53 operates on a frequency of 162.40 MHz. Beach hazards statement in effect from midnight tonight through Wednesday evening. What? Strong currents and dangerous swimming conditions expected. Where? Beaches of Niagara and Orleans counties. When? From midnight tonight through Wednesday evening. Impacts, strong currents and dangerous swimming conditions. Stay out of the water to avoid dangerous swimming conditions. Beach hazards statement in effect from midnight tonight through Wednesday morning. What? Strong currents and dangerous swimming conditions expected. Where? Beaches of Monroe and Wayne counties. When? From midnight tonight through Wednesday morning. Impacts, strong currents and dangerous swimming conditions. Stay out of the water to avoid dangerous swimming conditions. Beach hazards statement in effect from midnight tonight through Monday evening. What? Strong currents and dangerous swimming conditions expected. Where? Beaches of northern Cayuga and Oswego counties. When? From midnight tonight through Monday evening. Impacts, strong currents and dangerous swimming conditions. Stay out of the water to avoid dangerous swimming conditions. The 7 p.m. weather at Rochester, it was mostly cloudy. The temperature was 61 degrees Fahrenheit or 16 degrees Celsius, the dew point 52 and the relative humidity 72%. The wind was north at 6 miles an hour.
The pressure was 30.03 inches and rising. Repeating at Rochester, it was mostly cloudy, temperature 61 degrees. Around the region at 7 p.m. in Watertown, it was partly cloudy, with a temperature of 58. It was mostly cloudy, with a temperature of 65 at Erie, 64 at Toronto, 62 at Syracuse, and 60 at Binghamton. It was cloudy, with a temperature of 62 at Buffalo, 61 at Niagara Falls, and 64 at Elmira. At Oswego, winds were north at 12 knots, with a temperature of 63 degrees. The Central Lake Ontario buoy winds were southeast at 2 knots, with a temperature of 64 degrees, and the waves were 1 foot. The forecast for the Genesee Valley and Northern Finger Lakes, including Rochester, Geneseo, Canandaigua, Newark, and Fairhaven. Tonight, mostly cloudy. Lows around 50. Light winds, becoming northeast 5 to 10 miles an hour. Monday, mostly cloudy. Highs in the lower 60s. Northeast winds 10 to 15 miles an hour. Monday night, mostly cloudy. Lows ranging from the mid-40s inland to the lower 50s along the lake shore. Northeast winds 5 to 10 miles an hour, becoming light. Tuesday, partly to mostly sunny. Highs ranging from the upper 50s on the hilltops to the lower 60s across the lower elevations. Northeast winds 5 to 10 miles an hour, increasing to 10 to 15 miles an hour. Tuesday night, partly to mostly cloudy. Lows ranging from the mid-40s inland to around 50 along the lake shore. Northeast winds 5 to 10 miles an hour, becoming light. The forecast for the Southern Finger Lakes, including Tinian, Seneca Falls, and Auburn. Tonight, mostly cloudy. Lows in the upper 40s. North winds 5 to 10 miles an hour, becoming light. Monday, mostly cloudy. Highs in the lower 60s. North winds 10 miles an hour or less. Monday night, cloudy. Lows in the upper 40s. Light winds. Tuesday, partly sunny. Highs in the lower 60s. Light winds. Tuesday night, partly to mostly cloudy. Lows in the upper 40s. Light winds. And now the extended forecast. Wednesday, partly cloudy. Highs in the mid-60s. Thursday, mostly cloudy. Highs in the mid-60s. Lows in the mid-40s. Friday, partly cloudy. Highs in the mid-60s. Lows in the mid-40s. Saturday, partly cloudy. Highs in the upper 60s. Lows in the upper 40s. Sunday, partly cloudy. Highs in the lower 70s. Lows around 50. 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Your source for official weather information across the Western Finger Lakes and the Genesee Valley. KHA 53 operates on a frequency of 162.40 MHz. Beach hazards statement in effect from midnight tonight through Wednesday evening. What? Strong currents and dangerous swimming conditions expected. Where? Beaches of Niagara and Orleans counties. When? From midnight tonight through Wednesday evening. Impacts, strong currents and dangerous swimming conditions. Stay out of the water to avoid dangerous swimming conditions. Beach hazards statement in effect from midnight tonight through Wednesday morning. What? Strong currents and dangerous swimming conditions expected. Where? Beaches of Monroe and Wayne counties. When? From midnight tonight through Wednesday morning. Impacts, strong currents and dangerous swimming conditions. Stay out of the water to avoid dangerous swimming conditions. Beach hazards statement in effect from midnight tonight through Monday evening. What? Strong currents and dangerous swimming conditions expected. Where? Beaches of Northern Cayuga and Oswego counties. When? From midnight tonight through Monday evening. Impacts, strong currents and dangerous swimming conditions. Stay out of the water to avoid dangerous swimming conditions. The 7 p.m. weather at Rochester, it was mostly cloudy. The temperature was 61 degrees Fahrenheit or 16 degrees Celsius, the dew point 52 and the relative humidity 72%. The wind was north at 6 miles an hour. The pressure was 30.03 inches and rising. Repeating at Rochester, it was mostly cloudy, temperature 61 degrees.
Around the region at 7 p.m. in Watertown, it was partly cloudy, with a temperature of 58. It was mostly cloudy.

with a temperature of 65 at Erie, 64 at Toronto, 62 at Syracuse, and 60 at Binghamton. It was cloudy, with a temperature of 62 at Buffalo, 61 at Niagara Falls, and 64 at Elmira. At Oswego, winds were north at 12 knots, with a temperature of 63 degrees. The Central Lake Ontario buoy winds were southeast at 2 knots, with a temperature of 64 degrees, and the waves were 1 foot. The forecast for the Genesee Valley and Northern Finger Lakes, including Rochester, Geneseo, Canandaigua, Newark, and Fairhaven. Tonight, mostly cloudy. Lows around 50. Light winds, becoming northeast 5 to 10 miles an hour. Monday, mostly cloudy. Highs in the lower 60s. Northeast winds 10 to 15 miles an hour. Monday night, mostly cloudy. Lows ranging from the mid-40s inland to the lower 50s along the lake shore. Northeast winds 5 to 10 miles an hour, becoming light. Tuesday, partly to mostly sunny. Highs ranging from the upper 50s on the hilltops to the lower 60s across the lower elevations. Northeast winds 5 to 10 miles an hour, increasing to 10 to 15 miles an hour. Tuesday night, partly to mostly cloudy. Lows ranging from the mid-40s inland to around 50 along the lake shore. Northeast winds 5 to 10 miles an hour, becoming light. The forecast for the Southern Finger Lakes, including Pinyan, Seneca Falls, and Auburn. Tonight, mostly cloudy. Lows in the upper 40s. North winds 5 to 10 miles an hour, becoming light. Monday, mostly cloudy. Highs in the lower 60s. North winds 10 miles an hour or less. Monday night, cloudy. Lows in the upper 40s. Light winds. Tuesday, partly sunny. Highs in the lower 60s. Light winds. Tuesday night, partly to mostly cloudy. Lows in the upper 40s. Light winds. And now the extended forecast. Wednesday, partly cloudy. Highs in the mid-60s. Thursday, mostly cloudy. Highs in the mid-60s. Lows in the mid-40s. Friday, partly cloudy. Highs in the mid-60s. Lows in the mid-40s. Saturday, partly cloudy. Highs in the upper 60s. Lows in the upper 40s. Sunday, partly cloudy. Highs in the lower 70s. Lows around 50. 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Your source for official weather information across the Western Finger Lakes and the Genesee Valley. KHA 53 operates on a frequency of 162.40 MHz. Beach hazards statement in effect from midnight tonight through Wednesday evening. What? Strong currents and dangerous swimming conditions expected. Where? Beaches of Niagara and Orleans counties. When? From midnight tonight through Wednesday evening. Impacts, strong currents and dangerous swimming conditions. Stay out of the water to avoid dangerous swimming conditions. Beach hazards statement in effect from midnight tonight through Wednesday morning. What? Strong currents and dangerous swimming conditions expected. Where? Beaches of Monroe and Wayne counties. When? From midnight tonight through Wednesday morning. Impacts, strong currents and dangerous swimming conditions. Stay out of the water to avoid dangerous swimming conditions. Beach hazards statement in effect from midnight tonight through Monday evening. What? Strong currents and dangerous swimming conditions expected. Where? Beaches of northern Cayuga and Oswego counties. When? From midnight tonight through Monday evening. Impacts, strong currents and dangerous swimming conditions. Stay out of the water to avoid dangerous swimming conditions. The 7 p.m. weather at Rochester, it was mostly cloudy. The temperature was 61 degrees Fahrenheit or 16 degrees Celsius, the dew point 52 and the relative humidity 72%. The wind was north at 6 miles an hour. The pressure was 30.03 inches and rising. Repeating at Rochester, it was mostly cloudy, temperature 61 degrees. Around the region at 7 p.m. in Watertown, it was partly cloudy, with a temperature of 58. It was mostly cloudy, with a temperature of 65 at Erie, 64 at Toronto, 62 at Syracuse, and 60 at Binghamton. It was cloudy, with a temperature of 62 at Buffalo, 61 at Niagara Falls, and

seas across the lower elevations. Northeast winds 5 to 10 miles an hour, increasing to 10 to 15 miles an hour. Tuesday night, partly to mostly cloudy. Lows ranging from the mid-40s inland to around 50 along the lake shore. Northeast winds 5 to 10 miles an hour, becoming light. The forecast for the Southern Finger Lakes, including Pinyan, Seneca Falls, and Auburn. Tonight, mostly cloudy. Lows in the upper 40s. North winds 5 to 10 miles an hour, becoming light. Monday, mostly cloudy. Highs in the lower 60s. North winds 10 miles an hour or less. Monday night, cloudy. Lows in the upper 40s. Light winds. Tuesday, partly sunny. Highs in the lower 60s. Light winds. Tuesday night, partly to mostly cloudy. Lows in the upper 40s. Light winds. And now the extended forecast. Wednesday, partly cloudy. Highs in the mid-60s. Thursday, mostly cloudy. Highs in the mid-60s. Lows in the mid-40s. Friday, partly cloudy. Highs in the mid-60s. Lows in the mid-40s. Saturday, partly cloudy. Highs in the upper 60s. Lows in the upper 40s. Sunday, partly cloudy. Highs in the lower 70s. Lows around 50. 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Your source for official weather information across the Western Finger Lakes and the Genesee Valley. KHA 53 operates on a frequency of 162.40 MHz. Beach hazards statement in effect from midnight tonight through Wednesday evening. What? Strong currents and dangerous swimming conditions expected. Where? Beaches of Niagara and Orleans counties. When? From midnight tonight through Wednesday evening. Impacts, strong currents and dangerous swimming conditions. Stay out of the water to avoid dangerous swimming conditions. Beach hazards statement in effect from midnight tonight through Wednesday morning. What? Strong currents and dangerous swimming conditions expected. Where? Beaches of Monroe and Wayne counties. When? From midnight tonight through Wednesday morning. Impacts, strong currents and dangerous swimming conditions. Stay out of the water to avoid dangerous swimming conditions. Beach hazards statement in effect from midnight tonight through Monday evening. What? Strong currents and dangerous swimming conditions expected. Where? Beaches of Northern Cayuga and Oswego counties. When? From midnight tonight through Monday evening. Impacts, strong currents and dangerous swimming conditions. Stay out of the water to avoid dangerous swimming conditions. The 7 p.m. weather at Rochester, it was mostly cloudy. The temperature was 61 degrees Fahrenheit or 16 degrees Celsius, the dew point 52 and the relative humidity 72%. The wind was north at 6 miles an hour. The pressure was 30.03 inches and rising. Repeating at Rochester, it was mostly cloudy, temperature 61 degrees. Around the region at 7 p.m. at Watertown, it was partly cloudy, with a temperature of 58. It was mostly cloudy, with a temperature of 65 at Erie, 64 at Toronto, 62 at Syracuse, and 60 at Binghamton. It was cloudy, with a temperature of 62 at Buffalo, 61 at Niagara Falls, and 64 at Elmira. At Oswego, winds were north at 12 knots, with a temperature of 63 degrees. The Central Lake Ontario buoy winds were southeast at 2 knots, with a temperature of 64 degrees, and the waves were 1 foot. The forecast for the Genesee Valley and Northern Finger Lakes, including Rochester, Geneseo, Canandaigua, Newark, and Fairhaven. Tonight, mostly cloudy. Lows around 50. Light winds, becoming northeast 5 to 10 miles an hour. Monday, mostly cloudy. Highs in the lower 60s. Northeast winds 10 to 15 miles an hour. Monday night, mostly cloudy. Lows ranging from the mid-40s inland to the lower 50s along the lake shore. Northeast winds 5 to 10 miles an hour, becoming light. Tuesday, partly to mostly sunny. Highs ranging from the upper 50s on the hilltops to the lower 60s across the lower elevations. Northeast winds 5 to 10 miles an hour, increasing to 10 to 15 miles an hour. Tuesday night, partly to mostly cloudy. Lows ranging from the mid-40s.